8 p.m. Central Daylight Time this evening. Impacts, hot temperatures and high humidity may cause heat illnesses. Drink plenty of fluids, stay in an air-conditioned room, stay out of the sun, and check up on relatives and neighbors. Heat advisory remains in effect until 8 p.m. Central Daylight Time this evening. What? Heat index values up to 105 expected. Ware, Creek, Okmulgee, Pawnee, and Western Osage counties. When? Until 8 p.m. Central Daylight Time this evening. Impacts. Heat-related illnesses are possible, especially impacting those not acclimated to the conditions or those performing strenuous activities. Take extra precautions when outside. Wear lightweight and loose-fitting clothing. Try to limit strenuous activities to early morning or evening. Take action when you see symptoms of heat exhaustion and heat stroke. From the Norman Forecast Office, here is the forecast for Stillwater and surrounding area. Tonight, partly cloudy. Lows in the upper 70s. South winds 15 to 20 miles an hour with gusts up to 30 miles an hour. Monday, mostly sunny. Highs in the mid-90s. South winds 15 to 20 miles an hour with gusts up to 30 miles an hour. Monday night, mostly clear. Lows around 80. South winds 15 to 20 miles an hour with gusts up to 30 miles an hour. Tuesday, sunny. Highs in the mid-90s. South winds 15 to 20 miles an hour with gusts up to 30 miles an hour. Tuesday night, mostly clear. Lows in the upper 70s. South winds 15 to 20 miles an hour. Wednesday, sunny. Highs in the mid-90s. Wednesday night, mostly clear until midnight, then becoming partly cloudy. Lows in the upper 70s. Thursday, mostly sunny. Highs in the upper 90s. Thursday night, mostly clear until midnight, then becoming partly cloudy. Lows in the upper 70s. Friday, sunny, hot with highs around 100. Friday night, mostly clear until midnight, then becoming partly cloudy. Lows around 80. Heat index values up to 105 early until midnight. Independence Day, mostly sunny. Hot with highs around 100. Saturday night, mostly clear until midnight, then becoming partly cloudy. Lows in the upper 70s. Heat index values up to 105 early until midnight. Sunday, mostly sunny with a slight chance of showers and thunderstorms. Highs in the upper 90s. Chance of rain 20%. 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It's Stillwater, it was sunny. The temperature was 91 degrees, the dew point 71, and the relative humidity 51%. The wind was south at 18 miles an hour, gusting to 33. The pressure was 29.73 inches and falling. At Guthrie, it was sunny. The temperature was 92. The wind was south at 16, gusting to 26. Observations from around the region. It was mostly sunny, with a temperature of 89 at Wichita, 94 at Dallas-Fort Worth, 90 at Tulsa, and 86 at Springfield. At Oklahoma City, it was partly sunny, with a temperature of 90. Once again at 7 p.m., at Stillwater, it was sunny. The temperature was 91. Heat advisory remains in effect until 8 p.m. Central Daylight Time this evening. What? Heat index values up to 107. Where? Portions of central, northern, and northwest Oklahoma. When? Until 8 p.m. Central Daylight Time this evening. Impacts. Hot temperatures and high humidity may cause heat illnesses. Drink plenty of fluids, stay in an air-conditioned room, stay out of the sun, and check up on relatives and neighbors. Heat advisory remains in effect until 8 p.m. Central Daylight Time this evening. What? Heat index values up to 105 expected. Ware, Creek, Okmulgee, Pawnee, and Western Osage counties. When? Until 8 p.m. Central Daylight Time this evening. Impacts. Heat-related illnesses are possible, especially impacting those not acclimated to the conditions or those performing strenuous activities. Take extra precautions when outside. Wear lightweight and loose-fitting clothing. Try to limit strenuous activities to early morning or evening.

Take action when you see symptoms of heat exhaustion and heat stroke. From the Norman Forecast Office, here is the forecast for Stillwater and surrounding area. Tonight, partly cloudy. Lows in the upper 70s. South winds 15 to 20 miles an hour with gusts up to 30 miles an hour. Monday, mostly sunny. Highs in the mid-90s. South winds 15 to 20 miles an hour with gusts up to 30 miles an hour. Monday night, mostly clear. Lows around 80. South winds 15 to 20 miles an hour with gusts up to 30 miles an hour. Tuesday, sunny. Highs in the mid-90s. South winds 15 to 20 miles an hour with gusts up to 30 miles an hour. Tuesday night, mostly clear. Lows in the upper 70s. South winds 15 to 20 miles an hour. Wednesday, sunny. Highs in the mid-90s. Wednesday night, mostly clear until midnight, then becoming partly cloudy. Lows in the upper 70s. Thursday, mostly sunny. Highs in the upper 90s. Thursday night, mostly clear until midnight, then becoming partly cloudy. Lows in the upper 70s. Friday, sunny, hot with highs around 100. Friday night, mostly clear until midnight, then becoming partly cloudy. Lows around 80. Heat index values up to 105 early until midnight. Independence Day, mostly sunny. Hot with highs around 100. Saturday night, mostly clear until midnight, then becoming partly cloudy. Lows in the upper 70s. Heat index values up to 105 early until midnight. Sunday, mostly sunny with a slight chance of showers and thunderstorms. Highs in the upper 90s. Chance of rain 20%. 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It's Stillwater, it was sunny. The temperature was 91 degrees, the dew point 71, and the relative humidity 51%. The wind was south at 18 miles an hour, gusting to 33. The pressure was 29.73 inches and falling. At Guthrie, it was sunny. The temperature was 92. The wind was south at 16, gusting to 26. Observations from around the region. It was mostly sunny, with a temperature of 89 at Wichita, 94 at Dallas-Fort Worth, 90 at Tulsa, and 86 at Springfield. At Oklahoma City, it was partly sunny, with a temperature of 90. Once again at 7 p.m., at Stillwater, it was sunny. The temperature was 91. Heat advisory remains in effect until 8 p.m. Central Daylight Time this evening. What? Heat index values up to 107. Where? Portions of central, northern, and northwest Oklahoma. When? Until 8 p.m. Central Daylight Time this evening. Impacts. Hot temperatures and high humidity may cause heat illnesses. Drink plenty of fluids, stay in an air-conditioned room, stay out of the sun, and check up on relatives and neighbors. Heat advisory remains in effect until 8 p.m. Central Daylight Time this evening. What? Heat index values up to 105 expected. Where? Creek, Okmulgee, Pawnee, and Western Osage counties. When? Until 8 p.m. Central Daylight Time this evening. Impacts. Heat-related illnesses are possible, especially impacting those not acclimated to the conditions or those performing strenuous activities. Take extra precautions when outside. Wear lightweight and loose-fitting clothing. Try to limit strenuous activities to early morning or evening. Take action when you see symptoms of heat exhaustion and heat stroke. From the Norman Forecast Office, here is the forecast for Stillwater and surrounding area. Tonight, partly cloudy. Lows in the upper 70s. South winds 15 to 20 miles an hour with gusts up to 30 miles an hour. Monday, mostly sunny. Highs in the mid-90s. South winds 15 to 20 miles an hour with gusts up to 30 miles an hour. Monday night, mostly clear. Lows around 80. South winds 15 to 20 miles an hour with gusts up to 30 miles an hour. Tuesday, sunny. Highs in the mid-90s. South winds 15 to 20 miles an hour with gusts up to 30 miles an hour. Tuesday night, mostly clear.

lows in the upper 70s. South winds 15 to 20 miles an hour. Wednesday, sunny. Highs in the mid-90s. Wednesday night, mostly clear until midnight, then becoming partly cloudy. Lows in the upper 70s. Thursday, mostly sunny. Highs in the upper 90s. Thursday night, mostly clear until midnight, then becoming partly cloudy. Lows in the upper 70s. Friday, sunny, hot with highs around 100. Friday night, mostly clear until midnight, then becoming partly cloudy. Lows around 80. Heat index values up to 105 early until midnight. Independence Day, mostly sunny. Hot with highs around 100. Saturday night, mostly clear until midnight, then becoming partly cloudy. Lows in the upper 70s. Heat index values up to 105 early until midnight. Sunday, mostly sunny with a slight chance of showers and thunderstorms. Highs in the upper 90s. Chance of rain 20%. 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It's Stillwater, it was sunny. The temperature was 91 degrees, the dew point 71, and the relative humidity 51%. The wind was south at 18 miles an hour, gusting to 33. The pressure was 29.73 inches and falling. At Guthrie, it was sunny. The temperature was 92. The wind was south at 16, gusting to 26. Observations from around the region. It was mostly sunny, with a temperature of 89 at Wichita, 94 at Dallas-Fort Worth, 90 at Tulsa, and 86 at Springfield. At Oklahoma City, it was partly sunny, with a temperature of 90. Once again at 7 p.m., at Stillwater, it was sunny. The temperature was 91. Heat advisory remains in effect until 8 p.m. Central Daylight Time this evening. What? Heat index values up to 107. Where? Portions of central, northern, and northwest Oklahoma. When? Until 8 p.m. Central Daylight Time this evening. Impacts. Hot temperatures and high humidity may cause heat illnesses. Drink plenty of fluids, stay in an air-conditioned room, stay out of the sun, and check up on relatives and neighbors. Heat advisory remains in effect until 8 p.m. Central Daylight Time this evening. What? Heat index values up to 105 expected. Where? Creek, Okmulgee, Pawnee, and Western Osage counties. When? Until 8 p.m. Central Daylight Time this evening. Impacts. Heat-related illnesses are possible, especially impacting those not acclimated to the conditions or those performing strenuous activities. Take extra precautions when outside. Wear lightweight and loose-fitting clothing. Try to limit strenuous activities to early morning or evening. Take action when you see symptoms of heat exhaustion and heat stroke. From the Norman Forecast Office, here is the forecast for Stillwater and surrounding area. Tonight, partly cloudy. Lows in the upper 70s. South winds 15 to 20 miles an hour with gusts up to 30 miles an hour. Monday, mostly sunny. Highs in the mid-90s. South winds 15 to 20 miles an hour with gusts up to 30 miles an hour. Monday night, mostly clear. Lows around 80. South winds 15 to 20 miles an hour with gusts up to 30 miles an hour. Tuesday, sunny. Highs in the mid-90s. South winds 15 to 20 miles an hour with gusts up to 30 miles an hour. Tuesday night, mostly clear. Lows in the upper 70s. South winds 15 to 20 miles an hour. Wednesday, sunny. Highs in the mid-90s. Wednesday night, mostly clear until midnight, then becoming partly cloudy. Lows in the upper 70s. Thursday, mostly sunny. Highs in the upper 90s. Thursday night, mostly clear until midnight, then becoming partly cloudy. Lows in the upper 70s. Friday, sunny, hot with highs around 100. Friday night, mostly clear until

Midnight, then becoming partly cloudy. Lows around 80. Heat index values up to 105 early until midnight. Independence Day, mostly sunny. Hot with highs around 100. Saturday night, mostly clear until midnight, then becoming part values up to 105 early until midnight. Independence Day, mostly sunny. Hot with highs around 100. Saturday night, mostly clear until midnight, then becoming partly cloudy. Lows in the upper 70s. Heat index values up to 105 early until midnight. Sunday, mostly sunny with a slight chance of showers and thunderstorms. Highs in the upper 90s. Chance of rain 20%. 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It's Stillwater, it was sunny. The temperature was 91 degrees, the dew point 71, and the relative humidity 51%. The wind was south at 18 miles an hour, gusting to 33. The pressure was 29.73 inches and falling. At Guthrie, it was sunny. The temperature was 92. The wind was south at 16, gusting to 26. Observations from around the region. It was mostly sunny, with a temperature of 89 at Wichita, 94 at Dallas-Fort Worth, 90 at Tulsa, and 86 at Springfield. At Oklahoma City, it was partly sunny, with a temperature of 90. Once again at 7 p.m., at Stillwater, it was sunny. The temperature was 91. Heat advisory remains in effect until 8 p.m. Central Daylight Time this evening. What? Heat index values up to 107. Where? Portions of central, northern, and northwest Oklahoma. When? Until 8 p.m. Central Daylight Time this evening. Impacts. Hot temperatures and high humidity may cause heat illnesses. Drink plenty of fluids, stay in an air-conditioned room, stay out of the sun, and check up on relatives and neighbors. Heat advisory remains in effect until 8 p.m. Central Daylight Time this evening. What? Heat index values up to 105 expected. Where? Creek, Okmulgee, Pawnee, and Western Osage counties. When? Until 8 p.m. Central Daylight Time this evening. Impacts. Heat-related illnesses are possible, especially impacting those not acclimated to the conditions or those performing strenuous activities. Take extra precautions when outside. Wear lightweight and loose-fitting clothing. Try to limit strenuous activities to early morning or evening. Take action when you see symptoms of heat exhaustion and heat stroke. From the Norman Forecast Office, here is the forecast for Stillwater and surrounding area. Tonight, partly cloudy. Lows in the upper 70s. South winds 15 to 20 miles an hour with gusts up to 30 miles an hour. Monday, mostly sunny. Highs in the mid-90s. South winds 15 to 20 miles an hour with gusts up to 30 miles an hour. Monday night, mostly clear. Lows around 80. South winds 15 to 20 miles an hour with gusts up to 30 miles an hour. Tuesday, sunny. Highs in the mid-90s. South winds 15 to 20 miles an hour with gusts up to 30 miles an hour. Tuesday night, mostly clear. Lows in the upper 70s. South winds 15 to 20 miles an hour. Wednesday, sunny. Highs in the mid-90s. Wednesday night, mostly clear until midnight, then becoming partly cloudy. Lows in the upper 70s. Thursday, mostly sunny. Highs in the upper 90s. Thursday night, mostly clear until midnight, then becoming partly cloudy. Lows in the upper 70s. Friday, sunny, hot with highs around 100. Friday night, mostly clear until midnight, then becoming partly cloudy. Lows around 80. Heat index values up to 105 early until midnight. Independence Day, mostly sunny. Hot with highs around 100. Saturday night, mostly clear until midnight, then becoming partly cloudy. Lows in the upper 70s. Heat index values up to 105 early until midnight. Sunday, mostly sunny with a slight chance of showers and thunderstorms. Highs in the upper 90s. Chance of rain 20%. 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

7 p.m. weather observations. It's still water. It was sunny. The temperature was 91 degrees, the dew point 71, and the relative humidity 51%. The wind was south at 18 miles an hour, gusting to 33. The pressure was 29.73 inches and falling. At Guthrie, it was sunny. The temperature was 92. The wind was south at 16, gusting to 26. Observations from around the region. It was mostly sunny, with a temperature of 89 at Wichita, 94 at Dallas-Fort Worth, 90 at Tulsa, and 86 at Springfield. At Oklahoma City, it was partly sunny, with a temperature of 90. Once again at 7 p.m., at Stillwater, it was sunny. The temperature was 91. Heat advisory remains in effect until 8 p.m. Central Daylight Time this evening. What? Heat index values up to 107. Where? Portions of central, northern, and northwest Oklahoma. When? Until 8 p.m. Central Daylight Time this evening. Impacts: hot temperatures and high humidity may cause heat illnesses. Drink plenty of fluids, stay in an air-conditioned room, stay out of the sun, and check up on relatives and neighbors. Heat advisory remains in effect until 8 p.m. Central Daylight Time this evening. What? Heat index values up to 105 expected. Where? Creek, Okmulgee, Pawnee, and Western Osage counties. When? Until 8 p.m. Central Daylight Time this evening. Impacts: heat-related illnesses are possible, especially impacting those not acclimated to the conditions or those performing strenuous activities. Take extra precautions when outside. Wear lightweight and loose-fitting clothing. Try to limit strenuous activities to early morning or evening. 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From the Norman Forecast Office, here is the forecast for Stillwater and surrounding area. Tonight, partly cloudy. Lows in the upper 70s. South winds 15 to 20 miles an hour with gusts up to 30 miles an hour. Monday, mostly sunny. Highs in the mid-90s. South winds 15 to 20 miles an hour with gusts up to 30 miles an hour. Monday night, mostly clear. Lows around 80. South winds 15 to 20 miles an hour with gusts up to 30 miles an hour. Tuesday, sunny. Highs in the mid-90s. South winds 15 to 20 miles an hour with gusts up to 30 miles an hour. Tuesday night, mostly clear. Lows in the upper 70s. South winds 15 to 20 miles an hour. Wednesday, sunny. Highs in the mid-90s. Wednesday night, mostly clear until midnight, then becoming partly cloudy. Lows in the upper 70s. Thursday, mostly sunny. Highs in the upper 90s. Thursday night, mostly clear until midnight, then becoming partly cloudy. Lows in the upper 70s. Friday, sunny, hot with highs around 100. Friday night, mostly clear until midnight, then becoming partly cloudy. Lows around 80. Heat index values up to 105 early until midnight. Independence Day, mostly sunny. Hot with highs around 100. Saturday night, mostly clear until midnight, then becoming partly cloudy. Lows in the upper 70s. Heat index values up to 105 early until midnight. Sunday, mostly sunny with a slight chance of showers and thunderstorms. Highs in the upper 90s. Chance of rain 20%. 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It's Stillwater, it was sunny. The temperature was 91 degrees, the dew point 71, and the relative humidity 51%. The wind was south at 18 miles an hour, gusting to 33. The pressure was 29.73 inches and falling. At Guthrie, it was sunny. The temperature was 92. The wind was south at 16, gusting to 26. Observations from around the region. It was mostly sunny, with a temperature of 89 at Wichita, 94 at Dallas-Fort Worth, 90 at Tulsa, and 86 at Springfield. At Oklahoma City, it was partly sunny, with a temperature of 90. Once again at 7 p.m., at Stillwater, it was sunny. The temperature was 91.
heat advisory remains in effect until 8 p.m. Central Daylight Time this evening. What? Heat index values up to 107. Where? Portions of central, northern, and northwest Oklahoma. When? Until 8 p.m. Central Daylight Time this evening. Impacts. Hot temperatures and high humidity may cause heat illnesses. Drink plenty of fluids, stay in an air-conditioned room, stay out of the sun, and check up on relatives and neighbors. Heat advisory remains in effect until 8 p.m. Central Daylight Time this evening. What? Heat index values up to 105 expected. Where? Creek, Okmulgee, Pawnee, and Western Osage counties. When? Until 8 p.m. Central Daylight Time this evening. Impacts. Heat-related illnesses are possible, especially impacting those not acclimated to the conditions or those performing strenuous activities. Take extra precautions when outside. Wear lightweight and loose-fitting clothing. Try to limit strenuous activities to early morning or evening. Take action when you see symptoms of heat exhaustion and heat stroke. From the Norman Forecast Office, here is the forecast for Stillwater and surrounding area. Tonight, partly cloudy. Lows in the upper 70s. South winds 15 to 20 miles an hour with gusts up to 30 miles an hour. Monday, mostly sunny. Highs in the mid-90s. South winds 15 to 20 miles an hour with gusts up to 30 miles an hour. Monday night, mostly clear. Lows around 80. South winds 15 to 20 miles an hour with gusts up to 30 miles an hour. Tuesday, sunny. Highs in the mid-90s. South winds 15 to 20 miles an hour with gusts up to 30 miles an hour. Tuesday night, mostly clear. Lows in the upper 70s. South winds 15 to 20 miles an hour. Wednesday, sunny. Highs in the mid-90s. Wednesday night, mostly clear until midnight, then becoming partly cloudy. Lows in the upper 70s. Thursday, mostly sunny. Highs in the upper 90s. Thursday night, mostly clear until midnight, then becoming partly cloudy. Lows in the upper 70s. Friday, sunny, hot with highs around 100. Friday night, mostly clear until midnight, then becoming partly cloudy. Lows around 80. Heat index values up to 105 early until midnight. Independence Day, mostly sunny. Hot with highs around 100. Saturday night, mostly clear until midnight, then becoming partly cloudy. Lows in the upper 70s. Heat index values up to 105 early until midnight. Sunday, mostly sunny with a slight chance of showers and thunderstorms. Highs in the upper 90s. Chance of rain 20%. 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It's Stillwater, it was sunny. The temperature was 91 degrees, the dew point 71, and the relative humidity 51%. The wind was south at 18 miles an hour, gusting to 33. The pressure was 29.73 inches and falling. At Guthrie, it was sunny. The temperature was 92. The wind was south at 16, gusting to 26. Observations from around the region. It was mostly sunny, with a temperature of 89 at Wichita, 94 at Dallas-Fort Worth, 90 at Tulsa, and 86 at Springfield. At Oklahoma City, it was partly sunny, with a temperature of 90. Once again at 7 p.m., at Stillwater, it was sunny. The temperature was 91. Heat advisory remains in effect until 8 p.m. Central Daylight Time this evening. What? Heat index values up to 107. Where? Portions of central, northern, and northwest Oklahoma. When? Until 8 p.m. Central Daylight Time this evening. Impacts. Hot temperatures and high humidity may cause heat illnesses. Drink plenty of fluids, stay in an air-conditioned room, stay out of the sun, and check up on relatives and neighbors. Heat advisory remains in effect until 8 p.m. Central Daylight Time this evening. What?
heat index values up to 105 expected. Ware, Creek, Okmulgee, Pawnee, and Western Osage counties. When, until 8 p.m. Central Daylight Time this evening. Impacts, heat-related illnesses are possible, especially impacting those not acclimated to the conditions or those performing strenuous activities. Take extra precautions when outside. Wear lightweight and loose-fitting clothing. Try to limit strenuous activities to early morning or evening. Take action when you see symptoms of heat exhaustion and heat stroke. From the Norman Forecast Office, here is the forecast for Stillwater and surrounding area. Tonight, partly cloudy. Lows in the upper 70s. South winds 15 to 20 miles an hour with gusts up to 30 miles an hour. Monday, mostly sunny. Highs in the mid-90s. South winds 15 to 20 miles an hour with gusts up to 30 miles an hour. Monday night, mostly clear. Lows around 80. South winds 15 to 20 miles an hour with gusts up to 30 miles an hour. Tuesday, sunny. Highs in the mid-90s. South winds 15 to 20 miles an hour with gusts up to 30 miles an hour. Tuesday night, mostly clear. Lows in the upper 70s. South winds 15 to 20 miles an hour. Wednesday, sunny. Highs in the mid-90s. Wednesday night, mostly clear until midnight, then becoming partly cloudy. Lows in the upper 70s. Thursday, mostly sunny. Highs in the upper 90s. Thursday night, mostly clear until midnight, then becoming partly cloudy. Lows in the upper 70s. Friday, sunny, hot with highs around 100. Friday night, mostly clear until midnight, then becoming partly cloudy. Lows around 80. Heat index values up to 105 early until midnight. Independence Day, mostly sunny. Hot with highs around 100. Saturday night, mostly clear until midnight, then becoming partly cloudy. Lows in the upper 70s. Heat index values up to 105 early until midnight. Sunday, mostly sunny with a slight chance of showers and thunderstorms. Highs in the upper 90s. Chance of rain 20%. 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It's Stillwater, it was sunny. The temperature was 91 degrees, the dew point 71, and the relative humidity 51%. The wind was south at 18 miles an hour, gusting to 33. The pressure was 29.73 inches and falling. At Guthrie, it was sunny. The temperature was 92. The wind was south at 16, gusting to 26. Observations from around the region. It was mostly sunny, with a temperature of 89 at Wichita, 94 at Dallas-Fort Worth, 90 at Tulsa, and 86 at Springfield. At Oklahoma City, it was partly sunny, with a temperature of 90. Once again at 7 p.m., at Stillwater, it was sunny. The temperature was 91. Heat advisory remains in effect until 8 p.m. Central Daylight Time this evening. What? Heat index values up to 107. Where? Portions of central, northern, and northwest Oklahoma. When? Until 8 p.m. Central Daylight Time this evening. Impacts, hot temperatures and high humidity may cause heat illnesses. Drink plenty of fluids, stay in an air-conditioned room, stay out of the sun, and check up on relatives and neighbors. Heat advisory remains in effect until 8 p.m. Central Daylight Time this evening. What? Heat index values up to 105 expected. Ware, Creek, Okmulgee, Pawnee, and Western Osage counties. When? Until 8 p.m. Central Daylight Time this evening. Impacts, heat-related illnesses are possible, especially impacting those not acclimated to the conditions or those performing strenuous activities. Take extra precautions when outside. Wear lightweight and loose-fitting clothing. Try to limit strenuous activities to early morning or evening. Take action when you see symptoms of heat exhaustion and heat stroke. From the Norman Forecast Office, here is the forecast for Stillwater and surrounding area. Tonight, partly cloudy. Lows in the upper 70s. South winds 15 to 20 miles an hour with gusts up to 30 miles an hour.

Monday, mostly sunny. Highs in the mid-90s. South winds 15 to 20 miles an hour with gusts up to 30 miles an hour. Monday night, mostly clear. Lows around 80. South winds 15 to 20 miles an hour with gusts up to 30 miles an hour. Tuesday, sunny. Highs in the mid-90s. South winds 15 to 20 miles an hour with gusts up to 30 miles an hour. Tuesday night, mostly clear. Lows in the upper 70s. South winds 15 to 20 miles an hour. Wednesday, sunny. Highs in the mid-90s. Wednesday night, mostly clear until midnight, then becoming partly cloudy. Lows in the upper 70s. Thursday, mostly sunny. Highs in the upper 90s. Thursday night, mostly clear until midnight, then becoming partly cloudy. Lows in the upper 70s. Friday, sunny, hot with highs around 100. Friday night, mostly clear until midnight, then becoming partly cloudy. Lows around 80. Heat index values up to 105 early until midnight. Independence Day, mostly sunny. Hot with highs around 100. Saturday night, mostly clear until midnight, then becoming partly cloudy. Lows in the upper 70s. Heat index values up to 105 early until midnight. Sunday, mostly sunny with a slight chance of showers and thunderstorms. Highs in the upper 90s. Chance of rain 20%. 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It's Stillwater, it was sunny. The temperature was 91 degrees, the dew point 71, and the relative humidity 51%. The wind was south at 18 miles an hour, gusting to 33. The pressure was 29.73 inches and falling. At Guthrie, it was sunny. The temperature was 92. The wind was south at 16, gusting to 26. Observations from around the region. It was mostly sunny, with a temperature of 89 at Wichita, 94 at Dallas-Fort Worth, 90 at Tulsa, and 86 at Springfield. At Oklahoma City, it was partly sunny, with a temperature of 90. Once again at 7 p.m., at Stillwater, it was sunny. The temperature was 91. Heat advisory remains in effect until 8 p.m. Central Daylight Time this evening. What? Heat index values up to 107. Where? Portions of central, northern, and northwest Oklahoma. When? Until 8 p.m. Central Daylight Time this evening. Impacts. Hot temperatures and high humidity may cause heat illnesses. Drink plenty of fluids, stay in an air-conditioned room, stay out of the sun, and check up on relatives and neighbors. Heat advisory remains in effect until 8 p.m. Central Daylight Time this evening. What? Heat index values up to 105 expected. Where? Creek, Okmulgee, Pawnee, and Western Osage counties. When? Until 8 p.m. Central Daylight Time this evening. Impacts. Heat-related illnesses are possible, especially impacting those not acclimated to the conditions or those performing strenuous activities. Take extra precautions when outside. Wear lightweight and loose-fitting clothing. Try to limit strenuous activities to early morning or evening. Take action when you see symptoms of heat exhaustion and heat stroke. From the Norman Forecast Office, here is the forecast for Stillwater and surrounding area. Tonight, partly cloudy. Lows in the upper 70s. South winds 15 to 20 miles an hour with gusts up to 30 miles an hour. Monday, mostly sunny. Highs in the mid-90s. South winds 15 to 20 miles an hour with gusts up to 30 miles an hour. Monday night, mostly clear. Lows around 80. South winds 15 to 20 miles an hour with gusts up to 30 miles an hour. Tuesday, sunny. Highs in the mid-90s. South winds 15 to 20 miles an hour with gusts up to 30 miles an hour. Tuesday night, mostly clear. Lows in the upper 70s. South winds 15 to 20 miles an hour. Wednesday, sunny. Highs in the mid-90s. Wednesday night, mostly clear until midnight, then becoming partly cloudy. Lows in the upper 70s. Thursday, mostly sunny. Highs in the upper 70s.

90s. Thursday night, mostly clear until midnight, then becoming partly cloudy. Lows in the upper 70s. Friday, sunny, hot with highs around 100. Friday night, mostly clear until midnight, then becoming partly cloudy. Lows around 80. Heat index values up to 105 early until midnight. Independence Day, mostly sunny. Hot with highs around 100. Saturday night, mostly clear until midnight, then becoming partly cloudy. Lows in the upper 70s. Heat index values up to 105 early until midnight. Sunday, mostly sunny with a slight chance of showers and thunderstorms. Highs in the upper 90s. Chance of rain 20%. 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It's Stillwater, it was sunny. The temperature was 91 degrees, the dew point 71, and the relative humidity 51%. The wind was south at 18 miles an hour, gusting to 33. The pressure was 29.73 inches and falling. At Guthrie, it was sunny. The temperature was 92. The wind was south at 16, gusting to 26. Observations from around the region. It was mostly sunny, with a temperature of 89 at Wichita, 94 at Dallas-Fort Worth, 90 at Tulsa, and 86 at Springfield. At Oklahoma City, it was partly sunny, with a temperature of 90. Once again at 7 p.m., it's Stillwater, it was sunny. The temperature was 91. This is your weather radio station WNG 654 in Stillwater, operating on a frequency of 162.50 MHz. Programming originates from the National Weather Service Forecast Office in Norman, Oklahoma. Heat advisory remains in effect until 8 p.m. Central Daylight Time this evening. What? Heat index values up to 107. Where? Portions of central, northern, and northwest Oklahoma. When? Until 8 p.m. Central Daylight Time this evening. Impacts. Hot temperatures and high humidity may cause heat illnesses. Drink plenty of fluids, stay in an air-conditioned room, stay out of the sun, and check up on relatives and neighbors. From the Norman Forecast Office, here is the forecast for Stillwater and surrounding area. Tonight, partly cloudy. Lows in the upper 70s. South winds 15 to 20 miles an hour with gusts up to 30 miles an hour. Monday, mostly sunny. Highs in the mid-90s. South winds 15 to 20 miles an hour with gusts up to 30 miles an hour. Monday night, mostly clear. Lows around 80. South winds 15 to 20 miles an hour with gusts up to 30 miles an hour. Tuesday, sunny. Highs in the mid-90s. South winds 15 to 20 miles an hour with gusts up to 30 miles an hour. Tuesday night, mostly clear. Lows in the upper 70s. South winds 15 to 20 miles an hour. Wednesday, sunny. Highs in the mid-90s. Wednesday night, mostly clear until midnight, then becoming partly cloudy. Lows in the upper 70s. Thursday, mostly sunny. Highs in the upper 90s. Thursday night, mostly clear until midnight, then becoming partly cloudy. Lows in the upper 70s. Friday, sunny, hot with highs around 100. Friday night, mostly clear until midnight, then becoming partly cloudy. Lows around 80. Heat index values up to 105 early until midnight. Independence Day, mostly sunny. Hot with highs around 100. Saturday night, mostly clear until midnight, then becoming partly cloudy. Lows in the upper 70s. Heat index values up to 105 early until midnight. Sunday, mostly sunny with a slight chance of showers and thunderstorms. Highs in the upper 90s. Chance of rain 20%. 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It's Stillwater, it was sunny. The temperature was 91 degrees, the dew point 71, and the relative humidity 51%. The wind was south at 18 miles an hour, gusting to 33. The pressure was 29.73 inches and falling. At Guthrie, it was sunny. The temperature was

92. The wind was south at 16, gusting to 26. Observations from around the region. It was mostly sunny, with a temperature of 89 at Wichita, 94 at Dallas-Fort Worth, 90 at Tulsa, and 86 at Springfield. At Oklahoma City, it was partly sunny, with a temperature of 90. Once again at 7 p.m., at Stillwater, it was sunny. The temperature was 91. 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At Stillwater, it was clear. The temperature was 89 degrees, the dew point 72, and the relative humidity 56%. The wind was south at 14 miles an hour. The pressure was 29.73 inches and steady. At Guthrie, it was clear. The temperature was 90. The wind was south at 13. Observations from around the region. It was partly cloudy, with a temperature of 87 at Wichita, 92 at Dallas-Fort Worth, 89 at Tulsa, and 84 at Springfield. At Oklahoma City, it was mostly cloudy, with a temperature of 88. Once again at 8 p.m., at Stillwater, it was clear. The temperature was 89. From the Norman Forecast Office, here is the forecast for Stillwater and surrounding area. Tonight, partly cloudy. Lows in the upper 70s. South winds 15 to 20 miles an hour with gusts up to 30 miles an hour. Monday, mostly sunny. Highs in the mid-90s. South winds 15 to 20 miles an hour with gusts up to 30 miles an hour. Monday night, mostly clear. Lows around 80. South winds 15 to 20 miles an hour with gusts up to 30 miles an hour. Tuesday, sunny. Highs in the mid-90s. South winds 15 to 20 miles an hour with gusts up to 30 miles an hour. Tuesday night, mostly clear. Lows in the upper 70s. South winds 15 to 20 miles an hour. Wednesday, sunny. Highs in the mid-90s. Wednesday night, mostly clear until midnight, then becoming partly cloudy. Lows in the upper 70s. Thursday, mostly sunny. Highs in the upper 90s. Thursday night, mostly clear until midnight, then becoming partly cloudy. Lows in the upper 70s. Friday, sunny, hot with highs around 100. Friday night, mostly clear until midnight, then becoming partly cloudy. Lows around 80. Heat index values up to 105 early until midnight. Independence Day, mostly sunny. Hot with highs around 100. Saturday night, mostly clear until midnight, then becoming partly cloudy. Lows in the upper 70s. Heat index values up to 105 early until midnight. Sunday, mostly sunny with a slight chance of showers and thunderstorms. Highs in the upper 90s. Chance of rain 20%. 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At Stillwater, it was clear. The temperature was 89 degrees, the dew point 72, and the relative humidity 56%. The wind was south at 14 miles an hour. The pressure was 29.73 inches and steady. At Guthrie, it was clear. The temperature was 90. The wind was south at 13. Observations from around the region. It was partly cloudy, with a temperature of 87 at Wichita, 92 at Dallas-Fort Worth, 89 at Tulsa, and 84 at Springfield. At Oklahoma City, it was mostly cloudy, with a temperature of 88. Once again at 8 p.m., at Stillwater, it was clear. The temperature was 89. Heat advisory has expired. Heat advisory criteria is no longer expected Sunday. However, a heat advisory remains for Monday afternoon across parts of northeast Oklahoma and west central Arkansas. From the Norman Forecast Office, here is the forecast for Stillwater and surrounding area. Tonight, partly cloudy. Lows in the upper 70s. South winds 15 to 20 miles an hour with gusts up to 30 miles an hour. Monday, mostly sunny. Highs in the mid-90s. South winds 15 to 20 miles an hour with gusts up to 30 miles an hour. Monday night, mostly clear. Lows around 80.
South winds 15 to 20 miles an hour with gusts up to 30 miles an hour. Tuesday, sunny. Highs in the mid-90s. South winds 15 to 20 miles an hour with gusts up to 30 miles an hour. Tuesday night, mostly clear. Lows in the upper 70s. South winds 15 to 20 miles an hour. Wednesday, sunny. Highs in the mid-90s. Wednesday night, mostly clear until midnight, then becoming partly cloudy. Lows in the upper 70s. Thursday, mostly sunny. Highs in the upper 90s. Thursday night, mostly clear until midnight, then becoming partly cloudy. Lows in the upper 70s. Friday, sunny, hot with highs around 100. Friday night, mostly clear until midnight, then becoming partly cloudy. Lows around 80. Heat index values up to 105 early until midnight. Independence Day, mostly sunny. Hot with highs around 100. Saturday night, mostly clear until midnight, then becoming partly cloudy. Lows in the upper 70s. Heat index values up to 105 early until midnight. Sunday, mostly sunny with a slight chance of showers and thunderstorms. Highs in the upper 90s. Chance of rain 20%. 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At Stillwater, it was clear. The temperature was 89 degrees, the dew point 72, and the relative humidity 56%. The wind was south at 14 miles an hour. The pressure was 29.73 inches and steady. At Guthrie, it was clear. The temperature was 90. The wind was south at 13. Observations from around the region. It was partly cloudy, with a temperature of 87 at Wichita, 92 at Dallas-Fort Worth, 89 at Tulsa, and 84 at Springfield. At Oklahoma City, it was mostly cloudy, with a temperature of 88. Once again at 8 p.m., at Stillwater, it was clear. The temperature was 89. Heat advisory has expired. Heat advisory criteria is no longer expected Sunday. However, a heat advisory remains for Monday afternoon across parts of northeast Oklahoma and west central Arkansas. From the Norman Forecast Office, here is the forecast for Stillwater and surrounding area. Tonight, partly cloudy. Lows in the upper 70s. South winds 15 to 20 miles an hour with gusts up to 30 miles an hour. Monday, mostly sunny. Highs in the mid-90s. South winds 15 to 20 miles an hour with gusts up to 30 miles an hour. Monday night, mostly clear. Lows around 80. South winds 15 to 20 miles an hour with gusts up to 30 miles an hour. Tuesday, sunny. Highs in the mid-90s. South winds 15 to 20 miles an hour with gusts up to 30 miles an hour. Tuesday night, mostly clear. Lows in the upper 70s. South winds 15 to 20 miles an hour. Wednesday, sunny. Highs in the mid-90s. Wednesday night, mostly clear until midnight, then becoming partly cloudy. Lows in the upper 70s. Thursday, mostly sunny. Highs in the upper 90s. Thursday night, mostly clear until midnight, then becoming partly cloudy. Lows in the upper 70s. Friday, sunny, hot with highs around 100. Friday night, mostly clear until midnight, then becoming partly cloudy. Lows around 80. Heat index values up to 105 early until midnight. Independence Day, mostly sunny. Hot with highs around 100. Saturday night, mostly clear until midnight, then becoming partly cloudy. Lows in the upper 70s. Heat index values up to 105 early until midnight. Sunday, mostly sunny with a slight chance of showers and thunderstorms. Highs in the upper 90s. Chance of rain 20%. 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At Stillwater, it was clear. The temperature was 89 degrees, the dew point 72, and the relative humidity 56%. The wind was south at 14 miles an hour. The pressure was 29.73 inches and steady. At Ponca City,
It was clear.

90s. Wednesday night, mostly clear until midnight, then becoming partly cloudy. Lows in the upper 70s. Thursday, mostly sunny. Highs in the upper 90s. Thursday night, mostly clear until midnight, then becoming partly cloudy. Lows in the upper 70s. Friday, sunny, hot with highs around 100. Friday night, mostly clear until midnight, then becoming partly cloudy. Lows around 80. Heat index values up to 105 early until midnight. Independence Day, mostly sunny. Hot with highs around 100. Saturday night, mostly clear until midnight, then becoming partly cloudy. Lows in the upper 70s. Heat index values up to 105 early until midnight. Sunday, mostly sunny with a slight chance of showers and thunderstorms. Highs in the upper 90s. Chance of rain 20%. 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It's Stillwater, it was clear. The temperature was 89 degrees, the dew point 72, and the relative humidity 56%. The wind was south at 14 miles an hour. The pressure was 29.73 inches and steady. At Ponca City, it was clear. The temperature was 89, the dew point 71, and the relative humidity 55%. The wind was south at 15, gusting to 29. The pressure was 29.71 inches and steady. At Guthrie, it was partly cloudy. The temperature was 90, the dew point 71, and the relative humidity 53%. The wind was south at 13. The pressure was 29.72 inches and steady. Observations from around the region. Skies ranged from partly cloudy to mostly cloudy. It was 87 at Wichita, 93 at Woodward, and 88 at Oklahoma City. Dallas-Fort Worth reported 92, Tulsa reported 89, and Springfield reported 84. Once again at 8 p.m., at Stillwater, it was clear. The temperature was 89. Heat advisory has expired. Heat advisory criteria is no longer expected Sunday. However, a heat advisory remains for Monday afternoon across parts of northeast Oklahoma and west central Arkansas. From the Norman Forecast Office, here is the forecast for Stillwater and surrounding area. Tonight, partly cloudy. Lows in the upper 70s. South winds 15 to 20 miles an hour with gusts up to 30 miles an hour. Monday, mostly sunny. Highs in the mid-90s. South winds 15 to 20 miles an hour with gusts up to 30 miles an hour. Monday night, mostly clear. Lows around 80. South winds 15 to 20 miles an hour with gusts up to 30 miles an hour. Tuesday, sunny. Highs in the mid-90s. South winds 15 to 20 miles an hour with gusts up to 30 miles an hour. Tuesday night, mostly clear. Lows in the upper 70s. South winds 15 to 20 miles an hour. Wednesday, sunny. Highs in the mid-90s. Wednesday night, mostly clear until midnight, then becoming partly cloudy. Lows in the upper 70s. Thursday, mostly sunny. Highs in the upper 90s. Thursday night, mostly clear until midnight, then becoming partly cloudy. Lows in the upper 70s. Friday, sunny, hot with highs around 100. Friday night, mostly clear until midnight, then becoming partly cloudy. Lows around 80. Heat index values up to 105 early until midnight. Independence Day, mostly sunny. Hot with highs around 100. Saturday night, mostly clear until midnight, then becoming partly cloudy. Lows in the upper 70s. Heat index values up to 105 early until midnight. Sunday, mostly sunny with a slight chance of showers and thunderstorms. Highs in the upper 90s. Chance of rain 20%. You're listening to Stillwater Weather Radio, and here are 8 p.m. weather observations. It's Stillwater, it was clear. The temperature was 89 degrees, the dew point 72, and the relative humidity 56%. The wind was south at 14 miles an hour. The pressure was 29.73 inches and steady.

at Ponca City, it was clear. The temperature was 89, the dew point 71, and the relative humidity 55%. The wind was south at 15, gusting to 29. The pressure was 29.71 inches and steady. At Guthrie, it was partly cloudy. The temperature was 90, the dew point 71, and the relative humidity 53%. The wind was south at 13. The pressure was 29.72 inches and steady. Observations from around the region. Skies ranged from partly cloudy to mostly cloudy. It was 87 at Wichita, 93 at Woodward, and 88 at Oklahoma City. Dallas-Fort Worth reported 92, Tulsa reported 89, and Springfield reported 84. Once again at 8 p.m., at Stillwater, it was clear. The temperature was 89. Heat advisory has expired. Heat advisory criteria is no longer expected Sunday. However, a heat advisory remains for Monday afternoon across parts of northeast Oklahoma and west central Arkansas. From the Norman Forecast Office, here is the forecast for Stillwater and surrounding area. Tonight, partly cloudy. Lows in the upper 70s. South winds 15 to 20 miles an hour with gusts up to 30 miles an hour. Monday, mostly sunny. Highs in the mid-90s. South winds 15 to 20 miles an hour with gusts up to 30 miles an hour. Monday night, mostly clear. Lows around 80. South winds 15 to 20 miles an hour with gusts up to 30 miles an hour. Tuesday, sunny. Highs in the mid-90s. South winds 15 to 20 miles an hour with gusts up to 30 miles an hour. Tuesday night, mostly clear. Lows in the upper 70s. South winds 15 to 20 miles an hour. Wednesday, sunny. Highs in the mid-90s. Wednesday night, mostly clear until midnight, then becoming partly cloudy. Lows in the upper 70s. Thursday, mostly sunny. Highs in the upper 90s. Thursday night, mostly clear until midnight, then becoming partly cloudy. Lows in the upper 70s. Friday, sunny, hot with highs around 100. Friday night, mostly clear until midnight, then becoming partly cloudy. Lows around 80. Heat index values up to 105 early until midnight. Independence Day, mostly sunny. Hot with highs around 100. Saturday night, mostly clear until midnight, then becoming partly cloudy. Lows in the upper 70s. Heat index values up to 105 early until midnight. Sunday, mostly sunny with a slight chance of showers and thunderstorms. Highs in the upper 90s. Chance of rain 20%. You are listening to Stillwater Weather Radio, and here are 8 p.m. weather observations. At Stillwater, it was clear. The temperature was 89 degrees, the dew point 72, and the relative humidity 56%. The wind was south at 14 miles an hour. The pressure was 29.73 inches and steady. At Ponca City, it was clear. The temperature was 89, the dew point 71, and the relative humidity 55%. The wind was south at 15, gusting to 29. The pressure was 29.71 inches and steady. At Guthrie, it was partly cloudy. The temperature was 90, the dew point 71, and the relative humidity 53%. The wind was south at 13. The pressure was 29.72 inches and steady. Observations from around the region. Skies ranged from partly cloudy to mostly cloudy. It was 87 at Wichita, 93 at Woodward, and 88 at Oklahoma City. Dallas-Fort Worth reported 92, Tulsa reported 89, and Springfield reported 84. Once again at 8 p.m., at Stillwater, it was clear. The temperature was 89. Heat advisory has expired. Heat advisory criteria is no longer expected Sunday. However, a heat advisory remains for Monday afternoon across parts of northeast Oklahoma and west central Arkansas. From the Norman Forecast Office, here is the forecast for Stillwater and surrounding area. Tonight, partly cloudy. Lows in the upper 70s. South winds 15 to 20 miles.

miles an hour with gusts up to 30 miles an hour. Monday, mostly sunny. Highs in the mid-90s. South winds 15 to 20 miles an hour with gusts up to 30 miles an hour. Monday night, mostly clear. Lows around 80. South winds 15 to 20 miles an hour with gusts up to 30 miles an hour. Tuesday, sunny. Highs in the mid-90s. South winds 15 to 20 miles an hour with gusts up to 30 miles an hour. Tuesday night, mostly clear. Lows in the upper 70s. South winds 15 to 20 miles an hour. Wednesday, sunny. Highs in the mid-90s. Wednesday night, mostly clear until midnight, then becoming partly cloudy. Lows in the upper 70s. Thursday, mostly sunny. Highs in the upper 90s. Thursday night, mostly clear until midnight, then becoming partly cloudy. Lows in the upper 70s. Friday, sunny, hot with highs around 100. Friday night, mostly clear until midnight, then becoming partly cloudy. Lows around 80. Heat index values up to 105 early until midnight. Independence Day, mostly sunny. Hot with highs around 100. Saturday night, mostly clear until midnight, then becoming partly cloudy. Lows in the upper 70s. Heat index values up to 105 early until midnight. Sunday, mostly sunny with a slight chance of showers and thunderstorms. Highs in the upper 90s. Chance of rain 20%. 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At Stillwater, it was clear. The temperature was 89 degrees, the dew point 72, and the relative humidity 56%. The wind was south at 14 miles an hour. The pressure was 29.73 inches and steady. At Ponca City, it was clear. The temperature was 89. The dew point 71, and the relative humidity 55%. The wind was south at 15, gusting to 29. The pressure was 29.71 inches and steady. At Guthrie, it was partly cloudy. The temperature was 90, the dew point 71, and the relative humidity 53%. The wind was south at 13. The pressure was 29.72 inches and steady. Observations from around the region. Skies ranged from partly cloudy to mostly cloudy. It was 87 at Wichita, 93 at Woodward, and 88 at Oklahoma City. Dallas-Fort Worth reported 92, Tulsa reported 89, and Springfield reported 84. Once again at 8 p.m., at Stillwater, it was clear. The temperature was 89. Heat advisory has expired. Heat advisory criteria is no longer expected Sunday. However, a heat advisory remains for Monday afternoon across parts of northeast Oklahoma and west-central Arkansas. From the Norman Forecast Office, here is the forecast for Stillwater and surrounding area. Tonight, partly cloudy. Lows in the upper 70s. South winds 15 to 20 miles an hour with gusts up to 30 miles an hour. Monday, mostly sunny. Highs in the mid-90s. South winds 15 to 20 miles an hour with gusts up to 30 miles an hour. Monday night, mostly clear. Lows around 80. South winds 15 to 20 miles an hour with gusts up to 30 miles an hour. Tuesday, sunny. Highs in the mid-90s. South winds 15 to 20 miles an hour with gusts up to 30 miles an hour. Tuesday night, mostly clear. Lows in the upper 70s. South winds 15 to 20 with gusts up to 30 miles an hour. Tuesday night, mostly clear. Lows in the upper 70s. South winds 15 to 20 miles an hour. Wednesday, sunny. Highs in the mid-90s. Wednesday night, mostly clear until midnight, then becoming partly cloudy. Lows in the upper 70s. Thursday, mostly sunny. Highs in the upper 90s. Thursday night, mostly clear until midnight.

lows around 80. South winds 15 to 20 miles an hour with gusts up to 30 miles an hour. Tuesday, sunny. Highs in the mid-90s. South winds 15 to 20 miles an hour with gusts up to 30 miles an hour. Tuesday night, mostly clear. Lows in the upper 70s. South winds 15 to 20 miles an hour. Wednesday, sunny. Highs in the mid-90s. Wednesday night, mostly clear until midnight, then becoming partly cloudy. Lows in the upper 70s. Thursday, mostly sunny. Highs in the upper 90s. Thursday night, mostly clear until midnight, then becoming partly cloudy. Lows in the upper 70s. Friday, sunny, hot with highs around 100. Friday night, mostly clear until midnight, then becoming partly cloudy. Lows around 80. Heat index values up to 105 early until midnight. Independence Day, mostly sunny. Hot with highs around 100. Saturday night, mostly clear until midnight, then becoming partly cloudy. Lows in the upper 70s. Heat index values up to 105 early until midnight. Sunday, mostly sunny with a slight chance of showers and thunderstorms. Highs in the upper 90s. Chance of rain 20%. 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It's Stillwater, it was clear. The temperature was 89 degrees, the dew point 72, and the relative humidity 56%. The wind was south at 14 miles an hour. The pressure was 29.73 inches and steady. At Ponca City, it was clear. The temperature was 89, the dew point 71, and the relative humidity 55%. The wind was south at 15, gusting to 29. The pressure was 29.71 inches and steady. At Guthrie, it was partly cloudy. The temperature was 90, the dew point 71, and the relative humidity 53%. The wind was south at 13. The pressure was 29.72 inches and steady. Observations from around the region. Skies ranged from partly cloudy to mostly cloudy. It was 87 at Wichita, 93 at Woodward, and 88 at Oklahoma City. Dallas-Fort Worth reported 92, Tulsa reported 89, and Springfield reported 84. Once again at 8 p.m., at Stillwater, it was clear. The temperature was 89. Heat advisory has expired. Heat advisory criteria is no longer expected Sunday. However, a heat advisory remains for Monday afternoon across parts of northeast Oklahoma and west central Arkansas. From the Norman Forecast Office, here is the forecast for Stillwater and surrounding area. Tonight, partly cloudy. Lows in the upper 70s. South winds 15 to 20 miles an hour with gusts up to 30 miles an hour. Monday, mostly sunny. Highs in the mid-90s. South winds 15 to 20 miles an hour with gusts up to 30 miles an hour. Monday night, mostly clear. Lows around 80. South winds 15 to 20 miles an hour with gusts up to 30 miles an hour. Tuesday, sunny. Highs in the mid-90s. South winds 15 to 20 miles an hour with gusts up to 30 miles an hour. Tuesday night, mostly clear. Lows in the upper 70s. South winds 15 to 20 miles an hour. Wednesday, sunny. Highs in the mid-90s. Wednesday night, mostly clear until midnight, then becoming partly cloudy. Lows in the upper 70s. Thursday, mostly sunny. Highs in the upper 90s. Thursday night, mostly clear until midnight, then becoming partly cloudy. Lows in the upper 70s. Friday, sunny, hot with highs around 100. Friday night, mostly clear until midnight, then becoming partly cloudy. Lows around 80. Heat index values up to 105 early until midnight. Independence Day, mostly sunny. Hot with highs around 100.

Saturday night, mostly clear until midnight, then becoming partly cloudy. Lows in the upper 70s. Heat index values up to 105 early until midnight. Sunday, mostly sunny with a slight chance of showers and thunderstorms. Highs in the upper 90s. Chance of rain 20%. You are listening to Stillwater Weather Radio, and here are 8 p.m. weather observations. It's Stillwater, it was clear. The temperature was 89 degrees, the dew point 72, and the relative humidity 56%. The wind was south at 14 miles an hour. The pressure was 29.73 inches and steady. At Ponca City, it was clear. The temperature was 89, the dew point 71, and the relative humidity 55%. The wind was south at 15, gusting to 29. The pressure was 29.71 inches and steady. At Guthrie, it was partly cloudy. The temperature was 90, the dew point 71, and the relative humidity 53%. The wind was south at 13. The pressure was 29.72 inches and steady. Observations from around the region. Skies ranged from partly cloudy to mostly cloudy. It was 87 at Wichita, 93 at Woodward, and 88 at Oklahoma City. Dallas-Fort Worth reported 92, Tulsa reported 89, and Springfield reported 84. Once again at 8 p.m., at Stillwater, it was clear. The temperature was 89. Heat advisory has expired. Heat advisory criteria is no longer expected Sunday. However, a heat advisory remains for Monday afternoon across parts of northeast Oklahoma and west central Arkansas. From the Norman Forecast Office, here is the forecast for Stillwater and surrounding area. Tonight, partly cloudy. Lows in the upper 70s. South winds 15 to 20 miles an hour with gusts up to 30 miles an hour. Monday, mostly sunny. Highs in the mid-90s. South winds 15 to 20 miles an hour with gusts up to 30 miles an hour. Monday night, mostly clear. Lows around 80. South winds 15 to 20 miles an hour with gusts up to 30 miles an hour. Tuesday, sunny. Highs in the mid-90s. South winds 15 to 20 miles an hour with gusts up to 30 miles an hour. Tuesday night, mostly clear. Lows in the upper 70s. South winds 15 to 20 miles an hour. Wednesday, sunny. Highs in the mid-90s. Wednesday night, mostly clear until midnight, then becoming partly cloudy. Lows in the upper 70s. Thursday, mostly sunny. Highs in the upper 90s. Thursday night, mostly clear until midnight, then becoming partly cloudy. Lows in the upper 70s. Friday, sunny, hot with highs around 100. Friday night, mostly clear until midnight, then becoming partly cloudy. Lows around 80. Heat index values up to 105 early until midnight. Independence Day, mostly sunny. Hot with highs around 100. Saturday night, mostly clear until midnight, then becoming partly cloudy. Lows in the upper 70s. Heat index values up to 105 early until midnight. Sunday, mostly sunny with a slight chance of showers and thunderstorms. Highs in the upper 90s. Chance of rain 20%. You are listening to Stillwater Weather Radio, and here are 8 p.m. weather observations. It's Stillwater, it was clear. The temperature was 89 degrees, the dew point 72, and the relative humidity 56%. The wind was south at 14 miles an hour. The pressure was 29.73 inches and steady. At Ponca City, it was clear. The temperature was 89, the dew point 71, and the relative humidity 55%. The wind was south at 15, gusting to 29. The pressure was 29.71 inches and steady. At Guthrie, it was partly cloudy. The temperature was 90, the dew point 71, and the relative humidity 53%. The wind was south at 13. The pressure was 29.72 inches and steady. Observations from around the region. Skies ranged from partly cloudy to mostly cloudy. It was 87 at Wichita, 93 at Woodward.

and 88 at Oklahoma City. Dallas-Fort Worth reported 92, Tulsa reported 89, and Springfield reported 84. Once again at 8 p.m., it's still water, it was clear. The temperature was 89. Heat advisory has expired. Heat advisory criteria is no longer expected Sunday. However, a heat advisory remains for Monday afternoon across parts of northeast Oklahoma and west central Arkansas. From the Norman Forecast Office, here is the forecast for Stillwater and surrounding area. Tonight, partly cloudy. Lows in the upper 70s. South winds 15 to 20 miles an hour with gusts up to 30 miles an hour. Monday, mostly sunny. Highs in the mid-90s. South winds 15 to 20 miles an hour with gusts up to 30 miles an hour. Monday night, mostly clear. Lows around 80. South winds 15 to 20 miles an hour with gusts up to 30 miles an hour. Tuesday, sunny. Highs in the mid-90s. South winds 15 to 20 miles an hour with gusts up to 30 miles an hour. Tuesday night, mostly clear. Lows in the upper 70s. South winds 15 to 20 miles an hour. Wednesday, sunny. Highs in the mid-90s. Wednesday night, mostly clear until midnight, then becoming partly cloudy. Lows in the upper 70s. Thursday, mostly sunny. Highs in the upper 90s. Thursday night, mostly clear until midnight, then becoming partly cloudy. Lows in the upper 70s. Friday, sunny, hot with highs around 100. Friday night, mostly clear until midnight, then becoming partly cloudy. Lows around 80. Heat index values up to 105 early until midnight. Independence Day, mostly sunny. Hot with highs around 100. Saturday night, mostly clear until midnight, then becoming partly cloudy. Lows in the upper 70s. Heat index values up to 105 early until midnight. Sunday, mostly sunny with a slight chance of showers and thunderstorms. Highs in the upper 90s. Chance of rain 20%. 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It's Stillwater, it was clear. The temperature was 89 degrees, the dew point 72, and the relative humidity 56%. The wind was south at 14 miles an hour. The pressure was 29.73 inches and steady. At Ponca City, it was clear. The temperature was 89, the dew point 71, and the relative humidity 55%. The wind was south at 15, gusting to 29. The pressure was 29.71 inches and steady. At Guthrie, it was partly cloudy. The temperature was 90, the dew point 71, and the relative humidity 53%. The wind was south at 13. The pressure was 29.72 inches and steady. Observations from around the region. Skies ranged from partly cloudy to mostly cloudy. It was 87 at Wichita, 93 at Woodward, and 88 at Oklahoma City. Dallas-Fort Worth reported 92, Tulsa reported 89, and Springfield reported 84. Once again at 8 p.m., it's still water, it was clear. The temperature was 89. Heat advisory has expired. Heat advisory criteria is no longer expected Sunday. However, a heat advisory remains for Monday afternoon across parts of northeast Oklahoma and west central Arkansas. From the Norman Forecast Office, here is the forecast for Stillwater and surrounding area. Tonight, partly cloudy. Lows in the upper 70s. South winds 15 to 20 miles an hour with gusts up to 30 miles an hour. Monday, mostly sunny. Highs in the mid-90s. South winds 15 to 20 miles an hour with gusts up to 30 miles an hour. Monday night, mostly clear. Lows around 80. South winds 15 to 20 miles an hour with gusts up to 30 miles an hour. Tuesday, sunny. Highs in the mid-90s. South winds 15 to 20 miles an hour with gusts up to 30 miles an hour. Tuesday night, mostly clear. Lows in the upper 70s. South winds 15 to 20 miles an hour. Wednesday,
sunny. Highs in the mid-90s. Wednesday night, mostly clear until midnight, then becoming partly cloudy. Lows in the upper 70s. Thursday, mostly sunny. Highs in the upper 90s. Thursday night, mostly clear until midnight, then becoming partly cloudy. Lows in the upper 70s. Friday, sunny, hot with highs around 100. Friday night, mostly clear until midnight, then becoming partly cloudy. Lows around 80. Heat index values up to 105 early until midnight. Independence Day, mostly sunny. Hot with highs around 100. Saturday night, mostly clear until midnight, then becoming partly cloudy. Lows in the upper 70s. Heat index values up to 105 early until midnight. Sunday, mostly sunny with a slight chance of showers and thunderstorms. Highs in the upper 90s. Chance of rain 20%. 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It's Stillwater, it was clear. The temperature was 89 degrees, the dew point 72, and the relative humidity 56%. The wind was south at 14 miles an hour. The pressure was 29.73 inches and steady. At Ponca City, it was clear. The temperature was 89, the dew point 71, and the relative humidity 55%. The wind was south at 15, gusting to 29. The pressure was 29.71 inches and steady. At Guthrie, it was partly cloudy. The temperature was 90, the dew point 71, and the relative humidity 53%. The wind was south at 13. The pressure was 29.72 inches and steady. Observations from around the region. Skies ranged from partly cloudy to mostly cloudy. It was 87 at Wichita, 93 at Woodward, and 88 at Oklahoma City. Dallas-Fort Worth reported 92, Tulsa reported 89, and Springfield reported 84. Once again at 8 p.m., at Stillwater, it was clear. The temperature was 89. Heat advisory has expired. Heat advisory criteria is no longer expected Sunday. However, a heat advisory remains for Monday afternoon across parts of northeast Oklahoma and west central Arkansas. From the Norman Forecast Office, here is the forecast for Stillwater and surrounding area. Tonight, partly cloudy. Lows in the upper 70s. South winds 15 to 20 miles an hour with gusts up to 30 miles an hour. Monday, mostly sunny. Highs in the mid-90s. South winds 15 to 20 miles an hour with gusts up to 30 miles an hour. Monday night, mostly clear. Lows around 80. South winds 15 to 20 miles an hour with gusts up to 30 miles an hour. Tuesday, sunny. Highs in the mid-90s. South winds 15 to 20 miles an hour with gusts up to 30 miles an hour. Tuesday night, mostly clear. Lows in the upper 70s. South winds 15 to 20 miles an hour. Wednesday, sunny. Highs in the mid-90s. Wednesday night, mostly clear until midnight, then becoming partly cloudy. Lows in the upper 70s. Thursday, mostly sunny. Highs in the upper 90s. Thursday night, mostly clear until midnight, then becoming partly cloudy. Lows in the upper 70s. Friday, sunny, hot with highs around 100. Friday night, mostly clear until midnight, then becoming partly cloudy. Lows around 80. Heat index values up to 105 early until midnight. Independence Day, mostly sunny. Hot with highs around 100. Saturday night, mostly clear until midnight, then becoming partly cloudy. Lows in the upper 70s. Heat index values up to 105 early until midnight. Sunday, mostly sunny with a slight chance of showers and thunderstorms. Highs in the upper 90s. Chance of rain 20%. 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

observations. It's still water. It was clear. The temperature was 86 degrees, the dew point 72, and the relative humidity 62%. The wind was south at 16 miles an hour, gusting to 26. The pressure was 29.74 inches and rising. At Guthrie, it was partly cloudy. The temperature was 86. The wind was south at 13, gusting to 21. Observations from around the region. It was partly cloudy, with a temperature of 84 at Wichita, 90 at Dallas-Fort Worth, and 87 at Tulsa. It was mostly cloudy, with a temperature of 85 at Oklahoma City, and 82 at Springfield. Once again at 9 p.m., it's still water, it was clear. The temperature was 86. Heat advisory has expired. Heat advisory criteria is no longer expected Sunday. However, a heat advisory remains for Monday afternoon across parts of northeast Oklahoma and west central Arkansas. From the Norman Forecast Office, here is the forecast for Stillwater and surrounding area. Tonight, partly cloudy. Lows in the upper 70s. South winds 15 to 20 miles an hour with gusts up to 30 miles an hour. Monday, mostly sunny. Highs in the mid-90s. South winds 15 to 20 miles an hour with gusts up to 30 miles an hour. Monday night, mostly clear. Lows around 80. South winds 15 to 20 miles an hour with gusts up to 30 miles an hour. Tuesday, sunny. Highs in the mid-90s. South winds 15 to 20 miles an hour with gusts up to 30 miles an hour. Tuesday night, mostly clear. Lows in the upper 70s. South winds 15 to 20 miles an hour. Wednesday, sunny. Highs in the mid-90s. Wednesday night, mostly clear until midnight, then becoming partly cloudy. Lows in the upper 70s. Thursday, mostly sunny. Highs in the upper 90s. Thursday night, mostly clear until midnight, then becoming partly cloudy. Lows in the upper 70s. Friday, sunny, hot with highs around 100. Friday night, mostly clear until midnight, then becoming partly cloudy. Lows around 80. Heat index values up to 105 early until midnight. Independence Day, mostly sunny. Hot with highs around 100. Saturday night, mostly clear until midnight, then becoming partly cloudy. Lows in the upper 70s. Heat index values up to 105 early until midnight. Sunday, mostly sunny with a slight chance of showers and thunderstorms. Highs in the upper 90s. Chance of rain 20%. You are listening to Stillwater Weather Radio, and here are 9 p.m. weather observations. It's Stillwater, it was clear. The temperature was 86 degrees, the dew point 72, and the relative humidity 62%. The wind was south at 16 miles an hour, gusting to 26. The pressure was 29.74 inches and rising. At Guthrie, it was partly cloudy. The temperature was 86. The wind was south at 13, gusting to 21. Observations from around the region. It was partly cloudy, with a temperature of 84 at Wichita, 90 at Dallas-Fort Worth, and 87 at Tulsa. It was mostly cloudy, with a temperature of 85 at Oklahoma City, and 82 at Springfield. Once again at 9 p.m., it's still water, it was clear. The temperature was 86. Heat advisory has expired. Heat advisory criteria is no longer expected Sunday. However, a heat advisory remains for Monday afternoon across parts of northeast Oklahoma and west central Arkansas. From the Norman Forecast Office, here is the forecast for Stillwater and surrounding area. Tonight, partly cloudy. Lows in the upper 70s. South winds 15 to 20 miles an hour with gusts up to 30 miles an hour. Monday, mostly sunny. Highs in the mid-90s. South winds 15 to 20 miles an hour with gusts up to 30 miles an hour. Monday night, mostly clear. Lows around 80. South winds 15 to 20 miles an hour with gusts up to 30 miles an hour. Tuesday, sunny. Highs in the mid-90s. South winds

15 to 20 miles an hour with gusts up to 30 miles an hour. Tuesday night, mostly clear. Lows in the upper 70s. South winds 15 to 20 miles an hour. Wednesday, sunny. Highs in the mid-90s. Wednesday night, mostly clear until midnight, then becoming partly cloudy. Lows in the upper 70s. Thursday, mostly sunny. Highs in the upper 90s. Thursday night, mostly clear until midnight, then becoming partly cloudy. Lows in the upper 70s. Friday, sunny, hot with highs around 100. Friday night, mostly clear until midnight, then becoming partly cloudy. Lows around 80. Heat index values up to 105 early until midnight. Independence Day, mostly sunny. Hot with highs around 100. Saturday night, mostly clear until midnight, then becoming partly cloudy. Lows in the upper 70s. Heat index values up to 105 early until midnight. Sunday, mostly sunny with a slight chance of showers and thunderstorms. Highs in the upper 90s. Chance of rain 20%. You're listening to Stillwater Weather Radio, and here are 9 p.m. weather observations. At Stillwater, it was clear. The temperature was 86 degrees, the dew point 72, and the relative humidity 62%. The wind was south at 16 miles an hour, gusting to 26. The pressure was 29.74 inches and rising. At Guthrie, it was partly cloudy. The temperature was 86. The wind was south at 13, gusting to 21. Observations from around the region. It was partly cloudy, with a temperature of 84 at Wichita, 90 at Dallas-Fort Worth, and 87 at Tulsa. It was mostly cloudy, with a temperature of 85 at Oklahoma City, and 82 at Springfield. Once again at 9 p.m., at Stillwater, it was clear. The temperature was 86. Heat advisory has expired. Heat advisory criteria is no longer expected Sunday. However, a heat advisory remains for Monday afternoon across parts of northeast Oklahoma and west central Arkansas. From the Norman Forecast Office, here is the forecast for Stillwater and surrounding area. Tonight, partly cloudy. Lows in the upper 70s. South winds 15 to 20 miles an hour with gusts up to 30 miles an hour. Monday, mostly sunny. Highs in the mid-90s. South winds 15 to 20 miles an hour with gusts up to 30 miles an hour. Monday night, mostly clear. Lows around 80. South winds 15 to 20 miles an hour with gusts up to 30 miles an hour. Tuesday, sunny. Highs in the mid-90s. South winds 15 to 20 miles an hour with gusts up to 30 miles an hour. Tuesday night, mostly clear. Lows in the upper 70s. South winds 15 to 20 miles an hour. Wednesday, sunny. Highs in the mid-90s. Wednesday night, mostly clear until midnight, then becoming partly cloudy. Lows in the upper 70s. Thursday, mostly sunny. Highs in the upper 90s. Thursday night, mostly clear until midnight, then becoming partly cloudy. Lows in the upper 70s. Friday, sunny, hot with highs around 100. Friday night, mostly clear until midnight, then becoming partly cloudy. Lows around 80. Heat index values up to 105 early until midnight. Independence Day, mostly sunny. Hot with highs around 100. Saturday night, mostly clear until midnight, then becoming partly cloudy. Lows in the upper 70s. Heat index values up to 105 early until midnight. Sunday, mostly sunny with a slight chance of showers and thunderstorms. Highs in the upper 90s. Chance of rain 20%. You are listening to Stillwater Weather Radio, and here are 9 p.m. weather observations. At Stillwater, it was partly cloudy. The temperature was 86 degrees, the dew point 72, and the relative humidity 62%. The wind was south at 16 miles an hour, gusting to 26. The pressure was 29.74 inches and rising. At Guthrie, it was partly cloudy. The temperature was 86.

The wind was south at 13, gusting to 21. Observations from around the region. Temperatures were between 82 and 90 degrees. At Woodward, it was clear. It was partly cloudy at Wichita, Dallas-Fort Worth, and Tulsa. It was mostly cloudy at Oklahoma City and Springfield. Once again at 9 p.m., at Stillwater, it was partly cloudy. The temperature was 86. This is your weather radio station WNG654 in Stillwater, operating on a frequency of 162.50 MHz. Programming originates from the National Weather Service Forecast Office in Norman, Oklahoma. Heat advisory has expired. Heat advisory criteria is no longer expected Sunday. However, a heat advisory remains for Monday afternoon across parts of northeast Oklahoma and west central Arkansas. From the Norman Forecast Office, here is the forecast for Stillwater and surrounding area. Tonight, partly cloudy. Lows in the upper 70s. South winds 15 to 20 miles an hour with gusts up to 30 miles an hour. Monday, mostly sunny. Highs in the mid-90s. South winds 15 to 20 miles an hour with gusts up to 30 miles an hour. Monday night, mostly clear. Lows around 80. South winds 15 to 20 miles an hour with gusts up to 30 miles an hour. Tuesday, sunny. Highs in the mid-90s. South winds 15 to 20 miles an hour with gusts up to 30 miles an hour. Tuesday night, mostly clear. Lows in the upper 70s. South winds 15 to 20 miles an hour. Wednesday, sunny. Highs in the mid-90s. Wednesday night, mostly clear until midnight, then becoming partly cloudy. Lows in the upper 70s. Thursday, mostly sunny. Highs in the upper 90s. Thursday night, mostly clear until midnight, then becoming partly cloudy. Lows in the upper 70s. Friday, sunny, hot with highs around 100. Friday night, mostly clear until midnight, then becoming partly cloudy. Lows around 80. Heat index values up to 105 early until midnight. Independence Day, mostly sunny. Hot with highs around 100. Saturday night, mostly clear until midnight, then becoming partly cloudy. Lows in the upper 70s. Heat index values up to 105 early until midnight. Sunday, mostly sunny with a slight chance of showers and thunderstorms. Highs in the upper 90s. Chance of rain 20%. You're listening to Stillwater Weather Radio, and here are 9 p.m. weather observations. At Stillwater, it was partly cloudy. The temperature was 86 degrees, the dew point 72, and the relative humidity 62%. The wind was south at 16 miles an hour, gusting to 26. The pressure was 29.74 inches and rising. At Guthrie, it was partly cloudy. The temperature was 86. The wind was south at 13, gusting to 21. Observations from around the region. Temperatures were between 82 and 90 degrees. At Woodward, it was clear. It was partly cloudy at Wichita, Dallas-Fort Worth, and Tulsa. It was mostly cloudy at Oklahoma City and Springfield. Once again at 9 p.m., at Stillwater, it was partly cloudy. The temperature was 86. From the Norman Forecast Office, here is the forecast for Stillwater and surrounding area. Tonight, partly cloudy. Lows in the upper 70s. South winds 15 to 20 miles an hour with gusts up to 30 miles an hour. Monday, mostly sunny. Highs in the mid-90s. South winds 15 to 20 miles an hour with gusts up to 30 miles an hour. Monday night, mostly clear. Lows around 80. South winds 15 to 20 miles an hour with gusts up to 30 miles an hour. Tuesday, sunny. Highs in the mid-90s. South winds 15 to 20 miles an hour with gusts up to 30 miles an hour. Tuesday night, mostly clear. Lows in the upper 70s. South winds 15 to 20 miles an hour. Wednesday, sunny. Highs in the mid-90s. Wednesday night, mostly clear until midnight, then becoming partly

early until midnight. Sunday, mostly sunny with a slight chance of showers and thunderstorms. Highs in the upper 90s. Chance of rain 20%. You're listening to Stillwater Weather Radio, and here are 9 p.m. weather observations. It's Stillwater. It was partly cloudy. The temperature was 86 degrees, the dew point 72, and the relative humidity 62%. The wind was south at 16 miles an hour, gusting to 26. The pressure was 29.74 inches and rising. At Guthrie, it was partly cloudy. The temperature was 86. The wind was south at 13, gusting to 21. Observations from around the region. Temperatures were between 82 and 90 degrees. At Woodward, it was clear. It was partly cloudy at Wichita, Dallas-Fort Worth, and Tulsa. It was mostly cloudy at Oklahoma City and Springfield. Once again at 9 p.m., at Stillwater, it was partly cloudy. The temperature was 86. From the Norman Forecast Office, here is the forecast for Stillwater and surrounding area. Tonight, partly cloudy. Lows in the upper 70s. South winds 15 to 20 miles an hour with gusts up to 30 miles an hour. Monday, mostly sunny. Highs in the mid-90s. South winds 15 to 20 miles an hour with gusts up to 30 miles an hour. Monday night, mostly clear. Lows around 80. South winds 15 to 20 miles an hour with gusts up to 30 miles an hour. Tuesday, sunny. Highs in the mid-90s. South winds 15 to 20 miles an hour with gusts up to 30 miles an hour. Tuesday night, mostly clear. Lows in the upper 70s. South winds 15 to 20 miles an hour. Wednesday, sunny. Highs in the mid-90s. Wednesday night, mostly clear until midnight, then becoming partly cloudy. Lows in the upper 70s. Thursday, mostly sunny. Highs in the upper 90s. Thursday night, mostly clear until midnight, then becoming partly cloudy. Lows in the upper 70s. Friday, sunny, hot with highs around 100. Friday night, mostly clear until midnight, then becoming partly cloudy. Lows around 80. Heat index values up to 105 early until midnight. Independence Day, mostly sunny. Hot with highs around 100. Saturday night, mostly clear until midnight, then becoming partly cloudy. Lows in the upper 70s. Heat index values up to 105 early until midnight. Sunday, mostly sunny with a slight chance of showers and thunderstorms. Highs in the upper 90s. Chance of rain 20%. You're listening to Stillwater Weather Radio, and here are 9 p.m. weather observations. It's Stillwater. It was partly cloudy. The temperature was 86 degrees, the dew point 72, and the relative humidity 62%. The wind was south at 16 miles an hour, gusting to 26. The pressure was 29.74 inches and rising. At Guthrie, it was partly cloudy. The temperature was 86. The wind was south at 13, gusting to 21. Observations from around the region. Temperatures were between 82 and 90 degrees. At Woodward, it was clear. It was partly cloudy at Wichita, Dallas-Fort Worth, and Tulsa. It was mostly cloudy at Oklahoma City and Springfield. Once again at 9 p.m., at Stillwater, it was partly cloudy. The temperature was 86. From the Norman Forecast Office, here is the forecast for Stillwater and surrounding area. Tonight, partly cloudy. Lows in the upper 70s. South winds 15 to 20 miles an hour with gusts up to 30 miles an hour. Monday, mostly sunny. Highs in the mid-90s. South winds 15 to 20 miles an hour with gusts up to 30 miles an hour. Monday night, mostly clear. Lows around 80. South winds 15 to 20 miles an hour with gusts up to 30 miles an hour. Tuesday, sunny. Highs in the mid-90s. South winds 15 to 20 miles an hour with gusts up to 30 miles an hour. Tuesday night, mostly clear. Lows in the upper 70s. South winds 15.

to 20 miles an hour. Wednesday, sunny. Highs in the mid-90s. Wednesday night, mostly clear until midnight, then becoming partly cloudy. Lows in the upper 70s. Thursday, mostly sunny. Highs in the upper 90s. Thursday night, mostly clear until midnight, then becoming partly cloudy. Lows in the upper 70s. Friday, sunny, hot with highs around 100. Friday night, mostly clear until midnight, then becoming partly cloudy. Lows around 80. Heat index values up to 105 early until midnight. Independence Day, mostly sunny. Hot with highs around 100. Saturday night, mostly clear until midnight, then becoming partly cloudy. Lows in the upper 70s. Heat index values up to 105 early until midnight. Sunday, mostly sunny with a slight chance of showers and thunderstorms. Highs in the upper 90s. Chance of rain 20%. You're listening to Stillwater Weather Radio, and here are 9 p.m. weather observations. At Stillwater, it was partly cloudy. The temperature was 86 degrees, the dew point 72, and the relative humidity 62%. The wind was south at 16 miles an hour, gusting to 26. The pressure was 29.74 inches and rising. At Guthrie, it was partly cloudy. The temperature was 86. The wind was south at 13, gusting to 21. Observations from around the region. Temperatures were between 82 and 90 degrees. At Woodward, it was clear. It was partly cloudy at Wichita, Dallas-Fort Worth, and Tulsa. It was mostly cloudy at Oklahoma City and Springfield. Once again at 9 p.m., at Stillwater, it was partly cloudy. The temperature was 86. From the Norman Forecast Office, here is the forecast for Stillwater and surrounding area. Tonight, partly cloudy. Lows in the upper 70s. South winds 15 to 20 miles an hour with gusts up to 30 miles an hour. Monday, mostly sunny. Highs in the mid-90s. South winds 15 to 20 miles an hour with gusts up to 30 miles an hour. Monday night, mostly clear. Lows around 80. South winds 15 to 20 miles an hour with gusts up to 30 miles an hour. Tuesday, sunny. Highs in the mid-90s. South winds 15 to 20 miles an hour with gusts up to 30 miles an hour. Tuesday night, mostly clear. Lows in the upper 70s. South winds 15 to 20 miles an hour. Wednesday, sunny. Highs in the mid-90s. Wednesday night, mostly clear until midnight, then becoming partly cloudy. Lows in the upper 70s. Thursday, mostly sunny. Highs in the upper 90s. Thursday night, mostly clear until midnight, then becoming partly cloudy. Lows in the upper 70s. Friday, sunny, hot with highs around 100. Friday night, mostly clear until midnight, then becoming partly cloudy. Lows around 80. Heat index values up to 105 early until midnight. Independence Day, mostly sunny. Hot with highs around 100. Saturday night, mostly clear until midnight, then becoming partly cloudy. Lows in the upper 70s. Heat index values up to 105 early until midnight. Sunday, mostly sunny with a slight chance of showers and thunderstorms. Highs in the upper 90s. Chance of rain 20%. You're listening to Stillwater Weather Radio, and here are 9 p.m. weather observations. At Stillwater, it was partly cloudy. The temperature was 86 degrees, the dew point 72, and the relative humidity 62%. The wind was south at 16 miles an hour, gusting to 26. The pressure was 29.74 inches and rising. At Guthrie, it was partly cloudy. The temperature was 86. The wind was south at 13, gusting to 21. Observations from around the region. Temperatures were between 82 and 90 degrees. At Woodward, it was clear. It was partly cloudy at Wichita, Dallas-Fort Worth, and Tulsa. It was mostly cloudy at Oklahoma City and Springfield. Once again at 9 p.m., it's

Still water. It was partly cloudy. The temperature was 86. This is your weather radio station WNG654 in Stillwater, operating on a frequency of 162.50 MHz. 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From the Norman Forecast Office, here is the forecast for Stillwater and surrounding area. Tonight, partly cloudy. Lows in the upper 70s. South winds 15 to 20 miles an hour with gusts up to 30 miles an hour. Monday, mostly sunny. Highs in the mid-90s. South winds 15 to 20 miles an hour with gusts up to 30 miles an hour. Monday night, mostly clear. Lows around 80. South winds 15 to 20 miles an hour with gusts up to 30 miles an hour. Tuesday, sunny. Highs in the mid-90s. South winds 15 to 20 miles an hour with gusts up to 30 miles an hour. Tuesday night, mostly clear. Lows in the upper 70s. South winds 15 to 20 miles an hour. Wednesday, sunny. Highs in the mid-90s. Wednesday night, mostly clear until midnight, then becoming partly cloudy. Lows in the upper 70s. Thursday, mostly sunny. Highs in the upper 90s. Thursday night, mostly clear until midnight, then becoming partly cloudy. Lows in the upper 70s. Friday, sunny, hot with highs around 100. Friday night, mostly clear until midnight, then becoming partly cloudy. Lows around 80. Heat index values up to 105 early until midnight. Independence Day, mostly sunny. Hot with highs around 100. Saturday night, mostly clear until midnight, then becoming partly cloudy. Lows in the upper 70s. Heat index values up to 105 early until midnight. Sunday, mostly sunny with a slight chance of showers and thunderstorms. Highs in the upper 90s. Chance of rain 20%. You are listening to Stillwater Weather Radio, and here are 9 p.m. weather observations. It's Stillwater, it was partly cloudy. The temperature was 86 degrees, the dew point 72, and the relative humidity 62%. The wind was south at 16 miles an hour, gusting to 26. The pressure was 29.74 inches and rising. At Guthrie, it was partly cloudy. The temperature was 86. The wind was south at 13, gusting to 21. Observations from around the region. Temperatures were between 82 and 90 degrees. At Woodward, it was clear. It was partly cloudy at Wichita, Dallas-Fort Worth, and Tulsa. It was mostly cloudy at Oklahoma City and Springfield. Once again at 9 p.m., at Stillwater, it was partly cloudy. The temperature was 86. From the Norman Forecast Office, here is the forecast for Stillwater and surrounding area. Tonight, partly cloudy. Lows in the upper 70s. South winds 15 to 20 miles an hour with gusts up to 30 miles an hour. Monday, mostly sunny. Highs in the mid-90s. South winds 15 to 20 miles an hour with gusts up to 30 miles an hour. Monday night, mostly clear. Lows around 80. South winds 15 to 20 miles an hour with gusts up to 30 miles an hour. Monday night, mostly clear. Lows around 80. South winds 15 to 20 miles an hour with gusts up to 30 miles an hour. Tuesday, sunny. Highs in the mid-90s. South winds 15 to 20 miles an hour with gusts up to 30 miles an hour. Tuesday night, mostly clear. Lows in the upper 70s. South winds 15 to 20 miles an hour. Wednesday, sunny. Highs in the mid-90s. Wednesday night, mostly clear until midnight, then becoming partly cloudy. Lows in the upper 70s. Thursday, mostly sunny. Highs in the upper 90s. Thursday night, mostly clear until midnight, then becoming partly cloudy. Lows in the upper 70s. Friday, sunny, hot with highs around 100. Friday night, mostly clear until midnight, then becoming partly cloudy. Lows around 80. Heat index value.

around the region. Temperatures were between 82 and 90 degrees. At Woodward, it was clear. It was partly cloudy at Wichita, Dallas-Fort Worth, and Tulsa. It was mostly cloudy at Oklahoma City and Springfield. Once again at 9 p.m., at Stillwater, it was partly cloudy. The temperature was 86. This is your weather radio station WNG654 in Stillwater, operating on a frequency of 162.50 MHz. Programming originates from the National Weather Service Forecast Office in Norman, Oklahoma. From the Norman Forecast Office, here is the forecast for Stillwater and surrounding area. Tonight, partly cloudy. Lows in the upper 70s. South winds 15 to 20 miles an hour with gusts up to 30 miles an hour. Monday, mostly sunny. Highs in the mid-90s. South winds 15 to 20 miles an hour with gusts up to 30 miles an hour. Monday night, mostly clear. Lows around 80. South winds 15 to 20 miles an hour with gusts up to 30 miles an hour. Tuesday, sunny. Highs in the mid-90s. South winds 15 to 20 miles an hour with gusts up to 30 miles an hour. Tuesday night, mostly clear. Lows in the upper 70s. South winds 15 to 20 miles an hour. Wednesday, sunny. Highs in the mid-90s. Wednesday night, mostly clear until midnight, then becoming partly cloudy. Lows in the upper 70s. Thursday, mostly sunny. Highs in the upper 90s. Thursday night, mostly clear until midnight, then becoming partly cloudy. Lows in the upper 70s. Friday, sunny, hot with highs around 100. Friday night, mostly clear until midnight, then becoming partly cloudy. Lows around 80. Heat index values up to 105 early until midnight. Independence Day, mostly sunny. Hot with highs around 100. Saturday night, mostly clear until midnight, then becoming partly cloudy. Lows in the upper 70s. Heat index values up to 105 early until midnight. Sunday, mostly sunny with a slight chance of showers and thunderstorms. Highs in the upper 90s. Chance of rain 20%. You're listening to Stillwater Weather Radio, and here are 9 p.m. weather observations. At Stillwater, it was partly cloudy. The temperature was 86 degrees, the dew point 72, and the relative humidity 62%. The wind was south at 16 miles an hour, gusting to 26. The pressure was 29.74 inches and rising. At Guthrie, it was partly cloudy. The temperature was 86. The wind was south at 13, gusting to 21. Observations from around the region. Temperatures were between 82 and 90 degrees. At Woodward, it was clear. It was partly cloudy at Wichita, Dallas-Fort Worth, and Tulsa. It was mostly cloudy at Oklahoma City and Springfield. Once again at 9 p.m., at Stillwater, it was partly cloudy. The temperature was 86. From the Norman Forecast Office, here is the forecast for Stillwater and surrounding area. Tonight, partly cloudy. Lows in the upper 70s. South winds 15 to 20 miles an hour with gusts up to 30 miles an hour. Monday, mostly sunny. Highs in the mid-90s. South winds 15 to 20 miles an hour with gusts up to 30 miles an hour. Monday night, mostly clear. Lows around 80. South winds 15 to 20 miles an hour with gusts up to 30 miles an hour. Tuesday, sunny. Highs in the mid-90s. South winds 15 to 20 miles an hour with gusts up to 30 miles an hour. Tuesday night, mostly clear. Lows in the upper 70s. South winds 15 to 20 miles an hour. Wednesday, sunny. Highs in the mid-90s. Wednesday night, mostly clear until midnight, then becoming partly cloudy. Lows in the upper 70s. Thursday, mostly sunny. Highs in the upper 90s. Thursday night, mostly clear until midnight, then becoming partly cloudy. Lows in the upper 70s. Friday, sunny, hot with highs around 100.

Friday night, mostly clear until midnight, then becoming partly cloudy. Lows around 80. Heat index values up to 105 early until midnight. Independence Day, mostly sunny. Hot with highs around 100. Saturday night, mostly clear until midnight, then becoming partly cloudy. Lows in the upper 70s. Heat index values up to 105 early until midnight. Sunday, mostly sunny with a slight chance of showers and thunderstorms. Highs in the upper 90s. Chance of rain 20%. You're listening to Stillwater Weather Radio, and here are 9 p.m. weather observations. It's Stillwater, it was partly cloudy. The temperature was 86 degrees, the dew point 72, and the relative humidity 62%. The wind was south at 16 miles an hour, gusting to 26. The pressure was 29.74 inches and rising. At Guthrie, it was partly cloudy. The temperature was 86. The wind was south at 13, gusting to 21. Observations from around the region. Temperatures were between 82 and 90 degrees. At Woodward, it was clear. It was partly cloudy at Wichita, Dallas-Fort Worth, and Tulsa. It was mostly cloudy at Oklahoma City and Springfield. Once again at 9 p.m., at Stillwater, it was partly cloudy. The temperature was 86. From the Norman Forecast Office, here is the forecast for Stillwater and surrounding area. Tonight, partly cloudy. Lows in the upper 70s. South winds 15 to 20 miles an hour with gusts up to 30 miles an hour. Monday, mostly sunny. Highs in the mid-90s. South winds 15 to 20 miles an hour with gusts up to 30 miles an hour. Monday night, mostly clear. Lows around 80. South winds 15 to 20 miles an hour with gusts up to 30 miles an hour. Tuesday, sunny. Highs in the mid-90s. South winds 15 to 20 miles an hour with gusts up to 30 miles an hour. Tuesday night, mostly clear. Lows in the upper 70s. South winds 15 to 20 miles an hour. Wednesday, sunny. Highs in the mid-90s. Wednesday night, mostly clear until midnight, then becoming partly cloudy. Lows in the upper 70s. Thursday, mostly sunny. Highs in the upper 90s. Thursday night, mostly clear until midnight, then becoming partly cloudy. Lows in the upper 70s. Friday, sunny, hot with highs around 100. Friday night, mostly clear until midnight, then becoming partly cloudy. Lows around 80. Heat index values up to 105 early until midnight. Independence Day, mostly sunny. Hot with highs around 100. Saturday night, mostly clear until midnight, then becoming partly cloudy. Lows in the upper 70s. Heat index values up to 105 early until midnight. Sunday, mostly sunny with a slight chance of showers and thunderstorms. Highs in the upper 90s. Chance of rain 20%. You're listening to Stillwater Weather Radio, and here are 9 p.m. weather observations. It's Stillwater, it was partly cloudy. The temperature was 86 degrees, the dew point 72, and the relative humidity 62%. The wind was south at 16 miles an hour, gusting to 26. The pressure was 29.74 inches and rising. At Guthrie, it was partly cloudy. The temperature was 86. The wind was south at 13, gusting to 21. Observations from around the region. Temperatures were between 82 and 90 degrees. At Woodward, it was clear. It was partly cloudy at Wichita, Dallas-Fort Worth, and Tulsa. It was mostly cloudy at Oklahoma City and Springfield. Once again at 9 p.m., at Stillwater, it was partly cloudy. The temperature was 86. From the Norman Forecast Office, here is the forecast for Stillwater and surrounding area. Tonight, partly cloudy. Lows in the upper 70s. South winds 15 to 20 miles an hour with gusts up to 30 miles an hour. Monday, mostly sunny. Highs in the mid-90s. South winds 15 to 20 miles an hour with gusts up to 30 miles an hour.

Monday night, mostly clear. Lows around 80. South winds 15 to 20 miles an hour with gusts up to 30 miles an hour. Tuesday, sunny. Highs in the mid-90s. South winds 15 to 20 miles an hour with gusts up to 30 miles an hour. Tuesday night, mostly clear. Lows in the upper 70s. South winds 15 to 20 miles an hour. Wednesday, sunny. Highs in the mid-90s. Wednesday night, mostly clear until midnight, then becoming partly cloudy. Lows in the upper 70s. Thursday, mostly sunny. Highs in the upper 90s. Thursday night, mostly clear until midnight, then becoming partly cloudy. Lows in the upper 70s. Friday, sunny, hot with highs around 100. Friday night, mostly clear until midnight, then becoming partly cloudy. Lows around 80. Heat index values up to 105 early until midnight. Independence Day, mostly sunny. Hot with highs around 100. Saturday night, mostly clear until midnight, then becoming partly cloudy. Lows in the upper 70s. Heat index values up to 105 early until midnight. Sunday, mostly sunny with a slight chance of showers and thunderstorms. Highs in the upper 90s. Chance of rain 20%. You're listening to Stillwater Weather Radio, and here are 9 p.m. weather observations. It's Stillwater, it was partly cloudy. The temperature was 86 degrees, the dew point 72, and the relative humidity 62%. The wind was south at 16 miles an hour, gusting to 26. The pressure was 29.74 inches and rising. At Guthrie, it was partly cloudy. The temperature was 86. The wind was south at 13, gusting to 21. Observations from around the region. Temperatures were between 82 and 90 degrees. At Woodward, it was clear. It was partly cloudy at Wichita, Dallas-Fort Worth, and Tulsa. It was mostly cloudy at Oklahoma City and Springfield. Once again at 9 p.m., at Stillwater, it was partly cloudy. The temperature was 86. From the Norman Forecast Office, here is the forecast for Stillwater and surrounding area. Tonight, partly cloudy. Lows in the upper 70s. South winds 15 to 20 miles an hour with gusts up to 30 miles an hour. Monday, mostly sunny. Highs in the mid-90s. South winds 15 to 20 miles an hour with gusts up to 30 miles an hour. Monday night, mostly clear. Lows around 80. South winds 15 to 20 miles an hour with gusts up to 30 miles an hour. Tuesday, sunny. Highs in the mid-90s. South winds 15 to 20 miles an hour with gusts up to 30 miles an hour. Tuesday night, mostly clear. Lows in the upper 70s. South winds 15 to 20 miles an hour. Wednesday, sunny. Highs in the mid-90s. Wednesday night, mostly clear until midnight, then becoming partly cloudy. Lows in the upper 70s. Thursday, mostly sunny. Highs in the upper 90s. Thursday night, mostly clear until midnight, then becoming partly cloudy. Lows in the upper 70s. Friday, sunny, hot with highs around 100. Friday night, mostly clear until midnight, then becoming partly cloudy. Lows around 80. Heat index values up to 105 early until midnight. Independence Day, mostly sunny. Hot with highs around 100. Saturday night, mostly clear until midnight, then becoming partly cloudy. Lows in the upper 70s. Heat index values up to 105 early until midnight. Sunday, mostly sunny with a slight chance of showers and thunderstorms. Highs in the upper 90s. Chance of rain 20%. You're listening to Stillwater Weather Radio, and here are 9 p.m. weather observations. At Stillwater, it was partly cloudy. The temperature was 86 degrees, the dew point 72, and the relative humidity 62%. The wind was south at 16 miles an hour, gusting to 26. The pressure was 29.74 inches and rising. At Guthrie, it was partly cloudy.

The temperature was 86. The wind was south at 13, gusting to 21. Observations from around the region. Temperatures were between 82 and 90 degrees. At Woodward, it was clear. It was partly cloudy at Wichita, Dallas-Fort Worth, and Tulsa. It was mostly cloudy at Oklahoma City and Springfield. Once again at 9 p.m., at Stillwater, it was partly cloudy. The temperature was 86. This is your weather radio station WNG654 in Stillwater, operating on a frequency of 162.50 MHz. 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From the Norman Forecast Office, here is the forecast for Stillwater and surrounding area. Tonight, partly cloudy. Lows in the upper 70s. South winds 15 to 20 miles an hour with gusts up to 30 miles an hour. Monday, mostly sunny. Highs in the mid-90s. South winds 15 to 20 miles an hour with gusts up to 30 miles an hour. Monday night, mostly clear. Lows around 80. South winds 15 to 20 miles an hour with gusts up to 30 miles an hour. Tuesday, sunny. Highs in the mid-90s. South winds 15 to 20 miles an hour with gusts up to 30 miles an hour. Tuesday night, mostly clear. Lows in the upper 70s. South winds 15 to 20 miles an hour. Wednesday, sunny. Highs in the mid-90s. Wednesday night, mostly clear until midnight, then becoming partly cloudy. Lows in the upper 70s. Thursday, mostly sunny. Highs in the upper 90s. Thursday night, mostly clear until midnight, then becoming partly cloudy. Lows in the upper 70s. Friday, sunny, hot with highs around 100. Friday night, mostly clear until midnight, then becoming partly cloudy. Lows around 80. Heat index values up to 105 early until midnight. Independence Day, mostly sunny. Hot with highs around 100. Saturday night, mostly clear until midnight, then becoming partly cloudy. Lows in the upper 70s. Heat index values up to 105 early until midnight. Sunday, mostly sunny with a slight chance of showers and thunderstorms. Highs in the upper 90s. Chance of rain 20%. You are listening to Stillwater Weather Radio, and here are 9 p.m. weather observations. At Stillwater, it was partly cloudy. The temperature was 86 degrees, the dew point 72, and the relative humidity 62%. The wind was south at 16 miles an hour, gusting to 26. The pressure was 29.74 inches and rising. At Guthrie, it was partly cloudy. The temperature was 86. The wind was south at 13, gusting to 21. Observations from around the region. Temperatures were between 82 and 90 degrees. At Woodward, it was clear. It was partly cloudy at Wichita, Dallas-Fort Worth, and Tulsa. It was mostly cloudy at Oklahoma City and Springfield. Once again at 9 p.m., at Stillwater, it was partly cloudy. The temperature was 86. You are listening to Stillwater Weather Radio, and here are 10 p.m. weather observations. At Stillwater, it was partly cloudy. The temperature was 85 degrees, the dew point 71, and the relative humidity 63%. The wind was south at 17 miles an hour, gusting to 24. The pressure was 29.74 inches and steady. At Guthrie, it was partly cloudy. The temperature was 86. The wind was south at 15, gusting to 28. Observations from around the region. It was partly cloudy, with a temperature of 83 at Wichita, 83 at Oklahoma City, 88 at Dallas-Fort Worth, and 86 at Tulsa. At Springfield, it was mostly cloudy, with a temperature of 81. Once again at 10 p.m., at Stillwater, it was partly cloudy. The temperature was 85. From the Norman Forecast Office, here is the forecast for Stillwater and surrounding area. Tonight, partly cloudy. Lows in the upper 70s. South winds 15 to 20 miles an hour with gusts up to 30 miles an hour.

Monday, mostly sunny. Highs in the mid-90s. South winds 15 to 20 miles an hour with gusts up to 30 miles an hour. Monday night, mostly clear. Lows around 80. South winds 15 to 20 miles an hour with gusts up to 30 miles an hour. Tuesday, sunny. Highs in the mid-90s. South winds 15 to 20 miles an hour with gusts up to 30 miles an hour. Tuesday night, mostly clear. Lows in the upper 70s. South winds 15 to 20 miles an hour. Wednesday, sunny. Highs in the mid-90s. Wednesday night, mostly clear until midnight, then becoming partly cloudy. Lows in the upper 70s. Thursday, mostly sunny. Highs in the upper 90s. Thursday night, mostly clear until midnight, then becoming partly cloudy. Lows in the upper 70s. Friday, sunny, hot with highs around 100. Friday night, mostly clear until midnight, then becoming partly cloudy. Lows around 80. Heat index values up to 105 early until midnight. Independence Day, mostly sunny. Hot with highs around 100. Saturday night, mostly clear until midnight, then becoming partly cloudy. Lows in the upper 70s. Heat index values up to 105 early until midnight. Sunday, mostly sunny with a slight chance of showers and thunderstorms. Highs in the upper 90s. Chance of rain 20%. You're listening to Stillwater Weather Radio, and here are 10 p.m. weather observations. It's Stillwater, it was partly cloudy. The temperature was 85 degrees, the dew point 71, and the relative humidity 63%. The wind was south at 17 miles an hour, gusting to 24. The pressure was 29.74 inches and steady. At Guthrie, it was partly cloudy. The temperature was 86. The wind was south at 15, gusting to 28. Observations from around the region. It was partly cloudy, with a temperature of 83 at Wichita, 83 at Oklahoma City, 88 at Dallas-Fort Worth, and 86 at Tulsa. At Springfield, it was mostly cloudy, with a temperature of 81. Once again at 10 p.m., at Stillwater, it was partly cloudy. The temperature was 85. From the Norman Forecast Office, here is the forecast for Stillwater and surrounding area. Tonight, partly cloudy. Lows in the upper 70s. South winds 15 to 20 miles an hour with gusts up to 30 miles an hour. Monday, mostly sunny. Highs in the mid-90s. South winds 15 to 20 miles an hour with gusts up to 30 miles an hour. Monday night, mostly clear. Lows around 80. South winds 15 to 20 miles an hour with gusts up to 30 miles an hour. Tuesday, sunny. Highs in the mid-90s. South winds 15 to 20 miles an hour with gusts up to 30 miles an hour. Tuesday night, mostly clear. Lows in the upper 70s. South winds 15 to 20 miles an hour. Wednesday, sunny. Highs in the mid-90s. Wednesday night, mostly clear until midnight, then becoming partly cloudy. Lows in the upper 70s. Thursday, mostly sunny. Highs in the upper 90s. Thursday night, mostly clear until midnight, then becoming partly cloudy. Lows in the upper 70s. Friday, sunny, hot with highs around 100. Friday night, mostly clear until midnight, then becoming partly cloudy. Lows around 80. Heat index values up to 105 early until midnight. Independence Day, mostly sunny. Hot with highs around 100. Saturday night, mostly clear until midnight, then becoming partly cloudy. Lows in the upper 70s. Heat index values up to 105 early until midnight. Sunday, mostly sunny with a slight chance of showers and thunderstorms. Highs in the upper 90s. Chance of rain 20%. You're listening to Stillwater Weather Radio, and here are 10 p.m. weather observations. It's Stillwater, it was partly cloudy. The temperature was 85 degrees, the dew point 71, and the relative humidity 63%. The wind was south at 17 miles an hour, gusting to 20.

4. The pressure was 29.74 inches and steady. At Guthrie, it was partly cloudy. The temperature was 86. The wind was south at 15, gusting to 28. Observations from around the region. It was partly cloudy, with a temperature of 83 at Wichita, 83 at Oklahoma City, 88 at Dallas-Fort Worth, and 86 at Tulsa. At Springfield, it was mostly cloudy, with a temperature of 81. Once again at 10 p.m., at Stillwater, it was partly cloudy. The temperature was 85. From the Norman Forecast Office, here is the forecast for Stillwater and surrounding area. Tonight, partly cloudy. Lows in the upper 70s. South winds 15 to 20 miles an hour with gusts up to 30 miles an hour. Monday, mostly sunny. Highs in the mid-90s. South winds 15 to 20 miles an hour with gusts up to 30 miles an hour. Monday night, mostly clear. Lows around 80. South winds 15 to 20 miles an hour with gusts up to 30 miles an hour. Tuesday, sunny. Highs in the mid-90s. South winds 15 to 20 miles an hour with gusts up to 30 miles an hour. Tuesday night, mostly clear. Lows in the upper 70s. South winds 15 to 20 miles an hour. Wednesday, sunny. Highs in the mid-90s. Wednesday night, mostly clear until midnight, then becoming partly cloudy. Lows in the upper 70s. Thursday, mostly sunny. Highs in the upper 90s. Thursday night, mostly clear until midnight, then becoming partly cloudy. Lows in the upper 70s. Friday, sunny, hot with highs around 100. Friday night, mostly clear until midnight, then becoming partly cloudy. Lows around 80. Heat index values up to 105 early until midnight. Independence Day, mostly sunny. Hot with highs around 100. Saturday night, mostly clear until midnight, then becoming partly cloudy. Lows in the upper 70s. Heat index values up to 105 early until midnight. Sunday, mostly sunny with a slight chance of showers and thunderstorms. Highs in the upper 90s. Chance of rain 20%. 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At Stillwater, it was partly cloudy. The temperature was 85 degrees, the dew point 71, and the relative humidity 63%. The wind was south at 17 miles an hour, gusting to 24. The pressure was 29.74 inches and steady. At Guthrie, it was partly cloudy. The temperature was 86. The wind was south at 15, gusting to 28. Observations from around the region. It was partly cloudy, with a temperature of 83 at Wichita, 83 at Oklahoma City, 88 at Dallas-Fort Worth, and 86 at Tulsa. At Springfield, it was mostly cloudy, with a temperature of 81. Once again at 10 p.m., at Stillwater, it was partly cloudy. The temperature was 85. You're listening to Stillwater Weather Radio, and here are 10 p.m. weather observations. At Stillwater, it was partly cloudy. The temperature was 85 degrees, the dew point 71, and the relative humidity 63%. The wind was south at 17 miles an hour, gusting to 24. The pressure was 29.74 inches and steady. At Guthrie, it was partly cloudy. The temperature was 86. The wind was south at 15, gusting to 28. Observations from around the region. Skies ranged from clear to partly cloudy, and temperatures were between 81 and 88 degrees. Once again at 10 p.m., at Stillwater, it was partly cloudy. The temperature was 85. From the Norman Forecast Office, here is the forecast for Stillwater and surrounding area. Tonight, partly cloudy. Lows in the upper 70s. South winds 15 to 20 miles an hour with gusts up to 30 miles an hour. Monday, mostly sunny. Highs in the mid-90s. South winds 15 to 20 miles an hour with gusts up to 30 miles an hour. Monday night, mostly clear. Lows around 80. South winds 15 to 20 miles an hour with gusts up to 30 miles an hour.

miles an hour. Tuesday, sunny. Highs in the mid-90s. South winds 15 to 20 miles an hour with gusts up to 30 miles an hour. Tuesday night, mostly clear. Lows in the upper 70s. South winds 15 to 20 miles an hour. Wednesday, sunny. Highs in the mid-90s. Wednesday night, mostly clear until midnight, then becoming partly cloudy. Lows in the upper 70s. Thursday, mostly sunny. Highs in the upper 90s. Thursday night, mostly clear until midnight, then becoming partly cloudy. Lows in the upper 70s. Friday, sunny, hot with highs around 100. Friday night, mostly clear until midnight, then becoming partly cloudy. Lows around 80. Heat index values up to 105 early until midnight. Independence Day, mostly sunny. Hot with highs around 100. Saturday night, mostly clear until midnight, then becoming partly cloudy. Lows in the upper 70s. Heat index values up to 105 early until midnight. Sunday, mostly sunny with a slight chance of showers and thunderstorms. Highs in the upper 90s. Chance of rain 20%. 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At Stillwater, it was partly cloudy. The temperature was 85 degrees, the dew point 71, and the relative humidity 63%. The wind was south at 17 miles an hour, gusting to 24. The pressure was 29.74 inches and steady. At Guthrie, it was partly cloudy. The temperature was 86. The wind was south at 15, gusting to 28. Observations from around the region. Skies ranged from clear to partly cloudy, and temperatures were between 81 and 88 degrees. Once again at 10 p.m., at Stillwater, it was partly cloudy. The temperature was 85. From the Norman Forecast Office, here is the forecast for Stillwater and surrounding area. Tonight, partly cloudy. Lows in the upper 70s. South winds 15 to 20 miles an hour with gusts up to 30 miles an hour. Monday, mostly sunny. Highs in the mid-90s. South winds 15 to 20 miles an hour with gusts up to 30 miles an hour. Monday night, mostly clear. Lows around 80. South winds 15 to 20 miles an hour with gusts up to 30 miles an hour. Tuesday, sunny. Highs in the mid-90s. South winds 15 to 20 miles an hour with gusts up to 30 miles an hour. Tuesday night, mostly clear. Lows in the upper 70s. South winds 15 to 20 miles an hour. Wednesday, sunny. Highs in the mid-90s. Wednesday night, mostly clear until midnight, then becoming partly cloudy. Lows in the upper 70s. Thursday, mostly sunny. Highs in the upper 90s. Thursday night, mostly clear until midnight, then becoming partly cloudy. Lows in the upper 70s. Friday, sunny, hot with highs around 100. Friday night, mostly clear until midnight, then becoming partly cloudy. Lows around 80. Heat index values up to 105 early until midnight. Independence Day, mostly sunny. Hot with highs around 100. Saturday night, mostly clear until midnight, then becoming partly cloudy. Lows in the upper 70s. Heat index values up to 105 early until midnight. Sunday, mostly sunny with a slight chance of showers and thunderstorms. Highs in the upper 90s. Chance of rain 20%. You are listening to Stillwater Weather Radio, and here are 10 p.m. weather observations. At Stillwater, it was partly cloudy. The temperature was 85 degrees, the dew point 71, and the relative humidity 63%. The wind was south at 17 miles an hour, gusting to 24. The pressure was 29.74 inches and steady. At Guthrie, it was partly cloudy. The temperature was 86.

80. South winds 15 to 20 miles an hour with gusts up to 30 miles an hour. Tuesday, sunny. Highs in the mid-90s. South winds 15 to 20 miles an hour with gusts up to 30 miles an hour. Tuesday night, mostly clear. Lows in the upper 70s. South winds 15 to 20 miles an hour. Wednesday, sunny. Highs in the mid-90s. Wednesday night, mostly clear until midnight, then becoming partly cloudy. Lows in the upper 70s. Thursday, mostly sunny. Highs in the upper 90s. Thursday night, mostly clear until midnight, then becoming partly cloudy. Lows in the upper 70s. Friday, sunny, hot with highs around 100. Friday night, mostly clear until midnight, then becoming partly cloudy. Lows around 80. Heat index values up to 105 early until midnight. Independence Day, mostly sunny. Hot with highs around 100. Saturday night, mostly clear until midnight, then becoming partly cloudy. Lows in the upper 70s. Heat index values up to 105 early until midnight. Sunday, mostly sunny with a slight chance of showers and thunderstorms. Highs in the upper 90s. Chance of rain 20%. 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It's Stillwater. It was partly cloudy. The temperature was 85 degrees, the dew point 71, and the relative humidity 63%. The wind was south at 17 miles an hour, gusting to 24. The pressure was 29.74 inches and steady. At Guthrie, it was partly cloudy. The temperature was 86. The wind was south at 15, gusting to 28. Observations from around the region. Skies ranged from clear to partly cloudy, and temperatures were between 81 and 88 degrees. Once again at 10 p.m., it's Stillwater, it was partly cloudy. The temperature was 85. From the Norman Forecast Office, here is the forecast for Stillwater and surrounding area. Tonight, partly cloudy. Lows in the upper 70s. South winds 15 to 20 miles an hour with gusts up to 30 miles an hour. Monday, mostly sunny. Highs in the mid-90s. South winds 15 to 20 miles an hour with gusts up to 30 miles an hour. Monday night, mostly clear. Lows around 80. South winds 15 to 20 miles an hour with gusts up to 30 miles an hour. Tuesday, sunny. Highs in the mid-90s. South winds 15 to 20 miles an hour with gusts up to 30 miles an hour. Tuesday night, mostly clear. Lows in the upper 70s. South winds 15 to 20 miles an hour. Wednesday, sunny. Highs in the mid-90s. Wednesday night, mostly clear until midnight, then becoming partly cloudy. Lows in the upper 70s. Thursday, mostly sunny. Highs in the upper 90s. Thursday night, mostly clear until midnight, then becoming partly cloudy. Lows in the upper 70s. Friday, sunny, hot with highs around 100. Friday night, mostly clear until midnight, then becoming partly cloudy. Lows around 80. Heat index values up to 105 early until midnight. Independence Day, mostly sunny. Hot with highs around 100. Saturday night, mostly clear until midnight, then becoming partly cloudy. Lows in the upper 70s. Heat index values up to 105 early until midnight. Sunday, mostly sunny with a slight chance of showers and thunderstorms. Highs in the upper 90s. Chance of rain 20%. You're listening to Stillwater Weather Radio, and here are 10 p.m. weather observations. It's Stillwater, it was partly cloudy. The temperature was 85 degrees, the dew point 71, and the relative humidity 63%. The wind was south at 17 miles an hour, gusting to 24. The pressure was 29.74 inches and steady. At Guthrie, it was partly cloudy. The temperature was 86. The wind was south at 15, gusting to 28. Observations from around the region. Skies ranged from clear to partly cloudy, and temperatures were between

81 and 88 degrees. Once again at 10 p.m., it's still water, it was partly cloudy. The temperature was 85. From the Norman Forecast Office, here is the forecast for Stillwater and surrounding area. Tonight, partly cloudy. Lows in the upper 70s. South winds 15 to 20 miles an hour with gusts up to 30 miles an hour. Monday, mostly sunny. Highs in the mid-90s. South winds 15 to 20 miles an hour with gusts up to 30 miles an hour. Monday night, mostly clear. Lows around 80. South winds 15 to 20 miles an hour with gusts up to 30 miles an hour. Tuesday, sunny. Highs in the mid-90s. South winds 15 to 20 miles an hour with gusts up to 30 miles an hour. Tuesday night, mostly clear. Lows in the upper 70s. South winds 15 to 20 miles an hour. Wednesday, sunny. Highs in the mid-90s. Wednesday night, mostly clear until midnight, then becoming partly cloudy. Lows in the upper 70s. Thursday, mostly sunny. Highs in the upper 90s. Thursday night, mostly clear until midnight, then becoming partly cloudy. Lows in the upper 70s. Friday, sunny, hot with highs around 100. Friday night, mostly clear until midnight, then becoming partly cloudy. Lows around 80. Heat index values up to 105 early until midnight. Independence Day, mostly sunny. Hot with highs around 100. Saturday night, mostly clear until midnight, then becoming partly cloudy. Lows in the upper 70s. Heat index values up to 105 early until midnight. Sunday, mostly sunny with a slight chance of showers and thunderstorms. Highs in the upper 90s. Chance of rain 20%. You're listening to Stillwater Weather Radio, and here are 10 p.m. weather observations. It's Stillwater, it was partly cloudy. The temperature was 85 degrees, the dew point 71, and the relative humidity 63%. The wind was south at 17 miles an hour, gusting to 24. The pressure was 29.74 inches and steady. At Guthrie, it was partly cloudy. The temperature was 86. The wind was south at 15, gusting to 28. Observations from around the region. Skies ranged from clear to partly cloudy, and temperatures were between 81 and 88 degrees. Once again at 10 p.m., it's still water, it was partly cloudy. The temperature was 85. From the Norman Forecast Office, here is the forecast for Stillwater and surrounding area. Tonight, partly cloudy. Lows in the upper 70s. South winds 15 to 20 miles an hour with gusts up to 30 miles an hour. Monday, mostly sunny. Highs in the mid-90s. South winds 15 to 20 miles an hour with gusts up to 30 miles an hour. Monday night, mostly clear. Lows around 80. South winds 15 to 20 miles an hour with gusts up to 30 miles an hour. Tuesday, sunny. Highs in the mid-90s. South winds 15 to 20 miles an hour with gusts up to 30 miles an hour. Tuesday night, mostly clear. Lows in the upper 70s. South winds 15 to 20 miles an hour. Wednesday, sunny. Highs in the mid-90s. Wednesday night, mostly clear until midnight, then becoming partly cloudy. Lows in the upper 70s. Thursday, mostly sunny. Highs in the upper 90s. Thursday night, mostly clear until midnight, then becoming partly cloudy. Lows in the upper 70s. Friday, sunny, hot with highs around 100. Friday night, mostly clear until midnight, then becoming partly cloudy. Lows around 80. Heat index values up to 105 early until midnight. Independence Day, mostly sunny. Hot with highs around 100. Saturday night, mostly clear until midnight, then becoming partly cloudy. Lows in the upper 70s. Heat index values up to 105 early until midnight. Sunday, mostly sunny with a slight chance of showers and thunderstorms. Highs in the upper 90s. Chance of rain 20%. This is your

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At Stillwater, it was partly cloudy. The temperature was 85 degrees. The dew point 71, and the relative humidity 63%. The wind was south at 17 miles an hour, gusting to 24. The pressure was 29.74 inches and steady. At Guthrie, it was partly cloudy. The temperature was 86. The wind was south at 15, gusting to 28. Observations from around the region. Skies ranged from clear to partly cloudy, and temperatures were between 81 and 88 degrees. Once again at 10 p.m., at Stillwater, it was partly cloudy. The temperature was 85. From the Norman Forecast Office, here is the forecast for Stillwater and surrounding area. Tonight, partly cloudy. Lows in the upper 70s. South winds 15 to 20 miles an hour with gusts up to 30 miles an hour. Monday, mostly sunny. Highs in the mid-90s. South winds 15 to 20 miles an hour with gusts up to 30 miles an hour. Monday night, mostly clear. Lows around 80. South winds 15 to 20 miles an hour with gusts up to 30 miles an hour. Tuesday, sunny. Highs in the mid-90s. South winds 15 to 20 miles an hour with gusts up to 30 miles an hour. Tuesday night, mostly clear. Lows in the upper 70s. South winds 15 to 20 miles an hour. Wednesday, sunny. Highs in the mid-90s. Wednesday night, mostly clear until midnight, then becoming partly cloudy. Lows in the upper 70s. Thursday, mostly sunny. Highs in the upper 90s. Thursday night, mostly clear until midnight, then becoming partly cloudy. Lows in the upper 70s. Friday, sunny, hot with highs around 100. Friday night, mostly clear until midnight, then becoming partly cloudy. Lows around 80. Heat index values up to 105 early until midnight. Independence Day, mostly sunny. Hot with highs around 100. Saturday night, mostly clear until midnight, then becoming partly cloudy. Lows in the upper 70s. Heat index values up to 105 early until midnight. Sunday, mostly sunny with a slight chance of showers and thunderstorms. Highs in the upper 90s. Chance of rain 20%. You are listening to Stillwater Weather Radio, and here are 10 p.m. weather observations. At Stillwater, it was partly cloudy. The temperature was 85 degrees, the dew. You are listening to Stillwater Weather Radio, and here are 10 p.m. weather observations. At Stillwater, it was partly cloudy. The temperature was 85 degrees, the dew point 71, and the relative humidity 63%. The wind was south at 17 miles an hour, gusting to 24. The pressure was 29.74 inches and steady. At Guthrie, it was partly cloudy. The temperature was 86. The wind was south at 15, gusting to 28. Observations from around the region. Skies ranged from clear to partly cloudy, and temperatures were between 81 and 88 degrees. Once again at 10 p.m., at Stillwater, it was partly cloudy. The temperature was 85. From the Norman Forecast Office, here is the forecast for Stillwater and surrounding area. Tonight, partly cloudy. Lows in the upper 70s. South winds 15 to 20 miles an hour with gusts up to 30 miles an hour. Monday, mostly sunny. Highs in the mid-90s. South winds 15 to 20 miles an hour with gusts up to 30 miles an hour. Monday night, mostly clear. Lows around 80. South winds 15 to 20 miles an hour with gusts up to 30 miles an hour. Tuesday, sunny. Highs in the mid-90s. South winds 15 to 20 miles an hour with gusts up to 30 miles an hour. Tuesday night, mostly clear. Lows in the upper 70s. South winds 15 to 20 miles an hour.

Wednesday, sunny. Highs in the mid-90s. Wednesday night, mostly clear until midnight, then becoming partly cloudy. Lows in the upper 70s. Thursday, mostly sunny. Highs in the upper 90s. Thursday night, mostly clear until midnight, then becoming partly cloudy. Lows in the upper 70s. Friday, sunny, hot with highs around 100. Friday night, mostly clear until midnight, then becoming partly cloudy. Lows around 80. Heat index values up to 105 early until midnight. Independence Day, mostly sunny. Hot with highs around 100. Saturday night, mostly clear until midnight, then becoming partly cloudy. Lows in the upper 70s. Heat index values up to 105 early until midnight. Sunday, mostly sunny with a slight chance of showers and thunderstorms. Highs in the upper 90s. Chance of rain 20%. You're listening to Stillwater Weather Radio, and here are 10 p.m. weather observations. At Stillwater, it was partly cloudy. The temperature was 85 degrees, the dew point 71, and the relative humidity 63%. The wind was south at 17 miles an hour, gusting to 24. The pressure was 29.74 inches and steady. At Guthrie, it was partly cloudy. The temperature was 86. The wind was south at 15, gusting to 28. Observations from around the region. Skies ranged from clear to partly cloudy, and temperatures were between 81 and 88 degrees. Once again at 10 p.m., at Stillwater, it was partly cloudy. The temperature was 85. From the Norman Forecast Office, here is the forecast for Stillwater and surrounding area. Tonight, partly cloudy. Lows in the upper 70s. South winds 15 to 20 miles an hour with gusts up to 30 miles an hour. Monday, mostly sunny. Highs in the mid-90s. South winds 15 to 20 miles an hour with gusts up to 30 miles an hour. Monday night, mostly clear. Lows around 80. South winds 15 to 20 miles an hour with gusts up to 30 miles an hour. Tuesday, sunny. Highs in the mid-90s. South winds 15 to 20 miles an hour with gusts up to 30 miles an hour. Tuesday night, mostly clear. Lows in the upper 70s. South winds 15 to 20 miles an hour. Wednesday, sunny. Highs in the mid-90s. Wednesday night, mostly clear until midnight, then becoming partly cloudy. Lows in the upper 70s. Thursday, mostly sunny. Highs in the upper 90s. Thursday night, mostly clear until midnight, then becoming partly cloudy. Lows in the upper 70s. Friday, sunny, hot with highs around 100. Friday night, mostly clear until midnight, then becoming partly cloudy. Lows around 80. Heat index values up to 105 early until midnight. Independence Day, mostly sunny. Hot with highs around 100. Saturday night, mostly clear until midnight, then becoming partly cloudy. Lows in the upper 70s. Heat index values up to 105 early until midnight. Sunday, mostly sunny with a slight chance of showers and thunderstorms. Highs in the upper 90s. Chance of rain 20%. You're listening to Stillwater Weather Radio, and here are 10 p.m. weather observations. At Stillwater, it was partly cloudy. The temperature was 85 degrees, the dew point 71, and the relative humidity 63%. The wind was south at 17 miles an hour, gusting to 24. The pressure was 29.74 inches and steady. At Guthrie, it was partly cloudy. The temperature was 86. The wind was south at 15, gusting to 28. Observations from around the region. Skies ranged from clear to partly cloudy, and temperatures were between 81 and 88 degrees. Once again at 10 p.m., at Stillwater, it was partly cloudy. The temperature was 85. From the Norman Forecast Office, here is the forecast for Stillwater and surrounding area. Tonight, partly cloudy. Lows in the upper 70s.
south winds 15 to 20 miles an hour with gusts up to 30 miles an hour. Monday, mostly sunny. Highs in the mid-90s. South winds 15 to 20 miles an hour with gusts up to 30 miles an hour. Monday night, mostly clear. Lows around 80. South winds 15 to 20 miles an hour with gusts up to 30 miles an hour. Tuesday, sunny. Highs in the mid-90s. South winds 15 to 20 miles an hour with gusts up to 30 miles an hour. Tuesday night, mostly clear. Lows in the upper 70s. South winds 15 to 20 miles an hour. Wednesday, sunny. Highs in the mid-90s. Wednesday night, mostly clear until midnight, then becoming partly cloudy. Lows in the upper 70s. Thursday, mostly sunny. Highs in the upper 90s. Thursday night, mostly clear until midnight, then becoming partly cloudy. Lows in the upper 70s. Friday, sunny, hot with highs around 100. Friday night, mostly clear until midnight, then becoming partly cloudy. Lows around 80. Heat index values up to 105 early until midnight. Independence Day, mostly sunny. Hot with highs around 100. Saturday night, mostly clear until midnight, then becoming partly cloudy. Lows in the upper 70s. Heat index values up to 105 early until midnight. Sunday, mostly sunny with a slight chance of showers and thunderstorms. Highs in the upper 90s. Chance of rain 20%. You are listening to Stillwater Weather Radio, and here are 10 p.m. weather observations. At Stillwater, it was partly cloudy. The temperature was 85 degrees, the dew point 71, and the relative humidity 63%. The wind was south at 17 miles an hour, gusting to 24. The pressure was 29.74 inches and steady. At Guthrie, it was partly cloudy. The temperature was 86. The wind was south at 15, gusting to 28. Observations from around the region. Skies ranged from clear to partly cloudy, and temperatures were between 81 and 88 degrees. Once again at 10 p.m., at Stillwater, it was partly cloudy. The temperature was 85. From the Norman Forecast Office, here is the forecast for Stillwater and surrounding area. Tonight, partly cloudy. Lows in the upper 70s. South winds 15 to 20 miles an hour with gusts up to 30 miles an hour. Monday, mostly sunny. Highs in the mid-90s. South winds 15 to 20 miles an hour with gusts up to 30 miles an hour. Monday night, mostly clear. Lows around 80. South winds 15 to 20 miles an hour with gusts up to 30 miles an hour. Tuesday, sunny. Highs in the mid-90s. South winds 15 to 20 miles an hour with gusts up to 30 miles an hour. Tuesday night, mostly clear. Lows in the upper 70s. South winds 15 to 20 miles an hour. Wednesday, sunny. Highs in the mid-90s. Wednesday night, mostly clear until midnight, then becoming partly cloudy. Lows in the upper 70s. Thursday, mostly sunny. Highs in the upper 90s. Thursday night, mostly clear until midnight, then becoming partly cloudy. Lows in the upper 70s. Friday, sunny, hot with highs around 100. Friday night, mostly clear until midnight, then becoming partly cloudy. Lows around 80. Heat index values up to 105 early until midnight. Independence Day, mostly sunny. Hot with highs around 100. Saturday night, mostly clear until midnight, then becoming partly cloudy. Lows in the upper 70s. Heat index values up to 105 early until midnight. Sunday, mostly sunny with a slight chance of showers and thunderstorms. Highs in the upper 90s. Chance of rain 20%. 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
It's still water. It was partly cloudy. The temperature was 85 degrees, the dew point 71, and the relative humidity 63%. The wind was south at 17 miles an hour, gusting to 24. The pressure was 29.74 inches and steady. At Guthrie, it was partly cloudy. The temperature was 86. The wind was south at 15, gusting to 28. Observations from around the region. Skies ranged from clear to partly cloudy, and temperatures were between 81 and 88 degrees. Once again at 10 p.m., it's still water, it was partly cloudy. The temperature was 85. From the Norman Forecast Office, here is the forecast for Stillwater and surrounding area. Tonight, partly cloudy. Lows in the upper 70s. South winds 15 to 20 miles an hour with gusts up to 30 miles an hour. Monday, mostly sunny. Highs in the mid-90s. South winds 15 to 20 miles an hour with gusts up to 30 miles an hour. Monday night, mostly clear. Lows around 80. South winds 15 to 20 miles an hour with gusts up to 30 miles an hour. Tuesday, sunny. Highs in the mid-90s. South winds 15 to 20 miles an hour with gusts up to 30 miles an hour. Tuesday night, mostly clear. Lows in the upper 70s. South winds 15 to 20 miles an hour. Wednesday, sunny. Highs in the mid-90s. Wednesday night, mostly clear until midnight, then becoming partly cloudy. Lows in the upper 70s. Thursday, mostly sunny. Highs in the upper 90s. Thursday night, mostly clear until midnight, then becoming partly cloudy. Lows in the upper 70s. Friday, sunny, hot with highs around 100. Friday night, mostly clear until midnight, then becoming partly cloudy. Lows around 80. Heat index values up to 105 early until midnight. Independence Day, mostly sunny. Hot with highs around 100. Saturday night, mostly clear until midnight, then becoming partly cloudy. Lows in the upper 70s. Heat index values up to 105 early until midnight. Sunday, mostly sunny with a slight chance of showers and thunderstorms. Highs in the upper 90s. Chance of rain 20%. You're listening to Stillwater Weather Radio, and here are 10 p.m. weather observations. It's Stillwater, it was partly cloudy. The temperature was 85 degrees, the dew point 71, and the relative humidity 63%. The wind was south at 17 miles an hour, gusting to 24. The pressure was 29.74 inches and steady. At Guthrie, it was partly cloudy. The temperature was 86. The wind was south at 15, gusting to 28. Observations from around the region. Skies ranged from clear to partly cloudy, and temperatures were between 81 and 88 degrees. Once again at 10 p.m., it's still water, it was partly cloudy. The temperature was 85. From the Norman Forecast Office, here is the forecast for Stillwater and surrounding area. Tonight, partly cloudy. Lows in the upper 70s. South winds 15 to 20 miles an hour with gusts up to 30 miles an hour. Monday, mostly sunny. Highs in the mid-90s. South winds 15 to 20 miles an hour with gusts up to 30 miles an hour. Monday night, mostly clear. Lows around 80. South winds 15 to 20 miles an hour with gusts up to 30 miles an hour. Tuesday, sunny. Highs in the mid-90s. South winds 15 to 20 miles an hour with gusts up to 30 miles an hour. Tuesday night, mostly clear. Lows in the upper 70s. South winds 15 to 20 miles an hour. Wednesday, sunny. Highs in the mid-90s. Wednesday night, mostly clear until midnight, then becoming partly cloudy. Lows in the upper 70s. Thursday, mostly sunny. Highs in the upper 90s. Thursday night, mostly clear until midnight, then becoming partly cloudy. Lows in the upper 70s. Friday, sunny, hot with highs around 100. Friday night, mostly clear until midnight, then becoming partly cloudy.
lows around 80. Heat index values up to 105 early until midnight. Independence Day, mostly sunny. Hot with highs around 100. Saturday night, mostly clear until midnight, then becoming partly cloudy. Lows in the upper 70s. Heat index values up to 105 early until midnight. Sunday, mostly sunny with a slight chance of showers and thunderstorms. Highs in the upper 90s. Chance of rain 20%. You're listening to Stillwater Weather Radio, and here are 10 p.m. weather observations. It's Stillwater, it was partly cloudy. The temperature was 85 degrees, the dew point 71, and the relative humidity 63%. The wind was south at 17 miles an hour, gusting to 24. The pressure was 29.74 inches and steady. At Guthrie, it was partly cloudy. The temperature was 86. The wind was south at 15, gusting to 28. Observations from around the region. Skies ranged from clear to partly cloudy, and temperatures were between 81 and 88 degrees. Once again at 10 p.m., it's Stillwater, it was partly cloudy. The temperature was 85. From the Norman Forecast Office, here is the forecast for Stillwater and surrounding area. Tonight, partly cloudy. Lows in the upper 70s. South winds 15 to 20 miles an hour with gusts up to 30 miles an hour. Monday, mostly sunny. Highs in the mid-90s. South winds 15 to 20 miles an hour with gusts up to 30 miles an hour. Monday night, mostly clear. Lows around 80. South winds 15 to 20 miles an hour with gusts up to 30 miles an hour. Tuesday, sunny. Highs in the mid-90s. South winds 15 to 20 miles an hour with gusts up to 30 miles an hour. Tuesday night, mostly clear. Lows in the upper 70s. South winds 15 to 20 miles an hour. Wednesday, sunny. Highs in the mid-90s. Wednesday night, mostly clear until midnight, then becoming partly cloudy. Lows in the upper 70s. Thursday, mostly sunny. Highs in the upper 90s. Thursday night, mostly clear until midnight, then becoming partly cloudy. Lows in the upper 70s. Friday, sunny, hot with highs around 100. Friday night, mostly clear until midnight, then becoming partly cloudy. Lows around 80. Heat index values up to 105 early until midnight. Independence Day, mostly sunny. Hot with highs around 100. Saturday night, mostly clear until midnight, then becoming partly cloudy. Lows in the upper 70s. Heat index values up to 105 early until midnight. Sunday, mostly sunny with a slight chance of showers and thunderstorms. Highs in the upper 90s. Chance of rain 20%. You're listening to Stillwater Weather Radio, and here are 10 p.m. weather observations. It's Stillwater, it was partly cloudy. The temperature was 85 degrees, the dew point 71, and the relative humidity 63%. The wind was south at 17 miles an hour, gusting to 24. The pressure was 29.74 inches and steady. At Guthrie, it was partly cloudy. The temperature was 86. The wind was south at 15, gusting to 28. Observations from around the region. Skies ranged from clear to partly cloudy, and temperatures were between 81 and 88 degrees. Once again at 10 p.m., it's Stillwater, it was partly cloudy. The temperature was 85. From the Norman Forecast Office, here is the forecast for Stillwater and surrounding area. Tonight, partly cloudy. Lows in the upper 70s. South winds 15 to 20 miles an hour with gusts up to 30 miles an hour. Monday, mostly sunny. Highs in the mid-90s. South winds 15 to 20 miles an hour with gusts up to 30 miles an hour. Monday night, mostly clear. Lows around 80. South winds 15 to 20 miles an hour with gusts up to 30 miles an hour. Tuesday, sunny. Highs in the mid-90s. South winds 15 to 20 miles an hour with gusts up to 30 miles an hour. Tuesday night, mostly clear.
lows in the upper 70s. South wind.

15 to 20 miles an hour. Wednesday, sunny. Highs in the mid-90s. Wednesday night, mostly clear until midnight, then becoming partly cloudy. Lows in the upper 70s. Thursday, mostly sunny. Highs in the upper 90s. Thursday night, mostly clear until midnight, then becoming partly cloudy. Lows in the upper 70s. Friday, sunny, hot with highs around 100. Friday night, mostly clear until midnight, then becoming partly cloudy. Lows around 80. Heat index values up to 105 early until midnight. Independence Day, mostly sunny. Hot with highs around 100. Saturday night, mostly clear until midnight, then becoming partly cloudy. Lows in the upper 70s. Heat index values up to 105 early until midnight. Sunday, mostly sunny with a slight chance of showers and thunderstorms. Highs in the upper 90s. Chance of rain 20%. You are listening to Stillwater Weather Radio, and here are 10 p.m. weather observations. At Stillwater, it was partly cloudy. The temperature was 85 degrees, the dew point 71, and the relative humidity 63%. The wind was south at 17 miles an hour, gusting to 24. The pressure was 29.74 inches and steady. At Guthrie, it was partly cloudy. The temperature was 86. The wind was south at 15, gusting to 28. Observations from around the region. Skies ranged from clear to partly cloudy, and temperatures were between 81 and 88 degrees. Once again at 10 p.m., at Stillwater, it was partly cloudy. The temperature was 85. From the Norman Forecast Office, here is the forecast for Stillwater and surrounding area. Tonight, partly cloudy. Lows in the upper 70s. South winds 15 to 20 miles an hour with gusts up to 30 miles an hour. Monday, mostly sunny. Highs in the mid-90s. South winds 15 to 20 miles an hour with gusts up to 30 miles an hour. Monday night, mostly clear. Lows around 80. South winds 15 to 20 miles an hour with gusts up to 30 miles an hour. Tuesday, sunny. Highs in the mid-90s. South winds 15 to 20 miles an hour with gusts up to 30 miles an hour. Tuesday night, mostly clear. Lows in the upper 70s. South winds 15 to 20 miles an hour. Wednesday, sunny. Highs in the mid-90s. Wednesday night, mostly clear until midnight, then becoming partly cloudy. Lows in the upper 70s. Thursday, mostly sunny. Highs in the upper 90s. Thursday night, mostly clear until midnight, then becoming partly cloudy. Lows in the upper 70s. Friday, sunny, hot with highs around 100. Friday night, mostly clear until midnight, then becoming partly cloudy. Lows around 80. Heat index values up to 105 early until midnight. Independence Day, mostly sunny. Hot with highs around 100. Saturday night, mostly clear until midnight, then becoming partly cloudy. Lows in the upper 70s. Heat index values up to 105 early until midnight. Sunday, mostly sunny with a slight chance of showers and thunderstorms. Highs in the upper 90s. Chance of rain 20%. You are listening to Stillwater Weather Radio, and here are 10 p.m. weather observations. At Stillwater, it was partly cloudy. The temperature was 85 degrees, the dew point 71, and the relative humidity 63%. The wind was south at 17 miles an hour, gusting to 24. The pressure was 29.74 inches and steady. At Guthrie, it was partly cloudy. The temperature was 86. The wind was south at 15, gusting to 28. Observations from around the region. Skies ranged from clear to partly cloudy, and temperatures were between 81 and 88 degrees. Once again at 10 p.m., at Stillwater, it was partly cloudy. The temperature was 85. This is your weather radio station WNG654 in Stillwater, operating on a frequency of 162.50 MHz. Programming originates from the National Weather

the Service Forecast Office in Norman, Oklahoma. From the Norman Forecast Office, here is the forecast for Stillwater and surrounding area. Tonight, partly cloudy. Lows in the upper 70s. South winds 15 to 20 miles an hour with gusts up to 30 miles an hour. Monday, mostly sunny. Highs in the mid-90s. South winds 15 to 20 miles an hour with gusts up to 30 miles an hour. Monday night, mostly clear. Lows around 80. South winds 15 to 20 miles an hour with gusts up to 30 miles an hour. Tuesday, sunny. Highs in the mid-90s. South winds 15 to 20 miles an hour with gusts up to 30 miles an hour. Tuesday night, mostly clear. Lows in the upper 70s. South winds 15 to 20 miles an hour. Wednesday, sunny. Highs in the mid-90s. Wednesday night, mostly clear until midnight, then becoming partly cloudy. Lows in the upper 70s. Thursday, mostly sunny. Highs in the upper 90s. Thursday night, mostly clear until midnight, then becoming partly cloudy. Lows in the upper 70s. Friday, sunny, hot with highs around 100. Friday night, mostly clear until midnight, then becoming partly cloudy. Lows around 80. Heat index values up to 105 early until midnight. Independence Day, mostly sunny. Hot with highs around 100. Saturday night, mostly clear until midnight, then becoming partly cloudy. Lows in the upper 70s. Heat index values up to 105 early until midnight. Sunday, mostly sunny with a slight chance of showers and thunderstorms. Highs in the upper 90s. Chance of rain 20%. 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At Stillwater, it was partly cloudy. The temperature was 85 degrees, the dew point 71, and the relative humidity 63%. The wind was south at 17 miles an hour, gusting to 24. The pressure was 29.74 inches and steady. At Guthrie, it was partly cloudy. The temperature was 86. The wind was south at 15, gusting to 28. Observations from around the region. Skies ranged from clear to partly cloudy, and temperatures were between 81 and 88 degrees. Once again at 10 p.m., at Stillwater, it was partly cloudy. The temperature was 85. You're listening to Stillwater Weather Radio, and here are 11 p.m. weather observations. At Stillwater, it was partly cloudy. The temperature was 83 degrees, the dew point 72, and the relative humidity 69%. The wind was south at 16 miles an hour, gusting to 28. The pressure was 29.77 inches and rising. At Ponca City, it was clear. The temperature was 83, the dew point 72, and the relative humidity 69%. The wind was south at 16, gusting to 30. The pressure was 29.74 inches and rising. At Guthrie, it was partly cloudy. The temperature was 86, the dew point 69, and the relative humidity 56%. The wind was south at 16, gusting to 29. The pressure was 29.75 inches and rising. Observations from around the region. It was partly cloudy, with a temperature of 82 at Wichita, 83 at Oklahoma City, 87 at Dallas-Fort Worth, 85 at Tulsa, and 80 at Springfield. Once again at 11 p.m., at Stillwater, it was partly cloudy. The temperature was 83. From the Norman Forecast Office, here is the forecast for Stillwater and surrounding area. Tonight, partly cloudy. Lows in the upper 70s. South winds 15 to 20 miles an hour with gusts up to 30 miles an hour. Monday, mostly sunny. Highs in the mid-90s. South winds 15 to 20 miles an hour with gusts up to 30 miles an hour. Monday night, mostly clear. Lows around 80. South winds 15 to 20 miles an hour with gusts up to 30 miles an hour. Tuesday, sunny. Highs in the mid-90s. South winds 15 to 20 miles an hour with gusts up to 30 miles an hour. Tuesday night, mostly

clear. Lows in the upper 70s. South winds 15 to 20 miles an hour. Wednesday, sunny. Highs in the mid-90s. Wednesday night, mostly clear until midnight, then becoming partly cloudy. Lows in the upper 70s. Thursday, mostly sunny. Highs in the upper 90s. Thursday night, mostly clear until midnight, then becoming partly cloudy. Lows in the upper 70s. Friday, sunny, hot with highs around 100. Friday night, mostly clear until midnight, then becoming partly cloudy. Lows around 80. Heat index values up to 105 early until midnight. Independence Day, mostly sunny. Hot with highs around 100. Saturday night, mostly clear until midnight, then becoming partly cloudy. Lows in the upper 70s. Heat index values up to 105 early until midnight. Sunday, mostly sunny with a slight chance of showers and thunderstorms. Highs in the upper 90s. Chance of rain 20%. You're listening to Stillwater Weather Radio, NERR 11 p.m. weather observations. It's Stillwater, it was partly cloudy. The temperature was 83 degrees, the dew point 72, and the relative humidity 69%. The wind was south at 16 miles an hour, gusting to 28. The pressure was 29.77 inches and rising. At Ponca City, it was clear. The temperature was 83, the dew point 72, and the relative humidity 69%. The wind was south at 16, gusting to 30. The pressure was 29.74 inches and rising. At Guthrie, it was partly cloudy. The temperature was 86, the dew point 69, and the relative humidity 56%. The wind was south at 16, gusting to 29. The pressure was 29.75 inches and rising. Observations from around the region. It was partly cloudy, with a temperature of 82 at Wichita, 83 at Oklahoma City, 87 at Dallas-Fort Worth, 85 at Tulsa, and 80 at Springfield. Once again at 11 p.m., at Stillwater, it was partly cloudy. The temperature was 83. From the Norman Forecast Office, here is the forecast for Stillwater and surrounding area. Tonight, partly cloudy. Lows in the upper 70s. South winds 15 to 20 miles an hour with gusts up to 30 miles an hour. Monday, mostly sunny. Highs in the mid-90s. South winds 15 to 20 miles an hour with gusts up to 30 miles an hour. Monday night, mostly clear. Lows around 80. South winds 15 to 20 miles an hour with gusts up to 30 miles an hour. Tuesday, sunny. Highs in the mid-90s. South winds 15 to 20 miles an hour with gusts up to 30 miles an hour. Tuesday night, mostly clear. Lows in the upper 70s. South winds 15 to 20 miles an hour. Wednesday, sunny. Highs in the mid-90s. Wednesday night, mostly clear until midnight, then becoming partly cloudy. Lows in the upper 70s. Thursday, mostly sunny. Highs in the upper 90s. Thursday night, mostly clear until midnight, then becoming partly cloudy. Lows in the upper 70s. Friday, sunny. Hot with highs around 100. Friday night, mostly clear until midnight, then becoming partly cloudy. Lows around 80. Heat index values up to 105 early until midnight. Independence Day, mostly sunny. Hot with highs around 100. Saturday night, mostly clear until midnight, then becoming partly cloudy. Lows in the upper 70s. Heat index values up to 105 early until midnight. Sunday, mostly sunny with a slight chance of showers and thunderstorms. Highs in the upper 90s. Chance of rain 20%. You're listening to Stillwater Weather Radio, NERR 11 p.m. weather observations. It's Stillwater, it was partly cloudy. The temperature was 83 degrees, the dew point 72, and the relative humidity 69%. The wind was south at 16 miles an hour, gusting to 28. The pressure was 29.77 inches and rising. At Ponca City, it was clear.

The temperature was 83, the dew point 72, and the relative humidity 69%. The wind was south at 16, gusting to 30. The pressure was 29.74 inches and rising. At Guthrie, it was partly cloudy. The temperature was 86, the dew point 69, and the relative humidity 56%. The wind was south at 16, gusting to 29. The pressure was 29.75 inches and rising. Observations from around the region. It was partly cloudy, with a temperature of 82 at Wichita, 83 at Oklahoma City, 87 at Dallas-Fort Worth, 85 at Tulsa, and 80 at Springfield. Once again at 11 p.m., at Stillwater, it was partly cloudy. The temperature was 83. From the Norman Forecast Office, here is the forecast for Stillwater and surrounding area. Tonight, partly cloudy. Lows in the upper 70s. South winds 15 to 20 miles an hour with gusts up to 30 miles an hour. Monday, mostly sunny. Highs in the mid-90s. South winds 15 to 20 miles an hour with gusts up to 30 miles an hour. Monday night, mostly clear. Lows around 80. South winds 15 to 20 miles an hour with gusts up to 30 miles an hour. Tuesday, sunny. Highs in the mid-90s. South winds 15 to 20 miles an hour with gusts up to 30 miles an hour. Tuesday night, mostly clear. Lows in the upper 70s. South winds 15 to 20 miles an hour. Wednesday, sunny. Highs in the mid-90s. Wednesday night, mostly clear until midnight, then becoming partly cloudy. Lows in the upper 70s. Thursday, mostly sunny. Highs in the upper 90s. Thursday night, mostly clear until midnight, then becoming partly cloudy. Lows in the upper 70s. Friday, sunny, hot with highs around 100. Friday night, mostly clear until midnight, then becoming partly cloudy. Lows around 80. Heat index values up to 105 early until midnight. Independence Day, mostly sunny. Hot with highs around 100. Saturday night, mostly clear until midnight, then becoming partly cloudy. Lows in the upper 70s. Heat index values up to 105 early until midnight. Sunday, mostly sunny with a slight chance of showers and thunderstorms. Highs in the upper 90s. Chance of rain 20%. You're listening to Stillwater Weather Radio, NERA 11 p.m. weather observations. At Stillwater, it was partly cloudy. The temperature was 83 degrees, the dew point 72, and the relative humidity 69%. The wind was south at 16 miles an hour, gusting to 28. The pressure was 29.77 inches and rising. At Ponca City, it was clear. The temperature was 83, the dew point 72, and the relative humidity 69%. The wind was south at 16, gusting to 30. The pressure was 29.74 inches and rising. At Guthrie, it was partly cloudy. The temperature was 86, the dew point 69, and the relative humidity 56%. The wind was south at 16, gusting to 29. The pressure was 29.75 inches and rising. Observations from around the region. Skies ranged from clear to partly cloudy, and temperatures were between 80 and 87 degrees. Once again at 11 p.m., at Stillwater, it was partly cloudy. The temperature was 83. From the Norman Forecast Office, here is the forecast for Stillwater and surrounding area. Tonight, partly cloudy. Lows in the upper 70s. South winds 15 to 20 miles an hour with gusts up to 30 miles an hour. Monday, mostly sunny. Highs in the mid-90s. South winds 15 to 20 miles an hour with gusts up to 30 miles an hour. Monday night, mostly clear. Lows around 80. South winds 15 to 20 miles an hour with gusts up to 30 miles an hour. Tuesday, sunny. Highs in the mid-90s. South winds 15 to 20 miles an hour with gusts up to 30 miles an hour. Tuesday night, mostly clear. Lows in the upper 70s. South winds 15 to 20.

miles an hour. Wednesday, sunny. Highs in the mid-90s. Wednesday night, mostly clear until midnight, then becoming partly cloudy. Lows in the upper 70s. Thursday, mostly sunny. Highs in the upper 90s. Thursday night, mostly clear until midnight, then becoming partly cloudy. Lows in the upper 70s. Friday, sunny, hot with highs around 100. Friday night, mostly clear until midnight, then becoming partly cloudy. Lows around 80. Heat index values up to 105 early until midnight. Independence Day, mostly sunny. Hot with highs around 100. Saturday night, mostly clear until midnight, then becoming partly cloudy. Lows in the upper 70s. Heat index values up to 105 early until midnight. Sunday, mostly sunny with a slight chance of showers and thunderstorms. Highs in the upper 90s. Chance of rain 20%. 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At Stillwater, it was partly cloudy. The temperature was 83 degrees, the dew point 72, and the relative humidity 69%. The wind was south at 16 miles an hour, gusting to 28. The pressure was 29.77 inches and rising. At Ponca City, it was clear. The temperature was 83, the dew point 72, and the relative humidity 69%. The wind was south at 16, gusting to 30. The pressure was 29.74 inches and rising. At Guthrie, it was partly cloudy. The temperature was 86, the dew point 69, and the relative humidity 56%. The wind was south at 16, gusting to 29. The pressure was 29.75 inches and rising. Observations from around the region. Skies ranged from clear to partly cloudy, and temperatures were between 80 and 87 degrees. Once again at 11 p.m., at Stillwater, it was partly cloudy. The temperature was 83. From the Norman Forecast Office, here is the forecast for Stillwater and surrounding area. Tonight, partly cloudy. Lows in the upper 70s. South winds 15 to 20 miles an hour with gusts up to 30 miles an hour. Monday, mostly sunny. Highs in the mid-90s. South winds 15 to 20 miles an hour with gusts up to 30 miles an hour. Monday night, mostly clear. Lows around 80. South winds 15 to 20 miles an hour with gusts up to 30 miles an hour. Tuesday, sunny. Highs in the mid-90s. South winds 15 to 20 miles an hour with gusts up to 30 miles an hour. Tuesday night, mostly clear. Lows in the upper 70s. South winds 15 to 20 miles an hour. Wednesday, sunny. Highs in the mid-90s. Wednesday night, mostly clear until midnight, then becoming partly cloudy. Lows in the upper 70s. Thursday, mostly sunny. Highs in the upper 90s. Thursday night, mostly clear until midnight, then becoming partly cloudy. Lows in the upper 70s. Friday, sunny, hot with highs around 100. Friday night, mostly clear until midnight, then becoming partly cloudy. Lows around 80. Heat index values up to 105 early until midnight. Independence Day, mostly sunny. Hot with highs around 100. Saturday night, mostly clear until midnight, then becoming partly cloudy. Lows in the upper 70s. Heat index values up to 105 early until midnight. Sunday, mostly sunny with a slight chance of showers and thunderstorms. Highs in the upper 90s. Chance of rain 20%. 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At Stillwater, it was partly cloudy. The temperature was 83 degrees, the dew point 72, and the relative humidity 69%. The wind was south at 16 miles an hour, gusting to 28. The pressure was

It's still water. It was partly cloudy. The temperature was 83. From the Norman Forecast Office, here is the forecast for Stillwater and surrounding area. Tonight, partly cloudy. Lows in the upper 70s. South winds 15 to 20 miles an hour with gusts up to 30 miles an hour. Monday, mostly sunny. Highs in the mid 90s. South winds 15 to 20 miles an hour with gusts up to 30 miles an hour. Monday night, mostly clear. Lows around 80. South winds 15 to 20 miles an hour with gusts up to 30 miles an hour. Tuesday, sunny. Highs in the mid 90s. South winds 15 to 20 miles an hour with gusts up to 30 miles an hour. Tuesday night, mostly clear. Lows in the upper 70s. South winds 15 to 20 miles an hour. Wednesday, sunny. Highs in the mid 90s. Wednesday night, mostly clear until midnight, then becoming partly cloudy. Lows in the upper 70s. Thursday, mostly sunny. Highs in the upper 90s. Thursday night, mostly clear until midnight, then becoming partly cloudy. Lows in the upper 70s. Friday, sunny, hot with highs around 100. Friday night, mostly clear until midnight, then becoming partly cloudy. Lows around 80. Heat index values up to 105 early until midnight. Independence Day, mostly sunny. Hot with highs around 100. Saturday night, mostly clear until midnight, then becoming partly cloudy. Lows in the upper 70s. Heat index values up to 105 early until midnight. Sunday, mostly sunny with a slight chance of showers and thunderstorms. Highs in the upper 90s. Chance of rain 20%. You're listening to Stillwater Weather Radio, NERA 11 p.m. weather observations. It's Stillwater. It was partly cloudy. The temperature was 83 degrees, the dew point 72, and the relative humidity 69%. The wind was south at 16 miles an hour, gusting to 28. The pressure was 29.77 inches and rising. At Ponca City, it was clear. The temperature was 83, the dew point 72, and the relative humidity 69%. The wind was south at 16, gusting to 30. The pressure was 29.74 inches and rising. At Guthrie, it was partly cloudy. The temperature was 86, the dew point 69, and the relative humidity 56%. The wind was south at 16, gusting to 29. The pressure was 29.75 inches and rising. Observations from around the region. Skies ranged from clear to partly cloudy, and temperatures were between 80 and 87 degrees. Once again at 11 p.m., it's Stillwater, it was partly cloudy. The temperature was 83. From the Norman Forecast Office, here is the forecast for Stillwater and surrounding area. Tonight, partly cloudy. Lows in the upper 70s. South winds 15 to 20 miles an hour with gusts up to 30 miles an hour. Monday, mostly sunny. Highs in the mid 90s. South winds 15 to 20 miles an hour with gusts up to 30 miles an hour. Monday night, mostly clear. Lows around 80. South winds 15 to 20 miles an hour with gusts up to 30 miles an hour. Tuesday, sunny. Highs in the mid 90s. South winds 15 to 20 miles an hour with gusts up to 30 miles an hour. Tuesday night, mostly clear. Lows in the upper 70s. South winds 15 to 20 miles an hour. Wednesday, sunny. Highs in the mid 90s. Wednesday night, mostly clear until midnight, then becoming partly cloudy. Lows in the upper 70s. Thursday, mostly sunny. Highs in the upper 90s. Thursday night, mostly clear until midnight, then becoming partly cloudy. Lows in the upper 70s. Friday, sunny, hot with highs around 100. Friday night, mostly clear until midnight, then becoming partly cloudy. Lows around 80. Heat index values up to 105 early until midnight. Independence Day, mostly sunny. Hot with highs around 100. Saturday.

night, mostly clear until midnight, then becoming partly cloudy. Lows in the upper 70s. Heat index values up to 105 early until midnight. Sunday, mostly sunny with a slight chance of showers and thunderstorms. Highs in the upper 90s. Chance of rain 20%. You are listening to Stillwater Weather Radio, NERA 11 p.m. weather observations. It's Stillwater, it was partly cloudy. The temperature was 83 degrees, the dew point 72, and the relative humidity 69%. The wind was south at 16 miles an hour, gusting to 28. The pressure was 29.77 inches and rising. At Ponca City, it was clear. The temperature was 83, the dew point 72, and the relative humidity 69%. The wind was south at 16, gusting to 30. The pressure was 29.74 inches and rising. At Guthrie, it was partly cloudy. The temperature was 86, the dew point 69, and the relative humidity 56%. The wind was south at 16, gusting to 29. The pressure was 29.75 inches and rising. Observations from around the region. Skies ranged from clear to partly cloudy, and temperatures were between 80 and 87 degrees. Once again at 11 p.m., it's Stillwater, it was partly cloudy. The temperature was 83. From the Norman Forecast Office, here is the forecast for Stillwater and surrounding area. Tonight, partly cloudy. Lows in the upper 70s. South winds 15 to 20 miles an hour with gusts up to 30 miles an hour. Monday, mostly sunny. Highs in the mid-90s. South winds 15 to 20 miles an hour with gusts up to 30 miles an hour. Monday night, mostly clear. Lows around 80. South winds 15 to 20 miles an hour with gusts up to 30 miles an hour. Tuesday, sunny. Highs in the mid-90s. South winds 15 to 20 miles an hour with gusts up to 30 miles an hour. Tuesday night, mostly clear. Lows in the upper 70s. South winds 15 to 20 miles an hour. Wednesday, sunny. Highs in the mid-90s. Wednesday night, mostly clear until midnight, then becoming partly cloudy. Lows in the upper 70s. Thursday, mostly sunny. Highs in the upper 90s. Thursday night, mostly clear until midnight, then becoming partly cloudy. Lows in the upper 70s. Friday, sunny, hot with highs around 100. Friday night, mostly clear until midnight, then becoming partly cloudy. Lows around 80. Heat index values up to 105 early until midnight. Independence Day, mostly sunny. Hot with highs around 100. Saturday night, mostly clear until midnight, then becoming partly cloudy. Lows in the upper 70s. Heat index values up to 105 early until midnight. Sunday, mostly sunny with a slight chance of showers and thunderstorms. Highs in the upper 90s. Chance of rain 20%. 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It's Stillwater, it was partly cloudy. The temperature was 83 degrees, the dew point 72, and the relative humidity 69%. The wind was south at 16 miles an hour, gusting to 28. The pressure was 29.77 inches and rising. At Ponca City, it was clear. The temperature was 83, the dew point 72, and the relative humidity 69%. The wind was south at 16, gusting to 30. The pressure was 29.74 inches and rising. At Guthrie, it was partly cloudy. The temperature was 86, the dew point 69, and the relative humidity 56%. The wind was south at 16, gusting to 29. The pressure was 29.75 inches and rising. Observations from around the region. Skies ranged from clear to partly cloudy, and temperatures were between 80 and 87 degrees.

Once again at 11 p.m., it's still water. It was partly cloudy. The temperature was 83. From the Norman Forecast Office, here is the forecast for Stillwater and surrounding area. Tonight, partly cloudy. Lows in the upper 70s. South winds 15 to 20 miles an hour with gusts up to 30 miles an hour. Monday, mostly sunny. Highs in the mid-90s. South winds 15 to 20 miles an hour with gusts up to 30 miles an hour. Monday night, mostly clear. Lows around 80. South winds 15 to 20 miles an hour with gusts up to 30 miles an hour. Tuesday, sunny. Highs in the mid-90s. South winds 15 to 20 miles an hour with gusts up to 30 miles an hour. Tuesday night, mostly clear. Lows in the upper 70s. South winds 15 to 20 miles an hour. Wednesday, sunny. Highs in the mid-90s. Wednesday night, mostly clear until midnight, then becoming partly cloudy. Lows in the upper 70s. Thursday, mostly sunny. Highs in the upper 90s. Thursday night, mostly clear until midnight, then becoming partly cloudy. Lows in the upper 70s. Friday, sunny, hot with highs around 100. Friday night, mostly clear until midnight, then becoming partly cloudy. Lows around 80. Heat index values up to 105 early until midnight. Independence Day, mostly sunny. Hot with highs around 100. Saturday night, mostly clear until midnight, then becoming partly cloudy. Lows in the upper 70s. Heat index values up to 105 early until midnight. Sunday, mostly sunny with a slight chance of showers and thunderstorms. Highs in the upper 90s. Chance of rain 20%. 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It's Stillwater. It was partly cloudy. The temperature was 83 degrees, the dew point 72, and the relative humidity 69%. The wind was south at 16 miles an hour, gusting to 28. The pressure was 29.77 inches and rising. At Ponca City, it was clear. The temperature was 83, the dew point 72, and the relative humidity 69. At Ponca City, it was clear. The temperature was 83, the dew point 72, and the relative humidity 69%. The wind was south at 16, gusting to 30. The pressure was 29.74 inches and rising. At Guthrie, it was partly cloudy. The temperature was 86, the dew point 69, and the relative humidity 56%. The wind was south at 16, gusting to 29. The pressure was 29.75 inches and rising. Observations from around the region. Skies ranged from clear to partly cloudy, and temperatures were between 80 and 87 degrees. Once again at 11 p.m., it's still water, it was partly cloudy. The temperature was 83. From the Norman Forecast Office, here is the forecast for Stillwater and surrounding area. Tonight, partly cloudy. Lows in the upper 70s. South winds 15 to 20 miles an hour with gusts up to 30 miles an hour. Monday, mostly sunny. Highs in the mid-90s. South winds 15 to 20 miles an hour with gusts up to 30 miles an hour. Monday night, mostly clear. Lows around 80. South winds 15 to 20 miles an hour with gusts up to 30 miles an hour. Tuesday, sunny. Highs in the mid-90s. South winds 15 to 20 miles an hour with gusts up to 30 miles an hour. Tuesday night, mostly clear. Lows in the upper 70s. South winds 15 to 20 miles an hour. Wednesday, sunny. Highs in the mid-90s. Wednesday night, mostly clear until midnight, then becoming partly cloudy. Lows in the upper 70s. Thursday, mostly sunny. Highs in the upper 90s. Thursday night, mostly clear until midnight, then becoming partly cloudy. Lows in the upper 70s. Friday, sunny, hot with highs around 100. Friday night, mostly clear until midnight, then becoming partly cloudy. Lows around 80.

lows in the upper 70s. Heat index values up to 105 early until midnight. Sunday, mostly sunny with a slight chance of showers and thunderstorms. Highs in the upper 90s. Chance of rain 20%. 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At Stillwater, it was partly cloudy. The temperature was 83 degrees, the dew point 72, and the relative humidity 69%. The wind was south at 16 miles an hour, gusting to 28. The pressure was 29.77 inches and rising. At Ponca City, it was clear. The temperature was 83, the dew point 72, and the relative humidity 69%. The wind was south at 16, gusting to 30. The pressure was 29.74 inches and rising. At Guthrie, it was partly cloudy. The temperature was 86, the dew point 69, and the relative humidity 56%. The wind was south at 16, gusting to 29. The pressure was 29.75 inches and rising. Observations from around the region. Skies ranged from clear to partly cloudy, and temperatures were between 80 and 87 degrees. Once again at 11 p.m., at Stillwater, it was partly cloudy. The temperature was 83. From the Norman Forecast Office, here is the forecast for Stillwater and surrounding area. Tonight, partly cloudy. Lows in the upper 70s. South winds 15 to 20 miles an hour with gusts up to 30 miles an hour. Monday, mostly sunny. Highs in the mid-90s. South winds 15 to 20 miles an hour with gusts up to 30 miles an hour. Monday night, mostly clear. Lows around 80. South winds 15 to 20 miles an hour with gusts up to 30 miles an hour. Tuesday, sunny. Highs in the mid-90s. South winds 15 to 20 miles an hour with gusts up to 30 miles an hour. Tuesday night, mostly clear. Lows in the upper 70s. South winds 15 to 20 miles an hour. Wednesday, sunny. Highs in the mid-90s. Wednesday night, mostly clear until midnight, then becoming partly cloudy. Lows in the upper 70s. Thursday, mostly sunny. Highs in the upper 90s. Thursday night, mostly clear until midnight, then becoming partly cloudy. Lows in the upper 70s. Friday, sunny, hot with highs around 100. Friday night, mostly clear until midnight, then becoming partly cloudy. Lows around 80. Heat index values up to 105 early until midnight. Independence Day, mostly sunny. Hot with highs around 100. Saturday night, mostly clear until midnight, then becoming partly cloudy. Lows in the upper 70s. Heat index values up to 105 early until midnight. Sunday, mostly sunny with a slight chance of showers and thunderstorms. Highs in the upper 90s. Chance of rain 20%. You are listening to Stillwater Weather Radio, NERR 11 p.m. weather observations. At Stillwater, it was partly cloudy. The temperature was 83 degrees, the dew point 72, and the relative humidity 69%. The wind was south at 16 miles an hour, gusting to 28. The pressure was 29.77 inches and rising. At Ponca City, it was clear. The temperature was 83, the dew point 72, and the relative humidity 69%. The wind was south at 16, gusting to 30. The pressure was 29.74 inches and rising. At Guthrie, it was partly cloudy. The temperature was 86, the dew point 69, and the relative humidity 56%. The wind was south at 16, gusting to 29. The pressure was 29.75 inches and rising. Observations from around the region. Skies ranged from clear to partly cloudy, and temperatures were between 80 and 87 degrees. Once again at 11 p.m., at Stillwater, it was partly cloudy.

The temperature was 83. From the Norman Forecast Office, here is the forecast for Stillwater and surrounding area. Tonight, partly cloudy. Lows in the upper 70s. South winds 15 to 20 miles an hour with gusts up to 30 miles an hour. Monday, mostly sunny. Highs in the mid-90s. South winds 15 to 20 miles an hour with gusts up to 30 miles an hour. Monday night, mostly clear. Lows around 80. South winds 15 to 20 miles an hour with gusts up to 30 miles an hour. Tuesday, sunny. Highs in the mid-90s. South winds 15 to 20 miles an hour with gusts up to 30 miles an hour. Tuesday night, mostly clear. Lows in the upper 70s. South winds 15 to 20 miles an hour. Wednesday, sunny. Highs in the mid-90s. Wednesday night, mostly clear until midnight, then becoming partly cloudy. Lows in the upper 70s. Thursday, mostly sunny. Highs in the upper 90s. Thursday night, mostly clear until midnight, then becoming partly cloudy. Lows in the upper 70s. Friday, sunny, hot with highs around 100. Friday night, mostly clear until midnight, then becoming partly cloudy. Lows around 80. Heat index values up to 105 early until midnight. Independence Day, mostly sunny. Hot with highs around 100. Saturday night, mostly clear until midnight, then becoming partly cloudy. Lows in the upper 70s. Heat index values up to 105 early until midnight. Sunday, mostly sunny with a slight chance of showers and thunderstorms. Highs in the upper 90s. Chance of rain 20%. 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It's Stillwater. It was partly cloudy. The temperature was 83 degrees, the dew point 72, and the relative humidity 69%. The wind was south at 16 miles an hour, gusting to 28. The pressure was 29.77 inches and rising. At Ponca City, it was clear. The temperature was 83, the dew point 72, and the relative humidity 69%. The wind was south at 16, gusting to 30. The pressure was 29.74 inches and rising. At Guthrie, it was partly cloudy. The temperature was 86, the dew point 69, and the relative humidity 56%. The wind was south at 16, gusting to 29. The pressure was 29.75 inches and rising. Observations from around the region. Skies ranged from clear to partly cloudy, and temperatures were between 80 and 87 degrees. Once again at 11 p.m., it's Stillwater, it was partly cloudy. The temperature was 83. From the Norman Forecast Office, here is the forecast for Stillwater and surrounding area. Tonight, partly cloudy. Lows in the upper 70s. South winds 15 to 20 miles an hour with gusts up to 30 miles an hour. Monday, mostly sunny. Highs in the mid-90s. South winds 15 to 20 miles an hour with gusts up to 30 miles an hour. Monday night, mostly clear. Lows around 80. South winds 15 to 20 miles an hour with gusts up to 30 miles an hour. Tuesday, sunny. Highs in the mid-90s. South winds 15 to 20 miles an hour with gusts up to 30 miles an hour. Tuesday night, mostly clear. Lows in the upper 70s. South winds 15 to 20 miles an hour. Wednesday, sunny. Highs in the mid-90s. Wednesday night, mostly clear until midnight, then becoming partly cloudy. Lows in the upper 70s. Thursday, mostly sunny. Highs in the upper 90s. Thursday night, mostly clear until midnight, then becoming partly cloudy. Lows in the upper 70s. Friday, sunny, hot with highs around 100. Friday night, mostly clear until midnight, then becoming partly cloudy. Lows around 80. Heat index values up to 105 early until midnight. Independence Day, mostly sunny. Hot with highs around 100. Saturday night, mostly clear until midnight, then becoming partly

cloudy. Lows in the upper 70s. Heat index values up to 105 early until midnight. Sunday, mostly sunny with a slight chance of showers and thunderstorms. Highs in the upper 90s. Chance of rain 20%. 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It's Stillwater. It was partly cloudy. The temperature was 83 degrees, the dew point 72, and the relative humidity 69%. The wind was south at 16 miles an hour, gusting to 28. The pressure was 29.77 inches and rising. At Ponca City, it was clear. The temperature was 83, the dew point 72, and the relative humidity 69%. The wind was south at 16, gusting to 30. The pressure was 29.74 inches and rising. At Guthrie, it was partly cloudy. The temperature was 86, the dew point 69, and the relative humidity 56%. The wind was south at 16, gusting to 29. The pressure was 29.75 inches and rising. Observations from around the region. Skies ranged from clear to partly cloudy, and temperatures were between 80 and 87 degrees. Once again at 11 p.m., it's Stillwater, it was partly cloudy. The temperature was 83. From the Norman Forecast Office, here is the forecast for Stillwater and surrounding area. Tonight, partly cloudy. Lows in the upper 70s. South winds 15 to 20 miles an hour with gusts up to 30 miles an hour. Monday, mostly sunny. Highs in the mid-90s. South winds 15 to 20 miles an hour with gusts up to 30 miles an hour. Monday night, mostly clear. Lows around 80. South winds 15 to 20 miles an hour with gusts up to 30 miles an hour. Tuesday, sunny. Highs in the mid-90s. South winds 15 to 20 miles an hour with gusts up to 30 miles an hour. Tuesday night, mostly clear. Lows in the upper 70s. South winds 15 to 20 miles an hour. Wednesday, sunny. Highs in the mid-90s. Wednesday night, mostly clear until midnight, then becoming partly cloudy. Lows in the upper 70s. Thursday, mostly sunny. Highs in the upper 90s. Thursday night, mostly clear until midnight, then becoming partly cloudy. Lows in the upper 70s. Friday, sunny, hot with highs around 100. Friday night, mostly clear until midnight, then becoming partly cloudy. Lows around 80. Heat index values up to 105 early until midnight. Independence Day, mostly sunny. Hot with highs around 100. Saturday night, mostly clear until midnight, then becoming partly cloudy. Lows in the upper 70s. Heat index values up to 105 early until midnight. Sunday, mostly sunny with a slight chance of showers and thunderstorms. Highs in the upper 90s. Chance of rain 20%. You're listening to Stillwater Weather Radio, NERA 11 p.m. weather observations. It's Stillwater, it was partly cloudy. The temperature was 83 degrees, the dew point 72, and the relative humidity 69%. The wind was south at 16 miles an hour, gusting to 28. The pressure was 29.77 inches and rising. At Ponca City, it was clear. The temperature was 83, the dew point 72, and the relative humidity 69%. The wind was south at 16, gusting to 30. The pressure was 29.74 inches and rising. At Guthrie, it was partly cloudy. The temperature was 86, the dew point 69, and the relative humidity 56%. The wind was south at 16, gusting to 29. The pressure was 29.75 inches and rising. Observations from around the region. Skies ranged from clear to partly cloudy, and temperatures were between 80 and 87 degrees. Once again at 11 p.m., it's Stillwater, it was partly cloudy. The temperature was 83. This is your weather radio station WNG 654 in Stillwater, operating on a frequency of 162.50 MHz. Programming originates from the National

The Service Forecast Office in Norman, Oklahoma. From the Norman Forecast Office, here is the forecast for Stillwater and surrounding area. Tonight, partly cloudy. Lows in the upper 70s. South winds 15 to 20 miles an hour with gusts up to 30 miles an hour. Monday, mostly sunny. Highs in the mid-90s. South winds 15 to 20 miles an hour with gusts up to 30 miles an hour. Monday night, mostly clear. Lows around 80. South winds 15 to 20 miles an hour with gusts up to 30 miles an hour. Tuesday, sunny. Highs in the mid-90s. South winds 15 to 20 miles an hour with gusts up to 30 miles an hour. Tuesday night, mostly clear. Lows in the upper 70s. South winds 15 to 20 miles an hour. Wednesday, sunny. Highs in the mid-90s. Wednesday night, mostly clear until midnight, then becoming partly cloudy. Lows in the upper 70s. Thursday, mostly sunny. Highs in the upper 90s. Thursday night, mostly clear until midnight, then becoming partly cloudy. Lows in the upper 70s. Friday, sunny, hot with highs around 100. Friday night, mostly clear until midnight, then becoming partly cloudy. Lows around 80. Heat index values up to 105 early until midnight. Independence Day, mostly sunny. Hot with highs around 100. Saturday night, mostly clear until midnight, then becoming partly cloudy. Lows in the upper 70s. Heat index values up to 105 early until midnight. Sunday, mostly sunny with a slight chance of showers and thunderstorms. Highs in the upper 90s. Chance of rain 20%. You're listening to Stillwater Weather Radio, and here are midnight weather observations. It's Stillwater, it was partly cloudy. The temperature was 83 degrees, the dew point 71, and the relative humidity 67%. The wind was south at 15 miles an hour, gusting to 30. The pressure was 29.78 inches and rising. At Guthrie, it was partly cloudy. The temperature was 86. The wind was south at 20, gusting to 29. Observations from around the region. At Springfield, it was clear, with a temperature of 78. It was partly cloudy, with a temperature of 82 at Wichita, 82 at Oklahoma City, 85 at Dallas-Fort Worth, and 84 at Tulsa. Once again at midnight, at Stillwater, it was partly cloudy. The temperature was 83. From the Norman Forecast Office, here is the forecast for Stillwater and surrounding area. Tonight, partly cloudy. Lows in the upper 70s. South winds 15 to 20 miles an hour with gusts up to 30 miles an hour. Monday, mostly sunny. Highs in the mid-90s. South winds 15 to 20 miles an hour with gusts up to 30 miles an hour. Monday night, mostly clear. Lows around 80. South winds 15 to 20 miles an hour with gusts up to 30 miles an hour. Tuesday, sunny. Highs in the mid-90s. South winds 15 to 20 miles an hour with gusts up to 30 miles an hour. Tuesday night, mostly clear. Lows in the upper 70s. South winds 15 to 20 miles an hour. Wednesday, sunny. Highs in the mid-90s. Wednesday night, mostly clear until midnight, then becoming partly cloudy. Lows in the upper 70s. Thursday, mostly sunny. Highs in the upper 90s. Thursday night, mostly clear until midnight, then becoming partly cloudy. Lows in the upper 70s. Friday, sunny, hot with highs around 100. Friday night, mostly clear until midnight, then becoming partly cloudy. Lows around 80. Heat index values up to 105 early until midnight. Independence Day, mostly sunny. Hot with highs around 100. Saturday night, mostly clear until midnight, then becoming partly cloudy. Lows in the upper 70s. Heat index values up to 105 early until midnight. Sunday, mostly sunny with a slight chance of showers and thunderstorms. Highs in the upper 90s. Chance of rain 20%.

You are listening to Stillwater Weather Radio, and here are midnight weather observations. It's Stillwater. It was partly cloudy. The temperature was 83 degrees, the dew point 71, and the relative humidity 67%. The wind was south at 15 miles an hour, gusting to 30. The pressure was 29.78 inches and rising. At Guthrie, it was partly cloudy. The temperature was 86. The wind was south at 20, gusting to 29. Observations from around the region. At Springfield, it was clear, with a temperature of 78. It was partly cloudy, with a temperature of 82 at Wichita, 82 at Oklahoma City, 85 at Dallas-Fort Worth, and 84 at Tulsa. Once again at midnight, at Stillwater, it was partly cloudy. The temperature was 83. From the Norman Forecast Office, here is the forecast for Stillwater and surrounding area. Tonight, partly cloudy. Lows in the upper 70s. South winds 15 to 20 miles an hour with gusts up to 30 miles an hour. Monday, mostly sunny. Highs in the mid-90s. South winds 15 to 20 miles an hour with gusts up to 30 miles an hour. Monday night, mostly clear. Lows around 80. South winds 15 to 20 miles an hour with gusts up to 30 miles an hour. Tuesday, sunny. Highs in the mid-90s. South winds 15 to 20 miles an hour with gusts up to 30 miles an hour. Tuesday night, mostly clear. Lows in the upper 70s. South winds 15 to 20 miles an hour. Wednesday, sunny. Highs in the mid-90s. Wednesday night, mostly clear until midnight, then becoming partly cloudy. Lows in the upper 70s. Thursday, mostly sunny. Highs in the upper 90s. Thursday night, mostly clear until midnight, then becoming partly cloudy. Lows in the upper 70s. Friday, sunny, hot with highs around 100. Friday night, mostly clear until midnight, then becoming partly cloudy. Lows around 80. Heat index values up to 105 early until midnight. Independence Day, mostly sunny. Hot with highs around 100. Saturday night, mostly clear until midnight, then becoming partly cloudy. Lows in the upper 70s. Heat index values up to 105 early until midnight. Sunday, mostly sunny with a slight chance of showers and thunderstorms. Highs in the upper 90s. Chance of rain 20%. You are listening to Stillwater Weather Radio, and here are midnight weather observations. At Stillwater, it was partly cloudy. The temperature was 83 degrees, the dew point 71, and the relative humidity 67%. The wind was south at 15 miles an hour, gusting to 30. The pressure was 29.78 inches and rising. At Guthrie, it was partly cloudy. The temperature was 86. The wind was south at 20, gusting to 29. Observations from around the region. At Springfield, it was clear, with a temperature of 78. It was partly cloudy, with a temperature of 82 at Wichita, 82 at Oklahoma City, 85 at Dallas-Fort Worth, and 84 at Tulsa. Once again at midnight, at Stillwater, it was partly cloudy. The temperature was 83. From the Norman Forecast Office, here is the forecast for Stillwater and surrounding area. Tonight, partly cloudy. Lows in the upper 70s. South winds 15 to 20 miles an hour with gusts up to 30 miles an hour. Monday, mostly sunny. Highs in the mid-90s. South winds 15 to 20 miles an hour with gusts up to 30 miles an hour. Monday night, mostly clear. Lows around 80. South winds 15 to 20 miles an hour with gusts up to 30 miles an hour. Tuesday, sunny. Highs in the mid-90s. South winds 15 to 20 miles an hour with gusts up to 30 miles an hour. Tuesday night, mostly clear. Lows in the upper 70s. South winds 15 to 20 miles an hour. Wednesday, sunny. Highs in the mid-90s. Wednesday night, mostly clear until midnight, then becoming partly cloudy. Lows in the upper 70s. Thursday, mostly sunny.

is in the upper 90s. Thursday night, mostly clear until midnight, then becoming partly cloudy. Lows in the upper 70s. Friday, sunny, hot with highs around 100. Friday night, mostly clear until midnight, then becoming partly cloudy. Lows around 80. Heat index values up to 105 early until midnight. Independence Day, mostly sunny. Hot with highs around 100. Saturday night, mostly clear until midnight, then becoming partly cloudy. Lows in the upper 70s. Heat index values up to 105 early until midnight. Sunday, mostly sunny with a slight chance of showers and thunderstorms. Highs in the upper 90s. Chance of rain 20%. You are listening to Stillwater Weather Radio, and here are midnight weather observations. It's Stillwater, it was partly cloudy. The temperature was 83 degrees, the dew point 71, and the relative humidity 67%. The wind was south at 15 miles an hour, gusting to 30. The pressure was 29.78 inches and rising. At Guthrie, it was partly cloudy. The temperature was 86. The wind was south at 20, gusting to 29. Observations from around the region. At Springfield, it was clear, with a temperature of 78. It was partly cloudy, with a temperature of 82 at Wichita, 82 at Oklahoma City, 85 at Dallas-Fort Worth, and 84 at Tulsa. Once again at midnight, at Stillwater, it was partly cloudy. The temperature was 83. From the Norman Forecast Office, here is the forecast for Stillwater and surrounding area. Tonight, partly cloudy. Lows in the upper 70s. South winds 15 to 20 miles an hour with gusts up to 30 miles an hour. Monday, mostly sunny. Highs in the mid-90s. South winds 15 to 20 miles an hour with gusts up to 30 miles an hour. Monday night, mostly clear. Lows around 80. South winds 15 to 20 miles an hour with gusts up to 30 miles an hour. Tuesday, sunny. Highs in the mid-90s. South winds 15 to 20 miles an hour with gusts up to 30 miles an hour. Tuesday night, mostly clear. Lows in the upper 70s. South winds 15 to 20 miles an hour. Wednesday, sunny. Highs in the mid-90s. Wednesday night, mostly clear until midnight, then becoming partly cloudy. Lows in the upper 70s. Thursday, mostly sunny. Highs in the upper 90s. Thursday night, mostly clear until midnight, then becoming partly cloudy. Lows in the upper 70s. Friday, sunny, hot with highs around 100. Friday night, mostly clear until midnight, then becoming partly cloudy. Lows around 80. Heat index values up to 105 early until midnight. Independence Day, mostly sunny. Hot with highs around 100. Saturday night, mostly clear until midnight, then becoming partly cloudy. Lows in the upper 70s. Heat index values up to 105 early until midnight. Sunday, mostly sunny with a slight chance of showers and thunderstorms. Highs in the upper 90s. Chance of rain 20%. 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At Stillwater, it was clear. The temperature was 83 degrees, the dew point 71, and the relative humidity 67%. The wind was south at 15 miles an hour, gusting to 30. The pressure was 29.78 inches and rising. At Guthrie, it was partly cloudy. The temperature was 86. The wind was south at 20, gusting to 29. Observations from around the region. Skies ranged from clear to partly cloudy, and temperatures were between 78 and 85 degrees. Once again at midnight, at Stillwater, it was clear. The temperature was 83. From the Norman Forecast Office, here is the forecast for Stillwater and surrounding area. Tonight, partly cloudy.

lows in the upper 70s. South winds 15 to 20 miles an hour with gusts up to 30 miles an hour. Monday, mostly sunny. Highs in the mid-90s. South winds 15 to 20 miles an hour with gusts up to 30 miles an hour. Monday night, mostly clear. Lows around 80. South winds 15 to 20 miles an hour with gusts up to 30 miles an hour. Tuesday, sunny. Highs in the mid-90s. South winds 15 to 20 miles an hour with gusts up to 30 miles an hour. Tuesday night, mostly clear. Lows in the upper 70s. South winds 15 to 20 miles an hour. Wednesday, sunny. Highs in the mid-90s. Wednesday night, mostly clear until midnight, then becoming partly cloudy. Lows in the upper 70s. Thursday, mostly sunny. Highs in the upper 90s. Thursday night, mostly clear until midnight, then becoming partly cloudy. Lows in the upper 70s. Friday, sunny, hot with highs around 100. Friday night, mostly clear until midnight, then becoming partly cloudy. Lows around 80. Heat index values up to 105 early until midnight. Independence Day, mostly sunny. Hot with highs around 100. Saturday night, mostly clear until midnight, then becoming partly cloudy. Lows in the upper 70s. Heat index values up to 105 early until midnight. Sunday, mostly sunny with a slight chance of showers and thunderstorms. Highs in the upper 90s. Chance of rain 20%. 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It's Stillwater, it was clear. The temperature was 83 degrees, the dew point 71, and the relative humidity 67%. The wind was south at 15 miles an hour, gusting to 30. The pressure was 29.78 inches and rising. At Guthrie, it was partly cloudy. The temperature was 86. The wind was south at 20, gusting to 29. Observations from around the region. Skies ranged from clear to partly cloudy, and temperatures were between 78 and 85 degrees. Once again at midnight, at Stillwater, it was clear. The temperature was 83. From the Norman Forecast Office, here is the forecast for Stillwater and surrounding area. Tonight, partly cloudy. Lows in the upper 70s. South winds 15 to 20 miles an hour with gusts up to 30 miles an hour. Monday, mostly sunny. Highs in the mid-90s. South winds 15 to 20 miles an hour with gusts up to 30 miles an hour. Monday night, mostly clear. Lows around 80. South winds 15 to 20 miles an hour with gusts up to 30 miles an hour. Tuesday, sunny. Highs in the mid-90s. South winds 15 to 20 miles an hour with gusts up to 30 miles an hour. Tuesday night, mostly clear. Lows in the upper 70s. South winds 15 to 20 miles an hour. Wednesday, sunny. Highs in the mid-90s. Wednesday night, mostly clear until midnight, then becoming partly cloudy. Lows in the upper 70s. Thursday, mostly sunny. Highs in the upper 90s. Thursday night, mostly clear until midnight, then becoming partly cloudy. Lows in the upper 70s. Friday, sunny, hot with highs around 100. Friday night, mostly clear until midnight, then becoming partly cloudy. Lows around 80. Heat index values up to 105 early until midnight. Independence Day, mostly sunny. Hot with highs around 100. Saturday night, mostly clear until midnight, then becoming partly cloudy. Lows in the upper 70s. Heat index values up to 105 early until midnight. Sunday, mostly sunny with a slight chance of showers and thunderstorms. Highs in the upper 90s. Chance of rain 20%. 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At Stillwater, it was clear. The temperature was 83 degrees, the dew point 71, and the relative humidity 67%. The wind was south at 15 miles an hour, gusting to 30. The pressure

mostly sunny. Highs in the mid-90s. South winds 15 to 20 miles an hour with gusts up to 30 miles an hour. Monday night, mostly clear. Lows around 80. South winds 15 to 20 miles an hour with gusts up to 30 miles an hour. Tuesday, sunny. Highs in the mid-90s. South winds 15 to 20 miles an hour with gusts up to 30 miles an hour. Tuesday night, mostly clear. Lows in the upper 70s. South winds 15 to 20 miles an hour. Wednesday, sunny. Highs in the mid-90s. Wednesday night, mostly clear until midnight, then becoming partly cloudy. Lows in the upper 70s. Thursday, mostly sunny. Highs in the upper 90s. Thursday night, mostly clear until midnight, then becoming partly cloudy. Lows in the upper 70s. Friday, sunny, hot with highs around 100. Friday night, mostly clear until midnight, then becoming partly cloudy. Lows around 80. Heat index values up to 105 early until midnight. Independence Day, mostly sunny. Hot with highs around 100. Saturday night, mostly clear until midnight, then becoming partly cloudy. Lows in the upper 70s. Heat index values up to 105 early until midnight. Sunday, mostly sunny with a slight chance of showers and thunderstorms. Highs in the upper 90s. Chance of rain 20%. 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At Stillwater, it was clear. The temperature was 83 degrees, the dew point 71, and the relative humidity 67%. The wind was south at 15 miles an hour, gusting to 30. The pressure was 29.78 inches and rising. At Guthrie, it was partly cloudy. The temperature was 86. The wind was south at 20, gusting to 29. Observations from around the region. Skies ranged from clear to partly cloudy, and temperatures were between 78 and 85 degrees. Once again at midnight, at Stillwater, it was clear. The temperature was 83. From the Norman Forecast Office, here is the forecast for Stillwater and surrounding area. Tonight, partly cloudy. Lows in the upper 70s. South winds 15 to 20 miles an hour with gusts up to 30 miles an hour. Monday, mostly sunny. Highs in the mid-90s. South winds 15 to 20 miles an hour with gusts up to 30 miles an hour. Monday night, mostly clear. Lows around 80. South winds 15 to 20 miles an hour with gusts up to 30 miles an hour. Tuesday, sunny. Highs in the mid-90s. South winds 15 to 20 miles an hour with gusts up to 30 miles an hour. Tuesday night, mostly clear. Lows in the upper 70s. South winds 15 to 20 miles an hour. Wednesday, sunny. Highs in the mid-90s. Wednesday night, mostly clear until midnight, then becoming partly cloudy. Lows in the upper 70s. Thursday, mostly sunny. Highs in the upper 90s. Thursday night, mostly clear until midnight, then becoming partly cloudy. Lows in the upper 70s. Friday, sunny, hot with highs around 100. Friday night, mostly clear until midnight, then becoming partly cloudy. Lows around 80. Heat index values up to 105 early until midnight. Independence Day, mostly sunny. Hot with highs around 100. Saturday night, mostly clear until midnight, then becoming partly cloudy. Lows in the upper 70s. Heat index values up to 105 early until midnight. Sunday, mostly sunny with a slight chance of showers and thunderstorms. Highs in the upper 90s. Chance of rain 20%. You're listening to Stillwater Weather Radio, and here are midnight weather observations. At Stillwater, it was clear. The temperature was 83 degrees, the dew point 71, and the relative humidity 67%. The wind was south at 15 miles an hour, gusting to 30. The pressure was 29.78 inches and rising. At Guthrie, it was partly cloudy. The temperature was 86. The wind was south.

at 20, gusting to 29. Observations from around the region. Skies ranged from clear to partly cloudy, and temperatures were between 78 and 85 degrees. Once again at midnight, at Stillwater, it was clear. The temperature was 83. From the Norman Forecast Office, here is the forecast for Stillwater and surrounding area. Tonight, partly cloudy. Lows in the upper 70s. South winds 15 to 20 miles an hour with gusts up to 30 miles an hour. Monday, mostly sunny. Highs in the mid-90s. South winds 15 to 20 miles an hour with gusts up to 30 miles an hour. Monday night, mostly clear. Lows around 80. South winds 15 to 20 miles an hour with gusts up to 30 miles an hour. Tuesday, sunny. Highs in the mid-90s. South winds 15 to 20 miles an hour with gusts up to 30 miles an hour. Tuesday night, mostly clear. Lows in the upper 70s. South winds 15 to 20 miles an hour. Wednesday, sunny. Highs in the mid-90s. Wednesday night, mostly clear until midnight, then becoming partly cloudy. Lows in the upper 70s. Thursday, mostly sunny. Highs in the upper 90s. Thursday night, mostly clear until midnight, then becoming partly cloudy. Lows in the upper 70s. Friday, sunny, hot with highs around 100. Friday night, mostly clear until midnight, then becoming partly cloudy. Lows around 80. Heat index values up to 105 early until midnight. Independence Day, mostly sunny. Hot with highs around 100. Saturday night, mostly clear until midnight, then becoming partly cloudy. Lows in the upper 70s. Heat index values up to 105 early until midnight. Sunday, mostly sunny with a slight chance of showers and thunderstorms. Highs in the upper 90s. Chance of rain 20%. 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At Stillwater, it was clear. The temperature was 83 degrees, the dew point 71, and the relative humidity 67%. The wind was south at 15 miles an hour, gusting to 30. The pressure was 29.78 inches and rising. At Guthrie, it was partly cloudy. The temperature was 86. The wind was south at 20, gusting to 29. Observations from around the region. Skies ranged from clear to partly cloudy, and temperatures were between 78 and 85 degrees. Once again at midnight, at Stillwater, it was clear. The temperature was 83. This is your weather radio station WNG 654 in Stillwater, operating on a frequency of 162.50 MHz. Programming originates from the National Weather Service Forecast Office in Norman, Oklahoma. From the Norman Forecast Office, here is the forecast for Stillwater and surrounding area. Tonight, partly cloudy. Lows in the upper 70s. South winds 15 to 20 miles an hour with gusts up to 30 miles an hour. Monday, mostly sunny. Highs in the mid-90s. South winds 15 to 20 miles an hour with gusts up to 30 miles an hour. Monday night, mostly clear. Lows around 80. South winds 15 to 20 miles an hour with gusts up to 30 miles an hour. Tuesday, sunny. Highs in the mid-90s. South winds 15 to 20 miles an hour with gusts up to 30 miles an hour. Tuesday night, mostly clear. Lows in the upper 70s. South winds 15 to 20 miles an hour. Wednesday, sunny. Highs in the mid-90s. Wednesday night, mostly clear until midnight, then becoming partly cloudy. Lows in the upper 70s. Thursday, mostly sunny. Highs in the upper 90s. Thursday night, mostly clear until midnight, then becoming partly cloudy. Lows in the upper 70s. Friday, sunny, hot with highs around 100. Friday night, mostly clear until midnight, then becoming partly cloudy. Lows around 80. Heat index values up to 105 early until midnight. Independence Day, mostly sunny. Hot with highs around 100.

100. Saturday night, mostly clear until midnight, then becoming partly cloudy. Lows in the upper 70s. Heat index values up to 105 early until midnight. Sunday, mostly sunny with a slight chance of showers and thunderstorms. Highs in the upper 90s. Chance of rain 20%. You are listening to Stillwater Weather Radio, and here are midnight weather observations. It's Stillwater, it was clear. The temperature was 83 degrees, the dew point 71, and the relative humidity 67%. The wind was south at 15 miles an hour, gusting to 30. The pressure was 29.78 inches and rising. At Guthrie, it was partly cloudy. The temperature was 86. The wind was south at 20, gusting to 29. Observations from around the region. Skies ranged from clear to partly cloudy, and temperatures were between 78 and 85 degrees. Once again at midnight, at Stillwater, it was clear. The temperature was 83. From the Norman Forecast Office, here is the forecast for Stillwater and surrounding area. Tonight, partly cloudy. Lows in the upper 70s. South winds 15 to 20 miles an hour with gusts up to 30 miles an hour. Monday, mostly sunny. Highs in the mid-90s. South winds 15 to 20 miles an hour with gusts up to 30 miles an hour. Monday night, mostly clear. Lows around 80. South winds 15 to 20 miles an hour with gusts up to 30 miles an hour. Tuesday, sunny. Highs in the mid-90s. South winds 15 to 20 miles an hour with gusts up to 30 miles an hour. Tuesday night, mostly clear. Lows in the upper 70s. South winds 15 to 20 miles an hour with gusts up to 30 miles an hour. Tuesday night, mostly clear. Lows in the upper 70s. South winds 15 to 20 miles an hour. Wednesday, sunny. Highs in the mid-90s. Wednesday night, mostly clear until midnight, then becoming partly cloudy. Lows in the upper 70s. Thursday, mostly sunny. Highs in the upper 90s. Thursday night, mostly clear until midnight, then becoming partly cloudy. Lows in the upper 70s. Friday, sunny, hot with highs around 100. Friday night, mostly clear until midnight, then becoming partly cloudy. Lows around 80. Heat index values up to 105 early until midnight. Independence Day, mostly sunny. Hot with highs around 100. Saturday night, mostly clear until midnight, then becoming partly cloudy. Lows in the upper 70s. Heat index values up to 105 early until midnight. Sunday, mostly sunny with a slight chance of showers and thunderstorms. Highs in the upper 90s. Chance of rain 20%. You are listening to Stillwater Weather Radio, and here are midnight weather observations. At Stillwater, it was clear. The temperature was 83 degrees, the dew point 71, and the relative humidity 67%. The wind was south at 15 miles an hour, gusting to 30. The pressure was 29.78 inches and rising. At Guthrie, it was partly cloudy. The temperature was 86. The wind was south at 20, gusting to 29. Observations from around the region. Skies ranged from clear to partly cloudy, and temperatures were between 78 and 85 degrees. Once again at midnight, at Stillwater, it was clear. The temperature was 83. From the Norman Forecast Office, here is the forecast for Stillwater and surrounding area. Tonight, partly cloudy. Lows in the upper 70s. South winds 15 to 20 miles an hour with gusts up to 30 miles an hour. Monday, mostly sunny. Highs in the mid-90s. South winds 15 to 20 miles an hour with gusts up to 30 miles an hour. Monday night, mostly clear. Lows around 80. South winds 15 to 20 miles an hour with gusts up to 30 miles an hour. Tuesday, sunny. Highs in the mid-90s. South winds 15 to 20 miles an hour with gusts up to 30 miles an hour. Tuesday night, mostly clear. Lows in the upper 70s.

23 degrees, the dew point 71, and the relative humidity 67%. The wind was south at 15 miles an hour, gusting to 30. The pressure was 29.78 inches and rising. At Guthrie, it was partly cloudy. The temperature was 86. The wind was south at 20, gusting to 29. Observations from around the region. Skies ranged from clear to partly cloudy, and temperatures were between 78 and 85 degrees. Once again at midnight, at Stillwater, it was clear. The temperature was 83. From the Norman Forecast Office, here is the forecast for Stillwater and surrounding area. Tonight, partly cloudy. Lows in the upper 70s. South winds 15 to 20 miles an hour with gusts up to 30 miles an hour. Monday, mostly sunny. Highs in the mid-90s. South winds 15 to 20 miles an hour with gusts up to 30 miles an hour. Monday night, mostly clear. Lows around 80. South winds 15 to 20 miles an hour with gusts up to 30 miles an hour. Tuesday, sunny. Highs in the mid-90s. South winds 15 to 20 miles an hour with gusts up to 30 miles an hour. Tuesday night, mostly clear. Lows in the upper 70s. South winds 15 to 20 miles an hour. Wednesday, sunny. Highs in the mid-90s. Wednesday night, mostly clear until midnight, then becoming partly cloudy. Lows in the upper 70s. Thursday, mostly sunny. Highs in the upper 90s. Thursday night, mostly clear until midnight, then becoming partly cloudy. Lows in the upper 70s. Friday, sunny, hot with highs around 100. Friday night, mostly clear until midnight, then becoming partly cloudy. Lows around 80. Heat index values up to 105 early until midnight. Independence Day, mostly sunny. Hot with highs around 100. Saturday night, mostly clear until midnight, then becoming partly cloudy. Lows in the upper 70s. Heat index values up to 105 early until midnight. Sunday, mostly sunny with a slight chance of showers and thunderstorms. Highs in the upper 90s. Chance of rain 20%. You're listening to Stillwater Weather Radio, and here are midnight weather observations. At Stillwater, it was clear. The temperature was 83 degrees, the dew point 71, and the relative humidity 67%. The wind was south at 15 miles an hour, gusting to 30. The pressure was 29.78 inches and rising. At Guthrie, it was partly cloudy. The temperature was 86. The wind was south at 20, gusting to 29. Observations from around the region. Skies ranged from clear to partly cloudy, and temperatures were between 78 and 85 degrees. Once again at midnight, at Stillwater, it was clear. The temperature was 83. From the Norman Forecast Office, here is the forecast for Stillwater and surrounding area. Tonight, partly cloudy. Lows in the upper 70s. South winds 15 to 20 miles an hour with gusts up to 30 miles an hour. Monday, mostly sunny. Highs in the mid-90s. South winds 15 to 20 miles an hour with gusts up to 30 miles an hour. Monday night, mostly clear. Lows around 80. South winds 15 to 20 miles an hour with gusts up to 30 miles an hour. Tuesday, sunny. Highs in the mid-90s. South winds 15 to 20 miles an hour with gusts up to 30 miles an hour. Tuesday night, mostly clear. Lows in the upper 70s. South winds 15 to 20 miles an hour. Wednesday, sunny. Highs in the mid-90s. Wednesday night, mostly clear until midnight, then becoming partly cloudy. Lows in the upper 70s. Thursday, mostly sunny. Highs in the upper 90s. Thursday night, mostly clear until midnight, then becoming partly cloudy. Lows in the upper 70s. Friday, sunny, hot with highs around 100. Friday night, mostly clear until midnight, then becoming partly cloudy. Lows around 80. Heat index values up to 105 early until midnight.

Independence Day, mostly sunny. Hot with highs around 100. Saturday night, mostly clear until midnight, then becoming partly cloudy. Lows in the upper 70s. Heat index values up to 105 early until midnight. Sunday, mostly sunny with a slight chance of showers and thunderstorms. Highs in the upper 90s. Chance of rain 20%. You're listening to Stillwater Weather Radio, and here are midnight weather observations. It's Stillwater, it was clear. The temperature was 83 degrees, the dew point 71, and the relative humidity 67%. The wind was south at 15 miles an hour, gusting to 30. The pressure was 29.78 inches and rising. At Guthrie, it was partly cloudy. The temperature was 86. The wind was south at 20, gusting to 29. Observations from around the region. Skies ranged from clear to partly cloudy, and temperatures were between 78 and 85 degrees. Once again at midnight, it's still water, it was clear. The temperature was 83. From the Norman Forecast Office, here is the forecast for Stillwater and surrounding area. Tonight, partly cloudy. Lows in the upper 70s. South winds 15 to 20 miles an hour with gusts up to 30 miles an hour. Monday, mostly sunny. Highs in the mid 90s. South winds 15 to 20 miles an hour with gusts up to 30 miles an hour. Monday night, mostly clear. Lows around 80. South winds 15 to 20 miles an hour with gusts up to 30 miles an hour. Tuesday, sunny. Highs in the mid-90s. South winds 15 to 20 miles an hour with gusts up to 30 miles an hour. Tuesday night, mostly clear. Lows in the upper 70s. South winds 15 to 20 miles an hour. Wednesday, sunny. Highs in the mid-90s. Wednesday night, mostly clear until midnight, then becoming partly cloudy. Lows in the upper 70s. Thursday, mostly sunny. Highs in the upper 90s. Thursday night, mostly clear until midnight, then becoming partly cloudy. Lows in the upper 70s. Friday, sunny, hot with highs around 100. Friday night, mostly clear until midnight, then becoming partly cloudy. Lows around 80. Heat index values up to 105 early until midnight. Independence Day, mostly sunny. Hot with highs around 100. Saturday night, mostly clear until midnight, then becoming partly cloudy. Lows in the upper 70s. Heat index values up to 105 early until midnight. Sunday, mostly sunny with a slight chance of showers and thunderstorms. Highs in the upper 90s. Chance of rain 20%. You're listening to Stillwater Weather Radio, and here are midnight weather observations. It's Stillwater, it was clear. The temperature was 83 degrees, the dew point 71, and the relative humidity 67%. The wind was south at 15 miles an hour, gusting to 30. The pressure was 29.78 inches and rising. At Guthrie, it was partly cloudy. The temperature was 86. The wind was south at 20, gusting to 29. Observations from around the region. Skies ranged from clear to partly cloudy, and temperatures were between 78 and 85 degrees. Once again at midnight, it's still water, it was clear. The temperature was 83. From the Norman Forecast Office, here is the forecast for Stillwater and surrounding area. Tonight, partly cloudy. Lows in the upper 70s. South winds 15 to 20 miles an hour with gusts up to 30 miles an hour. Monday, mostly sunny. Highs in the mid-90s. South winds 15 to 20 miles an hour with gusts up to 30 miles an hour. Monday night, mostly clear. Lows around 80. South winds 15 to 20 miles an hour with gusts up to 30 miles an hour. Tuesday, sunny. Highs in the mid-90s. South winds 15 to 20 miles an hour with gusts up to 30 miles an hour. Tuesday night, mostly clear. Lows in the upper 70s. South winds 15 to 20 miles an hour. Wednesday, sunny. Highs in the mid-90s.

Wednesday night, mostly clear until midnight, then becoming partly cloudy. Lows in the upper 70s. Thursday, mostly sunny. Highs in the upper 90s. Thursday night, mostly clear until midnight, then becoming partly cloudy. Lows in the upper 70s. Friday, sunny, hot with highs around 100. Friday night, mostly clear until midnight, then becoming partly cloudy. Lows around 80. Heat index values up to 105 early until midnight. Independence Day, mostly sunny. Hot with highs around 100. Saturday night, mostly clear until midnight, then becoming partly cloudy. Lows in the upper 70s. Heat index values up to 105 early until midnight. Sunday, mostly sunny with a slight chance of showers and thunderstorms. Highs in the upper 90s. Chance of rain 20%. You're listening to Stillwater Weather Radio, and here are midnight weather observations. It's Stillwater, it was clear. The temperature was 83 degrees, the dew point 71, and the relative humidity 67%. The wind was south at 15 miles an hour, gusting to 30. The pressure was 29.78 inches and rising. At Guthrie, it was partly cloudy. The temperature was 86. The wind was south at 20, gusting to 29. Observations from around the region. Skies ranged from clear to partly cloudy, and temperatures were between 78 and 85 degrees. Once again at midnight, at Stillwater, it was clear. The temperature was 83. From the Norman Forecast Office, here is the forecast for Stillwater and surrounding area. Tonight, partly cloudy. Lows in the upper 70s. South winds 15 to 20 miles an hour with gusts up to 30 miles an hour. Monday, mostly sunny. Highs in the mid-90s. South winds 15 to 20 miles an hour with gusts up to 30 miles an hour. Monday night, mostly clear. Lows around 80. South winds 15 to 20 miles an hour with gusts up to 30 miles an hour. Tuesday, sunny. Highs in the mid-90s. South winds 15 to 20 miles an hour with gusts up to 30 miles an hour. Tuesday night, mostly clear. Lows in the upper 70s. South winds 15 to 20 miles an hour. Wednesday, sunny. Highs in the mid-90s. Wednesday night, mostly clear until midnight, then becoming partly cloudy. Lows in the upper 70s. Thursday, mostly sunny. Highs in the upper 90s. Thursday night, mostly clear until midnight, then becoming partly cloudy. Lows in the upper 70s. Friday, sunny, hot with highs around 100. Friday night, mostly clear until midnight, then becoming partly cloudy. Lows around 80. Heat index values up to 105 early until midnight. Independence Day, mostly sunny. Hot with highs around 100. Saturday night, mostly clear until midnight, then becoming partly cloudy. Lows in the upper 70s. Heat index values up to 105 early until midnight. Sunday, mostly sunny with a slight chance of showers and thunderstorms. Highs in the upper 90s. Chance of rain 20%. 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It's Stillwater, it was clear. The temperature was 83 degrees, the dew point 71, and the relative humidity 67%. The wind was south at 15 miles an hour, gusting to 30. The pressure was 29.78 inches and rising. At Guthrie, it was partly cloudy. The temperature was 86. The wind was south at 20, gusting to 29. Observations from around the region. Skies ranged from clear to partly cloudy, and temperatures were between 78 and 85 degrees. Once again at midnight, at Stillwater, it was clear. The temperature was 83. From the Norman Forecast Office, here is the forecast for Stillwater and surrounding

surrounding area. Tonight, partly cloudy. Lows in the upper 70s. South winds 15 to 20 miles an hour with gusts up to 30 miles an hour. Monday, mostly sunny. Highs in the mid-90s. South winds 15 to 20 miles an hour with gusts up to 30 miles an hour. Monday night, mostly clear. Lows around 80. South winds 15 to 20 miles an hour with gusts up to 30 miles an hour. Tuesday, sunny. Highs in the mid-90s. South winds 15 to 20 miles an hour with gusts up to 30 miles an hour. Tuesday night, mostly clear. Lows in the upper 70s. South winds 15 to 20 miles an hour. Wednesday, sunny. Highs in the mid-90s. Wednesday night, mostly clear until midnight, then becoming partly cloudy. Lows in the upper 70s. Thursday, mostly sunny. Highs in the upper 90s. Thursday night, mostly clear until midnight, then becoming partly cloudy. Lows in the upper 70s. Friday, sunny, hot with highs around 100. Friday night, mostly clear until midnight, then becoming partly cloudy. Lows around 80. Heat index values up to 105 early until midnight. Independence Day, mostly sunny. Hot with highs around 100. Saturday night, mostly clear until midnight, then becoming partly cloudy. Lows in the upper 70s. Heat index values up to 105 early until midnight. Sunday, mostly sunny with a slight chance of showers and thunderstorms. Highs in the upper 90s. Chance of rain 20%. You're listening to Stillwater Weather Radio, and here are 1 a.m. weather observations. It's Stillwater, it was clear. The temperature was 82 degrees, the dew point 71, and the relative humidity 69%. The wind was south at 17 miles an hour, gusting to 28. The pressure was 29.78 inches and steady. At Guthrie, it was partly cloudy. The temperature was 85. The wind was south at 21, gusting to 31. Observations from around the region. At Springfield, it was clear, with a temperature of 77. It was partly cloudy, with a temperature of 80 at Wichita, 82 at Oklahoma City, 83 at Dallas-Fort Worth, and 83 at Tulsa. Once again at 1 a.m., at Stillwater, it was clear. The temperature was 82. From the Norman Forecast Office, here is the forecast for Stillwater and surrounding area. Tonight, partly cloudy. Lows in the upper 70s. South winds 15 to 20 miles an hour with gusts up to 30 miles an hour. Monday, mostly sunny. Highs in the mid-90s. South winds 15 to 20 miles an hour with gusts up to 30 miles an hour. Monday night, mostly clear. Lows around 80. South winds 15 to 20 miles an hour with gusts up to 30 miles an hour. Tuesday, sunny. Highs in the mid-90s. South winds 15 to 20 miles an hour with gusts up to 30 miles an hour. Tuesday night, mostly clear. Lows in the upper 70s. South winds 15 to 20 miles an hour. Wednesday, sunny. Highs in the mid-90s. Wednesday night, mostly clear until midnight, then becoming partly cloudy. Lows in the upper 70s. Thursday, mostly sunny. Highs in the upper 90s. Thursday night, mostly clear until midnight, then becoming partly cloudy. Lows in the upper 70s. Friday, sunny, hot with highs around 100. Friday night, mostly clear until midnight, then becoming partly cloudy. Lows around 80. Heat index values up to 105 early until midnight. Independence Day, mostly sunny. Hot with highs around 100. Saturday night, mostly clear until midnight, then becoming partly cloudy. Lows in the upper 70s. Heat index values up to 105 early until midnight. Sunday, mostly sunny with a slight chance of showers and thunderstorms. Highs in the upper 90s. Chance of rain 20%. 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It's Stillwater, it was clear. The temperature was 80.

82 degrees, the dew point 71, and the relative humidity 69%. The wind was south at 17 miles an hour, gusting to 28. The pressure was 29.78 inches and steady. At Guthrie, it was partly cloudy. The temperature was 85. The wind was south at 21, gusting to 31. Observations from around the region. At Springfield, it was clear, with a temperature of 77. It was partly cloudy, with a temperature of 80 at Wichita, 82 at Oklahoma City, 83 at Dallas-Fort Worth, and 83 at Tulsa. Once again at 1 a.m., at Stillwater, it was clear. The temperature was 82. From the Norman Forecast Office, here is the forecast for Stillwater and surrounding area. Tonight, partly cloudy. Lows in the upper 70s. South winds 15 to 20 miles an hour with gusts up to 30 miles an hour. Monday, mostly sunny. Highs in the mid-90s. South winds 15 to 20 miles an hour with gusts up to 30 miles an hour. Monday night, mostly clear. Lows around 80. South winds 15 to 20 miles an hour with gusts up to 30 miles an hour. Tuesday, sunny. Highs in the mid-90s. South winds 15 to 20 miles an hour with gusts up to 30 miles an hour. Tuesday night, mostly clear. Lows in the upper 70s. South winds 15 to 20 miles an hour. Wednesday, sunny. Highs in the mid-90s. Wednesday night, mostly clear until midnight, then becoming partly cloudy. Lows in the upper 70s. Thursday, mostly sunny. Highs in the upper 90s. Thursday night, mostly clear until midnight, then becoming partly cloudy. Lows in the upper 70s. Friday, sunny, hot with highs around 100. Friday night, mostly clear until midnight, then becoming partly cloudy. Lows around 80. Heat index values up to 105 early until midnight. Independence Day, mostly sunny. Hot with highs around 100. Saturday night, mostly clear until midnight, then becoming partly cloudy. Lows in the upper 70s. Heat index values up to 105 early until midnight. Sunday, mostly sunny with a slight chance of showers and thunderstorms. Highs in the upper 90s. Chance of rain 20%. 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At Stillwater, it was clear. The temperature was 82 degrees, the dew point 71, and the relative humidity 69%. The wind was south at 17 miles an hour, gusting to 28. The pressure was 29.78 inches and steady. At Guthrie, it was partly cloudy. The temperature was 85. The wind was south at 21, gusting to 31. Observations from around the region. At Springfield, it was clear, with a temperature of 77. It was partly cloudy, with a temperature of 80 at Wichita, 82 at Oklahoma City, 83 at Dallas-Fort Worth, and 83 at Tulsa. Once again at 1 a.m., at Stillwater, it was clear. The temperature was 82. From the Norman Forecast Office, here is the forecast for Stillwater and surrounding area. Tonight, partly cloudy. Lows in the upper 70s. South winds 15 to 20 miles an hour with gusts up to 30 miles an hour. Monday, mostly sunny. Highs in the mid-90s. South winds 15 to 20 miles an hour with gusts up to 30 miles an hour. Monday night, mostly clear. Lows around 80. South winds 15 to 20 miles an hour with gusts up to 30 miles an hour. Tuesday, sunny. Highs in the mid-90s. South winds 15 to 20 miles an hour with gusts up to 30 miles an hour. Tuesday night, mostly clear. Lows in the upper 70s. South winds 15 to 20 miles an hour. Wednesday, sunny. Highs in the mid-90s. Wednesday night, mostly clear until midnight, then becoming partly cloudy. Lows in the upper 70s. Thursday, mostly sunny. Highs in the upper 90s. Thursday night, mostly clear until midnight, then becoming partly cloudy. Lows in the upper 70s. Friday,

sunny, hot with highs around 100. Friday night, mostly clear until midnight, then becoming partly cloudy. Lows around 80. Heat index values up to 105 early until midnight. Independence Day, mostly sunny. Hot with highs around 100. Saturday night, mostly clear until midnight, then becoming partly cloudy. Lows in the upper 70s. Heat index values up to 105 early until midnight. Sunday, mostly sunny with a slight chance of showers and thunderstorms. Highs in the upper 90s. Chance of rain 20%. 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At Stillwater, it was clear. The temperature was 82 degrees, the dew point 71, and the relative humidity 69%. The wind was south at 17 miles an hour, gusting to 28. The pressure was 29.78 inches and steady. At Guthrie, it was partly cloudy. The temperature was 85. The wind was south at 21, gusting to 31. Observations from around the region. At Springfield, it was clear, with a temperature of 77. It was partly cloudy, with a temperature of 80 at Wichita, 82 at Oklahoma City, 83 at Dallas-Fort Worth, and 83 at Tulsa. Once again at 1 a.m., at Stillwater, it was clear. The temperature was 82. 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At Stillwater, it was partly cloudy. The temperature was 82 degrees, the dew point 71, and the relative humidity 69%. The wind was south at 17 miles an hour, gusting to 28. The pressure was 29.78 inches and steady. At Ponca City, it was partly cloudy. The temperature was 83, the dew point 71, and the relative humidity 67%. The wind was south at 17, gusting to 37. The pressure was 29.75 inches and steady. At Guthrie, it was partly cloudy. The temperature was 85, the dew point 69, and the relative humidity 58%. The wind was south at 21, gusting to 31. The pressure was 29.76 inches and steady. Observations from around the region. Skies ranged from clear to partly cloudy, and temperatures were between 77 and 83 degrees. Once again at 1 a.m., at Stillwater, it was partly cloudy. The temperature was 82. From the Norman Forecast Office, here is the forecast for Stillwater and surrounding area. Tonight, partly cloudy. Lows in the upper 70s. South winds 15 to 20 miles an hour with gusts up to 30 miles an hour. Monday, mostly sunny. Highs in the mid-90s. South winds 15 to 20 miles an hour with gusts up to 30 miles an hour. Monday night, mostly clear. Lows around 80. South winds 15 to 20 miles an hour with gusts up to 30 miles an hour. Tuesday, sunny. Highs in the mid-90s. South winds 15 to 20 miles an hour with gusts up to 30 miles an hour. Tuesday night, mostly clear. Lows in the upper 70s. South winds 15 to 20 miles an hour. Wednesday, sunny. Highs in the mid-90s. Wednesday night, mostly clear until midnight, then becoming partly cloudy. Lows in the upper 70s. Thursday, mostly sunny. Highs in the upper 90s. Thursday night, mostly clear until midnight, then becoming partly cloudy. Lows in the upper 70s. Friday, sunny, hot with highs around 100. Friday night, mostly clear until midnight, then becoming partly cloudy. Lows around 80. Heat index values up to 105 early until midnight. Independence Day, mostly sunny. Hot with highs around 100. Saturday night, mostly clear until midnight, then becoming partly cloudy. Lows in the upper 70s. Heat index values up to 105 early until midnight. Sunday, mostly sunny with a slight chance of showers and thunderstorms. Highs in the upper 90s. Chance of rain 20%. 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

2.50 megahertz. 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It's Stillwater. It was partly cloudy. The temperature was 82 degrees, the dew point 71, and the relative humidity 69%. The wind was south at 17 miles an hour, gusting to 28. The pressure was 29.78 inches and steady. At Ponca City, it was partly cloudy. The temperature was 83, the dew point 71, and the relative humidity 67%. The wind was south at 17, gusting to 37. The pressure was 29.75 inches and steady. At Guthrie, it was partly cloudy. The temperature was 85, the dew point 69, and the relative humidity 58%. The wind was south at 21, gusting to 31. The pressure was 29.76 inches and steady. Observations from around the region. Skies ranged from clear to partly cloudy, and temperatures were between 77 and 83 degrees. Once again at 1 a.m., it's Stillwater, it was partly cloudy. The temperature was 82. From the Norman Forecast Office, here is the forecast for Stillwater and surrounding area. Tonight, partly cloudy. Lows in the upper 70s. South winds 15 to 20 miles an hour with gusts up to 30 miles an hour. Monday, mostly sunny. Highs in the mid-90s. South winds 15 to 20 miles an hour with gusts up to 30 miles an hour. Monday night, mostly clear. Lows around 80. South winds 15 to 20 miles an hour with gusts up to 30 miles an hour. Tuesday, sunny. Highs in the mid-90s. South winds 15 to 20 miles an hour with gusts up to 30 miles an hour. Tuesday night, mostly clear. Lows in the upper 70s. South winds 15 to 20 miles an hour. Wednesday, sunny. Highs in the mid-90s. Wednesday night, mostly clear until midnight, then becoming partly cloudy. Lows in the upper 70s. Thursday, mostly sunny. Highs in the upper 90s. Thursday night, mostly clear until midnight, then becoming partly cloudy. Lows in the upper 70s. Friday, sunny, hot with highs around 100. Friday night, mostly clear until midnight, then becoming partly cloudy. Lows around 80. Heat index values up to 105 early until midnight. Independence Day, mostly sunny. Hot with highs around 100. Saturday night, mostly clear until midnight, then becoming partly cloudy. Lows in the upper 70s. Heat index values up to 105 early until midnight. Sunday, mostly sunny with a slight chance of showers and thunderstorms. Highs in the upper 90s. Chance of rain 20%. You are listening to Stillwater Weather Radio, and here are 1 a.m. weather observations. It's Stillwater. It was partly cloudy. The temperature was 82 degrees, the dew point 71, and the relative humidity 69%. The wind was south at 17 miles an hour, gusting to 28. The pressure was 29.78 inches and steady. At Ponca City, it was partly cloudy. The temperature was 83, the dew point 71, and the relative humidity 67%. The wind was south at 17, gusting to 37. The pressure was 29.75 inches and steady. At Guthrie, it was partly cloudy. The temperature was 85, the dew point 69, and the relative humidity 58%. The wind was south at 21, gusting to 31. The pressure was 29.76 inches and steady. Observations from around the region. Skies ranged from clear to partly cloudy, and temperatures were between 77 and 83 degrees. Once again at 1 a.m., it's Stillwater, it was partly cloudy. The temperature was 82. From the Norman Forecast Office, here is the forecast for Stillwater and surrounding area. Tonight, partly cloudy. Lows in the upper 70s. South winds 15 to 20 miles an hour with gusts up to 30 miles an hour. Monday, mostly sunny. Highs in the mid-90s.

midnight, then becoming partly cloudy. Lows in the upper 70s. Friday, sunny, hot with highs around 100. Friday night, mostly clear until midnight, then becoming partly cloudy. Lows around 80. Heat index values up to 105 early until midnight. Independence Day, mostly sunny. Hot with highs around 100. Saturday night, mostly clear until midnight, then becoming partly cloudy. Lows in the upper 70s. Heat index values up to 105 early until midnight. Sunday, mostly sunny with a slight chance of showers and thunderstorms. Highs in the upper 90s. Chance of rain 20%. You're listening to Stillwater Weather Radio, and here are 1 a.m. weather observations. It's Stillwater, it was partly cloudy. The temperature was 82 degrees, the dew point 71, and the relative humidity 69%. The wind was south at 17 miles an hour, gusting to 28. The pressure was 29.78 inches and steady. At Ponca City, it was partly cloudy. The temperature was 83, the dew point 71, and the relative humidity 67%. The wind was south at 17, gusting to 37. The pressure was 29.75 inches and steady. At Guthrie, it was partly cloudy. The temperature was 85, the dew point 69, and the relative humidity 58%. The wind was south at 21, gusting to 31. The pressure was 29.76 inches and steady. Observations from around the region. Skies ranged from clear to partly cloudy, and temperatures were between 77 and 83 degrees. Once again at 1 a.m., it's Stillwater, it was partly cloudy. The temperature was 82. From the Norman Forecast Office, here is the forecast for Stillwater and surrounding area. Tonight, partly cloudy. Lows in the upper 70s. South winds 15 to 20 miles an hour with gusts up to 30 miles an hour. Monday, mostly sunny. Highs in the mid-90s. South winds 15 to 20 miles an hour with gusts up to 30 miles an hour. Monday night, mostly clear. Lows around 80. South winds 15 to 20 miles an hour with gusts up to 30 miles an hour. Tuesday, sunny. Highs in the mid-90s. South winds 15 to 20 miles an hour with gusts up to 30 miles an hour. Tuesday night, mostly clear. Lows in the upper 70s. South winds 15 to 20 miles an hour. Wednesday, sunny. Highs in the mid-90s. Wednesday night, mostly clear until midnight, then becoming partly cloudy. Lows in the upper 70s. Thursday, mostly sunny. Highs in the upper 90s. Thursday night, mostly clear until midnight, then becoming partly cloudy. Lows in the upper 70s. Friday, sunny, hot with highs around 100. Friday night, mostly clear until midnight, then becoming partly cloudy. Lows around 80. Heat index values up to 105 early until midnight. Independence Day, mostly sunny. Hot with highs around 100. Saturday night, mostly clear until midnight, then becoming partly cloudy. Lows in the upper 70s. Heat index values up to 105 early until midnight. Sunday, mostly sunny with a slight chance of showers and thunderstorms. Highs in the upper 90s. Chance of rain 20%. You're listening to Stillwater Weather Radio, and here are 1 a.m. weather observations. It's Stillwater, it was partly cloudy. The temperature was 82 degrees, the dew point 71, and the relative humidity 69%. The wind was south at 17 miles an hour, gusting to 28. The pressure was 29.78 inches and steady. At Ponca City, it was partly cloudy. The temperature was 83, the dew point 71, and the relative humidity 67%. The wind was south at 17, gusting to 37. The pressure was 29.75 inches and steady. At Guthrie, it was partly cloudy. The temperature was 85, the dew point 69, and the relative humidity 58%. The wind was south at 21, gusting to 31. The pressure was 29.76

branches and steady. Observations from around the region. Skies ranged from clear to partly cloudy, and temperatures were between 77 and 83 degrees. Once again at 1 a.m., at Stillwater, it was partly cloudy. The temperature was 82. From the Norman Forecast Office, here is the forecast for Stillwater and surrounding area. Tonight, partly cloudy. Lows in the upper 70s. South winds 15 to 20 miles an hour with gusts up to 30 miles an hour. Monday, mostly sunny. Highs in the mid-90s. South winds 15 to 20 miles an hour with gusts up to 30 miles an hour. Monday night, mostly clear. Lows around 80. South winds 15 to 20 miles an hour with gusts up to 30 miles an hour. Tuesday, sunny. Highs in the mid-90s. South winds 15 to 20 miles an hour with gusts up to 30 miles an hour. Tuesday night, mostly clear. Lows in the upper 70s. South winds 15 to 20 miles an hour. Wednesday, sunny. Highs in the mid-90s. Wednesday night, mostly clear until midnight, then becoming partly cloudy. Lows in the upper 70s. Thursday, mostly sunny. Highs in the upper 90s. Thursday night, mostly clear until midnight, then becoming partly cloudy. Lows in the upper 70s. Friday, sunny, hot with highs around 100. Friday night, mostly clear until midnight, then becoming partly cloudy. Lows around 80. Heat index values up to 105 early until midnight. Independence Day, mostly sunny. Hot with highs around 100. Saturday night, mostly clear until midnight, then becoming partly cloudy. Lows in the upper 70s. Heat index values up to 105 early until midnight. Sunday, mostly sunny with a slight chance of showers and thunderstorms. Highs in the upper 90s. Chance of rain 20%. 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At Stillwater, it was partly cloudy. The temperature was 82 degrees, the dew point 71, and the relative humidity 69%. The wind was south at 17 miles an hour, gusting to 28. The pressure was 29.78 inches and steady. At Ponca City, it was partly cloudy. The temperature was 83, the dew point 71, and the relative humidity 67%. The wind was south at 17, gusting to 37. The pressure was 29.75 inches and steady. At Guthrie, it was partly cloudy. The temperature was 85, the dew point 69, and the relative humidity 58%. The wind was south at 21, gusting to 31. The pressure was 29.76 inches and steady. Observations from around the region. Skies ranged from clear to partly cloudy, and temperatures were between 77 and 83 degrees. Once again at 1 a.m., at Stillwater, it was partly cloudy. The temperature was 82. From the Norman Forecast Office, here is the forecast for Stillwater and surrounding area. Tonight, partly cloudy. Lows in the upper 70s. South winds 15 to 20 miles an hour with gusts up to 30 miles an hour. Monday, mostly sunny. Highs in the mid-90s. South winds 15 to 20 miles an hour with gusts up to 30 miles an hour. Monday night, mostly clear. Lows around 80. South winds 15 to 20 miles an hour with gusts up to 30 miles an hour. Tuesday, sunny. Highs in the mid-90s. South winds 15 to 20 miles an hour with gusts up to 30 miles an hour. Tuesday night, mostly clear. Lows in the upper 70s. South winds 15 to 20 miles an hour. Wednesday, sunny. Highs in the mid-90s. Wednesday night, mostly clear until midnight, then becoming partly cloudy. Lows in the upper 70s. Thursday, mostly sunny. Highs in the upper 90s.

Thursday night, mostly clear until midnight, then becoming partly cloudy. Lows in the upper 70s. Friday, sunny, hot with highs around 100. Friday night, mostly clear until midnight, then becoming partly cloudy. Lows around 80. Heat index values up to 105 early until midnight. Independence Day, mostly sunny. Hot with highs around 100. Saturday night, mostly clear until midnight, then becoming partly cloudy. Lows in the upper 70s. Heat index values up to 105 early until midnight. Sunday, mostly sunny with a slight chance of showers and thunderstorms. Highs in the upper 90s. Chance of rain 20%. You're listening to Stillwater Weather Radio, and here are 1 a.m. weather observations. At Stillwater, it was partly cloudy. The temperature was 82 degrees, the dew point 71, and the relative humidity 69%. The wind was south at 17 miles an hour, gusting to 28. The pressure was 29.78 inches and steady. At Ponca City, it was partly cloudy. The temperature was 83, the dew point 71, and the relative humidity 67.78 inches and steady. At Ponca City, it was partly cloudy. The temperature was 83, the dew point 71, and the relative humidity 67%. The wind was south at 17, gusting to 37. The pressure was 29.75 inches and steady. At Guthrie, it was partly cloudy. The temperature was 85, the dew point 69, and the relative humidity 58%. The wind was south at 21, gusting to 31. The pressure was 29.76 inches and steady. Observations from around the region. Skies ranged from clear to partly cloudy, and temperatures were between 77 and 83 degrees. Once again at 1 a.m., at Stillwater, it was partly cloudy. The temperature was 82. From the Norman Forecast Office, here is the forecast for Stillwater and surrounding area. Tonight, partly cloudy. Lows in the upper 70s. South winds 15 to 20 miles an hour with gusts up to 30 miles an hour. Monday, mostly sunny. Highs in the mid-90s. South winds 15 to 20 miles an hour with gusts up to 30 miles an hour. Monday night, mostly clear. Lows around 80. South winds 15 to 20 miles an hour with gusts up to 30 miles an hour. Tuesday, sunny. Highs in the mid-90s. South winds 15 to 20 miles an hour with gusts up to 30 miles an hour. Tuesday night, mostly clear. Lows in the upper 70s. South winds 15 to 20 miles an hour. Wednesday, sunny. Highs in the mid-90s. Wednesday night, mostly clear until midnight, then becoming partly cloudy. Lows in the upper 70s. Thursday, mostly sunny. Highs in the upper 90s. Thursday night, mostly clear until midnight, then becoming partly cloudy. Lows in the upper 70s. Friday, sunny, hot with highs around 100. Friday night, mostly clear until midnight, then becoming partly cloudy. Lows around 80. Heat index values up to 105 early until midnight. Independence Day, mostly sunny. Hot with highs around 100. Saturday night, mostly clear until midnight, then becoming partly cloudy. Lows in the upper 70s. Heat index values up to 105 early until midnight. Sunday, mostly sunny with a slight chance of showers and thunderstorms. Highs in the upper 90s. Chance of rain 20%. You're listening to Stillwater Weather Radio, and here are 1 a.m. weather observations. At Stillwater, it was partly cloudy. The temperature was 82 degrees, the dew point 71, and the relative humidity 69%. The wind was south at 17 miles an hour, gusting to 28. The pressure was 29.78 inches and steady. At Ponca City, it was partly cloudy. The temperature was 83, the dew point 71, and the relative humidity 67%. The wind was south at 17, gusting to 37. The pressure was 29.75 inches and steady. At Guthrie, it was partly cloudy.

The temperature was 85, the dew point 69, and the relative humidity 58%. The wind was south at 21, gusting to 31. The pressure was 29.76 inches and steady. Observations from around the region. Skies ranged from clear to partly cloudy, and temperatures were between 77 and 83 degrees. Once again at 1 a.m., at Stillwater, it was partly cloudy. The temperature was 82. From the Norman Forecast Office, here is the forecast for Stillwater and surrounding area. Tonight, partly cloudy. Lows in the upper 70s. South winds 15 to 20 miles an hour with gusts up to 30 miles an hour. Monday, mostly sunny. Highs in the mid-90s. South winds 15 to 20 miles an hour with gusts up to 30 miles an hour. Monday night, mostly clear. Lows around 80. South winds 15 to 20 miles an hour with gusts up to 30 miles an hour. Tuesday, sunny. Highs in the mid-90s. South winds 15 to 20 miles an hour with gusts up to 30 miles an hour. Tuesday night, mostly clear. Lows in the upper 70s. South winds 15 to 20 miles an hour. Wednesday, sunny. Highs in the mid-90s. Wednesday night, mostly clear until midnight, then becoming partly cloudy. Lows in the upper 70s. Thursday, mostly sunny. Highs in the upper 90s. Thursday night, mostly clear until midnight, then becoming partly cloudy. Lows in the upper 70s. Friday, sunny, hot with highs around 100. Friday night, mostly clear until midnight, then becoming partly cloudy. Lows around 80. Heat index values up to 105 early until midnight. Independence Day, mostly sunny. Hot with highs around 100. Saturday night, mostly clear until midnight, then becoming partly cloudy. Lows in the upper 70s. Heat index values up to 105 early until midnight. Sunday, mostly sunny with a slight chance of showers and thunderstorms. Highs in the upper 90s. Chance of rain 20%. You're listening to Stillwater Weather Radio, and here are 1 a.m. weather observations. At Stillwater, it was partly cloudy. The temperature was 82 degrees, the dew point 71, and the relative humidity 69%. The wind was south at 17 miles an hour, gusting to 28. The pressure was 29.78 inches and steady. At Ponca City, it was partly cloudy. The temperature was 83, the dew point 71, and the relative humidity 67%. The wind was south at 17, gusting to 37. The pressure was 29.75 inches and steady. At Guthrie, it was partly cloudy. The temperature was 85, the dew point 69, and the relative humidity 58%. The wind was south at 21, gusting to 31. The pressure was 29.76 inches and steady. Observations from around the region. Skies ranged from clear to partly cloudy, and temperatures were between 77 and 83 degrees. Once again at 1 a.m., at Stillwater, it was partly cloudy. The temperature was 82. From the Norman Forecast Office, here is the forecast for Stillwater and surrounding area. Tonight, partly cloudy. Lows in the upper 70s. South winds 15 to 20 miles an hour with gusts up to 30 miles an hour. Monday, mostly sunny. Highs in the mid-90s. South winds 15 to 20 miles an hour with gusts up to 30 miles an hour. Monday night, mostly clear. Lows around 80. South winds 15 to 20 miles an hour with gusts up to 30 miles an hour. Tuesday, sunny. Highs in the mid-90s. South winds 15 to 20 miles an hour with gusts up to 30 miles an hour. Tuesday night, mostly clear. Lows in the upper 70s. South winds 15 to 20 miles an hour. Wednesday, sunny. Highs in the mid-90s. Wednesday night, mostly clear until midnight, then becoming partly cloudy. Lows in the upper 70s. Thursday, mostly sunny. Highs in the upper 90s. Thursday night, mostly clear until midnight, then becoming

becoming partly cloudy. Lows in the upper 70s. Friday, sunny, hot with highs around 100. Friday night, mostly clear until midnight, then becoming partly cloudy. Lows around 80. Heat index values up to 105 early until midnight. Independence Day, mostly sunny. Hot with highs around 100. Saturday night, mostly clear until midnight, then becoming partly cloudy. Lows in the upper 70s. Heat index values up to 105 early until midnight. Sunday, mostly sunny with a slight chance of showers and thunderstorms. Highs in the upper 90s. Chance of rain 20%. You're listening to Stillwater Weather Radio, and here are 1 a.m. weather observations. It's Stillwater, it was partly cloudy. The temperature was 82 degrees, the dew point 71, and the relative humidity 69%. The wind was south at 17 miles an hour, gusting to 28. The pressure was 29.78 inches and steady. At Ponca City, it was partly cloudy. The temperature was 83, the dew point 71, and the relative humidity 67%. The wind was south at 17, gusting to 37. The pressure was 29.75 inches and steady. At Guthrie, it was partly cloudy. The temperature was 85, the dew point 69, and the relative humidity 58%. The wind was south at 21, gusting to 31. The pressure was 29.76 inches and steady. Observations from around the region. Skies ranged from clear to partly cloudy, and temperatures were between 77 and 83 degrees. Once again at 1 a.m., it's Stillwater, it was partly cloudy. The temperature was 82. From the Norman Forecast Office, here is the forecast for Stillwater and surrounding area. Tonight, partly cloudy. Lows in the upper 70s. South winds 15 to 20 miles an hour with gusts up to 30 miles an hour. Monday, mostly sunny. Highs in the mid-90s. South winds 15 to 20 miles an hour with gusts up to 30 miles an hour. Monday night, mostly clear. Lows around 80. South winds 15 to 20 miles an hour with gusts up to 30 miles an hour. Tuesday, sunny. Highs in the mid-90s. South winds 15 to 20 miles an hour with gusts up to 30 miles an hour. Tuesday night, mostly clear. Lows in the upper 70s. South winds 15 to 20 miles an hour. Wednesday, sunny. Highs in the mid-90s. Wednesday night, mostly clear until midnight, then becoming partly cloudy. Lows in the upper 70s. Thursday, mostly sunny. Highs in the upper 90s. Thursday night, mostly clear until midnight, then becoming partly cloudy. Lows in the upper 70s. Friday, sunny, hot with highs around 100. Friday night, mostly clear until midnight, then becoming partly cloudy. Lows around 80. Heat index values up to 105 early until midnight. Independence Day, mostly sunny. Hot with highs around 100. Saturday night, mostly clear until midnight, then becoming partly cloudy. Lows in the upper 70s. Heat index values up to 105 early until midnight. Sunday, mostly sunny with a slight chance of showers and thunderstorms. Highs in the upper 90s. Chance of rain 20%. 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It's Stillwater, it was partly cloudy. The temperature was 82 degrees, the dew point 71, and the relative humidity 69%. The wind was south at 17 miles an hour, gusting to 28. The pressure was 29.78 inches and steady. At Ponca City, it was partly cloudy. The temperature was 83, the dew point 71, and the relative humidity 67%. The wind was south at 17, gusting to 37. The pressure was 29.75 inches and steady. At Guthrie.

It was partly cloudy. The temperature was 85, the dew point 69, and the relative humidity 58%. The wind was south at 21, gusting to 31. The pressure was 29.76 inches and steady. Observations from around the region. Skies ranged from clear to partly cloudy, and temperatures were between 77 and 83 degrees. Once again at 1 a.m., at Stillwater, it was partly cloudy. The temperature was 82. From the Norman Forecast Office, here is the forecast for Stillwater and surrounding area. Rest of tonight, partly cloudy. Lows in the upper 70s. South winds 15 to 20 miles an hour with gusts up to 30 miles an hour. Monday, mostly sunny. Breezy with highs in the lower 90s. South winds 15 to 25 miles an hour with gusts up to 35 miles an hour. Monday night, mostly clear. Lows in the upper 70s. South winds 15 to 20 miles an hour with gusts up to 30 miles an hour. Tuesday, sunny. Highs in the mid-90s. South winds 15 to 20 miles an hour with gusts up to 30 miles an hour. Tuesday night, mostly clear. Lows in the upper 70s. South winds 15 to 20 miles an hour with gusts up to 30 miles an hour. Wednesday, sunny. Highs in the mid-90s. Wednesday night, partly cloudy. Lows in the upper 70s. Thursday, mostly sunny. Highs in the mid-90s. Thursday night, mostly clear until midnight, then becoming partly cloudy. Lows in the upper 70s. Friday, sunny. Highs in the upper 90s. Friday night, mostly clear until midnight, then becoming partly cloudy. Lows in the upper 70s. Independence Day, mostly sunny. Hot with highs around 100. Saturday night, partly cloudy. A slight chance of showers and thunderstorms until midnight. Lows in the upper 70s. Chance of rain 20%. Sunday, mostly sunny. Highs in the mid-90s. You're listening to Stillwater Weather Radio, and here are 1 a.m. weather observations. At Stillwater, it was partly cloudy. The temperature was 82 degrees, the dew point 71, and the relative humidity 69%. The wind was south at 17 miles an hour, gusting to 28. The pressure was 29.78 inches and steady. At Ponca City, it was partly cloudy. The temperature was 83, the dew point 71, and the relative humidity 67%. The wind was south at 17, gusting to 37. The pressure was 29.75 inches and steady. At Guthrie, it was partly cloudy. The temperature was 85, the dew point 69, and the relative humidity 58%. The wind was south at 21, gusting to 31. The pressure was 29.76 inches and steady. Observations from around the region. Skies ranged from clear to partly cloudy, and temperatures were between 77 and 83 degrees. Once again at 1 a.m., at Stillwater, it was partly cloudy. The temperature was 82. From the Norman Forecast Office, here is the forecast for Stillwater and surrounding area. Rest of tonight, partly cloudy. Lows in the upper 70s. South winds 15 to 20 miles an hour with gusts up to 30 miles an hour. Monday, mostly sunny. Breezy with highs in the lower 90s. South winds 15 to 25 miles an hour with gusts up to 35 miles an hour. Monday night, mostly clear. Lows in the upper 70s. South winds 15 to 20 miles an hour with gusts up to 30 miles an hour. Tuesday, sunny. Highs in the mid-90s. South winds 15 to 20 miles an hour with gusts up to 30 miles an hour. Tuesday night, mostly clear. Lows in the upper 70s. South winds 15 to 20 miles an hour with gusts up to 30 miles an hour. Wednesday, sunny. Highs in the mid-90s. Wednesday night, partly cloudy. Lows in the upper 70s. Thursday, mostly sunny. Highs in the mid-90s. Thursday night, mostly clear until midnight, then becoming partly cloudy. Lows in the upper 70s. Friday,

Sunny. Highs in the upper 90s. Friday night, mostly clear until midnight, then becoming partly cloudy. Lows in the upper 70s. Independence Day, mostly sunny. Hot with highs around 100. Saturday night, partly cloudy. A slight chance of showers and thunderstorms until midnight. Lows in the upper 70s. Chance of rain 20%. Sunday, mostly sunny. Highs in the mid-90s. 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At Stillwater, it was partly cloudy. The temperature was 82 degrees, the dew point 71, and the relative humidity 69%. The wind was south at 17 miles an hour, gusting to 28. The pressure was 29.78 inches and steady. At Ponca City, it was partly cloudy. The temperature was 83, the dew point 71, and the relative humidity 67%. The wind was south at 17, gusting to 37. The pressure was 29.75 inches and steady. At Guthrie, it was partly cloudy. The temperature was 85, the dew point 69, and the relative humidity 58%. The wind was south at 21, gusting to 31. The pressure was 29.76 inches and steady. Observations from around the region. Skies ranged from clear to partly cloudy, and temperatures were between 77 and 83 degrees. Once again at 1 a.m., at Stillwater, it was partly cloudy. The temperature was 82. From the Norman Forecast Office, here is the forecast for Stillwater and surrounding area. Rest of tonight, partly cloudy. Lows in the upper 70s. South winds 15 to 20 miles an hour with gusts up to 30 miles an hour. Monday, mostly sunny. Breezy with highs in the lower 90s. South winds 15 to 25 miles an hour with gusts up to 35 miles an hour. Monday night, mostly clear. Lows in the upper 70s. South winds 15 to 20 miles an hour with gusts up to 30 miles an hour. Tuesday, sunny. Highs in the mid-90s. South winds 15 to 20 miles an hour with gusts up to 30 miles an hour. Tuesday night, mostly clear. Lows in the upper 70s. South winds 15 to 20 miles an hour with gusts up to 30 miles an hour. Wednesday, sunny. Highs in the mid-90s. Wednesday night, partly cloudy. Lows in the upper 70s. Thursday, mostly sunny. Highs in the mid-90s. Thursday night, mostly clear until midnight, then becoming partly cloudy. Lows in the upper 70s. Friday, sunny. Highs in the upper 90s. Friday night, mostly clear until midnight, then becoming partly cloudy. Lows in the upper 70s. Independence Day, mostly sunny. Hot with highs around 100. Saturday night, partly cloudy. A slight chance of showers and thunderstorms until midnight. Lows in the upper 70s. Chance of rain 20%. Sunday, mostly sunny. Highs in the mid-90s. 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At Stillwater, it was partly cloudy. The temperature was 82 degrees, the dew point 71, and the relative humidity 69%. The wind was south at 17 miles an hour, gusting to 28. The pressure was 29.78 inches and steady. At Ponca City, it was partly cloudy. The temperature was 83, the dew point 71, and the relative humidity 67%. The wind was south at 17, gusting to 37. The pressure was 29.75 inches and steady. At Guthrie, it was partly cloudy. The temperature was 85, the dew point 69, and the relative humidity 58%. The wind was south at 21, gusting to 31. The pressure was 29.76 inches and steady. Observations from around the region. Skies ranged from clear to partly cloudy, and temperatures were between 77 and 83 degrees. Once again at 1 a.m., at Stillwater, it was partly cloudy. The temperature was 82. From the Norman Forecast Office, here is the forecast for Stillwater and surrounding

area. Rest of tonight, partly cloudy. Lows in the upper 70s. South winds 15 to 20 miles an hour with gusts up to 30 miles an hour. Monday, mostly sunny. Breezy with highs in the lower 90s. South winds 15 to 25 miles an hour with gusts up to 35 miles an hour. Monday night, mostly clear. Lows in the upper 70s. South winds 15 to 20 miles an hour with gusts up to 30 miles an hour. Tuesday, sunny. Highs in the mid-90s. South winds 15 to 20 miles an hour with gusts up to 30 miles an hour. Tuesday night, mostly clear. Lows in the upper 70s. South winds 15 to 20 miles an hour with gusts up to 30 miles an hour. Wednesday, sunny. Highs in the mid-90s. Wednesday night, partly cloudy. Lows in the upper 70s. Thursday, mostly sunny. Highs in the mid-90s. Thursday night, mostly clear until midnight, then becoming partly cloudy. Lows in the upper 70s. Friday, sunny. Highs in the upper 90s. Friday night, mostly clear until midnight, then becoming partly cloudy. Lows in the upper 70s. Independence Day, mostly sunny. Hot with highs around 100. Saturday night, partly cloudy. A slight chance of showers and thunderstorms until midnight. Lows in the upper 70s. Chance of rain 20%. Sunday, mostly sunny. Highs in the mid-90s. You're listening to Stillwater Weather Radio, and here are 1 a.m. weather observations. It's Stillwater, it was partly cloudy. The temperature was 82 degrees, the dew point 71, and the relative humidity 69%. The wind was south at 17 miles an hour, gusting to 28. The pressure was 29.78 inches and steady. At Ponca City, it was partly cloudy. The temperature was 83, the dew point 71, and the relative humidity 67%. The wind was south at 17, gusting to 37. The pressure was 29.75 inches and steady. At Guthrie, it was partly cloudy. The temperature was 85, the dew point 69, and the relative humidity 58%. The wind was south at 21, gusting to 31. The pressure was 29.76 inches and steady. Observations from around the region. Skies ranged from clear to partly cloudy, and temperatures were between 77 and 83 degrees. Once again at 1 a.m., it's Stillwater, it was partly cloudy. The temperature was 82. This is your weather radio station WNG 654 in Stillwater, operating on a frequency of 162.50 MHz. Programming originates from the National Weather Service Forecast Office in Norman, Oklahoma. From the Norman Forecast Office, here is the forecast for Stillwater and surrounding area. Rest of tonight, partly cloudy. Lows in the upper 70s. South winds 15 to 20 miles an hour with gusts up to 30 miles an hour. Monday, mostly sunny. Breezy with highs in the lower 90s. South winds 15 to 25 miles an hour with gusts up to 35 miles an hour. Monday night, mostly clear. Lows in the upper 70s. South winds 15 to 20 miles an hour with gusts up to 30 miles an hour. Tuesday, sunny. Highs in the mid-90s. South winds 15 to 20 miles an hour with gusts up to 30 miles an hour. Tuesday night, mostly clear. Lows in the upper 70s. South winds 15 to 20 miles an hour with gusts up to 30 miles an hour. Wednesday, sunny. Highs in the mid-90s. Wednesday night, partly cloudy. Lows in the upper 70s. Thursday, mostly sunny. Highs in the mid-90s. Thursday night, mostly clear until midnight, then becoming partly cloudy. Lows in the upper 70s. Friday, sunny. Highs in the upper 90s. Friday night, mostly clear until midnight, then becoming partly cloudy. Lows in the upper 70s. Independence Day, mostly sunny. Hot with highs around 100. Saturday night, partly cloudy. A slight chance of showers and thunderstorms until midnight.

lows in the upper 70s. Chance of rain 20%. Sunday, mostly sunny. Highs in the mid-90s. You're listening to Stillwater Weather Radio, and here are 1 a.m. weather observations. It's Stillwater. It was partly cloudy. The temperature was 82 degrees, the dew point 71, and the relative humidity 69%. The wind was south at 17 miles an hour, gusting to 28. The pressure was 29.78 inches and steady. At Ponca City, it was partly cloudy. The temperature was 83, the dew point 71, and the relative humidity 67%. The wind was south at 17, gusting to 37. The pressure was 29.75 inches and steady. At Guthrie, it was partly cloudy. The temperature was 85, the dew point 69, and the relative humidity 58%. The wind was south at 21, gusting to 31. The pressure was 29.76 inches and steady. Observations from around the region. Skies ranged from clear to partly cloudy, and temperatures were between 77 and 83 degrees. Once again at 1 a.m., at Stillwater, it was partly cloudy. The temperature was 82. You're listening to Stillwater Weather Radio, and here are 2 a.m. weather observations. At Stillwater, it was partly cloudy. The temperature was 81 degrees, the dew point 71, and the relative humidity 71%. The wind was south at 16 miles an hour, gusting to 24. The pressure was 29.78 inches and steady. At Guthrie, it was partly cloudy. The temperature was 84. The wind was south at 18, gusting to 29. Observations from around the region. At Springfield, it was clear, with a temperature of 76. It was partly cloudy, with a temperature of 80 at Wichita, 81 at Oklahoma City, 82 at Dallas-Fort Worth, and 82 at Tulsa. Once again at 2 a.m., at Stillwater, it was partly cloudy. The temperature was 81. From the Norman Forecast Office, here is the forecast for Stillwater and surrounding area. Rest of tonight, partly cloudy. Lows in the upper 70s. South winds 15 to 20 miles an hour with gusts up to 30 miles an hour. Monday, mostly sunny. Breezy with highs in the lower 90s. South winds 15 to 25 miles an hour with gusts up to 35 miles an hour. Monday night, mostly clear. Lows in the upper 70s. South winds 15 to 20 miles an hour with gusts up to 30 miles an hour. Tuesday, sunny. Highs in the mid-90s. South winds 15 to 20 miles an hour with gusts up to 30 miles an hour. Tuesday night, mostly clear. Lows in the upper 70s. South winds 15 to 20 miles an hour with gusts up to 30 miles an hour. Wednesday, sunny. Highs in the mid-90s. Wednesday night, partly cloudy. Lows in the upper 70s. Thursday, mostly sunny. Highs in the mid-90s. Thursday night, mostly clear until midnight, then becoming partly cloudy. Lows in the upper 70s. Friday, sunny. Highs in the upper 90s. Friday night, mostly clear until midnight, then becoming partly cloudy. Lows in the upper 70s. Independence Day, mostly sunny. Hot with highs around 100. Saturday night, partly cloudy. A slight chance of showers and thunderstorms until midnight. Lows in the upper 70s. Chance of rain 20%. Sunday, mostly sunny. Highs in the mid-90s. 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It's Stillwater. It was partly cloudy. The temperature was 81 degrees, the dew point 71, and the relative humidity 71%. The wind was south at 16 miles an hour, gusting to 24. The pressure was 29.78 inches and steady. At Guthrie, it was partly cloudy. The temperature was 84. The wind was south at 18, gusting to 29. Observations from around the region. At Springfield, it was clear, with a temperature of 76. It was partly cloudy, with a temperature of 80 at Wichita, 81 at Oklahoma City, 82 at Dallas-Fort Worth.

and 82 at Tulsa. Once again at 2 a.m., at Stillwater, it was partly cloudy. The temperature was 81. From the Norman Forecast Office, here is the forecast for Stillwater and surrounding area. Rest of tonight, partly cloudy. Lows in the upper 70s. South winds 15 to 20 miles an hour with gusts up to 30 miles an hour. Monday, mostly sunny. Breezy with highs in the lower 90s. South winds 15 to 25 miles an hour with gusts up to 35 miles an hour. Monday night, mostly clear. Lows in the upper 70s. South winds 15 to 20 miles an hour with gusts up to 30 miles an hour. Tuesday, sunny. Highs in the mid 90s. South winds 15 to 20 miles an hour with gusts up to 30 miles an hour. Tuesday night, mostly clear. Lows in the upper 70s. South winds 15 to 20 miles an hour with gusts up to 30 miles an hour. Wednesday, sunny. Highs in the mid-90s. Wednesday night, partly cloudy. Lows in the upper 70s. Thursday, mostly sunny. Highs in the mid-90s. Thursday night, mostly clear until midnight, then becoming partly cloudy. Lows in the upper 70s. Friday, sunny. Highs in the upper 90s. Friday night, mostly clear until midnight, then becoming partly cloudy. Lows in the upper 70s. Independence Day, mostly sunny. Hot with highs around 100. Saturday night, partly cloudy. A slight chance of showers and thunderstorms until midnight. Lows in the upper 70s. Chance of rain 20%. Sunday, mostly sunny. Highs in the mid-90s. You are listening to Stillwater Weather Radio, and here are 2 a.m. weather observations. At Stillwater, it was partly cloudy. The temperature was 81 degrees, the dew point 71, and the relative humidity 71%. The wind was south at 16 miles an hour, gusting to 24. The pressure was 29.78 inches and steady. At Guthrie, it was partly cloudy. The temperature was 84. The wind was south at 18, gusting to 29. Observations from around the region. At Springfield, it was clear, with a temperature of 76. It was partly cloudy, with a temperature of 80 at Wichita, 81 at Oklahoma City, 82 at Dallas-Fort Worth, and 82 at Tulsa. Once again at 2 a.m., at Stillwater, it was partly cloudy. The temperature was 81. From the Norman Forecast Office, here is the forecast for Stillwater and surrounding area. Rest of tonight, partly cloudy. Lows in the upper 70s. South winds 15 to 20 miles an hour with gusts up to 30 miles an hour. Monday, mostly sunny. Breezy with highs in the lower 90s. South winds 15 to 25 miles an hour with gusts up to 35 miles an hour. Monday night, mostly clear. Lows in the upper 70s. South winds 15 to 20 miles an hour with gusts up to 30 miles an hour. Tuesday, sunny. Highs in the mid-90s. South winds 15 to 20 miles an hour with gusts up to 30 miles an hour. Tuesday night, mostly clear. Lows in the upper 70s. South winds 15 to 20 miles an hour with gusts up to 30 miles an hour. Wednesday, sunny. Highs in the mid-90s. Wednesday night, partly cloudy. Lows in the upper 70s. Thursday, mostly sunny. Highs in the mid-90s. Thursday night, mostly clear until midnight, then becoming partly cloudy. Lows in the upper 70s. Friday, sunny. Highs in the upper 90s. Friday night, mostly clear until midnight, then becoming partly cloudy. Lows in the upper 70s. Independence Day, mostly sunny. Hot with highs around 100. Saturday night, partly cloudy. A slight chance of showers and thunderstorms until midnight. Lows in the upper 70s. Chance of rain 20%. Sunday, mostly sunny. Highs in the mid-90s. 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At Stillwater, it was partly cloudy. The temperature was 81 degrees.

2.71 and the relative humidity 71%. The wind was south at 16 miles an hour, gusting to 24. The pressure was 29.78 inches and steady. At Guthrie, it was partly cloudy. The temperature was 84. The wind was south at 18, gusting to 29. Observations from around the region. At Springfield, it was clear, with a temperature of 76. It was partly cloudy, with a temperature of 80 at Wichita, 81 at Oklahoma City, 82 at Dallas-Fort Worth, and 82 at Tulsa. Once again at 2 a.m., at Stillwater, it was partly cloudy. The temperature was 81. You're listening to Stillwater Weather Radio, and here are 2 a.m. weather observations. At Stillwater, it was partly cloudy. The temperature was 81 degrees, the dew point 71, and the relative humidity 71%. The wind was south at 16 miles an hour, gusting to 24. The pressure was 29.78 inches and steady. At Guthrie, it was partly cloudy. The temperature was 84. The wind was south at 18, gusting to 29. Observations from around the region. Skies ranged from clear to partly cloudy, and temperatures were between 76 and 83 degrees. Once again at 2 a.m., at Stillwater, it was partly cloudy. The temperature was 81. From the Norman Forecast Office, here is the forecast for Stillwater and surrounding area. Rest of tonight, partly cloudy. Lows in the upper 70s. South winds 15 to 20 miles an hour with gusts up to 30 miles an hour. Monday, mostly sunny. Breezy with highs in the lower 90s. South winds 15 to 25 miles an hour with gusts up to 35 miles an hour. Monday night, mostly clear. Lows in the upper 70s. South winds 15 to 20 miles an hour with gusts up to 30 miles an hour. Tuesday, sunny. Highs in the mid 90s. South winds 15 to 20 miles an hour with gusts up to 30 miles an hour. Tuesday night, mostly clear. Lows in the upper 70s. South winds 15 to 20 miles an hour with gusts up to 30 miles an hour. Wednesday, sunny. Highs in the mid-90s. Wednesday night, partly cloudy. Lows in the upper 70s. Thursday, mostly sunny. Highs in the mid-90s. Thursday night, mostly clear until midnight, then becoming partly cloudy. Lows in the upper 70s. Friday, sunny. Highs in the upper 90s. Friday night, mostly clear until midnight, then becoming partly cloudy. Lows in the upper 70s. Independence Day, mostly sunny. Hot with highs around 100. Saturday night, partly cloudy. A slight chance of showers and thunderstorms until midnight. Lows in the upper 70s. Chance of rain 20%. Sunday, mostly sunny. Highs in the mid-90s. 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At Stillwater, it was partly cloudy. The temperature was 81 degrees, the dew point 71, and the relative humidity 71%. The wind was south at 16 miles an hour, gusting to 24. The pressure was 29.78 inches and steady. At Guthrie, it was partly cloudy. The temperature was 84. The wind was south at 18, gusting to 29. Observations from around the region. Skies ranged from clear to partly cloudy, and temperatures were between 76 and 83 degrees. Once again at 2 a.m., at Stillwater, it was partly cloudy. The temperature was 81. From the Norman Forecast Office, here is the forecast for Stillwater and surrounding area. Rest of tonight, partly cloudy. Lows in the upper 70s. South winds 15 to 20 miles an hour with gusts up to 30 miles an hour. Monday, mostly sunny. Breezy with highs in the lower 90s. South winds 15 to 25 miles an hour with gusts up to 35 miles an hour.
Monday night, mostly clear. Lows in the upper 70s. South winds 15 to 20 miles an hour with gusts up to 30 miles an hour. Tuesday, sunny. Highs in the mid-90s. South winds 15 to 20 miles an hour with gusts up to 30 miles an hour. Tuesday night, mostly clear. Lows in the upper 70s. South winds 15 to 20 miles an hour with gusts up to 30 miles an hour. Wednesday, sunny. Highs in the mid-90s. Wednesday night, partly cloudy. Lows in the upper 70s. Thursday, mostly sunny. Highs in the mid-90s. Thursday night, mostly clear until midnight, then becoming partly cloudy. Lows in the upper 70s. Friday, sunny. Highs in the upper 90s. Friday night, mostly clear until midnight, then becoming partly cloudy. Lows in the upper 70s. Independence Day, mostly sunny. Hot with highs around 100. Saturday night, partly cloudy. A slight chance of showers and thunderstorms until midnight. Lows in the upper 70s. Chance of rain 20%. Sunday, mostly sunny. Highs in the mid-90s. You're listening to Stillwater Weather Radio, and here are 2 a.m. weather observations. It's Stillwater, it was partly cloudy. The temperature was 81 degrees, the dew point 71, and the relative humidity 71%. The wind was south at 16 miles an hour, gusting to 24. The pressure was 29.78 inches and steady. At Guthrie, it was partly cloudy. The temperature was 84. The wind was south at 18, gusting to 29. Observations from around the region. Skies ranged from clear to partly cloudy, and temperatures were between 76 and 83 degrees. Once again at 2 a.m., at Stillwater, it was partly cloudy. The temperature was 81. From the Norman Forecast Office, here is the forecast for Stillwater and surrounding area. Rest of tonight, partly cloudy. Lows in the upper 70s. South winds 15 to 20 miles an hour with gusts up to 30 miles an hour. Monday, mostly sunny. Breezy with highs in the lower 90s. South winds 15 to 25 miles an hour with gusts up to 35 miles an hour. Monday night, mostly clear. Lows in the upper 70s. South winds 15 to 20 miles an hour with gusts up to 30 miles an hour. Tuesday, sunny. Highs in the mid-90s. South winds 15 to 20 miles an hour with gusts up to 30 miles an hour. Tuesday night, mostly clear. Lows in the upper 70s. South winds 15 to 20 miles an hour with gusts up to 30 miles an hour. Wednesday, sunny. Highs in the mid-90s. Wednesday night, partly cloudy. Lows in the upper 70s. Thursday, mostly sunny. Highs in the mid-90s. Thursday night, mostly clear until midnight, then becoming partly cloudy. Lows in the upper 70s. Friday, sunny. Highs in the upper 90s. Friday night, mostly clear until midnight, then becoming partly cloudy. Lows in the upper 70s. Independence Day, mostly sunny. Hot with highs around 100. Saturday night, partly cloudy. A slight chance of showers and thunderstorms until midnight. Lows in the upper 70s. Chance of rain 20%. Sunday, mostly sunny. Highs in the mid-90s. You're listening to Stillwater Weather Radio, and here are 2 a.m. weather observations. It's Stillwater, it was partly cloudy. The temperature was 81 degrees, the dew point 71, and the relative humidity 71%. The wind was south at 16 miles an hour, gusting to 24. The pressure was 29.78 inches and steady. At Guthrie, it was partly cloudy. The temperature was 84. The wind was south at 18, gusting to 29. Observations from around the region. Skies ranged from clear to partly cloudy, and temperatures were between 76 and 83 degrees. Once again at 2 a.m., at Stillwater, it was partly cloudy. The temperature was 81. From the Norman Forecast Office,
Here is the forecast for Stillwater and surrounding

lows in the upper 70s. South winds 15 to 20 miles an hour with gusts up to 30 miles an hour. Wednesday, sunny. Highs in the mid-90s. Wednesday night, partly cloudy. Lows in the upper 70s. Thursday, mostly sunny. Highs in the mid-90s. Thursday night, mostly clear until midnight, then becoming partly cloudy. Lows in the upper 70s. Friday, sunny. Highs in the upper 90s. Friday night, mostly clear until midnight, then becoming partly cloudy. Lows in the upper 70s. Independence Day, mostly sunny. Hot with highs around 100. Saturday night, partly cloudy. A slight chance of showers and thunderstorms until midnight. Lows in the upper 70s. Chance of rain 20%. Sunday, mostly sunny. Highs in the mid-90s. 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At Stillwater, it was partly cloudy. The temperature was 81 degrees, the dew point 71, and the relative humidity 71%. The wind was south at 16 miles an hour, gusting to 24. The pressure was 29.78 inches and steady. At Guthrie, it was partly cloudy. The temperature was 84. The wind was south at 18, gusting to 29. Observations from around the region. Skies ranged from clear to partly cloudy, and temperatures were between 76 and 83 degrees. Once again at 2 a.m., at Stillwater, it was partly cloudy. The temperature was 81. From the Norman Forecast Office, here is the forecast for Stillwater and surrounding area. Rest of tonight, partly cloudy. Lows in the upper 70s. South winds 15 to 20 miles an hour with gusts up to 30 miles an hour. Monday, mostly sunny. Breezy with highs in the lower 90s. South winds 15 to 25 miles an hour with gusts up to 35 miles an hour. Monday night, mostly clear. Lows in the upper 70s. South winds 15 to 20 miles an hour with gusts up to 30 miles an hour. Tuesday, sunny. Highs in the mid-90s. South winds 15 to 20 miles an hour with gusts up to 30 miles an hour. Tuesday night, mostly clear. Lows in the upper 70s. South winds 15 to 20 miles an hour with gusts up to 30 miles an hour. Wednesday, sunny. Highs in the mid-90s. Wednesday night, partly cloudy. Lows in the upper 70s. Thursday, mostly sunny. Highs in the mid-90s. Thursday night, mostly clear until midnight, then becoming partly cloudy. Lows in the upper 70s. Friday, sunny. Highs in the upper 90s. Friday night, mostly clear until midnight, then becoming partly cloudy. Lows in the upper 70s. Independence Day, mostly sunny. Hot with highs around 100. Saturday night, partly cloudy. A slight chance of showers and thunderstorms until midnight. Lows in the upper 70s. Chance of rain 20%. Sunday, mostly sunny. Highs in the mid-90s. 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At Stillwater, it was partly cloudy. The temperature was 81 degrees, the dew point 71, and the relative humidity 71%. The wind was south at 16 miles an hour, gusting to 24. The pressure was 29.78 inches and steady. At Guthrie, it was partly cloudy. The temperature was 84. The wind was south at 18, gusting to 29. Observations from around the region. Skies ranged from clear to partly cloudy, and temperatures were between 76 and 83 degrees. Once again at 2 a.m., at Stillwater, it was partly cloudy. The temperature was 81. From the Norman Forecast Office, here is the forecast for Stillwater and surrounding area. Rest of tonight, partly cloudy. Lows in the upper 70s. South winds 15 to 20 miles an hour with gusts up to 30 miles an hour. Monday, mostly sunny. Breezy with highs in the lower 90s. South winds 15 to 25 miles an hour with gusts up to 35 miles an hour.

Monday night, mostly clear. Lows in the upper 70s. South winds 15 to 20 miles an hour with gusts up to 30 miles an hour. Tuesday, sunny. Highs in the mid-90s. South winds 15 to 20 miles an hour with gusts up to 30 miles an hour. Tuesday night, mostly clear. Lows in the upper 70s. South winds 15 to 20 miles an hour with gusts up to 30 miles an hour. Wednesday, sunny. Highs in the mid-90s. Wednesday night, partly cloudy. Lows in the upper 70s. Thursday, mostly sunny. Highs in the mid-90s. Thursday night, mostly clear until midnight, then becoming partly cloudy. Lows in the upper 70s. Friday, sunny. Highs in the upper 90s. Friday night, mostly clear until midnight, then becoming partly cloudy. Lows in the upper 70s. Independence Day, mostly sunny. Hot with highs around 100. Saturday night, partly cloudy. A slight chance of showers and thunderstorms until midnight. Lows in the upper 70s. Chance of rain 20%. Sunday, mostly sunny. Highs in the mid-90s. You're listening to Stillwater Weather Radio, and here are 2 a.m. weather observations. It's Stillwater, it was partly cloudy. The temperature was 81 degrees, the dew point 71, and the relative humidity 71%. The wind was south at 16 miles an hour, gusting to 24. The pressure was 29.78 inches and steady. At Guthrie, it was partly cloudy. The temperature was 84. The wind was south at 18, gusting to 29. Observations from around the region. Skies ranged from clear to partly cloudy, and temperatures were between 76 and 83 degrees. Once again at 2 a.m., it's Stillwater, it was partly cloudy. The temperature was 81. This is your weather radio station WNG654 in Stillwater, operating on a frequency of 162.50 MHz. 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From the Norman Forecast Office, here is the forecast for Stillwater and surrounding area. Rest of tonight, partly cloudy. Lows in the upper 70s. South winds 15 to 20 miles an hour with gusts up to 30 miles an hour. Monday, mostly sunny. Breezy with highs in the lower 90s. South winds 15 to 25 miles an hour with gusts up to 35 miles an hour. Monday night, mostly clear. Lows in the upper 70s. South winds 15 to 20 miles an hour with gusts up to 30 miles an hour. Tuesday, sunny. Highs in the mid-90s. South winds 15 to 20 miles an hour with gusts up to 30 miles an hour. Tuesday night, mostly clear. Lows in the upper 70s. South winds 15 to 20 miles an hour with gusts up to 30 miles an hour. Wednesday, sunny. Highs in the mid-90s. Wednesday night, partly cloudy. Lows in the upper 70s. Thursday, mostly sunny. Highs in the mid-90s. Thursday night, mostly clear until midnight, then becoming partly cloudy. Lows in the upper 70s. Friday, sunny. Highs in the upper 90s. Friday night, mostly clear until midnight, then becoming partly cloudy. Lows in the upper 70s. Independence Day, mostly sunny. Hot with highs around 100. Saturday night, partly cloudy. A slight chance of showers and thunderstorms until midnight. Lows in the upper 70s. Chance of rain 20%. Sunday, mostly sunny. Highs in the mid-90s. You're listening to Stillwater Weather Radio, and here are 2 a.m. weather observations. It's Stillwater, it was partly cloudy. The temperature was 81 degrees, the dew point 71, and the relative humidity 71%. The wind was south at 16 miles an hour, gusting to 24. The pressure was 29.78 inches and steady. At Guthrie, it was partly cloudy. The temperature was 84. The wind was south at 18, gusting to 29. Observations from around the region. Skies ranged from clear

partly cloudy, and temperatures were between 76 and 83 degrees. Once again at 2 a.m., at Stillwater, it was partly cloudy. The temperature was 81. From the Norman Forecast Office, here is the forecast for Stillwater and surrounding area. Rest of tonight, partly cloudy. Lows in the upper 70s. South winds 15 to 20 miles an hour with gusts up to 30 miles an hour. Monday, mostly sunny. Breezy with highs in the lower 90s. South winds 15 to 25 miles an hour with gusts up to 35 miles an hour. Monday night, mostly clear. Lows in the upper 70s. South winds 15 to 20 miles an hour with gusts up to 30 miles an hour. Tuesday, sunny. Highs in the mid-90s, mostly clear. Lows in the upper 70s. South winds 15 to 20 miles an hour with gusts up to 30 miles an hour. Tuesday, sunny. Highs in the mid-90s. South winds 15 to 20 miles an hour with gusts up to 30 miles an hour. Tuesday night, mostly clear. Lows in the upper 70s. South winds 15 to 20 miles an hour with gusts up to 30 miles an hour. Wednesday, sunny. Highs in the mid-90s. Wednesday night, partly cloudy. Lows in the upper 70s. Thursday, mostly sunny. Highs in the mid-90s. Thursday night, mostly clear until midnight, then becoming partly cloudy. Lows in the upper 70s. Friday, sunny. Highs in the upper 90s. Friday night, mostly clear until midnight, then becoming partly cloudy. Lows in the upper 70s. Independence Day, mostly sunny. Hot with highs around 100. Saturday night, partly cloudy. A slight chance of showers and thunderstorms until midnight. Lows in the upper 70s. Chance of rain 20%. Sunday, mostly sunny. Highs in the mid-90s. 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At Stillwater, it was partly cloudy. The temperature was 81 degrees, the dew point 71, and the relative humidity 71%. The wind was south at 16 miles an hour, gusting to 24. The pressure was 29.78 inches and steady. At Guthrie, it was partly cloudy. The temperature was 84. The wind was south at 18, gusting to 29. Observations from around the region. Skies ranged from clear to partly cloudy, and temperatures were between 76 and 83 degrees. Once again at 2 a.m., at Stillwater, it was partly cloudy. The temperature was 81. From the Norman Forecast Office, here is the forecast for Stillwater and surrounding area. Rest of tonight, partly cloudy. Lows in the upper 70s. South winds 15 to 20 miles an hour with gusts up to 30 miles an hour. Monday, mostly sunny. Breezy with highs in the lower 90s. South winds 15 to 25 miles an hour with gusts up to 35 miles an hour. Monday night, mostly clear. Lows in the upper 70s. South winds 15 to 20 miles an hour with gusts up to 30 miles an hour. Tuesday, sunny. Highs in the mid-90s. South winds 15 to 20 miles an hour with gusts up to 30 miles an hour. Tuesday night, mostly clear. Lows in the upper 70s. South winds 15 to 20 miles an hour with gusts up to 30 miles an hour. Wednesday, sunny. Highs in the mid-90s. Wednesday night, partly cloudy. Lows in the upper 70s. Thursday, mostly sunny. Highs in the mid-90s. Thursday night, mostly clear until midnight, then becoming partly cloudy. Lows in the upper 70s. Friday, sunny. Highs in the upper 90s. Friday night, mostly clear until midnight, then becoming partly cloudy. Lows in the upper 70s. Independence Day, mostly sunny. Hot with highs around 100. Saturday night, partly cloudy. A slight chance of showers and thunderstorms until midnight. Lows in the upper 70s. Chance of rain 20%. Sunday, mostly sunny. Highs in the mid-90s. 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

radio, and here are 2 a.m. weather observations. It's still water. It was partly cloudy. The temperature was 81 degrees, the dew point 71, and the relative humidity 71%. The wind was south at 16 miles an hour, gusting to 24. The pressure was 29.78 inches and steady. At Guthrie, it was partly cloudy. The temperature was 84. The wind was south at 18, gusting to 29. Observations from around the region. Skies ranged from clear to partly cloudy, and temperatures were between 76 and 83 degrees. Once again at 2 a.m., it's still water, it was partly cloudy. The temperature was 81. From the Norman Forecast Office, here is the forecast for Stillwater and surrounding area. Rest of tonight, partly cloudy. Lows in the upper 70s. South winds 15 to 20 miles an hour with gusts up to 30 miles an hour. Monday, mostly sunny. Breezy with highs in the lower 90s. South winds 15 to 25 miles an hour with gusts up to 35 miles an hour. Monday night, mostly clear. Lows in the upper 70s. South winds 15 to 20 miles an hour with gusts up to 30 miles an hour. Tuesday, sunny. Highs in the mid-90s. South winds 15 to 20 miles an hour with gusts up to 30 miles an hour. Tuesday night, mostly clear. Lows in the upper 70s. South winds 15 to 20 miles an hour with gusts up to 30 miles an hour. Wednesday, sunny. Highs in the mid-90s. Wednesday night, partly cloudy. Lows in the upper 70s. Thursday, mostly sunny. Highs in the mid-90s. Thursday night, mostly clear until midnight, then becoming partly cloudy. Lows in the upper 70s. Friday, sunny. Highs in the upper 90s. Friday night, mostly clear until midnight, then becoming partly cloudy. Lows in the upper 70s. Independence Day, mostly sunny. Hot with highs around 100. Saturday night, partly cloudy. A slight chance of showers and thunderstorms until midnight. Lows in the upper 70s. Chance of rain 20%. Sunday, mostly sunny. Highs in the mid-90s. You're listening to Stillwater Weather Radio, and here are 2 a.m. weather observations. It's Stillwater, it was partly cloudy. The temperature was 81 degrees, the dew point 71, and the relative humidity 71%. The wind was south at 16 miles an hour, gusting to 24. The pressure was 29.78 inches and steady. At Guthrie, it was partly cloudy. The temperature was 84. The wind was south at 18, gusting to 29. Observations from around the region. Skies ranged from clear to partly cloudy, and temperatures were between 76 and 83 degrees. Once again at 2 a.m., it's still water, it was partly cloudy. The temperature was 81. From the Norman Forecast Office, here is the forecast for Stillwater and surrounding area. Rest of tonight, partly cloudy. Lows in the upper 70s. South winds 15 to 20 miles an hour with gusts up to 30 miles an hour. Monday, mostly sunny. Breezy with highs in the lower 90s. South winds 15 to 25 miles an hour with gusts up to 35 miles an hour. Monday night, mostly clear. Lows in the upper 70s. South winds 15 to 20 miles an hour with gusts up to 30 miles an hour. Tuesday, sunny. Highs in the mid-90s. South winds 15 to 20 miles an hour with gusts up to 30 miles an hour. Tuesday night, mostly clear. Lows in the upper 70s. South winds 15 to 20 miles an hour with gusts up to 30 miles an hour. Wednesday, sunny. Highs in the mid-90s. Wednesday night, partly cloudy. Lows in the upper 70s. Thursday, mostly sunny. Highs in the mid-90s. Thursday night, mostly clear until midnight, then becoming partly cloudy. Lows in the upper 70s. Friday, sunny. Highs in the upper 90s. Friday night, mostly clear until midnight, then becoming partly cloudy. Lows in the upper 70s.
Independence Day, mostly sunny. Hot with highs around 100. Saturday night, partly cloudy. A slight chance of showers and thunderstorms until midnight. Lows in the upper 70s. Chance of rain 20%. Sunday, mostly sunny. Highs in the mid-90s. You're listening to Stillwater Weather Radio, and here are 2 a.m. weather observations. It's Stillwater, it was partly cloudy. The temperature was 81 degrees, the dew point 71, and the relative humidity 71%. The wind was south at 16 miles an hour, gusting to 24. The pressure was 29.78 inches and steady. At Guthrie, it was partly cloudy. The temperature was 84. The wind was south at 18, gusting to 29. Observations from around the region. Skies ranged from clear to partly cloudy, and temperatures were between 76 and 83 degrees. Once again at 2 a.m., it's Stillwater, it was partly cloudy. The temperature was 81. From the Norman Forecast Office, here is the forecast for Stillwater and surrounding area. Rest of tonight, partly cloudy. Lows in the upper 70s. South winds 15 to 20 miles an hour with gusts up to 30 miles an hour. Monday, mostly sunny. Breezy with highs in the lower 90s. South winds 15 to 25 miles an hour with gusts up to 35 miles an hour. Monday night, mostly clear. Lows in the upper 70s. South winds 15 to 20 miles an hour with gusts up to 30 miles an hour. Tuesday, sunny. Highs in the mid-90s. South winds 15 to 20 miles an hour with gusts up to 30 miles an hour. Tuesday night, mostly clear. Lows in the upper 70s. South winds 15 to 20 miles an hour with gusts up to 30 miles an hour. Wednesday, sunny. Highs in the mid-90s. Wednesday night, partly cloudy. Lows in the upper 70s. Thursday, mostly sunny. Highs in the mid-90s. Thursday night, mostly clear until midnight, then becoming partly cloudy. Lows in the upper 70s. Friday, sunny. Highs in the upper 90s. Friday night, mostly clear until midnight, then becoming partly cloudy. Lows in the upper 70s. Independence Day, mostly sunny. Hot with highs around 100. Saturday night, partly cloudy. A slight chance of showers and thunderstorms until midnight. Lows in the upper 70s. Chance of rain 20%. Sunday, mostly sunny. Highs in the mid-90s. 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You are listening to Stillwater Weather Radio, and here are 2 a.m. weather observations. It's Stillwater, it was partly cloudy. The temperature was 81 degrees, the dew point 71, and the relative humidity 71%. The wind was south at 16 miles an hour, gusting to 24. The pressure was 29.78 inches and steady. At Guthrie, it was partly cloudy. The temperature was 84. The wind was south at 18, gusting to 29. Observations from around the region. Skies ranged from clear to partly cloudy, and temperatures were between 76 and 83 degrees. Once again at 2 a.m., it's Stillwater, it was partly cloudy. The temperature was 81. From the Norman Forecast Office, here is the forecast for Stillwater and surrounding area. Rest of tonight, partly cloudy. Lows in the upper 70s. South winds 15 to 20 miles an hour with gusts up to 30 miles an hour. Monday, mostly sunny. Breezy with highs in the lower 90s. South winds 15 to 25 miles an hour with gusts up to 35 miles an hour. Monday night, mostly clear. Lows in the upper 70s. South winds 15 to 20 miles an hour with gusts up to 30 miles an hour. Tuesday, sunny. Highs in the mid-90s. South winds 15 to 20 miles an hour with gusts up to 30 miles an hour. Tuesday night, mostly clear. Lows in the upper 70s.
south winds 15 to 20 miles an hour with gusts up to 30 miles an hour. Wednesday, sunny. Highs in the mid-90s. Wednesday night, partly cloudy. Lows in the upper 70s. Thursday, mostly sunny. Highs in the mid-90s. Thursday night, mostly clear until midnight, then becoming partly cloudy. Lows in the upper 70s. Friday, sunny. Highs in the upper 90s. Friday night, mostly clear until midnight, then becoming partly cloudy. Lows in the upper 70s. Independence Day, mostly sunny. Hot with highs around 100. Saturday night, partly cloudy. A slight chance of showers and thunderstorms until midnight. Lows in the upper 70s. Chance of rain 20%. Sunday, mostly sunny. Highs in the mid-90s. You're listening to Stillwater Weather Radio, and here are 2 a.m. weather observations. It's Stillwater. It was partly cloudy. The temperature was 81 degrees, the dew point 71, and the relative humidity 71%. The wind was south at 16 miles an hour, gusting to 24. The pressure was 29.78 inches and steady. At Guthrie, it was partly cloudy. The temperature was 84. The wind was south at 18, gusting to 29. Observations from around the region. Skies ranged from clear to partly cloudy, and temperatures were between 76 and 83 degrees. Once again at 2 a.m., at Stillwater, it was partly cloudy. The temperature was 81. From the Norman Forecast Office, here is the forecast for Stillwater and surrounding area. Rest of tonight, partly cloudy. Lows in the upper 70s. South winds 15 to 20 miles an hour with gusts up to 30 miles an hour. Monday, mostly sunny. Breezy with highs in the lower 90s. South winds 15 to 25 miles an hour with gusts up to 35 miles an hour. Monday night, mostly clear. Lows in the upper 70s. South winds 15 to 20 miles an hour with gusts up to 30 miles an hour. Tuesday, sunny. Highs in the mid-90s. South winds 15 to 20 miles an hour with gusts up to 30 miles an hour. Tuesday night, mostly clear. Lows in the upper 70s. South winds 15 to 20 miles an hour with gusts up to 30 miles an hour. Wednesday, sunny. Highs in the mid-90s. Wednesday night, partly cloudy. Lows in the upper 70s. Thursday, mostly sunny. Highs in the mid-90s. Thursday night, mostly clear until midnight, then becoming partly cloudy. Lows in the upper 70s. Friday, sunny. Highs in the upper 90s. Friday night, mostly clear until midnight, then becoming partly cloudy. Lows in the upper 70s. Independence Day, mostly sunny. Hot with highs around 100. Saturday night, partly cloudy. A slight chance of showers and thunderstorms until midnight. Lows in the upper 70s. Chance of rain 20%. Sunday, mostly sunny. Highs in the mid-90s. You're listening to Stillwater Weather Radio, and here are 2 a.m. weather observations. It's Stillwater. It was partly cloudy. The temperature was 81 degrees, the dew point 71, and the relative humidity 71%. The wind was south at 16 miles an hour, gusting to 24. The pressure was 29.78 inches and steady. At Guthrie, it was partly cloudy. The temperature was 84. The wind was south at 18, gusting to 29. Observations from around the region. Skies ranged from clear to partly cloudy, and temperatures were between 76 and 83 degrees. Once again at 2 a.m., at Stillwater, it was partly cloudy. The temperature was 81. From the Norman Forecast Office, here is the forecast for Stillwater and surrounding area. Rest of tonight, partly cloudy. Lows in the upper 70s. South winds 15 to 20 miles an hour with gusts up to 30 miles an hour. Monday, mostly sunny. Breezy with highs in the lower 90s. South winds 15 to 25 miles an hour with gusts up to 35 miles an hour. Monday night, mostly clear.

lows in the upper 70s. South winds 15 to 20 miles an hour with gusts up to 30 miles an hour. Tuesday, sunny. Highs in the mid-90s. South winds 15 to 20 miles an hour with gusts up to 30 miles an hour. Tuesday night, mostly clear. Lows in the upper 70s. South winds 15 to 20 miles an hour with gusts up to 30 miles an hour. Wednesday, sunny. Highs in the mid-90s. Wednesday night, partly cloudy. Lows in the upper 70s. Thursday, mostly sunny. Highs in the mid-90s. Thursday night, mostly clear until midnight, then becoming partly cloudy. Lows in the upper 70s. Friday, sunny. Highs in the upper 90s. Friday night, mostly clear until midnight, then becoming partly cloudy. Lows in the upper 70s. Independence Day, mostly sunny. Hot with highs around 100. Saturday night, partly cloudy. A slight chance of showers and thunderstorms until midnight. Lows in the upper 70s. Chance of rain 20%. Sunday, mostly sunny. Highs in the mid-90s. You're listening to Stillwater Weather Radio, and here are 2 a.m. weather observations. At Stillwater, it was partly cloudy. The temperature was 81 degrees, the dew point 71, and the relative humidity 71%. The wind was south at 16 miles an hour, gusting to 24. The pressure was 29.78 inches and steady. At Guthrie, it was partly cloudy. The temperature was 84. The wind was south at 18, gusting to 29. Observations from around the region. Skies ranged from clear to partly cloudy, and temperatures were between 76 and 83 degrees. Once again at 2 a.m., at Stillwater, it was partly cloudy. The temperature was 81. From the Norman Forecast Office, here is the forecast for Stillwater and surrounding area. Rest of tonight, partly cloudy. Lows in the upper 70s. South winds 15 to 20 miles an hour with gusts up to 30 miles an hour. Monday, mostly sunny. Breezy with highs in the lower 90s. South winds 15 to 25 miles an hour with gusts up to 35 miles an hour. Monday night, mostly clear. Lows in the upper 70s. South winds 15 to 20 miles an hour with gusts up to 30 miles an hour. Tuesday, sunny. Highs in the mid-90s. South winds 15 to 20 miles an hour with gusts up to 30 miles an hour. Tuesday night, mostly clear. Lows in the upper 70s. South winds 15 to 20 miles an hour with gusts up to 30 miles an hour. Wednesday, sunny. Highs in the mid-90s. Wednesday night, partly cloudy. Lows in the upper 70s. Thursday, mostly sunny. Highs in the mid-90s. Thursday night, mostly clear until midnight, then becoming partly cloudy. Lows in the upper 70s. Friday, sunny. Highs in the upper 90s. Friday night, mostly clear until midnight, then becoming partly cloudy. Lows in the upper 70s. Independence Day, mostly sunny. Hot with highs around 100. Saturday night, partly cloudy. A slight chance of showers and thunderstorms until midnight. Lows in the upper 70s. Chance of rain 20%. Sunday, mostly sunny. Highs in the mid-90s. You're listening to Stillwater Weather Radio, and here are 2 a.m. weather observations. At Stillwater, it was partly cloudy. The temperature was 81 degrees, the dew point 71, and the relative humidity 71%. The wind was south at 16 miles an hour, gusting to 24. The pressure was 29.78 inches and steady. At Guthrie, it was partly cloudy. The temperature was 84. The wind was south at 18, gusting to 29. Observations from around the region. Skies ranged from clear to partly cloudy, and temperatures were between 76 and 83 degrees. Once again at 2 a.m., at Stillwater, it was partly cloudy. The temperature was 81. From the Norman Forecast Office, here is the forecast for Stillwater and surrounding area. Rest of tonight.

partly cloudy. Lows in the upper 70s. South winds 15 to 20 miles an hour with gusts up to 30 miles an hour. Monday, mostly sunny. Breezy with highs in the lower 90s. South winds 15 to 25 miles an hour with gusts up to 35 miles an hour. Monday night, mostly clear. Lows in the upper 70s. South winds 15 to 20 miles an hour with gusts up to 30 miles an hour. Tuesday, sunny. Highs in the mid 90s. South winds 15 to 20 miles an hour with gusts up to 30 miles an hour. Tuesday night, mostly clear. Lows in the upper 70s. South winds 15 to 20 miles an hour with gusts up to 30 miles an hour. Wednesday, sunny. Highs in the mid 90s. Wednesday night, partly cloudy. Lows in the upper 70s. Thursday, mostly sunny. Highs in the mid 90s. Thursday night, mostly clear until midnight, then becoming partly cloudy. Lows in the upper 70s. Friday, sunny. Highs in the upper 90s. Friday night, mostly clear until midnight, then becoming partly cloudy. Lows in the upper 70s. Independence Day, mostly sunny. Hot with highs around 100. Saturday night, partly cloudy. A slight chance of showers and thunderstorms until midnight. Lows in the upper 70s. Chance of rain 20%. Sunday, mostly sunny. Highs in the mid-90s. You're listening to Stillwater Weather Radio, and here are 2 a.m. weather observations. It's Stillwater, it was partly cloudy. The temperature was 81 degrees, the dew point 71, and the relative humidity 71%. The wind was south at 16 miles an hour, gusting to 24. The pressure was 29.78 inches and steady. At Guthrie, it was partly cloudy. The temperature was 84. The wind was south at 18, gusting to 29. Observations from around the region. Skies ranged from clear to partly cloudy, and temperatures were between 76 and 83 degrees. Once again at 2 a.m., it's Stillwater, it was partly cloudy. The temperature was 81. This is your weather radio station WNG654 in Stillwater, operating on a frequency of 162.50 MHz. Programming originates from the National Weather Service Forecast Office in Norman, Oklahoma. From the Norman Forecast Office, here is the forecast for Stillwater and surrounding area. Rest of tonight, partly cloudy. Lows in the upper 70s. South winds 15 to 20 miles an hour with gusts up to 30 miles an hour. Monday, mostly sunny. Breezy with highs in the lower 90s. South winds 15 to 25 miles an hour with gusts up to 35 miles an hour. Monday night, mostly clear. Lows in the upper 70s. South winds 15 to 20 miles an hour with gusts up to 30 miles an hour. Tuesday, sunny. Highs in the mid 90s. South winds 15 to 20 miles an hour with gusts up to 30 miles an hour. Tuesday night, mostly clear. Lows in the upper 70s. South winds 15 to 20 miles an hour with gusts up to 30 miles an hour. Wednesday, sunny. Highs in the mid 90s. Wednesday night, partly cloudy. Lows in the upper 70s. Thursday, mostly sunny. Highs in the mid 90s. Thursday night, mostly clear until midnight, then becoming partly cloudy. Lows in the upper 70s. Friday, sunny. Highs in the upper 90s. Friday night, mostly clear until midnight, then becoming partly cloudy. Lows in the upper 70s. Independence Day, mostly sunny. Hot with highs around 100. Saturday night, partly cloudy. A slight chance of showers and thunderstorms until midnight. Lows in the upper 70s. Chance of rain 20%. Sunday, mostly sunny. Highs in the mid-90s. You're listening to Stillwater Weather Radio, and here are 2 a.m. weather observations. It's Stillwater, it was partly cloudy. The temperature was 81 degrees, the dew point 71, and the relative humidity 71%. The wind was south at 16 miles an hour.

at 24. The pressure was 29.78 inches and steady. At Guthrie, it was partly cloudy. The temperature was 84. The wind was south at 18, gusting to 29. Observations from around the region. Skies ranged from clear to partly cloudy, and temperatures were between 76 and 83 degrees. Once again at 2 a.m., at Stillwater, it was partly cloudy. The temperature was 81. You're listening to Stillwater Weather Radio, and here are 3 a.m. weather observations. At Stillwater, it was partly cloudy. The temperature was 81 degrees, the dew point 71, and the relative humidity 71%. The wind was south at 16 miles an hour. The pressure was 29.78 inches and steady. At Guthrie, it was partly cloudy. The temperature was 83. The wind was south at 18, gusting to 32. Observations from around the region. It was partly cloudy, with a temperature of 79 at Wichita, 80 at Oklahoma City, 82 at Tulsa, and 76 at Springfield. At Dallas-Fort Worth, it was mostly cloudy, with a temperature of 82. Once again at 3 a.m., at Stillwater, it was partly cloudy. The temperature was 81. From the Norman Forecast Office, here is the forecast for Stillwater and surrounding area. Rest of tonight, partly cloudy. Lows in the upper 70s. South winds 15 to 20 miles an hour with gusts up to 30 miles an hour. Monday, mostly sunny. Breezy with highs in the lower 90s. South winds 15 to 25 miles an hour with gusts up to 35 miles an hour. Monday night, mostly clear. Lows in the upper 70s. South winds 15 to 20 miles an hour with gusts up to 30 miles an hour. Tuesday, sunny. Highs in the mid-90s. South winds 15 to 20 miles an hour with gusts up to 30 miles an hour. Tuesday night, mostly clear. Lows in the upper 70s. South winds 15 to 20 miles an hour with gusts up to 30 miles an hour. Wednesday, sunny. Highs in the mid-90s. Wednesday night, partly cloudy. Lows in the upper 70s. Thursday, mostly sunny. Highs in the mid-90s. Thursday night, mostly clear until midnight, then becoming partly cloudy. Lows in the upper 70s. Friday, sunny. Highs in the upper 90s. Friday night, mostly clear until midnight, then becoming partly cloudy. Lows in the upper 70s. Independence Day, mostly sunny. Hot with highs around 100. Saturday night, partly cloudy. A slight chance of showers and thunderstorms until midnight. Lows in the upper 70s. Chance of rain 20%. Sunday, mostly sunny. Highs in the mid-90s. 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At Stillwater, it was partly cloudy. The temperature was 81 degrees, the dew point 71, and the relative humidity 71%. The wind was south at 16 miles an hour. The pressure was 29.78 inches and steady. At Guthrie, it was partly cloudy. The temperature was 83. The wind was south at 18, gusting to 32. Observations from around the region. It was partly cloudy, with a temperature of 79 at Wichita, 80 at Oklahoma City, 82 at Tulsa, and 76 at Springfield. At Dallas-Fort Worth, it was mostly cloudy, with a temperature of 82. Once again at 3 a.m., at Stillwater, it was partly cloudy. The temperature was 81. From the Norman Forecast Office, here is the forecast for Stillwater and surrounding area. Rest of tonight, partly cloudy. Lows in the upper 70s. South winds 15 to 20 miles an hour with gusts up to 30 miles an hour. Monday, mostly sunny. Breezy with highs in the lower 90s. South winds 15 to 25 miles an hour with gusts up to 35 miles an hour. Monday night, mostly clear. Lows in the upper 70s. South winds 15 to 20 miles an hour with gusts up to 30 miles an hour. Tuesday, sunny. Highs in the mid-90s. South winds 15 to 20 miles an hour with gusts up to 30 miles

was an hour. Tuesday night, mostly clear. Lows in the upper 70s. South winds 15 to 20 miles an hour with gusts up to 30 miles an hour. Wednesday, sunny. Highs in the mid-90s. Wednesday night, partly cloudy. Lows in the upper 70s. Thursday, mostly sunny. Highs in the mid-90s. Thursday night, mostly clear until midnight, then becoming partly cloudy. Lows in the upper 70s. Friday, sunny. Highs in the upper 90s. Friday night, mostly clear until midnight, then becoming partly cloudy. Lows in the upper 70s. Independence Day, mostly sunny. Hot with highs around 100. Saturday night, partly cloudy. A slight chance of showers and thunderstorms until midnight. Lows in the upper 70s. Chance of rain 20%. Sunday, mostly sunny. Highs in the mid-90s. 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It's Stillwater, it was partly cloudy. The temperature was 81 degrees, the dew point 71, and the relative humidity 71%. The wind was south at 16 miles an hour. The pressure was 29.78 inches and steady. At Guthrie, it was partly cloudy. The temperature was 83. The wind was south at 18, gusting to 32. Observations from around the region. It was partly cloudy, with a temperature of 79 at Wichita, 80 at Oklahoma City, 82 at Tulsa, and 76 at Springfield. At Dallas-Fort Worth, it was mostly cloudy, with a temperature of 82. Once again at 3 a.m., at Stillwater, it was partly cloudy. The temperature was 81. From the Norman Forecast Office, here is the forecast for Stillwater and surrounding area. Rest of tonight, partly cloudy. Lows in the upper 70s. South winds 15 to 20 miles an hour with gusts up to 30 miles an hour. Monday, mostly sunny. Breezy with highs in the lower 90s. South winds 15 to 25 miles an hour with gusts up to 35 miles an hour. Monday night, mostly clear. Lows in the upper 70s. South winds 15 to 20 miles an hour with gusts up to 30 miles an hour. Tuesday, sunny. Highs in the mid-90s. South winds 15 to 20 miles an hour with gusts up to 30 miles an hour. Tuesday night, mostly clear. Lows in the upper 70s. South winds 15 to 20 miles an hour with gusts up to 30 miles an hour. Wednesday, sunny. Highs in the mid-90s. Wednesday night, partly cloudy. Lows in the upper 70s. Thursday, mostly sunny. Highs in the mid-90s. Thursday night, mostly clear until midnight, then becoming partly cloudy. Lows in the upper 70s. Friday, sunny. Highs in the upper 90s. Friday night, mostly clear until midnight, then becoming partly cloudy. Lows in the upper 70s. Independence Day, mostly sunny. Hot with highs around 100. Saturday night, partly cloudy. A slight chance of showers and thunderstorms until midnight. Lows in the upper 70s. Chance of rain 20%. Sunday, mostly sunny. Highs in the mid-90s. You're listening to Stillwater Weather Radio, and here are 3 a.m. weather observations. It's Stillwater, it was partly cloudy. The temperature was 81 degrees, the dew point 71, and the relative humidity 71%. The wind was south at 16 miles an hour. The pressure was 29.78 inches and steady. At Guthrie, it was partly cloudy. The temperature was 83. The wind was south at 18, gusting to 32. Observations from around the region. It was partly cloudy, with a temperature of 79 at Wichita, 80 at Oklahoma City, 82 at Tulsa, and 76 at Springfield. At Dallas-Fort Worth, it was mostly cloudy, with a temperature of 82. Once again at 3 a.m., at Stillwater, it was partly cloudy. The temperature was 81. From the Norman Forecast Office, here is the forecast for Stillwater and surrounding area. Rest of tonight, partly cloudy. Lows in the upper 70s.

south winds 15 to 20 miles an hour with gusts up to 30 miles an hour. Monday, mostly sunny. Breezy with highs in the lower 90s. South winds 15 to 25 miles an hour with gusts up to 35 miles an hour. Monday night, mostly clear. Lows in the upper 70s. South winds 15 to 20 miles an hour with gusts up to 30 miles an hour. Tuesday, sunny. Highs in the mid 90s. South winds 15 to 20 miles an hour with gusts up to 30 miles an hour. Tuesday night, mostly clear. Lows in the upper 70s. South winds 15 to 20 miles an hour with gusts up to 30 miles an hour. Wednesday, sunny. Highs in the mid 90s. Wednesday night, partly cloudy. Lows in the upper 70s. Thursday, mostly sunny. Highs in the mid 90s. Thursday night, mostly clear until midnight, then becoming partly cloudy. Lows in the upper 70s. Friday, sunny. Highs in the upper 90s. Friday night, mostly clear until midnight, then becoming partly cloudy. Lows in the upper 70s. Independence Day, mostly sunny. Hot with highs around 100. Saturday night, partly cloudy. A slight chance of showers and thunderstorms until midnight. Lows in the upper 70s. Chance of rain 20%. Sunday, mostly sunny. Highs in the mid-90s. 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It's Stillwater, it was partly cloudy. The temperature was 81 degrees, the dew point 71, and the relative humidity 71%. The wind was south at 16 miles an hour. The pressure was 29.78 inches and steady. At Guthrie, it was partly cloudy. The temperature was 83. The wind was south at 18, gusting to 32. Observations from around the region. Temperatures were between 76 and 82 degrees. At Springfield, it was clear. It was partly cloudy at Wichita, Woodward, Oklahoma City, and Tulsa. At Dallas-Fort Worth, it was mostly cloudy. Once again at 3 a.m., at Stillwater, it was partly cloudy. The temperature was 81. This is your weather radio station WNG654 in Stillwater, operating on a frequency of 162.50 MHz. Programming originates from the National Weather Service Forecast Office in Norman, Oklahoma. From the Norman Forecast Office, here is the forecast for Stillwater and surrounding area. Rest of tonight, partly cloudy. Lows in the upper 70s. South winds 15 to 20 miles an hour with gusts up to 30 miles an hour. Monday, mostly sunny. Breezy with highs in the lower 90s. South winds 15 to 25 miles an hour with gusts up to 35 miles an hour. Monday night, mostly clear. Lows in the upper 70s. South winds 15 to 20 miles an hour with gusts up to 30 miles an hour. Tuesday, sunny. Highs in the mid-90s. South winds 15 to 20 miles an hour with gusts up to 30 miles an hour. Tuesday night, mostly clear. Lows in the upper 70s. South winds 15 to 20 miles an hour with gusts up to 30 miles an hour. Wednesday, sunny. Highs in the mid-90s. Wednesday night, partly cloudy. Lows in the upper 70s. Thursday, mostly sunny. Highs in the mid-90s. Thursday night, mostly clear until midnight, then becoming partly cloudy. Lows in the upper 70s. Friday, sunny. Highs in the upper 90s. Friday night, mostly clear until midnight, then becoming partly cloudy. Lows in the upper 70s. Independence Day, mostly sunny. Hot with highs around 100. Saturday night, partly cloudy. A slight chance of showers and thunderstorms until midnight. Lows in the upper 70s. Chance of rain 20%. Sunday, mostly sunny. Highs in the mid-90s. 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It's Stillwater, it was partly cloudy. The temperature was 81 degrees, the dew point 71, and the relative humidity 71%.

The wind was south at 16 miles an hour. The pressure was 29.78 inches and steady. At Guthrie, it was partly cloudy. The temperature was 83. The wind was south at 18, gusting to 32. Observations from around the region. Temperatures were between 76 and 82 degrees. At Springfield, it was clear. It was partly cloudy at Wichita, Woodward, Oklahoma City, and Tulsa. At Dallas-Fort Worth, it was mostly cloudy. Once again at 3 a.m., at Stillwater, it was partly cloudy. The temperature was 81. From the Norman Forecast Office, here is the forecast for Stillwater and surrounding area. Rest of tonight, partly cloudy. Lows in the upper 70s. South winds 15 to 20 miles an hour with gusts up to 30 miles an hour. Monday, mostly sunny. Breezy with highs in the lower 90s. South winds 15 to 25 miles an hour with gusts up to 35 miles an hour. Monday night, mostly clear. Lows in the upper 70s. South winds 15 to 20 miles an hour with gusts up to 30 miles an hour. Tuesday, sunny. Highs in the mid-90s. South winds 15 to 20 miles an hour with gusts up to 30 miles an hour. Tuesday night, mostly clear. Lows in the upper 70s. South winds 15 to 20 miles an hour with gusts up to 30 miles an hour. Wednesday, sunny. Highs in the mid-90s. Wednesday night, partly cloudy. Lows in the upper 70s. Thursday, mostly sunny. Highs in the mid-90s. Thursday night, mostly clear until midnight, then becoming partly cloudy. Lows in the upper 70s. Friday, sunny. Highs in the upper 90s. Friday night, mostly clear until midnight, then becoming partly cloudy. Lows in the upper 70s. Independence Day, mostly sunny. Hot with highs around 100. Saturday night, partly cloudy. A slight chance of showers and thunderstorms until midnight. Lows in the upper 70s. Chance of rain 20%. Sunday, mostly sunny. Highs in the mid-90s. 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At Stillwater, it was partly cloudy. The temperature was 81 degrees, the dew point 71, and the relative humidity 71%. The wind was south at 16 miles an hour. The pressure was 29.78 inches and steady. At Guthrie, it was partly cloudy. The temperature was 83. The wind was south at 18, gusting to 32. Observations from around the region. Temperatures were between 76 and 82 degrees. At Springfield, it was clear. It was partly cloudy at Wichita, Woodward, Oklahoma City, and Tulsa. At Dallas-Fort Worth, it was mostly cloudy. Once again at 3 a.m., at Stillwater, it was partly cloudy. The temperature was 81. From the Norman Forecast Office, here is the forecast for Stillwater and surrounding area. Rest of tonight, partly cloudy. Lows in the upper 70s. South winds 15 to 20 miles an hour with gusts up to 30 miles an hour. Monday, mostly sunny. Breezy with highs in the lower 90s. South winds 15 to 25 miles an hour with gusts up to 35 miles an hour. Monday night, mostly clear. Lows in the upper 70s. South winds 15 to 20 miles an hour with gusts up to 30 miles an hour. Tuesday, sunny. Highs in the mid-90s. South winds 15 to 20 miles an hour with gusts up to 30 miles an hour. Tuesday night, mostly clear. Lows in the upper 70s. South winds 15 to 20 miles an hour with gusts up to 30 miles an hour. Wednesday, sunny. Highs in the mid-90s. Wednesday night, partly cloudy. Lows in the upper 70s. Thursday, mostly sunny. Highs in the mid-90s. Thursday night, mostly clear until midnight, then becoming partly cloudy. Lows in the upper 70s. Friday, sunny. Highs in the upper 90s. Friday night, mostly clear until midnight, then becoming partly cloudy. Lows in the upper 70s.

At 18, gusting to 32. Observations from around the region. Temperatures were between 76 and 82 degrees. At Springfield, it was clear. It was partly cloudy at Wichita, Woodward, Oklahoma City, and Tulsa. At Dallas-Fort Worth, it was mostly cloudy. Once again at 3 a.m., at Stillwater, it was partly cloudy. The temperature was 81. From the Norman Forecast Office, here is the forecast for Stillwater and surrounding area. Rest of tonight, partly cloudy. Lows in the upper 70s. South winds 15 to 20 miles an hour with gusts up to 30 miles an hour. Monday, mostly sunny. Breezy with highs in the lower 90s. South winds 15 to 25 miles an hour with gusts up to 35 miles an hour. Monday night, mostly clear. Lows in the upper 70s. South winds 15 to 20 miles an hour with gusts up to 30 miles an hour. Tuesday, sunny. Highs in the mid 90s. South winds 15 to 20 miles an hour with gusts up to 30 miles an hour. Tuesday night, mostly clear. Lows in the upper 70s. South winds 15 to 20 miles an hour with gusts up to 30 miles an hour. Wednesday, sunny. Highs in the mid-90s. Wednesday night, partly cloudy. Lows in the upper 70s. Thursday, mostly sunny. Highs in the mid-90s. Thursday night, mostly clear until midnight, then becoming partly cloudy. Lows in the upper 70s. Friday, sunny. Highs in the upper 90s. Friday night, mostly clear until midnight, then becoming partly cloudy. Lows in the upper 70s. Independence Day, mostly sunny. Hot with highs around 100. Saturday night, partly cloudy. A slight chance of showers and thunderstorms until midnight. Lows in the upper 70s. Chance of rain 20%. Sunday, mostly sunny. Highs in the mid-90s. 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At Stillwater, it was partly cloudy. The temperature was 81 degrees, the dew point 71, and the relative humidity 71%. The wind was south at 16 miles an hour. The pressure was 29.78 inches and steady. At Guthrie, it was partly cloudy. The temperature was 83. The wind was south at 18, gusting to 32. Observations from around the region. Temperatures were between 76 and 82 degrees. At Springfield, it was clear. It was partly cloudy at Wichita, Woodward, Oklahoma City, and Tulsa. At Dallas-Fort Worth, it was mostly cloudy. Once again at 3 a.m., at Stillwater, it was partly cloudy. The temperature was 81. From the Norman Forecast Office, here is the forecast for Stillwater and surrounding area. Rest of tonight, partly cloudy. Lows in the upper 70s. South winds 15 to 20 miles an hour with gusts up to 30 miles an hour. Monday, mostly sunny. Breezy with highs in the lower 90s. South winds 15 to 25 miles an hour with gusts up to 35 miles an hour. Monday night, mostly clear. Lows in the upper 70s. South winds 15 to 20 miles an hour with gusts up to 30 miles an hour. Tuesday, sunny. Highs in the mid-90s. South winds 15 to 20 miles an hour with gusts up to 30 miles an hour. Tuesday night, mostly clear. Lows in the upper 70s. South winds 15 to 20 miles an hour with gusts up to 30 miles an hour. Wednesday, sunny. Highs in the mid-90s. Wednesday night, partly cloudy. Lows in the upper 70s. Thursday, mostly sunny. Highs in the mid-90s. Thursday night, mostly clear until midnight, then becoming partly cloudy. Lows in the upper 70s. Friday, sunny. Highs in the upper 90s. Friday night, mostly clear until midnight, then becoming partly cloudy. Lows in the upper 70s. Independence Day, mostly sunny. Hot with highs around 100. Saturday night, partly cloudy. A slight chance of showers and thunderstorms until midnight. Lows in the upper 70s.

70s. Chance of rain 20%. Sunday, mostly sunny. Highs in the mid-90s. You're listening to Stillwater Weather Radio, and here are 3 a.m. weather observations. It's Stillwater. It was partly cloudy. The temperature was 81 degrees, the dew point 71, and the relative humidity 71%. The wind was south at 16 miles an hour. The pressure was 29.78 inches and steady. At Guthrie, it was partly cloudy. The temperature was 83. The wind was south at 18, gusting to 32. Observations from around the region. Temperatures were between 76 and 82 degrees. At Springfield, it was clear. It was partly cloudy at Wichita, Woodward, Oklahoma City, and Tulsa. At Dallas-Fort Worth, it was mostly cloudy. Once again at 3 a.m., at Stillwater, it was partly cloudy. The temperature was 81. This is your weather radio station WNG654 in Stillwater, operating on a frequency of 162.50 MHz. 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From the Norman Forecast Office, here is the forecast for Stillwater and surrounding area. Rest of tonight, partly cloudy. Lows in the upper 70s. South winds 15 to 20 miles an hour with gusts up to 30 miles an hour. Monday, mostly sunny. Breezy with highs in the lower 90s. South winds 15 to 25 miles an hour with gusts up to 35 miles an hour. Monday night, mostly clear. Lows in the upper 70s. South winds 15 to 20 miles an hour with gusts up to 30 miles an hour. Tuesday, sunny. Highs in the mid-90s. South winds 15 to 20 miles an hour with gusts up to 30 miles an hour. Tuesday night, mostly clear. Lows in the upper 70s. South winds 15 to 20 miles an hour with gusts up to 30 miles an hour. Wednesday, sunny. Highs in the mid-90s. Wednesday night, partly cloudy. Lows in the upper 70s. Thursday, mostly sunny. Highs in the mid-90s. Thursday night, mostly clear until midnight, then becoming partly cloudy. Lows in the upper 70s. Friday, sunny. Highs in the upper 90s. Friday night, mostly clear until midnight, then becoming partly cloudy. Lows in the upper 70s. Independence Day, mostly sunny. Hot with highs around 100. Saturday night, partly cloudy. A slight chance of showers and thunderstorms until midnight. Lows in the upper 70s. Chance of rain 20%. Sunday, mostly sunny. Highs in the mid-90s. You're listening to Stillwater Weather Radio, and here are 3 a.m. weather observations. It's Stillwater. It was partly cloudy. The temperature was 81 degrees, the dew point 71, and the relative humidity 71%. The wind was south at 16 miles an hour. The pressure was 29.78 inches and steady. At Guthrie, it was partly cloudy. The temperature was 83. The wind was south at 18, gusting to 32. Observations from around the region. Temperatures were between 76 and 82 degrees. At Springfield, it was clear. It was partly cloudy at Wichita, Woodward, Oklahoma City, and Tulsa. At Dallas-Fort Worth, it was mostly cloudy. Once again at 3 a.m., at Stillwater, it was partly cloudy. The temperature was 81. From the Norman Forecast Office, here is the forecast for Stillwater and surrounding area. Rest of tonight, partly cloudy. Lows in the upper 70s. South winds 15 to 20 miles an hour with gusts up to 30 miles an hour. Monday, mostly sunny. Breezy with highs in the lower 90s. South winds 15 to 25 miles an hour with gusts up to 35 miles an hour. Monday night, mostly clear. Lows in the upper 70s. South winds 15 to 20 miles an hour with gusts up to 30 miles an hour. Tuesday, sunny. Highs in the mid-90s. South winds 15 to 20 miles an hour with gusts up to 30 miles an hour. Tuesday night, mostly clear. Lows in the upper 70s.

south winds 15 to 20 miles an hour with gusts up to 30 miles an hour. Wednesday, sunny. Highs in the mid-90s. Wednesday night, partly cloudy. South winds 15 to 20 miles an hour with gusts up to 30 miles an hour. Wednesday, sunny. Highs in the mid-90s. Wednesday night, partly cloudy. Lows in the upper 70s. Thursday, mostly sunny. Highs in the mid-90s. Thursday night, mostly clear until midnight, then becoming partly cloudy. Lows in the upper 70s. Friday, sunny. Highs in the upper 90s. Friday night, mostly clear until midnight, then becoming partly cloudy. Lows in the upper 70s. Independence Day, mostly sunny. Hot with highs around 100. Saturday night, partly cloudy. A slight chance of showers and thunderstorms until midnight. Lows in the upper 70s. Chance of rain 20%. Sunday, mostly sunny. Highs in the mid-90s. 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It's Stillwater, it was partly cloudy. The temperature was 81 degrees, the dew point 71, and the relative humidity 71%. The wind was south at 16 miles an hour. The pressure was 29.78 inches and steady. At Guthrie, it was partly cloudy. The temperature was 83. The wind was south at 18, gusting to 32. Observations from around the region. Temperatures were between 76 and 82 degrees. At Springfield, it was clear. It was partly cloudy at Wichita, Woodward, Oklahoma City, and Tulsa. At Dallas-Fort Worth, it was mostly cloudy. Once again at 3 a.m., at Stillwater, it was partly cloudy. The temperature was 81. From the Norman Forecast Office, here is the forecast for Stillwater and surrounding area. Rest of tonight, partly cloudy. Lows in the upper 70s. South winds 15 to 20 miles an hour with gusts up to 30 miles an hour. Monday, mostly sunny. Breezy with highs in the lower 90s. South winds 15 to 25 miles an hour with gusts up to 35 miles an hour. Monday night, mostly clear. Lows in the upper 70s. South winds 15 to 20 miles an hour with gusts up to 30 miles an hour. Tuesday, sunny. Highs in the mid-90s. South winds 15 to 20 miles an hour with gusts up to 30 miles an hour. Tuesday night, mostly clear. Lows in the upper 70s. South winds 15 to 20 miles an hour with gusts up to 30 miles an hour. Wednesday, sunny. Highs in the mid-90s. Wednesday night, partly cloudy. Lows in the upper 70s. Thursday, mostly sunny. Highs in the mid-90s. Thursday night, mostly clear until midnight, then becoming partly cloudy. Lows in the upper 70s. Friday, sunny. Highs in the upper 90s. Friday night, mostly clear until midnight, then becoming partly cloudy. Lows in the upper 70s. Independence Day, mostly sunny. Hot with highs around 100. Saturday night, partly cloudy. A slight chance of showers and thunderstorms until midnight. Lows in the upper 70s. Chance of rain 20%. Sunday, mostly sunny. Highs in the mid-90s. 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It's Stillwater, it was partly cloudy. The temperature was 81 degrees, the dew point 71, and the relative humidity 71%. The wind was south at 16 miles an hour. The pressure was 29.78 inches and steady. At Guthrie, it was partly cloudy. The temperature was 83. The wind was south at 18, gusting to 32. Observations from around the region. Temperatures were between 76 and 82 degrees. At Springfield, it was clear. It was partly cloudy at Wichita, Woodward, Oklahoma City, and Tulsa. At Dallas-Fort Worth, it was mostly cloudy. Once again at 3 a.m., at Stillwater, it was partly cloudy. The temperature was 81. From the Norman Forecast Office, here is the forecast.

forecast for Stillwater and surrounding area. Rest of tonight, partly cloudy. Lows in the upper 70s. South winds 15 to 20 miles an hour with gusts up to 30 miles an hour. Monday, mostly sunny. Breezy with highs in the lower 90s. South winds 15 to 25 miles an hour with gusts up to 35 miles an hour. Monday night, mostly clear. Lows in the upper 70s. South winds 15 to 20 miles an hour with gusts up to 30 miles an hour. Tuesday, sunny. Highs in the mid 90s. South winds 15 to 20 miles an hour with gusts up to 30 miles an hour. Tuesday night, mostly clear. Lows in the upper 70s. South winds 15 to 20 miles an hour with gusts up to 30 miles an hour. Wednesday, sunny. Highs in the mid 90s. Wednesday night, partly cloudy. Lows in the upper 70s. Thursday, mostly sunny. Highs in the mid 90s. Thursday night, mostly clear until midnight, then becoming partly cloudy. Lows in the upper 70s. Friday, sunny. Highs in the upper 90s. Friday night, mostly clear until midnight, then becoming partly cloudy. Lows in the upper 70s. Independence Day, mostly sunny. Hot with highs around 100. Saturday night, partly cloudy. A slight chance of showers and thunderstorms until midnight. Lows in the upper 70s. Chance of rain 20%. Sunday, mostly sunny. Highs in the mid-90s. 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It's Stillwater, it was partly cloudy. The temperature was 81 degrees, the dew point 71, and the relative humidity 71%. The wind was south at 16 miles an hour. The pressure was 29.78 inches and steady. At Guthrie, it was partly cloudy. The temperature was 83. The wind was south at 18, gusting to 32. Observations from around the region. Temperatures were between 76 and 82 degrees. At Springfield, it was clear. It was partly cloudy at Wichita, Woodward, Oklahoma City, and Tulsa. At Dallas-Fort Worth, it was mostly cloudy. Once again at 3 a.m., at Stillwater, it was partly cloudy. The temperature was 81. From the Norman Forecast Office, here is the forecast for Stillwater and surrounding area. Rest of tonight, partly cloudy. Lows in the upper 70s. South winds 15 to 20 miles an hour with gusts up to 30 miles an hour. Monday, mostly sunny. Breezy with highs in the lower 90s. South winds 15 to 25 miles an hour with gusts up to 35 miles an hour. Monday night, mostly clear. Lows in the upper 70s. South winds 15 to 20 miles an hour with gusts up to 30 miles an hour. Tuesday, sunny. Highs in the mid-90s. South winds 15 to 20 miles an hour with gusts up to 30 miles an hour. Tuesday night, mostly clear. Lows in the upper 70s. South winds 15 to 20 miles an hour with gusts up to 30 miles an hour. Wednesday, sunny. Highs in the mid-90s. Wednesday night, partly cloudy. Lows in the upper 70s. Thursday, mostly sunny. Highs in the mid-90s. Thursday night, mostly clear until midnight, then becoming partly cloudy. Lows in the upper 70s. Friday, sunny. Highs in the upper 90s. Friday night, mostly clear until midnight, then becoming partly cloudy. Lows in the upper 70s. Independence Day, mostly sunny. Hot with highs around 100. Saturday night, partly cloudy. A slight chance of showers and thunderstorms until midnight. Lows in the upper 70s. Chance of rain 20%. Sunday, mostly sunny. Highs in the mid-90s. 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It's Stillwater, it was partly cloudy. The temperature was 81 degrees, the dew point 71, and the relative humidity 71%. The wind was south at 16 miles an hour. The pressure was 29.78 inches and steady. At Guthrie,

was partly cloudy. The temperature was 83. The wind was south at 18, gusting to 32. Observations from around the region. Temperatures were between 76 and 82 degrees. At Springfield, it was clear. It was partly cloudy at Wichita, Woodward, Oklahoma City, and Tulsa. At Dallas-Fort Worth, it was mostly cloudy. Once again at 3 a.m., at Stillwater, it was partly cloudy. The temperature was 81. From the Norman Forecast Office, here is the forecast for Stillwater and surrounding area. Rest of tonight, partly cloudy. Lows in the upper 70s. South winds 15 to 20 miles an hour with gusts up to 30 miles an hour. Monday, mostly sunny. Breezy with highs in the lower 90s. South winds 15 to 25 miles an hour with gusts up to 35 miles an hour. Monday night, mostly clear. Lows in the upper 70s. South winds 15 to 20 miles an hour with gusts up to 30 miles an hour. Tuesday, sunny. Highs in the mid 90s. South winds 15 to 20 miles an hour with gusts up to 30 miles an hour. Tuesday night, mostly clear. Lows in the upper 70s. South winds 15 to 20 miles an hour with gusts up to 30 miles an hour. Wednesday, sunny. Highs in the mid 90s. Wednesday night, partly cloudy. Lows in the upper 70s. Thursday, mostly sunny. Highs in the mid 90s. Thursday night, mostly clear until midnight, then becoming partly cloudy. Lows in the upper 70s. Friday, sunny. Highs in the upper 90s. Friday night, mostly clear until midnight, then becoming partly cloudy. Lows in the upper 70s. Independence Day, mostly sunny. Hot with highs around 100. Saturday night, partly cloudy. A slight chance of showers and thunderstorms until midnight. Lows in the upper 70s. Chance of rain 20%. Sunday, mostly sunny. Highs in the mid-90s. 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At Stillwater, it was partly cloudy. The temperature was 81 degrees. The dew point 71, and the relative humidity 71%. The wind was south at 16 miles an hour. The pressure was 29.78 inches and steady. At Guthrie, it was partly cloudy. The temperature was 83. The wind was south at 18, gusting to 32. Observations from around the region. Temperatures were between 76 and 82 degrees. At Springfield, it was clear. It was partly cloudy at Wichita, Woodward, Oklahoma City, and Tulsa. At Dallas-Fort Worth, it was mostly cloudy. Once again at 3 a.m., at Stillwater, it was partly cloudy. The temperature was 81. From the Norman Forecast Office, here is the forecast for Stillwater and surrounding area. Rest of tonight, partly cloudy. Lows in the upper 70s. South winds 15 to 20 miles an hour with gusts up to 30 miles an hour. Monday, mostly sunny. Breezy with highs in the lower 90s. South winds 15 to 25 miles an hour with gusts up to 35 miles an hour. Monday night, mostly clear. Lows in the upper 70s. South winds 15 to 20 miles an hour with gusts up to 30 miles an hour. Tuesday, sunny. Highs in the mid 90s. South winds 15 to 20 miles an hour with gusts up to 30 miles an hour. Tuesday night, mostly clear. Lows in the upper 70s. South winds 15 to 20 miles an hour with gusts up to 30 miles an hour. Wednesday, sunny. Highs in the mid 90s. Wednesday night, partly cloudy. Lows in the upper 70s. Thursday, mostly sunny. Highs in the mid 90s. Thursday night, mostly clear until midnight, then becoming partly cloudy. Lows in the upper 70s. Friday, sunny. Highs in the upper 90s.

Friday night, mostly clear until midnight, then becoming partly cloudy. Lows in the upper 70s. Independence Day, mostly sunny. Hot with highs around 100. Saturday night, partly cloudy. A slight chance of showers and thunderstorms until midnight. Lows in the upper 70s. Chance of rain 20%. Sunday, mostly sunny. Highs in the mid-90s. You're listening to Stillwater Weather Radio, and here are 3 a.m. weather observations. It's Stillwater, it was partly cloudy. The temperature was 81 degrees, the dew point 71, and the relative humidity 71%. The wind was south at 16 miles an hour. The pressure was 29.78 inches and steady. At Guthrie, it was partly cloudy. The temperature was 83. The wind was south at 18, gusting to 32. Observations from around the region. Temperatures were between 76 and 82 degrees. At Springfield, it was clear. It was partly cloudy at Wichita, Woodward, Oklahoma City, and Tulsa. At Dallas-Fort Worth, it was mostly cloudy. Once again at 3 a.m., at Stillwater, it was partly cloudy. The temperature was 81. From the Norman Forecast Office, here is the forecast for Stillwater and surrounding area. Rest of tonight, partly cloudy. Lows in the upper 70s. South winds 15 to 20 miles an hour with gusts up to 30 miles an hour. Monday, mostly sunny. Breezy with highs in the lower 90s. South winds 15 to 25 miles an hour with gusts up to 35 miles an hour. Monday night, mostly clear. Lows in the upper 70s. South winds 15 to 20 miles an hour with gusts up to 30 miles an hour. Tuesday, sunny. Highs in the mid-90s. South winds 15 to 20 miles an hour with gusts up to 30 miles an hour. Tuesday night, mostly clear. Lows in the upper 70s. South winds 15 to 20 miles an hour with gusts up to 30 miles an hour. Wednesday, sunny. Highs in the mid-90s. Wednesday night, partly cloudy. Lows in the upper 70s. Thursday, mostly sunny. Highs in the mid-90s. Thursday night, mostly clear until midnight, then becoming partly cloudy. Lows in the upper 70s. Friday, sunny. Highs in the upper 90s. Friday night, mostly clear until midnight, then becoming partly cloudy. Lows in the upper 70s. Independence Day, mostly sunny. Hot with highs around 100. Saturday night, partly cloudy. A slight chance of showers and thunderstorms until midnight. Lows in the upper 70s. Chance of rain 20%. Sunday, mostly sunny. Highs in the mid-90s. You're listening to Stillwater Weather Radio, and here are 3 a.m. weather observations. It's Stillwater, it was partly cloudy. The temperature was 81 degrees, the dew point 71, and the relative humidity 71%. The wind was south at 16 miles an hour. The pressure was 29.78 inches and steady. At Guthrie, it was partly cloudy. The temperature was 83. The wind was south at 18, gusting to 32. Observations from around the region. Temperatures were between 76 and 82 degrees. At Springfield, it was clear. It was partly cloudy at Wichita, Woodward, Oklahoma City, and Tulsa. At Dallas-Fort Worth, it was mostly cloudy. Once again at 3 a.m., at Stillwater, it was partly cloudy. The temperature was 81. From the Norman Forecast Office, here is the forecast for Stillwater and surrounding area. Rest of tonight, partly cloudy. Lows in the upper 70s. South winds 15 to 20 miles an hour with gusts up to 30 miles an hour. Monday, mostly sunny. Breezy with highs in the lower 90s. South winds 15 to 25 miles an hour with gusts up to 35 miles an hour. Monday night, mostly clear. Lows in the upper 70s. South winds 15 to 20 miles an hour with gusts up to 30 miles an hour. Tuesday, sunny. Highs in the mid-90s. South winds 15 to 20 miles an hour with gusts up to 30 miles

hour. Tuesday night, mostly clear. Lows in the upper 70s. South winds 15 to 20 miles an hour with gusts up to 30 miles an hour. Wednesday, sunny. Highs in the mid-90s. Wednesday night, partly cloudy. Lows in the upper 70s. Thursday, mostly sunny. Highs in the mid-90s. Thursday night, mostly clear until midnight, then becoming partly cloudy. Lows in the upper 70s. Friday, sunny. Highs in the upper 90s. Friday night, mostly clear until midnight, then becoming partly cloudy. Lows in the upper 70s. Independence Day, mostly sunny. Hot with highs around 100. Saturday night, partly cloudy. A slight chance of showers and thunderstorms until midnight. Lows in the upper 70s. Chance of rain 20%. Sunday, mostly sunny. Highs in the mid-90s. You're listening to Stillwater Weather Radio, and here are 3 a.m. weather observations. It's Stillwater, it was partly cloudy. The temperature was 81 degrees, the dew point 71, and the relative humidity 71%. The wind was south at 16 miles an hour. The pressure was 29.78 inches and steady. At Guthrie, it was partly cloudy. The temperature was 83. The wind was south at 18, gusting to 32. Observations from around the region. Temperatures were between 76 and 82 degrees. At Springfield, it was clear. It was partly cloudy at Wichita, Woodward, Oklahoma City, and Tulsa. At Dallas-Fort Worth, it was mostly cloudy. Once again at 3 a.m., at Stillwater, it was partly cloudy. The temperature was 81. From the Norman Forecast Office, here is the forecast for Stillwater and surrounding area. Rest of tonight, partly cloudy. Lows in the upper 70s. South winds 15 to 20 miles an hour with gusts up to 30 miles an hour. Monday, mostly sunny. Breezy with highs in the lower 90s. South winds 15 to 25 miles an hour with gusts up to 35 miles an hour. Monday night, mostly clear. Lows in the upper 70s. South winds 15 to 20 miles an hour with gusts up to 30 miles an hour. Tuesday, sunny. Highs in the mid-90s. South winds 15 to 20 miles an hour with gusts up to 30 miles an hour. Tuesday night, mostly clear. Lows in the upper 70s. South winds 15 to 20 miles an hour with gusts up to 30 miles an hour. Wednesday, sunny. Highs in the mid-90s. Wednesday night, partly cloudy. Lows in the upper 70s. Thursday, mostly sunny. Highs in the mid-90s. Thursday night, mostly clear until midnight, then becoming partly cloudy. Lows in the upper 70s. Friday, sunny. Highs in the upper 90s. Friday night, mostly clear until midnight, then becoming partly cloudy. Lows in the upper 70s. Independence Day, mostly sunny. Hot with highs around 100. Saturday night, partly cloudy. A slight chance of showers and thunderstorms until midnight. Lows in the upper 70s. Chance of rain 20%. Sunday, mostly sunny. Highs in the mid-90s. You're listening to Stillwater Weather Radio, and here are 3 a.m. weather observations. At Stillwater, it was partly cloudy. The temperature was 81 degrees, the dew point 71, and the relative humidity 71%. The wind was south at 16 miles an hour. The pressure was 29.78 inches and steady. At Guthrie, it was partly cloudy. The temperature was 83. The wind was south at 18, gusting to 32. Observations from around the region. Temperatures were between 76 and 82 degrees. At Springfield, it was clear. It was partly cloudy at Wichita, Woodward, Oklahoma City, and Tulsa. At Dallas-Fort Worth, it was mostly cloudy. Once again at 3 a.m., at Stillwater, it was partly cloudy. The temperature was 81. From the Norman Forecast Office, here is the forecast for Stillwater and surrounding area. Rest of tonight, partly cloudy.

lows in the upper 70s. South winds 15 to 20 miles an hour with gusts up to 30 miles an hour. Monday, mostly sunny. Breezy with highs in the lower 90s. South winds 15 to 25 miles an hour with gusts up to 35 miles an hour. Monday night, mostly clear. Lows in the upper 70s. South winds 15 to 20 miles an hour with gusts up to 30 miles an hour. Tuesday, sunny. Highs in the mid-90s. South winds 15 to 20 miles an hour with gusts up to 30 miles an hour. Tuesday night, mostly clear. Lows in the upper 70s. South winds 15 to 20 miles an hour with gusts up to 30 miles an hour. Wednesday, sunny. Highs in the mid-90s. Wednesday night, partly cloudy. Lows in the upper 70s. Thursday, mostly sunny. Highs in the mid-90s. Thursday night, mostly clear until midnight, then becoming partly cloudy. Lows in the upper 70s. Friday, sunny. Highs in the upper 90s. Friday night, mostly clear until midnight, then becoming partly cloudy. Lows in the upper 70s. Independence Day, mostly sunny. Hot with highs around 100. Saturday night, partly cloudy. A slight chance of showers and thunderstorms until midnight. Lows in the upper 70s. Chance of rain 20%. Sunday, mostly sunny. Highs in the mid-90s. 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You are listening to Stillwater Weather Radio, and here are 3 a.m. weather observations. It's Stillwater, it was partly cloudy. The temperature was 81 degrees, the dew point 71, and the relative humidity 71%. The wind was south at 16 miles an hour. The pressure was 29.78 inches and steady. At Guthrie, it was partly cloudy. The temperature was 83. The wind was south at 18, gusting to 32. Observations from around the region. Temperatures were between 76 and 82 degrees. At Springfield, it was clear. It was partly cloudy at Wichita, Woodward, Oklahoma City, and Tulsa. At Dallas-Fort Worth, it was mostly cloudy. Once again at 3 a.m., at Stillwater, it was partly cloudy. The temperature was 81. From the Norman Forecast Office, here is the forecast for Stillwater and surrounding area. Rest of tonight, partly cloudy. Lows in the upper 70s. South winds 15 to 20 miles an hour with gusts up to 30 miles an hour. Monday, mostly sunny. Breezy with highs in the lower 90s. South winds 15 to 25 miles an hour with gusts up to 35 miles an hour. Monday night, mostly clear. Lows in the upper 70s. South winds 15 to 20 miles an hour with gusts up to 30 miles an hour. Tuesday, sunny. Highs in the mid-90s. South winds 15 to 20 miles an hour with gusts up to 30 miles an hour. Tuesday night, mostly clear. Lows in the upper 70s. South winds 15 to 20 miles an hour with gusts up to 30 miles an hour. Wednesday, sunny. Highs in the mid-90s. Wednesday night, partly cloudy. Lows in the upper 70s. Thursday, mostly sunny. Highs in the mid-90s. Thursday night, mostly clear until midnight, then becoming partly cloudy. Lows in the upper 70s. Friday, sunny. Highs in the upper 90s. Friday night, mostly clear until midnight, then becoming partly cloudy. Lows in the upper 70s. Independence Day, mostly sunny. Hot with highs around 100. Saturday night, partly cloudy. A slight chance of showers and thunderstorms until midnight. Lows in the upper 70s. Chance of rain 20%. Sunday, mostly sunny. Highs in the mid-90s. You're listening to Stillwater Weather Radio, and here are 4 a.m. weather observations. At Stillwater, it was partly cloudy. The temperature was 80 degrees, the dew point 71, and the relative humidity

74%. The wind was south at 18 miles an hour. The pressure was 29.79 inches and rising. At Guthrie, it was partly cloudy. The temperature was 83. The wind was south at 17, gusting to 28. Observations from around the region. At Springfield, it was clear, with a temperature of 75. It was partly cloudy, with a temperature of 78 at Wichita, 79 at Oklahoma City, and 81 at Tulsa. At Dallas-Fort Worth, it was mostly cloudy, with a temperature of 82. Once again at 4 a.m., at Stillwater, it was partly cloudy. The temperature was 80. From the Norman Forecast Office, here is the forecast for Stillwater and surrounding area. Rest of tonight, partly cloudy. Lows in the upper 70s. South winds 15 to 20 miles an hour with gusts up to 30 miles an hour. Monday, mostly sunny. Breezy with highs in the lower 90s. South winds 15 to 25 miles an hour with gusts up to 35 miles an hour. Monday night, mostly clear. Lows in the upper 70s. South winds 15 to 20 miles an hour with gusts up to 30 miles an hour. Tuesday, sunny. Highs in the mid-90s. South winds 15 to 20 miles an hour with gusts up to 30 miles an hour. Tuesday night, mostly clear. Lows in the upper 70s. South winds 15 to 20 miles an hour with gusts up to 30 miles an hour. Wednesday, sunny. Highs in the mid-90s. Wednesday night, partly cloudy. Lows in the upper 70s. Thursday, mostly sunny. Highs in the mid-90s. Thursday night, mostly clear until midnight, then becoming partly cloudy. Lows in the upper 70s. Friday, sunny. Highs in the upper 90s. Friday night, mostly clear until midnight, then becoming partly cloudy. Lows in the upper 70s. Independence Day, mostly sunny. Hot with highs around 100. Saturday night, partly cloudy. A slight chance of showers and thunderstorms until midnight. Lows in the upper 70s. Chance of rain 20%. Sunday, mostly sunny. Highs in the mid-90s. You're listening to Stillwater Weather Radio, and here are 4 a.m. weather observations. At Stillwater, it was partly cloudy. The temperature was 80 degrees, the dew point 71, and the relative humidity 74%. The wind was south at 18 miles an hour. The pressure was 29.79 inches and rising. At Guthrie, it was partly cloudy. The temperature was 83. The wind was south at 17, gusting to 28. Observations from around the region. At Springfield, it was clear, with a temperature of 75. It was partly cloudy, with a temperature of 78 at Wichita, 79 at Oklahoma City, and 81 at Tulsa. At Dallas-Fort Worth, it was mostly cloudy, with a temperature of 82. Once again at 4 a.m., at Stillwater, it was partly cloudy. The temperature was 80. From the Norman Forecast Office, here is the forecast for Stillwater and surrounding area. Rest of tonight, partly cloudy. Lows in the upper 70s. South winds 15 to 20 miles an hour with gusts up to 30 miles an hour. Monday, mostly sunny. Breezy with highs in the lower 90s. South winds 15 to 25 miles an hour with gusts up to 35 miles an hour. Monday night, mostly clear. Lows in the upper 70s. South winds 15 to 20 miles an hour with gusts up to 30 miles an hour. Tuesday, sunny. Highs in the mid-90s. South winds 15 to 20 miles an hour with gusts up to 30 miles an hour. Tuesday night, mostly clear. Lows in the upper 70s. South winds 15 to 20 miles an hour with gusts up to 30 miles an hour. Wednesday, sunny. Highs in the mid-90s. Wednesday night, partly cloudy. Lows in the upper 70s. Thursday, mostly sunny. Highs in the mid-90s. Thursday night, mostly clear until midnight, then becoming partly cloudy. Lows in the upper 70s. Friday, sunny. Highs in the upper 90s. Friday night,

mostly clear until midnight, then becoming partly cloudy. Lows in the upper 70s. Independence Day, mostly sunny. Hot with highs around 100. Saturday night, partly cloudy. A slight chance of showers and thunderstorms until midnight. Lows in the upper 70s. Chance of rain 20%. Sunday, mostly sunny. Highs in the mid-90s. You're listening to Stillwater Weather Radio, NERR 4 a.m. weather observations. It's Stillwater, it was partly cloudy. The temperature was 80 degrees, the dew point 71, and the relative humidity 74%. The wind was south at 18 miles an hour. The pressure was 29.79 inches and rising. At Guthrie, it was partly cloudy. The temperature was 83. The wind was south at 17, gusting to 28. Observations from around the region. At Springfield, it was clear, with a temperature of 75. It was partly cloudy, with a temperature of 78 at Wichita, 79 at Oklahoma City, and 81 at Tulsa. At Dallas-Fort Worth, it was mostly cloudy, with a temperature of 82. Once again at 4 a.m., at Stillwater, it was partly cloudy. The temperature was 80. From the Norman Forecast Office, here is the forecast for Stillwater and surrounding area. Rest of tonight, partly cloudy. Lows in the upper 70s. South winds 15 to 20 miles an hour with gusts up to 30 miles an hour. Monday, mostly sunny. Breezy with highs in the lower 90s. South winds 15 to 25 miles an hour with gusts up to 35 miles an hour. Monday night, mostly clear. Lows in the upper 70s. South winds 15 to 20 miles an hour with gusts up to 30 miles an hour. Tuesday, sunny. Highs in the mid-90s. South winds 15 to 20 miles an hour with gusts up to 30 miles an hour. Tuesday night, mostly clear. Lows in the upper 70s. South winds 15 to 20 miles an hour with gusts up to 30 miles an hour. Wednesday, sunny. Highs in the mid-90s. Wednesday night, partly cloudy. Lows in the upper 70s. Thursday, mostly sunny. Highs in the mid-90s. Thursday night, mostly clear until midnight, then becoming partly cloudy. Lows in the upper 70s. Friday, sunny. Highs in the upper 90s. Friday night, mostly clear until midnight, then becoming partly cloudy. Lows in the upper 70s. Independence Day, mostly sunny. Hot with highs around 100. Saturday night, partly cloudy. A slight chance of showers and thunderstorms until midnight. Lows in the upper 70s. Chance of rain 20%. Sunday, mostly sunny. Highs in the mid-90s. You're listening to Stillwater Weather Radio, NERR 4 a.m. weather observations. It's Stillwater, it was partly cloudy. The temperature was 80 degrees, the dew point 71, and the relative humidity 74%. The wind was south at 18 miles an hour. The pressure was 29.79 inches and rising. At Guthrie, it was partly cloudy. The temperature was 83. The wind was south at 17, gusting to 28. Observations from around the region. At Springfield, it was clear, with a temperature of 75. It was partly cloudy, with a temperature of 78 at Wichita, 79 at Oklahoma City, and 81 at Tulsa. At Dallas-Fort Worth, it was mostly cloudy, with a temperature of 82. Once again at 4 a.m., at Stillwater, it was partly cloudy. The temperature was 80. From the Norman Forecast Office, here is the forecast for Stillwater and surrounding area. Rest of tonight, partly cloudy. Lows in the upper 70s. South winds 15 to 20 miles an hour with gusts up to 30 miles an hour. Monday, mostly sunny. Breezy with highs in the lower 90s. South winds 15 to 25 miles an hour with gusts up to 35 miles an hour. Monday night, mostly clear. Lows in the upper 70s. South winds 15 to 20 miles an hour with gusts up to 30 miles an hour. Tuesday, sunny. Highs in the mid-90s.
south winds 15 to 20 miles an hour with gusts up to 30 miles an hour. Tuesday night, mostly clear. Lows in the upper 70s. South winds 15 to 20 miles an hour with gusts up to 30 miles an hour. Wednesday, sunny. Highs in the mid-90s. Wednesday night, partly cloudy. Lows in the upper 70s. Thursday, mostly sunny. Highs in the mid-90s. Thursday night, mostly clear until midnight, then becoming partly cloudy. Lows in the upper 70s. Friday, sunny. Highs in the upper 90s. Friday night, mostly clear until midnight, then becoming partly cloudy. Lows in the upper 70s. Independence Day, mostly sunny. Hot with highs around 100. Saturday night, partly cloudy. A slight chance of showers and thunderstorms until midnight. Lows in the upper 70s. Chance of rain 20%. Sunday, mostly sunny. Highs in the mid-90s. You're listening to Stillwater Weather Radio, and here are 4 a.m. weather observations. At Stillwater, it was mostly cloudy. The temperature was 80 degrees, the dew point 71, and the relative humidity 74%. The wind was south at 18 miles an hour. The pressure was 29.79 inches and rising. At Guthrie, it was mostly cloudy. The temperature was 83. The wind was south at 17, gusting to 28. Observations from around the region. Temperatures were between 75 and 82 degrees. At Springfield, it was clear. It was partly cloudy at Wichita, Woodward, Oklahoma City, and Tulsa. At Dallas-Fort Worth, it was mostly cloudy. Once again at 4 a.m., at Stillwater, it was mostly cloudy. The temperature was 80. This is your weather radio station WNG 654 in Stillwater, operating on a frequency of 162.50 MHz. 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From the Norman Forecast Office, here is the forecast for Stillwater and surrounding area. Rest of tonight, partly cloudy. Lows in the upper 70s. South winds 15 to 20 miles an hour with gusts up to 30 miles an hour. Monday, mostly sunny. Breezy with highs in the lower 90s. South winds 15 to 25 miles an hour with gusts up to 35 miles an hour. Monday night, mostly clear. Lows in the upper 70s. South winds 15 to 20 miles an hour with gusts up to 30 miles an hour. Tuesday, sunny. Highs in the mid-90s. South winds 15 to 20 miles an hour with gusts up to 30 miles an hour. Tuesday night, mostly clear. Lows in the upper 70s. South winds 15 to 20 miles an hour with gusts up to 30 miles an hour. Wednesday, sunny. Highs in the mid-90s. Wednesday night, partly cloudy. Lows in the upper 70s. Thursday, mostly sunny. Highs in the mid-90s. Thursday night, mostly clear until midnight, then becoming partly cloudy. Lows in the upper 70s. Friday, sunny. Highs in the upper 90s. Friday night, mostly clear until midnight, then becoming partly cloudy. Lows in the upper 70s. Independence Day, mostly sunny. Hot with highs around 100. Saturday night, partly cloudy. A slight chance of showers and thunderstorms until midnight. Lows in the upper 70s. Chance of rain 20%. Sunday, mostly sunny. Highs in the mid-90s. You're listening to Stillwater Weather Radio, and here are 4 a.m. weather observations. At Stillwater, it was mostly cloudy. The temperature was 80 degrees, the dew point 71, and the relative humidity 74%. The wind was south at 18 miles an hour. The pressure was 29.79 inches and rising. At Guthrie, it was mostly cloudy. The temperature was 83. The wind was south at 17, gusting to 28. Observations from around the region. Temperatures were between 75 and 82 degrees. At Springfield, it was clear.
It was partly cloudy at Wichita, Woodward, Oklahoma City, and Tulsa.

Dallas-Fort Worth, it was mostly cloudy. Once again at 4 a.m., at Stillwater, it was mostly cloudy. The temperature was 80. From the Norman Forecast Office, here is the forecast for Stillwater and surrounding area. Rest of tonight, partly cloudy. Lows in the upper 70s. South winds 15 to 20 miles an hour with gusts up to 30 miles an hour. Monday, mostly sunny. Breezy with highs in the lower 90s. South winds 15 to 25 miles an hour with gusts up to 35 miles an hour. Monday night, mostly clear. Lows in the upper 70s. South winds 15 to 20 miles an hour with gusts up to 30 miles an hour. Tuesday, sunny. Highs in the mid 90s. South winds 15 to 20 miles an hour with gusts up to 30 miles an hour. Tuesday night, mostly clear. Lows in the upper 70s. South winds 15 to 20 miles an hour with gusts up to 30 miles an hour. Wednesday, sunny. Highs in the mid 90s. Wednesday night, partly cloudy. Lows in the upper 70s. Thursday, mostly sunny. Highs in the mid 90s. Thursday night, mostly clear until midnight, then becoming partly cloudy. Lows in the upper 70s. Friday, sunny. Highs in the upper 90s. Friday night, mostly clear until midnight, then becoming partly cloudy. Lows in the upper 70s. Independence Day, mostly sunny. Hot with highs around 100. Saturday night, partly cloudy. A slight chance of showers and thunderstorms until midnight. Lows in the upper 70s. Chance of rain 20%. Sunday, mostly sunny. Highs in the mid-90s. You're listening to Stillwater Weather Radio, and here are 4 a.m. weather observations. At Stillwater, it was mostly cloudy. The temperature was 80 degrees, the dew point 71, and the relative humidity 74%. The wind was south at 18 miles an hour. The pressure was 29.79 inches and rising. At Guthrie, it was mostly cloudy. The temperature was 83. The wind was south at 17, gusting to 28. Observations from around the region. Temperatures were between 75 and 82 degrees. At Springfield, it was clear. It was partly cloudy at Wichita, Woodward, Oklahoma City, and Tulsa. At Dallas-Fort Worth, it was mostly cloudy. Once again at 4 a.m., at Stillwater, it was mostly cloudy. The temperature was 80. From the Norman Forecast Office, here is the forecast for Stillwater and surrounding area. Rest of tonight, partly cloudy. Lows in the upper 70s. South winds 15 to 20 miles an hour with gusts up to 30 miles an hour. Monday, mostly sunny. Breezy with highs in the lower 90s. South winds 15 to 25 miles an hour with gusts up to 35 miles an hour. Monday night, mostly clear. Lows in the upper 70s. South winds 15 to 20 miles an hour with gusts up to 30 miles an hour. Tuesday, sunny. Highs in the mid-90s. South winds 15 to 20 miles an hour with gusts up to 30 miles an hour. Tuesday night, mostly clear. Lows in the upper 70s. South winds 15 to 20 miles an hour with gusts up to 30 miles an hour. Wednesday, sunny. Highs in the mid-90s. Wednesday night, partly cloudy. Lows in the upper 70s. Thursday, mostly sunny. Highs in the mid-90s. Thursday night, mostly clear until midnight, then becoming partly cloudy. Lows in the upper 70s. Friday, sunny. Highs in the upper 90s. Friday night, mostly clear until midnight, then becoming partly cloudy. Lows in the upper 70s. Independence Day, mostly sunny. Hot with highs around 100. Saturday night, partly cloudy. A slight chance of showers and thunderstorms until midnight. Lows in the upper 70s. Chance of rain 20%. Sunday, mostly sunny. Highs in the mid-90s. You're listening to Stillwater Weather Radio, and here are 4 a.m. weather observations. At Stillwater, it was mostly cloudy.

Katie. From the Norman Forecast Office, here is the forecast for Stillwater and surrounding area. Rest of tonight, partly cloudy. Lows in the upper 70s. South winds 15 to 20 miles an hour with gusts up to 30 miles an hour. Monday, mostly sunny. Breezy with highs in the lower 90s. South winds 15 to 25 miles an hour with gusts up to 35 miles an hour. Monday night, mostly clear. Lows in the upper 70s. South winds 15 to 20 miles an hour with gusts up to 30 miles an hour. Tuesday, sunny. Highs in the mid-90s. South winds 15 to 20 miles an hour with gusts up to 30 miles an hour. Tuesday night, mostly clear. Lows in the upper 70s. South winds 15 to 20 miles an hour with gusts up to 30 miles an hour. Wednesday, sunny. Highs in the mid-90s. Wednesday night, partly cloudy. Lows in the upper 70s. Thursday, mostly sunny. Highs in the mid-90s. Thursday night, mostly clear until midnight, then becoming partly cloudy. Lows in the upper 70s. Friday, sunny. Highs in the upper 90s. Friday night, mostly clear until midnight, then becoming partly cloudy. Lows in the upper 70s. Independence Day, mostly sunny. Hot with highs around 100. Saturday night, partly cloudy. A slight chance of showers and thunderstorms until midnight. Lows in the upper 70s. Chance of rain 20%. Sunday, mostly sunny. Highs in the mid-90s. You're listening to Stillwater Weather Radio, and here are 4 a.m. weather observations. It's Stillwater, it was mostly cloudy. The temperature was 80 degrees, the dew point 71, and the relative humidity 74%. The wind was south at 18 miles an hour. The pressure was 29.79 inches and rising. At Guthrie, it was mostly cloudy. The temperature was 83. The wind was south at 17, gusting to 28. Observations from around the region. Temperatures were between 75 and 82 degrees. At Springfield, it was clear. It was partly cloudy at Wichita, Woodward, Oklahoma City, and Tulsa. At Dallas-Fort Worth, it was mostly cloudy. Once again at 4 a.m., at Stillwater, it was mostly cloudy. The temperature was 80. From the Norman Forecast Office, here is the forecast for Stillwater and surrounding area. Rest of tonight, partly cloudy. Lows in the upper 70s. South winds 15 to 20 miles an hour with gusts up to 30 miles an hour. Monday, mostly sunny. Breezy with highs in the lower 90s. South winds 15 to 25 miles an hour with gusts up to 35 miles an hour. Monday night, mostly clear. Lows in the upper 70s. South winds 15 to 20 miles an hour with gusts up to 30 miles an hour. Tuesday, sunny. Highs in the mid-90s. South winds 15 to 20 miles an hour with gusts up to 30 miles an hour. Tuesday night, mostly clear. Lows in the upper 70s. South winds 15 to 20 miles an hour with gusts up to 30 miles an hour. Wednesday, sunny. Highs in the mid-90s. Wednesday night, partly cloudy. Lows in the upper 70s. Thursday, mostly sunny. Highs in the mid-90s. Thursday night, mostly clear until midnight, then becoming partly cloudy. Lows in the upper 70s. Friday, sunny. Highs in the upper 90s. Friday night, mostly clear until midnight, then becoming partly cloudy. Lows in the upper 70s. Independence Day, mostly sunny. Hot with highs around 100. Saturday night, partly cloudy. A slight chance of showers and thunderstorms until midnight. Lows in the upper 70s. Chance of rain 20%. Sunday, mostly sunny. Highs in the mid-90s. You're listening to Stillwater Weather Radio, and here are 4 a.m. weather observations. At Stillwater, it was mostly cloudy. The temperature was 80 degrees, the dew point 71, and the relative humidity 74%. The wind was south at 18 miles an hour.

The pressure was 29.79 inches and rising. At Guthrie, it was mostly cloudy. The temperature was 83. The wind was south at 17, gusting to 28. Observations from around the region. Temperatures were between 75 and 82 degrees. At Springfield, it was clear. It was partly cloudy at Wichita, Woodward, Oklahoma City, and Tulsa. At Dallas-Fort Worth, it was mostly cloudy. Once again at 4 a.m., at Stillwater, it was mostly cloudy. The temperature was 80. This is your weather radio station WNG 654 in Stillwater, operating on a frequency of 162.50 MHz. Programming originates from the National Weather Service Forecast Office in Norman, Oklahoma. From the Norman Forecast Office, here is the forecast for Stillwater and surrounding area. Rest of tonight, partly cloudy. Lows in the upper 70s. South winds 15 to 20 miles an hour with gusts up to 30 miles an hour. Monday, mostly sunny. Breezy with highs in the lower 90s. South winds 15 to 25 miles an hour with gusts up to 35 miles an hour. Monday night, mostly clear. Lows in the upper 70s. South winds 15 to 20 miles an hour with gusts up to 30 miles an hour. Tuesday, sunny. Highs in the mid-90s. South winds 15 to 20 miles an hour with gusts up to 30 miles an hour. Tuesday night, mostly clear. Lows in the upper 70s. South winds 15 to 20 miles an hour with gusts up to 30 miles an hour. Wednesday, sunny. Highs in the mid-90s. Wednesday night, partly cloudy. Lows in the upper 70s. Thursday, mostly sunny. Highs in the mid-90s. Thursday night, mostly clear until midnight, then becoming partly cloudy. Lows in the upper 70s. Friday, sunny. Highs in the upper 90s. Friday night, mostly clear until midnight, then becoming partly cloudy. Lows in the upper 70s. Independence Day, mostly sunny. Hot with highs around 100. Saturday night, partly cloudy. A slight chance of showers and thunderstorms until midnight. Lows in the upper 70s. Chance of rain 20%. Sunday, mostly sunny. Highs in the mid-90s. You're listening to Stillwater Weather Radio, and here are 4 a.m. weather observations. At Stillwater, it was mostly cloudy. The temperature was 80 degrees, the dew point 71, and the relative humidity 74%. The wind was south at 18 miles an hour. The pressure was 29.79 inches and rising. At Guthrie, it was mostly cloudy. The temperature was 83. The wind was south at 17, gusting to 28. Observations from around the region. Temperatures were between 75 and 82 degrees. At Springfield, it was clear. It was partly cloudy at Wichita, Woodward, Oklahoma City, and Tulsa. At Dallas-Fort Worth, it was mostly cloudy. Once again at 4 a.m., at Stillwater, it was mostly cloudy. The temperature was 80. From the Norman Forecast Office, here is the forecast for Stillwater and surrounding area. Rest of tonight, partly cloudy. Lows in the upper 70s. South winds 15 to 20 miles an hour with gusts up to 30 miles an hour. Monday, mostly sunny. Breezy with highs in the lower 90s. South winds 15 to 25 miles an hour with gusts up to 35 miles an hour. Monday night, mostly clear. Lows in the upper 70s. South winds 15 to 20 miles an hour with gusts up to 30 miles an hour. Tuesday, sunny. Highs in the mid-90s. South winds 15 to 20 miles an hour with gusts up to 30 miles an hour. Tuesday night, mostly clear. Lows in the upper 70s. South winds 15 to 20 miles an hour with gusts up to 30 miles an hour. Tuesday night, mostly clear. Lows in the upper 70s. South winds 15 to 20 miles an hour with gusts up to 30 miles an hour. Wednesday, sunny. Highs in the mid-90s. Wednesday night, partly cloudy. Lows in the upper 70s.

was mostly cloudy. Once again at 4 a.m., at Stillwater, it was mostly cloudy. The temperature was 80. From the Norman Forecast Office, here is the forecast for Stillwater and surrounding area. Rest of tonight, partly cloudy. Lows in the upper 70s. South winds 15 to 20 miles an hour with gusts up to 30 miles an hour. Monday, mostly sunny. Breezy with highs in the lower 90s. South winds 15 to 25 miles an hour with gusts up to 35 miles an hour. Monday night, mostly clear. Lows in the upper 70s. South winds 15 to 20 miles an hour with gusts up to 30 miles an hour. Tuesday, sunny. Highs in the mid 90s. South winds 15 to 20 miles an hour with gusts up to 30 miles an hour. Tuesday night, mostly clear. Lows in the upper 70s. South winds 15 to 20 miles an hour with gusts up to 30 miles an hour. Wednesday, sunny. Highs in the mid-90s. Wednesday night, partly cloudy. Lows in the upper 70s. Thursday, mostly sunny. Highs in the mid-90s. Thursday night, mostly clear until midnight, then becoming partly cloudy. Lows in the upper 70s. Friday, sunny. Highs in the upper 90s. Friday night, mostly clear until midnight, then becoming partly cloudy. Lows in the upper 70s. Independence Day, mostly sunny. Hot with highs around 100. Saturday night, partly cloudy. A slight chance of showers and thunderstorms until midnight. Lows in the upper 70s. Chance of rain 20%. Sunday, mostly sunny. Highs in the mid-90s. 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At Stillwater, it was mostly cloudy. The temperature was 80 degrees, the dew point 71, and the relative humidity 74%. The wind was south at 18 miles an hour. The pressure was 29.79 inches and rising. At Guthrie, it was mostly cloudy. The temperature was 83. The wind was south at 17, gusting to 28. Observations from around the region. Temperatures were between 75 and 82 degrees. At Springfield, it was clear. It was partly cloudy at Wichita, Woodward, Oklahoma City, and Tulsa. At Dallas-Fort Worth, it was mostly cloudy. Once again at 4 a.m., at Stillwater, it was mostly cloudy. The temperature was 80. From the Norman Forecast Office, here is the forecast for Stillwater and surrounding area. Rest of tonight, partly cloudy. Lows in the upper 70s. South winds 15 to 20 miles an hour with gusts up to 30 miles an hour. Monday, mostly sunny. Breezy with highs in the lower 90s. South winds 15 to 25 miles an hour with gusts up to 35 miles an hour. Monday night, mostly clear. Lows in the upper 70s. South winds 15 to 20 miles an hour with gusts up to 30 miles an hour. Tuesday, sunny. Highs in the mid-90s. South winds 15 to 20 miles an hour with gusts up to 30 miles an hour. Tuesday night, mostly clear. Lows in the upper 70s. South winds 15 to 20 miles an hour with gusts up to 30 miles an hour. Wednesday, sunny. Highs in the mid-90s. Wednesday night, partly cloudy. Lows in the upper 70s. Thursday, mostly sunny. Highs in the mid-90s. Thursday night, mostly clear until midnight, then becoming partly cloudy. Lows in the upper 70s. Friday, sunny. Highs in the upper 90s. Friday night, mostly clear until midnight, then becoming partly cloudy. Lows in the upper 70s. Independence Day, mostly sunny. Hot with highs around 100. Saturday night, partly cloudy. A slight chance of showers and thunderstorms until midnight. Lows in the upper 70s. Chance of rain 20%.

Sunday, mostly sunny. Highs in the mid-90s. You are listening to Stillwater Weather Radio, and here are 4 a.m. weather observations. At Stillwater, it was mostly cloudy. The temperature was 80 degrees, the dew point 71, and the relative humidity 74%. The wind was south at 18 miles an hour. The pressure was 29.79 inches and rising. At Guthrie, it was mostly cloudy. The temperature was 83. The wind was south at 17, gusting to 28. Observations from around the region. Temperatures were between 75 and 82 degrees. At Springfield, it was clear. It was partly cloudy at Wichita, Woodward, Oklahoma City, and Tulsa. At Dallas-Fort Worth, it was mostly cloudy. Once again at 4 a.m., at Stillwater, it was mostly cloudy. The temperature was 80. From the Norman Forecast Office, here is the forecast for Stillwater and surrounding area. Rest of tonight, partly cloudy. Lows in the upper 70s. South winds 15 to 20 miles an hour with gusts up to 30 miles an hour. Monday, mostly sunny. Breezy with highs in the lower 90s. South winds 15 to 25 miles an hour with gusts up to 35 miles an hour. Monday night, mostly clear. Lows in the upper 70s. South winds 15 to 20 miles an hour with gusts up to 30 miles an hour. Tuesday, sunny. Highs in the mid-90s. South winds 15 to 20 miles an hour with gusts up to 30 miles an hour. Tuesday night, mostly clear. Lows in the upper 70s. South winds 15 to 20 miles an hour with gusts up to 30 miles an hour. Wednesday, sunny. Highs in the mid-90s. Wednesday night, partly cloudy. Lows in the upper 70s. Thursday, mostly sunny. Highs in the mid-90s. Thursday night, mostly clear until midnight, then becoming partly cloudy. Lows in the upper 70s. Friday, sunny. Highs in the upper 90s. Friday night, mostly clear until midnight, then becoming partly cloudy. Lows in the upper 70s. Independence Day, mostly sunny. Hot with highs around 100. Saturday night, partly cloudy. A slight chance of showers and thunderstorms until midnight. Lows in the upper 70s. Chance of rain 20%. Sunday, mostly sunny. Highs in the mid-90s. You're listening to Stillwater Weather Radio, and here are 4 a.m. weather observations. At Stillwater, it was mostly cloudy. The temperature was 80 degrees, the dew point 71, and the relative humidity 74%. The wind was south at 18 miles an hour. The pressure was 29.79 inches and rising. At Guthrie, it was mostly cloudy. The temperature was 83. The wind was south at 17, gusting to 28. Observations from around the region. Temperatures were between 75 and 82 degrees. At Springfield, it was clear. It was partly cloudy at Wichita, Woodward, Oklahoma City, and Tulsa. At Dallas-Fort Worth, it was mostly cloudy. Once again at 4 a.m., at Stillwater, it was mostly cloudy. The temperature was 80. From the Norman Forecast Office, here is the forecast for Stillwater and surrounding area. Rest of tonight, partly cloudy. Lows in the upper 70s. South winds 15 to 20 miles an hour with gusts up to 30 miles an hour. Monday, mostly sunny. Breezy with highs in the lower 90s. South winds 15 to 25 miles an hour with gusts up to 35 miles an hour. Monday night, mostly clear. Lows in the upper 70s. South winds 15 to 20 miles an hour with gusts up to 30 miles an hour. Tuesday, sunny. Highs in the mid-90s. South winds 15 to 20 miles an hour with gusts up to 30 miles an hour. Tuesday night, mostly clear. Lows in the upper 70s. South winds 15 to 20 miles an hour with gusts up to 30 miles an hour. Wednesday, sunny. Highs in the mid-90s. Wednesday night, partly cloudy. Lows in the upper 70s. Thursday, mostly sunny.

Highs in the mid-90s. Thursday night, mostly clear until midnight, then becoming partly cloudy. Lows in the upper 70s. Friday, sunny. Highs in the upper 90s. Friday night, mostly clear until midnight, then becoming partly cloudy. Lows in the upper 70s. Independence Day, mostly sunny. Hot with highs around 100. Saturday night, partly cloudy. A slight chance of showers and thunderstorms until midnight. Lows in the upper 70s. Chance of rain 20%. Sunday, mostly sunny. Highs in the mid-90s. You're listening to Stillwater Weather Radio, and here are 4 a.m. weather observations. At Stillwater, it was mostly cloudy. The temperature was 80 degrees, the dew point 71, and the relative humidity 74%. The wind was south at 18 miles an hour. The pressure was 29.79 inches and rising. At Guthrie, it was mostly cloudy. The temperature was 83. The wind was south at 17, gusting to 28. Observations from around the region. Temperatures were between 75 and 82 degrees. At Springfield, it was clear. It was partly cloudy at Wichita, Woodward, Oklahoma City, and Tulsa. At Dallas-Fort Worth, it was mostly cloudy. Once again at 4 a.m., at Stillwater, it was mostly cloudy. The temperature was 80. From the Norman Forecast Office, here is the forecast for Stillwater and surrounding area. Rest of tonight, partly cloudy. Lows in the upper 70s. South winds 15 to 20 miles an hour with gusts up to 30 miles an hour. Monday, mostly sunny. Breezy with highs in the lower 90s. South winds 15 to 25 miles an hour with gusts up to 35 miles an hour. Monday night, mostly clear. Lows in the upper 70s. South winds 15 to 20 miles an hour with gusts up to 30 miles an hour. Tuesday, sunny. Highs in the mid-90s. South winds 15 to 20 miles an hour with gusts up to 30 miles an hour. Tuesday night, mostly clear. Lows in the upper 70s. South winds 15 to 20 miles an hour with gusts up to 30 miles an hour. Wednesday, sunny. Highs in the mid-90s. Wednesday night, partly cloudy. Lows in the upper 70s. Thursday, mostly sunny. Highs in the mid-90s. Thursday night, mostly clear until midnight, then becoming partly cloudy. Lows in the upper 70s. Friday, sunny. Highs in the upper 90s. Friday night, mostly clear until midnight, then becoming partly cloudy. Lows in the upper 70s. Independence Day, mostly sunny. Hot with highs around 100. Saturday night, partly cloudy. A slight chance of showers and thunderstorms until midnight. Lows in the upper 70s. Chance of rain 20%. Sunday, mostly sunny. Highs in the mid-90s. You're listening to Stillwater Weather Radio, and here are 4 a.m. weather observations. At Stillwater, it was mostly cloudy. The temperature was 80 degrees, the dew point 71, and the relative humidity 74%. The wind was south at 18 miles an hour. The pressure was 29.79 inches and rising. At Guthrie, it was mostly cloudy. The temperature was 83. The wind was south at 17, gusting to 28. Observations from around the region. Temperatures were between 75 and 82 degrees. At Springfield, it was clear. It was partly cloudy at Wichita, Woodward, Oklahoma City, and Tulsa. At Dallas-Fort Worth, it was mostly cloudy. Once again at 4 a.m., at Stillwater, it was mostly cloudy. The temperature was 80. From the Norman Forecast Office, here is the forecast for Stillwater and surrounding area. Rest of tonight, partly cloudy. Lows in the upper 70s. South winds 15 to 20 miles an hour with gusts up to 30 miles an hour. Monday, mostly sunny. Breezy with highs in the lower 90s. South winds 15 to 25 miles an hour with gusts up to 35 miles an hour. Monday night, mostly clear. Lows in the upper 70s.

south winds 15 to 20 miles an hour with gusts up to 30 miles an hour. Tuesday, sunny. Highs in the mid-90s. South winds 15 to 20 miles an hour with gusts up to 30 miles an hour. Tuesday night, mostly clear. Lows in the upper 70s. South winds 15 to 20 miles an hour with gusts up to 30 miles an hour. Wednesday, sunny. Highs in the mid-90s. Wednesday night, partly cloudy. Lows in the upper 70s. Thursday, mostly sunny. Highs in the mid-90s. Thursday night, mostly clear until midnight, then becoming partly cloudy. Lows in the upper 70s. Friday, sunny. Highs in the upper 90s. Friday night, mostly clear until midnight, then becoming partly cloudy. Lows in the upper 70s. Independence Day, mostly sunny. Hot with highs around 100. Saturday night, partly cloudy. A slight chance of showers and thunderstorms until midnight. Lows in the upper 70s. Chance of rain 20%. Sunday, mostly sunny. Highs in the mid-90s. 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At Stillwater, it was mostly cloudy. The temperature was 80 degrees, the dew point 71, and the relative humidity 74%. The wind was south at 18 miles an hour. The pressure was 29.79 inches and rising. At Guthrie, it was mostly cloudy. The temperature was 83. The wind was south at 17, gusting to 28. Observations from around the region. Temperatures were between 75 and 82 degrees. At Springfield, it was clear. It was partly cloudy at Wichita, Woodward, Oklahoma City, and Tulsa. At Dallas-Fort Worth, it was mostly cloudy. Once again at 4 a.m., at Stillwater, it was mostly cloudy. The temperature was 80. From the Norman Forecast Office, here is the forecast for Stillwater and surrounding area. Rest of tonight, partly cloudy. Lows in the upper 70s. South winds 15 to 20 miles an hour with gusts up to 30 miles an hour. Monday, mostly sunny. Breezy with highs in the lower 90s. South winds 15 to 25 miles an hour with gusts up to 35 miles an hour. Monday night, mostly clear. Lows in the upper 70s. South winds 15 to 20 miles an hour with gusts up to 30 miles an hour. Tuesday, sunny. Highs in the mid-90s. South winds 15 to 20 miles an hour with gusts up to 30 miles an hour. Tuesday night, mostly clear. Lows in the upper 70s. South winds 15 to 20 miles an hour with gusts up to 30 miles an hour. Wednesday, sunny. Highs in the mid-90s. Wednesday night, partly cloudy. Lows in the upper 70s. Thursday, mostly sunny. Highs in the mid-90s. Thursday night, mostly clear until midnight, then becoming partly cloudy. Lows in the upper 70s. Friday, sunny. Highs in the upper 90s. Friday night, mostly clear until midnight, then becoming partly cloudy. Lows in the upper 70s. Independence Day, mostly sunny. Hot with highs around 100. Saturday night, partly cloudy. A slight chance of showers and thunderstorms until midnight. Lows in the upper 70s. Chance of rain 20%. Sunday, mostly sunny. Highs in the mid-90s. You're listening to Stillwater Weather Radio, and here are 5 a.m. weather observations. At Stillwater, it was mostly cloudy. The temperature was 80 degrees, the dew point 71, and the relative humidity 74%. The wind was south at 16 miles an hour, gusting to 29. The pressure was 29.78 inches and falling. At Guthrie, it was mostly cloudy. The temperature was 82. The wind was south at 15, gusting to 28. Observations from around the region.

At Springfield, it was clear, with a temperature of 74. It was partly cloudy, with a temperature of 78 at Wichita, 78 at Oklahoma City, and 81 at Dallas-Fort Worth. At Tulsa, it was mostly cloudy, with a temperature of 81. Once again at 5 a.m., at Stillwater, it was mostly cloudy. The temperature was 80. From the Norman Forecast Office, here is the forecast for Stillwater and surrounding area. Rest of tonight, partly cloudy. Lows in the upper 70s. South winds 15 to 20 miles an hour with gusts up to 30 miles an hour. Monday, mostly sunny. Breezy with highs in the lower 90s. South winds 15 to 25 miles an hour with gusts up to 35 miles an hour. Monday night, mostly clear. Lows in the upper 70s. South winds 15 to 20 miles an hour with gusts up to 30 miles an hour. Tuesday, sunny. Highs in the mid 90s. South winds 15 to 20 miles an hour with gusts up to 30 miles an hour. Tuesday night, mostly clear. Lows in the upper 70s. South winds 15 to 20 miles an hour with gusts up to 30 miles an hour. Wednesday, sunny. Highs in the mid 90s. Wednesday night, partly cloudy. Lows in the upper 70s. Thursday, mostly sunny. Highs in the mid 90s. Thursday night, mostly clear until midnight, then becoming partly cloudy. Lows in the upper 70s. Friday, sunny. Highs in the upper 90s. Friday night, mostly clear until midnight, then becoming partly cloudy. Lows in the upper 70s. Independence Day, mostly sunny. Hot with highs around 100. Saturday night, partly cloudy. A slight chance of showers and thunderstorms until midnight. Lows in the upper 70s. Chance of rain 20%. Sunday, mostly sunny. Highs in the mid-90s. 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At Stillwater, it was mostly cloudy. The temperature was 80 degrees, the dew point 71, and the relative humidity 74%. The wind was south at 16 miles an hour, gusting to 29. The pressure was 29.78 inches and falling. At Guthrie, it was mostly cloudy. The temperature was 82. The wind was south at 15, gusting to 28. Observations from around the region. At Springfield, it was clear, with a temperature of 74. It was partly cloudy, with a temperature of 78 at Wichita, 78 at Oklahoma City, and 81 at Dallas-Fort Worth. At Tulsa, it was mostly cloudy, with a temperature of 81. Once again at 5 a.m., at Stillwater, it was mostly cloudy. The temperature was 80. From the Norman Forecast Office, here is the forecast for Stillwater and surrounding area. Rest of tonight, partly cloudy. Lows in the upper 70s. South winds 15 to 20 miles an hour with gusts up to 30 miles an hour. Monday, mostly sunny. Breezy with highs in the lower 90s. South winds 15 to 25 miles an hour with gusts up to 35 miles an hour. Monday night, mostly clear. Lows in the upper 70s. South winds 15 to 20 miles an hour with gusts up to 30 miles an hour. Tuesday, sunny. Highs in the mid-90s. South winds 15 to 20 miles an hour with gusts up to 30 miles an hour. Tuesday night, mostly clear. Lows in the upper 70s. South winds 15 to 20 miles an hour with gusts up to 30 miles an hour. Wednesday, sunny. Highs in the mid-90s. Wednesday night, partly cloudy. Lows in the upper 70s. Thursday, mostly sunny. Highs in the mid-90s. Thursday night, mostly clear until midnight, then becoming partly cloudy. Lows in the upper 70s. Friday, sunny. Highs in the upper 90s. Friday night, mostly clear until midnight, then becoming partly cloudy. Lows in the upper 70s. Independence Day, mostly sunny. Hot with highs around 100. Saturday night, partly cloudy. A slight chance of showers and thunderstorms until midnight.

Lows in the upper 70s. Chance of rain 20%. Sunday, mostly sunny. Highs in the mid-90s. You're listening to Stillwater Weather Radio, and here are 5 a.m. weather observations. At Stillwater, it was mostly cloudy. The temperature was 80 degrees, the dew point 71, and the relative humidity 74%. The wind was south at 16 miles an hour, gusting to 29. The pressure was 1.78 inches and falling. At Guthrie, it was mostly cloudy. The temperature was 82. The wind was south at 15, gusting to 28. Observations from around the region. At Springfield, it was clear, with a temperature of 74. It was partly cloudy, with a temperature of 78 at Wichita, 78 at Oklahoma City, and 81 at Dallas-Fort Worth. At Tulsa, it was mostly cloudy, with a temperature of 81. Once again at 5 a.m., at Stillwater, it was mostly cloudy. The temperature was 80. From the Norman Forecast Office, here is the forecast for Stillwater and surrounding area. Rest of tonight, partly cloudy. Lows in the upper 70s. South winds 15 to 20 miles an hour with gusts up to 30 miles an hour. Monday, mostly sunny. Breezy with highs in the lower 90s. South winds 15 to 25 miles an hour with gusts up to 35 miles an hour. Monday night, mostly clear. Lows in the upper 70s. South winds 15 to 20 miles an hour with gusts up to 30 miles an hour. Tuesday, sunny. Highs in the mid-90s. South winds 15 to 20 miles an hour with gusts up to 30 miles an hour. Tuesday night, mostly clear. Lows in the upper 70s. South winds 15 to 20 miles an hour with gusts up to 30 miles an hour. Wednesday, sunny. Highs in the mid-90s. Wednesday night, partly cloudy. Lows in the upper 70s. Thursday, mostly sunny. Highs in the mid-90s. Thursday night, mostly clear until midnight, then becoming partly cloudy. Lows in the upper 70s. Friday, sunny. Highs in the upper 90s. Friday night, mostly clear until midnight, then becoming partly cloudy. Lows in the upper 70s. Independence Day, mostly sunny. Hot with highs around 100. Saturday night, partly cloudy. A slight chance of showers and thunderstorms until midnight. Lows in the upper 70s. Chance of rain 20%. Sunday, mostly sunny. Highs in the mid-90s. You're listening to Stillwater Weather Radio, and here are 5 a.m. weather observations. At Stillwater, it was mostly cloudy. The temperature was 80 degrees, the dew point 71, and the relative humidity 74%. The wind was south at 16 miles an hour, gusting to 29. The pressure was 29.78 inches and falling. At Guthrie, it was mostly cloudy. The temperature was 82. The wind was south at 15, gusting to 28. Observations from around the region. At Springfield, it was clear, with a temperature of 74. It was partly cloudy, with a temperature of 78 at Wichita, 78 at Oklahoma City, and 81 at Dallas-Fort Worth. At Tulsa, it was mostly cloudy, with a temperature of 81. Once again at 5 a.m., at Stillwater, it was mostly cloudy. The temperature was 80. You're listening to Stillwater Weather Radio, and here are 5 a.m. weather observations. At Stillwater, it was mostly cloudy. The temperature was 80 degrees, the dew point 71, and the relative humidity 74%. The wind was south at 16 miles an hour, gusting to 29. The pressure was 29.78 inches and falling. At Guthrie, it was partly cloudy. The temperature was 82. The wind was south at 15, gusting to 28. Observations from around the region. Temperatures were between 74 and 81 degrees. At Springfield, it was clear. It was partly cloudy at Wichita, Woodward, Oklahoma City, and Dallas-Fort Worth. At Tulsa, it was mostly cloudy. Once again at 5 a.m., at Stillwater, it was mostly cloudy. The temperature was 80.

From the Norman Forecast Office, here is the forecast for Stillwater and surrounding area. Rest of tonight, partly cloudy. Lows in the upper 70s. South winds 15 to 20 miles an hour with gusts up to 30 miles an hour. Monday, mostly sunny. Breezy with highs in the lower 90s. South winds 15 to 25 miles an hour with gusts up to 35 miles an hour. Monday night, mostly clear. Lows in the upper 70s. South winds 15 to 20 miles an hour with gusts up to 30 miles an hour. Tuesday, sunny. Highs in the mid 90s. South winds 15 to 20 miles an hour with gusts up to 30 miles an hour. Tuesday night, mostly clear. Lows in the upper 70s. South winds 15 to 20 miles an hour with gusts up to 30 miles an hour. Wednesday, sunny. Highs in the mid-90s. Wednesday night, partly cloudy. Lows in the upper 70s. Thursday, mostly sunny. Highs in the mid-90s. Thursday night, mostly clear until midnight, then becoming partly cloudy. Lows in the upper 70s. Friday, sunny. Highs in the upper 90s. Friday night, mostly clear until midnight, then becoming partly cloudy. Lows in the upper 70s. Independence Day, mostly sunny. Hot with highs around 100. Saturday night, partly cloudy. A slight chance of showers and thunderstorms until midnight. Lows in the upper 70s. Chance of rain 20%. Sunday, mostly sunny. Highs in the mid-90s. 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You are listening to Stillwater Weather Radio, and here are 5 a.m. weather observations. It's Stillwater, it was mostly cloudy. The temperature was 80 degrees, the dew point 71, and the relative humidity 74%. The wind was south at 16 miles an hour, gusting to 29. The pressure was 29.78 inches and falling. At Guthrie, it was partly cloudy. The temperature was 82. The wind was south at 15, gusting to 28. Observations from around the region. Temperatures were between 74 and 81 degrees. At Springfield, it was clear. It was partly cloudy at Wichita, Woodward, Oklahoma City, and Dallas-Fort Worth. At Tulsa, it was mostly cloudy. Once again at 5 a.m., at Stillwater, it was mostly cloudy. The temperature was 80. From the Norman Forecast Office, here is the forecast for Stillwater and surrounding area. Rest of tonight, partly cloudy. Lows in the upper 70s. South winds 15 to 20 miles an hour with gusts up to 30 miles an hour. Monday, mostly sunny. Breezy with highs in the lower 90s. South winds 15 to 25 miles an hour with gusts up to 35 miles an hour. Monday night, mostly clear. Lows in the upper 70s. South winds 15 to 20 miles an hour with gusts up to 30 miles an hour. Tuesday, sunny. Highs in the mid-90s. South winds 15 to 20 miles an hour with gusts up to 30 miles an hour. Tuesday night, mostly clear. Lows in the upper 70s. South winds 15 to 20 miles an hour with gusts up to 30 miles an hour. Wednesday, sunny. Highs in the mid-90s. Wednesday night, partly cloudy. Lows in the upper 70s. Thursday, mostly sunny. Highs in the mid-90s. Thursday night, mostly clear until midnight, then becoming partly cloudy. Lows in the upper 70s. Friday, sunny. Highs in the upper 90s. Friday night, mostly clear until midnight, then becoming partly cloudy. Lows in the upper 70s. Independence Day, mostly sunny. Hot with highs around 100. Saturday night, partly cloudy. A slight chance of showers and thunderstorms until midnight. Lows in the upper 70s. Chance of rain 20%. Sunday, mostly sunny. Highs in the mid-90s. 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

radio, and hear our 5 a.m. weather observations. It's still water, it was mostly cloudy. The temperature was 80 degrees, the dew point 71, and the relative humidity 74%. The wind was south at 16 miles an hour, gusting to 29. The pressure was 29.78 inches and falling. At Guthrie, it was partly cloudy. The temperature was 82. The wind was south at 15, gusting to 28. Observations from around the region. Temperatures were between 74 and 81 degrees. At Springfield, it was clear. It was partly cloudy at Wichita, Woodward, Oklahoma City, and Dallas-Fort Worth. At Tulsa, it was mostly cloudy. Once again at 5 a.m., at Stillwater, it was mostly cloudy. The temperature was 80. From the Norman Forecast Office, here is the forecast for Stillwater and surrounding area. Rest of tonight, partly cloudy. Lows in the upper 70s. South winds 15 to 20 miles an hour with gusts up to 30 miles an hour. Monday, mostly sunny. Breezy with highs in the lower 90s. South winds 15 to 25 miles an hour with gusts up to 35 miles an hour. Monday night, mostly clear. Lows in the upper 70s. South winds 15 to 20 miles an hour with gusts up to 30 miles an hour. Tuesday, sunny. Highs in the mid 90s. South winds 15 to 20 miles an hour with gusts up to 30 miles an hour. Tuesday night, mostly clear. Lows in the upper 70s. South winds 15 to 20 miles an hour with gusts up to 30 miles an hour. Wednesday, sunny. Highs in the mid 90s. Wednesday night, partly cloudy. Lows in the upper 70s. Thursday, mostly sunny. Highs in the mid 90s. Thursday night, mostly clear until midnight, then becoming partly cloudy. Lows in the upper 70s. Friday, sunny. Highs in the upper 90s. Friday night, mostly clear until midnight, then becoming partly cloudy. Lows in the upper 70s. Independence Day, mostly sunny. Hot with highs around 100. Saturday night, partly cloudy. A slight chance of showers and thunderstorms until midnight. Lows in the upper 70s. Chance of rain 20%. Sunday, mostly sunny. Highs in the mid-90s. You're listening to Stillwater Weather Radio, and here are 5 a.m. weather observations. At Stillwater, it was mostly cloudy. The temperature was 80 degrees, the dew point 71, and the relative humidity 74%. The wind was south at 16 miles an hour, gusting to 29. The pressure was 29.78 inches and falling. At Guthrie, it was partly cloudy. The temperature was 82. The wind was south at 15, gusting to 28. Observations from around the region. Temperatures were between 74 and 81 degrees. At Springfield, it was clear. It was partly cloudy at Wichita, Woodward, Oklahoma City, and Dallas-Fort Worth. At Tulsa, it was mostly cloudy. Once again at 5 a.m., at Stillwater, it was mostly cloudy. The temperature was 80. From the Norman Forecast Office, here is the forecast for Stillwater and surrounding area. Rest of tonight, partly cloudy. Lows in the upper 70s. South winds 15 to 20 miles an hour with gusts up to 30 miles an hour. Monday, mostly sunny. Breezy with highs in the lower 90s. South winds 15 to 25 miles an hour with gusts up to 35 miles an hour. Monday night, mostly clear. Lows in the upper 70s. South winds 15 to 20 miles an hour with gusts up to 30 miles an hour. Tuesday, sunny. Highs in the mid 90s. South winds 15 to 20 miles an hour with gusts up to 30 miles an hour. Tuesday night, mostly clear. Lows in the upper 70s. South winds 15 to 20 miles an hour with gusts up to 30 miles an hour. Wednesday, sunny. Highs in the mid 90s. Wednesday night, partly cloudy. Lows in the upper 70s. Thursday, mostly sunny. Highs in the mid 90s. Thursday night, mostly clear until midnight.

was mostly cloudy. The temperature was 80 degrees, the dew point 71, and the relative humidity 74%. The wind was south at 16 miles an hour, gusting to 29. The pressure was 29.78 inches and falling. At Guthrie, it was partly cloudy. The temperature was 82. The wind was south at 15, gusting to 28. Observations from around the region. Temperatures were between 74 and 81 degrees. At Springfield, it was clear. It was partly cloudy at Wichita, Woodward, Oklahoma City, and Dallas-Fort Worth. At Tulsa, it was mostly cloudy. Once again at 5 a.m., at Stillwater, it was mostly cloudy. The temperature was 80. From the Norman Forecast Office, here is the forecast for Stillwater and surrounding area. Rest of tonight, partly cloudy. Lows in the upper 70s. South winds 15 to 20 miles an hour with gusts up to 30 miles an hour. Monday, mostly sunny. Breezy with highs in the lower 90s. South winds 15 to 25 miles an hour with gusts up to 35 miles an hour. Monday night, mostly clear. Lows in the upper 70s. South winds 15 to 20 miles an hour with gusts up to 30 miles an hour. Tuesday, sunny. Highs in the mid 90s. South winds 15 to 20 miles an hour with gusts up to 30 miles an hour. Tuesday night, mostly clear. Lows in the upper 70s. South winds 15 to 20 miles an hour with gusts up to 30 miles an hour. Wednesday, sunny. Highs in the mid 90s. Wednesday night, partly cloudy. Lows in the upper 70s. Thursday, mostly sunny. Highs in the mid 90s. Thursday night, mostly clear until midnight, then becoming partly cloudy. Lows in the upper 70s. Friday, sunny. Highs in the upper 90s. Friday night, mostly clear until midnight, then becoming partly cloudy. Lows in the upper 70s. Independence Day, mostly sunny. Hot with highs around 100. Saturday night, partly cloudy. A slight chance of showers and thunderstorms until midnight. Lows in the upper 70s. Chance of rain 20%. Sunday, mostly sunny. Highs in the mid-90s. You're listening to Stillwater Weather Radio, and here are 5 a.m. weather observations. At Stillwater, it was mostly cloudy. The temperature was 80 degrees, the dew point 71, and the relative humidity 74%. The wind was south at 16 miles an hour, gusting to 29. The pressure was 29.78 inches and falling. At Guthrie, it was partly cloudy. The temperature was 82. The wind was south at 15, gusting to 28. Observations from around the region. Temperatures were between 74 and 81 degrees. At Springfield, it was clear. It was partly cloudy at Wichita, Woodward, Oklahoma City, and Dallas-Fort Worth. At Tulsa, it was mostly cloudy. Once again at 5 a.m., at Stillwater, it was mostly cloudy. The temperature was 80. From the Norman Forecast Office, here is the forecast for Stillwater and surrounding area. Rest of tonight, partly cloudy. Lows in the upper 70s. South winds 15 to 20 miles an hour with gusts up to 30 miles an hour. Monday, mostly sunny. Breezy with highs in the lower 90s. South winds 15 to 25 miles an hour with gusts up to 35 miles an hour. Monday night, mostly clear. Lows in the upper 70s. South winds 15 to 20 miles an hour with gusts up to 30 miles an hour. Tuesday, sunny. Highs in the mid-90s. South winds 15 to 20 miles an hour with gusts up to 30 miles an hour. Tuesday night, mostly clear. Lows in the upper 70s. South winds 15 to 20 miles an hour with gusts up to 30 miles an hour. Wednesday, sunny. Highs in the mid-90s. Wednesday night, partly cloudy. Lows in the upper 70s. Thursday, mostly sunny. Highs in the mid-90s. Thursday night, mostly clear until midnight, then becoming partly cloudy. Lows in the upper 70s.

Friday, sunny. Highs in the upper 90s. Friday night, mostly clear until midnight, then becoming partly cloudy. Lows in the upper 70s. Independence Day, mostly sunny. Hot with highs around 100. Saturday night, partly cloudy. A slight chance of showers and thunderstorms until midnight. Lows in the upper 70s. Chance of rain 20%. Sunday, mostly sunny. Highs in the mid-90s. 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It's Stillwater, it was mostly cloudy. The temperature was 80 degrees, the dew point 71, and the relative humidity 74%. The wind was south at 16 miles an hour, gusting to 29. The pressure was 29.78 inches and falling. At Guthrie, it was partly cloudy. The temperature was 82. The wind was south at 15, gusting to 28. Observations from around the region. Temperatures were between 74 and 81 degrees. At Springfield, it was clear. It was partly cloudy at Wichita, Woodward, Oklahoma City, and Dallas-Fort Worth. At Tulsa, it was mostly cloudy. Once again at 5 a.m., at Stillwater, it was mostly cloudy. The temperature was 80. From the Norman Forecast Office, here is the forecast for Stillwater and surrounding area. Rest of tonight, partly cloudy. Lows in the upper 70s. South winds 15 to 20 miles an hour with gusts up to 30 miles an hour. Monday, mostly sunny. Breezy with highs in the lower 90s. South winds 15 to 25 miles an hour with gusts up to 35 miles an hour. Monday night, mostly clear. Lows in the upper 70s. South winds 15 to 20 miles an hour with gusts up to 30 miles an hour. Tuesday, sunny. Highs in the mid-90s. South winds 15 to 20 miles an hour with gusts up to 30 miles an hour. Tuesday night, mostly clear. Lows in the upper 70s. South winds 15 to 20 miles an hour with gusts up to 30 miles an hour. Wednesday, sunny. Highs in the mid-90s. Wednesday night, partly cloudy. Lows in the upper 70s. Thursday, mostly sunny. Highs in the mid-90s. Thursday night, mostly clear until midnight, then becoming partly cloudy. Lows in the upper 70s. Friday, sunny. Highs in the upper 90s. Friday night, mostly clear until midnight, then becoming partly cloudy. Lows in the upper 70s. Independence Day, mostly sunny. Hot with highs around 100. Saturday night, partly cloudy. A slight chance of showers and thunderstorms until midnight. Lows in the upper 70s. Chance of rain 20%. Sunday, mostly sunny. Highs in the mid-90s. You are listening to Stillwater Weather Radio, NERR 5 a.m. weather observations. It's Stillwater, it was mostly cloudy. The temperature was 80 degrees, the dew point 71, and the relative humidity 74%. The wind was south at 16 miles an hour, gusting to 29. The pressure was 29.78 inches and falling. At Guthrie, it was partly cloudy. The temperature was, the wind was south at 16 miles an hour, gusting to 29. The pressure was 29.78 inches and falling. At Guthrie, it was partly cloudy. The temperature was 82. The wind was south at 15, gusting to 28. Observations from around the region. Temperatures were between 74 and 81 degrees. At Springfield, it was clear. It was partly cloudy at Wichita, Woodward, Oklahoma City, and Dallas-Fort Worth. At Tulsa, it was mostly cloudy. Once again at 5 a.m., at Stillwater, it was mostly cloudy. The temperature was 80. From the Norman Forecast Office, here is the forecast for Stillwater and surrounding area. Rest of tonight, partly cloudy. Lows in the upper

70s. South winds 15 to 20 miles an hour with gusts up to 30 miles an hour. Monday, mostly sunny. Breezy with highs in the lower 90s. South winds 15 to 25 miles an hour with gusts up to 35 miles an hour. Monday night, mostly clear. Lows in the upper 70s. South winds 15 to 20 miles an hour with gusts up to 30 miles an hour. Tuesday, sunny. Highs in the mid 90s. South winds 15 to 20 miles an hour with gusts up to 30 miles an hour. Tuesday night, mostly clear. Lows in the upper 70s. South winds 15 to 20 miles an hour with gusts up to 30 miles an hour. Wednesday, sunny. Highs in the mid 90s. Wednesday night, partly cloudy. Lows in the upper 70s. Thursday, mostly sunny. Highs in the mid 90s. Thursday night, mostly clear until midnight, then becoming partly cloudy. Lows in the upper 70s. Friday, sunny. Highs in the upper 90s. Friday night, mostly clear until midnight, then becoming partly cloudy. Lows in the upper 70s. Independence Day, mostly sunny. Hot with highs around 100. Saturday night, partly cloudy. A slight chance of showers and thunderstorms until midnight. Lows in the upper 70s. Chance of rain 20%. Sunday, mostly sunny. Highs in the mid-90s. You're listening to Stillwater Weather Radio, NERR 5 AM weather observations. It's Stillwater, it was mostly cloudy. The temperature was 80 degrees, the dew point 71, and the relative humidity 74%. The wind was south at 16 miles an hour, gusting to 29. The pressure was 29.78 inches and falling. At Guthrie, it was partly cloudy. The temperature was 82. The wind was south at 15, gusting to 28. Observations from around the region. Temperatures were between 74 and 81 degrees. At Springfield, it was clear. It was partly cloudy at Wichita, Woodward, Oklahoma City, and Dallas-Fort Worth. At Tulsa, it was mostly cloudy. Once again at 5 a.m., at Stillwater, it was mostly cloudy. The temperature was 80. From the Norman Forecast Office, here is the forecast for Stillwater and surrounding area. Rest of tonight, partly cloudy. Lows in the upper 70s. South winds 15 to 20 miles an hour with gusts up to 30 miles an hour. Monday, mostly sunny. Breezy with highs in the lower 90s. South winds 15 to 25 miles an hour with gusts up to 35 miles an hour. Monday night, mostly clear. Lows in the upper 70s. South winds 15 to 20 miles an hour with gusts up to 30 miles an hour. Tuesday, sunny. Highs in the mid 90s. South winds 15 to 20 miles an hour with gusts up to 30 miles an hour. Tuesday night, mostly clear. Lows in the upper 70s. South winds 15 to 20 miles an hour with gusts up to 30 miles an hour. Wednesday, sunny. Highs in the mid-90s. Wednesday night, partly cloudy. Lows in the upper 70s. Thursday, mostly sunny. Highs in the mid-90s. Thursday night, mostly clear until midnight, then becoming partly cloudy. Lows in the upper 70s. Friday, sunny. Highs in the upper 90s. Friday night, mostly clear until midnight, then becoming partly cloudy. Lows in the upper 70s. Independence Day, mostly sunny. Hot with highs around 100. Saturday night, partly cloudy. A slight chance of showers and thunderstorms until midnight. Lows in the upper 70s. Chance of rain 20%. Sunday, mostly sunny. Highs in the mid-90s. From the Norman Forecast Office, here is the forecast for Stillwater and surrounding area. Today, mostly sunny. Breezy with highs in the lower 90s. South winds 15 to 25 miles an hour with gusts up to 35 miles an hour. Tonight, mostly clear. Lows in the upper 70s. South winds 15 to 20 miles an hour with gusts up to 30 miles an hour. Tuesday, sunny.
Highs in the mid-90s. South winds 15 to 20 miles an hour with gusts up to 30 miles an hour. Tuesday night, mostly clear. Lows in the upper 70s. South winds 15 to 20 miles an hour with gusts up to 30 miles an hour. Wednesday, sunny. Highs in the mid-90s. South winds 10 to 15 miles an hour with gusts up to 25 miles an hour. Wednesday night, partly cloudy. Lows in the upper 70s. Thursday, mostly sunny. Highs in the mid-90s. Thursday night, mostly clear until midnight, then becoming partly cloudy. Lows in the upper 70s. Friday, sunny. Highs in the upper 90s. Friday night, mostly clear until midnight, then becoming partly cloudy. Lows in the upper 70s. Independence Day, mostly sunny. Hot with highs around 100. Saturday night, partly cloudy. A slight chance of showers and thunderstorms until midnight. Lows in the upper 70s. Chance of rain 20%. Sunday, mostly sunny. Highs in the mid-90s. 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It's Stillwater, it was mostly cloudy. The temperature was 80 degrees, the dew point 71, and the relative humidity 74%. The wind was south at 16 miles an hour, gusting to 29. The pressure was 29.78 inches and falling. At Guthrie, it was partly cloudy. The temperature was 82. The wind was south at 15, gusting to 28. Observations from around the region. Temperatures were between 74 and 81 degrees. At Springfield, it was clear. It was partly cloudy at Wichita, Woodward, Oklahoma City, and Dallas-Fort Worth. At Tulsa, it was mostly cloudy. Once again at 5 a.m., at Stillwater, it was mostly cloudy. The temperature was 80. From the Norman Forecast Office, here is the forecast for Stillwater and surrounding area. Today, mostly sunny. Breezy with highs in the lower 90s. South winds 15 to 25 miles an hour with gusts up to 35 miles an hour. Tonight, mostly clear. Lows in the upper 70s. South winds 15 to 20 miles an hour with gusts up to 30 miles an hour. Tuesday, sunny. Highs in the mid-90s. South winds 15 to 20 miles an hour with gusts up to 30 miles an hour. Tuesday night, mostly clear. Lows in the upper 70s. South winds 15 to 20 miles an hour with gusts up to 30 miles an hour. Wednesday, sunny. Highs in the mid-90s. South winds 10 to 15 miles an hour with gusts up to 25 miles an hour. Wednesday night, partly cloudy. Lows in the upper 70s. Thursday, mostly sunny. Highs in the mid-90s. Thursday night, mostly clear until midnight, then becoming partly cloudy. Lows in the upper 70s. Friday, sunny. Highs in the upper 90s. Friday night, mostly clear until midnight, then becoming partly cloudy. Lows in the upper 70s. Independence Day, mostly sunny. Hot with highs around 100. Saturday night, partly cloudy. A slight chance of showers and thunderstorms until midnight. Lows in the upper 70s. Chance of rain 20%. Sunday, mostly sunny. Highs in the mid-90s. 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It's Stillwater, it was mostly cloudy. The temperature was 80 degrees, the dew point 71, and the relative humidity 74%. The wind was south at 16 miles an hour, gusting to 29. The pressure was 29.78 inches and falling. At Guthrie, it was partly cloudy. The temperature was 82. The wind was south at 15, gusting to 28. Observations from around the region. Temperatures were between 74 and 81 degrees. At Springfield, it was clear. It was partly cloudy at Wichita, Woodward, Oklahoma City, and Dallas-Fort Worth. At Tulsa, it was mostly cloudy. Once again at 5 a.m., at Stillwater, it was mostly cloudy. The temperature

was 80. 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From the Norman Forecast Office, here is the forecast for Stillwater and surrounding area. Today, mostly sunny. Breezy with highs in the lower 90s. South winds 15 to 25 miles an hour with gusts up to 35 miles an hour. Tonight, mostly clear. Lows in the upper 70s. South winds 15 to 20 miles an hour with gusts up to 30 miles an hour. Tuesday, sunny. Highs in the mid 90s. South winds 15 to 20 miles an hour with gusts up to 30 miles an hour. Tuesday night, mostly clear. Lows in the upper 70s. South winds 15 to 20 miles an hour with gusts up to 30 miles an hour. Wednesday, sunny. Highs in the mid-90s. South winds 10 to 15 miles an hour with gusts up to 25 miles an hour. Wednesday night, partly cloudy. Lows in the upper 70s. Thursday, mostly sunny. Highs in the mid-90s. Thursday night, mostly clear until midnight, then becoming partly cloudy. Lows in the upper 70s. Friday, sunny. Highs in the upper 90s. Friday night, mostly clear until midnight, then becoming partly cloudy. Lows in the upper 70s. Independence Day, mostly sunny. Hot with highs around 100. Saturday night, partly cloudy. A slight chance of showers and thunderstorms until midnight. Lows in the upper 70s. Chance of rain 20%. Sunday, mostly sunny. Highs in the mid-90s. You're listening to Stillwater Weather Radio, and here are 5 a.m. weather observations. At Stillwater, it was mostly cloudy. The temperature was 80 degrees, the dew point 71, and the relative humidity 74%. The wind was south at 16 miles an hour, gusting to 29. The pressure was 29.78 inches and falling. At Guthrie, it was partly cloudy. The temperature was 82. The wind was south at 15, gusting to 28. Observations from around the region. Temperatures were between 74 and 81 degrees. At Springfield, it was clear. It was partly cloudy at Wichita, Woodward, Oklahoma City, and Dallas-Fort Worth. At Tulsa, it was mostly cloudy. Once again at 5 a.m., at Stillwater, it was mostly cloudy. The temperature was 80. From the Norman Forecast Office, here is the forecast for Stillwater and surrounding area. Today, mostly sunny. Breezy with highs in the lower 90s. South winds 15 to 25 miles an hour with gusts up to 35 miles an hour. Tonight, mostly clear. Lows in the upper 70s. South winds 15 to 20 miles an hour with gusts up to 30 miles an hour. Tuesday, sunny. Highs in the mid-90s. South winds 15 to 20 miles an hour with gusts up to 30 miles an hour. Tuesday night, mostly clear. Lows in the upper 70s. South winds 15 to 20 miles an hour with gusts up to 30 miles an hour. Wednesday, sunny. Highs in the mid-90s. South winds 10 to 15 miles an hour with gusts up to 25 miles an hour. Wednesday night, partly cloudy. Lows in the upper 70s. Thursday, mostly sunny. Highs in the mid-90s. Thursday night, mostly clear until midnight, then becoming partly cloudy. Lows in the upper 70s. Friday, sunny. Highs in the upper 90s. Friday night, mostly clear until midnight, then becoming partly cloudy. Lows in the upper 70s. Independence Day, mostly sunny. Hot with highs around 100. Saturday night, partly cloudy. A slight chance of showers and thunderstorms until midnight. Lows in the upper 70s. Chance of rain 20%. Sunday, mostly sunny. Highs in the mid-90s. 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At Stillwater, it was mostly cloudy. The temperature was 80 degrees,

2.71 and the relative humidity 74%. The wind was south at 16 miles an hour, gusting to 29. The pressure was 29.78 inches and falling. At Guthrie, it was partly cloudy. The temperature was 82. The wind was south at 15, gusting to 28. Observations from around the region. Temperatures were between 74 and 81 degrees. At Springfield, it was clear. It was partly cloudy at Wichita, Woodward, Oklahoma City, and Dallas-Fort Worth. At Tulsa, it was mostly cloudy. Once again at 5 a.m., at Stillwater, it was mostly cloudy. The temperature was 80. From the Norman Forecast Office, here is the forecast for Stillwater and surrounding area. Today, mostly sunny. Breezy with highs in the lower 90s. South winds 15 to 25 miles an hour with gusts up to 35 miles an hour. Tonight, mostly clear. Lows in the upper 70s. South winds 15 to 20 miles an hour with gusts up to 30 miles an hour. Tuesday, sunny. Highs in the mid-90s. South winds 15 to 20 miles an hour with gusts up to 30 miles an hour. Tuesday night, mostly clear. Lows in the upper 70s. South winds 15 to 20 miles an hour with gusts up to 30 miles an hour. Wednesday, sunny. Highs in the mid-90s. South winds 10 to 15 miles an hour with gusts up to 25 miles an hour. Wednesday night, partly cloudy. Lows in the upper 70s. Thursday, mostly sunny. Highs in the mid-90s. Thursday night, mostly clear until midnight, then becoming partly cloudy. Lows in the upper 70s. Friday, sunny. Highs in the upper 90s. Friday night, mostly clear until midnight, then becoming partly cloudy. Lows in the upper 70s. Independence Day, mostly sunny. Hot with highs around 100. Saturday night, partly cloudy. A slight chance of showers and thunderstorms until midnight. Lows in the upper 70s. Chance of rain 20%. Sunday, mostly sunny. Highs in the mid-90s. 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At Stillwater, it was mostly cloudy. The temperature was 80 degrees, the dew point 71, and the relative humidity 74%. The wind was south at 16 miles an hour, gusting to 29. The pressure was 29.78 inches and falling. At Guthrie, it was partly cloudy. The temperature was 82. The wind was south at 15, gusting to 28. Observations from around the region. Temperatures were between 74 and 81 degrees. At Springfield, it was clear. It was partly cloudy at Wichita, Woodward, Oklahoma City, and Dallas-Fort Worth. At Tulsa, it was mostly cloudy. Once again at 5 a.m., at Stillwater, it was mostly cloudy. The temperature was 80. From the Norman Forecast Office, here is the forecast for Stillwater and surrounding area. Today, mostly sunny. Breezy with highs in the lower 90s. South winds 15 to 25 miles an hour with gusts up to 35 miles an hour. Tonight, mostly clear. Lows in the upper 70s. South winds 15 to 20 miles an hour with gusts up to 30 miles an hour. Tuesday, sunny. Highs in the mid-90s. South winds 15 to 20 miles an hour with gusts up to 30 miles an hour. Tuesday night, mostly clear. Lows in the upper 70s. South winds 15 to 20 miles an hour with gusts up to 30 miles an hour. Wednesday, sunny. Highs in the mid-90s. South winds 10 to 15 miles an hour with gusts up to 25 miles an hour. Wednesday night, partly cloudy. Lows in the upper 70s. Thursday, mostly sunny. Highs in the mid-90s. Thursday night, mostly clear until midnight, then becoming partly cloudy. Lows in the upper 70s. Friday, sunny. Highs in the upper 90s. Friday night, mostly clear until midnight, then becoming partly cloudy. Lows in the upper 70s. Independence Day, mostly sunny.

hot with highs around 100. Saturday night, partly cloudy. A slight chance of showers and thunderstorms until midnight. Lows in the upper 70s. Chance of rain 20%. Sunday, mostly sunny. Highs in the mid-90s. 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At Stillwater, it was mostly cloudy. The temperature was 80 degrees, the dew point 71, and the relative humidity 74%. The wind was south at 16 miles an hour, gusting to 29. The pressure was 29.78 inches and falling. At Guthrie, it was partly cloudy. The temperature was 82. The wind was south at 15, gusting to 28. Observations from around the region. Temperatures were between 74 and 81 degrees. At Springfield, it was clear. It was partly cloudy at Wichita, Woodward, Oklahoma City, and Dallas-Fort Worth. At Tulsa, it was mostly cloudy. Once again at 5 a.m., at Stillwater, it was mostly cloudy. The temperature was 80. From the Norman Forecast Office, here is the forecast for Stillwater and surrounding area. Today, mostly sunny. Breezy with highs in the lower 90s. South winds 15 to 25 miles an hour with gusts up to 35 miles an hour. Tonight, mostly clear. Lows in the upper 70s. South winds 15 to 20 miles an hour with gusts up to 30 miles an hour. Tuesday, sunny. Highs in the mid-90s. South winds 15 to 20 miles an hour with gusts up to 30 miles an hour. Tuesday night, mostly clear. Lows in the upper 70s. South winds 15 to 20 miles an hour with gusts up to 30 miles an hour. Wednesday, sunny. Highs in the mid-90s. South winds 10 to 15 miles an hour with gusts up to 25 miles an hour. Wednesday night, partly cloudy. Lows in the upper 70s. Thursday, mostly sunny. Highs in the mid-90s. Thursday night, mostly clear until midnight, then becoming partly cloudy. Lows in the upper 70s. Friday, sunny. Highs in the upper 90s. Friday night, mostly clear until midnight, then becoming partly cloudy. Lows in the upper 70s. Independence Day, mostly sunny. Hot with highs around 100. Saturday night, partly cloudy. A slight chance of showers and thunderstorms until midnight. Lows in the upper 70s. Chance of rain 20%. Sunday, mostly sunny. Highs in the mid-90s. 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At Stillwater, it was mostly cloudy. The temperature was 80 degrees, the dew point 71, and the relative humidity 74%. The wind was south at 16 miles an hour, gusting to 29. The pressure was 29.78 inches and falling. At Guthrie, it was partly cloudy. The temperature was 82. The wind was south at 15, gusting to 28. Observations from around the region. Temperatures were between 74 and 81 degrees. At Springfield, it was clear. It was partly cloudy at Wichita, Woodward, Oklahoma City, and Dallas-Fort Worth. At Tulsa, it was mostly cloudy. Once again at 5 a.m., at Stillwater, it was mostly cloudy. The temperature was 80. From the Norman Forecast Office, here is the forecast for Stillwater and surrounding area. Today, mostly sunny. Breezy with highs in the lower 90s. South winds 15 to 25 miles an hour with gusts up to 35 miles an hour. Tonight, mostly clear. Lows in the upper 70s. South winds 15 to 20 miles an hour with gusts up to 30 miles an hour. Tuesday, sunny. Highs in the mid-90s. South winds 15 to 20 miles an hour with gusts up to 30 miles an hour. Tuesday night, mostly clear. Lows in the upper 70s. South winds 15 to 20 miles an hour with gusts up to 30 miles an hour. Wednesday, sunny. Highs in the mid-90s. South winds 10 to 15 miles an hour with gusts up to 25 miles an hour. Wednesday night, partly

cloudy. Lows in the upper 70s. Thursday, mostly sunny. Highs in the mid-90s. Thursday night, mostly clear until midnight, then becoming partly cloudy. Lows in the upper 70s. Friday, sunny. Highs in the upper 90s. Friday night, mostly clear until midnight, then becoming partly cloudy. Lows in the upper 70s. Independence Day, mostly sunny. Hot with highs around 100. Saturday night, partly cloudy. A slight chance of showers and thunderstorms until midnight. Lows in the upper 70s. Chance of rain 20%. Sunday, mostly sunny. Highs in the mid-90s. 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You are listening to Stillwater Weather Radio, and here are 5 a.m. weather observations. It's Stillwater, it was mostly cloudy. The temperature was 80 degrees, the dew point 71, and the relative humidity 74%. The wind was south at 16 miles an hour, gusting to 29. The pressure was 29.78 inches and falling. At Guthrie, it was partly cloudy. The temperature was 82. The wind was south at 15, gusting to 28. Observations from around the region. Temperatures were between 74 and 81 degrees. At Springfield, it was clear. It was partly cloudy at Wichita, Woodward, Oklahoma City, and Dallas-Fort Worth. At Tulsa, it was mostly cloudy. Once again at 5 a.m., at Stillwater, it was mostly cloudy. The temperature was 80. From the Norman Forecast Office, here is the forecast for Stillwater and surrounding area. Today, mostly sunny. Breezy with highs in the lower 90s. South winds 15 to 25 miles an hour with gusts up to 35 miles an hour. Tonight, mostly clear. Lows in the upper 70s. South winds 15 to 20 miles an hour with gusts up to 30 miles an hour. Tuesday, sunny. Highs in the mid 90s. South winds 15 to 20 miles an hour with gusts up to 30 miles an hour. Tuesday night, mostly clear. Lows in the upper 70s. South winds 15 to 20 miles an hour with gusts up to 30 miles an hour. Wednesday, sunny. Highs in the mid-90s. South winds 10 to 15 miles an hour with gusts up to 25 miles an hour. Wednesday night, partly cloudy. Lows in the upper 70s. Thursday, mostly sunny. Highs in the mid-90s. Thursday night, mostly clear until midnight, then becoming partly cloudy. Lows in the upper 70s. Friday, sunny. Highs in the upper 90s. Friday night, mostly clear until midnight, then becoming partly cloudy. Lows in the upper 70s. Independence Day, mostly sunny. Hot with highs around 100. Saturday night, partly cloudy. A slight chance of showers and thunderstorms until midnight. Lows in the upper 70s. Chance of rain 20%. Sunday, mostly sunny. Highs in the mid-90s. You are listening to Stillwater Weather Radio, and here are 6 a.m. weather observations. At Stillwater, it was mostly cloudy. The temperature was 79 degrees, the dew point 71, and the relative humidity 76%. The wind was south at 20 miles an hour, gusting to 29. The pressure was 29.80 inches and rising. At Guthrie, it was partly cloudy. The temperature was 81. The wind was south at 17, gusting to 33. Observations from around the region. At Springfield, it was clear, with a temperature of 74. It was partly cloudy, with a temperature of 77 at Wichita, and 78 at Oklahoma City. At Tulsa, it was mostly cloudy, with a temperature of 80. At Dallas-Fort Worth, it was cloudy, with a temperature of 81. Once again at 6 a.m., at Stillwater, it was mostly cloudy. The temperature was 79. From the Norman Forecast Office, here is the forecast for Stillwater and surrounding area.

mostly sunny. Breezy with highs in the lower 90s. South winds 15 to 25 miles an hour with gusts up to 35 miles an hour. Tonight, mostly clear. Lows in the upper 70s. South winds 15 to 20 miles an hour with gusts up to 30 miles an hour. Tuesday, sunny. Highs in the mid 90s. South winds 15 to 20 miles an hour with gusts up to 30 miles an hour. Tuesday night, mostly clear. Lows in the upper 70s. South winds 15 to 20 miles an hour with gusts up to 30 miles an hour. Wednesday, sunny. Highs in the mid 90s. South winds 10 to 15 miles an hour with gusts up to 25 miles an hour. Wednesday night, partly cloudy. Lows in the upper 70s. Thursday, mostly sunny. Highs in the mid 90s. Thursday night, mostly clear until midnight, then becoming partly cloudy. Lows in the upper 70s. Friday, sunny. Highs in the upper 90s. Friday night, mostly clear until midnight, then becoming partly cloudy. Lows in the upper 70s. Independence Day, mostly sunny. Hot with highs around 100. Saturday night, partly cloudy. A slight chance of showers and thunderstorms until midnight. Lows in the upper 70s. Chance of rain 20%. Sunday, mostly sunny. Highs in the mid-90s. You're listening to Stillwater Weather Radio, and here are 6 a.m. weather observations. It's Stillwater, it was mostly cloudy. The temperature was 79 degrees, the dew point 71, and the relative humidity 76%. The wind was south at 20 miles an hour, gusting to 29. The pressure was 29.80 inches and rising. At Guthrie, it was partly cloudy. The temperature was 81. The wind was south at 17, gusting to 33. Observations from around the region. At Springfield, it was clear, with a temperature of 74. It was partly cloudy, with a temperature of 77 at Wichita, and 78 at Oklahoma City. At Tulsa, it was mostly cloudy, with a temperature of 80. At Dallas-Fort Worth, it was cloudy, with a temperature of 81. Once again at 6 a.m., at Stillwater, it was mostly cloudy. The temperature was 79. From the Norman Forecast Office, here is the forecast for Stillwater and surrounding area. Today, mostly sunny. Breezy with highs in the lower 90s. South winds 15 to 25 miles an hour with gusts up to 35 miles an hour. Tonight, mostly clear. Lows in the upper 70s. South winds 15 to 20 miles an hour with gusts up to 30 miles an hour. Tuesday, sunny. Highs in the mid-90s. South winds 15 to 20 miles an hour with gusts up to 30 miles an hour. Tuesday night, mostly clear. Lows in the upper 70s. South winds 15 to 20 miles an hour with gusts up to 30 miles an hour. Wednesday, sunny. Highs in the mid-90s. South winds 10 to 15 miles an hour with gusts up to 25 miles an hour. Wednesday night, partly cloudy. Lows in the upper 70s. Thursday, mostly sunny. Highs in the mid-90s. Thursday night, mostly clear until midnight, then becoming partly cloudy. Lows in the upper 70s. Friday, sunny. Highs in the upper 90s. Friday night, mostly clear until midnight, then becoming partly cloudy. Lows in the upper 70s. Independence Day, mostly sunny. Hot with highs around 100. Saturday night, partly cloudy. A slight chance of showers and thunderstorms until midnight. Lows in the upper 70s. Chance of rain 20%. Sunday, mostly sunny. Highs in the mid-90s. You're listening to Stillwater Weather Radio, and here are 6 a.m. weather observations. At Stillwater, it was mostly cloudy. The temperature was 79 degrees, the dew point 71, and the relative humidity 76%. The wind was south at 20 miles an hour, gusting to 29. The pressure was 29.80 inches and rising. At Guthrie, it was partly cloudy. The temperature was 81.

was south at 17, gusting to 33. Observations from around the region. At Springfield, it was clear, with a temperature of 74. It was partly cloudy, with a temperature of 77 at Wichita, and 78 at Oklahoma City. At Tulsa, it was mostly cloudy, with a temperature of 80. At Dallas-Fort Worth, it was cloudy, with a temperature of 81. Once again at 6 a.m., at Stillwater, it was mostly cloudy. The temperature was 79. From the Norman Forecast Office, here is the forecast for Stillwater and surrounding area. Today, mostly sunny. Breezy with highs in the lower 90s. South winds 15 to 25 miles an hour with gusts up to 35 miles an hour. Tonight, mostly clear. Lows in the upper 70s. South winds 15 to 20 miles an hour with gusts up to 30 miles an hour. Tuesday, sunny. Highs in the mid 90s. South winds 15 to 20 miles an hour with gusts up to 30 miles an hour. Tuesday night, mostly clear. Lows in the upper 70s. South winds 15 to 20 miles an hour with gusts up to 30 miles an hour. Wednesday, sunny. Highs in the mid 90s. South winds 10 to 15 miles an hour with gusts up to 25 miles an hour. Wednesday night, partly cloudy. Lows in the upper 70s. Thursday, mostly sunny. Highs in the mid 90s. Thursday night, mostly clear until midnight, then becoming partly cloudy. Lows in the upper 70s. Friday, sunny. Highs in the upper 90s. Friday night, mostly clear until midnight, then becoming partly cloudy. Lows in the upper 70s. Independence Day, mostly sunny. Hot with highs around 100. Saturday night, partly cloudy. A slight chance of showers and thunderstorms until midnight. Lows in the upper 70s. Chance of rain 20%. Sunday, mostly sunny. Highs in the mid-90s. You're listening to Stillwater Weather Radio, and here are 6 a.m. weather observations. At Stillwater, it was mostly cloudy. The temperature was 79 degrees, the dew point 71, and the relative humidity 76%. The wind was south at 20 miles an hour, gusting to 29. The pressure was 29.80 inches and rising. At Guthrie, it was partly cloudy. The temperature was 81. The wind was south at 17, gusting to 33. Observations from around the region. At Springfield, it was clear, with a temperature of 74. It was partly cloudy, with a temperature of 77 at Wichita, and 78 at Oklahoma City. At Tulsa, it was mostly cloudy, with a temperature of 80. At Dallas-Fort Worth, it was cloudy, with a temperature of 81. Once again at 6 a.m., at Stillwater, it was mostly cloudy. The temperature was 79. You're listening to Stillwater Weather Radio, and here are 6 a.m. weather observations. At Stillwater, it was partly cloudy. The temperature was 79 degrees, the dew point 71, and the relative humidity 76%. The wind was south at 20 miles an hour, gusting to 29. The pressure was 29.80 inches and rising. At Guthrie, it was clear. The temperature was 81. The wind was south at 17, gusting to 33. Observations from around the region. Temperatures were between 74 and 81 degrees. At Springfield, it was clear. It was partly cloudy at Wichita, Woodward, and Oklahoma City. At Tulsa, it was mostly cloudy. At Dallas-Fort Worth, it was cloudy. Once again at 6 a.m., at Stillwater, it was partly cloudy. The temperature was 79. From the Norman Forecast Office, here is the forecast for Stillwater and surrounding area. Today, mostly sunny. Breezy with highs in the lower 90s. South winds 15 to 25 miles an hour with gusts up to 35 miles an hour. Tonight, mostly clear. Lows in the upper 70s. South winds 15 to 20 miles an hour with gusts up to 30 miles an hour. Tuesday, sunny. Highs in the mid-90s. South winds 15 to 20 miles an hour with gusts up to 30 miles an hour.

Tuesday night, mostly clear. Lows in the upper 70s. South winds 15 to 20 miles an hour with gusts up to 30 miles an hour. Wednesday, sunny. Highs in the mid-90s. South winds 10 to 15 miles an hour with gusts up to 25 miles an hour. Wednesday night, partly cloudy. Lows in the upper 70s. Thursday, mostly sunny. Highs in the mid-90s. Thursday night, mostly clear until midnight, then becoming partly cloudy. Lows in the upper 70s. Friday, sunny. Highs in the upper 90s. Friday night, mostly clear until midnight, then becoming partly cloudy. Lows in the upper 70s. Independence Day, mostly sunny. Hot with highs around 100. Saturday night, partly cloudy. A slight chance of showers and thunderstorms until midnight. Lows in the upper 70s. Chance of rain 20%. Sunday, mostly sunny. Highs in the mid-90s. 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You are listening to Stillwater Weather Radio, and here are 6 a.m. weather observations. At Stillwater, it was partly cloudy. The temperature was 79 degrees, the dew point 71, and the relative humidity 76%. The wind was south at 20 miles an hour, gusting to 29. The pressure was 29.80 inches and rising. At Guthrie, it was clear. The temperature was 81. The wind was south at 17, gusting to 33. Observations from around the region. Temperatures were between 74 and 81 degrees. At Springfield, it was clear. It was partly cloudy at Wichita, Woodward, and Oklahoma City. At Tulsa, it was mostly cloudy. At Dallas-Fort Worth, it was cloudy. Once again at 6 a.m., at Stillwater, it was partly cloudy. The temperature was 79. From the Norman Forecast Office, here is the forecast for Stillwater and surrounding area. Today, mostly sunny. Breezy with highs in the lower 90s. South winds 15 to 25 miles an hour with gusts up to 35 miles an hour. Tonight, mostly clear. Lows in the upper 70s. South winds 15 to 20 miles an hour with gusts up to 30 miles an hour. Tuesday, sunny. Highs in the mid-90s. South winds 15 to 20 miles an hour with gusts up to 30 miles an hour. Tuesday night, mostly clear. Lows in the upper 70s. South winds 15 to 20 miles an hour with gusts up to 30 miles an hour. Wednesday, sunny. Highs in the mid-90s. South winds 10 to 15 miles an hour with gusts up to 25 miles an hour. Wednesday night, partly cloudy. Lows in the upper 70s. Thursday, mostly sunny. Highs in the mid-90s. Thursday night, mostly clear until midnight, then becoming partly cloudy. Lows in the upper 70s. Friday, sunny. Highs in the upper 90s. Friday night, mostly clear until midnight, then becoming partly cloudy. Lows in the upper 70s. Independence Day, mostly sunny. Hot with highs around 100. Saturday night, partly cloudy. A slight chance of showers and thunderstorms until midnight. Lows in the upper 70s. Chance of rain 20%. Sunday, mostly sunny. Highs in the mid-90s. You are listening to Stillwater Weather Radio, and here are 6 a.m. weather observations. At Stillwater, it was partly cloudy. The temperature was 79 degrees, the dew point 71, and the relative humidity 76%. The wind was south at 20 miles an hour, gusting to 29. The pressure was 29.80 inches and rising. At Guthrie, it was clear. The temperature was 81. The wind was south at 17, gusting to 33. Observations from around the region. Temperatures were between 74 and 81 degrees. At Springfield, it was clear. It was partly cloudy at Wichita, Woodward, and Oklahoma City.

At Tulsa, it was mostly cloudy. At Dallas-Fort Worth, it was cloudy. Once again at 6 a.m., at Stillwater, it was partly cloudy. The temperature was 79. From the Norman Forecast Office, here is the forecast for Stillwater and surrounding area. Today, mostly sunny. Breezy with highs in the lower 90s. South winds 15 to 25 miles an hour with gusts up to 35 miles an hour. Tonight, mostly clear. Lows in the upper 70s. South winds 15 to 20 miles an hour with gusts up to 30 miles an hour. Tuesday, sunny. Highs in the mid 90s. South winds 15 to 20 miles an hour with gusts up to 30 miles an hour. Tuesday night, mostly clear. Lows in the upper 70s. South winds 15 to 20 miles an hour with gusts up to 30 miles an hour. Wednesday, sunny. Highs in the mid-90s. South winds 10 to 15 miles an hour with gusts up to 25 miles an hour. Wednesday night, partly cloudy. Lows in the upper 70s. Thursday, mostly sunny. Highs in the mid-90s. Thursday night, mostly clear until midnight, then becoming partly cloudy. Lows in the upper 70s. Friday, sunny. Highs in the upper 90s. Friday night, mostly clear until midnight, then becoming partly cloudy. Lows in the upper 70s. Independence Day, mostly sunny. Hot with highs around 100. Saturday night, partly cloudy. A slight chance of showers and thunderstorms until midnight. Lows in the upper 70s. Chance of rain 20%. Sunday, mostly sunny. Highs in the mid-90s. You are listening to Stillwater Weather Radio, and here are 6 a.m. weather observations. At Stillwater, it was partly cloudy. The temperature was 79 degrees, the dew point 71, and the relative humidity 76%. The wind was south at 20 miles an hour, gusting to 29. The pressure was 29.80 inches and rising. At Guthrie, it was clear. The temperature was 81. The wind was south at 17, gusting to 33. Observations from around the region. Temperatures were between 74 and 81 degrees. At Springfield, it was clear. It was partly cloudy at Wichita, Woodward, and Oklahoma City. At Tulsa, it was mostly cloudy. At Dallas-Fort Worth, it was cloudy. Once again at 6 a.m., at Stillwater, it was partly cloudy. The temperature was 79. From the Norman Forecast Office, here is the forecast for Stillwater and surrounding area. Today, mostly sunny. Breezy with highs in the lower 90s. South winds 15 to 25 miles an hour with gusts up to 35 miles an hour. Tonight, mostly clear. Lows in the upper 70s. South winds 15 to 20 miles an hour with gusts up to 30 miles an hour. Tuesday, sunny. Highs in the mid-90s. South winds 15 to 20 miles an hour with gusts up to 30 miles an hour. Tuesday night, mostly clear. Lows in the upper 70s. South winds 15 to 20 miles an hour with gusts up to 30 miles an hour. Wednesday, sunny. Highs in the mid-90s. South winds 10 to 15 miles an hour with gusts up to 25 miles an hour. Wednesday night, partly cloudy. Lows in the upper 70s. Thursday, mostly sunny. Highs in the mid-90s. Thursday night, mostly clear until midnight, then becoming partly cloudy. Lows in the upper 70s. Friday, sunny. Highs in the upper 90s. Friday night, mostly clear until midnight, then becoming partly cloudy. Lows in the upper 70s. Independence Day, mostly sunny. Hot with highs around 100. Saturday night, partly cloudy. A slight chance of showers and thunderstorms until midnight. Lows in the upper 70s. Chance of rain 20%. Sunday, mostly sunny. Highs in the mid-90s. You are listening to Stillwater Weather Radio, and here are 6 a.m. weather observations. At Stillwater, it was partly cloudy. The temperature was 79 degrees, the dew point 71, and the relative

Norman Forecast Office, here is the forecast for Stillwater and surrounding area. Today, mostly sunny. Breezy with highs in the lower 90s. South winds 15 to 25 miles an hour with gusts up to 35 miles an hour. Tonight, mostly clear. Lows in the upper 70s. South winds 15 to 20 miles an hour with gusts up to 30 miles an hour. Tuesday, sunny. Highs in the mid 90s. South winds 15 to 20 miles an hour with gusts up to 30 miles an hour. Tuesday night, mostly clear. Lows in the upper 70s. South winds 15 to 20 miles an hour with gusts up to 30 miles an hour. Wednesday, sunny. Highs in the mid 90s. South winds 10 to 15 miles an hour with gusts up to 25 miles an hour. Wednesday night, partly cloudy. Lows in the upper 70s. Thursday, mostly sunny. Highs in the mid-90s. Thursday night, mostly clear until midnight, then becoming partly cloudy. Lows in the upper 70s. Friday, sunny. Highs in the upper 90s. Friday night, mostly clear until midnight, then becoming partly cloudy. Lows in the upper 70s. Independence Day, mostly sunny. Hot with highs around 100. Saturday night, partly cloudy. A slight chance of showers and thunderstorms until midnight. Lows in the upper 70s. Chance of rain 20%. Sunday, mostly sunny. Highs in the mid-90s. You're listening to Stillwater Weather Radio, and here are 6 a.m. weather observations. It's Stillwater, it was partly cloudy. The temperature was 79 degrees, the dew point 71, and the relative humidity 76%. The wind was south at 20 miles an hour, gusting to 29. The pressure was 29.80 inches and rising. At Guthrie, it was clear. The temperature was 81. The wind was south at 17, gusting to 33. Observations from around the region. Temperatures were between 74 and 81 degrees. At Springfield, it was clear. It was partly cloudy at Wichita, Woodward, and Oklahoma City. At Tulsa, it was mostly cloudy. At Dallas-Fort Worth, it was cloudy. Once again at 6 a.m., at Stillwater, it was partly cloudy. The temperature was 79. From the Norman Forecast Office, here is the forecast for Stillwater and surrounding area. Today, mostly sunny. Breezy with highs in the lower 90s. South winds 15 to 25 miles an hour with gusts up to 35 miles an hour. Tonight, mostly clear. Lows in the upper 70s. South winds 15 to 20 miles an hour with gusts up to 30 miles an hour. Tuesday, sunny. Highs in the mid-90s. South winds 15 to 20 miles an hour with gusts up to 30 miles an hour. Tuesday night, mostly clear. Lows in the upper 70s. South winds 15 to 20 miles an hour with gusts up to 30 miles an hour. Wednesday, sunny. Highs in the mid-90s. South winds 10 to 15 miles an hour with gusts up to 25 miles an hour. Wednesday night, partly cloudy. Lows in the upper 70s. Thursday, mostly sunny. Highs in the mid-90s. Thursday night, mostly clear until midnight, then becoming partly cloudy. Lows in the upper 70s. Friday, sunny. Highs in the upper 90s. Friday night, mostly clear until midnight, then becoming partly cloudy. Lows in the upper 70s. Independence Day, mostly sunny. Hot with highs around 100. Saturday night, partly cloudy. A slight chance of showers and thunderstorms until midnight. Lows in the upper 70s. Chance of rain 20%. Sunday, mostly sunny. Highs in the mid-90s. 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You're listening to Stillwater Weather Radio, and here are 6 a.m. weather observations. It's Stillwater, it was partly cloudy. The temperature was 79 degrees.

The dew point 71 and the relative humidity 76%. The wind was south at 20 miles an hour, gusting to 29. The pressure was 29.80 inches and rising. At Guthrie, it was clear. The temperature was 81. The wind was south at 17, gusting to 33. Observations from around the region. Temperatures were between 74 and 81 degrees. At Springfield, it was clear. It was partly cloudy at Wichita, Woodward, and Oklahoma City. At Tulsa, it was mostly cloudy. At Dallas-Fort Worth, it was cloudy. Once again at 6 a.m., at Stillwater, it was partly cloudy. The temperature was 79. From the Norman Forecast Office, here is the forecast for Stillwater and surrounding area. Today, mostly sunny. Breezy with highs in the lower 90s. South winds 15 to 25 miles an hour with gusts up to 35 miles an hour. Tonight, mostly clear. Lows in the upper 70s. South winds 15 to 20 miles an hour with gusts up to 30 miles an hour. Tuesday, sunny. Highs in the mid-90s. South winds 15 to 20 miles an hour with gusts up to 30 miles an hour. Tuesday night, mostly clear. Lows in the upper 70s. South winds 15 to 20 miles an hour with gusts up to 30 miles an hour. Wednesday, sunny. Highs in the mid-90s. South winds 10 to 15 miles an hour with gusts up to 25 miles an hour. Wednesday night, partly cloudy. Lows in the upper 70s. Thursday, mostly sunny. Highs in the mid-90s. Thursday night, mostly clear until midnight, then becoming partly cloudy. Lows in the upper 70s. Friday, sunny. Highs in the upper 90s. Friday night, mostly clear until midnight, then becoming partly cloudy. Lows in the upper 70s. Independence Day, mostly sunny. Hot with highs around 100. Saturday night, partly cloudy. A slight chance of showers and thunderstorms until midnight. Lows in the upper 70s. Chance of rain 20%. Sunday, mostly sunny. Highs in the mid-90s. You're listening to Stillwater Weather Radio, and here are 6 a.m. weather observations. At Stillwater, it was partly cloudy. The temperature was 79 degrees, the dew point 71, and the relative humidity 76%. The wind was south at 20 miles an hour, gusting to 29. The pressure was 29.80 inches and rising. At Guthrie, it was clear. The temperature was 81. The wind was south at 17, gusting to 33. Observations from around the region. Temperatures were between 74 and 81 degrees. At Springfield, it was clear. It was partly cloudy at Wichita, Woodward, and Oklahoma City. At Tulsa, it was mostly cloudy. At Dallas, it was clear. It was partly cloudy at Wichita, Woodward, and Oklahoma City. At Tulsa, it was mostly cloudy. At Dallas-Fort Worth, it was cloudy. Once again at 6 a.m., at Stillwater, it was partly cloudy. The temperature was 79. From the Norman Forecast Office, here is the forecast for Stillwater and surrounding area. Today, mostly sunny. Breezy with highs in the lower 90s. South winds 15 to 25 miles an hour with gusts up to 35 miles an hour. Tonight, mostly clear. Lows in the upper 70s. South winds 15 to 20 miles an hour with gusts up to 30 miles an hour. Tuesday, sunny. Highs in the mid-90s. South winds 15 to 20 miles an hour with gusts up to 30 miles an hour. Tuesday night, mostly clear. Lows in the upper 70s. South winds 15 to 20 miles an hour with gusts up to 30 miles an hour. Wednesday, sunny. Highs in the mid-90s. South winds 10 to 15 miles an hour with gusts up to 25 miles an hour. Wednesday night, partly cloudy. Lows in the upper 70s. Thursday, mostly sunny. Highs in the mid-90s. Thursday night, mostly clear until midnight, then becoming partly cloudy. Lows in the upper 70s. Friday,

Sunny. Highs in the upper 90s. Friday night, mostly clear until midnight, then becoming partly cloudy. Lows in the upper 70s. Independence Day, mostly sunny. Hot with highs around 100. Saturday night, partly cloudy. A slight chance of showers and thunderstorms until midnight. Lows in the upper 70s. Chance of rain 20%. Sunday, mostly sunny. Highs in the mid-90s. You're listening to Stillwater Weather Radio, and here are 6 a.m. weather observations. It's Stillwater, it was partly cloudy. The temperature was 79 degrees, the dew point 71, and the relative humidity 76%. The wind was south at 20 miles an hour, gusting to 29. The pressure was 29.80 inches and rising. At Guthrie, it was clear. The temperature was 81. The wind was south at 17, gusting to 33. Observations from around the region. Temperatures were between 74 and 81 degrees. At Springfield, it was clear. It was partly cloudy at Wichita, Woodward, and Oklahoma City. At Tulsa, it was mostly cloudy. At Dallas-Fort Worth, it was cloudy. Once again at 6 a.m., at Stillwater, it was partly cloudy. The temperature was 79. From the Norman Forecast Office, here is the forecast for Stillwater and surrounding area. Today, mostly sunny. Breezy with highs in the lower 90s. South winds 15 to 25 miles an hour with gusts up to 35 miles an hour. Tonight, mostly clear. Lows in the upper 70s. South winds 15 to 20 miles an hour with gusts up to 30 miles an hour. Tuesday, sunny. Highs in the mid-90s. South winds 15 to 20 miles an hour with gusts up to 30 miles an hour. Tuesday night, mostly clear. Lows in the upper 70s. South winds 15 to 20 miles an hour with gusts up to 30 miles an hour. Wednesday, sunny. Highs in the mid-90s. South winds 10 to 15 miles an hour with gusts up to 25 miles an hour. Wednesday night, partly cloudy. Lows in the upper 70s. Thursday, mostly sunny. Highs in the mid-90s. Thursday night, mostly clear until midnight, then becoming partly cloudy. Lows in the upper 70s. Friday, sunny. Highs in the upper 90s. Friday night, mostly clear until midnight, then becoming partly cloudy. Lows in the upper 70s. Independence Day, mostly sunny. Hot with highs around 100. Saturday night, partly cloudy. A slight chance of showers and thunderstorms until midnight. Lows in the upper 70s. Chance of rain 20%. Sunday, mostly sunny. Highs in the mid-90s. You're listening to Stillwater Weather Radio, and here are 6 a.m. weather observations. It's Stillwater, it was partly cloudy. The temperature was 79 degrees, the dew point 71, and the relative humidity 76%. The wind was south at 20 miles an hour, gusting to 29. The pressure was 29.80 inches and rising. At Guthrie, it was clear. The temperature was 81. The wind was south at 17, gusting to 33. Observations from around the region. Temperatures were between 74 and 81 degrees. At Springfield, it was clear. It was partly cloudy at Wichita, Woodward, and Oklahoma City. At Tulsa, it was mostly cloudy. At Dallas-Fort Worth, it was cloudy. Once again at 6 a.m., at Stillwater, it was partly cloudy. The temperature was 79. From the Norman Forecast Office, here is the forecast for Stillwater and surrounding area. Today, mostly sunny. Breezy with highs in the lower 90s. South winds 15 to 25 miles an hour with gusts up to 35 miles an hour. Tonight, mostly clear. Lows in the upper 70s. South winds 15 to 20 miles an hour with gusts up to 30 miles an hour. Tuesday, sunny. Highs in the mid-90s. South winds 15 to 20 miles an hour with gusts up to 30 miles an hour. Tuesday night, mostly clear. Lows in the upper 70s.

south winds 15 to 20 miles an hour with gusts up to 30 miles an hour. Wednesday, sunny. Highs in the mid-90s. South winds 10 to 15 miles an hour with gusts up to 25 miles an hour. Wednesday night, partly cloudy. Lows in the upper 70s. Thursday, mostly sunny. Highs in the mid-90s. Thursday night, mostly clear until midnight, then becoming partly cloudy. Lows in the upper 70s. Friday, sunny. Highs in the upper 90s. Friday night, mostly clear until midnight, then becoming partly cloudy. Lows in the upper 70s. Independence Day, mostly sunny. Hot with highs around 100. Saturday night, partly cloudy. A slight chance of showers and thunderstorms until midnight. Lows in the upper 70s. Chance of rain 20%. Sunday, mostly sunny. Highs in the mid-90s. You're listening to Stillwater Weather Radio, and here are 6 a.m. weather observations. It's Stillwater. It was partly cloudy. The temperature was 79 degrees, the dew point 71, and the relative humidity 76%. The wind was south at 20 miles an hour, gusting to 29. The pressure was 29.80 inches and rising. At Guthrie, it was clear. The temperature was 81. The wind was south at 17, gusting to 33. Observations from around the region. Temperatures were between 74 and 81 degrees. At Springfield, it was clear. It was partly cloudy at Wichita, Woodward, and Oklahoma City. At Tulsa, it was mostly cloudy. At Dallas-Fort Worth, it was cloudy. Once again at 6 a.m., at Stillwater, it was partly cloudy. The temperature was 79. From the Norman Forecast Office, here is the forecast for Stillwater and surrounding area. Today, mostly sunny. Breezy with highs in the lower 90s. South winds 15 to 25 miles an hour with gusts up to 35 miles an hour. Tonight, mostly clear. Lows in the upper 70s. South winds 15 to 20 miles an hour with gusts up to 30 miles an hour. Tuesday, sunny. Highs in the mid-90s. South winds 15 to 20 miles an hour with gusts up to 30 miles an hour. Tuesday night, mostly clear. Lows in the upper 70s. South winds 15 to 20 miles an hour with gusts up to 30 miles an hour. Wednesday, sunny. Highs in the mid-90s. South winds 10 to 15 miles an hour with gusts up to 25 miles an hour. Wednesday night, partly cloudy. Lows in the upper 70s. Thursday, mostly sunny. Highs in the mid-90s. Thursday night, mostly clear until midnight, then becoming partly cloudy. Lows in the upper 70s. Friday, sunny. Highs in the upper 90s. Friday night, mostly clear until midnight, then becoming partly cloudy. Lows in the upper 70s. Independence Day, mostly sunny. Hot with highs around 100. Saturday night, partly cloudy. A slight chance of showers and thunderstorms until midnight. Lows in the upper 70s. Chance of rain 20%. Sunday, mostly sunny. Highs in the mid-90s. You're listening to Stillwater Weather Radio, and here are 6 a.m. weather observations. It's Stillwater. It was partly cloudy. The temperature was 79 degrees, the dew point 71, and the relative humidity 76%. The wind was south at 20 miles an hour, gusting to 29. The pressure was 29.80 inches and rising. At Guthrie, it was clear. The temperature was 81. The wind was south at 17, gusting to 33. Observations from around the region. Temperatures were between 74 and 81 degrees. At Springfield, it was clear. It was partly cloudy at Wichita, Woodward, and Oklahoma City. At Tulsa, it was mostly cloudy. At Dallas-Fort Worth, it was cloudy. Once again at 6 a.m., at Stillwater, it was partly cloudy. The temperature was 79. This is your weather radio station WNG 654 in Stillwater, operating on a frequency of 162.

50 megahertz. Programming originates from the National Weather Service Forecast Office in Norman, Oklahoma. From the Norman Forecast Office, here is the forecast for Stillwater and surrounding area. Today, mostly sunny. Breezy with highs in the lower 90s. South winds 15 to 25 miles an hour with gusts up to 35 miles an hour. Tonight, mostly clear. Lows in the upper 70s. South winds 15 to 20 miles an hour with gusts up to 30 miles an hour. Tuesday, sunny. Highs in the mid-90s. South winds 15 to 20 miles an hour with gusts up to 30 miles an hour. Tuesday night, mostly clear. Lows in the upper 70s. South winds 15 to 20 miles an hour with gusts up to 30 miles an hour. Wednesday, sunny. Highs in the mid-90s. South winds 10 to 15 miles an hour with gusts up to 25 miles an hour. Wednesday night, partly cloudy. Lows in the upper 70s. Thursday, mostly sunny. Highs in the mid-90s. Thursday night, mostly clear until midnight, then becoming partly cloudy. Lows in the upper 70s. Friday, sunny. Highs in the upper 90s. Friday night, mostly clear until midnight, then becoming partly cloudy. Lows in the upper 70s. Independence Day, mostly sunny. Hot with highs around 100. Saturday night, partly cloudy. A slight chance of showers and thunderstorms until midnight. Lows in the upper 70s. Chance of rain 20%. Sunday, mostly sunny. Highs in the mid-90s. You're listening to Stillwater Weather Radio, and here are 6 a.m. weather observations. It's Stillwater, it was partly cloudy. The temperature was 79 degrees, the dew point 71, and the relative humidity 76%. The wind was south at 20 miles an hour, gusting to 29. The pressure was 29.80 inches and rising. At Guthrie, it was clear. The temperature was 81. The wind was south at 17, gusting to 33. Observations from around the region. Temperatures were between 74 and 81 degrees. At Springfield, it was clear. It was partly cloudy at Wichita, Woodward, and Oklahoma City. At Tulsa, it was mostly cloudy. At Dallas-Fort Worth, it was cloudy. Once again at 6 a.m., at Stillwater, it was partly cloudy. The temperature was 79. From the Norman Forecast Office, here is the forecast for Stillwater and surrounding area. Today, mostly sunny. Breezy with highs in the lower 90s. South winds 15 to 25 miles an hour with gusts up to 35 miles an hour. Tonight, mostly clear. Lows in the upper 70s. South winds 15 to 20 miles an hour with gusts up to 30 miles an hour. Tuesday, sunny. Highs in the mid-90s. South winds 15 to 20 miles an hour with gusts up to 30 miles an hour. Tuesday night, mostly clear. Lows in the upper 70s. South winds 15 to 20 miles an hour with gusts up to 30 miles an hour. Wednesday, sunny. Highs in the mid-90s. South winds 10 to 15 miles an hour with gusts up to 25 miles an hour. Wednesday night, partly cloudy. Lows in the upper 70s. Thursday, mostly sunny. Highs in the mid-90s. Thursday night, mostly clear until midnight, then becoming partly cloudy. Lows in the upper 70s. Friday, sunny. Highs in the upper 90s. Friday night, mostly clear until midnight, then becoming partly cloudy. Lows in the upper 70s. Independence Day, mostly sunny. Hot with highs around 100. Saturday night, partly cloudy. A slight chance of showers and thunderstorms until midnight. Lows in the upper 70s. Chance of rain 20%. Sunday, mostly sunny. Highs in the mid-90s. You're listening to Stillwater Weather Radio, and here are 6 a.m. weather observations. It's Stillwater, it was partly cloudy. The temperature was 79 degrees, the dew point 71, and the relative humidity 76%. The wind was south at 20 miles an hour, gusting

Rising to 29. The pressure was 29.80 inches and rising. At Guthrie, it was clear. The temperature was 81. The wind was south at 17, gusting to 33. Observations from around the region. Temperatures were between 74 and 81 degrees. At Springfield, it was clear. It was partly cloudy at Wichita, Woodward, and Oklahoma City. At Tulsa, it was mostly cloudy. At Dallas-Fort Worth, it was cloudy. Once again at 6 a.m., at Stillwater, it was partly cloudy. The temperature was 79. From the Norman Forecast Office, here is the forecast for Stillwater and surrounding area. Today, mostly sunny. Breezy with highs in the lower 90s. South winds 15 to 25 miles an hour with gusts up to 35 miles an hour. Tonight, mostly clear. Lows in the upper 70s. South winds 15 to 20 miles an hour with gusts up to 30 miles an hour. Tuesday, sunny. Highs in the mid-90s. South winds 15 to 20 miles an hour with gusts up to 30 miles an hour. Tuesday night, mostly clear. Lows in the upper 70s. South winds 15 to 20 miles an hour with gusts up to 30 miles an hour. Wednesday, sunny. Highs in the mid-90s. South winds 10 to 15 miles an hour with gusts up to 25 miles an hour. Wednesday night, partly cloudy. Lows in the upper 70s. Thursday, mostly sunny. Highs in the mid-90s. Thursday night, mostly clear until midnight, then becoming partly cloudy. Lows in the upper 70s. Friday, sunny. Highs in the upper 90s. Friday night, mostly clear until midnight, then becoming partly cloudy. Lows in the upper 70s. Independence Day, mostly sunny. Hot with highs around 100. Saturday night, partly cloudy. A slight chance of showers and thunderstorms until midnight. Lows in the upper 70s. Chance of rain 20%. Sunday, mostly sunny. Highs in the mid-90s. You're listening to Stillwater Weather Radio, and here are 6 a.m. weather observations. At Stillwater, it was partly cloudy. The temperature was 79 degrees, the dew point 71, and the relative humidity 76%. The wind was south at 20 miles an hour, gusting to 29. The pressure was 29.80 inches and rising. At Guthrie, it was clear. The temperature was 81. The wind was south at 17, gusting to 33. Observations from around the region. Temperatures were between 74 and 81 degrees. At Springfield, it was clear. It was partly cloudy at Wichita, Woodward, and Oklahoma City. At Tulsa, it was mostly cloudy. At Dallas-Fort Worth, it was cloudy. Once again at 6 a.m., at Stillwater, it was partly cloudy. The temperature was 79. From the Norman Forecast Office, here is the forecast for Stillwater and surrounding area. Today, mostly sunny. Breezy with highs in the lower 90s. South winds 15 to 25 miles an hour with gusts up to 35 miles an hour. Tonight, mostly clear. Lows in the upper 70s. South winds 15 to 20 miles an hour with gusts up to 30 miles an hour. Tuesday, sunny. Highs in the mid-90s. South winds 15 to 20 miles an hour with gusts up to 30 miles an hour. Tuesday night, mostly clear. Lows in the upper 70s. South winds 15 to 20 miles an hour with gusts up to 30 miles an hour. Wednesday, sunny. Highs in the mid-90s. South winds 10 to 15 miles an hour with gusts up to 25 miles an hour. Wednesday night, partly cloudy. Lows in the upper 70s. Thursday, mostly sunny. Highs in the mid-90s. Thursday night, mostly clear until midnight, then becoming partly cloudy. Lows in the upper 70s. Friday, sunny. Highs in the upper 90s. Friday night, mostly clear until midnight, then becoming partly cloudy. Lows in the upper 70s. Independence Day, mostly sunny. Hot with highs around 100. Saturday night,

partly cloudy. A slight chance of showers and thunderstorms until midnight. Lows in the upper 70s. Chance of rain 20%. Sunday, mostly sunny. Highs in the mid-90s. You're listening to Stillwater Weather Radio, and here are 6 a.m. weather observations. It's Stillwater. It was partly cloudy. The temperature was 79 degrees, the dew point 71, and the relative humidity 76%. The wind was south at 20 miles an hour, gusting to 29. The pressure was 29.80 inches and rising. At Guthrie, it was clear. The temperature was 81. The wind was south at 17, gusting to 33. Observations from around the region. Temperatures were between 74 and 81 degrees. At Springfield, it was clear. It was partly cloudy at Wichita, Woodward, and Oklahoma City. At Tulsa, it was mostly cloudy. At Dallas-Fort Worth, it was cloudy. Once again at 6 a.m., at Stillwater, it was partly cloudy. The temperature was 79. From the Norman Forecast Office, here is the forecast for Stillwater and surrounding area. Today, mostly sunny. Breezy with highs in the lower 90s. South winds 15 to 25 miles an hour with gusts up to 35 miles an hour. Tonight, mostly clear. Lows in the upper 70s. South winds 15 to 20 miles an hour with gusts up to 30 miles an hour. Tuesday, sunny. Highs in the mid-90s. South winds 15 to 20 miles an hour with gusts up to 30 miles an hour. Tuesday night, mostly clear. Lows in the upper 70s. South winds 15 to 20 miles an hour with gusts up to 30 miles an hour. Wednesday, sunny. Highs in the mid-90s. South winds 10 to 15 miles an hour with gusts up to 25 miles an hour. Wednesday night, partly cloudy. Lows in the upper 70s. Thursday, mostly sunny. Highs in the mid-90s. Thursday night, mostly clear until midnight, then becoming partly cloudy. Lows in the upper 70s. Friday, sunny. Highs in the upper 90s. Friday night, mostly clear until midnight, then becoming partly cloudy. Lows in the upper 70s. Independence Day, mostly sunny. Hot with highs around 100. Saturday night, partly cloudy. A slight chance of showers and thunderstorms until midnight. Lows in the upper 70s. Chance of rain 20%. Sunday, mostly sunny. Highs in the mid-90s. You're listening to Stillwater Weather Radio, and here are 6 a.m. weather observations. It's Stillwater. It was partly cloudy. The temperature was 79 degrees, the dew point 71, and the relative humidity 76%. The wind was south at 20 miles an hour, gusting to 29. The pressure was 29.80 inches and rising. At Guthrie, it was clear. The temperature was 81. The wind was south at 17, gusting to 33. Observations from around the region. Temperatures were between 74 and 81 degrees. At Springfield, it was clear. It was partly cloudy at Wichita, Woodward, and Oklahoma City. At Tulsa, it was mostly cloudy. At Dallas-Fort Worth, it was cloudy. Once again at 6 a.m., at Stillwater, it was partly cloudy. The temperature was 79. From the Norman Forecast Office, here is the forecast for Stillwater and surrounding area. Today, mostly sunny. Breezy with highs in the lower 90s. South winds 15 to 25 miles an hour with gusts up to 35 miles an hour. Tonight, mostly clear. Lows in the upper 70s. South winds 15 to 20 miles an hour with gusts up to 30 miles an hour. Tuesday, sunny. Highs in the mid-90s. South winds 15 to 20 miles an hour with gusts up to 30 miles an hour. Tuesday night, mostly clear. Lows in the upper 70s. South winds 15 to 20 miles an hour with gusts up to 30 miles an hour. Wednesday, sunny. Highs in the mid-90s. South winds 10 to 15 miles an hour with gusts up to 25 miles an hour. Wednesday night, partly cloudy.
lows in the upper 70s. Thursday, mostly sunny. Highs in the mid-90s. Thursday night, mostly clear until midnight, then becoming partly cloudy. Lows in the upper 70s. Friday, sunny. Highs in the upper 90s. Friday night, mostly clear until midnight, then becoming partly cloudy. Lows in the upper 70s. Independence Day, mostly sunny. Hot with highs around 100. Saturday night, partly cloudy. A slight chance of showers and thunderstorms until midnight. Lows in the upper 70s. Chance of rain 20%. Sunday, mostly sunny. Highs in the mid-90s. 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It's Stillwater, it was partly cloudy. The temperature was 79 degrees, the dew point 71, and the relative humidity 76%. The wind was south at 20 miles an hour, gusting to 29. The pressure was 29.80 inches and rising. At Guthrie, it was clear. The temperature was 81. The wind was south at 17, gusting to 33. Observations from around the region. Temperatures were between 74 and 81 degrees. At Springfield, it was clear. It was partly cloudy at Wichita, Woodward, and Oklahoma City. At Tulsa, it was mostly cloudy. At Dallas-Fort Worth, it was cloudy. Once again at 6 a.m., at Stillwater, it was partly cloudy. The temperature was 79. From the Norman Forecast Office, here is the forecast for Stillwater and surrounding area. Today, mostly sunny. Breezy with highs in the lower 90s. South winds 15 to 25 miles an hour with gusts up to 35 miles an hour. Tonight, mostly clear. Lows in the upper 70s. South winds 15 to 20 miles an hour with gusts up to 30 miles an hour. Tuesday, sunny. Highs in the mid-90s. South winds 15 to 20 miles an hour with gusts up to 30 miles an hour. Tuesday night, mostly clear. Lows in the upper 70s. South winds 15 to 20 miles an hour with gusts up to 30 miles an hour. Wednesday, sunny. Highs in the mid-90s. South winds 10 to 15 miles an hour with gusts up to 25 miles an hour. Wednesday night, partly cloudy. Lows in the upper 70s. Thursday, mostly sunny. Highs in the mid-90s. Thursday night, mostly clear until midnight, then becoming partly cloudy. Lows in the upper 70s. Friday, sunny. Highs in the upper 90s. Friday night, mostly clear until midnight, then becoming partly cloudy. Lows in the upper 70s. Independence Day, mostly sunny. Hot with highs around 100. Saturday night, partly cloudy. A slight chance of showers and thunderstorms until midnight. Lows in the upper 70s. Chance of rain 20%. Sunday, mostly sunny. Highs in the mid-90s. You are listening to Stillwater Weather Radio, and here are 7 a.m. weather observations. It's Stillwater, it was partly cloudy. The temperature was 78 degrees, the dew point 72, and the relative humidity 81%. The wind was south at 18 miles an hour, gusting to 31. The pressure was 29.82 inches and rising. At Guthrie, it was partly cloudy. The temperature was 80. The wind was south at 17, gusting to 32. Observations from around the region. At Springfield, it was sunny, with a temperature of 75. It was mostly sunny, with a temperature of 78 at Wichita, and 78 at Oklahoma City. It was partly sunny, with a temperature of 81 at Dallas-Fort Worth, and 80 at Tulsa. Once again at 7 a.m., at Stillwater, it was partly cloudy. The temperature was 78. From the Norman Forecast Office, here is the forecast for Stillwater and surrounding area. Today, mostly sunny.
breezy with highs in the lower 90s. South winds 15 to 25 miles an hour with gusts up to 35 miles an hour. Tonight, mostly clear. Lows in the upper 70s. South winds 15 to 20 miles an hour with gusts up to 30 miles an hour. Tuesday, sunny. Highs in the mid 90s. South winds 15 to 20 miles an hour with gusts up to 30 miles an hour. Tuesday night, mostly clear. Lows in the upper 70s. South winds 15 to 20 miles an hour with gusts up to 30 miles an hour. Wednesday, sunny. Highs in the mid 90s. South winds 10 to 15 miles an hour with gusts up to 25 miles an hour. Wednesday night, partly cloudy. Lows in the upper 70s. Thursday, mostly sunny. Highs in the mid 90s. Thursday night, mostly clear until midnight, then becoming partly cloudy. Lows in the upper 70s. Friday, sunny. Highs in the upper 90s. Friday night, mostly clear until midnight, then becoming partly cloudy. Lows in the upper 70s. Independence Day, mostly sunny. Hot with highs around 100. Saturday night, partly cloudy. A slight chance of showers and thunderstorms until midnight. Lows in the upper 70s. Chance of rain 20%. Sunday, mostly sunny. Highs in the mid-90s. 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At Stillwater, it was partly cloudy. The temperature was 78 degrees, the dew point 72, and the relative humidity 81%. The wind was south at 18 miles an hour, gusting to 31. The pressure was 29.82 inches and rising. At Guthrie, it was partly cloudy. The temperature was 80. The wind was south at 17, gusting to 32. Observations from around the region. At Springfield, it was sunny, with a temperature of 75. It was mostly sunny, with a temperature of 78 at Wichita, and 78 at Oklahoma City. It was partly sunny, with a temperature of 81 at Dallas-Fort Worth, and 80 at Tulsa. Once again at 7 a.m., at Stillwater, it was partly cloudy. The temperature was 78. From the Norman Forecast Office, here is the forecast for Stillwater and surrounding area. Today, mostly sunny. Breezy with highs in the lower 90s. South winds 15 to 25 miles an hour with gusts up to 35 miles an hour. Tonight, mostly clear. Lows in the upper 70s. South winds 15 to 20 miles an hour with gusts up to 30 miles an hour. Tuesday, sunny. Highs in the mid-90s. South winds 15 to 20 miles an hour with gusts up to 30 miles an hour. Tuesday night, mostly clear. Lows in the upper 70s. South winds 15 to 20 miles an hour with gusts up to 30 miles an hour. Wednesday, sunny. Highs in the mid-90s. South winds 10 to 15 miles an hour with gusts up to 25 miles an hour. Wednesday night, partly cloudy. Lows in the upper 70s. Thursday, mostly sunny. Highs in the mid-90s. Thursday night, mostly clear until midnight, then becoming partly cloudy. Lows in the upper 70s. Friday, sunny. Highs in the upper 90s. Friday night, mostly clear until midnight, then becoming partly cloudy. Lows in the upper 70s. Independence Day, mostly sunny. Hot with highs around 100. Saturday night, partly cloudy. A slight chance of showers and thunderstorms until midnight. Lows in the upper 70s. Chance of rain 20%. Sunday, mostly sunny. Highs in the mid-90s. 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At Stillwater, it was partly cloudy. The temperature was 78 degrees, the dew point 72, and the relative humidity 81%. The wind was south at 18 miles an hour, gusting to 31. The pressure was 29.82 inches and rising. At Guthrie, it was partly cloudy. The temperature was 80. The wind was south at 17, gusting to 32. Observations from around the region.
at Springfield.

It was sunny, with a temperature of 75. It was mostly sunny, with a temperature of 78 at Wichita, and 78 at Oklahoma City. It was partly sunny, with a temperature of 81 at Dallas-Fort Worth, and 80 at Tulsa. Once again at 7 a.m., at Stillwater, it was partly cloudy. The temperature was 78. From the Norman Forecast Office, here is the forecast for Stillwater and surrounding area. Today, mostly sunny. Breezy with highs in the lower 90s. South winds 15 to 25 miles an hour with gusts up to 35 miles an hour. Tonight, mostly clear. Lows in the upper 70s. South winds 15 to 20 miles an hour with gusts up to 30 miles an hour. Tuesday, sunny. Highs in the mid-90s. South winds 15 to 20 miles an hour with gusts up to 30 miles an hour. Tuesday night, mostly clear. Lows in the upper 70s. South winds 15 to 20 miles an hour with gusts up to 30 miles an hour. Wednesday, sunny. Highs in the mid-90s. South winds 10 to 15 miles an hour with gusts up to 25 miles an hour. Wednesday night, partly cloudy. Lows in the upper 70s. Thursday, mostly sunny. Highs in the mid-90s. Thursday night, mostly clear until midnight, then becoming partly cloudy. Lows in the upper 70s. Friday, sunny. Highs in the upper 90s. Friday night, mostly clear until midnight, then becoming partly cloudy. Lows in the upper 70s. Independence Day, mostly sunny. Hot with highs around 100. Saturday night, partly cloudy. A slight chance of showers and thunderstorms until midnight. Lows in the upper 70s. Chance of rain 20%. Sunday, mostly sunny. Highs in the mid-90s. You are listening to Stillwater Weather Radio, and here are 7 a.m. weather observations. At Stillwater, it was partly cloudy. The temperature was 78 degrees, the dew point 72, and the relative humidity 81%. The wind was south at 18 miles an hour, gusting to 31. The pressure was 29.82 inches and rising. At Guthrie, it was partly cloudy. The temperature was 80. The wind was south at 17, gusting to 32. Observations from around the region. At Springfield, it was sunny, with a temperature of 75. It was mostly sunny, with a temperature of 78 at Wichita, and 78 at Oklahoma City. It was partly sunny, with a temperature of 81 at Dallas-Fort Worth, and 80 at Tulsa. Once again at 7 a.m., at Stillwater, it was partly cloudy. The temperature was 78. You are listening to Stillwater Weather Radio, and here are 7 a.m. weather observations. At Stillwater, it was clear. The temperature was 78 degrees, the dew point 72, and the relative humidity 81%. The wind was south at 18 miles an hour, gusting to 31. The pressure was 29.82 inches and rising. At Ponca City, it was mostly cloudy. The temperature was 79, the dew point 72, and the relative humidity 79%. The wind was south at 10, gusting to 23. The pressure was 29.80 inches and rising. At Guthrie, it was partly cloudy. The temperature was 80, the dew point 71, and the relative humidity 74%. The wind was south at 17, gusting to 32. The pressure was 29.82 inches and rising. Observations from around the region. Temperatures were between 75 and 81 degrees. At Springfield, it was sunny. It was mostly sunny at Wichita, Woodward, and Oklahoma City. It was partly sunny at Dallas-Fort Worth and Tulsa. Once again at 7 a.m., at Stillwater, it was clear. The temperature was 78. From the Norman Forecast Office, here is the forecast for Stillwater and surrounding area. Today, mostly sunny. Breezy with highs in the lower 90s. South winds 15 to 25 miles an hour with gusts up to 35 miles an hour. Tonight, mostly clear. Lows in the upper 70s. South winds 15 to 20 miles an hour with gusts up to 30 miles an hour. Tuesday,
sunny. Highs in the mid-90s. South winds 15 to 20 miles an hour with gusts up to 30 miles an hour. Tuesday night, mostly clear. Lows in the upper 70s. South winds 15 to 20 miles an hour with gusts up to 30 miles an hour. Wednesday, sunny. Highs in the mid-90s. South winds 10 to 15 miles an hour with gusts up to 25 miles an hour. Wednesday night, partly cloudy. Lows in the upper 70s. Thursday, mostly sunny. Highs in the mid-90s. Thursday night, mostly clear until midnight, then becoming partly cloudy. Lows in the upper 70s. Friday, sunny. Highs in the upper 90s. Friday night, mostly clear until midnight, then becoming partly cloudy. Lows in the upper 70s. Independence Day, mostly sunny. Hot with highs around 100. Saturday night, partly cloudy. A slight chance of showers and thunderstorms until midnight. Lows in the upper 70s. Chance of rain 20%. Sunday, mostly sunny. Highs in the mid-90s. 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At Stillwater, it was clear. The temperature was 78 degrees, the dew point 72, and the relative humidity 81%. The wind was south at 18 miles an hour, gusting to 31. The pressure was 29.82 inches and rising. At Ponca City, it was mostly cloudy. The temperature was 79, the dew point 72, and the relative humidity 79%. The wind was south at 10, gusting to 23. The pressure was 29.80 inches and rising. At Guthrie, it was partly cloudy. The temperature was 80, the dew point 71, and the relative humidity 74%. The wind was south at 17, gusting to 32. The pressure was 29.82 inches and rising. Observations from around the region. Temperatures were between 75 and 81 degrees. At Springfield, it was sunny. It was mostly sunny at Wichita, Woodward, and Oklahoma City. It was partly sunny at Dallas-Fort Worth and Tulsa. Once again at 7 a.m., at Stillwater, it was clear. The temperature was 78. From the Norman Forecast Office, here is the forecast for Stillwater and surrounding area. Today, mostly sunny. Breezy with highs in the lower 90s. South winds 15 to 25 miles an hour with gusts up to 35 miles an hour. Tonight, mostly clear. Lows in the upper 70s. South winds 15 to 20 miles an hour with gusts up to 30 miles an hour. Tuesday, sunny. Highs in the mid-90s. South winds 15 to 20 miles an hour with gusts up to 30 miles an hour. Tuesday night, mostly clear. Lows in the upper 70s. South winds 15 to 20 miles an hour with gusts up to 30 miles an hour. Wednesday, sunny. Highs in the mid-90s. South winds 10 to 15 miles an hour with gusts up to 25 miles an hour. Wednesday night, partly cloudy. Lows in the upper 70s. Thursday, mostly sunny. Highs in the mid-90s. Thursday night, mostly clear until midnight, then becoming partly cloudy. Lows in the upper 70s. Friday, sunny. Highs in the upper 90s. Friday night, mostly clear until midnight, then becoming partly cloudy. Lows in the upper 70s. Independence Day, mostly sunny. Hot with highs around 100. Saturday night, partly cloudy. A slight chance of showers and thunderstorms until midnight. Lows in the upper 70s. Chance of rain 20%. Sunday, mostly sunny. Highs in the mid-90s. 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At Stillwater, it was clear. The temperature was 78 degrees, the dew point 72, and the relative humidity 81%.
The wind was south at 18.

miles an hour, gusting to 31. The pressure was 29.82 inches and rising. At Ponca City, it was mostly cloudy. The temperature was 79, the dew point 72, and the relative humidity 79%. The wind was south at 10, gusting to 23. The pressure was 29.80 inches and rising. At Guthrie, it was partly cloudy. The temperature was 80, the dew point 71, and the relative humidity 74%. The wind was south at 17, gusting to 32. The pressure was 29.82 inches and rising. Observations from around the region. Temperatures were between 75 and 81 degrees. At Springfield, it was sunny. It was mostly sunny at Wichita, Woodward, and Oklahoma City. It was partly sunny at Dallas-Fort Worth and Tulsa. Once again at 7 a.m., at Stillwater, it was clear. The temperature was 78. From the Norman Forecast Office, here is the forecast for Stillwater and surrounding area. Today, mostly sunny. Breezy with highs in the lower 90s. South winds 15 to 25 miles an hour with gusts up to 35 miles an hour. Tonight, mostly clear. Lows in the upper 70s. South winds 15 to 20 miles an hour with gusts up to 30 miles an hour. Tuesday, sunny. Highs in the mid 90s. South winds 15 to 20 miles an hour with gusts up to 30 miles an hour. Tuesday night, mostly clear. Lows in the upper 70s. South winds 15 to 20 miles an hour with gusts up to 30 miles an hour. Wednesday, sunny. Highs in the mid-90s. South winds 10 to 15 miles an hour with gusts up to 25 miles an hour. Wednesday night, partly cloudy. Lows in the upper 70s. Thursday, mostly sunny. Highs in the mid-90s. Thursday night, mostly clear until midnight, then becoming partly cloudy. Lows in the upper 70s. Friday, sunny. Highs in the upper 90s. Friday night, mostly clear until midnight, then becoming partly cloudy. Lows in the upper 70s. Independence Day, mostly sunny. Hot with highs around 100. Saturday night, partly cloudy. A slight chance of showers and thunderstorms until midnight. Lows in the upper 70s. Chance of rain 20%. Sunday, mostly sunny. Highs in the mid-90s. 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At Stillwater, it was clear. The temperature was 78 degrees, the dew point 72, and the relative humidity 81%. The wind was south at 18 miles an hour, gusting to 31. The pressure was 29.82 inches and rising. At Ponca City, it was mostly cloudy. The temperature was 79, the dew point 72, and the relative humidity 79%. The wind was south at 10, gusting to 23. The pressure was 29.80 inches and rising. At Guthrie, it was partly cloudy. The temperature was 80, the dew point 71, and the relative humidity 74%. The wind was south at 17, gusting to 32. The pressure was 29.82 inches and rising. Observations from around the region. Temperatures were between 75 and 81 degrees. At Springfield, it was sunny. It was mostly sunny at Wichita, Woodward, and Oklahoma City. It was partly sunny at Dallas-Fort Worth and Tulsa. Once again at 7 a.m., at Stillwater, it was clear. The temperature was 78. From the Norman Forecast Office, here is the forecast for Stillwater and surrounding area. Today, mostly sunny. Breezy with highs in the lower 90s. South winds 15 to 25 miles an hour with gusts up to 35 miles an hour. Tonight, mostly clear. Lows in the upper 70s. South winds 15 to 20 miles an hour with gusts up to 30 miles an hour. Tuesday, sunny. Highs in the mid-90s. South winds 15 to 20 miles an hour with gusts up to 30 miles an hour. Tuesday night, mostly clear. Lows in the upper 70s. South winds 15 to 20 miles an hour with gusts up to 30 miles an hour.

partly cloudy. A slight chance of showers and thunderstorms until midnight. Lows in the upper 70s. Chance of rain 20%. Sunday, mostly sunny. Highs in the mid-90s. 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At Stillwater, it was clear. The temperature was 78 degrees, the dew point 72, and the relative humidity 81%. The wind was south at 18 miles an hour, gusting to 31. The pressure was 29.82 inches and rising. At Ponca City, it was mostly cloudy. The temperature was 79, the dew point 72, and the relative humidity 79%. The wind was south at 10, gusting to 23. The pressure was 29.80 inches and rising. At Guthrie, it was partly cloudy. The temperature was 80, the dew point 71, and the relative humidity 74%. The wind was south at 17, gusting to 32. The pressure was 29.82 inches and rising. Observations from around the region. Temperatures were between 75 and 81 degrees. At Springfield, it was sunny. It was mostly sunny at Wichita, Woodward, and Oklahoma City. It was partly sunny at Dallas-Fort Worth and Tulsa. Once again at 7 a.m., at Stillwater, it was clear. The temperature was 78. From the Norman Forecast Office, here is the forecast for Stillwater and surrounding area. Today, mostly sunny. Breezy with highs in the lower 90s. South winds 15 to 25 miles an hour with gusts up to 35 miles an hour. Tonight, mostly clear. Lows in the upper 70s. South winds 15 to 20 miles an hour with gusts up to 30 miles an hour. Tuesday, sunny. Highs in the mid-90s. South winds 15 to 20 miles an hour with gusts up to 30 miles an hour. Tuesday night, mostly clear. Lows in the upper 70s. South winds 15 to 20 miles an hour with gusts up to 30 miles an hour. Wednesday, sunny. Highs in the mid-90s. South winds 10 to 15 miles an hour with gusts up to 25 miles an hour. Wednesday night, partly cloudy. Lows in the upper 70s. Thursday, mostly sunny. Highs in the mid-90s. Thursday night, mostly clear until midnight, then becoming partly cloudy. Lows in the upper 70s. Friday, sunny. Highs in the upper 90s. Friday night, mostly clear until midnight, then becoming partly cloudy. Lows in the upper 70s. Independence Day, mostly sunny. Hot with highs around 100. Saturday night, partly cloudy. A slight chance of showers and thunderstorms until midnight. Lows in the upper 70s. Chance of rain 20%. Sunday, mostly sunny. Highs in the mid-90s. 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At Stillwater, it was clear. The temperature was 78 degrees, the dew point 72, and the relative humidity 81%. The wind was south at 18 miles an hour, gusting to 31. The pressure was 29.82 inches and rising. At Ponca City, it was mostly cloudy. The temperature was 79, the dew point 72, and the relative humidity 79%. The wind was south at 10, gusting to 23. The pressure was 29.80 inches and rising. At Guthrie, it was partly cloudy. The temperature was 80, the dew point 71, and the relative humidity 74%. The wind was south at 17, gusting to 32. The pressure was 29.82 inches and rising. Observations from around the region. Temperatures were between 75 and 81 degrees. At Springfield, it was sunny. It was mostly sunny at Wichita, Woodward, and Oklahoma City. It was partly sunny at Dallas-Fort Worth and Tulsa. Once again at 7 a.m., at Stillwater, it was clear. The temperature was 78. This is your weather radio station WNG 654 in Stillwater, operating on a frequency of 162.50 megahertz. 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

in Norman, Oklahoma. From the Norman Forecast Office, here is the forecast for Stillwater and surrounding area. Today, mostly sunny. Breezy with highs in the lower 90s. South winds 15 to 25 miles an hour with gusts up to 35 miles an hour. Tonight, mostly clear. Lows in the upper 70s. South winds 15 to 20 miles an hour with gusts up to 30 miles an hour. Tuesday, sunny. Highs in the mid-90s. South winds 15 to 20 miles an hour with gusts up to 30 miles an hour. Tuesday night, mostly clear. Lows in the upper 70s. South winds 15 to 20 miles an hour with gusts up to 30 miles an hour. Wednesday, sunny. Highs in the mid-90s. South winds 10 to 15 miles an hour with gusts up to 25 miles an hour. Wednesday night, partly cloudy. Lows in the upper 70s. Thursday, mostly sunny. Highs in the mid-90s. Thursday night, mostly clear until midnight, then becoming partly cloudy. Lows in the upper 70s. Friday, sunny. Highs in the upper 90s. Friday night, mostly clear until midnight, then becoming partly cloudy. Lows in the upper 70s. Independence Day, mostly sunny. Hot with highs around 100. Saturday night, partly cloudy. A slight chance of showers and thunderstorms until midnight. Lows in the upper 70s. Chance of rain 20%. Sunday, mostly sunny. Highs in the mid-90s. 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At Stillwater, it was clear. The temperature was 78 degrees, the dew point 72, and the relative humidity 81%. The wind was south at 18 miles an hour, gusting to 31. The pressure was 29.82 inches and rising. At Ponca City, it was mostly cloudy. The temperature was 79, the dew point 72, and the relative humidity 79%. The wind was south at 10, gusting to 23. The pressure was 29.80 inches and rising. At Guthrie, it was partly cloudy. The temperature was 80, the dew point 71, and the relative humidity 74%. The wind was south at 17, gusting to 32. The pressure was 29.82 inches and rising. Observations from around the region. Temp 2. The pressure was 29.82 inches and rising. Observations from around the region. Temperatures were between 75 and 81 degrees. At Springfield, it was sunny. It was mostly sunny at Wichita, Woodward, and Oklahoma City. It was partly sunny at Dallas-Fort Worth and Tulsa. Once again at 7 a.m., at Stillwater, it was clear. The temperature was 78. From the Norman Forecast Office, here is the forecast for Stillwater and surrounding area. Today, mostly sunny. Breezy with highs in the lower 90s. South winds 15 to 25 miles an hour with gusts up to 35 miles an hour. Tonight, mostly clear. Lows in the upper 70s. South winds 15 to 20 miles an hour with gusts up to 30 miles an hour. Tuesday, sunny. Highs in the mid-90s. South winds 15 to 20 miles an hour with gusts up to 30 miles an hour. Tuesday night, mostly clear. Lows in the upper 70s. South winds 15 to 20 miles an hour with gusts up to 30 miles an hour. Wednesday, sunny. Highs in the mid-90s. South winds 10 to 15 miles an hour with gusts up to 25 miles an hour. Wednesday night, partly cloudy. Lows in the upper 70s. Thursday, mostly sunny. Highs in the mid-90s. Thursday night, mostly clear until midnight, then becoming partly cloudy. Lows in the upper 70s. Friday, sunny. Highs in the upper 90s. Friday night, mostly clear until midnight, then becoming partly cloudy. Lows in the upper 70s. Independence Day, mostly sunny. Hot with highs around 100. Saturday night, partly cloudy. A slight chance of showers and thunderstorms until midnight. Lows in the upper 70s. Chance of rain 20%.

wind 72, and the relative humidity 81%. The wind was south at 18 miles an hour, gusting to 31. The pressure was 29.82 inches and rising. At Ponca City, it was mostly cloudy. The temperature was 79, the dew point 72, and the relative humidity 79%. The wind was south at 10, gusting to 23. The pressure was 29.80 inches and rising. At Guthrie, it was partly cloudy. The temperature was 80, the dew point 71, and the relative humidity 74%. The wind was south at 17, gusting to 32. The pressure was 29.82 inches and rising. Observations from around the region. Temperatures were between 75 and 81 degrees. At Springfield, it was sunny. It was mostly sunny at Wichita, Woodward, and Oklahoma City. It was partly sunny at Dallas-Fort Worth and Tulsa. Once again at 7 a.m., at Stillwater, it was clear. The temperature was 78. From the Norman Forecast Office, here is the forecast for Stillwater and surrounding area. Today, mostly sunny. Breezy with highs in the lower 90s. South winds 15 to 25 miles an hour with gusts up to 35 miles an hour. Tonight, mostly clear. Lows in the upper 70s. South winds 15 to 20 miles an hour with gusts up to 30 miles an hour. Tuesday, sunny. Highs in the mid 90s. South winds 15 to 20 miles an hour with gusts up to 30 miles an hour. Tuesday night, mostly clear. Lows in the upper 70s. South winds 15 to 20 miles an hour with gusts up to 30 miles an hour. Wednesday, sunny. Highs in the mid-90s. South winds 10 to 15 miles an hour with gusts up to 25 miles an hour. Wednesday night, partly cloudy. Lows in the upper 70s. Thursday, mostly sunny. Highs in the mid-90s. Thursday night, mostly clear until midnight, then becoming partly cloudy. Lows in the upper 70s. Friday, sunny. Highs in the upper 90s. Friday night, mostly clear until midnight, then becoming partly cloudy. Lows in the upper 70s. Independence Day, mostly sunny. Hot with highs around 100. Saturday night, partly cloudy. A slight chance of showers and thunderstorms until midnight. Lows in the upper 70s. Chance of rain 20%. Sunday, mostly sunny. Highs in the mid-90s. 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At Stillwater, it was clear. The temperature was 78 degrees, the dew point 72, and the relative humidity 81%. The wind was south at 18 miles an hour, gusting to 31. The pressure was 29.82 inches and rising. At Ponca City, it was mostly cloudy. The temperature was 79, the dew point 72, and the relative humidity 79%. The wind was south at 10, gusting to 23. The pressure was 29.80 inches and rising. At Guthrie, it was partly cloudy. The temperature was 80, the dew point 71, and the relative humidity 74%. The wind was south at 17, gusting to 32. The pressure was 29.82 inches and rising. Observations from around the region. Temperatures were between 75 and 81 degrees. At Springfield, it was sunny. It was mostly sunny at Wichita, Woodward, and Oklahoma City. It was partly sunny at Dallas-Fort Worth and Tulsa. Once again at 7 a.m., at Stillwater, it was clear. The temperature was 78. From the Norman Forecast Office, here is the forecast for Stillwater and surrounding area. Today, mostly sunny. Breezy with highs in the lower 90s. South winds 15 to 25 miles an hour with gusts up to 35 miles an hour. Tonight, mostly clear. Lows in the upper 70s. South winds 15 to 20 miles an hour with gusts up to 30 miles an hour. Tuesday, sunny. Highs in the mid-90s. South winds 15 to 20 miles an hour with gusts up to 30 miles an hour. Tuesday night, mostly clear. Lows in the upper 70s.

upper 70s. South winds 15 to 20 miles an hour with gusts up to 30 miles an hour. Wednesday, sunny. Highs in the mid-90s. South winds 10 to 15 miles an hour with gusts up to 25 miles an hour. Wednesday night, partly cloudy. Lows in the upper 70s. Thursday, mostly sunny. Highs in the mid-90s. Thursday night, mostly clear until midnight, then becoming partly cloudy. Lows in the upper 70s. Friday, sunny. Highs in the upper 90s. Friday night, mostly clear until midnight, then becoming partly cloudy. Lows in the upper 70s. Independence Day, mostly sunny. Hot with highs around 100. Saturday night, partly cloudy. A slight chance of showers and thunderstorms until midnight. Lows in the upper 70s. Chance of rain 20%. Sunday, mostly sunny. Highs in the mid-90s. 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It's Stillwater, it was clear. The temperature was 78 degrees, the dew point 72, and the relative humidity 81%. The wind was south at 18 miles an hour, gusting to 31. The pressure was 29.82 inches and rising. At Ponca City, it was mostly cloudy. The temperature was 79, the dew point 72, and the relative humidity 79%. The wind was south at 10, gusting to 23. The pressure was 29.80 inches and rising. At Guthrie, it was partly cloudy. The temperature was 80, the dew point 71, and the relative humidity 74%. The wind was south at 17, gusting to 32. The pressure was 29.82 inches and rising. Observations from around the region. Temperatures were between 75 and 81 degrees. At Springfield, it was sunny. It was mostly sunny at Wichita, Woodward, and Oklahoma City. It was partly sunny at Dallas-Fort Worth and Tulsa. Once again at 7 a.m., at Stillwater, it was clear. The temperature was 78. From the Norman Forecast Office, here is the forecast for Stillwater and surrounding area. Today, mostly sunny. Breezy with highs in the lower 90s. South winds 15 to 25 miles an hour with gusts up to 35 miles an hour. Tonight, mostly clear. Lows in the upper 70s. South winds 15 to 20 miles an hour with gusts up to 30 miles an hour. Tuesday, sunny. Highs in the mid-90s. South winds 15 to 20 miles an hour with gusts up to 30 miles an hour. Tuesday night, mostly clear. Lows in the upper 70s. South winds 15 to 20 miles an hour with gusts up to 30 miles an hour. Wednesday, sunny. Highs in the mid-90s. South winds 10 to 15 miles an hour with gusts up to 25 miles an hour. Wednesday night, partly cloudy. Lows in the upper 70s. Thursday, mostly sunny. Highs in the mid-90s. Thursday night, mostly clear until midnight, then becoming partly cloudy. Lows in the upper 70s. Friday, sunny. Highs in the upper 90s. Friday night, mostly clear until midnight, then becoming partly cloudy. Lows in the upper 70s. Independence Day, mostly sunny. Hot with highs around 100. Saturday night, partly cloudy. A slight chance of showers and thunderstorms until midnight. Lows in the upper 70s. Chance of rain 20%. Sunday, mostly sunny. Highs in the mid-90s. 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It's Stillwater, it was clear. The temperature was 78 degrees, the dew point 72, and the relative humidity 81%. The wind was south at 18 miles an hour, gusting to 31. The pressure was 29.82 inches and rising. At Ponca City, it was mostly cloudy. The temperature was 79, the dew point 72, and the relative humidity 79%. The wind was south at 10, gusting to 23. The pressure was 29.80 inches and rising. At Guthrie, it was partly cloudy. The temperature

temperature was 80, the dew point 71, and the relative humidity 74%. The wind was south at 17, gusting to 32. The pressure was 29.82 inches and rising. Observations from around the region. Temperatures were between 75 and 81 degrees. At Springfield, it was sunny. It was mostly sunny at Wichita, Woodward, and Oklahoma City. It was partly sunny at Dallas-Fort Worth and Tulsa. Once again at 7 a.m., at Stillwater, it was clear. The temperature was 78. From the Norman Forecast Office, here is the forecast for Stillwater and surrounding area. Today, mostly sunny. Breezy with highs in the lower 90s. South winds 15 to 25 miles an hour with gusts up to 35 miles an hour. Tonight, mostly clear. Lows in the upper 70s. South winds 15 to 20 miles an hour with gusts up to 30 miles an hour. Tuesday, sunny. Highs in the mid 90s. South winds 15 to 20 miles an hour with gusts up to 30 miles an hour. Tuesday night, mostly clear. Lows in the upper 70s. South winds 15 to 20 miles an hour with gusts up to 30 miles an hour. Wednesday, sunny. Highs in the mid-90s. South winds 10 to 15 miles an hour with gusts up to 25 miles an hour. Wednesday night, partly cloudy. Lows in the upper 70s. Thursday, mostly sunny. Highs in the mid-90s. Thursday night, mostly clear until midnight, then becoming partly cloudy. Lows in the upper 70s. Friday, sunny. Highs in the upper 90s. Friday night, mostly clear until midnight, then becoming partly cloudy. Lows in the upper 70s. Independence Day, mostly sunny. Hot with highs around 100. Saturday night, partly cloudy. A slight chance of showers and thunderstorms until midnight. Lows in the upper 70s. Chance of rain 20%. Sunday, mostly sunny. Highs in the mid-90s. 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At Stillwater, it was clear. The temperature was 78 degrees, the dew point 72, and the relative humidity 81%. The wind was south at 18 miles an hour, gusting to 31. The pressure was 29.82 inches and rising. At Ponca City, it was mostly cloudy. The temperature was 79, the dew point 72, and the relative humidity 79%. The wind was south at 10, gusting to 23. The pressure was 29.80 inches and rising. At Guthrie, it was partly cloudy. The temperature was 80, the dew point 71, and the relative humidity 74%. The wind was south at 17, gusting to 32. The pressure was 29.82 inches and rising. Observations from around the region. Temperatures were between 75 and 81 degrees. At Springfield, it was sunny. It was mostly sunny at Wichita, Woodward, and Oklahoma City. It was partly sunny at Dallas-Fort Worth and Tulsa. Once again at 7 a.m., at Stillwater, it was clear. The temperature was 78. This is your weather radio station WNG 654 in Stillwater, operating on a frequency of 162.50 MHz. 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From the Norman Forecast Office, here is the forecast for Stillwater and surrounding area. Today, mostly sunny. Breezy with highs in the lower 90s. South winds 15 to 25 miles an hour with gusts up to 35 miles an hour. Tonight, mostly clear. Lows in the upper 70s. South winds 15 to 20 miles an hour with gusts up to 30 miles an hour. Tuesday, sunny. Highs in the mid-90s. South winds 15 to 20 miles an hour with gusts up to 30 miles an hour. Tuesday night, mostly clear. Lows in the upper 70s. South winds 15 to 20 miles an hour with gusts up to 30 miles an hour. Wednesday, sunny. Highs in the mid-90s. South winds 10 to 15 miles an hour with gusts up to 25 miles an hour. Wednesday.

partly cloudy. Lows in the upper 70s. Thursday, mostly sunny. Highs in the mid-90s. Thursday night, mostly clear until midnight, then becoming partly cloudy. Lows in the upper 70s. Friday, sunny. Highs in the upper 90s. Friday night, mostly clear until midnight, then becoming partly cloudy. Lows in the upper 70s. Independence Day, mostly sunny. Hot with highs around 100. Saturday night, partly cloudy. A slight chance of showers and thunderstorms until midnight. Lows in the upper 70s. Chance of rain 20%. Sunday, mostly sunny. Highs in the mid-90s. 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At Stillwater, it was clear. The temperature was 78 degrees, the dew point 72, and the relative humidity 81%. The wind was south at 18 miles an hour, gusting to 31. The pressure was 29.82 inches and rising. At Ponca City, it was mostly cloudy. The temperature was 79, the dew point 72, and the relative humidity 79%. The wind was south at 10, gusting to 23. The pressure was 29.80 inches and rising. At Guthrie, it was partly cloudy. The temperature was 80, the dew point 71, and the relative humidity 74%. The wind was south at 17, gusting to 32. The pressure was 29.82 inches and rising. Observations from around the region. Temperatures were between 75 and 81 degrees. At Springfield, it was sunny. It was mostly sunny at Wichita, Woodward, and Oklahoma City. It was partly sunny at Dallas-Fort Worth and Tulsa. Once again at 7 a.m., at Stillwater, it was clear. The temperature was 78. 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At Stillwater, it was sunny. The temperature was 80 degrees, the dew point 72, and the relative humidity 76%. The wind was south at 18 miles an hour, gusting to 33. The pressure was 29.83 inches and rising. At Guthrie, it was mostly sunny. The temperature was 82. The wind was south at 17, gusting to 31. Observations from around the region. At Springfield, it was sunny, with a temperature of 77. It was mostly sunny, with a temperature of 79 at Wichita, and 81 at Dallas-Fort Worth. It was partly sunny, with a temperature of 79 at Oklahoma City, and 80 at Tulsa. Once again at 8 a.m., at Stillwater, it was sunny. The temperature was 80. From the Norman Forecast Office, here is the forecast for Stillwater and surrounding area. Today, mostly sunny. Breezy with highs in the lower 90s. South winds 15 to 25 miles an hour with gusts up to 35 miles an hour. Tonight, mostly clear. Lows in the upper 70s. South winds 15 to 20 miles an hour with gusts up to 30 miles an hour. Tuesday, sunny. Highs in the mid-90s. South winds 15 to 20 miles an hour with gusts up to 30 miles an hour. Tuesday night, mostly clear. Lows in the upper 70s. South winds 15 to 20 miles an hour with gusts up to 30 miles an hour. Wednesday, sunny. Highs in the mid-90s. South winds 10 to 15 miles an hour with gusts up to 25 miles an hour. Wednesday night, partly cloudy. Lows in the upper 70s. Thursday, mostly sunny. Highs in the mid-90s. Thursday night, mostly clear until midnight, then becoming partly cloudy. Lows in the upper 70s. Friday, sunny. Highs in the upper 90s. Friday night, mostly clear until midnight, then becoming partly cloudy. Lows in the upper 70s. Independence Day, mostly sunny. Hot with highs around 100. Saturday night, partly cloudy. A slight chance of showers and thunderstorms until midnight. Lows in the upper 70s. Chance of rain 20%. Sunday, mostly sunny. Highs in the mid-90s.
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It's Stillwater, it was sunny. The temperature was 80 degrees, the dew point 72, and the relative humidity 76%. The wind was south at 18 miles an hour, gusting to 33. The pressure was 29.83 inches and rising. At Guthrie, it was mostly sunny. The temperature was 82. The wind was south at 17, gusting to 31. Observations from around the region. At Springfield, it was sunny, with a temperature of 77. It was mostly sunny, with a temperature of 79 at Wichita, and 81 at Dallas-Fort Worth. It was partly sunny, with a temperature of 79 at Oklahoma City, and 80 at Tulsa. Once again at 8 a.m., at Stillwater, it was sunny. The temperature was 80. From the Norman Forecast Office, here is the forecast for Stillwater and surrounding area. Today, mostly sunny. Breezy with highs in the lower 90s. South winds 15 to 25 miles an hour with gusts up to 35 miles an hour. Tonight, mostly clear. Lows in the upper 70s. South winds 15 to 20 miles an hour with gusts up to 30 miles an hour. Tuesday, sunny. Highs in the mid 90s. South winds 15 to 20 miles an hour with gusts up to 30 miles an hour. Tuesday night, mostly clear. Lows in the upper 70s. South winds 15 to 20 miles an hour with gusts up to 30 miles an hour. Wednesday, sunny. Highs in the mid-90s. South winds 10 to 15 miles an hour with gusts up to 25 miles an hour. Wednesday night, partly cloudy. Lows in the upper 70s. Thursday, mostly sunny. Highs in the mid-90s. Thursday night, mostly clear until midnight, then becoming partly cloudy. Lows in the upper 70s. Friday, sunny. Highs in the upper 90s. Friday night, mostly clear until midnight, then becoming partly cloudy. Lows in the upper 70s. Independence Day, mostly sunny. Hot with highs around 100. Saturday night, partly cloudy. A slight chance of showers and thunderstorms until midnight. Lows in the upper 70s. Chance of rain 20%. Sunday, mostly sunny. Highs in the mid-90s. 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It's Stillwater, it was sunny. The temperature was 80 degrees, the dew point 72, and the relative humidity 76%. The wind was south at 18 miles an hour, gusting to 33. The pressure was 29.83 inches and rising. At Guthrie, it was mostly sunny. The temperature was 82. The wind was south at 17, gusting to 31. Observations from around the region. At Springfield, it was sunny, with a temperature of 77. It was mostly sunny, with a temperature of 79 at Wichita, and 81 at Dallas-Fort Worth. It was partly sunny, with a temperature of 79 at Oklahoma City, and 80 at Tulsa. Once again at 8 a.m., at Stillwater, it was sunny. The temperature was 80. From the Norman Forecast Office, here is the forecast for Stillwater and surrounding area. Today, mostly sunny. Breezy with highs in the lower 90s. South winds 15 to 25 miles an hour with gusts up to 35 miles an hour. Tonight, mostly clear. Lows in the upper 70s. South winds 15 to 20 miles an hour with gusts up to 30 miles an hour. Tuesday, sunny. Highs in the mid-90s. South winds 15 to 20 miles an hour with gusts up to 30 miles an hour. Tuesday night, mostly clear. Lows in the upper 70s. South winds 15 to 20 miles an hour with gusts up to 30 miles an hour. Wednesday, sunny. Highs in the mid-90s. South winds 10 to 15 miles an hour with gusts up to 25 miles an hour. Wednesday night, partly cloudy. Lows in the upper 70s. Thursday, mostly sunny. Highs in the mid-90s. Thursday night, mostly clear until midnight, then becoming partly cloudy. Lows in the upper 70s. Friday, sunny. Highs in the upper 90s.
Friday night, mostly clear until

midnight, then becoming partly cloudy. Lows in the upper 70s. Independence Day, mostly sunny. Hot with highs around 100. Saturday night, partly cloudy. A slight chance of showers and thunderstorms until midnight. Lows in the upper 70s. Chance of rain 20%. Sunday, mostly sunny. Highs in the mid-90s. 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It's Stillwater, it was sunny. The temperature was 80 degrees, the dew point 72, and the relative humidity 76%. The wind was south at 18 miles an hour, gusting to 33. The pressure was 29.83 inches and rising. At Guthrie, it was mostly sunny. The temperature was 82. The wind was south at 17, gusting to 31. Observations from around the region. At Springfield, it was sunny, with a temperature of 77. It was mostly sunny, with a temperature of 79 at Wichita, and 81 at Dallas-Fort Worth. It was partly sunny, with a temperature of 79 at Oklahoma City, and 80 at Tulsa. Once again at 8 a.m., at Stillwater, it was sunny. The temperature was 80. From the Norman Forecast Office, here is the forecast for Stillwater and surrounding area. Today, mostly sunny. Breezy with highs in the lower 90s. South winds 15 to 25 miles an hour with gusts up to 35 miles an hour. Tonight, mostly clear. Lows in the upper 70s. South winds 15 to 20 miles an hour with gusts up to 30 miles an hour. Tuesday, sunny. Highs in the mid-90s. South winds 15 to 20 miles an hour with gusts up to 30 miles an hour. Tuesday night, mostly clear. Lows in the upper 70s. South winds 15 to 20 miles an hour with gusts up to 30 miles an hour. Wednesday, sunny. Highs in the mid-90s. South winds 10 to 15 miles an hour with gusts up to 25 miles an hour. Wednesday night, partly cloudy. Lows in the upper 70s. Thursday, mostly sunny. Highs in the mid-90s. Thursday night, mostly clear until midnight, then becoming partly cloudy. Lows in the upper 70s. Friday, sunny. Highs in the upper 90s. Friday night, mostly clear until midnight, then becoming partly cloudy. Lows in the upper 70s. Independence Day, mostly sunny. Hot with highs around 100. Saturday night, partly cloudy. A slight chance of showers and thunderstorms until midnight. Lows in the upper 70s. Chance of rain 20%. Sunday, mostly sunny. Highs in the mid-90s. 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It's Stillwater, it was sunny. The temperature was 80 degrees, the dew point 72, and the relative humidity 76%. The wind was south at 18 miles an hour, gusting to 33. The pressure was 29.83 inches and rising. At Guthrie, it was partly sunny. The temperature was 82. The wind was south at 16, gusting to 31. Observations from around the region. Skies ranged from mostly sunny to partly sunny, and temperatures were between 77 and 81 degrees. Once again at 8 a.m., at Stillwater, it was sunny. The temperature was 80. This is your weather radio station WNG654 in Stillwater, operating on a frequency of 162.50 MHz. 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From the Norman Forecast Office, here is the forecast for Stillwater and surrounding area. Today, mostly sunny. Breezy with highs in the lower 90s. South winds 15 to 25 miles an hour with gusts up to 35 miles an hour. Tonight, mostly clear. Lows in the upper 70s. South winds 15 to 20 miles an hour with gusts up to 30 miles an hour. Tuesday, sunny. Highs in the mid-90s. South winds 15 to 20 miles an hour with gusts up to 30 miles an hour. Tuesday night, mostly clear. Lows in the upper 70s. South winds 15 to 20 miles an hour with

gusts up to 30 miles an hour. Wednesday, sunny. Highs in the mid-90s. South winds 10 to 15 miles an hour with gusts up to 25 miles an hour. Wednesday night, partly cloudy. Lows in the upper 70s. Thursday, mostly sunny. Highs in the mid-90s. Thursday night, mostly clear until midnight, then becoming partly cloudy. Lows in the upper 70s. Friday, sunny. Highs in the upper 90s. Friday night, mostly clear until midnight, then becoming partly cloudy. Lows in the upper 70s. Independence Day, mostly sunny. Hot with highs around 100. Saturday night, partly cloudy. A slight chance of showers and thunderstorms until midnight. Lows in the upper 70s. Chance of rain 20%. Sunday, mostly sunny. Highs in the mid-90s. 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It's Stillwater, it was sunny. The temperature was 80 degrees, the dew point 72, and the relative humidity 76%. The wind was south at 18 miles an hour, gusting to 33. The pressure was 29.83 inches and rising. At Guthrie, it was partly sunny. The temperature was 82. The wind was south at 16, gusting to 31. Observations from around the region. Skies ranged from mostly sunny to partly sunny, and temperatures were between 77 and 81 degrees. Once again at 8 a.m., it's Stillwater, it was sunny. The temperature was 80. From the Norman Forecast Office, here is the forecast for Stillwater and surrounding area. Today, mostly sunny. Breezy with highs in the lower 90s. South winds 15 to 25 miles an hour with gusts up to 35 miles an hour. Tonight, mostly clear. Lows in the upper 70s. South winds 15 to 20 miles an hour with gusts up to 30 miles an hour. Tuesday, sunny. Highs in the mid-90s. South winds 15 to 20 miles an hour with gusts up to 30 miles an hour. Tuesday night, mostly clear. Lows in the upper 70s. South winds 15 to 20 miles an hour with gusts up to 30 miles an hour. Wednesday, sunny. Highs in the mid-90s. South winds 10 to 15 miles an hour with gusts up to 25 miles an hour. Wednesday night, partly cloudy. Lows in the upper 70s. Thursday, mostly sunny. Highs in the mid-90s. Thursday night, mostly clear until midnight, then becoming partly cloudy. Lows in the upper 70s. Friday, sunny. Highs in the upper 90s. Friday night, mostly clear until midnight, then becoming partly cloudy. Lows in the upper 70s. Independence Day, mostly sunny. Hot with highs around 100. Saturday night, partly cloudy. A slight chance of showers and thunderstorms until midnight. Lows in the upper 70s. Chance of rain 20%. Sunday, mostly sunny. Highs in the mid-90s. 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It's Stillwater, it was sunny. The temperature was 80 degrees, the dew point 72, and the relative humidity 76%. The wind was south at 18 miles an hour, gusting to 33. The pressure was 29.83 inches and rising. At Guthrie, it was partly sunny. The temperature was 82. The wind was south at 16, gusting to 31. Observations from around the region. Skies ranged from mostly sunny to partly sunny, and temperatures were between 77 and 81 degrees. Once again at 8 a.m., it's Stillwater, it was sunny. The temperature was 80. From the Norman Forecast Office, here is the forecast for Stillwater and surrounding area. Today, mostly sunny. Breezy with highs in the lower 90s. South winds 15 to 25 miles an hour with gusts up to 35 miles an hour. Tonight, mostly clear. Lows in the upper 70s. South winds 15 to 20 miles an hour with gusts up to 30 miles an hour. Tuesday, sunny. Highs in the mid-90s. South winds 15 to 20 miles an hour with gusts up to

30 miles an hour. Tuesday night, mostly clear. Lows in the upper 70s. South winds 15 to 20 miles an hour with gusts up to 30 miles an hour. Wednesday, sunny. Highs in the mid-90s. South winds 10 to 15 miles an hour with gusts up to 25 miles an hour. Wednesday night, partly cloudy. Lows in the upper 70s. Thursday, mostly sunny. Highs in the mid-90s. Thursday night, mostly clear until midnight, then becoming partly cloudy. Lows in the upper 70s. Friday, sunny. Highs in the upper 90s. Friday night, mostly clear until midnight, then becoming partly cloudy. Lows in the upper 70s. Independence Day, mostly sunny. Hot with highs around 100. Saturday night, partly cloudy. A slight chance of showers and thunderstorms until midnight. Lows in the upper 70s. Chance of rain 20%. Sunday, mostly sunny. Highs in the mid-90s. 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It's Stillwater, it was sunny. The temperature was 80 degrees, the dew point 72, and the relative humidity 76%. The wind was south at 18 miles an hour, gusting to 33. The pressure was 29.83 inches and rising. At Guthrie, it was partly sunny. The temperature was 82. The wind was south at 16, gusting to 31. Observations from around the region. Skies ranged from mostly sunny to partly sunny, and temperatures were between 77 and 81 degrees. Once again at 8 a.m., it's Stillwater, it was sunny. The temperature was 80. From the Norman Forecast Office, here is the forecast for Stillwater and surrounding area. Today, mostly sunny. Breezy with highs in the lower 90s. South winds 15 to 25 miles an hour with gusts up to 35 miles an hour. Tonight, mostly clear. Lows in the upper 70s. South winds 15 to 20 miles an hour with gusts up to 30 miles an hour. Tuesday, sunny. Highs in the mid-90s. South winds 15 to 20 miles an hour with gusts up to 30 miles an hour. Tuesday night, mostly clear. Lows in the upper 70s. South winds 15 to 20 miles an hour with gusts up to 30 miles an hour. Wednesday, sunny. Highs in the mid-90s. South winds 10 to 15 miles an hour with gusts up to 25 miles an hour. Wednesday night, partly cloudy. Lows in the upper 70s. Thursday, mostly sunny. Highs in the mid-90s. Thursday night, mostly clear until midnight, then becoming partly cloudy. Lows in the upper 70s. Friday, sunny. Highs in the upper 90s. Friday night, mostly clear until midnight, then becoming partly cloudy. Lows in the upper 70s. Independence Day, mostly sunny. Hot with highs around 100. Saturday night, partly cloudy. A slight chance of showers and thunderstorms until midnight. Lows in the upper 70s. Chance of rain 20%. Sunday, mostly sunny. Highs in the mid-90s. 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It's Stillwater, it was sunny. The temperature was 80 degrees, the dew point 72, and the relative humidity 76%. The wind was south at 18 miles an hour, gusting to 33. The pressure was 29.83 inches and rising. At Guthrie, it was partly sunny. The temperature was 82. The wind was south at 16, gusting to 31. Observations from around the region. Skies ranged from mostly sunny to partly sunny, and temperatures were between 77 and 81 degrees. Once again at 8 a.m., it's Stillwater, it was sunny. The temperature was 80. From the Norman Forecast Office, here is the forecast for Stillwater and surrounding area. Today, mostly sunny. Breezy with highs in the lower 90s. South winds 15 to 25 miles an hour with gusts up to 35 miles an hour. Tonight, mostly clear. Lows in the upper 70s. South winds 15 to 20 miles an hour with gusts up

Day night, mostly clear until midnight, then becoming partly cloudy. Lows in the upper 70s. Friday, sunny. Highs in the upper 90s. Friday night, mostly clear until midnight, then becoming partly cloudy. Lows in the upper 70s. Independence Day, mostly sunny. Hot with highs around 100. Saturday night, partly cloudy. A slight chance of showers and thunderstorms until midnight. Lows in the upper 70s. Chance of rain 20%. Sunday, mostly sunny. Highs in the mid-90s. 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It's Stillwater, it was sunny. The temperature was 80 degrees, the dew point 72, and the relative humidity 76%. The wind was south at 18 miles an hour, gusting to 33. The pressure was 29.83 inches and rising. At Guthrie, it was partly sunny. The temperature was 82. The wind was south at 16, gusting to 31. Observations from around the region. Skies ranged from mostly sunny to partly sunny, and temperatures were between 77 and 81 degrees. Once again at 8 a.m., it's Stillwater, it was sunny. The temperature was 80. From the Norman Forecast Office, here is the forecast for Stillwater and surrounding area. Today, mostly sunny. Breezy with highs in the lower 90s. South winds 15 to 25 miles an hour with gusts up to 35 miles an hour. Tonight, mostly clear. Lows in the upper 70s. South winds 15 to 20 miles an hour with gusts up to 30 miles an hour. Tuesday, sunny. Highs in the mid-90s. South winds 15 to 20 miles an hour with gusts up to 30 miles an hour. Tuesday night, mostly clear. Lows in the upper 70s. South winds 15 to 20 miles an hour with gusts up to 30 miles an hour. Wednesday, sunny. Highs in the mid-90s. South winds 10 to 15 miles an hour with gusts up to 25 miles an hour. Wednesday night, partly cloudy. Lows in the upper 70s. Thursday, mostly sunny. Highs in the mid-90s. Thursday night, mostly clear until midnight, then becoming partly cloudy. Lows in the upper 70s. Friday, sunny. Highs in the upper 90s. Friday night, mostly clear until midnight, then becoming partly cloudy. Lows in the upper 70s. Independence Day, mostly sunny. Hot with highs around 100. Saturday night, partly cloudy. A slight chance of showers and thunderstorms until midnight. Lows in the upper 70s. Chance of rain 20%. Sunday, mostly sunny. Highs in the mid-90s. 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It's Stillwater, it was sunny. The temperature was 80 degrees, the dew point 72, and the relative humidity 76%. The wind was south at 18 miles an hour, gusting to 33. The pressure was 29.83 inches and rising. At Guthrie, it was partly sunny. The temperature was 82. The wind was south at 16, gusting to 31. Observations from around the region. Skies ranged from mostly sunny to partly sunny, and temperatures were between 77 and 81 degrees. Once again at 8 a.m., it's Stillwater, it was sunny. The temperature was 80. From the Norman Forecast Office, here is the forecast for Stillwater and surrounding area. Today, mostly sunny. Breezy with highs in the lower 90s. South winds 15 to 25 miles an hour with gusts up to 35 miles an hour. Tonight, mostly clear. Lows in the upper 70s. South winds 15 to 20 miles an hour with gusts up to 30 miles an hour. Tuesday, sunny. Highs in the mid-90s. South winds 15 to 20 miles an hour with gusts up to 30 miles an hour. Tuesday night, mostly clear. Lows in the upper 70s.

south winds 15 to 20 miles an hour with gusts up to 30 miles an hour. Wednesday, sunny. Highs in the mid-90s. South winds 10 to 15 miles an hour with gusts up to 25 miles an hour. Wednesday night, partly cloudy. Lows in the upper 70s. Thursday, mostly sunny. Highs in the mid-90s. Thursday night, mostly clear until midnight, then becoming partly cloudy. Lows in the upper 70s. Friday, sunny. Highs in the upper 90s. Friday night, mostly clear until midnight, then becoming partly cloudy. Lows in the upper 70s. Independence Day, mostly sunny. Hot with highs around 100. Saturday night, partly cloudy. A slight chance of showers and thunderstorms until midnight. Lows in the upper 70s. Chance of rain 20%. Sunday, mostly sunny. Highs in the mid-90s. 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It's Stillwater, it was sunny. The temperature was 80 degrees, the dew point 72, and the relative humidity 76%. The wind was south at 18 miles an hour, gusting to 33. The pressure was 29.83 inches and rising. At Guthrie, it was partly sunny. The temperature was 82. The wind was south at 16, gusting to 31. Observations from around the region. Skies ranged from mostly sunny to partly sunny, and temperatures were between 77 and 81 degrees. Once again at 8 a.m., it's Stillwater, it was sunny. The temperature was 80. From the Norman Forecast Office, here is the forecast for Stillwater and surrounding area. Today, mostly sunny. Breezy with highs in the lower 90s. South winds 15 to 25 miles an hour with gusts up to 35 miles an hour. Tonight, mostly clear. Lows in the upper 70s. South winds 15 to up to 35 miles an hour. Tonight, mostly clear. Lows in the upper 70s. South winds 15 to 20 miles an hour with gusts up to 30 miles an hour. Tuesday, sunny. Highs in the mid-90s. South winds 15 to 20 miles an hour with gusts up to 30 miles an hour. Tuesday night, mostly clear. Lows in the upper 70s. South winds 15 to 20 miles an hour with gusts up to 30 miles an hour. Wednesday, sunny. Highs in the mid-90s. South winds 10 to 15 miles an hour with gusts up to 25 miles an hour. Wednesday night, partly cloudy. Lows in the upper 70s. Thursday, mostly sunny. Highs in the mid-90s. Thursday night, mostly clear until midnight, then becoming partly cloudy. Lows in the upper 70s. Friday, sunny. Highs in the upper 90s. Friday night, mostly clear until midnight, then becoming partly cloudy. Lows in the upper 70s. Independence Day, mostly sunny. Hot with highs around 100. Saturday night, partly cloudy. A slight chance of showers and thunderstorms until midnight. Lows in the upper 70s. Chance of rain 20%. Sunday, mostly sunny. Highs in the mid-90s. 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It's Stillwater, it was sunny. The temperature was 80 degrees, the dew point 72, and the relative humidity 76%. The wind was south at 18 miles an hour, gusting to 33. The pressure was 29.83 inches and rising. At Guthrie, it was partly sunny. The temperature was 82. The wind was south at 16, gusting to 31. Observations from around the region. Skies ranged from mostly sunny to partly sunny, and temperatures were between 77 and 81 degrees. Once again at 8 a.m., it's Stillwater, it was sunny. The temperature was 80. From the Norman Forecast Office, here is the forecast for Stillwater and surrounding area. Today, mostly sunny. Breezy with highs in the lower 90s. South winds 15 to 25 miles an hour with gusts up to 35 miles an hour. Tonight, mostly clear. Lows in the upper 70s. South winds 15

62.50 megahertz. 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It's Stillwater, it was sunny. The temperature was 80 degrees, the dew point 72, and the relative humidity 76%. The wind was south at 18 miles an hour, gusting to 33. The pressure was 29.83 inches and rising. At Guthrie, it was partly sunny. The temperature was 82. The wind was south at 16, gusting to 31. Observations from around the region. Skies ranged from mostly sunny to partly sunny, and temperatures were between 77 and 81 degrees. Once again at 8 a.m., it's still water, it was sunny. The temperature was 80. From the Norman Forecast Office, here is the forecast for Stillwater and surrounding area. Today, mostly sunny. Breezy with highs in the lower 90s. South winds 15 to 25 miles an hour with gusts up to 35 miles an hour. Tonight, mostly clear. Lows in the upper 70s. South winds 15 to 20 miles an hour with gusts up to 30 miles an hour. Tuesday, sunny. Highs in the mid 90s. South winds 15 to 20 miles an hour with gusts up to 30 miles an hour. Tuesday night, mostly clear. Lows in the upper 70s. South winds 15 to 20 miles an hour with gusts up to 30 miles an hour. Wednesday, sunny. Highs in the mid 90s. South winds 10 to 15 miles an hour with gusts up to 25 miles an hour. Wednesday night, partly cloudy. Lows in the upper 70s. Thursday, mostly sunny. Highs in the mid-90s. Thursday night, mostly clear until midnight, then becoming partly cloudy. Lows in the upper 70s. Friday, sunny. Highs in the upper 90s. Friday night, mostly clear until midnight, then becoming partly cloudy. Lows in the upper 70s. Independence Day, mostly sunny. Hot with highs around 100. Saturday night, partly cloudy. A slight chance of showers and thunderstorms until midnight. Lows in the upper 70s. Chance of rain 20%. Sunday, mostly sunny. Highs in the mid-90s. 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It's Stillwater, it was partly sunny. The temperature was 83 degrees, the dew point 73, and the relative humidity 72%. The wind was south at 20 miles an hour, gusting to 32. The pressure was 29.85 inches and rising. At Guthrie, it was mostly sunny. The temperature was 84. The wind was south at 21, gusting to 35. Observations from around the region. It was mostly sunny, with a temperature of 84 at Dallas-Fort Worth, 83 at Tulsa, and 80 at Springfield. It was partly sunny, with a temperature of 80 at Wichita, and 81 at Oklahoma City. Once again at 9 a.m., it's still water, it was partly sunny. The temperature was 83. From the Norman Forecast Office, here is the forecast for Stillwater and surrounding area. Today, mostly sunny. Breezy with highs in the lower 90s. South winds 15 to 25 miles an hour with gusts up to 35 miles an hour. Tonight, mostly clear. Lows in the upper 70s. South winds 15 to 20 miles an hour with gusts up to 30 miles an hour. Tuesday, sunny. Highs in the mid-90s. South winds 15 to 20 miles an hour with gusts up to 30 miles an hour. Tuesday night, mostly clear. Lows in the upper 70s. South winds 15 to 20 miles an hour with gusts up to 30 miles an hour. Wednesday, sunny. Highs in the mid-90s. South winds 10 to 15 miles an hour with gusts up to 25 miles an hour. Wednesday night, partly cloudy. Lows in the upper 70s. Thursday, mostly sunny. Highs in the mid-90s. Thursday night, mostly clear until midnight, then becoming partly cloudy. Lows in the upper 70s. Friday, sunny. Highs in the upper 90s. Friday night, mostly clear until midnight,

then becoming partly cloudy. Lows in the upper 70s. Independence Day, mostly sunny. Hot with highs around 100. Saturday night, partly cloudy. A slight chance of showers and thunderstorms until midnight. Lows in the upper 70s. Chance of rain 20%. Sunday, mostly sunny. Highs in the mid-90s. 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It's Stillwater. It was partly sunny. The temperature was 83 degrees, the dew point 73, and the relative humidity 72%. The wind was south at 20 miles an hour, gusting to 32. The pressure was 29.85 inches and rising. At Guthrie, it was mostly sunny. The temperature was 84. The wind was south at 21, gusting to 35. Observations from around the region. It was mostly sunny, with a temperature of 84 at Dallas-Fort Worth, 83 at Tulsa, and 80 at Springfield. It was partly sunny, with a temperature of 80 at Wichita, and 81 at Oklahoma City. Once again at 9 a.m., it's Stillwater, it was partly sunny. The temperature was 83. From the Norman Forecast Office, here is the forecast for Stillwater and surrounding area. Today, mostly sunny. Breezy with highs in the lower 90s. South winds 15 to 25 miles an hour with gusts up to 35 miles an hour. Tonight, mostly clear. Lows in the upper 70s. South winds 15 to 20 miles an hour with gusts up to 30 miles an hour. Tuesday, sunny. Highs in the mid-90s. South winds 15 to 20 miles an hour with gusts up to 30 miles an hour. Tuesday night, mostly clear. Lows in the upper 70s. South winds 15 to 20 miles an hour with gusts up to 30 miles an hour. Wednesday, sunny. Highs in the mid-90s. South winds 10 to 15 miles an hour with gusts up to 25 miles an hour. Wednesday night, partly cloudy. Lows in the upper 70s. Thursday, mostly sunny. Highs in the mid-90s. Thursday night, mostly clear until midnight, then becoming partly cloudy. Lows in the upper 70s. Friday, sunny. Highs in the upper 90s. Friday night, mostly clear until midnight, then becoming partly cloudy. Lows in the upper 70s. Independence Day, mostly sunny. Hot with highs around 100. Saturday night, partly cloudy. A slight chance of showers and thunderstorms until midnight. Lows in the upper 70s. Chance of rain 20%. Sunday, mostly sunny. Highs in the mid-90s. 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It's Stillwater. It was partly sunny. The temperature was 83 degrees, the dew point 73, and the relative humidity 72%. The wind was south at 20 miles an hour, gusting to 32. The pressure was 29.85 inches and rising. At Guthrie, it was mostly sunny. The temperature was 84. The wind was south at 21, gusting to 35. Observations from around the region. It was mostly sunny, with a temperature of 84 at Dallas-Fort Worth, 83 at Tulsa, and 80 at Springfield. It was partly sunny, with a temperature of 80 at Wichita, and 81 at Oklahoma City. Once again at 9 a.m., it's Stillwater, it was partly sunny. The temperature was 83. From the Norman Forecast Office, here is the forecast for Stillwater and surrounding area. Today, mostly sunny. Breezy with highs in the lower 90s. South winds 15 to 25 miles an hour with gusts up to 35 miles an hour. Tonight, mostly clear. Lows in the upper 70s. South winds 15 to 20 miles an hour with gusts up to 30 miles an hour. Tuesday, sunny. Highs in the mid-90s. South winds 15 to 20 miles an hour with gusts up to 30 miles an hour. Tuesday night, mostly clear. Lows in the upper 70s. South winds 15 to 20 miles an hour with gusts up to 30 miles an hour. Wednesday, sunny. Highs in the mid-90s. South winds 10 to 15 miles an hour with gusts up to 25 miles.

of an hour. Wednesday night, partly cloudy. Lows in the upper 70s. Thursday, mostly sunny. Highs in the mid-90s. Thursday night, mostly clear until midnight, then becoming partly cloudy. Lows in the upper 70s. Friday, sunny. Highs in the upper 90s. Friday night, mostly clear until midnight, then becoming partly cloudy. Lows in the upper 70s. Independence Day, mostly sunny. Hot with highs around 100. Saturday night, partly cloudy. A slight chance of showers and thunderstorms until midnight. Lows in the upper 70s. Chance of rain 20%. Sunday, mostly sunny. Highs in the mid-90s. 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It's Stillwater, it was partly sunny. The temperature was 83 degrees, the dew point 73, and the relative humidity 72%. The wind was south at 20 miles an hour, gusting to 32. The pressure was 29.85 inches and rising. At Guthrie, it was mostly sunny. The temperature was 84. The wind was south at 21, gusting to 35. Observations from around the region. It was mostly sunny, with a temperature of 84 at Dallas-Fort Worth, 83 at Tulsa, and 80 at Springfield. It was partly sunny, with a temperature of 80 at Wichita, and 81 at Oklahoma City. Once again at 9 a.m., at Stillwater, it was partly sunny. The temperature was 83. 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At Stillwater, it was mostly sunny. The temperature was 83 degrees, the dew point 73, and the relative humidity 72%. The wind was south at 15 miles an hour, gusting to 30. The pressure was 29.85 inches and rising. At Guthrie, it was mostly sunny. The temperature was 84. The wind was south at 21, gusting to 35. Observations from around the region. Skies ranged from mostly sunny to partly sunny, and temperatures were between 80 and 84 degrees. Once again at 9 a.m., at Stillwater, it was mostly sunny. The temperature was 83. From the Norman Forecast Office, here is the forecast for Stillwater and surrounding area. Today, mostly sunny. Breezy with highs in the lower 90s. South winds 15 to 25 miles an hour with gusts up to 35 miles an hour. Tonight, mostly clear. Lows in the upper 70s. South winds 15 to 20 miles an hour with gusts up to 30 miles an hour. Tuesday, sunny. Highs in the mid-90s. South winds 15 to 20 miles an hour with gusts up to 30 miles an hour. Tuesday night, mostly clear. Lows in the upper 70s. South winds 15 to 20 miles an hour with gusts up to 30 miles an hour. Wednesday, sunny. Highs in the mid-90s. South winds 10 to 15 miles an hour with gusts up to 25 miles an hour. Wednesday night, partly cloudy. Lows in the upper 70s. Thursday, mostly sunny. Highs in the mid-90s. Thursday night, mostly clear until midnight, then becoming partly cloudy. Lows in the upper 70s. Friday, sunny. Highs in the upper 90s. Friday night, mostly clear until midnight, then becoming partly cloudy. Lows in the upper 70s. Independence Day, mostly sunny. Hot with highs around 100. Saturday night, partly cloudy. A slight chance of showers and thunderstorms until midnight. Lows in the upper 70s. Chance of rain 20%. Sunday, mostly sunny. Highs in the mid-90s. 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At Stillwater, it was mostly sunny. The temperature was 83 degrees, the dew point 73, and the relative humidity 72%. The wind was south at 15 miles an hour, gusting to 30.
The pressure was 29.85 inches and rising. At Guthrie, it was mostly sunny. The temperature was 84. The wind was south at 21, gusting to 35. Observations from around the region. Skies ranged from mostly sunny to partly sunny, and temperatures were between 80 and 84 degrees. Once again at 9 a.m., at Stillwater, it was mostly sunny. The temperature was 83. From the Norman Forecast Office, here is the forecast for Stillwater and surrounding area. Today, mostly sunny. Breezy with highs in the lower 90s. South winds 15 to 25 miles an hour with gusts up to 35 miles an hour. Tonight, mostly clear. Lows in the upper 70s. South winds 15 to 20 miles an hour with gusts up to 30 miles an hour. Tuesday, sunny. Highs in the mid 90s. South winds 15 to 20 miles an hour with gusts up to 30 miles an hour. Tuesday night, mostly clear. Lows in the upper 70s. South winds 15 to 20 miles an hour with gusts up to 30 miles an hour. Wednesday, sunny. Highs in the mid 90s. South winds 10 to 15 miles an hour with gusts up to 25 miles an hour. Wednesday night, partly cloudy. Lows in the upper 70s. Thursday, mostly sunny. Highs in the mid 90s. Thursday night, mostly clear until midnight, then becoming partly cloudy. Lows in the upper 70s. Friday, sunny. Highs in the upper 90s. Friday night, mostly clear until midnight, then becoming partly cloudy. Lows in the upper 70s. Independence Day, mostly sunny. Hot with highs around 100. Saturday night, partly cloudy. A slight chance of showers and thunderstorms until midnight. Lows in the upper 70s. Chance of rain 20%. Sunday, mostly sunny. Highs in the mid-90s. 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At Stillwater, it was mostly sunny. The temperature was 83 degrees, the dew point 73, and the relative humidity 72%. The wind was south at 15 miles an hour, gusting to 30. The pressure was 29.85 inches and rising. At Guthrie, it was mostly sunny. The temperature was 84. The wind was south at 21, gusting to 35. Observations from around the region. Skies ranged from mostly sunny to partly sunny, and temperatures were between 80 and 84 degrees. Once again at 9 a.m., at Stillwater, it was mostly sunny. The temperature was 83. From the Norman Forecast Office, here is the forecast for Stillwater and surrounding area. Today, mostly sunny. Breezy with highs in the lower 90s. South winds 15 to 25 miles an hour with gusts up to 35 miles an hour. Tonight, mostly clear. Lows in the upper 70s. South winds 15 to 20 miles an hour with gusts up to 30 miles an hour. Tuesday, sunny. Highs in the mid 90s. South winds 15 to 20 miles an hour with gusts up to 30 miles an hour. Tuesday night, mostly clear. Lows in the upper 70s. South winds 15 to 20 miles an hour with gusts up to 30 miles an hour. Wednesday, sunny. Highs in the mid-90s. South winds 10 to 15 miles an hour with gusts up to 25 miles an hour. Wednesday night, partly cloudy. Lows in the upper 70s. Thursday, mostly sunny. Highs in the mid-90s. Thursday night, mostly clear until midnight, then becoming partly cloudy. Lows in the upper 70s. Friday, sunny. Highs in the upper 90s. Friday night, mostly clear until midnight, then becoming partly cloudy. Lows in the upper 70s. Independence Day, mostly sunny. Hot with highs around 100. Saturday night, partly cloudy. A slight chance of showers and thunderstorms until midnight. Lows in the upper 70s. Chance of rain 20%. Sunday, mostly sunny. Highs in the mid-90s. 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At Stillwater,
It was mostly sunny.

The temperature was 83 degrees, the dew point 73, and the relative humidity 72%. The wind was south at 15 miles an hour, gusting to 30. The pressure was 29.85 inches and rising. At Guthrie, it was mostly sunny. The temperature was 84. The wind was south at 21, gusting to 35. Observations from around the region. Skies ranged from mostly sunny to partly sunny, and temperatures were between 80 and 84 degrees. Once again at 9 a.m., at Stillwater, it was mostly sunny. The temperature was 83. From the Norman Forecast Office, here is the forecast for Stillwater and surrounding area. Today, mostly sunny. Breezy with highs in the lower 90s. South winds 15 to 25 miles an hour with gusts up to 35 miles an hour. Tonight, mostly clear. Lows in the upper 70s. South winds 15 to 20 miles an hour with gusts up to 30 miles an hour. Tuesday, sunny. Highs in the mid 90s. South winds 15 to 20 miles an hour with gusts up to 30 miles an hour. Tuesday night, mostly clear. Lows in the upper 70s. South winds 15 to 20 miles an hour with gusts up to 30 miles an hour. Wednesday, sunny. Highs in the mid-90s. South winds 10 to 15 miles an hour with gusts up to 25 miles an hour. Wednesday night, partly cloudy. Lows in the upper 70s. Thursday, mostly sunny. Highs in the mid-90s. Thursday night, mostly clear until midnight, then becoming partly cloudy. Lows in the upper 70s. Friday, sunny. Highs in the upper 90s. Friday night, mostly clear until midnight, then becoming partly cloudy. Lows in the upper 70s. Independence Day, mostly sunny. Hot with highs around 100. Saturday night, partly cloudy. A slight chance of showers and thunderstorms until midnight. Lows in the upper 70s. Chance of rain 20%. Sunday, mostly sunny. Highs in the mid-90s. 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At Stillwater, it was mostly sunny. The temperature was 83 degrees, the dew point 73, and the relative humidity 72%. The wind was south at 15 miles an hour, gusting to 30. The pressure was 29.85 inches and rising. At Guthrie, it was mostly sunny. The temperature was 84. The wind was south at 21, gusting to 35. Observations from around the region. Skies ranged from mostly sunny to partly sunny, and temperatures were between 80 and 84 degrees. Once again at 9 a.m., at Stillwater, it was mostly sunny. The temperature was 83. From the Norman Forecast Office, here is the forecast for Stillwater and surrounding area. Today, mostly sunny. Breezy with highs in the lower 90s. South winds 15 to 25 miles an hour with gusts up to 35 miles an hour. Tonight, mostly clear. Lows in the upper 70s. South winds 15 to 20 miles an hour with gusts up to 30 miles an hour. Tuesday, sunny. Highs in the mid-90s. South winds 15 to 20 miles an hour with gusts up to 30 miles an hour. Tuesday night, mostly clear. Lows in the upper 70s. South winds 15 to 20 miles an hour with gusts up to 30 miles an hour. Wednesday, sunny. Highs in the mid-90s. South winds 10 to 15 miles an hour with gusts up to 25 miles an hour. Wednesday night, partly cloudy. Lows in the upper 70s. Thursday, mostly sunny. Highs in the mid-90s. Thursday night, mostly clear until midnight, then becoming partly cloudy. Lows in the upper 70s. Friday, sunny. Highs in the upper 90s. Friday night, mostly clear until midnight, then becoming partly cloudy. Lows in the upper 70s. Independence Day, mostly sunny. Hot with highs around 100. Saturday night, partly cloudy. A slight chance of showers and thunderstorms until midnight. Lows in the upper 70s. Chance of rain 20%. Sunday, mostly sunny.

84 degrees. Once again at 9 a.m., it's still water, it was mostly sunny. The temperature was 83. From the Norman Forecast Office, here is the forecast for Stillwater and surrounding area. Today, mostly sunny. Breezy with highs in the lower 90s. South winds 15 to 25 miles an hour with gusts up to 35 miles an hour. Tonight, mostly clear. Lows in the upper 70s. South winds 15 to 20 miles an hour with gusts up to 30 miles an hour. Tuesday, sunny. Highs in the mid 90s. South winds 15 to 20 miles an hour with gusts up to 30 miles an hour. Tuesday night, mostly clear. Lows in the upper 70s. South winds 15 to 20 miles an hour with gusts up to 30 miles an hour. Wednesday, sunny. Highs in the mid 90s. South winds 10 to 15 miles an hour with gusts up to 25 miles an hour. Wednesday night, partly cloudy. Lows in the upper 70s. Thursday, mostly sunny. Highs in the mid-90s. Thursday night, mostly clear until midnight, then becoming partly cloudy. Lows in the upper 70s. Friday, sunny. Highs in the upper 90s. Friday night, mostly clear until midnight, then becoming partly cloudy. Lows in the upper 70s. Independence Day, mostly sunny. Hot with highs around 100. Saturday night, partly cloudy. A slight chance of showers and thunderstorms until midnight. Lows in the upper 70s. Chance of rain 20%. Sunday, mostly sunny. Highs in the mid-90s. 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It's Stillwater, it was mostly sunny. The temperature was 83 degrees, the dew point 73, and the relative humidity 72%. The wind was south at 15 miles an hour, gusting to 30. The pressure was 29.85 inches and rising. At Guthrie, it was mostly sunny. The temperature was 84. The wind was south at 21, gusting to 35. Observations from around the region. Skies ranged from mostly sunny to partly sunny, and temperatures were between 80 and 84 degrees. Once again at 9 a.m., it's still water, it was mostly sunny. The temperature was 83. This is your weather radio station WNG654 in Stillwater, operating on a frequency of 162.50 MHz. 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From the Norman Forecast Office, here is the forecast for Stillwater and surrounding area. Today, mostly sunny. Breezy with highs in the lower 90s. South winds 15 to 25 miles an hour with gusts up to 35 miles an hour. Tonight, mostly clear. Lows in the upper 70s. South winds 15 to 20 miles an hour with gusts up to 30 miles an hour. Tuesday, sunny. Highs in the mid 90s. South winds 15 to 20 miles an hour with gusts up to 30 miles an hour. Tuesday night, mostly clear. Lows in the upper 70s. South winds 15 to 20 miles an hour with gusts up to 30 miles an hour. Wednesday, sunny. Highs in the mid-90s. South winds 10 to 15 miles an hour with gusts up to 25 miles an hour. Wednesday night, partly cloudy. Lows in the upper 70s. Thursday, mostly sunny. Highs in the mid-90s. Thursday night, mostly clear until midnight, then becoming partly cloudy. Lows in the upper 70s. Friday, sunny. Highs in the upper 90s. Friday night, mostly clear until midnight, then becoming partly cloudy. Lows in the upper 70s. Independence Day, mostly sunny. Hot with highs around 100. Saturday night, partly cloudy. A slight chance of showers and thunderstorms until midnight. Lows in the upper 70s. Chance of rain 20%. Sunday, mostly sunny. Highs in the mid-90s. 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It's Stillwater, it was mostly sunny. The temperature was 83 degrees, the dew point 73,

and the relative humidity 72%. The wind was south at 15 miles an hour, gusting to 30. The pressure was 29.85 inches and rising. At Guthrie, it was mostly sunny. The temperature was 84. The wind was south at 21, gusting to 35. Observations from around the region. Skies ranged from mostly sunny to partly sunny, and temperatures were between 80 and 84 degrees. Once again at 9 a.m., at Stillwater, it was mostly sunny. The temperature was 83. From the Norman Forecast Office, here is the forecast for Stillwater and surrounding area. Today, mostly sunny. Breezy with highs in the lower 90s. South winds 15 to 25 miles an hour with gusts up to 35 miles an hour. Tonight, mostly clear. Lows in the upper 70s. South winds 15 to 20 miles an hour with gusts up to 30 miles an hour. Tuesday, sunny. Highs in the mid 90s. South winds 15 to 20 miles an hour with gusts up to 30 miles an hour. Tuesday night, mostly clear. Lows in the upper 70s. South winds 15 to 20 miles an hour with gusts up to 30 miles an hour. Wednesday, sunny. Highs in the mid 90s. South winds 10 to 15 miles an hour with gusts up to 25 miles an hour. Wednesday night, partly cloudy. Lows in the upper 70s. Thursday, mostly sunny. Highs in the mid 90s. Thursday night, mostly cloudy. Lows in the upper 70s. Thursday, mostly sunny. Highs in the mid 90s. Thursday night, mostly clear until midnight, then becoming partly cloudy. Lows in the upper 70s. Friday, sunny. Highs in the upper 90s. Friday night, mostly clear until midnight, then becoming partly cloudy. Lows in the upper 70s. Independence Day, mostly sunny. Hot with highs around 100. Saturday night, partly cloudy. A slight chance of showers and thunderstorms until midnight. Lows in the upper 70s. Chance of rain 20%. Sunday, mostly sunny. Highs in the mid-90s. 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At Stillwater, it was mostly sunny. The temperature was 83 degrees, the dew point 73, and the relative humidity 72%. The wind was south at 15 miles an hour, gusting to 30. The pressure was 29.85 inches and rising. At Guthrie, it was mostly sunny. The temperature was 84. The wind was south at 21, gusting to 35. Observations from around the region. Skies ranged from mostly sunny to partly sunny, and temperatures were between 80 and 84 degrees. Once again at 9 a.m., at Stillwater, it was mostly sunny. The temperature was 83. From the Norman Forecast Office, here is the forecast for Stillwater and surrounding area. Today, mostly sunny. Breezy with highs in the lower 90s. South winds 15 to 25 miles an hour with gusts up to 35 miles an hour. Tonight, mostly clear. Lows in the upper 70s. South winds 15 to 20 miles an hour with gusts up to 30 miles an hour. Tuesday, sunny. Highs in the mid 90s. South winds 15 to 20 miles an hour with gusts up to 30 miles an hour. Tuesday night, mostly clear. Lows in the upper 70s. South winds 15 to 20 miles an hour with gusts up to 30 miles an hour. Wednesday, sunny. Highs in the mid 90s. South winds 10 to 15 miles an hour with gusts up to 25 miles an hour. Wednesday night, partly cloudy. Lows in the upper 70s. Thursday, mostly sunny. Highs in the mid-90s. Thursday night, mostly clear until midnight, then becoming partly cloudy. Lows in the upper 70s. Friday, sunny. Highs in the upper 90s. Friday night, mostly clear until midnight, then becoming partly cloudy. Lows in the upper 70s. Independence Day, mostly sunny. Hot with highs around 100. Saturday night, partly cloudy. A slight chance of showers and thunderstorms until midnight.

in the upper 70s. Chance of rain 20%. Sunday, mostly sunny. Highs in the mid-90s. You're listening to Stillwater Weather Radio, and here are 9 a.m. weather observations. At Stillwater, it was mostly sunny. The temperature was 83 degrees, the dew point 73, and the relative humidity 72%. The wind was south at 15 miles an hour, gusting to 30. The pressure was 29.85 inches and rising. At Guthrie, it was mostly sunny. The temperature was 84. The wind was south at 21, gusting to 35. Observations from around the region. Skies ranged from mostly sunny to partly sunny, and temperatures were between 80 and 84 degrees. Once again at 9 a.m., at Stillwater, it was mostly sunny. The temperature was 83. From the Norman Forecast Office, here is the forecast for Stillwater and surrounding area. Today, mostly sunny. Breezy with highs in the lower 90s. South winds 15 to 25 miles an hour with gusts up to 35 miles an hour. Tonight, mostly clear. Lows in the upper 70s. South winds 15 to 20 miles an hour with gusts up to 30 miles an hour. Tuesday, sunny. Highs in the mid-90s. South winds 15 to 20 miles an hour with gusts up to 30 miles an hour. Tuesday night, mostly clear. Lows in the upper 70s. South winds 15 to 20 miles an hour with gusts up to 30 miles an hour. Wednesday, sunny. Highs in the mid-90s. South winds 10 to 15 miles an hour with gusts up to 25 miles an hour. Wednesday night, partly cloudy. Lows in the upper 70s. Thursday, mostly sunny. Highs in the mid-90s. Thursday night, mostly clear until midnight, then becoming partly cloudy. Lows in the upper 70s. Friday, sunny. Highs in the upper 90s. Friday night, mostly clear until midnight, then becoming partly cloudy. Lows in the upper 70s. Independence Day, mostly sunny. Hot with highs around 100. Saturday night, partly cloudy. A slight chance of showers and thunderstorms until midnight. Lows in the upper 70s. Chance of rain 20%. Sunday, mostly sunny. Highs in the mid-90s. 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At Stillwater, it was mostly sunny. The temperature was 83 degrees, the dew point 73, and the relative humidity 72%. The wind was south at 15 miles an hour, gusting to 30. The pressure was 29.85 inches and rising. At Guthrie, it was mostly sunny. The temperature was 84. The wind was south at 21, gusting to 35. Observations from around the region. Skies ranged from mostly sunny to partly sunny, and temperatures were between 80 and 84 degrees. Once again at 9 a.m., at Stillwater, it was mostly sunny. The temperature was 83. From the Norman Forecast Office, here is the forecast for Stillwater and surrounding area. Today, mostly sunny. Breezy with highs in the lower 90s. South winds 15 to 25 miles an hour with gusts up to 35 miles an hour. Tonight, mostly clear. Lows in the upper 70s. South winds 15 to 20 miles an hour with gusts up to 30 miles an hour. Tuesday, sunny. Highs in the mid-90s. South winds 15 to 20 miles an hour with gusts up to 30 miles an hour. Tuesday night, mostly clear. Lows in the upper 70s. South winds 15 to 20 miles an hour with gusts up to 30 miles an hour. Wednesday, sunny. Highs in the mid-90s. South winds 10 to 15 miles an hour with gusts up to 25 miles an hour. Wednesday night, partly cloudy. Lows in the upper 70s. Thursday, mostly sunny. Highs in the mid-90s. Thursday night, mostly clear until midnight, then becoming partly cloudy. Lows in the upper 70s. Friday, sunny. Highs in the upper 90s. Friday night, mostly clear until midnight, then becoming partly cloudy. Lows in the upper 70s.
Independence Day, mostly sunny. Hot with highs around 100. Saturday night, partly cloudy. A slight chance of showers and thunderstorms until midnight. Lows in the upper 70s. Chance of rain 20%. Sunday, mostly sunny. Highs in the mid-90s. 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It's Stillwater, it was mostly sunny. The temperature was 83 degrees, the dew point 73, and the relative humidity 72%. The wind was south at 15 miles an hour, gusting to 30. The pressure was 29.85 inches and rising. At Guthrie, it was mostly sunny. The temperature was 84. The wind was south at 21, gusting to 35. Observations from around the region. Skies ranged from mostly sunny to partly sunny, and temperatures were between 80 and 84 degrees. Once again at 9 a.m., at Stillwater, it was mostly sunny. The temperature was 83. From the Norman Forecast Office, here is the forecast for Stillwater and surrounding area. Today, mostly sunny. Breezy with highs in the lower 90s. South winds 15 to 25 miles an hour with gusts up to 35 miles an hour. Tonight, mostly clear. Lows in the upper 70s. South winds 15 to 20 miles an hour with gusts up to 30 miles an hour. Tuesday, sunny. Highs in the mid-90s. South winds 15 to 20 miles an hour with gusts up to 30 miles an hour. Tuesday night, mostly clear. Lows in the upper 70s. South winds 15 to 20 miles an hour with gusts up to 30 miles an hour. Wednesday, sunny. Highs in the mid-90s. South winds 10 to 15 miles an hour with gusts up to 25 miles an hour. Wednesday night, partly cloudy. Lows in the upper 70s. Thursday, mostly sunny. Highs in the mid-90s. Thursday night, mostly clear until midnight, then becoming partly cloudy. Lows in the upper 70s. Friday, sunny. Highs in the upper 90s. Friday night, mostly clear until midnight, then becoming partly cloudy. Lows in the upper 70s. Independence Day, mostly sunny. Hot with highs around 100. Saturday night, partly cloudy. A slight chance of showers and thunderstorms until midnight. Lows in the upper 70s. Chance of rain 20%. Sunday, mostly sunny. Highs in the mid-90s. 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At Stillwater, it was mostly sunny. The temperature was 83 degrees, the dew point 73, and the relative humidity 72%. The wind was south at 15 miles an hour, gusting to 30. The pressure was 29.85 inches and rising. At Guthrie, it was mostly sunny. The temperature was 84. The wind was south at 21, gusting to 35. Observations from around the region. Skies ranged from mostly sunny to partly sunny, and temperatures were between 80 and 84 degrees. Once again at 9 a.m., at Stillwater, it was mostly sunny. The temperature was 83. From the Norman Forecast Office, here is the forecast for Stillwater and surrounding area. Today, mostly sunny. Breezy with highs in the lower 90s. South winds 15 to 25 miles an hour with gusts up to 35 miles an hour. Tonight, mostly clear. Lows in the upper 70s. South winds 15 to 20 miles an hour with gusts up to 30 miles an hour. Tuesday, sunny. Highs in the mid-90s. South winds 15 to 20 miles an hour with gusts up to 30 miles an hour. Tuesday night, mostly clear. Lows in the upper 70s. South winds 15 to 20 miles an hour with gusts up to 30 miles an hour. Wednesday, sunny. Highs in the mid-90s. South winds 10 to 15 miles an hour with gusts up to 25 miles an hour.
Wednesday night.

Today, mostly sunny. Breezy with highs in the lower 90s. South winds 15 to 25 miles an hour with gusts up to 35 miles an hour. Tonight, mostly clear. Lows in the upper 70s. South winds 15 to 20 miles an hour with gusts up to 30 miles an hour. Tuesday, sunny. Highs in the mid 90s. South winds 15 to 20 miles an hour with gusts up to 30 miles an hour. Tuesday night, mostly clear. Lows in the upper 70s. South winds 15 to 20 miles an hour with gusts up to 30 miles an hour. Wednesday, sunny. Highs in the mid 90s. South winds 10 to 15 miles an hour with gusts up to 25 miles an hour. Wednesday night, partly cloudy. Lows in the upper 70s. Thursday, mostly sunny. Highs in the mid 90s. Thursday night, mostly clear until midnight, then becoming partly cloudy. Lows in the upper 70s. Friday, sunny. Highs in the upper 90s. Friday night, mostly clear until midnight, then becoming partly cloudy. Lows in the upper 70s. Independence Day, mostly sunny. Hot with highs around 100. Saturday night, partly cloudy. A slight chance of showers and thunderstorms until midnight. Lows in the upper 70s. Chance of rain 20%. Sunday, mostly sunny. Highs in the mid-90s. 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It's Stillwater, it was mostly sunny. The temperature was 85 degrees, the dew point 73, and the relative humidity 67%. The wind was south at 21 miles an hour, gusting to 33. The pressure was 29.86 inches and rising. At Guthrie, it was mostly sunny. The temperature was 86. The wind was south at 24, gusting to 39. Observations from around the region. It was mostly sunny, with a temperature of 84 at Oklahoma City, 86 at Dallas-Fort Worth, 85 at Tulsa, and 82 at Springfield. At Wichita, it was partly sunny, with a temperature of 82. Once again at 10 a.m., at Stillwater, it was mostly sunny. The temperature was 85. From the Norman Forecast Office, here is the forecast for Stillwater and surrounding area. Today, mostly sunny. Breezy with highs in the lower 90s. South winds 15 to 25 miles an hour with gusts up to 35 miles an hour. Tonight, mostly clear. Lows in the upper 70s. South winds 15 to 20 miles an hour with gusts up to 30 miles an hour. Tuesday, sunny. Highs in the mid-90s. South winds 15 to 20 miles an hour with gusts up to 30 miles an hour. Tuesday night, mostly clear. Lows in the upper 70s. South winds 15 to 20 miles an hour with gusts up to 30 miles an hour. Wednesday, sunny. Highs in the mid-90s. South winds 10 to 15 miles an hour with gusts up to 25 miles an hour. Wednesday night, partly cloudy. Lows in the upper 70s. Thursday, mostly sunny. Highs in the mid-90s. Thursday night, mostly clear until midnight, then becoming partly cloudy. Lows in the upper 70s. Friday, sunny. Highs in the upper 90s. Friday night, mostly clear until midnight, then becoming partly cloudy. Lows in the upper 70s. Independence Day, mostly sunny. Hot with highs around 100. Saturday night, partly cloudy. A slight chance of showers and thunderstorms until midnight. Lows in the upper 70s. Chance of rain 20%. Sunday, mostly sunny. Highs in the mid-90s. 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It's Stillwater, it was mostly sunny. The temperature was 85 degrees, the dew point 73, and the relative humidity 67%. The wind was south at 21 miles an hour, gusting to 33. The pressure was 29.86 inches and rising. At Guthrie, it was mostly sunny. The temperature was 86. The wind was south at 24, gusting to 39. Observations from around the region.
It was mostly sunny, with a temperature of 84 at Oklahoma City, 86 at Dallas-Fort Worth, 85 at Tulsa, and 82 at Springfield. At Wichita, it was partly sunny, with a temperature of 82. Once again at 10 a.m., at Stillwater, it was mostly sunny. The temperature was 85. From the Norman Forecast Office, here is the forecast for Stillwater and surrounding area. Today, mostly sunny. Breezy with highs in the lower 90s. South winds 15 to 25 miles an hour with gusts up to 35 miles an hour. Tonight, mostly clear. Lows in the upper 70s. South winds 15 to 20 miles an hour with gusts up to 30 miles an hour. Tuesday, sunny. Highs in the mid 90s. South winds 15 to 20 miles an hour with gusts up to 30 miles an hour. Tuesday night, mostly clear. Lows in the upper 70s. South winds 15 to 20 miles an hour with gusts up to 30 miles an hour. Wednesday, sunny. Highs in the mid 90s. South winds 10 to 15 miles an hour with gusts up to 25 miles an hour. Wednesday night, partly cloudy. Lows in the upper 70s. Thursday, mostly sunny. Highs in the mid 90s. Thursday night, mostly clear until midnight, then becoming partly cloudy. Lows in the upper 70s. Friday, sunny. Highs in the upper 90s. Friday night, mostly clear until midnight, then becoming partly cloudy. Lows in the upper 70s. Independence Day, mostly sunny. Hot with highs around 100. Saturday night, partly cloudy. A slight chance of showers and thunderstorms until midnight. Lows in the upper 70s. Chance of rain 20%. Sunday, mostly sunny. Highs in the mid-90s. 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At Stillwater, it was mostly sunny. The temperature was 85 degrees, the dew point 73, and the relative humidity 67%. The wind was south at 21 miles an hour, gusting to 33. The pressure was 29.86 inches and rising. At Guthrie, it was mostly sunny. The temperature was 86. The wind was south at 24, gusting to 39. Observations from around the region. It was mostly sunny, with a temperature of 84 at Oklahoma City, 86 at Dallas-Fort Worth, 85 at Tulsa, and 82 at Springfield. At Wichita, it was partly sunny, with a temperature of 82. Once again at 10 a.m., at Stillwater, it was mostly sunny. The temperature was 85. From the Norman Forecast Office, here is the forecast for Stillwater and surrounding area. Today, mostly sunny. Breezy with highs in the lower 90s. South winds 15 to 25 miles an hour with gusts up to 35 miles an hour. Tonight, mostly clear. Lows in the upper 70s. South winds 15 to 20 miles an hour with gusts up to 30 miles an hour. Tuesday, sunny. Highs in the mid-90s. South winds 15 to 20 miles an hour with gusts up to 30 miles an hour. Tuesday night, mostly clear. Lows in the upper 70s. South winds 15 to 20 miles an hour with gusts up to 30 miles an hour. Wednesday, sunny. Highs in the mid-90s. South winds 10 to 15 miles an hour with gusts up to 25 miles an hour. Wednesday night, partly cloudy. Lows in the upper 70s. Thursday, mostly sunny. Highs in the mid-90s. Thursday night, mostly clear until midnight, then becoming partly cloudy. Lows in the upper 70s. Friday, sunny. Highs in the upper 90s. Friday night, mostly clear until midnight, then becoming partly cloudy. Lows in the upper 70s. Independence Day, mostly sunny. Hot with highs around 100. Saturday night, partly cloudy. A slight chance of showers and thunderstorms until midnight. Lows in the upper 70s. Chance of rain 20%. Sunday, mostly sunny. Highs in the mid-90s. 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
It's still water. It was mostly sunny. The temperature was 85 degrees, the dew point 73, and the relative humidity 67%. The wind was south at 21 miles an hour, gusting to 33. The pressure was 29.86 inches and rising. At Guthrie, it was mostly sunny. The temperature was 86. The wind was south at 24, gusting to 39. Observations from around the region. It was mostly sunny, with a temperature of 84 at Oklahoma City, 86 at Dallas-Fort Worth, 85 at Tulsa, and 82 at Springfield. At Wichita, it was partly sunny, with a temperature of 82. Once again at 10 a.m., at Stillwater, it was mostly sunny. The temperature was 85. From the Norman Forecast Office, here is the forecast for Stillwater and surrounding area. Today, mostly sunny. Breezy with highs in the lower 90s. South winds 15 to 25 miles an hour with gusts up to 35 miles an hour. Tonight, mostly clear. Lows in the upper 70s. South winds 15 to 20 miles an hour with gusts up to 30 miles an hour. Tuesday, sunny. Highs in the mid-90s. South winds 15 to 20 miles an hour with gusts up to 30 miles an hour. Tuesday night, mostly clear. Lows in the upper 70s. South winds 15 to 20 miles an hour with gusts up to 30 miles an hour. Wednesday, sunny. Highs in the mid-90s. South winds 10 to 15 miles an hour with gusts up to 25 miles an hour. Wednesday night, partly cloudy. Lows in the upper 70s. Thursday, mostly sunny. Highs in the mid-90s. Thursday night, mostly clear until midnight, then becoming partly cloudy. Lows in the upper 70s. Friday, sunny. Highs in the upper 90s. Friday night, mostly clear until midnight, then becoming partly cloudy. Lows in the upper 70s. Independence Day, mostly sunny. Hot with highs around 100. Saturday night, partly cloudy. A slight chance of showers and thunderstorms until midnight. Lows in the upper 70s. Chance of rain 20%. Sunday, mostly sunny. Highs in the mid-90s. You are listening to Stillwater Weather Radio, and here are 10 a.m. weather observations. At Stillwater, it was mostly sunny. The temperature was 85 degrees, the dew point 73, and the relative humidity 67%. The wind was south at 21 miles an hour, gusting to 33. The pressure was 29.86 inches and rising. At Guthrie, it was mostly sunny. The temperature was 86. The wind was south at 24, gusting to 39. Observations from around the region. Skies ranged from mostly sunny to partly sunny, and temperatures were between 82 and 87 degrees. Once again at 10 a.m., at Stillwater, it was mostly sunny. The temperature was 85. This is your weather radio station WNG 654 in Stillwater, operating on a frequency of 162.50 MHz. 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From the Norman Forecast Office, here is the forecast for Stillwater and surrounding area. Today, mostly sunny. Breezy with highs in the lower 90s. South winds 15 to 25 miles an hour with gusts up to 35 miles an hour. Tonight, mostly clear. Lows in the upper 70s. South winds 15 to 20 miles an hour with gusts up to 30 miles an hour. Tuesday, sunny. Highs in the mid-90s. South winds 15 to 20 miles an hour with gusts up to 30 miles an hour. Tuesday night, mostly clear. Lows in the upper 70s. South winds 15 to 20 miles an hour with gusts up to 30 miles an hour. Wednesday, sunny. Highs in the mid-90s. South winds 10 to 15 miles an hour with gusts up to 25 miles an hour. Wednesday night, partly cloudy. Lows in the upper 70s. Thursday, mostly sunny. Highs in the mid-90s. Thursday night, mostly clear until midnight, then becoming partly cloudy. Lows in the upper 70s. Friday, sunny.
highs in the upper 90s. Friday night, mostly clear until midnight, then becoming partly cloudy. Lows in the upper 70s. Independence Day, mostly sunny. Hot with highs around 100. Saturday night, partly cloudy. A slight chance of showers and thunderstorms until midnight. Lows in the upper 70s. Chance of rain 20%. Sunday, mostly sunny. Highs in the mid-90s. You're listening to Stillwater Weather Radio, and here are 10 a.m. weather observations. It's Stillwater, it was mostly sunny. The temperature was 85 degrees, the dew point 73, and the relative humidity 67%. The wind was south at 21 miles an hour, gusting to 33. The pressure was 29.86 inches and rising. At Guthrie, it was mostly sunny. The temperature was 86. The wind was south at 24, gusting to 39. Observations from around the region. Skies ranged from mostly sunny to partly sunny, and temperatures were between 82 and 87 degrees. Once again at 10 a.m., at Stillwater, it was mostly sunny. The temperature was 85. From the Norman Forecast Office, here is the forecast for Stillwater and surrounding area. Today, mostly sunny. Breezy with highs in the lower 90s. South winds 15 to 25 miles an hour with gusts up to 35 miles an hour. Tonight, mostly clear. Lows in the upper 70s. South winds 15 to 20 miles an hour with gusts up to 30 miles an hour. Tuesday, sunny. Highs in the mid-90s. South winds 15 to 20 miles an hour with gusts up to 30 miles an hour. Tuesday night, mostly clear. Lows in the upper 70s. South winds 15 to 20 miles an hour with gusts up to 30 miles an hour. Wednesday, sunny. Highs in the mid-90s. South winds 10 to 15 miles an hour with gusts up to 25 miles an hour. Wednesday night, partly cloudy. Lows in the upper 70s. Thursday, mostly sunny. Highs in the mid-90s. Thursday night, mostly clear until midnight, then becoming partly cloudy. Lows in the upper 70s. Friday, sunny. Highs in the upper 90s. Friday night, mostly clear until midnight, then becoming partly cloudy. Lows in the upper 70s. Independence Day, mostly sunny. Hot with highs around 100. Saturday night, partly cloudy. A slight chance of showers and thunderstorms until midnight. Lows in the upper 70s. Chance of rain 20%. Sunday, mostly sunny. Highs in the mid-90s. 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It's Stillwater, it was mostly sunny. The temperature was 85 degrees, the dew point 73, and the relative humidity 67%. The wind was south at 21 miles an hour, gusting to 33. The pressure was 29.86 inches and rising. At Guthrie, it was mostly sunny. The temperature was 86. The wind was south at 24, gusting to 39. Observations from around the region. Skies ranged from mostly sunny to partly sunny, and temperatures were between 82 and 87 degrees. Once again at 10 a.m., at Stillwater, it was mostly sunny. The temperature was 85. From the Norman Forecast Office, here is the forecast for Stillwater and surrounding area. Today, mostly sunny. Breezy with highs in the lower 90s. South winds 15 to 25 miles an hour with gusts up to 35 miles an hour. Tonight, mostly clear. Lows in the upper 70s. South winds 15 to 20 miles an hour with gusts up to 30 miles an hour. Tuesday, sunny. Highs in the mid-90s. South winds 15 to 20 miles an hour with gusts up to 30 miles an hour. Tuesday night, mostly clear. Lows in the upper 70s. South winds 15 to 20 miles an hour with gusts up to 30 miles an hour. Wednesday, sunny. Highs in the mid-90s. South winds 10 to 15 miles an hour with gusts up to 25 miles an hour. Wednesday night, partly cloudy. Lows in the upper 70s.
Thursday.

mostly sunny. Highs in the mid-90s. Thursday night, mostly clear until midnight, then becoming partly cloudy. Lows in the upper 70s. Friday, sunny. Highs in the upper 90s. Friday night, mostly clear until midnight, then becoming partly cloudy. Lows in the upper 70s. Independence Day, mostly sunny. Hot with highs around 100. Saturday night, partly cloudy. A slight chance of showers and thunderstorms until midnight. Lows in the upper 70s. Chance of rain 20%. Sunday, mostly sunny. Highs in the mid-90s. 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It's Stillwater, it was mostly sunny. The temperature was 85 degrees, the dew point 73, and the relative humidity 67%. The wind was south at 21 miles an hour, gusting to 33. The pressure was 29.86 inches and rising. At Guthrie, it was mostly sunny. The temperature was 86. The wind was south at 24, gusting to 39. Observations from around the region. Skies ranged from mostly sunny to partly sunny, and temperatures were between 82 and 87 degrees. Once again at 10 a.m., it's Stillwater, it was mostly sunny. The temperature was 85. From the Norman Forecast Office, here is the forecast for Stillwater and surrounding area. Today, mostly sunny. Breezy with highs in the lower 90s. South winds 15 to 25 miles an hour with gusts up to 35 miles an hour. Tonight, mostly clear. Lows in the upper 70s. South winds 15 to 20 miles an hour with gusts up to 30 miles an hour. Tuesday, sunny. Highs in the mid 90s. South winds 15 to 20 miles an hour with gusts up to 30 miles an hour. Tuesday night, mostly clear. Lows in the upper 70s. South winds 15 to 20 miles an hour with gusts up to 30 miles an hour. Wednesday, sunny. Highs in the mid-90s. South winds 10 to 15 miles an hour with gusts up to 25 miles an hour. Wednesday night, partly cloudy. Lows in the upper 70s. Thursday, mostly sunny. Highs in the mid-90s. Thursday night, mostly clear until midnight, then becoming partly cloudy. Lows in the upper 70s. Friday, sunny. Highs in the upper 90s. Friday night, mostly clear until midnight, then becoming partly cloudy. Lows in the upper 70s. Independence Day, mostly sunny. Hot with highs around 100. Saturday night, partly cloudy. A slight chance of showers and thunderstorms until midnight. Lows in the upper 70s. Chance of rain 20%. Sunday, mostly sunny. Highs in the mid-90s. 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It's Stillwater, it was mostly sunny. The temperature was 85 degrees, the dew point 73, and the relative humidity 67%. The wind was south at 21 miles an hour, gusting to 33. The pressure was 29.86 inches and rising. At Guthrie, it was mostly sunny. The temperature was 86. The wind was south at 24, gusting to 39. Observations from around the region. Skies ranged from mostly sunny to partly sunny, and temperatures were between 82 and 87 degrees. Once again at 10 a.m., it's Stillwater, it was mostly sunny. The temperature was 85. From the Norman Forecast Office, here is the forecast for Stillwater and surrounding area. Today, mostly sunny. Breezy with highs in the lower 90s. South winds 15 to 25 miles an hour with gusts up to 35 miles an hour. Tonight, mostly clear. Lows in the upper 70s. South winds 15 to 20 miles an hour with gusts up to 30 miles an hour. Tuesday, sunny. Highs in the mid-90s. South winds 15 to 20 miles an hour with gusts up to 30 miles an hour. Tuesday night, mostly clear. Lows in the upper 70s. South winds 15 to 20 miles an hour with gusts up to 30 miles an hour. Wednesday, sunny.

thunderstorms until midnight. Lows in the upper 70s. Chance of rain 20%. Sunday, mostly sunny. Highs in the mid-90s. 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It's Stillwater. It was mostly sunny. The temperature was 85 degrees, the dew point 73, and the relative humidity 67%. The wind was south at 21 miles an hour, gusting to 33. The pressure was 29.86 inches and rising. At Guthrie, it was mostly sunny. The temperature was 86. The wind was south at 24, gusting to 39. Observations from around the region. Skies ranged from mostly sunny to partly sunny, and temperatures were between 82 and 87 degrees. Once again at 10 a.m., at Stillwater, it was mostly sunny. The temperature was 85. From the Norman Forecast Office, here is the forecast for Stillwater and surrounding area. Today, mostly sunny. Breezy with highs in the lower 90s. South winds 15 to 25 miles an hour with gusts up to 35 miles an hour. Tonight, mostly clear. Lows in the upper 70s. South winds 15 to 20 miles an hour with gusts up to 30 miles an hour. Tuesday, sunny. Highs in the mid-90s. South winds 15 to 20 miles an hour with gusts up to 30 miles an hour. Tuesday night, mostly clear. Lows in the upper 70s. South winds 15 to 20 miles an hour with gusts up to 30 miles an hour. Wednesday, sunny. Highs in the mid-90s. South winds 10 to 15 miles an hour with gusts up to 25 miles an hour. Wednesday night, partly cloudy. Lows in the upper 70s. Thursday, mostly sunny. Highs in the mid-90s. Thursday night, mostly clear until midnight, then becoming partly cloudy. Lows in the upper 70s. Friday, sunny. Highs in the upper 90s. Friday night, mostly clear until midnight, then becoming partly cloudy. Lows in the upper 70s. Independence Day, mostly sunny. Hot with highs around 100. Saturday night, partly cloudy. A slight chance of showers and thunderstorms until midnight. Lows in the upper 70s. Chance of rain 20%. Sunday, mostly sunny. Highs in the mid-90s. 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It's Stillwater. It was mostly sunny. The temperature was 85 degrees, the dew point 73, and the relative humidity 67%. The wind was south at 21 miles an hour, gusting to 33. The pressure was 29.86 inches and rising. At Guthrie, it was mostly sunny. The temperature was 86. The wind was south at 24, gusting to 39. Observations from around the region. Skies ranged from mostly sunny to partly sunny, and temperatures were between 82 and 87 degrees. Once again at 10 a.m., at Stillwater, it was mostly sunny. The temperature was 85. From the Norman Forecast Office, here is the forecast for Stillwater and surrounding area. Today, mostly sunny. Breezy with highs in the lower 90s. South winds 15 to 25 miles an hour with gusts up to 35 miles an hour. Tonight, mostly clear. Lows in the upper 70s. South winds 15 to 20 miles an hour with gusts up to 30 miles an hour. Tuesday, sunny. Highs in the mid-90s. South winds 15 to 20 miles an hour with gusts up to 30 miles an hour. Tuesday night, mostly clear. Lows in the upper 70s. South winds 15 to 20 miles an hour with gusts up to 30 miles an hour. Wednesday, sunny. Highs in the mid-90s. South winds 10 to 15 miles an hour with gusts up to 25 miles an hour. Wednesday night, partly cloudy. Lows in the upper 70s. Thursday, mostly sunny. Highs in the mid-90s.

Thursday night, mostly clear until midnight, then becoming partly cloudy. Lows in the upper 70s. Friday, sunny. Highs in the upper 90s. Friday night, mostly clear until midnight, then becoming partly cloudy. Lows in the upper 70s. Independence Day, mostly sunny. Hot with highs around 100. Saturday night, partly cloudy. A slight chance of showers and thunderstorms until midnight. Lows in the upper 70s. Chance of rain 20%. Sunday, mostly sunny. Highs in the mid-90s. 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At Stillwater, it was mostly sunny. The temperature was 85 degrees, the dew point 73, and the relative humidity 67%. The wind was south at 21 miles an hour, gusting to 33. The pressure was 29.67%. The wind was south at 21 miles an hour, gusting to 33. The pressure was 29.86 inches and rising. At Guthrie, it was mostly sunny. The temperature was 86. The wind was south at 24, gusting to 39. Observations from around the region. Skies ranged from mostly sunny to partly sunny, and temperatures were between 82 and 87 degrees. Once again at 10 a.m., at Stillwater, it was mostly sunny. The temperature was 85. From the Norman Forecast Office, here is the forecast for Stillwater and surrounding area. Today, mostly sunny. Breezy with highs in the lower 90s. South winds 15 to 25 miles an hour with gusts up to 35 miles an hour. Tonight, mostly clear. Lows in the upper 70s. South winds 15 to 20 miles an hour with gusts up to 30 miles an hour. Tuesday, sunny. Highs in the mid-90s. South winds 15 to 20 miles an hour with gusts up to 30 miles an hour. Tuesday night, mostly clear. Lows in the upper 70s. South winds 15 to 20 miles an hour with gusts up to 30 miles an hour. Wednesday, sunny. Highs in the mid-90s. South winds 10 to 15 miles an hour with gusts up to 25 miles an hour. Wednesday night, partly cloudy. Lows in the upper 70s. Thursday, mostly sunny. Highs in the mid-90s. Thursday night, mostly clear until midnight, then becoming partly cloudy. Lows in the upper 70s. Friday, sunny. Highs in the upper 90s. Friday night, mostly clear until midnight, then becoming partly cloudy. Lows in the upper 70s. Independence Day, mostly sunny. Hot with highs around 100. Saturday night, partly cloudy. A slight chance of showers and thunderstorms until midnight. Lows in the upper 70s. Chance of rain 20%. Sunday, mostly sunny. Highs in the mid-90s. 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At Stillwater, it was mostly sunny. The temperature was 85 degrees, the dew point 73, and the relative humidity 67%. The wind was south at 21 miles an hour, gusting to 33. The pressure was 29.86 inches and rising. At Guthrie, it was mostly sunny. The temperature was 86. The wind was south at 24, gusting to 39. Observations from around the region. Skies ranged from mostly sunny to partly sunny, and temperatures were between 82 and 87 degrees. Once again at 10 a.m., at Stillwater, it was mostly sunny. The temperature was 85. From the Norman Forecast Office, here is the forecast for Stillwater and surrounding area. Today, mostly sunny. Breezy with highs in the lower 90s. South winds 15 to 25 miles an hour with gusts up to 35 miles an hour. Tonight, mostly clear. Lows in the upper 70s. South winds 15 to 20 miles an hour with gusts up to 30 miles an hour. Tuesday, sunny. Highs in the mid-90s. South winds 15 to 20 miles an hour with gusts up to 30 miles an hour. Tuesday night, mostly clear. Lows in the upper 70s. South winds 15 to

20 miles an hour with gusts up to 30 miles an hour. Wednesday, sunny. Highs in the mid-90s. South winds 10 to 15 miles an hour with gusts up to 25 miles an hour. Wednesday night, partly cloudy. Lows in the upper 70s. Thursday, mostly sunny. Highs in the mid-90s. Thursday night, mostly clear until midnight, then becoming partly cloudy. Lows in the upper 70s. Friday, sunny. Highs in the upper 90s. Friday night, mostly clear until midnight, then becoming partly cloudy. Lows in the upper 70s. Independence Day, mostly sunny. Hot with highs around 100. Saturday night, partly cloudy. A slight chance of showers and thunderstorms until midnight. Lows in the upper 70s. Chance of rain 20%. Sunday, mostly sunny. Highs in the mid-90s. 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At Stillwater, it was mostly sunny. The temperature was 85 degrees, the dew point 73, and the relative humidity 67%. The wind was south at 21 miles an hour, gusting to 33. The pressure was 29.86 inches and rising. At Guthrie, it was mostly sunny. The temperature was 86. The wind was south at 24, gusting to 39. Observations from around the region. Skies ranged from mostly sunny to partly sunny, and temperatures were between 82 and 87 degrees. Once again at 10 a.m., at Stillwater, it was mostly sunny. The temperature was 85. From the Norman Forecast Office, here is the forecast for Stillwater and surrounding area. Today, mostly sunny. Breezy with highs in the lower 90s. South winds 15 to 25 miles an hour with gusts up to 35 miles an hour. Tonight, mostly clear. Lows in the upper 70s. South winds 15 to 20 miles an hour with gusts up to 30 miles an hour. Tuesday, sunny. Highs in the mid-90s. South winds 15 to 20 miles an hour with gusts up to 30 miles an hour. Tuesday night, mostly clear. Lows in the upper 70s. South winds 15 to 20 miles an hour with gusts up to 30 miles an hour. Wednesday, sunny. Highs in the mid-90s. South winds 10 to 15 miles an hour with gusts up to 25 miles an hour. Wednesday night, partly cloudy. Lows in the upper 70s. Thursday, mostly sunny. Highs in the mid-90s. Thursday night, mostly clear until midnight, then becoming partly cloudy. Lows in the upper 70s. Friday, sunny. Highs in the upper 90s. Friday night, mostly clear until midnight, then becoming partly cloudy. Lows in the upper 70s. Independence Day, mostly sunny. Hot with highs around 100. Saturday night, partly cloudy. A slight chance of showers and thunderstorms until midnight. Lows in the upper 70s. Chance of rain 20%. Sunday, mostly sunny. Highs in the mid-90s. 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At Stillwater, it was mostly sunny. The temperature was 85 degrees, the dew point 73, and the relative humidity 67%. The wind was south at 21 miles an hour, gusting to 33. The pressure was 29.86 inches and rising. At Guthrie, it was mostly sunny. The temperature was 86. The wind was south at 24, gusting to 39. Observations from around the region. Skies ranged from mostly sunny to partly sunny, and temperatures were between 82 and 87 degrees. Once again at 10 a.m., at Stillwater, it was mostly sunny. The temperature was 85. From the Norman Forecast Office, here is the forecast for Stillwater and surrounding area. Today, mostly sunny. Breezy with highs in the lower 90s. South winds 15 to 25 miles an hour with gusts up to 35 miles an hour. Tonight, mostly clear. Lows in the upper 70s. South winds 15 to 20 miles an hour with gusts up to 30 miles an hour. Tuesday, sunny.

highs in the mid-90s. South winds 15 to 20 miles an hour with gusts up to 30 miles an hour. Tuesday night, mostly clear. Lows in the upper 70s. South winds 15 to 20 miles an hour with gusts up to 30 miles an hour. Wednesday, sunny. Highs in the mid-90s. South winds 10 to 15 miles an hour with gusts up to 25 miles an hour. Wednesday night, partly cloudy. Lows in the upper 70s. Thursday, mostly sunny. Highs in the mid-90s. Thursday night, mostly clear until midnight, then becoming partly cloudy. Lows in the upper 70s. Friday, sunny. Highs in the upper 90s. Friday night, mostly clear until midnight, then becoming partly cloudy. Lows in the upper 70s. Independence Day, mostly sunny. Hot with highs around 100. Saturday night, partly cloudy. A slight chance of showers and thunderstorms until midnight. Lows in the upper 70s. Chance of rain 20%. Sunday, mostly sunny. Highs in the mid-90s. 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It's Stillwater, it was mostly sunny. The temperature was 85 degrees, the dew point 73, and the relative humidity 67%. The wind was south at 21 miles an hour, gusting to 33. The pressure was 29.86 inches and rising. At Guthrie, it was mostly sunny. The temperature was 86. The wind was south at 24, gusting to 39. Observations from around the region. Skies ranged from mostly sunny to partly sunny, and temperatures were between 82 and 87 degrees. Once again at 10 a.m., it's Stillwater, it was mostly sunny. The temperature was 85. This is your weather radio station WNG654 in Stillwater, operating on a frequency of 162.50 MHz. 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From the Norman Forecast Office, here is the forecast for Stillwater and surrounding area. Today, mostly sunny. Breezy with highs in the lower 90s. South winds 15 to 25 miles an hour with gusts up to 35 miles an hour. Tonight, mostly clear. Lows in the upper 70s. South winds 15 to 20 miles an hour with gusts up to 30 miles an hour. Tuesday, sunny. Highs in the mid-90s. South winds 15 to 20 miles an hour with gusts up to 30 miles an hour. Tuesday night, mostly clear. Lows in the upper 70s. South winds 15 to 20 miles an hour with gusts up to 30 miles an hour. Wednesday, sunny. Highs in the mid-90s. South winds 10 to 15 miles an hour with gusts up to 25 miles an hour. Wednesday night, partly cloudy. Lows in the upper 70s. Thursday, mostly sunny. Highs in the mid-90s. Thursday night, mostly clear until midnight, then becoming partly cloudy. Lows in the upper 70s. Friday, sunny. Highs in the upper 90s. Friday night, mostly clear until midnight, then becoming partly cloudy. Lows in the upper 70s. Independence Day, mostly sunny. Hot with highs around 100. Saturday night, partly cloudy. A slight chance of showers and thunderstorms until midnight. Lows in the upper 70s. Chance of rain 20%. Sunday, mostly sunny. Highs in the mid-90s. 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It's Stillwater, it was mostly sunny. The temperature was 85 degrees, the dew point 73, and the relative humidity 67%. The wind was south at 21 miles an hour, gusting to 33. The pressure was 29.86 inches and rising. At Guthrie, it was mostly sunny. The temperature was 86. The wind was south at 24, gusting to 39. Observations from around the region. Skies ranged from mostly sunny to partly sunny, and temperatures were between 82 and 87 degrees. Once again at 10 a.m., it's Stillwater, it was mostly sunny.
the temperature was 85. From the Norman Forecast Office, here is the forecast for Stillwater and surrounding area. Today, mostly sunny. Breezy with highs in the lower 90s. South winds 15 to 25 miles an hour with gusts up to 35 miles an hour. Tonight, mostly clear. Lows in the upper 70s. South winds 15 to 20 miles an hour with gusts up to 30 miles an hour. Tuesday, sunny. Highs in the mid 90s. South winds 15 to 20 miles an hour with gusts up to 30 miles an hour. Tuesday night, mostly clear. Lows in the upper 70s. South winds 15 to 20 miles an hour with gusts up to 30 miles an hour. Wednesday, sunny. Highs in the mid 90s. South winds 10 to 15 miles an hour with gusts up to 25 miles an hour. Wednesday night, partly cloudy. Lows in the upper 70s. Thursday, mostly sunny. Highs in the mid 90s. Thursday night, mostly clear until midnight, then becoming partly cloudy. Lows in the upper 70s. Friday, sunny. Highs in the upper 90s. Friday night, mostly clear until midnight, then becoming partly cloudy. Lows in the upper 70s. Independence Day, mostly sunny. Hot with highs around 100. Saturday night, partly cloudy. A slight chance of showers and thunderstorms until midnight. Lows in the upper 70s. Chance of rain 20%. Sunday, mostly sunny. Highs in the mid-90s. 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At Stillwater, it was mostly sunny. The temperature was 85 degrees, the dew point 73, and the relative humidity 67%. The wind was south at 21 miles an hour, gusting to 33. The pressure was 29.86 inches and rising. At Guthrie, it was mostly sunny. The temperature was 86. The wind was south at 24, gusting to 39. Observations from around the region. Skies ranged from mostly sunny to partly sunny, and temperatures were between 82 and 87 degrees. Once again at 10 a.m., at Stillwater, it was mostly sunny. The temperature was 85. From the Norman Forecast Office, here is the forecast for Stillwater and surrounding area. Today, mostly sunny. Breezy with highs in the lower 90s. South winds 15 to 25 miles an hour with gusts up to 35 miles an hour. Tonight, mostly clear. Lows in the upper 70s. South winds 15 to 20 miles an hour with gusts up to 30 miles an hour. Tuesday, sunny. Highs in the mid 90s. South winds 15 to 20 miles an hour with gusts up to 30 miles an hour. Tuesday night, mostly clear. Lows in the upper 70s. South winds 15 to 20 miles an hour with gusts up to 30 miles an hour. Wednesday, sunny. Highs in the mid 90s. South winds 10 to 15 miles an hour with gusts up to 25 miles an hour. Wednesday night, partly cloudy. Lows in the upper 70s. Thursday, mostly sunny. Highs in the mid-90s. Thursday night, mostly clear until midnight, then becoming partly cloudy. Lows in the upper 70s. Friday, sunny. Highs in the upper 90s. Friday night, mostly clear until midnight, then becoming partly cloudy. Lows in the upper 70s. Independence Day, mostly sunny. Hot with highs around 100. Saturday night, partly cloudy. A slight chance of showers and thunderstorms until midnight. Lows in the upper 70s. Chance of rain 20%. Sunday, mostly sunny. Highs in the mid-90s. 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At Stillwater, it was mostly sunny. The temperature was 85 degrees, the dew point 73, and the relative humidity 67%. The wind was south at 21 miles an hour, gusting to 33. The pressure was 29.86 inches and rising. At Guthrie, it was mostly sunny. The temperature was 86. The wind was south at 24, gusting to 39.
Observations from

on the region. Skies ranged from mostly sunny to partly sunny, and temperatures were between 82 and 87 degrees. Once again at 10 a.m., at Stillwater, it was mostly sunny. The temperature was 85. From the Norman Forecast Office, here is the forecast for Stillwater and surrounding area. Today, mostly sunny. Breezy with highs in the lower 90s. South winds 15 to 25 miles an hour with gusts up to 35 miles an hour. Tonight, mostly clear. Lows in the upper 70s. South winds 15 to 20 miles an hour with gusts up to 30 miles an hour. Tuesday, sunny. Highs in the mid 90s. South winds 15 to 20 miles an hour with gusts up to 30 miles an hour. Tuesday night, mostly clear. Lows in the upper 70s. South winds 15 to 20 miles an hour with gusts up to 30 miles an hour. Wednesday, sunny. Highs in the mid 90s. South winds 10 to 15 miles an hour with gusts up to 25 miles an hour. Wednesday night, partly cloudy. Lows in the upper 70s. Thursday, mostly sunny. Highs in the mid-90s. Thursday night, mostly clear until midnight, then becoming partly cloudy. Lows in the upper 70s. Friday, sunny. Highs in the upper 90s. Friday night, mostly clear until midnight, then becoming partly cloudy. Lows in the upper 70s. Independence Day, mostly sunny. Hot with highs around 100. Saturday night, partly cloudy. A slight chance of showers and thunderstorms until midnight. Lows in the upper 70s. Chance of rain 20%. Sunday, mostly sunny. Highs in the mid-90s. You are listening to Stillwater Weather Radio, and here are 10 a.m. weather observations. At Stillwater, it was mostly sunny. The temperature was 85 degrees, the dew point 73, and the relative humidity 67%. The wind was south at 21 miles an hour, gusting to 33. The pressure was 29.86 inches and rising. At Guthrie, it was mostly sunny. The temperature was 86. The wind was south at 24, gusting to 39. Observations from around the region. Skies ranged from mostly sunny to partly sunny, and temperatures were between 82 and 87 degrees. Once again at 10 a.m., at Stillwater, it was mostly sunny. The temperature was 85. From the Norman Forecast Office, here is the forecast for Stillwater and surrounding area. Today, mostly sunny. Breezy with highs in the lower 90s. South winds 15 to 25 miles an hour with gusts up to 35 miles an hour. Tonight, mostly clear. Lows in the upper 70s. South winds 15 to 20 miles an hour with gusts up to 30 miles an hour. Tuesday, sunny. Highs in the mid-90s. South winds 15 to 20 miles an hour with gusts up to 30 miles an hour. Tuesday night, mostly clear. Lows in the upper 70s. South winds 15 to 20 miles an hour with gusts up to 30 miles an hour. Wednesday, sunny. Highs in the mid-90s. South winds 10 to 15 miles an hour with gusts up to 25 miles an hour. Wednesday night, partly cloudy. Lows in the upper 70s. Thursday, mostly sunny. Highs in the mid-90s. Thursday night, mostly clear until midnight, then becoming partly cloudy. Lows in the upper 70s. Friday, sunny. Highs in the upper 90s. Friday night, mostly clear until midnight, then becoming partly cloudy. Lows in the upper 70s. Independence Day, mostly sunny. Hot with highs around 100. Saturday night, partly cloudy. A slight chance of showers and thunderstorms until midnight. Lows in the upper 70s. Chance of rain 20%. Sunday, mostly sunny. Highs in the mid-90s. You are listening to Stillwater Weather Radio, and here are 10 a.m. weather observations. At Stillwater, it was mostly sunny. The temperature was 85 degrees, the dew point 73, and the relative humidity 67%. The wind was south at 21 miles an hour, gusting to 33.
The pressure was 29.86 inches and rising. At Guthrie, it was mostly sunny. The temperature was 86. The wind was south at 24, gusting to 39. Observations from around the region. Skies ranged from mostly sunny to partly sunny, and temperatures were between 82 and 87 degrees. Once again at 10 a.m., at Stillwater, it was mostly sunny. The temperature was 85. From the Norman Forecast Office, here is the forecast for Stillwater and surrounding area. Today, mostly sunny. Breezy with highs in the lower 90s. South winds 15 to 25 miles an hour with gusts up to 35 miles an hour. Tonight, mostly clear. Lows in the upper 70s. South winds 15 to 20 miles an hour with gusts up to 30 miles an hour. Tuesday, sunny. Highs in the mid 90s. South winds 15 to 20 miles an hour with gusts up to 30 miles an hour. Tuesday night, mostly clear. Lows in the upper 70s. South winds 15 to 20 miles an hour with gusts up to 30 miles an hour. Wednesday, sunny. Highs in the mid 90s. South winds 10 to 15 miles an hour with gusts up to 25 miles an hour. Wednesday night, partly cloudy. Lows in the upper 70s. Thursday, mostly sunny. Highs in the mid-90s. Thursday night, mostly clear until midnight, then becoming partly cloudy. Lows in the upper 70s. Friday, sunny. Highs in the upper 90s. Friday night, mostly clear until midnight, then becoming partly cloudy. Lows in the upper 70s. Independence Day, mostly sunny. Hot with highs around 100. Saturday night, partly cloudy. A slight chance of showers and thunderstorms until midnight. Lows in the upper 70s. Chance of rain 20%. Sunday, mostly sunny. Highs in the mid-90s. 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At Stillwater, it was mostly sunny. The temperature was 85 degrees, the dew point 73, and the relative humidity 67%. The wind was south at 21 miles an hour, gusting to 33. The pressure was 29.86 inches and rising. At Guthrie, it was mostly sunny. The temperature was 86. The wind was south at 24, gusting to 39. Observations from around the region. Skies ranged from mostly sunny to partly sunny, and temperatures were between 82 and 87 degrees. Once again at 10 a.m., at Stillwater, it was mostly sunny. The temperature was 85. From the Norman Forecast Office, here is the forecast for Stillwater and surrounding area. Today, mostly sunny. Breezy with highs in the lower 90s. South winds 15 to 25 miles an hour with gusts up to 35 miles an hour. Tonight, mostly clear. Lows in the upper 70s. South winds 15 to 20 miles an hour with gusts up to 30 miles an hour. Tuesday, sunny. Highs in the mid-90s. South winds 15 to 20 miles an hour with gusts up to 30 miles an hour. Tuesday night, mostly clear. Lows in the upper 70s. South winds 15 to 20 miles an hour with gusts up to 30 miles an hour. Wednesday, sunny. Highs in the mid-90s. South winds 10 to 15 miles an hour with gusts up to 25 miles an hour. Wednesday night, partly cloudy. Lows in the upper 70s. Thursday, mostly sunny. Highs in the mid-90s. Thursday night, mostly clear until midnight, then becoming partly cloudy. Lows in the upper 70s. Friday, sunny. Highs in the upper 90s. Friday night, mostly clear until midnight, then becoming partly cloudy. Lows in the upper 70s. Independence Day, mostly sunny. Hot with highs around 100. Saturday night, partly cloudy. A slight chance of showers and thunderstorms until midnight.
Lows in the upper 70s. Chance of rain 20%. Sunday, mostly sunny. Highs in the mid-90s. 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It's Stillwater, it was mostly sunny. The temperature was 85 degrees, the dew point 73, and the relative humidity 67%. The wind was south at 21 miles an hour, gusting to 33. The pressure was 29.86 inches and rising. At Guthrie, it was mostly sunny. The temperature was 86. The wind was south at 24, gusting to 39. Observations from around the region. Skies ranged from mostly sunny to partly sunny, and temperatures were between 82 and 87 degrees. Once again at 10 a.m., it's Stillwater, it was mostly sunny. The temperature was 85. You're listening to Stillwater Weather Radio, and here are 11 a.m. weather observations. It's Stillwater, it was sunny. The temperature was 89 degrees, the dew point 74, and the relative humidity 60%. The wind was south at 16 miles an hour, gusting to 29. The pressure was 29.86 inches and steady. At Guthrie, it was sunny. The wind was south at 22 miles an hour, gusting to 32. The pressure was 29.85 inches and steady. Observations from around the region. It was mostly sunny, with a temperature of 88 at Dallas-Fort Worth, and 87 at Tulsa. It was partly sunny, with a temperature of 84 at Wichita, 87 at Oklahoma City, and 83 at Springfield. Once again at 11 a.m., it's Stillwater, it was sunny. The temperature was 89. From the Norman Forecast Office, here is the forecast for Stillwater and surrounding area. Today, mostly sunny. Breezy with highs in the lower 90s. South winds 15 to 25 miles an hour with gusts up to 35 miles an hour. Tonight, mostly clear. Lows in the upper 70s. South winds 15 to 20 miles an hour with gusts up to 30 miles an hour. Tuesday, sunny. Highs in the mid-90s. South winds 15 to 20 miles an hour with gusts up to 30 miles an hour. Tuesday night, mostly clear. Lows in the upper 70s. South winds 15 to 20 miles an hour with gusts up to 30 miles an hour. Wednesday, sunny. Highs in the mid-90s. South winds 10 to 15 miles an hour with gusts up to 25 miles an hour. Wednesday night, partly cloudy. Lows in the upper 70s. Thursday, mostly sunny. Highs in the mid-90s. Thursday night, mostly clear until midnight, then becoming partly cloudy. Lows in the upper 70s. Friday, sunny. Highs in the upper 90s. Friday night, mostly clear until midnight, then becoming partly cloudy. Lows in the upper 70s. Independence Day, mostly sunny. Hot with highs around 100. Saturday night, partly cloudy. A slight chance of showers and thunderstorms until midnight. Lows in the upper 70s. Chance of rain 20%. Sunday, mostly sunny. Highs in the mid-90s. 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It's Stillwater, it was sunny. The temperature was 89 degrees, the dew point 74, and the relative humidity 60%. The wind was south at 16 miles an hour, gusting to 29. The pressure was 29.86 inches and steady. At Guthrie, it was sunny. The wind was south at 22 miles an hour, gusting to 32. The pressure was 29.85 inches and steady. Observations from around the region. It was mostly sunny, with a temperature of 88 at Dallas-Fort Worth, and 87 at Tulsa. It was partly sunny, with a temperature of 84 at Wichita, 87 at Oklahoma City, and 83 at Springfield. Once again at 11 a.m., it's Stillwater, it was sunny. The temperature was 89. From the Norman Forecast Office, here is the forecast for Stillwater and surrounding area. Today, mostly sunny. Breezy with highs in the lower 90s. South winds 15 to 25 miles an hour with gusts up to 35 miles an hour.
Tonight, mostly clear. Lows in the upper 70s. South winds 15 to 20 miles an hour with gusts up to 30 miles an hour. Tuesday, sunny. Highs in the mid 90s. South winds 15 to 20 miles an hour with gusts up to 30 miles an hour. Tuesday night, mostly clear. Lows in the upper 70s. South winds 15 to 20 miles an hour with gusts up to 30 miles an hour. Wednesday, sunny. Highs in the mid 90s. South winds 10 to 15 miles an hour with gusts up to 25 miles an hour. Wednesday night, partly cloudy. Lows in the upper 70s. Thursday, mostly sunny. Highs in the mid 90s. Thursday night, mostly clear until midnight, then becoming partly cloudy. Lows in the upper 70s. Friday, sunny. Highs in the upper 90s. Friday night, mostly clear until midnight, then becoming partly cloudy. Lows in the upper 70s. Independence Day, mostly sunny. Hot with highs around 100. Saturday night, partly cloudy. A slight chance of showers and thunderstorms until midnight. Lows in the upper 70s. Chance of rain 20%. Sunday, mostly sunny. Highs in the mid-90s. 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It's Stillwater, it was sunny. The temperature was 89 degrees, the dew point 74, and the relative humidity 60%. The wind was south at 16 miles an hour, gusting to 29. The pressure was 29.86 inches and steady. At Guthrie, it was sunny. The wind was south at 22 miles an hour, gusting to 32. The pressure was 29.85 inches and steady. Observations from around the region. It was mostly sunny, with a temperature of 88 at Dallas-Fort Worth, and 87 at Tulsa. It was partly sunny, with a temperature of 84 at Wichita, 87 at Oklahoma City, and 83 at Springfield. Once again at 11 a.m., at Stillwater, it was sunny. The temperature was 89. From the Norman Forecast Office, here is the forecast for Stillwater and surrounding area. Today, mostly sunny. Breezy with highs in the lower 90s. South winds 15 to 25 miles an hour with gusts up to 35 miles an hour. Tonight, mostly clear. Lows in the upper 70s. South winds 15 to 20 miles an hour with gusts up to 30 miles an hour. Tuesday, sunny. Highs in the mid-90s. South winds 15 to 20 miles an hour with gusts up to 30 miles an hour. Tuesday night, mostly clear. Lows in the upper 70s. South winds 15 to 20 miles an hour with gusts up to 30 miles an hour. Wednesday, sunny. Highs in the mid-90s. South winds 10 to 15 miles an hour with gusts up to 25 miles an hour. Wednesday night, partly cloudy. Lows in the upper 70s. Thursday, mostly sunny. Highs in the mid-90s. Thursday night, mostly clear until midnight, then becoming partly cloudy. Lows in the upper 70s. Friday, sunny. Highs in the upper 90s. Friday night, mostly clear until midnight, then becoming partly cloudy. Lows in the upper 70s. Independence Day, mostly sunny. Hot with highs around 100. Saturday night, partly cloudy. A slight chance of showers and thunderstorms until midnight. Lows in the upper 70s. Chance of rain 20%. Sunday, mostly sunny. Highs in the mid-90s. 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It's Stillwater, it was sunny. The temperature was 89 degrees, the dew point 74, and the relative humidity 60%. The wind was south at 16 miles an hour, gusting to 29. The pressure was 29.86 inches and steady. At Guthrie, it was sunny. The wind was south at 22 miles an hour, gusting to 32. The pressure was 29.85 inches and steady. Observations from around the region. It was mostly sunny, with a temperature of 88 at Dallas-Fort Worth, and 87 at Tulsa. It was partly sunny.

with a temperature of 84 at Wichita, 87 at Oklahoma City, and 83 at Springfield. Once again at 11 a.m., it's still water, it was sunny. The temperature was 89. From the Norman Forecast Office, here is the forecast for Stillwater and surrounding area. Today, mostly sunny. Breezy with highs in the lower 90s. South winds 15 to 25 miles an hour with gusts up to 35 miles an hour. Tonight, mostly clear. Lows in the upper 70s. South winds 15 to 20 miles an hour with gusts up to 30 miles an hour. Tuesday, sunny. Highs in the mid 90s. South winds 15 to 20 miles an hour with gusts up to 30 miles an hour. Tuesday night, mostly clear. Lows in the upper 70s. South winds 15 to 20 miles an hour with gusts up to 30 miles an hour. Wednesday, sunny. Highs in the mid 90s. South winds 10 to 15 miles an hour with gusts up to 25 miles an hour. Wednesday night, partly cloudy. Lows in the upper 70s. Thursday, mostly sunny. Highs in the mid-90s. Thursday night, mostly clear until midnight, then becoming partly cloudy. Lows in the upper 70s. Friday, sunny. Highs in the upper 90s. Friday night, mostly clear until midnight, then becoming partly cloudy. Lows in the upper 70s. Independence Day, mostly sunny. Hot with highs around 100. Saturday night, partly cloudy. A slight chance of showers and thunderstorms until midnight. Lows in the upper 70s. Chance of rain 20%. Sunday, mostly sunny. Highs in the mid-90s. 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It's Stillwater, it was sunny. The temperature was 89 degrees, the dew point 74, and the relative humidity 60%. The wind was south at 16 miles an hour, gusting to 29. The pressure was 29.86 inches and steady. At Guthrie, it was mostly sunny. The wind was south at 22 miles an hour, gusting to 32. The pressure was 29.85 inches and steady. Observations from around the region. Skies ranged from mostly sunny to partly sunny, and temperatures were between 83 and 88 degrees. Once again at 11 a.m., it's still water, it was sunny. The temperature was 89. From the Norman Forecast Office, here is the forecast for Stillwater and surrounding area. Today, mostly sunny. Breezy with highs in the lower 90s. South winds 15 to 25 miles an hour with gusts up to 35 miles an hour. Tonight, mostly clear. Lows in the upper 70s. South winds 15 to 20 miles an hour with gusts up to 30 miles an hour. Tuesday, sunny. Highs in the mid-90s. South winds 15 to 20 miles an hour with gusts up to 30 miles an hour. Tuesday night, mostly clear. Lows in the upper 70s. South winds 15 to 20 miles an hour with gusts up to 30 miles an hour. Wednesday, sunny. Highs in the mid-90s. South winds 10 to 15 miles an hour with gusts up to 25 miles an hour. Wednesday night, partly cloudy. Lows in the upper 70s. Thursday, mostly sunny. Highs in the mid-90s. Thursday night, mostly clear until midnight, then becoming partly cloudy. Lows in the upper 70s. Friday, sunny. Highs in the upper 90s. Friday night, mostly clear until midnight, then becoming partly cloudy. Lows in the upper 70s. Independence Day, mostly sunny. Hot with highs around 100. Saturday night, partly cloudy. A slight chance of showers and thunderstorms until midnight. Lows in the upper 70s. Chance of rain 20%. Sunday, mostly sunny. Highs in the mid-90s. 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

at Stillwater, it was sunny. The temperature was 89 degrees, the dew point 74, and the relative humidity 60%. The wind was south at 16 miles an hour, gusting to 29. The pressure was 29.86 inches and steady. At Guthrie, it was mostly sunny. The wind was south at 22 miles an hour, gusting to 32. The pressure was 29.85 inches and steady. Observations from around the region. Skies ranged from mostly sunny to partly sunny, and temperatures were between 83 and 88 degrees. Once again at 11 a.m., at Stillwater, it was sunny. The temperature was 89. From the Norman Forecast Office, here is the forecast for Stillwater and surrounding area. Today, mostly sunny. Breezy with highs in the lower 90s. South winds 15 to 25 miles an hour with gusts up to 35 miles an hour. Tonight, mostly clear. Lows in the upper 70s. South winds 15 to 20 miles an hour with gusts up to 30 miles an hour. Tuesday, sunny. Highs in the mid 90s. South winds 15 to 20 miles an hour with gusts up to 30 miles an hour. Tuesday night, mostly clear. Lows in the upper 70s. South winds 15 to 20 miles an hour with gusts up to 30 miles an hour. Wednesday, sunny. Highs in the mid-90s. South winds 10 to 15 miles an hour with gusts up to 25 miles an hour. Wednesday night, partly cloudy. Lows in the upper 70s. Thursday, mostly sunny. Highs in the mid-90s. Thursday night, mostly clear until midnight, then becoming partly cloudy. Lows in the upper 70s. Friday, sunny. Highs in the upper 90s. Friday night, mostly clear until midnight, then becoming partly cloudy. Lows in the upper 70s. Independence Day, mostly sunny. Hot with highs around 100. Saturday night, partly cloudy. A slight chance of showers and thunderstorms until midnight. Lows in the upper 70s. Chance of rain 20%. Sunday, mostly sunny. Highs in the mid-90s. 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At Stillwater, it was sunny. The temperature was 89 degrees, the dew point 74, and the relative humidity 60%. The wind was south at 16 miles an hour, gusting to 29. The pressure was 29.86 inches and steady. At Guthrie, it was mostly sunny. The wind was south at 22 miles an hour, gusting to 32. The pressure was 29.85 inches and steady. Observations from around the region. Skies ranged from mostly sunny to partly sunny, and temperatures were between 83 and 88 degrees. Once again at 11 a.m., at Stillwater, it was sunny. The temperature was 89. From the Norman Forecast Office, here is the forecast for Stillwater and surrounding area. Today, mostly sunny. Breezy with highs in the lower 90s. South winds 15 to 25 miles an hour with gusts up to 35 miles an hour. Tonight, mostly clear. Lows in the upper 70s. South winds 15 to 20 miles an hour with gusts up to 30 miles an hour. Tuesday, sunny. Highs in the mid-90s. South winds 15 to 20 miles an hour with gusts up to 30 miles an hour. Tuesday night, mostly clear. Lows in the upper 70s. South winds 15 to 20 miles an hour with gusts up to 30 miles an hour. Wednesday, sunny. Highs in the mid-90s. South winds 10 to 15 miles an hour with gusts up to 25 miles an hour. Wednesday night, partly cloudy. Lows in the upper 70s. Thursday, mostly sunny. Highs in the mid-90s. Thursday night, mostly clear until midnight, then becoming partly cloudy. Lows in the upper 70s. Friday, sunny. Highs in the upper 90s. Friday night, mostly clear until midnight, then becoming partly cloudy. Lows in the upper 70s. Independence Day, mostly sunny. Hot with highs around 100. Saturday night, partly cloudy. A slight chance of showers and thunderstorms until midnight.

Night. Lows in the upper 70s. Chance of rain 20%. Sunday, mostly sunny. Highs in the mid-90s. 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It's Stillwater, it was sunny. The temperature was 89 degrees, the dew point 74, and the relative humidity 60%. The wind was south at 16 miles an hour, gusting to 29. The pressure was 29.86 inches and steady. At Guthrie, it was mostly sunny. The wind was south at 22 miles an hour, gusting to 32. The pressure was 29.85 inches and steady. Observations from around the region. Skies ranged from mostly sunny to partly sunny, and temperatures were between 83 and 88 degrees. Once again at 11 a.m., at Stillwater, it was sunny. The temperature was 89. From the Norman Forecast Office, here is the forecast for Stillwater and surrounding area. Today, mostly sunny. Breezy with highs in the lower 90s. South winds 15 to 25 miles an hour with gusts up to 35 miles an hour. Tonight, mostly clear. Lows in the upper 70s. South winds 15 to 20 miles an hour with gusts up to 30 miles an hour. Tuesday, sunny. Highs in the mid-90s. South winds 15 to 20 miles an hour with gusts up to 30 miles an hour. Tuesday night, mostly clear. Lows in the upper 70s. South winds 15 to 20 miles an hour with gusts up to 30 miles an hour. Wednesday, sunny. Highs in the mid-90s. South winds 10 to 15 miles an hour with gusts up to 25 miles an hour. Wednesday night, partly cloudy. Lows in the upper 70s. Thursday, mostly sunny. Highs in the mid-90s. Thursday night, mostly clear until midnight, then becoming partly cloudy. Lows in the upper 70s. Friday, sunny. Highs in the upper 90s. Friday night, mostly clear until midnight, then becoming partly cloudy. Lows in the upper 70s. Independence Day, mostly sunny. Hot with highs around 100. Saturday night, partly cloudy. A slight chance of showers and thunderstorms until midnight. Lows in the upper 70s. Chance of rain 20%. Sunday, mostly sunny. Highs in the mid-90s. 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It's Stillwater, it was sunny. The temperature was 89 degrees, the dew point 74, and the relative humidity 60%. The wind was south at 16 miles an hour, gusting to 29. The pressure was 29.86 inches and steady. At Guthrie, it was mostly sunny. The wind was south at 22 miles an hour, gusting to 32. The pressure was 29.85 inches and steady. Observations from around the region. Skies ranged from mostly sunny to partly sunny, and temperatures were between 83 and 88 degrees. Once again at 11 a.m., at Stillwater, it was sunny. The temperature was 89. From the Norman Forecast Office, here is the forecast for Stillwater and surrounding area. Today, mostly sunny. Breezy with highs in the lower 90s. South winds 15 to 25 miles an hour with gusts up to 35 miles an hour. Tonight, mostly clear. Lows in the upper 70s. South winds 15 to 20 miles an hour with gusts up to 30 miles an hour. Tuesday, sunny. Highs in the mid-90s. South winds 15 to 20 miles an hour with gusts up to 30 miles an hour. Tuesday night, mostly clear. Lows in the upper 70s. South winds 15 to 20 miles an hour with gusts up to 30 miles an hour. Wednesday, sunny. Highs in the mid-90s. South winds 10 to 15 miles an hour with gusts up to 25 miles an hour. Wednesday night, partly cloudy. Lows in the upper 70s. Thursday, mostly sunny. Highs in the mid-90s. Thursday night, mostly clear until midnight, then becoming partly cloudy. Lows in the upper 70s. Friday, sunny. Highs in the upper 90s. Friday night, mostly clear until midnight.

an hour, gusting to 29. The pressure was 29.86 inches and steady. At Guthrie, it was mostly sunny. The wind was south at 22 miles an hour, gusting to 32. The pressure was 29.85 inches and steady. Observations from around the region. Skies ranged from mostly sunny to partly sunny, and temperatures were between 83 and 88 degrees. Once again at 11 a.m., at Stillwater, it was sunny. The temperature was 89. From the Norman Forecast Office, here is the forecast for Stillwater and surrounding area. Today, mostly sunny. Breezy with highs in the lower 90s. South winds 15 to 25 miles an hour with gusts up to 35 miles an hour. Tonight, mostly clear. Lows in the upper 70s. South winds 15 to 20 miles an hour with gusts up to 30 miles an hour. Tuesday, sunny. Highs in the mid-90s. South winds 15 to 20 miles an hour with gusts up to 30 miles an hour. Tuesday night, mostly clear. Lows in the upper 70s. South winds 15 to 20 miles an hour with gusts up to 30 miles an hour. Wednesday, sunny. Highs in the mid-90s. South winds 10 to 15 miles an hour with gusts up to 25 miles an hour. Wednesday night, partly cloudy. Lows in the upper 70s. Thursday, mostly sunny. Highs in the mid-90s. Thursday night, mostly clear until midnight, then becoming partly cloudy. Lows in the upper 70s. Friday, sunny. Highs in the upper 90s. Friday night, mostly clear until midnight, then becoming partly cloudy. Lows in the upper 70s. Independence Day, mostly sunny. Hot with highs around 100. Saturday night, partly cloudy. A slight chance of showers and thunderstorms until midnight. Lows in the upper 70s. Chance of rain 20%. Sunday, mostly sunny. Highs in the mid-90s. 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At Stillwater, it was sunny. The temperature was 89 degrees, the dew point 74, and the relative humidity 60%. The wind was south at 16 miles an hour, gusting to 29. The pressure was 29.86 inches and steady. At Guthrie, it was mostly sunny. The wind was south at 22 miles an hour, gusting to 32. The pressure was 29.85 inches and steady. Observations from around the region. Skies ranged from mostly sunny to partly sunny, and temperatures were between 83 and 88 degrees. Once again at 11 a.m., at Stillwater, it was sunny. The temperature was 89. From the Norman Forecast Office, here is the forecast for Stillwater and surrounding area. Today, mostly sunny. Breezy with highs in the lower 90s. South winds 15 to 25 miles an hour with gusts up to 35 miles an hour. Tonight, mostly clear. Lows in the upper 70s. South winds 15 to 20 miles an hour with gusts up to 30 miles an hour. Tuesday, sunny. Highs in the mid-90s. South winds 15 to 20 miles an hour with gusts up to 30 miles an hour. Tuesday night, mostly clear. Lows in the upper 70s. South winds 15 to 20 miles an hour with gusts up to 30 miles an hour. Wednesday, sunny. Highs in the mid-90s. South winds 10 to 15 miles an hour with gusts up to 25 miles an hour. Wednesday night, partly cloudy. Lows in the upper 70s. Thursday, mostly sunny. Highs in the mid-90s. Thursday night, mostly clear until midnight, then becoming partly cloudy. Lows in the upper 70s. Friday, sunny. Highs in the upper 90s. Friday night, mostly clear until midnight, then becoming partly cloudy. Lows in the upper 70s. Independence Day, mostly sunny. Hot with highs around 100. Saturday night.

partly cloudy. A slight chance of showers and thunderstorms until midnight. Lows in the upper 70s. Chance of rain 20%. Sunday, mostly sunny. Highs in the mid-90s. 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It's Stillwater, it was sunny. The temperature was 89 degrees, the dew point 74, and the relative humidity 60%. The wind, it's Stillwater, it was sunny. The temperature was 89 degrees, the dew point 74, and the relative humidity 60%. The wind was south at 16 miles an hour, gusting to 29. The pressure was 29.86 inches and steady. At Guthrie, it was mostly sunny. The wind was south at 22 miles an hour, gusting to 32. The pressure was 29.85 inches and steady. Observations from around the region. Skies ranged from mostly sunny to partly sunny, and temperatures were between 83 and 88 degrees. Once again at 11 a.m., it's Stillwater, it was sunny. The temperature was 89. From the Norman Forecast Office, here is the forecast for Stillwater and surrounding area. Today, mostly sunny. Breezy with highs in the lower 90s. South winds 15 to 25 miles an hour with gusts up to 35 miles an hour. Tonight, mostly clear. Lows in the upper 70s. South winds 15 to 20 miles an hour with gusts up to 30 miles an hour. Tuesday, sunny. Highs in the mid-90s. South winds 15 to 20 miles an hour with gusts up to 30 miles an hour. Tuesday night, mostly clear. Lows in the upper 70s. South winds 15 to 20 miles an hour with gusts up to 30 miles an hour. Wednesday, sunny. Highs in the mid-90s. South winds 10 to 15 miles an hour with gusts up to 25 miles an hour. Wednesday night, partly cloudy. Lows in the upper 70s. Thursday, mostly sunny. Highs in the mid-90s. Thursday night, mostly clear until midnight, then becoming partly cloudy. Lows in the upper 70s. Friday, sunny. Highs in the upper 90s. Friday night, mostly clear until midnight, then becoming partly cloudy. Lows in the upper 70s. Independence Day, mostly sunny. Hot with highs around 100. Saturday night, partly cloudy. A slight chance of showers and thunderstorms until midnight. Lows in the upper 70s. Chance of rain 20%. Sunday, mostly sunny. Highs in the mid-90s. 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It's Stillwater, it was sunny. The temperature was 89 degrees, the dew point 74, and the relative humidity 60%. The wind was south at 16 miles an hour, gusting to 29. The pressure was 29.86 inches and steady. At Guthrie, it was mostly sunny. The wind was south at 22 miles an hour, gusting to 32. The pressure was 29.85 inches and steady. Observations from around the region. Skies ranged from mostly sunny to partly sunny, and temperatures were between 83 and 88 degrees. Once again at 11 a.m., it's Stillwater, it was sunny. The temperature was 89. From the Norman Forecast Office, here is the forecast for Stillwater and surrounding area. Today, mostly sunny. Breezy with highs in the lower 90s. South winds 15 to 25 miles an hour with gusts up to 35 miles an hour. Tonight, mostly clear. Lows in the upper 70s. South winds 15 to 20 miles an hour with gusts up to 30 miles an hour. Tuesday, sunny. Highs in the mid-90s. South winds 15 to 20 miles an hour with gusts up to 30 miles an hour. Tuesday night, mostly clear. Lows in the upper 70s. South winds 15 to 20 miles an hour with gusts up to 30 miles an hour. Wednesday, sunny. Highs in the mid-90s. South winds 10 to 15 miles an hour with gusts up to 25 miles an hour. Wednesday night, partly cloudy. Lows in the upper 70s. Thursday, mostly sunny. Highs in the mid-90s.

Thursday night, mostly clear until midnight, then becoming partly cloudy. Lows in the upper 70s. Friday, sunny. Highs in the upper 90s. Friday night, mostly clear until midnight, then becoming partly cloudy. Lows in the upper 70s. Independence Day, mostly sunny. Hot with highs around 100. Saturday night, partly cloudy. A slight chance of showers and thunderstorms until midnight. Lows in the upper 70s. Chance of rain 20%. Sunday, mostly sunny. Highs in the mid-90s. 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At Stillwater, it was sunny. The temperature was 89 degrees, the dew point 74, and the relative humidity 60%. The wind was south at 16 miles an hour, gusting to 29. The pressure was 29.86 inches and steady. At Guthrie, it was mostly sunny. The wind was south at 22 miles an hour, gusting to 32. The pressure was 29.85 inches and steady. Observations from around the region. Skies ranged from mostly sunny to partly sunny, and temperatures were between 83 and 88 degrees. Once again at 11 a.m., at Stillwater, it was sunny. The temperature was 89. From the Norman Forecast Office, here is the forecast for Stillwater and surrounding area. Today, mostly sunny. Breezy with highs in the lower 90s. South winds 15 to 25 miles an hour with gusts up to 35 miles an hour. Tonight, mostly clear. Lows in the upper 70s. South winds 15 to 20 miles an hour with gusts up to 30 miles an hour. Tuesday, sunny. Highs in the mid-90s. South winds 15 to 20 miles an hour with gusts up to 30 miles an hour. Tuesday night, mostly clear. Lows in the upper 70s. South winds 15 to 20 miles an hour with gusts up to 30 miles an hour. Wednesday, sunny. Highs in the mid-90s. South winds 10 to 15 miles an hour with gusts up to 25 miles an hour. Wednesday night, partly cloudy. Lows in the upper 70s. Thursday, mostly sunny. Highs in the mid-90s. Thursday night, mostly clear until midnight, then becoming partly cloudy. Lows in the upper 70s. Friday, sunny. Highs in the upper 90s. Friday night, mostly clear until midnight, then becoming partly cloudy. Lows in the upper 70s. Independence Day, mostly sunny. Hot with highs around 100. Saturday night, partly cloudy. A slight chance of showers and thunderstorms until midnight. Lows in the upper 70s. Chance of rain 20%. Sunday, mostly sunny. Highs in the mid-90s. 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At Stillwater, it was sunny. The temperature was 89 degrees, the dew point 74, and the relative humidity 60%. The wind was south at 16 miles an hour, gusting to 29. The pressure was 29.86 inches and steady. At Guthrie, it was mostly sunny. The wind was south at 22 miles an hour, gusting to 32. The pressure was 29.85 inches and steady. Observations from around the region. Skies ranged from mostly sunny to partly sunny, and temperatures were between 83 and 88 degrees. Once again at 11 a.m., at Stillwater, it was sunny. The temperature was 89. From the Norman Forecast Office, here is the forecast for Stillwater and surrounding area. Today, mostly sunny. Breezy with highs in the lower 90s. South winds 15 to 25 miles an hour with gusts up to 35 miles an hour. Tonight, mostly clear. Lows in the upper 70s. South winds 15 to 20 miles an hour with gusts up to 30 miles an hour. Tuesday, sunny. Highs in the mid-90s. South winds 15 to 20 miles an hour with gusts up to 30 miles an hour. Tuesday night, mostly clear. Lows in the upper 70s. South winds 15 to 20 miles an hour with gusts up to 30 miles an hour. Wednesday, sunny.

Highs in the mid-90s. South winds 10 to 15 miles an hour with gusts up to 25 miles an hour. Wednesday night, partly cloudy. Lows in the upper 70s. Thursday, mostly sunny. Highs in the mid-90s. Thursday night, mostly clear until midnight, then becoming partly cloudy. Lows in the upper 70s. Friday, sunny. Highs in the upper 90s. Friday night, mostly clear until midnight, then becoming partly cloudy. Lows in the upper 70s. Independence Day, mostly sunny. Hot with highs around 100. Saturday night, partly cloudy. A slight chance of showers and thunderstorms until midnight. Lows in the upper 70s. Chance of rain 20%. Sunday, mostly sunny. Highs in the mid-90s. 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It's Stillwater, it was sunny. The temperature was 89 degrees, the dew point 74, and the relative humidity 60%. The wind was south at 16 miles an hour, gusting to 29. The pressure was 29.86 inches and steady. At Guthrie, it was mostly sunny. The wind was south at 22 miles an hour, gusting to 32. The pressure was 29.85 inches and steady. Observations from around the region. Skies ranged from mostly sunny to partly sunny, and temperatures were between 83 and 88 degrees. Once again at 11 a.m., it's still water, it was sunny. The temperature was 89. This is your weather radio station WNG654 in Stillwater, operating on a frequency of 162.50 MHz. 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From the Norman Forecast Office, here is the forecast for Stillwater and surrounding area. Today, mostly sunny. Breezy with highs in the lower 90s. South winds 15 to 25 miles an hour with gusts up to 35 miles an hour. Tonight, mostly clear. Lows in the upper 70s. South winds 15 to 20 miles an hour with gusts up to 30 miles an hour. Tuesday, sunny. Highs in the mid-90s. South winds 15 to 20 miles an hour with gusts up to 30 miles an hour. Tuesday night, mostly clear. Lows in the upper 70s. South winds 15 to 20 miles an hour with gusts up to 30 miles an hour. Wednesday, sunny. Highs in the mid-90s. South winds 10 to 15 miles an hour with gusts up to 25 miles an hour. Wednesday night, partly cloudy. Lows in the upper 70s. Thursday, mostly sunny. Highs in the mid-90s. Thursday night, mostly clear until midnight, then becoming partly cloudy. Lows in the upper 70s. Friday, sunny. Highs in the upper 90s. Friday night, mostly clear until midnight, then becoming partly cloudy. Lows in the upper 70s. Independence Day, mostly sunny. Hot with highs around 100. Saturday night, partly cloudy. A slight chance of showers and thunderstorms until midnight. Lows in the upper 70s. Chance of rain 20%. Sunday, mostly sunny. Highs in the mid-90s. 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It's Stillwater, it was sunny. The temperature was 89 degrees, the dew point 74, and the relative humidity 60%. The wind was south at 16 miles an hour, gusting to 29. The pressure was 29.86 inches and steady. At Guthrie, it was mostly sunny. The wind was south at 22 miles an hour, gusting to 32. The pressure was 29.85 inches and steady. Observations from around the region. Skies ranged from mostly sunny to partly sunny, and temperatures were between 83 and 88 degrees. Once again at 11 a.m., it's still water, it was sunny. The temperature was 89. From the Norman Forecast Office, here is the forecast for Stillwater and surrounding area. Today, mostly sunny. Breezy with highs in the lower 90s. South winds 15 to 25 miles an hour with gusts up to 35 miles an hour.
Tonight, mostly clear. Lows in the upper 70s. South winds 15 to 20 miles an hour with gusts up to 30 miles an hour. Tuesday, sunny. Highs in the mid-90s. South winds 15 to 20 miles an hour with gusts up to 30 miles an hour. Tuesday night, mostly clear. Lows in the upper 70s. South winds 15 to 20 miles an hour with gusts up to 30 miles an hour. Wednesday, sunny. Highs in the mid-90s. South winds 10 to 15 miles an hour with gusts up to 25 miles an hour. Wednesday night, partly cloudy. Lows in the upper 70s. Thursday, mostly sunny. Highs in the mid-90s. Thursday night, mostly clear until midnight, then becoming partly cloudy. Lows in the upper 70s. Friday, sunny. Highs in the upper 90s. Friday night, mostly clear until midnight, then becoming partly cloudy. Lows in the upper 70s. Independence Day, mostly sunny. Hot with highs around 100. Saturday night, partly cloudy. A slight chance of showers and thunderstorms until midnight. Lows in the upper 70s. Chance of rain 20%. Sunday, mostly sunny. Highs in the mid-90s. 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It's Stillwater, it was sunny. The temperature was 89 degrees, the dew point 74, and the relative humidity 60%. The wind was south at 16 miles an hour, gusting to 29. The pressure was 29.86 inches and steady. At Guthrie, it was mostly sunny. The wind was south at 22 miles an hour, gusting to 32. The pressure was 29.85 inches and steady. Observations from around the region. Skies ranged from mostly sunny to partly sunny, and temperatures were between 83 and 88 degrees. Once again at 11 a.m., it's Stillwater, it was sunny. The temperature was 89. From the Norman Forecast Office, here is the forecast for Stillwater and surrounding area. Today, mostly sunny. Breezy with highs in the lower 90s. South winds 15 to 25 miles an hour with gusts up to 35 miles an hour. Tonight, mostly clear. Lows in the upper 70s. South winds 15 to 20 miles an hour with gusts up to 30 miles an hour. Tuesday, sunny. Highs in the mid-90s. South winds 15 to 20 miles an hour with gusts up to 30 miles an hour. Tuesday night, mostly clear. Lows in the upper 70s. South winds 15 to 20 miles an hour with gusts up to 30 miles an hour. Wednesday, sunny. Highs in the mid-90s. South winds 10 to 15 miles an hour with gusts up to 25 miles an hour. Wednesday night, partly cloudy. Lows in the upper 70s. Thursday, mostly sunny. Highs in the mid-90s. Thursday night, mostly clear until midnight, then becoming partly cloudy. Lows in the upper 70s. Friday, sunny. Highs in the upper 90s. Friday night, mostly clear until midnight, then becoming partly cloudy. Lows in the upper 70s. Independence Day, mostly sunny. Hot with highs around 100. Saturday night, partly cloudy. A slight chance of showers and thunderstorms until midnight. Lows in the upper 70s. Chance of rain 20%. Sunday, mostly sunny. Highs in the mid-90s. 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It's Stillwater, it was sunny. The temperature was 89 degrees, the dew point 74, and the relative humidity 60%. The wind was south at 16 miles an hour, gusting to 29. The pressure was 29.86 inches and steady. At Guthrie, it was mostly sunny. The wind was south at 22 miles an hour, gusting to 32. The pressure was 29.85 inches and steady. Observations from around the region. Skies ranged from mostly sunny to partly sunny, and temperatures were between 83 and 88 degrees. Once again at 11 a.m., it's Stillwater, it was sunny. The temperature was 89.

from the Norman Forecast Office, here is the forecast for Stillwater and surrounding area. Today, mostly sunny. Breezy with highs in the lower 90s. South winds 15 to 25 miles an hour with gusts up to 35 miles an hour. Tonight, mostly clear. Lows in the upper 70s. South winds 15 to 20 miles an hour with gusts up to 30 miles an hour. Tuesday, sunny. Highs in the mid-90s. South winds 15 to 20 miles an hour with gusts up to 30 miles an hour. Tuesday night, mostly clear. Lows in the upper 70s. South winds 15 to 20 miles an hour with gusts up to 30 miles an hour. Wednesday, sunny. Highs in the mid-90s. South winds 10 to 15 miles an hour with gusts up to 25 miles an hour. Wednesday night, partly cloudy. Lows in the upper 70s. Thursday, mostly sunny. Highs in the mid-90s. Thursday night, mostly clear until midnight, then becoming partly cloudy. Lows in the upper 70s. Friday, sunny. Highs in the upper 90s. Friday night, mostly clear until midnight, then becoming partly cloudy. Lows in the upper 70s. Independence Day, mostly sunny. Hot with highs around 100. Saturday night, partly cloudy. A slight chance of showers and thunderstorms until midnight. Lows in the upper 70s. Chance of rain 20%. Sunday, mostly sunny. Highs in the mid-90s. 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It's Stillwater, it was sunny. The temperature was 89 degrees, the dew point 74, and the relative humidity 60%. The wind was south at 16 miles an hour, gusting to 29. The pressure was 29.86 inches and steady. At Guthrie, it was mostly sunny. The wind was south at 22 miles an hour, gusting to 32. The pressure was 29.85 inches and steady. Observations from around the region. Skies ranged from mostly sunny to partly sunny, and temperatures were between 83 and 88 degrees. Once again at 11 a.m., it's Stillwater, it was sunny. The temperature was 89. From the Norman Forecast Office, here is the forecast for Stillwater and surrounding area. Today, mostly sunny. Breezy with highs in the lower 90s. South winds 15 to 25 miles an hour with gusts up to 35 miles an hour. Tonight, mostly clear. Lows in the upper 70s. South winds 15 to 20 miles an hour with gusts up to 30 miles an hour. Tuesday, sunny. Highs in the mid-90s. South winds 15 to 20 miles an hour with gusts up to 30 miles an hour. Tuesday night, mostly clear. Lows in the upper 70s. South winds 15 to 20 miles an hour with gusts up to 30 miles an hour. Wednesday, sunny. Highs in the mid-90s. South winds 10 to 15 miles an hour with gusts up to 25 miles an hour. Wednesday night, partly cloudy. Lows in the upper 70s. Thursday, mostly sunny. Highs in the mid-90s. Thursday night, mostly clear until midnight, then becoming partly cloudy. Lows in the upper 70s. Friday, sunny. Highs in the upper 90s. Friday night, mostly clear until midnight, then becoming partly cloudy. Lows in the upper 70s. Independence Day, mostly sunny. Hot with highs around 100. Saturday night, partly cloudy. A slight chance of showers and thunderstorms until midnight. Lows in the upper 70s. Chance of rain 20%. Sunday, mostly sunny. Highs in the mid-90s. 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It's Stillwater, it was sunny. The temperature was 89 degrees, the dew point 74, and the relative humidity 60%. The wind was south at 16 miles an hour, gusting to 29. The pressure was 29.86 inches and steady. At Guthrie, it was mostly sunny. The wind was south at 22 miles an hour, gusting to 32. The pressure was 29.85 inches and steady. Observation.

from around the region. Skies ranged from mostly sunny to partly sunny, and temperatures were between 83 and 88 degrees. Once again at 11 a.m., at Stillwater, it was sunny. The temperature was 89. From the Norman Forecast Office, here is the forecast for Stillwater and surrounding area. Today, mostly sunny. Breezy with highs in the lower 90s. South winds 15 to 25 miles an hour with gusts up to 35 miles an hour. Tonight, mostly clear. Lows in the upper 70s. South winds 15 to 20 miles an hour with gusts up to 30 miles an hour. Tuesday, sunny. Highs in the mid 90s. South winds 15 to 20 miles an hour with gusts up to 30 miles an hour. Tuesday night, mostly clear. Lows in the upper 70s. South winds 15 to 20 miles an hour with gusts up to 30 miles an hour. Wednesday, sunny. Highs in the mid-90s. South winds 10 to 15 miles an hour with gusts up to 25 miles an hour. Wednesday night, partly cloudy. Lows in the upper 70s. Thursday, mostly sunny. Highs in the mid-90s. Thursday night, mostly clear until midnight, then becoming partly cloudy. Lows in the upper 70s. Friday, sunny. Highs in the upper 90s. Friday night, mostly clear until midnight, then becoming partly cloudy. Lows in the upper 70s. Independence Day, mostly sunny. Hot with highs around 100. Saturday night, partly cloudy. A slight chance of showers and thunderstorms until midnight. Lows in the upper 70s. Chance of rain 20%. Sunday, mostly sunny. Highs in the mid-90s. 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It's Stillwater, it was sunny. The temperature was 89 degrees, the dew point 74, and the relative humidity 60%. The wind was south at 16 miles an hour, gusting to 29. The pressure was 29.86 inches and steady. At Guthrie, it was mostly sunny. The wind was south at 22 miles an hour, gusting to 32. The pressure was 29.85 inches and steady. Observations from around the region. Skies ranged from mostly sunny to partly sunny, and temperatures were between 83 and 88 degrees. Once again at 11 a.m., at Stillwater, it was sunny. The temperature was 89. From the Norman Forecast Office, here is the forecast for Stillwater and surrounding area. Today, mostly sunny. Breezy with highs in the lower 90s. South winds 15 to 25 miles an hour with gusts up to 35 miles an hour. Tonight, mostly clear. Lows in the upper 70s. South winds 15 to 20 miles an hour with gusts up to 30 miles an hour. Tuesday, sunny. Highs in the mid-90s. South winds 15 to 20 miles an hour with gusts up to 30 miles an hour. Tuesday night, mostly clear. Lows in the upper 70s. South winds 15 to 20 miles an hour with gusts up to 30 miles an hour. Wednesday, sunny. Highs in the mid-90s. South winds 10 to 15 miles an hour with gusts up to 25 miles an hour. Wednesday night, partly cloudy. Lows in the upper 70s. Thursday, mostly sunny. Highs in the mid-90s. Thursday night, mostly clear until midnight, then becoming partly cloudy. Lows in the upper 70s. Friday, sunny. Highs in the upper 90s. Friday night, mostly clear until midnight, then becoming partly cloudy. Lows in the upper 70s. Independence Day, mostly sunny. Hot with highs around 100. Saturday night, partly cloudy. A slight chance of showers and thunderstorms until midnight. Lows in the upper 70s. Chance of rain 20%. Sunday, mostly sunny. Highs in the mid-90s. 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

observations. It's still water. It was sunny. The temperature was 90 degrees, the dew point 74, and the relative humidity 59%. The wind was south at 17 miles an hour, gusting to 30. The pressure was 29.86 inches and steady. At Guthrie, it was mostly sunny. The wind was south at 22 miles an hour, gusting to 35. The pressure was 29.86 inches and rising. Observations from around the region. At Dallas-Fort Worth, it was sunny, with a temperature of 91. It was mostly sunny, with a temperature of 89 at Tulsa, and 85 at Springfield. It was partly sunny, with a temperature of 87 at Wichita, and 89 at Oklahoma City. Once again at noon, at Stillwater, it was sunny. The temperature was 90. From the Norman Forecast Office, here is the forecast for Stillwater and surrounding area. Today, mostly sunny. Breezy with highs in the lower 90s. South winds 15 to 25 miles an hour with gusts up to 35 miles an hour. Tonight, mostly clear. Lows in the upper 70s. South winds 15 to 20 miles an hour with gusts up to 30 miles an hour. Tuesday, sunny. Highs in the mid 90s. South winds 15 to 20 miles an hour with gusts up to 30 miles an hour. Tuesday night, mostly clear. Lows in the upper 70s. South winds 15 to 20 miles an hour with gusts up to 30 miles an hour. Wednesday, sunny. Highs in the mid 90s. South winds 10 to 15 miles an hour with gusts up to 25 miles an hour. Wednesday night, partly cloudy. Lows in the upper 70s. Thursday, mostly sunny. Highs in the mid 90s. Thursday night, mostly clear until midnight, then becoming partly cloudy. Lows in the upper 70s. Friday, sunny. Highs in the upper 90s. Friday night, mostly clear until midnight, then becoming partly cloudy. Lows in the upper 70s. Independence Day, mostly sunny. Hot with highs around 100. Saturday night, partly cloudy. A slight chance of showers and thunderstorms until midnight. Lows in the upper 70s. Chance of rain 20%. Sunday, mostly sunny. Highs in the mid-90s. 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It's Stillwater, it was sunny. The temperature was 90 degrees, the dew point 74, and the relative humidity 59%. The wind was south at 17 miles an hour, gusting to 30. The pressure was 29.86 inches and steady. At Guthrie, it was mostly sunny. The wind was south at 22 miles an hour, gusting to 35. The pressure was 29.86 inches and rising. Observations from around the region. At Dallas-Fort Worth, it was sunny, with a temperature of 91. It was mostly sunny, with a temperature of 89 at Tulsa, and 85 at Springfield. It was partly sunny, with a temperature of 87 at Wichita, and 89 at Oklahoma City. Once again at noon, at Stillwater, it was sunny. The temperature was 90. From the Norman Forecast Office, here is the forecast for Stillwater and surrounding area. Today, mostly sunny. Breezy with highs in the lower 90s. South winds 15 to 25 miles an hour with gusts up to 35 miles an hour. Tonight, mostly clear. Lows in the upper 70s. South winds 15 to 20 miles an hour with gusts up to 30 miles an hour. Tuesday, sunny. Highs in the mid-90s. South winds 15 to 20 miles an hour with gusts up to 30 miles an hour. Tuesday night, mostly clear. Lows in the upper 70s. South winds 15 to 20 miles an hour with gusts up to 30 miles an hour. Wednesday, sunny. Highs in the mid-90s. South winds 10 to 15 miles an hour with gusts up to 25 miles an hour. Wednesday night, partly cloudy. Lows in the upper 70s. Thursday, mostly sunny. Highs in the mid-90s. Thursday night, mostly clear until midnight, then becoming partly cloudy. Lows in the upper 70s. Friday, sunny. Highs in the upper 90s. Friday night,
mostly clear until midnight, then becoming partly cloudy. Lows in the upper 70s. Independence Day, mostly sunny. Hot with highs around 100. Saturday night, partly cloudy. A slight chance of showers and thunderstorms until midnight. Lows in the upper 70s. Chance of rain 20%. Sunday, mostly sunny. Highs in the mid-90s. 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It's Stillwater, it was sunny. The temperature was 90 degrees, the dew point 74, and the relative humidity 59%. The wind was south at 17 miles an hour, gusting to 30. The pressure was 29.86 inches and steady. At Guthrie, it was mostly sunny. The wind was south at 22 miles an hour, gusting to 35. The pressure was 29.86 inches and rising. Observations from around the region. At Dallas-Fort Worth, it was sunny, with a temperature of 91. It was mostly sunny, with a temperature of 89 at Tulsa, and 85 at Springfield. It was partly sunny, with a temperature of 87 at Wichita, and 89 at Oklahoma City. Once again at noon, at Stillwater, was sunny. The temperature was 90. From the Norman Forecast Office, here is the forecast for Stillwater and surrounding area. Today, mostly sunny. Breezy with highs in the lower 90s. South winds 15 to 25 miles an hour with gusts up to 35 miles an hour. Tonight, mostly clear. Lows in the upper 70s. South winds 15 to 20 miles an hour with gusts up to 30 miles an hour. Tuesday, sunny. Highs in the mid-90s. South winds 15 to 20 miles an hour with gusts up to 30 miles an hour. Tuesday night, mostly clear. Lows in the upper 70s. South winds 15 to 20 miles an hour with gusts up to 30 miles an hour. Wednesday, sunny. Highs in the mid-90s. South winds 10 to 15 miles an hour with gusts up to 25 miles an hour. Wednesday night, partly cloudy. Lows in the upper 70s. Thursday, mostly sunny. Highs in the mid-90s. Thursday night, mostly clear until midnight, then becoming partly cloudy. Lows in the upper 70s. Friday, sunny. Highs in the upper 90s. Friday night, mostly clear until midnight, then becoming partly cloudy. Lows in the upper 70s. Independence Day, mostly sunny. Hot with highs around 100. Saturday night, partly cloudy. A slight chance of showers and thunderstorms until midnight. Lows in the upper 70s. Chance of rain 20%. Sunday, mostly sunny. Highs in the mid-90s. 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It's Stillwater, it was sunny. The temperature was 90 degrees, the dew point 74, and the relative humidity 59%. The wind was south at 17 miles an hour, gusting to 30. The pressure was 29.86 inches and steady. At Guthrie, it was mostly sunny. The wind was south at 22 miles an hour, gusting to 35. The pressure was 29.86 inches and rising. Observations from around the region. At Dallas-Fort Worth, it was sunny, with a temperature of 91. It was mostly sunny, with a temperature of 89 at Tulsa, and 85 at Springfield. It was partly sunny, with a temperature of 87 at Wichita, and 89 at Oklahoma City. Once again at noon, at Stillwater, it was sunny. The temperature was 90. From the Norman Forecast Office, here is the forecast for Stillwater and surrounding area. Today, mostly sunny. Breezy with highs in the lower 90s. South winds 15 to 25 miles an hour with gusts up to 35 miles an hour. Tonight, mostly clear. Lows in the upper 70s. South winds 15 to 20 miles an hour with gusts up to 30 miles an hour. Tuesday, sunny. Highs in the mid-90s. South winds 15 to 20 miles an hour with gusts up to 30 miles an hour. Tuesday night, mostly clear. Lows in the upper 70s. South winds 15 to 20 miles an hour with gusts up to 30 miles an hour.

Wednesday, sunny. Highs in the mid-90s. South winds 10 to 15 miles an hour with gusts up to 25 miles an hour. Wednesday night, partly cloudy. Lows in the upper 70s. Thursday, mostly sunny. Highs in the mid-90s. Thursday night, mostly clear until midnight, then becoming partly cloudy. Lows in the upper 70s. Friday, sunny. Highs in the upper 90s. Friday night, mostly clear until midnight, then becoming partly cloudy. Lows in the upper 70s. Independence Day, mostly sunny. Hot with highs around 100. Saturday night, partly cloudy. A slight chance of showers and thunderstorms until midnight. Lows in the upper 70s. Chance of rain 20%. Sunday, mostly sunny. Highs in the mid-90s. 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It's Stillwater, it was sunny. The temperature was 19 degrees, the dew point 74, and the relative humidity 59%. The wind was south at 17 miles an hour, gusting to 30. The pressure was 29.86 inches and steady. At Guthrie, it was sunny. The wind was south at 22 miles an hour, gusting to 35. The pressure was 29.86 inches and rising. Observations from around the region. Temperatures were between 85 and 91 degrees. At Dallas-Fort Worth, it was sunny. It was mostly sunny at Woodward, Tulsa, and Springfield. It was partly sunny at Wichita and Oklahoma City. Once again at noon, at Stillwater, it was sunny. The temperature was 90. This is your weather radio station WNG654 in Stillwater, operating on a frequency of 162.50 MHz. 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From the Norman Forecast Office, here is the forecast for Stillwater and surrounding area. Today, mostly sunny. Breezy with highs in the lower 90s. South winds 15 to 25 miles an hour with gusts up to 35 miles an hour. Tonight, mostly clear. Lows in the upper 70s. South winds 15 to 20 miles an hour with gusts up to 30 miles an hour. Tuesday, sunny. Highs in the mid-90s. South winds 15 to 20 miles an hour with gusts up to 30 miles an hour. Tuesday night, mostly clear. Lows in the upper 70s. South winds 15 to 20 miles an hour with gusts up to 30 miles an hour. Wednesday, sunny. Highs in the mid-90s. South winds 10 to 15 miles an hour with gusts up to 25 miles an hour. Wednesday night, partly cloudy. Lows in the upper 70s. Thursday, mostly sunny. Highs in the mid-90s. Thursday night, mostly clear until midnight, then becoming partly cloudy. Lows in the upper 70s. Friday, sunny. Highs in the upper 90s. Friday night, mostly clear until midnight, then becoming partly cloudy. Lows in the upper 70s. Independence Day, mostly sunny. Hot with highs around 100. Saturday night, partly cloudy. A slight chance of showers and thunderstorms until midnight. Lows in the upper 70s. Chance of rain 20%. Sunday, mostly sunny. Highs in the mid-90s. 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It's Stillwater, it was sunny. The temperature was 90 degrees, the dew point 74, and the relative humidity 59%. The wind was south at 17 miles an hour, gusting to 30. The pressure was 29.86 inches and steady. At Guthrie, it was sunny. The wind was south at 22 miles an hour, gusting to 35. The pressure was 29.86 inches and rising. Observations from around the region. Temperatures were between 85 and 91 degrees. At Dallas-Fort Worth, it was sunny. It was mostly sunny at Woodward, Tulsa, and Springfield. It was partly sunny at Wichita and Oklahoma City. Once again at noon, at Stillwater, it was sunny. The temperature was 90. From the Norman Forecast Office, here is the forecast.

forecast for Stillwater and surrounding area. Today, mostly sunny. Breezy with highs in the lower 90s. South winds 15 to 25 miles an hour with gusts up to 35 miles an hour. Tonight, mostly clear. Lows in the upper 70s. South winds 15 to 20 miles an hour with gusts up to 30 miles an hour. Tuesday, sunny. Highs in the mid-90s. South winds 15 to 20 miles an hour with gusts up to 30 miles an hour. Tuesday night, mostly clear. Lows in the upper 70s. South winds 15 to 20 miles an hour with gusts up to 30 miles an hour. Wednesday, sunny. Highs in the mid-90s. South winds 10 to 15 miles an hour with gusts up to 25 miles an hour. Wednesday night, partly cloudy. Lows in the upper 70s. Thursday, mostly sunny. Highs in the mid-90s. Thursday night, mostly clear until midnight, then becoming partly cloudy. Lows in the upper 70s. Friday, sunny. Highs in the upper 90s. Friday night, mostly clear until midnight, then becoming partly cloudy. Lows in the upper 70s. Independence Day, mostly sunny. Hot with highs around 100. Saturday night, partly cloudy. A slight chance of showers and thunderstorms until midnight. Lows in the upper 70s. Chance of rain 20%. Sunday, mostly sunny. Highs in the mid-90s. 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It's Stillwater, it was sunny. The temperature was 90 degrees, the dew point 74, and the relative humidity 59%. The wind was south at 17 miles an hour, gusting to 30. The pressure was 29.86 inches and steady. At Guthrie, it was sunny. The wind was south at 22 miles an hour, gusting to 35. The pressure was 29.86 inches and rising. Observations from around the region. Temperatures were between 85 and 91 degrees. At Dallas-Fort Worth, it was sunny. It was mostly sunny at Woodward, Tulsa, and Springfield. It was partly sunny at Wichita and Oklahoma City. Once again at noon, at Stillwater, it was sunny. The temperature was 90. From the Norman Forecast Office, here is the forecast for Stillwater and surrounding area. Today, mostly sunny. Breezy with highs in the lower 90s. South winds 15 to 25 miles an hour with gusts up to 35 miles an hour. Tonight, mostly clear. Lows in the upper 70s. South winds 15 to 20 miles an hour with gusts up to 30 miles an hour. Tuesday, sunny. Highs in the mid-90s. South winds 15 to 20 miles an hour with gusts up to 30 miles an hour. Tuesday night, mostly clear. Lows in the upper 70s. South winds 15 to 20 miles an hour with gusts up to 30 miles an hour. Wednesday, sunny. Highs in the mid-90s. South winds 10 to 15 miles an hour with gusts up to 25 miles an hour. Wednesday night, partly cloudy. Lows in the upper 70s. Thursday, mostly sunny. Highs in the mid-90s. Thursday night, mostly clear until midnight, then becoming partly cloudy. Lows in the upper 70s. Friday, sunny. Highs in the upper 90s. Friday night, mostly clear until midnight, then becoming partly cloudy. Lows in the upper 70s. Independence Day, mostly sunny. Hot with highs around 100. Saturday night, partly cloudy. A slight chance of showers and thunderstorms until midnight. Lows in the upper 70s. Chance of rain 20%. Sunday, mostly sunny. Highs in the mid-90s. 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It's Stillwater, it was sunny. The temperature was 90 degrees, the dew point 74, and the relative humidity 59%. The wind was south at 17 miles an hour, gusting to 30. The pressure was 29.86 inches and steady. At Guthrie, it was sunny. The wind was south at 22 miles an hour, gusting to 35. The pressure was 29.86 inches and rising.

Observations from around the region. Temperatures were between 85 and 91 degrees. At Dallas-Fort Worth, it was sunny. It was mostly sunny at Woodward, Tulsa, and Springfield. It was partly sunny at Wichita and Oklahoma City. Once again at noon, at Stillwater, it was sunny. The temperature was 90. From the Norman Forecast Office, here is the forecast for Stillwater and surrounding area. Today, mostly sunny. Breezy with highs in the lower 90s. South winds 15 to 25 miles an hour with gusts up to 35 miles an hour. Tonight, mostly clear. Lows in the upper 70s. South winds 15 to 20 miles an hour with gusts up to 30 miles an hour. Tuesday, sunny. Highs in the mid 90s. South winds 15 to 20 miles an hour with gusts up to 30 miles an hour. Tuesday night, mostly clear. Lows in the upper 70s. South winds 15 to 20 miles an hour with gusts up to 30 miles an hour. Wednesday, sunny. Highs in the mid 90s. South winds 10 to 15 miles an hour with gusts up to 25 miles an hour. Wednesday night, partly cloudy. Lows in the upper 70s. Thursday, mostly sunny. Highs in the mid 90s. Thursday night, mostly clear until midnight, then becoming partly cloudy. Lows in the upper 70s. Friday, sunny. Highs in the upper 90s. Friday night, mostly clear until midnight, then becoming partly cloudy. Lows in the upper 70s. Independence Day, mostly sunny. Hot with highs around 100. Saturday night, partly cloudy. A slight chance of showers and thunderstorms until midnight. Lows in the upper 70s. Chance of rain 20%. Sunday, mostly sunny. Highs in the mid-90s. You're listening to Stillwater Weather Radio, and here are noon weather observations. At Stillwater, it was sunny. The temperature was 90 degrees, the dew point 74, and the relative humidity 59%. The wind was south at 17 miles an hour, gusting to 30. The pressure was 29.86 inches and steady. At Guthrie, it was sunny. The wind was south at 22 miles an hour, gusting to 35. The pressure was 29.86 inches and rising. Observations from around the region. Temperatures were between 85 and 91 degrees. At Dallas-Fort Worth, it was sunny. It was mostly sunny at Woodward, Tulsa, and Springfield. It was partly sunny at Wichita and Oklahoma City. Once again at noon, at Stillwater, it was sunny. The temperature was 90. From the Norman Forecast Office, here is the forecast for Stillwater and surrounding area. Today, mostly sunny. Breezy with highs in the lower 90s. South winds 15 to 25 miles an hour with gusts up to 35 miles an hour. Tonight, mostly clear. Lows in the upper 70s. South winds 15 to 20 miles an hour with gusts up to 30 miles an hour. Tuesday, sunny. Highs in the mid-90s. South winds 15 to 20 miles an hour with gusts up to 30 miles an hour. Tuesday night, mostly clear. Lows in the upper 70s. South winds 15 to 20 miles an hour with gusts up to 30 miles an hour. Wednesday, sunny. Highs in the mid-90s. South winds 10 to 15 miles an hour with gusts up to 25 miles an hour. Wednesday night, partly cloudy. Lows in the upper 70s. Thursday, mostly sunny. Highs in the mid-90s. Thursday night, mostly clear until midnight, then becoming partly cloudy. Lows in the upper 70s. Friday, sunny. Highs in the upper 90s. Friday night, mostly clear until midnight, then becoming partly cloudy. Lows in the upper 70s. Independence Day, mostly sunny. Hot with highs around 100. Saturday night, partly cloudy. A slight chance of showers and thunderstorms until midnight. Lows in the upper 70s. Chance of rain 20%. Sunday, mostly sunny. Highs in the mid-90s. 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

Once again at noon, it's still water, it was sunny. The temperature was 90. From the Norman Forecast Office, here is the forecast for Stillwater and surrounding area. Today, mostly sunny. Breezy with highs in the lower 90s. South winds 15 to 25 miles an hour with gusts up to 35 miles an hour. Tonight, mostly clear. Lows in the upper 70s. South winds 15 to 20 miles an hour with gusts up to 30 miles an hour. Tuesday, sunny. Highs in the mid 90s. South winds 15 to 20 miles an hour with gusts up to 30 miles an hour. Tuesday night, mostly clear. Lows in the upper 70s. South winds 15 to 20 miles an hour with gusts up to 30 miles an hour. Wednesday, sunny. Highs in the mid 90s. South winds 10 to 15 miles an hour with gusts up to 25 miles an hour. Wednesday night, partly cloudy. Lows in the upper 70s. Thursday, mostly sunny. Highs in the mid-90s. Thursday night, mostly clear until midnight, then becoming partly cloudy. Lows in the upper 70s. Friday, sunny. Highs in the upper 90s. Friday night, mostly clear until midnight, then becoming partly cloudy. Lows in the upper 70s. Independence Day, mostly sunny. Hot with highs around 100. Saturday night, partly cloudy. A slight chance of showers and thunderstorms until midnight. Lows in the upper 70s. Chance of rain 20%. Sunday, mostly sunny. Highs in the mid-90s. 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It's Stillwater, it was sunny. The temperature was 90 degrees, the dew point 74, and the relative humidity 59%. The wind was south at 17 miles an hour, gusting to 30. The pressure was 29.86 inches and steady. At Guthrie, it was sunny. The wind was south at 22 miles an hour, gusting to 35. The pressure was 29.86 inches and rising. Observations from around the region. Temperatures were between 85 and 91 degrees. At Dallas-Fort Worth, it was sunny. It was mostly sunny at Woodward, Tulsa, and Springfield. It was partly sunny at Wichita and Oklahoma City. Once again at noon, at Stillwater, it was sunny. The temperature was 90. From the Norman Forecast Office, here is the forecast for Stillwater and surrounding area. Today, mostly sunny. Breezy with highs in the lower 90s. South winds 15 to 25 miles an hour with gusts up to 35 miles an hour. Tonight, mostly clear. Lows in the upper 70s. South winds 15 to 20 miles an hour with gusts up to 30 miles an hour. Tuesday, sunny. Highs in the mid-90s. South winds 15 to 20 miles an hour with gusts up to 30 miles an hour. Tuesday night, mostly clear. Lows in the upper 70s. South winds 15 to 20 miles an hour with gusts up to 30 miles an hour. Wednesday, sunny. Highs in the mid-90s. South winds 10 to 15 miles an hour with gusts up to 25 miles an hour. Wednesday night, partly cloudy. Lows in the upper 70s. Thursday, mostly sunny. Highs in the mid-90s. Thursday night, mostly clear until midnight, then becoming partly cloudy. Lows in the upper 70s. Friday, sunny. Highs in the upper 90s. Friday night, mostly clear until midnight, then becoming partly cloudy. Lows in the upper 70s. Independence Day, mostly sunny. Hot with highs around 100. Saturday night, partly cloudy. A slight chance of showers and thunderstorms until midnight. Lows in the upper 70s. Chance of rain 20%. Sunday, mostly sunny. Highs in the mid-90s. 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It's chance of rain 20%.

percent. Sunday, mostly sunny. Highs in the mid-90s. You're listening to Stillwater Weather Radio, and here are noon weather observations. It's Stillwater, it was sunny. The temperature was 90 degrees, the dew point 74, and the relative humidity 59%. The wind was south at 17 miles an hour, gusting to 30. The pressure was 29.86 inches and steady. At Guthrie, it was sunny. The wind was south at 22 miles an hour, gusting to 35. The pressure was 29.86 inches and rising. Observations from around the region. Temperatures were between 85 and 91 degrees. At Dallas-Fort Worth, it was sunny. It was mostly sunny at Woodward, Tulsa, and Springfield. It was partly sunny at Wichita and Oklahoma City. Once again at noon, at Stillwater, it was sunny. The temperature was 90. From the Norman Forecast Office, here is the forecast for Stillwater and surrounding area. Today, mostly sunny. Breezy with highs in the lower 90s. South winds 15 to 25 miles an hour with gusts up to 35 miles an hour. Tonight, mostly clear. Lows in the upper 70s. South winds 15 to 20 miles an hour with gusts up to 30 miles an hour. Tuesday, sunny. Highs in the mid-90s. South winds 15 to 20 miles an hour with gusts up to 30 miles an hour. Tuesday night, mostly clear. Lows in the upper 70s. South winds 15 to 20 miles an hour with gusts up to 30 miles an hour. Wednesday, sunny. Highs in the mid-90s. South winds 10 to 15 miles an hour with gusts up to 25 miles an hour. Wednesday night, partly cloudy. Lows in the upper 70s. Thursday, mostly sunny. Highs in the mid-90s. Thursday night, mostly clear until midnight, then becoming partly cloudy. Lows in the upper 70s. Friday, sunny. Highs in the upper 90s. Friday night, mostly clear until midnight, then becoming partly cloudy. Lows in the upper 70s. Independence Day, mostly sunny. Hot with highs around 100. Saturday night, partly cloudy. A slight chance of showers and thunderstorms until midnight. Lows in the upper 70s. Chance of rain 20%. Sunday, mostly sunny. Highs in the mid-90s. 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It's Stillwater, it was sunny. The temperature was 90 degrees, the dew point 74, and the relative humidity 59%. The wind was south at 17 miles an hour, gusting to 30. The pressure was 29.86 inches and steady. At Guthrie, it was sunny. The wind was south at 22 miles an hour, gusting to 35. The pressure was 29.86 inches and rising. Observations from around the region. Temperatures were between 85 and 91 degrees. At Dallas-Fort Worth, it was sunny. It was mostly sunny at Woodward, Tulsa, and Springfield. It was partly sunny at Wichita and Oklahoma City. Once again at noon, at Stillwater, it was sunny. The temperature was 90. From the Norman Forecast Office, here is the forecast for Stillwater and surrounding area. Today, mostly sunny. Breezy with highs in the lower 90s. South winds 15 to 25 miles an hour with gusts up to 35 miles an hour. Tonight, mostly clear. Lows in the upper 70s. South winds 15 to 20 miles an hour with gusts up to 30 miles an hour. Tuesday, sunny. Highs in the mid-90s. South winds 15 to 20 miles an hour with gusts up to 30 miles an hour. Tuesday night, mostly clear. Lows in the upper 70s. South winds 15 to 20 miles an hour with gusts up to 30 miles an hour. Wednesday, sunny. Highs in the mid-90s. South winds 10 to 15 miles an hour with gusts up to 25 miles an hour. Wednesday night, partly cloudy. Lows in the upper 70s. Thursday, mostly sunny. Highs in the mid-90s. Thursday night, mostly clear until midnight, then becoming partly cloudy. Lows in the upper 70s.

Friday, sunny. Highs in the upper 90s. Friday night, mostly clear until midnight, then becoming partly cloudy. Lows in the upper 70s. Independence Day, mostly sunny. Hot with highs around 100. Saturday night, partly cloudy. A slight chance of showers and thunderstorms until midnight. Lows in the upper 70s. Chance of rain 20%. Sunday, mostly sunny. Highs in the mid-90s. 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It's Stillwater, it was sunny. The temperature was 90 degrees, the dew point 74, and the relative humidity 59%. The wind was south at 17 miles an hour, gusting to 30. The pressure was 29.86 inches and steady. At Guthrie, it was sunny. The wind was south at 22 miles an hour, gusting to 35. The pressure was 29.86 inches and rising. Observations from around the region. Temperatures were between 85 and 91 degrees. At Dallas-Fort Worth, it was sunny. It was mostly sunny at Woodward, Tulsa, and Springfield. It was partly sunny at Wichita and Oklahoma City. Once again at noon, at Stillwater, it was sunny. The temperature was 90. From the Norman Forecast Office, here is the forecast. You are listening to Stillwater Weather Radio, and here are noon weather observations. At Stillwater, it was sunny. The temperature was 90 degrees, the dew point 74, and the relative humidity 59%. The wind was south at 17 miles an hour, gusting to 30. The pressure was 29.86 inches and steady. At Guthrie, it was sunny. The wind was south at 22 miles an hour, gusting to 35. The pressure was 29.86 inches and rising. Observations from around the region. Temperatures were between 85 and 91 degrees. At Dallas-Fort Worth, it was sunny. It was mostly sunny at Woodward, Tulsa, and Springfield. It was partly sunny at Wichita and Oklahoma City. Once again at noon, at Stillwater, it was sunny. The temperature was 90. From the Norman Forecast Office, here is the forecast for Stillwater and surrounding area. Today, mostly sunny. Breezy with highs in the lower 90s. South winds 15 to 25 miles an hour with gusts up to 35 miles an hour. Tonight, mostly clear. Lows in the upper 70s. South winds 15 to 20 miles an hour with gusts up to 30 miles an hour. Tuesday, sunny. Highs in the mid-90s. South winds 15 to 20 miles an hour with gusts up to 30 miles an hour. Tuesday night, mostly clear. Lows in the upper 70s. South winds 15 to 20 miles an hour with gusts up to 30 miles an hour. Wednesday, sunny. Highs in the mid-90s. South winds 10 to 15 miles an hour with gusts up to 25 miles an hour. Wednesday night, partly cloudy. Lows in the upper 70s. Thursday, mostly sunny. Highs in the mid-90s. Thursday night, mostly clear until midnight, then becoming partly cloudy. Lows in the upper 70s. Friday, sunny. Highs in the upper 90s. Friday night, mostly clear until midnight, then becoming partly cloudy. Lows in the upper 70s. Independence Day, mostly sunny. Hot with highs around 100. Saturday night, partly cloudy. A slight chance of showers and thunderstorms until midnight. Lows in the upper 70s. Chance of rain 20%. Sunday, mostly sunny. Highs in the mid-90s. You are listening to Stillwater Weather Radio, and here are noon weather observations. At Stillwater, it was sunny. The temperature was 90 degrees, the dew point 74, and the relative humidity 59%. The wind was south at 17 miles an hour, gusting to 30. The pressure was 29.86 inches and steady. At Guthrie, it was sunny. The wind was south at 22 miles an hour, gusting to 35. The pressure was 29.86 inches and rising. Observations from around the region.

temperatures were between 85 and 91 degrees. At Dallas-Fort Worth, it was sunny. It was mostly sunny at Woodward, Tulsa, and Springfield. It was partly sunny at Wichita and Oklahoma City. Once again at noon, at Stillwater, it was sunny. The temperature was 90. From the Norman Forecast Office, here is the forecast for Stillwater and surrounding area. Today, mostly sunny. Breezy with highs in the lower 90s. South winds 15 to 25 miles an hour with gusts up to 35 miles an hour. Tonight, mostly clear. Lows in the upper 70s. South winds 15 to 20 miles an hour with gusts up to 30 miles an hour. Tuesday, sunny. Highs in the mid 90s. South winds 15 to 20 miles an hour with gusts up to 30 miles an hour. Tuesday night, mostly clear. Lows in the upper 70s. South winds 15 to 20 miles an hour with gusts up to 30 miles an hour. Wednesday, sunny. Highs in the mid-90s. South winds 10 to 15 miles an hour with gusts up to 25 miles an hour. Wednesday night, partly cloudy. Lows in the upper 70s. Thursday, mostly sunny. Highs in the mid-90s. Thursday night, mostly clear until midnight, then becoming partly cloudy. Lows in the upper 70s. Friday, sunny. Highs in the upper 90s. Friday night, mostly clear until midnight, then becoming partly cloudy. Lows in the upper 70s. Independence Day, mostly sunny. Hot with highs around 100. Saturday night, partly cloudy. A slight chance of showers and thunderstorms until midnight. Lows in the upper 70s. Chance of rain 20%. Sunday, mostly sunny. Highs in the mid-90s. 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At Stillwater, it was sunny. The temperature was 90 degrees, the dew point 74, and the relative humidity 59%. The wind was south at 17 miles an hour, gusting to 30. The pressure was 29.86 inches and steady. At Guthrie, it was sunny. The wind was south at 22 miles an hour, gusting to 35. The pressure was 29.86 inches and rising. Observations from around the region. Temperatures were between 85 and 91 degrees. At Dallas-Fort Worth, it was sunny. It was mostly sunny at Woodward, Tulsa, and Springfield. It was partly sunny at Wichita and Oklahoma City. Once again at noon, at Stillwater, it was sunny. The temperature was 90. From the Norman Forecast Office, here is the forecast for Stillwater and surrounding area. Today, mostly sunny. Breezy with highs in the lower 90s. South winds 15 to 25 miles an hour with gusts up to 35 miles an hour. Tonight, mostly clear. Lows in the upper 70s. South winds 15 to 20 miles an hour with gusts up to 30 miles an hour. Tuesday, sunny. Highs in the mid-90s. South winds 15 to 20 miles an hour with gusts up to 30 miles an hour. Tuesday night, mostly clear. Lows in the upper 70s. South winds 15 to 20 miles an hour with gusts up to 30 miles an hour. Wednesday, sunny. Highs in the mid-90s. South winds 10 to 15 miles an hour with gusts up to 25 miles an hour. Wednesday night, partly clear. From the Norman Forecast Office, here is the forecast for Stillwater and surrounding area. Today, mostly sunny. Breezy with highs in the lower 90s. South winds 15 to 25 miles an hour with gusts up to 35 miles an hour. Tonight, mostly clear. Lows in the upper 70s. South winds 15 to 20 miles an hour with gusts up to 30 miles an hour. Tuesday, sunny. Highs in the mid-90s.
south winds 15 to 20 miles an hour with gusts up to 30 miles an hour. Tuesday night, mostly clear. Lows in the upper 70s. South winds 15 to 20 miles an hour with gusts up to 30 miles an hour. Wednesday, sunny. Highs in the mid-90s. South winds 10 to 15 miles an hour with gusts up to 25 miles an hour. Wednesday night, partly cloudy. Lows in the upper 70s. Thursday, mostly sunny. Highs in the mid-90s. Thursday night, mostly clear until midnight, then becoming partly cloudy. Lows in the upper 70s. Friday, sunny. Highs in the upper 90s. Friday night, mostly clear until midnight, then becoming partly cloudy. Lows in the upper 70s. Independence Day, mostly sunny. Hot with highs around 100. Saturday night, partly cloudy. A slight chance of showers and thunderstorms until midnight. Lows in the upper 70s. Chance of rain 20%. Sunday, mostly sunny. Highs in the mid-90s. You're listening to Stillwater Weather Radio, and here are noon weather observations. It's Stillwater, it was sunny. The temperature was 90 degrees, the dew point 74, and the relative humidity 59%. The wind was south at 17 miles an hour, gusting to 30. The pressure was 29.86 inches and steady. At Guthrie, it was sunny. The wind was south at 22 miles an hour, gusting to 35. The pressure was 29.86 inches and rising. Observations from around the region. Temperatures were between 85 and 91 degrees. At Dallas-Fort Worth, it was sunny. It was mostly sunny at Woodward, Tulsa, and Springfield. It was partly sunny at Wichita and Oklahoma City. Once again at noon, at Stillwater, it was sunny. The temperature was 90. From the Norman Forecast Office, here is the forecast for Stillwater and surrounding area. Today, mostly sunny. Breezy with highs in the lower 90s. South winds 15 to 25 miles an hour with gusts up to 35 miles an hour. Tonight, mostly clear. Lows in the upper 70s. South winds 15 to 20 miles an hour with gusts up to 30 miles an hour. Tuesday, sunny. Highs in the mid-90s. South winds 15 to 20 miles an hour with gusts up to 30 miles an hour. Tuesday night, mostly clear. Lows in the upper 70s. South winds 15 to 20 miles an hour with gusts up to 30 miles an hour. Wednesday, sunny. Highs in the mid-90s. South winds 10 to 15 miles an hour with gusts up to 25 miles an hour. Wednesday night, partly cloudy. Lows in the upper 70s. Thursday, mostly sunny. Highs in the mid-90s. Thursday night, mostly clear until midnight, then becoming partly cloudy. Lows in the upper 70s. Friday, sunny. Highs in the upper 90s. Friday night, mostly clear until midnight, then becoming partly cloudy. Lows in the upper 70s. Independence Day, mostly sunny. Hot with highs around 100. Saturday night, partly cloudy. A slight chance of showers and thunderstorms until midnight. Lows in the upper 70s. Chance of rain 20%. Sunday, mostly sunny. Highs in the mid-90s. 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It's Stillwater, it was sunny. The temperature was 90 degrees, the dew point 74, and the relative humidity 59%. The wind was south at 17 miles an hour, gusting to 30. The pressure was 29.86 inches and steady. At Guthrie, it was sunny. The wind was south at 22 miles an hour, gusting to 35. The pressure was 29.86 inches and rising. Observations from around the region. Temperatures were between 85 and 91 degrees. At Dallas-Fort Worth, it was sunny. It was mostly sunny at Woodward, Tulsa, and Springfield. It was partly sunny at Wichita and Oklahoma City. Once again at noon, at Stillwater, it was sunny. The temperature was 90. From the Norman Forecast Office,
Here is the forecast for Stillwater and surrounding area.

Today, mostly sunny. Breezy with highs in the lower 90s. South winds 15 to 25 miles an hour with gusts up to 35 miles an hour. Tonight, mostly clear. Lows in the upper 70s. South winds 15 to 20 miles an hour with gusts up to 30 miles an hour. Tuesday, sunny. Highs in the mid 90s. South winds 15 to 20 miles an hour with gusts up to 30 miles an hour. Tuesday night, mostly clear. Lows in the upper 70s. South winds 15 to 20 miles an hour with gusts up to 30 miles an hour. Wednesday, sunny. Highs in the mid 90s. South winds 10 to 15 miles an hour with gusts up to 25 miles an hour. Wednesday night, partly cloudy. Lows in the upper 70s. Thursday, mostly sunny. Highs in the mid 90s. Thursday night, mostly clear until midnight, then becoming partly cloudy. Lows in the upper 70s. Friday, sunny. Highs in the upper 90s. Friday night, mostly clear until midnight, then becoming partly cloudy. Lows in the upper 70s. Independence Day, mostly sunny. Hot with highs around 100. Saturday night, partly cloudy. A slight chance of showers and thunderstorms until midnight. Lows in the upper 70s. Chance of rain 20%. Sunday, mostly sunny. Highs in the mid-90s. 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It's Stillwater, it was sunny. The temperature was 90 degrees, the dew point 74, and the relative humidity 59%. The wind was south at 17 miles an hour, gusting to 30. The pressure was 29.86 inches and steady. At Guthrie, it was sunny. The wind was south at 22 miles an hour, gusting to 35. The pressure was 29.86 inches and rising. Observations from around the region. Temperatures were between 85 and 91 degrees. At Dallas-Fort Worth, it was sunny. It was mostly sunny at Woodward, Tulsa, and Springfield. It was partly sunny at Wichita and Oklahoma City. Once again at noon, at Stillwater, it was sunny. The temperature was 90. From the Norman Forecast Office, here is the forecast for Stillwater and surrounding area. Today, mostly sunny. Breezy with highs in the lower 90s. South winds 15 to 25 miles an hour with gusts up to 35 miles an hour. Tonight, mostly clear. Lows in the upper 70s. South winds 15 to 20 miles an hour with gusts up to 30 miles an hour. Tuesday, sunny. Highs in the mid-90s. South winds 15 to 20 miles an hour with gusts up to 30 miles an hour. Tuesday night, mostly clear. Lows in the upper 70s. South winds 15 to 20 miles an hour with gusts up to 30 miles an hour. Wednesday, sunny. Highs in the mid-90s. South winds 10 to 15 miles an hour with gusts up to 25 miles an hour. Wednesday night, partly cloudy. Lows in the upper 70s. Thursday, mostly sunny. Highs in the mid-90s. Thursday night, mostly clear until midnight, then becoming partly cloudy. Lows in the upper 70s. Friday, sunny. Highs in the upper 90s. Friday night, mostly clear until midnight, then becoming partly cloudy. Lows in the upper 70s. Independence Day, mostly sunny. Hot with highs around 100. Saturday night, partly cloudy. A slight chance of showers and thunderstorms until midnight. Lows in the upper 70s. Chance of rain 20%. Sunday, mostly sunny. Highs in the mid-90s. 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It's Stillwater, it was sunny. The temperature was 90 degrees, the dew point 74, and the relative humidity 59%. The wind was south at 17 miles an hour, gusting to 30. The pressure was 29.86 inches and steady. At Guthrie, it was sunny. The wind was south at 22 miles an hour, gusting to 35. The pressure was 29.86 inches and rising. Observations from around the region.

temperatures were between 85 and 91 degrees. At Dallas-Fort Worth, it was sunny. It was mostly sunny at Woodward, Tulsa, and Springfield. It was partly sunny at Wichita and Oklahoma City. Once again at noon, at Stillwater, it was sunny. The temperature was 90. From the Norman Forecast Office, here is the forecast for Stillwater and surrounding area. Today, mostly sunny. Breezy with highs in the lower 90s. South winds 15 to 25 miles an hour with gusts up to 35 miles an hour. Tonight, mostly clear. Lows in the upper 70s. South winds 15 to 20 miles an hour with gusts up to 30 miles an hour. Tuesday, sunny. Highs in the mid 90s. South winds 15 to 20 miles an hour with gusts up to 30 miles an hour. Tuesday night, mostly clear. Lows in the upper 70s. South winds 15 to 20 miles an hour with gusts up to 30 miles an hour. Wednesday, sunny. Highs in the mid-90s. South winds 10 to 15 miles an hour with gusts up to 25 miles an hour. Wednesday night, partly cloudy. Lows in the upper 70s. Thursday, mostly sunny. Highs in the mid-90s. Thursday night, mostly clear until midnight, then becoming partly cloudy. Lows in the upper 70s. Friday, sunny. Highs in the upper 90s. Friday night, mostly clear until midnight, then becoming partly cloudy. Lows in the upper 70s. Independence Day, mostly sunny. Hot with highs around 100. Saturday night, partly cloudy. A slight chance of showers and thunderstorms until midnight. Lows in the upper 70s. Chance of rain 20%. Sunday, mostly sunny. Highs in the mid-90s. 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At Stillwater, it was sunny. The temperature was 90 degrees, the dew point 74, and the relative humidity 59%. The wind was south at 17 miles an hour, gusting to 30. The pressure was 29.86 inches and steady. At Guthrie, it was sunny. The wind was south at 22 miles an hour, gusting to 35. The pressure was 29.86 inches and rising. Observations from around the region. Temperatures were between 85 and 91 degrees. At Dallas-Fort Worth, it was sunny. It was mostly sunny at Woodward, Tulsa, and Springfield. It was partly sunny at Wichita and Oklahoma City. Once again at noon, at Stillwater, it was sunny. The temperature was 90. From the Norman Forecast Office, here is the forecast for Stillwater and surrounding area. Today, mostly sunny. Breezy with highs in the lower 90s. South winds 15 to 25 miles an hour with gusts up to 35 miles an hour. Tonight, mostly clear. Lows in the upper 70s. South winds 15 to 20 miles an hour with gusts up to 30 miles an hour. Tuesday, sunny. Highs in the mid-90s. South winds 15 to 20 miles an hour with gusts up to 30 miles an hour. Tuesday night, mostly clear. Lows in the upper 70s. South winds 15 to 20 miles an hour with gusts up to 30 miles an hour. Wednesday, sunny. Highs in the mid-90s. South winds 10 to 15 miles an hour with gusts up to 25 miles an hour. Wednesday night, partly cloudy. Lows in the upper 70s. Thursday, mostly sunny. Highs in the mid-90s. Thursday night, mostly clear until midnight, then becoming partly cloudy. Lows in the upper 70s. Friday, sunny. Highs in the upper 90s. Friday night, mostly clear until midnight, then becoming partly cloudy. Lows in the upper 70s. Independence Day, mostly sunny. Hot with highs around 100. Saturday night, partly cloudy. A slight chance of showers and thunderstorms until midnight. Lows in the upper 70s.

51 miles an hour, gusting to 36. The pressure was 29.86 inches and steady. At Guthrie, it was sunny. The temperature was 92. The wind was south at 18, gusting to 32. Observations from around the region. Temperatures were between 87 and 93 degrees. It was sunny at Woodward and Dallas-Fort Worth. It was mostly sunny at Tulsa and Springfield. It was partly sunny at Wichita and Oklahoma City. Once again at 1 p.m., at Stillwater, it was sunny. The temperature was 91. From the Norman Forecast Office, here is the forecast for Stillwater and surrounding area. Today, mostly sunny. Breezy with highs in the lower 90s. South winds 15 to 25 miles an hour with gusts up to 35 miles an hour. Tonight, mostly clear. Lows in the upper 70s. South winds 15 to 20 miles an hour with gusts up to 30 miles an hour. Tuesday, sunny. Highs in the mid-90s. South winds 15 to 20 miles an hour with gusts up to 30 miles an hour. Tuesday night, mostly clear. Lows in the upper 70s. South winds 15 to 20 miles an hour with gusts up to 30 miles an hour. Wednesday, sunny. Highs in the mid-90s. South winds 10 to 15 miles an hour with gusts up to 25 miles an hour. Wednesday night, partly cloudy. Lows in the upper 70s. Thursday, mostly sunny. Highs in the mid-90s. Thursday night, mostly clear until midnight, then becoming partly cloudy. Lows in the upper 70s. Friday, sunny. Highs in the upper 90s. Friday night, mostly clear until midnight, then becoming partly cloudy. Lows in the upper 70s. Independence Day, mostly sunny. Hot with highs around 100. Saturday night, partly cloudy. A slight chance of showers and thunderstorms until midnight. Lows in the upper 70s. Chance of rain 20%. Sunday, mostly sunny. Highs in the mid-90s. 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At Stillwater, it was sunny. The temperature was 91 degrees, the dew point 73, and the relative humidity 55%. The wind was south at 21 miles an hour, gusting to 36. The pressure was 29.86 inches and steady. At Guthrie, it was sunny. The temperature was 92. The wind was south at 18, gusting to 32. Observations from around the region. Temperatures were between 87 and 93 degrees. It was sunny at Woodward and Dallas-Fort Worth. It was mostly sunny at Tulsa and Springfield. It was partly sunny at Wichita and Oklahoma City. Once again at 1 p.m., at Stillwater, it was sunny. The temperature was 91. From the Norman Forecast Office, here is the forecast for Stillwater and surrounding area. Today, mostly sunny. Breezy with highs in the lower 90s. South winds 15 to 25 miles an hour with gusts up to 35 miles an hour. Tonight, mostly clear. Lows in the upper 70s. South winds 15 to 20 miles an hour with gusts up to 30 miles an hour. Tuesday, sunny. Highs in the mid-90s. South winds 15 to 20 miles an hour with gusts up to 30 miles an hour. Tuesday night, mostly clear. Lows in the upper 70s. South winds 15 to 20 miles an hour with gusts up to 30 miles an hour. Wednesday, sunny. Highs in the mid-90s. South winds 10 to 15 miles an hour with gusts up to 25 miles an hour. Wednesday night, partly cloudy. Lows in the upper 70s. Thursday, mostly sunny. Highs in the mid-90s. Thursday night, mostly clear until midnight, then becoming partly cloudy. Lows in the upper 70s. Friday, sunny. Highs in the upper 90s. Friday night, mostly clear until midnight.

then becoming partly cloudy. Lows in the upper 70s. Independence Day, mostly sunny. Hot with highs around 100. Saturday night, partly cloudy. A slight chance of showers and thunderstorms until midnight. Lows in the upper 70s. Chance of rain 20%. Sunday, mostly sunny. Highs in the mid-90s. 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It's Stillwater, it was sunny. The temperature was 91 degrees, the dew point 73, and the relative humidity 55%. The wind was south at 21 miles an hour, gusting to 36. The pressure was 29.86 inches and steady. At Guthrie, it was sunny. The temperature was 92. The wind was south at 18, gusting to 32. Observations from around the region. Temperatures were between 87 and 93 degrees. It was sunny at Woodward and Dallas-Fort Worth. It was mostly sunny at Tulsa and Springfield. It was partly sunny at Wichita and Oklahoma City. Once again at 1 p.m., at Stillwater, it was sunny. The temperature was 91. From the Norman Forecast Office, here is the forecast for Stillwater and surrounding area. Today, mostly sunny. Breezy with highs in the lower 90s. South winds 15 to 25 miles an hour with gusts up to 35 miles an hour. Tonight, mostly clear. Lows in the upper 70s. South winds 15 to 20 miles an hour with gusts up to 30 miles an hour. Tuesday, sunny. Highs in the mid-90s. South winds 15 to 20 miles an hour with gusts up to 30 miles an hour. Tuesday night, mostly clear. Lows in the upper 70s. South winds 15 to 20 miles an hour with gusts up to 30 miles an hour. Wednesday, sunny. Highs in the mid-90s. South winds 10 to 15 miles an hour with gusts up to 25 miles an hour. Wednesday night, partly cloudy. Lows in the upper 70s. Thursday, mostly sunny. Highs in the mid-90s. Thursday night, mostly clear until midnight, then becoming partly cloudy. Lows in the upper 70s. Friday, sunny. Highs in the upper 90s. Friday night, mostly clear until midnight, then becoming partly cloudy. Lows in the upper 70s. Independence Day, mostly sunny. Hot with highs around 100. Saturday night, partly cloudy. A slight chance of showers and thunderstorms until midnight. Lows in the upper 70s. Chance of rain 20%. Sunday, mostly sunny. Highs in the mid-90s. 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It's Stillwater, it was sunny. The temperature was 91 degrees, the dew point 73, and the relative humidity 55%. The wind was south at 21 miles an hour, gusting to 36. The pressure was 29.86 inches and steady. At Guthrie, it was sunny. The temperature was 92. The wind was south at 18, gusting to 32. Observations from around the region. Temperatures were between 87 and 93 degrees. It was sunny at Woodward and Dallas-Fort Worth. It was mostly sunny at Tulsa and Springfield. It was partly sunny at Wichita and Oklahoma City. Once again at 1 p.m., at Stillwater, it was sunny. The temperature was 91. From the Norman Forecast Office, here is the forecast for Stillwater and surrounding area. Today, mostly sunny. Breezy with highs in the lower 90s. South winds 15 to 25 miles an hour with gusts up to 35 miles an hour. Tonight, mostly clear. Lows in the upper 70s. South winds 15 to 20 miles an hour with gusts up to 30 miles an hour. Tuesday, sunny. Highs in the mid-90s. South winds 15 to 20 miles an hour with gusts up to 30 miles an hour. Tuesday night, mostly clear. Lows in the upper 70s. South winds 15 to 20 miles an hour with gusts up to 30 miles an hour. Wednesday, sunny. Highs in the mid-90s. South winds 10 to 15 miles an hour with

gusts up to 25 miles an hour. Wednesday night, partly cloudy. Lows in the upper 70s. Thursday, mostly sunny. Highs in the mid-90s. Thursday night, mostly clear until midnight, then becoming partly cloudy. Lows in the upper 70s. Friday, sunny. Highs in the upper 90s. Friday night, mostly clear until midnight, then becoming partly cloudy. Lows in the upper 70s. Independence Day, mostly sunny. Hot with highs around 100. Saturday night, partly cloudy. A slight chance of showers and thunderstorms until midnight. Lows in the upper 70s. Chance of rain 20%. Sunday, mostly sunny. Highs in the mid-90s. 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It's Stillwater, it was sunny. The temperature was 91 degrees, the dew point 73, and the relative humidity 55%. The wind was south at 21 miles an hour, gusting to 36. The pressure was 29.86 inches and steady. At Guthrie, it was sunny. The temperature was 92. The wind was south at 18, gusting to 32. Observations from around the region. Temperatures were between 87 and 93 degrees. It was sunny at Woodward and Dallas-Fort Worth. It was mostly sunny at Tulsa and Springfield. It was partly sunny at Wichita and Oklahoma City. Once again at 1 p.m., at Stillwater, it was sunny. The temperature was 91. From the Norman Forecast Office, here is the forecast for Stillwater and surrounding area. Today, mostly sunny. Breezy with highs in the lower 90s. South winds 15 to 25 miles an hour with gusts up to 35 miles an hour. Tonight, mostly clear. Lows in the upper 70s. South winds 15 to 20 miles an hour with gusts up to 30 miles an hour. Tuesday, sunny. Highs in the mid-90s. South winds 15 to 20 miles an hour with gusts up to 30 miles an hour. Tuesday night, mostly clear. Lows in the upper 70s. South winds 15 to 20 miles an hour with gusts up to 30 miles an hour. Wednesday, sunny. Highs in the mid-90s. South winds 10 to 15 miles an hour with gusts up to 25 miles an hour. Wednesday night, partly cloudy. Lows in the upper 70s. Thursday, mostly sunny. Highs in the mid-90s. Thursday night, mostly clear until midnight, then becoming partly cloudy. Lows in the upper 70s. Friday, sunny. Highs in the upper 90s. Friday night, mostly clear until midnight, then becoming partly cloudy. Lows in the upper 70s. Independence Day, mostly sunny. Hot with highs around 100. Saturday night, partly cloudy. A slight chance of showers and thunderstorms until midnight. Lows in the upper 70s. Chance of rain 20%. Sunday, mostly sunny. Highs in the mid-90s. 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It's Stillwater, it was sunny. The temperature was 91 degrees, the dew point 73, and the relative humidity 55%. The wind was south at 21 miles an hour, gusting to 36. The pressure was 29.86 inches and steady. At Guthrie, it was sunny. The temperature was 92. The wind was south at 18, gusting to 32. Observations from around the region. Temperatures were between 87 and 93 degrees. It was sunny at Woodward and Dallas-Fort Worth. It was mostly sunny at Tulsa and Springfield. It was partly sunny at Wichita and Oklahoma City. Once again at 1 p.m., at Stillwater, it was sunny. The temperature was 91. From the Norman Forecast Office, here is the forecast for Stillwater and surrounding area. Today, mostly sunny. Breezy with highs in the lower 90s. South winds 15 to 25 miles an hour with gusts up to 35 miles an hour. Tonight, mostly clear. Lows in the upper 70s. South winds 15 to 20 miles an hour with gusts up to 30 miles an hour.

highs in the upper 90s. Friday night, mostly clear until midnight, then becoming partly cloudy. Lows in the upper 70s. Independence Day, mostly sunny. Hot with highs around 100. Saturday night, partly cloudy. A slight chance of showers and thunderstorms until midnight. Lows in the upper 70s. Chance of rain 20%. Sunday, mostly sunny. Highs in the mid-90s. 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It's Stillwater, it was sunny. The temperature was 91 degrees, the dew point 73, and the relative humidity 55%. The wind was south at 21 miles an hour, gusting to 36. The pressure was 29.86 inches and steady. At Guthrie, it was sunny. The temperature was 92. The wind was south at 18, gusting to 32. Observations from around the region. Temperatures were between 87 and 93 degrees. It was sunny at Woodward and Dallas-Fort Worth. It was mostly sunny at Tulsa and Springfield. It was partly sunny at Wichita and Oklahoma City. Once again at 1 p.m., at Stillwater, it was sunny. The temperature was 91. From the Norman Forecast Office, here is the forecast for Stillwater and surrounding area. Today, mostly sunny. Breezy with highs in the lower 90s. South winds 15 to 25 miles an hour with gusts up to 35 miles an hour. Tonight, mostly clear. Lows in the upper 70s. South winds 15 to 20 miles an hour with gusts up to 30 miles an hour. Tuesday, sunny. Highs in the mid-90s. South winds 15 to 20 miles an hour with gusts up to 30 miles an hour. Tuesday night, mostly clear. Lows in the upper 70s. South winds 15 to 20 miles an hour with gusts up to 30 miles an hour. Wednesday, sunny. Highs in the mid-90s. South winds 10 to 15 miles an hour with gusts up to 25 miles an hour. Wednesday night, partly cloudy. Lows in the upper 70s. Thursday, mostly sunny. Highs in the mid-90s. Thursday night, mostly clear until midnight, then becoming partly cloudy. Lows in the upper 70s. Friday, sunny. Highs in the upper 90s. Friday night, mostly clear until midnight, then becoming partly cloudy. Lows in the upper 70s. Independence Day, mostly sunny. Hot with highs around 100. Saturday night, partly cloudy. A slight chance of showers and thunderstorms until midnight. Lows in the upper 70s. Chance of rain 20%. Sunday, mostly sunny. Highs in the mid-90s. 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It's Stillwater, it was sunny. The temperature was 91 degrees, the dew point 73, and the relative humidity 55%. The wind was south at 21 miles an hour, gusting to 36. The pressure was 29.86 inches and steady. At Guthrie, it was sunny. The temperature was 92. The wind was south at 18, gusting to 32. Observations from around the region. Temperatures were between 87 and 93 degrees. It was sunny at Woodward and Dallas-Fort Worth. It was mostly sunny at Tulsa and Springfield. It was partly sunny at Wichita and Oklahoma City. Sunny at Woodward and Dallas-Fort Worth. It was mostly sunny at Tulsa and Springfield. It was partly sunny at Wichita and Oklahoma City. Once again at 1 p.m., at Stillwater, it was sunny. The temperature was 91. From the Norman Forecast Office, here is the forecast for Stillwater and surrounding area. Rest of today, mostly sunny. Near steady temperature in the lower 90s. South winds 15 to 20 miles an hour with gusts up to 35 miles an hour. Tonight, partly cloudy until midnight, then clearing.

lows in the upper 70s. South winds 15 to 20 miles an hour with gusts up to 30 miles an hour. Tuesday, sunny. Highs in the mid-90s. South winds 15 to 20 miles an hour with gusts up to 30 miles an hour. Tuesday night, mostly clear. Lows in the upper 70s. South winds 15 to 20 miles an hour with gusts up to 30 miles an hour. Wednesday, sunny. Highs in the mid-90s. South winds 10 to 15 miles an hour with gusts up to 25 miles an hour. Wednesday night, partly cloudy. Lows in the upper 70s. Thursday, mostly sunny. Highs in the upper 90s. Thursday night, partly cloudy. Lows in the upper 70s. Friday, mostly sunny. Hot with highs around 100. Friday night, mostly clear until midnight, then becoming partly cloudy. Lows in the upper 70s. Independence Day, mostly sunny. Hot with highs around 100. Saturday night, partly cloudy. A slight chance of showers and thunderstorms after midnight. Lows in the upper 70s. Chance of rain 20%. Heat index values up to 105 early until midnight. Sunday, mostly sunny. A slight chance of showers and thunderstorms in the morning. Highs in the upper 90s. Chance of rain 20%. 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At Stillwater, it was sunny. The temperature was 91 degrees, the dew point 73, and the relative humidity 55%. The wind was south at 21 miles an hour, gusting to 36. The pressure was 29.86 inches and steady. At Guthrie, it was sunny. The temperature was 92. The wind was south at 18, gusting to 32. Observations from around the region. Temperatures were between 87 and 93 degrees. It was sunny at Woodward and Dallas-Fort Worth. It was mostly sunny at Tulsa and Springfield. It was partly sunny at Wichita and Oklahoma City. Once again at 1 p.m., at Stillwater, it was sunny. The temperature was 91. From the Norman Forecast Office, here is the forecast for Stillwater and surrounding area. Rest of today, mostly sunny. Near steady temperature in the lower 90s. South winds 15 to 20 miles an hour with gusts up to 35 miles an hour. Tonight, partly cloudy until midnight, then clearing. Lows in the upper 70s. South winds 15 to 20 miles an hour with gusts up to 30 miles an hour. Tuesday, sunny. Highs in the mid-90s. South winds 15 to 20 miles an hour with gusts up to 30 miles an hour. Tuesday night, mostly clear. Lows in the upper 70s. South winds 15 to 20 miles an hour with gusts up to 30 miles an hour. Wednesday, sunny. Highs in the mid-90s. South winds 10 to 15 miles an hour with gusts up to 25 miles an hour. Wednesday night, partly cloudy. Lows in the upper 70s. Thursday, mostly sunny. Highs in the upper 90s. Thursday night, partly cloudy. Lows in the upper 70s. Friday, mostly sunny. Hot with highs around 100. Friday night, mostly clear until midnight, then becoming partly cloudy. Lows in the upper 70s. Independence Day, mostly sunny. Hot with highs around 100. Saturday night, partly cloudy. A slight chance of showers and thunderstorms after midnight. Lows in the upper 70s. Chance of rain 20%. Heat index values up to 105 early until midnight. Sunday, mostly sunny. A slight chance of showers and thunderstorms in the morning. Highs in the upper 90s. Chance of rain 20%. 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At Stillwater, it was sunny. The temperature was 91 degrees, the dew point 73, and the relative humidity 55%. The wind was south at 21 miles an hour, gusting to 36. The pressure was 29.86 inches and steady. At Guthrie, it was sunny. The temperature was 92. The wind was south.

18, gusting to 32. Observations from around the region. Temperatures were between 87 and 93 degrees. It was sunny at Woodward and Dallas-Fort Worth. It was mostly sunny at Tulsa and Springfield. It was partly sunny at Wichita and Oklahoma City. Once again at 1 p.m., at Stillwater, it was sunny. The temperature was 91. From the Norman Forecast Office, here is the forecast for Stillwater and surrounding area. Rest of today, mostly sunny. Near steady temperature in the lower 90s. South winds 15 to 20 miles an hour with gusts up to 35 miles an hour. Tonight, partly cloudy until midnight, then clearing. Lows in the upper 70s. South winds 15 to 20 miles an hour with gusts up to 30 miles an hour. Tuesday, sunny. Highs in the mid-90s. South winds 15 to 20 miles an hour with gusts up to 30 miles an hour. Tuesday night, mostly clear. Lows in the upper 70s. South winds 15 to 20 miles an hour with gusts up to 30 miles an hour. Wednesday, sunny. Highs in the mid-90s. South winds 10 to 15 miles an hour with gusts up to 25 miles an hour. Wednesday night, partly cloudy. Lows in the upper 70s. Thursday, mostly sunny. Highs in the upper 90s. Thursday night, partly cloudy. Lows in the upper 70s. Friday, mostly sunny. Hot with highs around 100. Friday night, mostly clear until midnight, then becoming partly cloudy. Lows in the upper 70s. Independence Day, mostly sunny. Hot with highs around 100. Saturday night, partly cloudy. A slight chance of showers and thunderstorms after midnight. Lows in the upper 70s. Chance of rain 20%. Heat index values up to 105 early until midnight. Sunday, mostly sunny. A slight chance of showers and thunderstorms in the morning. Highs in the upper 90s. Chance of rain 20%. 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At Stillwater, it was sunny. The temperature was 91 degrees, the dew point 73, and the relative humidity 55%. The wind was south at 21 miles an hour, gusting to 36. The pressure was 29.86 inches and steady. At Guthrie, it was sunny. The temperature was 92. The wind was south at 18, gusting to 32. Observations from around the region. Temperatures were between 87 and 93 degrees. It was sunny at Woodward and Dallas-Fort Worth. It was mostly sunny at Tulsa and Springfield. It was partly sunny at Wichita and Oklahoma City. Once again at 1 p.m., at Stillwater, it was sunny. The temperature was 91. From the Norman Forecast Office, here is the forecast for Stillwater and surrounding area. Rest of today, mostly sunny. Near steady temperature in the lower 90s. South winds 15 to 20 miles an hour with gusts up to 35 miles an hour. Tonight, partly cloudy until midnight, then clearing. Lows in the upper 70s. South winds 15 to 20 miles an hour with gusts up to 30 miles an hour. Tuesday, sunny. Highs in the mid-90s. South winds 15 to 20 miles an hour with gusts up to 30 miles an hour. Tuesday night, mostly clear. Lows in the upper 70s. South winds 15 to 20 miles an hour with gusts up to 30 miles an hour. Wednesday, sunny. Highs in the mid-90s. South winds 10 to 15 miles an hour with gusts up to 25 miles an hour. Wednesday night, partly cloudy. Lows in the upper 70s. Thursday, mostly sunny. Highs in the upper 90s. Thursday night, partly cloudy. Lows in the upper 70s. Friday, mostly sunny. Hot with highs around 100. Friday night, mostly clear until midnight, then becoming partly cloudy. Lows in the upper 70s. Independence Day, mostly sunny. Hot with highs around 100. Saturday night, partly cloudy. A slight chance of showers and thunderstorms after midnight.

Lows in the upper 70s. Chance of rain 20%. Heat index values up to 105 early until midnight. Sunday, mostly sunny. A slight chance of showers and thunderstorms in the morning. Highs in the upper 90s. Chance of rain 20%. 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It's Stillwater, it was sunny. The temperature was 91 degrees, the dew point 73, and the relative humidity 55%. The wind was south at 21 miles an hour, gusting to 36. The pressure was 29.86 inches and steady. At Guthrie, it was sunny. The temperature was 92. The wind was south at 18, gusting to 32. Observations from around the region. Temperatures were between 87 and 93 degrees. It was sunny at Woodward and Dallas-Fort Worth. It was mostly sunny at Tulsa and Springfield. It was partly sunny at Wichita and Oklahoma City. Once again at 1 p.m., at Stillwater, it was sunny. The temperature was 91. From the Norman Forecast Office, here is the forecast for Stillwater and surrounding area. Rest of today, mostly sunny. Near steady temperature in the lower 90s. South winds 15 to 20 miles an hour with gusts up to 35 miles an hour. Tonight, partly cloudy until midnight, then clearing. Lows in the upper 70s. South winds 15 to 20 miles an hour with gusts up to 30 miles an hour. Tuesday, sunny. Highs in the mid-90s. South winds 15 to 20 miles an hour with gusts up to 30 miles an hour. Tuesday night, mostly clear. Lows in the upper 70s. South winds 15 to 20 miles an hour with gusts up to 30 miles an hour. Wednesday, sunny. Highs in the mid-90s. South winds 10 to 15 miles an hour with gusts up to 25 miles an hour. Wednesday night, partly cloudy. Lows in the upper 70s. Thursday, mostly sunny. Highs in the upper 90s. Thursday night, partly cloudy. Lows in the upper 70s. Friday, mostly sunny. Hot with highs around 100. Friday night, mostly clear until midnight, then becoming partly cloudy. Lows in the upper 70s. Independence Day, mostly sunny. Hot with highs around 100. Saturday night, partly cloudy. A slight chance of showers and thunderstorms after midnight. Lows in the upper 70s. Chance of rain 20%. Heat index values up to 105 early until midnight. Sunday, mostly sunny. A slight chance of showers and thunderstorms in the morning. Highs in the upper 90s. Chance of rain 20%. 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It's Stillwater, it was sunny. The temperature was 91 degrees, the dew point 73, and the relative humidity 55%. The wind was south at 21 miles an hour, gusting to 36. The pressure was 29.86 inches and steady. At Guthrie, it was sunny. The temperature was 92. The wind was south at 18, gusting to 32. Observations from around the region. Temperatures were between 87 and 93 degrees. It was sunny at Woodward and Dallas-Fort Worth. It was mostly sunny at Tulsa and Springfield. It was partly sunny at Wichita and Oklahoma City. Once again at 1 p.m., at Stillwater, it was sunny. The temperature was 91. From the Norman Forecast Office, here is the forecast for Stillwater and surrounding area. Rest of today, mostly sunny. Near steady temperature in the lower 90s. South winds 15 to 20 miles an hour with gusts up to 35 miles an hour. Tonight, partly cloudy until midnight, then clearing. Lows in the upper 70s. South winds 15 to 20 miles an hour with gusts up to 30 miles an hour. Tuesday, sunny. Highs in the mid-90s.

south winds 15 to 20 miles an hour with gusts up to 30 miles an hour. Tuesday night, mostly clear. Lows in the upper 70s. South winds 15 to 20 miles an hour with gusts up to 30 miles an hour. Wednesday, sunny. Highs in the mid-90s. South winds 10 to 15 miles an hour with gusts up to 25 miles an hour. Wednesday night, partly cloudy. Lows in the upper 70s. Thursday, mostly sunny. Highs in the upper 90s. Thursday night, partly cloudy. Lows in the upper 70s. Friday, mostly sunny. Hot with highs around 100. Friday night, mostly clear until midnight, then becoming partly cloudy. Lows in the upper 70s. Independence Day, mostly sunny. Hot with highs around 100. Saturday night, partly cloudy. A slight chance of showers and thunderstorms after midnight. Lows in the upper 70s. Chance of rain 20%. Heat index values up to 105 early until midnight. Sunday, mostly sunny. A slight chance of showers and thunderstorms in the morning. Highs in the upper 90s. Chance of rain 20%. 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It's Stillwater, it was sunny. The temperature was 91 degrees, the dew point 73, and the relative humidity 55%. The wind was south at 21 miles an hour, gusting to 36. The pressure was 29.86 inches and steady. At Guthrie, it was sunny. The temperature was 92. The wind was south at 18, gusting to 32. Observations from around the region. Temperatures were between 87 and 93 degrees. It was sunny at Woodward and Dallas-Fort Worth. It was mostly sunny at Tulsa and Springfield. It was partly sunny at Wichita and Oklahoma City. Once again at 1 p.m., at Stillwater, it was sunny. The temperature was 91. From the Norman Forecast Office, here is the forecast for Stillwater and surrounding area. Rest of today, mostly sunny. Near steady temperature in the lower 90s. South winds 15 to 20 miles an hour with gusts up to 35 miles an hour. Tonight, partly cloudy until midnight, then clearing. Lows in the upper 70s. South winds 15 to 20 miles an hour with gusts up to 30 miles an hour. Tuesday, sunny. Highs in the mid-90s. South winds 15 to 20 miles an hour with gusts up to 30 miles an hour. Tuesday night, mostly clear. Lows in the upper 70s. South winds 15 to 20 miles an hour with gusts up to 30 miles an hour. Wednesday, sunny. Highs in the mid-90s. South winds 10 to 15 miles an hour with gusts up to 25 miles an hour. Wednesday night, partly cloudy. Lows in the upper 70s. Thursday, mostly sunny. Highs in the upper 90s. Thursday night, partly cloudy. Lows in the upper 70s. Friday, mostly sunny. Hot with highs around 100. Friday night, mostly clear until midnight, then becoming partly cloudy. Lows in the upper 70s. Independence Day, mostly sunny. Hot with highs around 100. Saturday night, partly cloudy. A slight chance of showers and thunderstorms after midnight. Lows in the upper 70s. Chance of rain 20%. Heat index values up to 105 early until midnight. Sunday, mostly sunny. A slight chance of showers and thunderstorms in the morning. Highs in the upper 90s. Chance of rain 20%. You are listening to Stillwater Weather Radio, and here are 1 p.m. weather observations. It's Stillwater, it was sunny. The temperature was 91 degrees, the dew point 73, and the relative humidity 55%. The wind was south at 21 miles an hour, gusting to 36. The pressure was 29.86 inches and steady. At Guthrie, it was sunny. The temperature was 92. The wind was south at 18, gusting to 32. Observations from around the region. Temperatures were between 87 and 93 degrees. It was sunny at Woodward and down.

Dallas-Fort Worth. It was mostly sunny at Tulsa and Springfield. It was partly sunny at Wichita and Oklahoma City. Once again at 1 p.m., at Stillwater, it was sunny. The temperature was 91. From the Norman Forecast Office, here is the forecast for Stillwater and surrounding area. Rest of today, mostly sunny. Near steady temperature in the lower 90s. South winds 15 to 20 miles an hour with gusts up to 35 miles an hour. Tonight, partly cloudy until midnight, then clearing. Lows in the upper 70s. South winds 15 to 20 miles an hour with gusts up to 30 miles an hour. Tuesday, sunny. Highs in the mid-90s. South winds 15 to 20 miles an hour with gusts up to 30 miles an hour. Tuesday night, mostly clear. Lows in the upper 70s. South winds 15 to 20 miles an hour with gusts up to 30 miles an hour. Wednesday, sunny. Highs in the mid-90s. South winds 10 to 15 miles an hour with gusts up to 25 miles an hour. Wednesday night, partly cloudy. Lows in the upper 70s. Thursday, mostly sunny. Highs in the upper 90s. Thursday night, partly cloudy. Lows in the upper 70s. Friday, mostly sunny. Hot with highs around 100. Friday night, mostly clear until midnight, then becoming partly cloudy. Lows in the upper 70s. Independence Day, mostly sunny. Hot with highs around 100. Saturday night, partly cloudy. A slight chance of showers and thunderstorms after midnight. Lows in the upper 70s. Chance of rain 20%. Heat index values up to 105 early until midnight. Sunday, mostly sunny. A slight chance of showers and thunderstorms in the morning. Highs in the upper 90s. Chance of rain 20%. You are listening to Stillwater Weather Radio, and here are 1 p.m. weather observations. At Stillwater, it was sunny. The temperature was 91 degrees, the dew point 73, and the relative humidity 55%. The wind was south at 21 miles an hour, gusting to 36. The pressure was 29.86 inches and steady. At Guthrie, it was sunny. The temperature was 92. The wind was south at 18, gusting to 32. Observations from around the region. Temperatures were between 87 and 93 degrees. It was sunny at Woodward and Dallas-Fort Worth. It was mostly sunny at Tulsa and Springfield. It was partly sunny at Wichita and Oklahoma City. Once again at 1 p.m., at Stillwater, it was sunny. The temperature was 91. From the Norman Forecast Office, here is the forecast for Stillwater and surrounding area. Rest of today, mostly sunny. Near steady temperature in the lower 90s. South winds 15 to 20 miles an hour with gusts up to 35 miles an hour. Tonight, partly cloudy until midnight, then clearing. Lows in the upper 70s. South winds 15 to 20 miles an hour with gusts up to 30 miles an hour. Tuesday, sunny. Highs in the mid-90s. South winds 15 to 20 miles an hour with gusts up to 30 miles an hour. Tuesday night, mostly clear. Lows in the upper 70s. South winds 15 to 20 miles an hour with gusts up to 30 miles an hour. Wednesday, sunny. Highs in the mid-90s. South winds 10 to 15 miles an hour with gusts up to 25 miles an hour. Wednesday night, partly cloudy. Lows in the upper 70s. Thursday, mostly sunny. Highs in the upper 90s. Thursday night, partly cloudy. Lows in the upper 70s. Friday, mostly sunny. Hot with highs around 100. Friday night, mostly clear until midnight, then becoming partly cloudy. Lows in the upper 70s. Independence Day, mostly sunny. Hot with highs around 100. Saturday night, partly cloudy. A slight chance of showers and thunderstorms after midnight. Lows in the upper 70s. Chance of rain 20%. Heat index values up to 105 early until midnight. Sunday, mostly sunny.
a slight chance of showers and thunderstorms in the morning. Highs in the upper 90s. Chance of rain 20%. You are listening to Stillwater Weather Radio, and here are 1 p.m. weather observations. It's Stillwater, it was sunny. The temperature was 91 degrees, the dew point 73, and the relative humidity 55%. The wind was south at 21 miles an hour, gusting to 36. The pressure was 29.86 inches and steady. At Guthrie, it was sunny. The temperature was 92. The wind was south at 18, gusting to 32. Observations from around the region. Temperatures were between 87 and 93 degrees. It was sunny at Woodward and Dallas-Fort Worth. It was mostly sunny at Tulsa and Springfield. It was partly sunny at Wichita and Oklahoma City. Once again at 1 p.m., at Stillwater, it was sunny. The temperature was 91. 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From the Norman Forecast Office, here is the forecast for Stillwater and surrounding area. Rest of today, mostly sunny. Near steady temperature in the lower 90s. South winds 15 to 20 miles an hour with gusts up to 35 miles an hour. Tonight, partly cloudy until midnight, then clearing. Lows in the upper 70s. South winds 15 to 20 miles an hour with gusts up to 30 miles an hour. Tuesday, sunny. Highs in the mid-90s. South winds 15 to 20 miles an hour with gusts up to 30 miles an hour. Tuesday night, mostly clear. Lows in the upper 70s. South winds 15 to 20 miles an hour with gusts up to 30 miles an hour. Wednesday, sunny. Highs in the mid-90s. South winds 10 to 15 miles an hour with gusts up to 25 miles an hour. Wednesday night, partly cloudy. Lows in the upper 70s. Thursday, mostly sunny. Highs in the upper 90s. Thursday night, partly cloudy. Lows in the upper 70s. Friday, mostly sunny. Hot with highs around 100. Friday night, mostly clear until midnight, then becoming partly cloudy. Lows in the upper 70s. Independence Day, mostly sunny. Hot with highs around 100. Saturday night, partly cloudy. A slight chance of showers and thunderstorms after midnight. Lows in the upper 70s. Chance of rain 20%. Heat index values up to 105 early until midnight. Sunday, mostly sunny. A slight chance of showers and thunderstorms in the morning. Highs in the upper 90s. Chance of rain 20%. 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It's Stillwater, it was sunny. The temperature was 91 degrees, the dew point 73, and the relative humidity 55%. The wind was south at 21 miles an hour, gusting to 36. The pressure was 29.86 inches and steady. At Guthrie, it was sunny. The temperature was 92. The wind was south at 18, gusting to 32. Observations from around the region. Temperatures were between 87 and 93 degrees. It was sunny at Woodward and Dallas-Fort Worth. It was mostly sunny at Tulsa and Springfield. It was partly sunny at Wichita and Oklahoma City. Once again at 1 p.m., at Stillwater, it was sunny. The temperature was 91. You are listening to Stillwater Weather Radio, and here are 2 p.m. weather observations. At Stillwater, it was sunny. The temperature was 92 degrees, the dew point 73, and the relative humidity 53%, producing a heat index of 100. The wind was south at 23 miles an hour, gusting to 32. The pressure was 29.85 inches and falling. At Guthrie, it was mostly sunny. The temperature was 93. The wind was south at 21, gusting to 31. Observations from around the region. At Dallas-Fort Worth, it was sunny, with a temperature of 95.
It was mostly sunny, with a temperature of 92 at Tulsa, and 88 at Springfield. It was partly sunny, with a temperature of 90 at Wichita, and 92 at Oklahoma City. Once again at 2 p.m., at Stillwater, it was sunny. The temperature was 92, and the heat index was 100. From the Norman Forecast Office, here is the forecast for Stillwater and surrounding area. Rest of today, mostly sunny. Near steady temperature in the lower 90s. South winds 15 to 20 miles an hour with gusts up to 35 miles an hour. Tonight, partly cloudy until midnight, then clearing. Lows in the upper 70s. South winds 15 to 20 miles an hour with gusts up to 30 miles an hour. Tuesday, sunny. Highs in the mid-90s. South winds 15 to 20 miles an hour with gusts up to 30 miles an hour. Tuesday night, mostly clear. Lows in the upper 70s. South winds 15 to 20 miles an hour with gusts up to 30 miles an hour. Wednesday, sunny. Highs in the mid-90s. South winds 10 to 15 miles an hour with gusts up to 25 miles an hour. Wednesday night, partly cloudy. Lows in the upper 70s. Thursday, mostly sunny. Highs in the upper 90s. Thursday night, partly cloudy. Lows in the upper 70s. Friday, mostly sunny. Hot with highs around 100. Friday night, mostly clear until midnight, then becoming partly cloudy. Lows in the upper 70s. Independence Day, mostly sunny. Hot with highs around 100. Saturday night, partly cloudy. A slight chance of showers and thunderstorms after midnight. Lows in the upper 70s. Chance of rain 20%. Heat index values up to 105 early until midnight. Sunday, mostly sunny. A slight chance of showers and thunderstorms in the morning. Highs in the upper 90s. Chance of rain 20%. You are listening to Stillwater Weather Radio, and here are 2 p.m. weather observations. At Stillwater, it was sunny. The temperature was 92 degrees, the dew point 73, and the relative humidity 53%, producing a heat index of 100. The wind was south at 23 miles an hour, gusting to 32. The pressure was 29.85 inches and falling. At Guthrie, it was mostly sunny. The temperature was 93. The wind was south at 21, gusting to 31. Observations from around the region. At Dallas-Fort Worth, it was sunny, with a temperature of 95. It was mostly sunny, with a temperature of 92 at Tulsa, and 88 at Springfield. It was partly sunny, with a temperature of 90 at Wichita, and 92 at Oklahoma City. Once again at 2 p.m., at Stillwater, it was sunny. The temperature was 92, and the heat index was 100. From the Norman Forecast Office, here is the forecast for Stillwater and surrounding area. Rest of today, mostly sunny. Near steady temperature in the lower 90s. South winds 15 to 20 miles an hour with gusts up to 35 miles an hour. Tonight, partly cloudy until midnight, then clearing. Lows in the upper 70s. South winds 15 to 20 miles an hour with gusts up to 30 miles an hour. Tuesday, sunny. Highs in the mid-90s. South winds 15 to 20 miles an hour with gusts up to 30 miles an hour. Tuesday night, mostly clear. Lows in the upper 70s. South winds 15 to 20 miles an hour with gusts up to 30 miles an hour. Wednesday, sunny. Highs in the mid-90s. South winds 10 to 15 miles an hour with gusts up to 25 miles an hour. Wednesday night, partly cloudy. Lows in the upper 70s. Thursday, mostly sunny. Highs in the upper 90s. Thursday night, partly cloudy. Lows in the upper 70s. Friday, mostly sunny. Hot with highs around 100. Friday night, mostly clear until midnight, then becoming partly cloudy. Lows in the upper 70s. Independence Day, mostly sunny. Hot with highs around 100. Saturday night, partly cloudy. A slight chance of showers and thunderstorms after midnight. Lows in the upper 70s.
chance of rain 20%.

heat index values up to 105 early until midnight. Sunday, mostly sunny. A slight chance of showers and thunderstorms in the morning. Highs in the upper 90s. Chance of rain 20%. You're listening to Stillwater Weather Radio, and here are 2 p.m. weather observations. It's Stillwater, it was sunny. The temperature was 92 degrees, the dew point 73, and the relative humidity 53%, producing a heat index of 100. The wind was south at 23 miles an hour, gusting to 32. The pressure was 29.85 inches and falling. At Guthrie, it was mostly sunny. The temperature was 93. The wind was south at 21, gusting to 31. Observations from around the region. At Dallas-Fort Worth, it was sunny, with a temperature of 95. It was mostly sunny, with a temperature of 92 at Tulsa, and 88 at Springfield. It was partly sunny, with a temperature of 90 at Wichita, and 92 at Oklahoma City. Once again at 2 p.m., at Stillwater, it was sunny. The temperature was 92, and the heat index was 100. From the Norman Forecast Office, here is the forecast for Stillwater and surrounding area. Rest of today, mostly sunny. Near steady temperature in the lower 90s. South winds 15 to 20 miles an hour with gusts up to 35 miles an hour. Tonight, partly cloudy until midnight, then clearing. Lows in the upper 70s. South winds 15 to 20 miles an hour with gusts up to 30 miles an hour. Tuesday, sunny. Highs in the mid-90s. South winds 15 to 20 miles an hour with gusts up to 30 miles an hour. Tuesday night, mostly clear. Lows in the upper 70s. South winds 15 to 20 miles an hour with gusts up to 30 miles an hour. Wednesday, sunny. Highs in the mid-90s. South winds 10 to 15 miles an hour with gusts up to 25 miles an hour. Wednesday night, partly cloudy. Lows in the upper 70s. Thursday, mostly sunny. Highs in the upper 90s. Thursday night, partly cloudy. Lows in the upper 70s. Friday, mostly sunny. Hot with highs around 100. Friday night, mostly clear until midnight, then becoming partly cloudy. Lows in the upper 70s. Independence Day, mostly sunny. Hot with highs around 100. Saturday night, partly cloudy. A slight chance of showers and thunderstorms after midnight. Lows in the upper 70s. Chance of rain 20%. Heat index values up to 105 early until midnight. Sunday, mostly sunny. A slight chance of showers and thunderstorms in the morning. Highs in the upper 90s. Chance of rain 20%. 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It's Stillwater, it was sunny. The temperature was 92 degrees, the dew point 73, and the relative humidity 53%, producing a heat index of 100. The wind was south at 23 miles an hour, gusting to 32. The pressure was 29.85 inches and falling. At Guthrie, it was mostly sunny. The temperature was 93. The wind was south at 21, gusting to 31. Observations from around the region. At Dallas-Fort Worth, it was sunny, with a temperature of 95. It was mostly sunny, with a temperature of 92 at Tulsa, and 88 at Springfield. It was partly sunny, with a temperature of 90 at Wichita, and 92 at Oklahoma City. Once again at 2 p.m., at Stillwater, it was sunny. The temperature was 92, and the heat index was 100. 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At Stillwater, it was fair. The temperature was 92 degrees, the dew point 73, and the relative humidity 53%, producing a heat index of 100. The wind was south at 23 miles an hour, gusting to 32. The pressure was 29.85 inches and falling. At Guthrie, it was fair. The temperature was 93. The wind was south at 21, gusting to 31. Observations from around the region. It was partly sunny, with a temperature of 90 at Wichita and 92 at Oklahoma.

Oklahoma City. It was fair, with a temperature of 95 at Dallas-Fort Worth, 92 at Tulsa, and 88 at Springfield. Once again at 2 p.m., at Stillwater, it was fair. The temperature was 92, and the heat index was 100. From the Norman Forecast Office, here is the forecast for Stillwater and surrounding area. Rest of today, mostly sunny. Near steady temperature in the lower 90s. South winds 15 to 20 miles an hour with gusts up to 35 miles an hour. Tonight, partly cloudy until midnight, then clearing. Lows in the upper 70s. South winds 15 to 20 miles an hour with gusts up to 30 miles an hour. Tuesday, sunny. Highs in the mid-90s. South winds 15 to 20 miles an hour with gusts up to 30 miles an hour. Tuesday night, mostly clear. Lows in the upper 70s. South winds 15 to 20 miles an hour with gusts up to 30 miles an hour. Wednesday, sunny. Highs in the mid-90s. South winds 10 to 15 miles an hour with gusts up to 25 miles an hour. Wednesday night, partly cloudy. Lows in the upper 70s. Thursday, mostly sunny. Highs in the upper 90s. Thursday night, partly cloudy. Lows in the upper 70s. Friday, mostly sunny. Hot with highs around 100. Friday night, mostly clear until midnight, then becoming partly cloudy. Lows in the upper 70s. Independence Day, mostly sunny. Hot with highs around 100. Saturday night, partly cloudy. A slight chance of showers and thunderstorms after midnight. Lows in the upper 70s. Chance of rain 20%. Heat index values up to 105 early until midnight. Sunday, mostly sunny. A slight chance of showers and thunderstorms in the morning. Highs in the upper 90s. Chance of rain 20%. 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At Stillwater, it was fair. The temperature was 92 degrees, the dew point 73, and the relative humidity 53%, producing a heat index of 100. The wind was south at 23 miles an hour, gusting to 32. The pressure was 29.85 inches and falling. At Guthrie, it was fair. The temperature was 93. The wind was south at 21, gusting to 31. Observations from around the region. It was partly sunny, with a temperature of 90 at Wichita and 92 at Oklahoma City. It was fair, with a temperature of 95 at Dallas-Fort Worth, 92 at Tulsa, and 88 at Springfield. Once again at 2 p.m., at Stillwater, it was fair. The temperature was 92, and the heat index was 100. From the Norman Forecast Office, here is the forecast for Stillwater and surrounding area. Rest of today, mostly sunny. Near steady temperature in the lower 90s. South winds 15 to 20 miles an hour with gusts up to 35 miles an hour. Tonight, partly cloudy until midnight, then clearing. Lows in the upper 70s. South winds 15 to 20 miles an hour with gusts up to 30 miles an hour. Tuesday, sunny. Highs in the mid-90s. South winds 15 to 20 miles an hour with gusts up to 30 miles an hour. Tuesday night, mostly clear. Lows in the upper 70s. South winds 15 to 20 miles an hour with gusts up to 30 miles an hour. Wednesday, sunny. Highs in the mid-90s. South winds 10 to 15 miles an hour with gusts up to 25 miles an hour. Wednesday night, partly cloudy. Lows in the upper 70s. Thursday, mostly sunny. Highs in the upper 90s. Thursday night, partly cloudy. Lows in the upper 70s. Friday, mostly sunny. Hot with highs around 100. Friday night, mostly clear until midnight, then becoming partly cloudy. Lows in the upper 70s. Independence Day, mostly sunny. Hot with highs around

100. Saturday night, partly cloudy. A slight chance of showers and thunderstorms after midnight. Lows in the upper 70s. Chance of rain 20%. Heat index values up to 105 early until midnight. Sunday, mostly sunny. A slight chance of showers and thunderstorms in the morning. Highs in the upper 90s. Chance of rain 20%. 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It's Stillwater, it was fair. The temperature was 92 degrees, the dew point 73, and the relative humidity 53%, producing a heat index of 100. The wind was south at 23 miles an hour, gusting to 32. The pressure was 29.85 inches and falling. At Guthrie, it was fair. The temperature was 93. The wind was south at 21, gusting to 31. Observations from around the region. It was partly sunny, with a temperature of 90 at Wichita, and 92 at Oklahoma City. It was fair, with a temperature of 95 at Dallas-Fort Worth, 92 at Tulsa, and 88 at Springfield. Once again at 2 p.m., at Stillwater, it was fair. The temperature was 92, and the heat index was 100. From the Norman Forecast Office, here is the forecast for Stillwater and surrounding area. Rest of today, mostly sunny. Near steady temperature in the lower 90s. South winds 15 to 20 miles an hour with gusts up to 35 miles an hour. Tonight, partly cloudy until midnight, then clearing. Lows in the upper 70s. South winds 15 to 20 miles an hour with gusts up to 30 miles an hour. Tuesday, sunny. Highs in the mid-90s. South winds 15 to 20 miles an hour with gusts up to 30 miles an hour. Tuesday night, mostly clear. Lows in the upper 70s. South winds 15 to 20 miles an hour with gusts up to 30 miles an hour. Wednesday, sunny. Highs in the mid-90s. South winds 10 to 15 miles an hour with gusts up to 25 miles an hour. Wednesday night, partly cloudy. Lows in the upper 70s. Thursday, mostly sunny. Highs in the upper 90s. Thursday night, partly cloudy. Lows in the upper 70s. Friday, mostly sunny. Hot with highs around 100. Friday night, mostly clear until midnight, then becoming partly cloudy. Lows in the upper 70s. Independence Day, mostly sunny. Hot with highs around 100. Saturday night, partly cloudy. A slight chance of showers and thunderstorms after midnight. Lows in the upper 70s. Chance of rain 20%. Heat index values up to 105 early until midnight. Sunday, mostly sunny. A slight chance of showers and thunderstorms in the morning. Highs in the upper 90s. Chance of rain 20%. 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It's Stillwater, it was fair. The temperature was 92 degrees, the dew point 73, and the relative humidity 53%, producing a heat index of 100. The wind was south at 23 miles an hour, gusting to 32. The pressure was 29.85 inches and falling. At Guthrie, it was fair. The temperature was 93. The wind was south at 21, gusting to 31. Observations from around the region. It was partly sunny, with a temperature of 90 at Wichita, and 92 at Oklahoma City. It was fair, with a temperature of 95 at Dallas-Fort Worth, 92 at Tulsa, and 88 at Springfield. Once again at 2 p.m., at Stillwater, it was fair. The temperature was 92, and the heat index was 100. From the Norman Forecast Office, here is the forecast for Stillwater and surrounding area. Rest of today, mostly sunny. Near steady temperature in the lower 90s. South winds 15 to 20 miles an hour with gusts up to 35 miles an hour. Tonight, partly cloudy until midnight, then clearing. Lows in the upper 70s. South winds 15 to 20 miles an hour with gusts up to 30 miles an hour. Tuesday, sunny. Highs in the mid-90s. South winds 15 to 20 miles an hour with gusts

up to 30 miles an hour. Tuesday night, mostly clear. Lows in the upper 70s. South winds 15 to 20 miles an hour with gusts up to 30 miles an hour. Wednesday, sunny. Highs in the mid-90s. South winds 10 to 15 miles an hour with gusts up to 25 miles an hour. Wednesday night, partly cloudy. Lows in the upper 70s. Thursday, mostly sunny. Highs in the upper 90s. Thursday night, partly cloudy. Lows in the upper 70s. Friday, mostly sunny. Hot with highs around 100. Friday night, mostly clear until midnight, then becoming partly cloudy. Lows in the upper 70s. Independence Day, mostly sunny. Hot with highs around 100. Saturday night, partly cloudy. A slight chance of showers and thunderstorms after midnight. Lows in the upper 70s. Chance of rain 20%. Heat index values up to 105 early until midnight. Sunday, mostly sunny. A slight chance of showers and thunderstorms in the morning. Highs in the upper 90s. Chance of rain 20%. 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It's Stillwater, it was fair. The temperature was 92 degrees, the dew point 73, and the relative humidity 53%, producing a heat index of 100. The wind was south at 23 miles an hour, gusting to 32. The pressure was 29.85 inches and falling. At Guthrie, it was fair. The temperature was 93. The wind was south at 21, gusting to 31. Observations from around the region. It was partly sunny, with a temperature of 90 at Wichita, and 92 at Oklahoma City. It was fair, with a temperature of 95 at Dallas-Fort Worth, 92 at Tulsa, and 88 at Springfield. Once again at 2 p.m., at Stillwater, it was fair. The temperature was 92, and the heat index was 100. From the Norman Forecast Office, here is the forecast for Stillwater and surrounding area. Rest of today, mostly sunny. Near steady temperature in the lower 90s. South winds 15 to 20 miles an hour with gusts up to 35 miles an hour. Tonight, partly cloudy until midnight, then clearing. Lows in the upper 70s. South winds 15 to 20 miles an hour with gusts up to 30 miles an hour. Tuesday, sunny. Highs in the mid-90s. South winds 15 to 20 miles an hour with gusts up to 30 miles an hour. Tuesday night, mostly clear. Lows in the upper 70s. South winds 15 to 20 miles an hour with gusts up to 30 miles an hour. Wednesday, sunny. Highs in the mid-90s. South winds 10 to 15 miles an hour with gusts up to 25 miles an hour. Wednesday night, partly cloudy. Lows in the upper 70s. Thursday, mostly sunny. Highs in the upper 90s. Thursday night, partly cloudy. Lows in the upper 70s. Friday, mostly sunny. Hot with highs around 100. Friday night, mostly clear until midnight, then becoming partly cloudy. Lows in the upper 70s. Independence Day, mostly sunny. Hot with highs around 100. Saturday night, partly cloudy. A slight chance of showers and thunderstorms after midnight. Lows in the upper 70s. Chance of rain 20%. Heat index values up to 105 early until midnight. Sunday, mostly sunny. A slight chance of showers and thunderstorms in the morning. Highs in the upper 90s. Chance of rain 20%. 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It's Stillwater, it was fair. The temperature was 92 degrees, the dew point 73, and the relative humidity 53%, producing a heat index of 100. The wind was south at 23 miles an hour, gusting to 32. The pressure was 29.85 inches and falling. At Guthrie, it was fair. The temperature was 93. The wind was south at 21, gusting to 31. Observations from around the region. It was partly sunny, with a temperature of 90 at Wichita and 92 at Oklahoma.

15 to 20 miles an hour with gusts up to 35 miles an hour. Tonight, partly cloudy until midnight, then clearing. Lows in the upper 70s. South winds 15 to 20 miles an hour with gusts up to 30 miles an hour. Tuesday, sunny. Highs in the mid-90s. South winds 15 to 20 miles an hour with gusts up to 30 miles an hour. Tuesday night, mostly clear. Lows in the upper 70s. South winds 15 to 20 miles an hour with gusts up to 30 miles an hour. Wednesday, sunny. Highs in the mid-90s. South winds 10 to 15 miles an hour with gusts up to 25 miles an hour. Wednesday night, partly cloudy. Lows in the upper 70s. Thursday, mostly sunny. Highs in the upper 90s. Thursday night, partly cloudy. Lows in the upper 70s. Friday, mostly sunny. Hot with highs around 100. Friday night, mostly clear until midnight, then becoming partly cloudy. Lows in the upper 70s. Independence Day, mostly sunny. Hot with highs around 100. Saturday night, partly cloudy. A slight chance of showers and thunderstorms after midnight. Lows in the upper 70s. Chance of rain 20%. Heat index values up to 105 early until midnight. Sunday, mostly sunny. A slight chance of showers and thunderstorms in the morning. Highs in the upper 90s. Chance of rain 20%. 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It's Stillwater, it was fair. The temperature was 92 degrees, the dew point 73, and the relative humidity 53%, producing a heat index of 100. The wind was south at 23 miles an hour, gusting to 32. The pressure was 29.85 inches and falling. At Guthrie, it was fair. The temperature was 93. The wind was south at 21, gusting to 31. Observations from around the region. It was partly sunny, with a temperature of 90 at Wichita, and 92 at Oklahoma City. It was fair, with a temperature of 95 at Dallas-Fort Worth, 92 at Tulsa, and 88 at Springfield. Once again at 2 p.m., at Stillwater, it was fair. The temperature was 92, and the heat index was 100. From the Norman Forecast Office, here is the forecast for Stillwater and surrounding area. Rest of today, mostly sunny. Near steady temperature in the lower 90s. South winds 15 to 20 miles an hour with gusts up to 35 miles an hour. Tonight, partly cloudy until midnight, then clearing. Lows in the upper 70s. South winds 15 to 20 miles an hour with gusts up to 30 miles an hour. Tuesday, sunny. Highs in the mid-90s. South winds 15 to 20 miles an hour with gusts up to 30 miles an hour. Tuesday night, mostly clear. Lows in the upper 70s. South winds 15 to 20 miles an hour with gusts up to 30 miles an hour. Wednesday, sunny. Highs in the mid-90s. South winds 10 to 15 miles an hour with gusts up to 25 miles an hour. Wednesday night, partly cloudy. Lows in the upper 70s. Thursday, highs in the mid-90s. South winds 10 to 15 miles an hour with gusts up to 25 miles an hour. Wednesday night, partly cloudy. Lows in the upper 70s. Thursday, mostly sunny. Highs in the upper 90s. Thursday night, partly cloudy. Lows in the upper 70s. Friday, mostly sunny. Hot with highs around 100. Friday night, mostly clear until midnight, then becoming partly cloudy. Lows in the upper 70s. Independence Day, mostly sunny. Hot with highs around 100. Saturday night, partly cloudy. A slight chance of showers and thunderstorms after midnight. Lows in the upper 70s. Chance of rain 20%. Heat index values up to 105 early until midnight. Sunday, mostly sunny. A slight chance of showers and thunderstorms in the morning. Highs in the upper 90s. Chance of rain 20%. 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

It's still water. It was fair. The temperature was 92 degrees, the dew point 73, and the relative humidity 53%, producing a heat index of 100. The wind was south at 23 miles an hour, gusting to 32. The pressure was 29.85 inches and falling. At Guthrie, it was fair. The temperature was 93. The wind was south at 21, gusting to 31. Observations from around the region. It was partly sunny, with a temperature of 90 at Wichita, and 92 at Oklahoma City. It was fair, with a temperature of 95 at Dallas-Fort Worth, 92 at Tulsa, and 88 at Springfield. Once again at 2 p.m., at Stillwater, it was fair. The temperature was 92, and the heat index was 100. From the Norman Forecast Office, here is the forecast for Stillwater and surrounding area. Rest of today, mostly sunny. Near steady temperature in the lower 90s. South winds 15 to 20 miles an hour with gusts up to 35 miles an hour. Tonight, partly cloudy until midnight, then clearing. Lows in the upper 70s. South winds 15 to 20 miles an hour with gusts up to 30 miles an hour. Tuesday, sunny. Highs in the mid-90s. South winds 15 to 20 miles an hour with gusts up to 30 miles an hour. Tuesday night, mostly clear. Lows in the upper 70s. South winds 15 to 20 miles an hour with gusts up to 30 miles an hour. Wednesday, sunny. Highs in the mid-90s. South winds 10 to 15 miles an hour with gusts up to 25 miles an hour. Wednesday night, partly cloudy. Lows in the upper 70s. Thursday, mostly sunny. Highs in the upper 90s. Thursday night, partly cloudy. Lows in the upper 70s. Friday, mostly sunny. Hot with highs around 100. Friday night, mostly clear until midnight, then becoming partly cloudy. Lows in the upper 70s. Independence Day, mostly sunny. Hot with highs around 100. Saturday night, partly cloudy. A slight chance of showers and thunderstorms after midnight. Lows in the upper 70s. Chance of rain 20%. Heat index values up to 105 early until midnight. Sunday, mostly sunny. A slight chance of showers and thunderstorms in the morning. Highs in the upper 90s. Chance of rain 20%. 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At Stillwater, it was fair. The temperature was 92 degrees, the dew point 73, and the relative humidity 53%, producing a heat index of 100. The wind was south at 23 miles an hour, gusting to 32. The pressure was 29.85 inches and falling. At Guthrie, it was fair. The temperature was 93. The wind was south at 21, gusting to 31. Observations from around the region. It was partly sunny, with a temperature of 90 at Wichita, and 92 at Oklahoma City. It was fair, with a temperature of 95 at Dallas-Fort Worth, 92 at Tulsa, and 88 at Springfield. Once again at 2 p.m., at Stillwater, it was fair. The temperature was 92, and the heat index was 100. From the Norman Forecast Office, here is the forecast for Stillwater and surrounding area. Rest of today, mostly sunny. Near steady temperature in the lower 90s. South winds 15 to 20 miles an hour with gusts up to 35 miles an hour. Tonight, partly cloudy until midnight, then clearing. Lows in the upper 70s. South winds 15 to 20 miles an hour with gusts up to 30 miles an hour. Tuesday, sunny. Highs in the mid-90s. South winds 15 to 20 miles an hour with gusts up to 30 miles an hour. Tuesday night, mostly clear. Lows in the upper 70s. South winds 15 to 20 miles an hour with gusts up to 30 miles an hour. Wednesday, sunny. Highs in the mid-90s. South winds 10 to 15 miles an hour with gusts up to 25 miles an hour. Wednesday night, partly cloudy. Lows in the upper 70s. Thursday, mostly sunny. Highs in the upper 90s.

Thursday night, partly cloudy. Lows in the upper 70s. Friday, mostly sunny. Hot with highs around 100. Friday night, mostly clear until midnight, then becoming partly cloudy. Lows in the upper 70s. Independence Day, mostly sunny. Hot with highs around 100. Saturday night, partly cloudy. A slight chance of showers and thunderstorms after midnight. Lows in the upper 70s. Chance of rain 20%. Heat index values up to 105 early until midnight. Sunday, mostly sunny. A slight chance of showers and thunderstorms in the morning. Highs in the upper 90s. Chance of rain 20%. 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It's Stillwater, it was fair. The temperature was 92 degrees, the dew point 73, and the relative humidity 53%, producing a heat index of 100. The wind was south at 23 miles an hour, gusting to 32. The pressure was 29.85 inches and falling. At Guthrie, it was fair. The temperature was 93. The wind was south at 21, gusting to 31. Observations from around the region. It was partly sunny, with a temperature of 90 at Wichita, and 92 at Oklahoma City. It was fair, with a temperature of 95 at Dallas-Fort Worth, 92 at Tulsa, and 88 at Springfield. Once again at 2 p.m., at Stillwater, it was fair. The temperature was 92, and the heat index was 100. From the Norman Forecast Office, here is the forecast for Stillwater and surrounding area. Rest of today, mostly sunny. Near steady temperature in the lower 90s. South winds 15 to 20 miles an hour with gusts up to 35 miles an hour. Tonight, partly cloudy until midnight, then clearing. Lows in the upper 70s. South winds 15 to 20 miles an hour with gusts up to 30 miles an hour. Tuesday, sunny. Highs in the mid-90s. South winds 15 to 20 miles an hour with gusts up to 30 miles an hour. Tuesday night, mostly clear. Lows in the upper 70s. South winds 15 to 20 miles an hour with gusts up to 30 miles an hour. Wednesday, sunny. Highs in the mid-90s. South winds 10 to 15 miles an hour with gusts up to 25 miles an hour. Wednesday night, partly cloudy. Lows in the upper 70s. Thursday, mostly sunny. Highs in the upper 90s. Thursday night, partly cloudy. Lows in the upper 70s. Friday, mostly sunny. Hot with highs around 100. Friday night, mostly clear until midnight, then becoming partly cloudy. Lows in the upper 70s. Independence Day, mostly sunny. Hot with highs around 100. Saturday night, partly cloudy. A slight chance of showers and thunderstorms after midnight. Lows in the upper 70s. Chance of rain 20%. Heat index values up to 105 early until midnight. Sunday, mostly sunny. A slight chance of showers and thunderstorms in the morning. Highs in the upper 90s. Chance of rain 20%. 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It's Stillwater, it was fair. The temperature was 92 degrees, the dew point 73, and the relative humidity 53%, producing a heat index of 100. The wind was south at 23 miles an hour, gusting to 32. The pressure was 29.85 inches and falling. At Guthrie, it was fair. The temperature was 93. The wind was south at 21, gusting to 31. Observations from around the region. It was partly sunny, with a temperature of 90 at Wichita, and 92 at Oklahoma City. It was fair, with a temperature of 95 at Dallas-Fort Worth, 92 at Tulsa, and 88 at Springfield. Once again at 2 p.m., at Stillwater, it was fair. The temperature was 92, and the heat index was 100. 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

From the Norman Forecast Office, here is the forecast for Stillwater and surrounding area. Rest of today, mostly sunny. Near steady temperature in the lower 90s. South winds 15 to 20 miles an hour with gusts up to 35 miles an hour. Tonight, partly cloudy until midnight, then clearing. Lows in the upper 70s. South winds 15 to 20 miles an hour with gusts up to 30 miles an hour. Tuesday, sunny. Highs in the mid-90s. South winds 15 to 20 miles an hour with gusts up to 30 miles an hour. Tuesday night, mostly clear. Lows in the upper 70s. South winds 15 to 20 miles an hour with gusts up to 30 miles an hour. Wednesday, sunny. Highs in the mid-90s. South winds 10 to 15 miles an hour with gusts up to 25 miles an hour. Wednesday night, partly cloudy. Lows in the upper 70s. Thursday, mostly sunny. Highs in the upper 90s. Thursday night, partly cloudy. Lows in the upper 70s. Friday, mostly sunny. Hot with highs around 100. Friday night, mostly clear until midnight, then becoming partly cloudy. Lows in the upper 70s. Independence Day, mostly sunny. Hot with highs around 100. Saturday night, partly cloudy. A slight chance of showers and thunderstorms after midnight. Lows in the upper 70s. Chance of rain 20%. Heat index values up to 105 early until midnight. Sunday, mostly sunny. A slight chance of showers and thunderstorms in the morning. Highs in the upper 90s. Chance of rain 20%. 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It's Stillwater, it was fair. The temperature was 92 degrees, the dew point 73, and the relative humidity 53%, producing a heat index of 100. The wind was south at 23 miles an hour, gusting to 32. The pressure was 29.85 inches and falling. At Guthrie, it was fair. The temperature was 93. The wind was south at 21, gusting to 31. Observations from around the region. It was partly sunny, with a temperature of 90 at Wichita, and 92 at Oklahoma City. It was fair, with a temperature of 95 at Dallas-Fort Worth, 92 at Tulsa, and 88 at Springfield. Once again at 2 p.m., at Stillwater, it was fair. The temperature was 92, and the heat index was 100. From the Norman Forecast Office, here is the forecast for Stillwater and surrounding area. Rest of today, mostly sunny. Near steady temperature in the lower 90s. South winds 15 to 20 miles an hour with gusts up to 35 miles an hour. Tonight, partly cloudy until midnight, then clearing. Lows in the upper 70s. South winds 15 to 20 miles an hour with gusts up to 30 miles an hour. Tuesday, sunny. Highs in the mid-90s. South winds 15 to 20 miles an hour with gusts up to 30 miles an hour. Tuesday night, mostly clear. Lows in the upper 70s. South winds 15 to 20 miles an hour with gusts up to 30 miles an hour. Wednesday, sunny. Highs in the mid-90s. South winds 10 to 15 miles an hour with gusts up to 25 miles an hour. Wednesday night, partly cloudy. Lows in the upper 70s. Thursday, mostly sunny. Highs in the upper 90s. Thursday night, partly cloudy. Lows in the upper 70s. Friday, mostly sunny. Hot with highs around 100. Friday night, mostly clear until midnight, then becoming partly cloudy. Lows in the upper 70s. Independence Day, mostly sunny. Hot with highs around 100. Saturday night, partly cloudy. A slight chance of showers and thunderstorms after midnight. Lows in the upper 70s. Chance of rain 20%. Heat index values up to 105 early until midnight. Sunday, mostly sunny. A slight chance of showers and thunderstorms in the morning. Highs in the upper 90s. Chance of rain 20%. 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

It's still water. It was fair. The temperature was 92 degrees, the dew point 73, and the relative humidity 53%, producing a heat index of 100. The wind was south at 23 miles an hour, gusting to 32. The pressure was 29.85 inches and falling. At Guthrie, it was fair. The temperature was 93. The wind was south at 21, gusting to 31. Observations from around the region. It was partly sunny, with a temperature of 90 at Wichita, and 92 at Oklahoma City. It was fair, with a temperature of 95 at Dallas-Fort Worth, 92 at Tulsa, and 88 at Springfield. Once again at 2 p.m., at Stillwater, it was fair. The temperature was 92, and the heat index was 100. From the Norman Forecast Office, here is the forecast for Stillwater and surrounding area. Rest of today, mostly sunny. Near steady temperature in the lower 90s. South winds 15 to 20 miles an hour with gusts up to 35 miles an hour. Tonight, partly cloudy until midnight, then clearing. Lows in the upper 70s. South winds 15 to 20 miles an hour with gusts up to 30 miles an hour. Tuesday, sunny. Highs in the mid-90s. South winds 15 to 20 miles an hour with gusts up to 30 miles an hour. Tuesday night, mostly clear. Lows in the upper 70s. South winds 15 to 20 miles an hour with gusts up to 30 miles an hour. Wednesday, sunny. Highs in the mid-90s. South winds 10 to 15 miles an hour with gusts up to 25 miles an hour. Wednesday night, partly cloudy. Lows in the upper 70s. Thursday, mostly sunny. Highs in the upper 90s. Thursday night, partly cloudy. Lows in the upper 70s. Friday, mostly sunny. Hot with highs around 100. Friday night, mostly clear until midnight, then becoming partly cloudy. Lows in the upper 70s. Independence Day, mostly sunny. Hot with highs around 100. Saturday night, partly cloudy. A slight chance of showers and thunderstorms after midnight. Lows in the upper 70s. Chance of rain 20%. Heat index values up to 105 early until midnight. Sunday, mostly sunny. A slight chance of showers and thunderstorms in the morning. Highs in the upper 90s. Chance of rain 20%. 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It's Stillwater, it was fair. The temperature was 92 degrees, the dew point 73, and the relative humidity 53%, producing a heat index of 100. The wind was south at 23 miles an hour, gusting to 32. The pressure was 29.85 inches and falling. At Guthrie, it was fair. The temperature was 93. The wind was south at 21, gusting to 31. Observations from around the region. It was partly sunny, with a temperature of 90 at Wichita, and 92 at Oklahoma City. It was fair, with a temperature of 95 at Dallas-Fort Worth, 92 at Tulsa, and 88 at Springfield. Once again at 2 p.m., at Stillwater, it was fair. The temperature was 92, and the heat index was 100. From the Norman Forecast Office, here is the forecast for Stillwater and surrounding area. Rest of today, mostly sunny. Near steady temperature in the lower 90s. South winds 15 to 20 miles an hour with gusts up to 35 miles an hour. Tonight, partly cloudy until midnight, then clearing. Lows in the upper 70s. South winds 15 to 20 miles an hour with gusts up to 30 miles an hour. Tuesday, sunny. Highs in the mid-90s. South winds 15 to 20 miles an hour with gusts up to 30 miles an hour. Tuesday night, mostly clear. Lows in the upper 70s. South winds 15 to 20 miles an hour with gusts up to 30 miles an hour. Wednesday, sunny. Highs in the mid-90s. South winds 10 to 15 miles an hour with gusts up to 25 miles an hour. Wednesday night, partly cloudy. Lows in the upper 70s. Thursday, mostly sunny. Highs in the upper 90s. Thursday night.

partly cloudy. Lows in the upper 70s. Friday, mostly sunny. Hot with highs around 100. Friday night, mostly clear until midnight, then becoming partly cloudy. Lows in the upper 70s. Independence Day, mostly sunny. Hot with highs around 100. Saturday night, partly cloudy. A slight chance of showers and thunderstorms after midnight. Lows in the upper 70s. Chance of rain 20%. Heat index values up to 105 early until midnight. Sunday, mostly sunny. A slight chance of showers and thunderstorms in the morning. Highs in the upper 90s. Chance of rain 20%. You are listening to Stillwater Weather Radio, and here are 2 p.m. weather observations. It's Stillwater, it was fair. The temperature was 92 degrees, the dew point 73, and the relative humidity 53%, producing a heat index of 100. The wind was south at 23 miles an hour, gusting to 32. The pressure was 29.85 inches and falling. At Guthrie, it was fair. The temperature was 93. The wind was south at 21, gusting to 31. Observations from around the region. It was partly sunny, with a temperature of 90 at Wichita and 92 at Oklahoma City. It was fair, with a temperature of 95 at Dallas-Fort Worth, 92 at Tulsa, and 88 at Springfield. Once again at 2 p.m., at Stillwater, it was fair. The temperature was 92, and the heat index was 100. From the Norman Forecast Office, here is the forecast for Stillwater and surrounding area. Rest of today, mostly sunny. Near steady temperature in the lower 90s. South winds 15 to 20 miles an hour with gusts up to 35 miles an hour. Tonight, partly cloudy until midnight, then clearing. Lows in the upper 70s. South winds 15 to 20 miles an hour with gusts up to 30 miles an hour. Tuesday, sunny. Highs in the mid-90s. South winds 15 to 20 miles an hour with gusts up to 30 miles an hour. Tuesday night, mostly clear. Lows in the upper 70s. South winds 15 to 20 miles an hour with gusts up to 30 miles an hour. Wednesday, sunny. Highs in the mid-90s. South winds 10 to 15 miles an hour with gusts up to 25 miles an hour. Wednesday night, partly cloudy. Lows in the upper 70s. Thursday, mostly sunny. Highs in the upper 90s. Thursday night, partly cloudy. Lows in the upper 70s. Friday, mostly sunny. Hot with highs around 100. Friday night, mostly clear until midnight, then becoming partly cloudy. Lows in the upper 70s. Independence Day, mostly sunny. Hot with highs around 100. Saturday night, partly cloudy. A slight chance of showers and thunderstorms after midnight. Lows in the upper 70s. Chance of rain 20%. Heat index values up to 105 early until midnight. Sunday, mostly sunny. A slight chance of showers and thunderstorms in the morning. Highs in the upper 90s. Chance of rain 20%. 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At Stillwater, it was fair. The temperature was 92 degrees, the dew point 73, and the relative humidity 53%, producing a heat index of 100. The wind was south at 23 miles an hour, gusting to 32. The pressure was 29.85 inches and falling. At Guthrie, it was fair. The temperature was 93. The wind was south at 21, gusting to 31. Observations from around the region. It was partly sunny, with a temperature of 90 at Wichita and 92 at Oklahoma City. It was fair, with a temperature of 95 at Dallas-Fort Worth, 92 at Tulsa, and 88 at Springfield. Once again at 2 p.m., at Stillwater, it was fair. The temperature was 92, and the heat index was 100. 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

From the Norman Forecast Office, here is the forecast for Stillwater and surrounding area. Rest of today, mostly sunny. Near steady temperature in the lower 90s. South winds 15 to 20 miles an hour with gusts up to 35 miles an hour. Tonight, partly cloudy until midnight, then clearing. Lows in the upper 70s. South winds 15 to 20 miles an hour with gusts up to 30 miles an hour. Tuesday, sunny. Highs in the mid-90s. South winds 15 to 20 miles an hour with gusts up to 30 miles an hour. Tuesday night, mostly clear. Lows in the upper 70s. South winds 15 to 20 miles an hour with gusts up to 30 miles an hour. Wednesday, sunny. Highs in the mid-90s. South winds 10 to 15 miles an hour with gusts up to 25 miles an hour. Wednesday night, partly cloudy. Lows in the upper 70s. Thursday, mostly sunny. Highs in the upper 90s. Thursday night, partly cloudy. Lows in the upper 70s. Friday, mostly sunny. Hot with highs around 100. Friday night, mostly clear until midnight, then becoming partly cloudy. Lows in the upper 70s. Independence Day, mostly sunny. Hot with highs around 100. Saturday night, partly cloudy. A slight chance of showers and thunderstorms after midnight. Lows in the upper 70s. Chance of rain 20%. Heat index values up to 105 early until midnight. Sunday, mostly sunny. A slight chance of showers and thunderstorms in the morning. Highs in the upper 90s. Chance of rain 20%. 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At Stillwater, it was fair. The temperature was 92 degrees, the dew point 73, and the relative humidity 53%, producing a heat index of 100. The wind was south at 23 miles an hour, gusting to 32. The pressure was 29.85 inches and falling. At Guthrie, it was fair. The temperature was 93. The wind was south at 21, gusting to 31. Observations from around the region. It was partly sunny, with a temperature of 90 at Wichita, and 92 at Oklahoma City. It was fair, with a temperature of 95 at Dallas-Fort Worth, 92 at Tulsa, and 88 at Springfield. Once again at 2 p.m., at Stillwater, it was fair. The temperature was 92, and the heat index was 100. From the Norman Forecast Office, here is the forecast for Stillwater and surrounding area. Rest of today, mostly sunny. Near steady temperature in the lower 90s. South winds 15 to 20 miles an hour with gusts up to 35 miles an hour. Tonight, partly cloudy until midnight, then clearing. Lows in the upper 70s. South winds 15 to 20 miles an hour with gusts up to 30 miles an hour. Tuesday, sunny. Highs in the mid-90s. South winds 15 to 20 miles an hour with gusts up to 30 miles an hour. Tuesday night, mostly clear. Lows in the upper 70s. South winds 15 to 20 miles an hour with gusts up to 30 miles an hour. Wednesday, sunny. Highs in the mid-90s. South winds 10 to 15 miles an hour with gusts up to 25 miles an hour. Wednesday night, partly cloudy. Lows in the upper 70s. Thursday, mostly sunny. Highs in the upper 90s. Thursday night, partly cloudy. Lows in the upper 70s. Friday, mostly sunny. Hot with highs around 100. Friday night, mostly clear until midnight, then becoming partly cloudy. Lows in the upper 70s. Independence Day, mostly sunny. Hot with highs around 100. Saturday night, partly cloudy. A slight chance of showers and thunderstorms after midnight. Lows in the upper 70s. Chance of rain 20%. Heat index values up to 105 early until midnight. Sunday, mostly sunny. A slight chance of showers and thunderstorms in the morning. Highs in the upper 90s. Chance of rain 20%. 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

It's still water. It was fair. The temperature was 92 degrees, the dew point 72, and the relative humidity 51%. The wind was south at 18 miles an hour, gusting to 28. The pressure was 29.85 inches and steady. At Ponca City, it was fair. The temperature was 93, the dew point 74, and the relative humidity 53%, producing a heat index of 103. The wind was south at 18, gusting to 31. The pressure was 29.81 inches and falling. At Guthrie, it was fair. The temperature was 93, the dew point 68, and the relative humidity 43%. The wind was south at 22, gusting to 32. The pressure was 29.84 inches and steady. Observations from around the region. It was fair, with a temperature of 91 at Wichita, 93 at Oklahoma City, 96 at Dallas-Fort Worth, 93 at Tulsa, and 89 at Springfield. Once again at 3 p.m., at Stillwater, it was fair. The temperature was 92. From the Norman Forecast Office, here is the forecast for Stillwater and surrounding area. Rest of today, mostly sunny. Near steady temperature in the lower 90s. South winds 15 to 20 miles an hour with gusts up to 35 miles an hour. Tonight, partly cloudy until midnight, then clearing. Lows in the upper 70s. South winds 15 to 20 miles an hour with gusts up to 30 miles an hour. Tuesday, sunny. Highs in the mid-90s. South winds 15 to 20 miles an hour with gusts up to 30 miles an hour. Tuesday night, mostly clear. Lows in the upper 70s. South winds 15 to 20 miles an hour with gusts up to 30 miles an hour. Wednesday, sunny. Highs in the mid-90s. South winds 10 to 15 miles an hour with gusts up to 25 miles an hour. Wednesday night, partly cloudy. Lows in the upper 70s. Thursday, mostly sunny. Highs in the upper 90s. Thursday night, partly cloudy. Lows in the upper 70s. Friday, mostly sunny. Hot with highs around 100. Friday night, mostly clear until midnight, then becoming partly cloudy. Lows in the upper 70s. Independence Day, mostly sunny. Hot with highs around 100. Saturday night, partly cloudy. A slight chance of showers and thunderstorms after midnight. Lows in the upper 70s. Chance of rain 20%. Heat index values up to 105 early until midnight. Sunday, mostly sunny. A slight chance of showers and thunderstorms in the morning. Highs in the upper 90s. Chance of rain 20%. 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At Stillwater, it was fair. The temperature was 92 degrees, the dew point 72, and the relative humidity 51%. The wind was south at 18 miles an hour, gusting to 28. The pressure was 29.85 inches and steady. At Ponca City, it was fair. The temperature was 93, the dew point 74, and the relative humidity 53%, producing a heat index of 103. The wind was south at 18, gusting to 31. The pressure was 29.81 inches and falling. At Guthrie, it was fair. The temperature was 93, the dew point 68, and the relative humidity 43%. The wind was south at 22, gusting to 32. The pressure was 29.84 inches and steady. Observations from around the region. It was fair, with a temperature of 91 at Wichita, 93 at Oklahoma City, 96 at Dallas-Fort Worth, 93 at Tulsa, and 89 at Springfield. Once again at 3 p.m., at Stillwater, it was fair. The temperature was 92. From the Norman Forecast Office, here is the forecast for Stillwater and surrounding area. Rest of today, mostly sunny. Near steady temperature in the lower 90s. South winds 15 to 20 miles an hour with gusts up to 35 miles an hour. Tonight, partly cloudy until midnight, then clearing. Lows in the upper 70s. South winds 15 to 20 miles an hour with gusts up to 30 miles an hour.

miles an hour. Tuesday, sunny. Highs in the mid-90s. South winds 15 to 20 miles an hour with gusts up to 30 miles an hour. Tuesday night, mostly clear. Lows in the upper 70s. South winds 15 to 20 miles an hour with gusts up to 30 miles an hour. Wednesday, sunny. Highs in the mid-90s. South winds 10 to 15 miles an hour with gusts up to 25 miles an hour. Wednesday night, partly cloudy. Lows in the upper 70s. Thursday, mostly sunny. Highs in the upper 90s. Thursday night, partly cloudy. Lows in the upper 70s. Friday, mostly sunny. Hot with highs around 100. Friday night, mostly clear until midnight, then becoming partly cloudy. Lows in the upper 70s. Independence Day, mostly sunny. Hot with highs around 100. Saturday night, partly cloudy. A slight chance of showers and thunderstorms after midnight. Lows in the upper 70s. Chance of rain 20%. Heat index values up to 105 early until midnight. Sunday, mostly sunny. A slight chance of showers and thunderstorms in the morning. Highs in the upper 90s. Chance of rain 20%. 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It's Stillwater, it was fair. The temperature was 92 degrees, the dew point 72, and the relative humidity 51%. The wind was south at 18 miles an hour, gusting to 28. The pressure was 29.85 inches and steady. At Ponca City, it was fair. The temperature was 93, the dew point 74, and the relative humidity 53%, producing a heat index of 103. The wind was south at 18, gusting to 31. The pressure was 29.81 inches and falling. At Guthrie, it was fair. The temperature was 93, the dew point 68, and the relative humidity 43%. The wind was south at 22, gusting to 32. The pressure was 29.84 inches and steady. Observations from around the region. It was fair, with a temperature of 91 at Wichita, 93 at Oklahoma City, 96 at Dallas-Fort Worth, 93 at Tulsa, and 89 at Springfield. Once again at 3 p.m., at Stillwater, it was fair. The temperature was 92. From the Norman Forecast Office, here is the forecast for Stillwater and surrounding area. Rest of today, mostly sunny. Near steady temperature in the lower 90s. South winds 15 to 20 miles an hour with gusts up to 35 miles an hour. Tonight, partly cloudy until midnight, then clearing. Lows in the upper 70s. South winds 15 to 20 miles an hour with gusts up to 30 miles an hour. Tuesday, sunny. Highs in the mid-90s. South winds 15 to 20 miles an hour with gusts up to 30 miles an hour. Tuesday night, mostly clear. Lows in the upper 70s. South winds 15 to 20 miles an hour with gusts up to 30 miles an hour. Wednesday, sunny. Highs in the mid-90s. South winds 10 to 15 miles an hour with gusts up to 25 miles an hour. Wednesday night, partly cloudy. Lows in the upper 70s. Thursday, mostly sunny. Highs in the upper 90s. Thursday night, partly cloudy. Lows in the upper 70s. Friday, mostly sunny. Hot with highs around 100. Friday night, mostly clear until midnight, then becoming partly cloudy. Lows in the upper 70s. Independence Day, mostly sunny. Hot with highs around 100. Saturday night, partly cloudy. A slight chance of showers and thunderstorms after midnight. Lows in the upper 70s. Chance of rain 20%. Heat index values up to 105 early until midnight. Sunday, mostly sunny. A slight chance of showers and thunderstorms in the morning. Highs in the upper 90s. Chance of rain 20%. 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

Broadcast office in Norman, Oklahoma. 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It's Stillwater, it was fair. The temperature was 92 degrees, the dew point 72, and the relative humidity 51%. The wind was south at 18 miles an hour, gusting to 28. The pressure was 29.85 inches and steady. At Guthrie, it was fair. The temperature was 93. The wind was south at 22, gusting to 32. Observations from around the region. It was fair, and temperatures were between 89 and 96 degrees. Once again at 3 p.m., at Stillwater, it was fair. The temperature was 92. From the Norman Forecast Office, here is the forecast for Stillwater and surrounding area. Rest of today, mostly sunny. Near steady temperature in the lower 90s. South winds 15 to 20 miles an hour with gusts up to 35 miles an hour. Tonight, partly cloudy until midnight, then clearing. Lows in the upper 70s. South winds 15 to 20 miles an hour with gusts up to 30 miles an hour. Tuesday, sunny. Highs in the mid 90s. South winds 15 to 20 miles an hour with gusts up to 30 miles an hour. Tuesday night, mostly clear. Lows in the upper 70s. South winds 15 to 20 miles an hour with gusts up to 30 miles an hour. Wednesday, sunny. Highs in the mid-90s. South winds 10 to 15 miles an hour with gusts up to 25 miles an hour. Wednesday night, partly cloudy. Lows in the upper 70s. Thursday, mostly sunny. Highs in the upper 90s. Thursday night, partly cloudy. Lows in the upper 70s. Friday, mostly sunny. Hot with highs around 100. Friday night, mostly clear until midnight, then becoming partly cloudy. Lows in the upper 70s. Independence Day, mostly sunny. Hot with highs around 100. Saturday night, partly cloudy. A slight chance of showers and thunderstorms after midnight. Lows in the upper 70s. Chance of rain 20%. Heat index values up to 105 early until midnight. Sunday, mostly sunny. A slight chance of showers and thunderstorms in the morning. Highs in the upper 90s. Chance of rain 20%. You are listening to Stillwater Weather Radio, and here are 3 p.m. weather observations. It's Stillwater, it was fair. The temperature was 92 degrees, the dew point 72, and the relative humidity 51%. The wind was south at 18 miles an hour, gusting to 28. The pressure was 29.85 inches and steady. At Guthrie, it was fair. The temperature was 93. The wind was south at 22, gusting to 32. Observations from around the region. It was fair, and temperatures were between 89 and 96 degrees. Once again at 3 p.m., at Stillwater, it was fair. The temperature was 92. From the Norman Forecast Office, here is the forecast for Stillwater and surrounding area. Rest of today, mostly sunny. Near steady temperature in the lower 90s. South winds 15 to 20 miles an hour with gusts up to 35 miles an hour. Tonight, partly cloudy until midnight, then clearing. Lows in the upper 70s. South winds 15 to 20 miles an hour with gusts up to 30 miles an hour. Tuesday, sunny. Highs in the mid-90s. South winds 15 to 20 miles an hour with gusts up to 30 miles an hour. Tuesday night, mostly clear. Lows in the upper 70s. South winds 15 to 20 miles an hour with gusts up to 30 miles an hour. Wednesday, sunny. Highs in the mid-90s. South winds 10 to 15 miles an hour with gusts up to 25 miles an hour. Wednesday night, partly cloudy. Lows in the upper 70s. Thursday, mostly sunny. Highs in the upper 90s. Thursday night, partly cloudy. Lows in the upper 70s. Friday, mostly sunny. Hot with highs around 100. Friday night, mostly clear until midnight, then becoming partly cloudy. Lows in the upper 70s.

Independence Day, mostly sunny. Hot with highs around 100. Saturday night, partly cloudy. A slight chance of showers and thunderstorms after midnight. Lows in the upper 70s. Chance of rain 20%. Heat index values up to 105 early until midnight. Sunday, mostly sunny. A slight chance of showers and thunderstorms in the morning. Highs in the upper 90s. Chance of rain 20%. 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It's Stillwater, it was fair. The temperature was 92 degrees, the dew point 72, and the relative humidity 51%. The wind was south at 18 miles an hour, gusting to 28. The pressure was 29.85 inches and steady. At Guthrie, it was fair. The temperature was 93. The wind was south at 22, gusting to 32. Observations from around the region. It was fair, and temperatures were between 89 and 96 degrees. Once again at 3 p.m., at Stillwater, it was fair. The temperature was 92. From the Norman Forecast Office, here is the forecast for Stillwater and surrounding area. Rest of today, mostly sunny. Near steady temperature in the lower 90s. South winds 15 to 20 miles an hour with gusts up to 35 miles an hour. Tonight, partly cloudy until midnight, then clearing. Lows in the upper 70s. South winds 15 to 20 miles an hour with gusts up to 30 miles an hour. Tuesday, sunny. Highs in the mid-90s. South winds 15 to 20 miles an hour with gusts up to 30 miles an hour. Tuesday night, mostly clear. Lows in the upper 70s. South winds 15 to 20 miles an hour with gusts up to 30 miles an hour. Wednesday, sunny. Highs in the mid-90s. South winds 10 to 15 miles an hour with gusts up to 25 miles an hour. Wednesday night, partly cloudy. Lows in the upper 70s. Thursday, mostly sunny. Highs in the upper 90s. Thursday night, partly cloudy. Lows in the upper 70s. Friday, mostly sunny. Hot with highs around 100. Friday night, mostly clear until midnight, then becoming partly cloudy. Lows in the upper 70s. Independence Day, mostly sunny. Hot with highs around 100. Saturday night, partly cloudy. A slight chance of showers and thunderstorms after midnight. Lows in the upper 70s. Chance of rain 20%. Heat index values up to 105 early until midnight. Sunday, mostly sunny. A slight chance of showers and thunderstorms in the morning. Highs in the upper 90s. Chance of rain 20%. 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It's Stillwater, it was fair. The temperature was 92 degrees, the dew point 72, and the relative humidity 51%. The wind was south at 18 miles an hour, gusting to 28. The pressure was 29.85 inches and steady. At Guthrie, it was fair. The temperature was 93. The wind was south at 22, gusting to 32. Observations from around the region. It was fair, and temperatures were between 89 and 96 degrees. Once again at 3 p.m., at Stillwater, it was fair. The temperature was 92. From the Norman Forecast Office, here is the forecast for Stillwater and surrounding area. Rest of today, mostly sunny. Near steady temperature in the lower 90s. South winds 15 to 20 miles an hour with gusts up to 35 miles an hour. Tonight, partly cloudy until midnight, then clearing. Lows in the upper 70s. South winds 15 to 20 miles an hour with gusts up to 30 miles an hour. Tuesday, sunny. Highs in the mid-90s. South winds 15 to 20 miles an hour with gusts up to 30 miles an hour. Tuesday night, mostly clear. Lows in the upper 70s. South winds 15 to 20 miles an hour with gusts up to 30 miles an hour. Wednesday, sunny. Highs in the mid-90s. South winds 10 to 15 miles an hour with gusts

up to 25 miles an hour. Wednesday night, partly cloudy. Lows in the upper 70s. Thursday, mostly sunny. Highs in the upper 90s. Thursday night, partly cloudy. Lows in the upper 70s. Friday, mostly sunny. Hot with highs around 100. Friday night, mostly clear until midnight, then becoming partly cloudy. Lows in the upper 70s. Independence Day, mostly sunny. Hot with highs around 100. Saturday night, partly cloudy. A slight chance of showers and thunderstorms after midnight. Lows in the upper 70s. Chance of rain 20%. Heat index values up to 105 early until midnight. Sunday, mostly sunny. A slight chance of showers and thunderstorms in the morning. Highs in the upper 90s. Chance of rain 20%. 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It's Stillwater, it was fair. The temperature was 92 degrees, the dew point 72, and the relative humidity 51%. The wind was south at 18 miles an hour, gusting to 28. The pressure was 29.85 inches and steady. At Guthrie, it was fair. The temperature was 93. The wind was south at 22, gusting to 32. Observations from around the region. It was fair, and temperatures were between 89 and 96 degrees. Once again at 3 p.m., at Stillwater, it was fair. The temperature was 92. From the Norman Forecast Office, here is the forecast for Stillwater and surrounding area. Rest of today, mostly sunny. Near steady temperature in the lower 90s. South winds 15 to 20 miles an hour with gusts up to 35 miles an hour. Tonight, partly cloudy until midnight, then clearing. Lows in the upper 70s. South winds 15 to 20 miles an hour with gusts up to 30 miles an hour. Tuesday, sunny. Highs in the mid-90s. South winds 15 to 20 miles an hour with gusts up to 30 miles an hour. Tuesday night, mostly clear. Lows in the upper 70s. South winds 15 to 20 miles an hour with gusts up to 30 miles an hour. Wednesday, sunny. Highs in the mid-90s. South winds 10 to 15 miles an hour with gusts up to 25 miles an hour. Wednesday night, partly cloudy. Lows in the upper 70s. Thursday, mostly sunny. Highs in the upper 90s. Thursday night, partly cloudy. Lows in the upper 70s. Friday, mostly sunny. Hot with highs around 100. Friday night, mostly clear until midnight, then becoming partly cloudy. Lows in the upper 70s. Independence Day, mostly sunny. Hot with highs around 100. Saturday night, partly cloudy. A slight chance of showers and thunderstorms after midnight. Lows in the upper 70s. Chance of rain 20%. Heat index values up to 105 early until midnight. Sunday, mostly sunny. A slight chance of showers and thunderstorms in the morning. Highs in the upper 90s. Chance of rain 20%. 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It's Stillwater, it was fair. The temperature was 92 degrees, the dew point 72, and the relative humidity 51%. The wind was south at 18 miles an hour, gusting to 28. The pressure was 29.85 inches and steady. At Guthrie, it was fair. The temperature was 93. The wind was south at 22, gusting to 32. Observations from around the region. It was fair, and temperatures were between 89 and 96 degrees. Once again at 3 p.m., at Stillwater, it was fair. The temperature was 92. From the Norman Forecast Office, here is the forecast for Stillwater and surrounding area. Rest of today, mostly sunny. Near steady temperature in the lower 90s. South winds 15 to 20 miles an hour with gusts up to 35 miles an hour. Tonight, partly cloudy until midnight, then clearing. Lows in the upper 70s. South winds 15 to 20 miles an hour with gusts

highs around 100. Friday night, mostly clear until midnight, then becoming partly cloudy. Lows in the upper 70s. Independence Day, mostly sunny. Hot with highs around 100. Saturday night, partly cloudy. A slight chance of showers and thunderstorms after midnight. Lows in the upper 70s. Chance of rain 20%. Heat index values up to 105 early until midnight. Sunday, mostly sunny. A slight chance of showers and thunderstorms in the morning. Highs in the upper 90s. Chance of rain 20%. 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At Stillwater, it was fair. The temperature was 92 degrees, the dew point 72, and the relative humidity 51%. The wind was south at 18 miles an hour, gusting to 28. The pressure was 29.85 inches and steady. At Guthrie, it was fair. The temperature was 93. The wind was south at 22, gusting to 32. Observations from around the region. It was fair, and temperatures were between 89 and 96 degrees. Once again at 3 p.m., at Stillwater, it was fair. The temperature was 92. From the Norman Forecast Office, here is the forecast for Stillwater and surrounding area. Rest of today, mostly sunny. Near steady temperature in the lower 90s. South winds 15 to 20 miles an hour with gusts up to 35 miles an hour. Tonight, partly cloudy until midnight, then clearing. Lows in the upper 70s. South winds 15 to 20 miles an hour with gusts up to 30 miles an hour. Tuesday, sunny. Highs in the mid 90s. South winds 15 to 20 miles an hour with gusts up to 30 miles an hour. Tuesday night, mostly clear. Lows in the upper 70s. South winds 15 to 20 miles an hour with gusts up to 30 miles an hour. Wednesday, sunny. Highs in the mid 90s. South winds 10 to 15 miles an hour with gusts up to 25 miles an hour. Wednesday night, partly cloudy. Lows in the upper 70s. Thursday, mostly sunny. Highs in the upper 90s. Thursday night, partly cloudy. Lows in the upper 70s. Friday, mostly sunny. Hot with highs around 100. Friday night, mostly clear until midnight, then becoming partly cloudy. In the upper 70s. Friday, mostly sunny. Hot with highs around 100. Friday night, mostly clear until midnight, then becoming partly cloudy. Lows in the upper 70s. Independence Day, mostly sunny. Hot with highs around 100. Saturday night, partly cloudy. A slight chance of showers and thunderstorms after midnight. Lows in the upper 70s. Chance of rain 20%. Heat index values up to 105 early until midnight. Sunday, mostly sunny. A slight chance of showers and thunderstorms in the morning. Highs in the upper 90s. Chance of rain 20%. 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At Stillwater, it was fair. The temperature was 92 degrees, the dew point 72, and the relative humidity 51%. The wind was south at 18 miles an hour, gusting to 28. The pressure was 29.85 inches and steady. At Guthrie, it was fair. The temperature was 93. The wind was south at 22, gusting to 32. Observations from around the region. It was fair, and temperatures were between 89 and 96 degrees. Once again at 3 p.m., at Stillwater, it was fair. The temperature was 92. From the Norman Forecast Office, here is the forecast for Stillwater and surrounding area. Rest of today, mostly sunny. Near steady temperature in the lower 90s. South winds 15 to 20 miles an hour with gusts up to 35 miles an hour. Tonight, partly cloudy and

till midnight, then clearing. Lows in the upper 70s. South winds 15 to 20 miles an hour with gusts up to 30 miles an hour. Tuesday, sunny. Highs in the mid-90s. South winds 15 to 20 miles an hour with gusts up to 30 miles an hour. Tuesday night, mostly clear. Lows in the upper 70s. South winds 15 to 20 miles an hour with gusts up to 30 miles an hour. Wednesday, sunny. Highs in the mid-90s. South winds 10 to 15 miles an hour with gusts up to 25 miles an hour. Wednesday night, partly cloudy. Lows in the upper 70s. Thursday, mostly sunny. Highs in the upper 90s. Thursday night, partly cloudy. Lows in the upper 70s. Friday, mostly sunny. Hot with highs around 100. Friday night, mostly clear until midnight, then becoming partly cloudy. Lows in the upper 70s. Independence Day, mostly sunny. Hot with highs around 100. Saturday night, partly cloudy. A slight chance of showers and thunderstorms after midnight. Lows in the upper 70s. Chance of rain 20%. Heat index values up to 105 early until midnight. Sunday, mostly sunny. A slight chance of showers and thunderstorms in the morning. Highs in the upper 90s. Chance of rain 20%. 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It's Stillwater, it was fair. The temperature was 92 degrees, the dew point 72, and the relative humidity 51%. The wind was south at 18 miles an hour, gusting to 28. The pressure was 29.85 inches and steady. At Guthrie, it was fair. The temperature was 93. The wind was south at 22, gusting to 32. Observations from around the region. It was fair, and temperatures were between 89 and 96 degrees. Once again at 3 p.m., at Stillwater, it was fair. The temperature was 92. From the Norman Forecast Office, here is the forecast for Stillwater and surrounding area. Rest of today, mostly sunny. Near steady temperature in the lower 90s. South winds 15 to 20 miles an hour with gusts up to 35 miles an hour. Tonight, partly cloudy until midnight, then clearing. Lows in the upper 70s. South winds 15 to 20 miles an hour with gusts up to 30 miles an hour. Tuesday, sunny. Highs in the mid-90s. South winds 15 to 20 miles an hour with gusts up to 30 miles an hour. Tuesday night, mostly clear. Lows in the upper 70s. South winds 15 to 20 miles an hour with gusts up to 30 miles an hour. Wednesday, sunny. Highs in the mid-90s. South winds 10 to 15 miles an hour with gusts up to 25 miles an hour. Wednesday night, partly cloudy. Lows in the upper 70s. Thursday, mostly sunny. Highs in the upper 90s. Thursday night, partly cloudy. Lows in the upper 70s. Friday, mostly sunny. Hot with highs around 100. Friday night, mostly clear until midnight, then becoming partly cloudy. Lows in the upper 70s. Independence Day, mostly sunny. Hot with highs around 100. Saturday night, partly cloudy. A slight chance of showers and thunderstorms after midnight. Lows in the upper 70s. Chance of rain 20%. Heat index values up to 105 early until midnight. Sunday, mostly sunny. A slight chance of showers and thunderstorms in the morning. Highs in the upper 90s. Chance of rain 20%. 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At Stillwater, it was fair. The temperature was 92 degrees, the dew point 72, and the relative humidity 51%. The wind was south at 18 miles an hour, gusting to 28. The pressure was 29.85 inches and steady. At Guthrie, it was fair. The temperature was 93. The wind was south at 22, gusting to 32. Observations from around the region. It was fair, and temperatures were

between 89 and 96 degrees. Once again at 3 p.m., it's still water, it was fair. The temperature was 92. From the Norman Forecast Office, here is the forecast for Stillwater and surrounding area. Rest of today, mostly sunny. Near steady temperature in the lower 90s. South winds 15 to 20 miles an hour with gusts up to 35 miles an hour. Tonight, partly cloudy until midnight, then clearing. Lows in the upper 70s. South winds 15 to 20 miles an hour with gusts up to 30 miles an hour. Tuesday, sunny. Highs in the mid-90s. South winds 15 to 20 miles an hour with gusts up to 30 miles an hour. Tuesday night, mostly clear. Lows in the upper 70s. South winds 15 to 20 miles an hour with gusts up to 30 miles an hour. Wednesday, sunny. Highs in the mid-90s. South winds 10 to 15 miles an hour with gusts up to 25 miles an hour. Wednesday night, partly cloudy. Lows in the upper 70s. Thursday, mostly sunny. Highs in the upper 90s. Thursday night, partly cloudy. Lows in the upper 70s. Friday, mostly sunny. Hot with highs around 100. Friday night, mostly clear until midnight, then becoming partly cloudy. Lows in the upper 70s. Independence Day, mostly sunny. Hot with highs around 100. Saturday night, partly cloudy. A slight chance of showers and thunderstorms after midnight. Lows in the upper 70s. Chance of rain 20%. Heat index values up to 105 early until midnight. Sunday, mostly sunny. A slight chance of showers and thunderstorms in the morning. Highs in the upper 90s. Chance of rain 20%. 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It's Stillwater, it was fair. The temperature was 92 degrees, the dew point 72, and the relative humidity 51%. The wind was south at 18 miles an hour, gusting to 28. The pressure was 29.85 inches and steady. At Guthrie, it was fair. The temperature was 93. The wind was south at 22, gusting to 32. Observations from around the region. It was fair, and temperatures were between 89 and 96 degrees. Once again at 3 p.m., it's still water, it was fair. The temperature was 92. From the Norman Forecast Office, here is the forecast for Stillwater and surrounding area. Rest of today, mostly sunny. Near steady temperature in the lower 90s. South winds 15 to 20 miles an hour with gusts up to 35 miles an hour. Tonight, partly cloudy until midnight, then clearing. Lows in the upper 70s. South winds 15 to 20 miles an hour with gusts up to 30 miles an hour. Tuesday, sunny. Highs in the mid-90s. South winds 15 to 20 miles an hour with gusts up to 30 miles an hour. Tuesday night, mostly clear. Lows in the upper 70s. South winds 15 to 20 miles an hour with gusts up to 30 miles an hour. Wednesday, sunny. Highs in the mid-90s. South winds 10 to 15 miles an hour with gusts up to 25 miles an hour. Wednesday night, partly cloudy. Lows in the upper 70s. Thursday, mostly sunny. Highs in the upper 90s. Thursday night, partly cloudy. Lows in the upper 70s. Friday, mostly sunny. Hot with highs around 100. Friday night, mostly clear until midnight, then becoming partly cloudy. Lows in the upper 70s. Independence Day, mostly sunny. Hot with highs around 100. Saturday night, partly cloudy. A slight chance of showers and thunderstorms after midnight. Lows in the upper 70s. Chance of rain 20%. Heat index values up to 105 early until midnight. Sunday, mostly sunny. A slight chance of showers and thunderstorms in the morning. Highs in the upper 90s. Chance of rain 20%. 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

Highs in the mid-90s. South winds 10 to 15 miles an hour with gusts up to 25 miles an hour. Wednesday night, partly cloudy. Lows in the upper 70s. Thursday, mostly sunny. Highs in the upper 90s. Thursday night, partly cloudy. Lows in the upper 70s. Friday, mostly sunny. Hot with highs around 100. Friday night, mostly clear until midnight, then becoming partly cloudy. Lows in the upper 70s. Independence Day, mostly sunny. Hot with highs around 100. Saturday night, partly cloudy. A slight chance of showers and thunderstorms after midnight. Lows in the upper 70s. Chance of rain 20%. Heat index values up to 105 early until midnight. Sunday, mostly sunny. A slight chance of showers and thunderstorms in the morning. Highs in the upper 90s. Chance of rain 20%. 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It's Stillwater, it was fair. The temperature was 92 degrees, the dew point 72, and the relative humidity 51%. The wind was south at 18 miles an hour, gusting to 28. The pressure was 29.85 inches and steady. At Guthrie, it was fair. The temperature was 93. The wind was south at 22, gusting to 32. Observations from around the region. It was fair, and temperatures were between 89 and 96 degrees. Once again at 3 p.m., at Stillwater, it was fair. The temperature was 92. From the Norman Forecast Office, here is the forecast for Stillwater and surrounding area. Rest of today, mostly sunny. Near steady temperature in the lower 90s. South winds 15 to 20 miles an hour with gusts up to 35 miles an hour. Tonight, partly cloudy until midnight, then clearing. Lows in the upper 70s. South winds 15 to 20 miles an hour with gusts up to 30 miles an hour. Tuesday, sunny. Highs in the mid-90s. South winds 15 to 20 miles an hour with gusts up to 30 miles an hour. Tuesday night, mostly clear. Lows in the upper 70s. South winds 15 to 20 miles an hour with gusts up to 30 miles an hour. Wednesday, sunny. Highs in the mid-90s. South winds 10 to 15 miles an hour with gusts up to 25 miles an hour. Wednesday night, partly cloudy. Lows in the upper 70s. Thursday, mostly sunny. Highs in the upper 90s. Thursday night, partly cloudy. Lows in the upper 70s. Friday, mostly sunny. Hot with highs around 100. Friday night, mostly clear until midnight, then becoming partly cloudy. Lows in the upper 70s. Independence Day, mostly sunny. Hot with highs around 100. Saturday night, partly cloudy. A slight chance of showers and thunderstorms after midnight. Lows in the upper 70s. Chance of rain 20%. Heat index values up to 105 early until midnight. Sunday, mostly sunny. A slight chance of showers and thunderstorms in the morning. Highs in the upper 90s. Chance of rain 20%. 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It's Stillwater, it was fair. The temperature was 92 degrees, the dew point 72, and the relative humidity 51%. The wind was south at 18 miles an hour, gusting to 28. The pressure was 29.85 inches and steady. At Guthrie, it was fair. The temperature was 93. The wind was south at 22, gusting to 32. Observations from around the region. It was fair, and temperatures were between 89 and 96 degrees. Once again at 3 p.m., at Stillwater, it was fair. The temperature was 92. 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From the Norman Forecast Office, here is the forecast for Stillwater and surrounding area.

rest of today, mostly sunny. Near steady temperature in the lower 90s. South winds 15 to 20 miles an hour with gusts up to 35 miles an hour. Tonight, partly cloudy until midnight, then clearing. Lows in the upper 70s. South winds 15 to 20 miles an hour with gusts up to 30 miles an hour. Tuesday, sunny. Highs in the mid-90s. South winds 15 to 20 miles an hour with gusts up to 30 miles an hour. Tuesday night, mostly clear. Lows in the upper 70s. South winds 15 to 20 miles an hour with gusts up to 30 miles an hour. Wednesday, sunny. Highs in the mid-90s. South winds 10 to 15 miles an hour with gusts up to 25 miles an hour. Wednesday night, partly cloudy. Lows in the upper 70s. Thursday, mostly sunny. Highs in the upper 90s. Thursday night, partly cloudy. Lows in the upper 70s. Friday, mostly sunny. Hot with highs around 100. Friday night, mostly clear until midnight, then becoming partly cloudy. Lows in the upper 70s. Independence Day, mostly sunny. Hot with highs around 100. Saturday night, partly cloudy. A slight chance of showers and thunderstorms after midnight. Lows in the upper 70s. Chance of rain 20%. Heat index values up to 105 early until midnight. Sunday, mostly sunny. A slight chance of showers and thunderstorms in the morning. Highs in the upper 90s. Chance of rain 20%. 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It's Stillwater, it was fair. The temperature was 92 degrees, the dew point 72, and the relative humidity 51%. The wind was south at 18 miles an hour, gusting to 28. The pressure was 29.85 inches and steady. At Guthrie, it was fair. The temperature was 93. The wind was south at 22, gusted to 32. Observations from around the region. It was fair, and temperatures were between 89 and 96 degrees. Once again at 3 p.m., at Stillwater, it was fair. The temperature was 92. 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At Stillwater, it was fair. The temperature was 93 degrees, the dew point 70, and the relative humidity 46%. The wind was south at 25 miles an hour, gusting to 36. The pressure was 29.84 inches and falling. At Guthrie, it was fair. The temperature was 93. The wind was south at 16, gusting to 30. Observations from around the region. At Tulsa, it was partly sunny, with a temperature of 93. It was fair, with a temperature of 91 at Wichita, 93 at Oklahoma City, 97 at Dallas-Fort Worth, and 89 at Springfield. Once again at 4 p.m., at Stillwater, it was fair. The temperature was 93. From the Norman Forecast Office, here is the forecast for Stillwater and surrounding area. Rest of today, mostly sunny. Near steady temperature in the lower 90s. South winds 15 to 20 miles an hour with gusts up to 35 miles an hour. Tonight, partly cloudy until midnight, then clearing. Lows in the upper 70s. South winds 15 to 20 miles an hour with gusts up to 30 miles an hour. Tuesday, sunny. Highs in the mid-90s. South winds 15 to 20 miles an hour with gusts up to 30 miles an hour. Tuesday night, mostly clear. Lows in the upper 70s. South winds 15 to 20 miles an hour with gusts up to 30 miles an hour. Wednesday, sunny. Highs in the mid-90s. South winds 10 to 15 miles an hour with gusts up to 25 miles an hour. Wednesday night, partly cloudy. Lows in the upper 70s. Thursday, mostly sunny. Highs in the upper 90s. Thursday night, partly cloudy. Lows in the upper 70s. Friday, mostly sunny. Hot with highs around 100. Friday night, mostly clear until midnight, then becoming partly cloudy. Lows in the upper 70s. Independent.

Day, mostly sunny. Hot with highs around 100. Saturday night, partly cloudy. A slight chance of showers and thunderstorms after midnight. Lows in the upper 70s. Chance of rain 20%. Heat index values up to 105 early until midnight. Sunday, mostly sunny. A slight chance of showers and thunderstorms in the morning. Highs in the upper 90s. Chance of rain 20%. 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It's Stillwater, it was fair. The temperature was 93 degrees, the dew point 70, and the relative humidity 46%. The wind was south at 25 miles an hour, gusting to 36. The pressure was 29.84 inches and falling. At Guthrie, it was fair. The temperature was 93. The wind was south at 16, gusting to 30. Observations from around the region. At Tulsa, it was partly sunny, with a temperature of 93. It was fair, with a temperature of 91 at Wichita, 93 at Oklahoma City, 97 at Dallas-Fort Worth, and 89 at Springfield. Once again at 4 p.m., at Stillwater, it was fair. The temperature was 93. From the Norman Forecast Office, here is the forecast for Stillwater and surrounding area. Rest of today, mostly sunny. Near steady temperature in the lower 90s. South winds 15 to 20 miles an hour with gusts up to 35 miles an hour. Tonight, partly cloudy until midnight, then clearing. Lows in the upper 70s. South winds 15 to 20 miles an hour with gusts up to 30 miles an hour. Tuesday, sunny. Highs in the mid-90s. South winds 15 to 20 miles an hour with gusts up to 30 miles an hour. Tuesday night, mostly clear. Lows in the upper 70s. South winds 15 to 20 miles an hour with gusts up to 30 miles an hour. Wednesday, sunny. Highs in the mid-90s. South winds 10 to 15 miles an hour with gusts up to 25 miles an hour. Wednesday night, partly cloudy. Lows in the upper 70s. Thursday, mostly sunny. Highs in the upper 90s. Thursday night, partly cloudy. Lows in the upper 70s. Friday, mostly sunny. Hot with highs around 100. Friday night, mostly clear until midnight, then becoming partly cloudy. Lows in the upper 70s. Independence Day, mostly sunny. Hot with highs around 100. Saturday night, partly cloudy. A slight chance of showers and thunderstorms after midnight. Lows in the upper 70s. Chance of rain 20%. Heat index values up to 105 early until midnight. Sunday, mostly sunny. A slight chance of showers and thunderstorms in the morning. Highs in the upper 90s. Chance of rain 20%. 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It's Stillwater, it was fair. The temperature was 93 degrees, the dew point 70, and the relative humidity 46%. The wind was south at 25 miles an hour, gusting to 36. The pressure was 29.84 inches and falling. At Guthrie, it was fair. The temperature was 93. The wind was south at 16, gusting to 30. Observations from around the region. At Tulsa, it was partly sunny, with a temperature of 93. It was fair, with a temperature of 91 at Wichita, 93 at Oklahoma City, 97 at Dallas-Fort Worth, and 89 at Springfield. Once again at 4 p.m., at Stillwater, it was fair. The temperature was 93. From the Norman Forecast Office, here is the forecast for Stillwater and surrounding area. Rest of today, mostly sunny. Near steady temperature in the lower 90s. South winds 15 to 20 miles an hour with gusts up to 35 miles an hour. Tonight, partly cloudy until midnight, then clearing. Lows in the upper 70s. South winds 15 to 20 miles an hour with gusts up to 30 miles an hour. Tuesday, sunny. Highs in the mid-90s. South winds 15 to 20 miles an hour with gusts up to 30 miles an hour. Tuesday night, mostly

clear. Lows in the upper 70s. South winds 15 to 20 miles an hour with gusts up to 30 miles an hour. Wednesday, sunny. Highs in the mid-90s. South winds 10 to 15 miles an hour with gusts up to 25 miles an hour. Wednesday night, partly cloudy. Lows in the upper 70s. Thursday, mostly sunny. Highs in the upper 90s. Thursday night, partly cloudy. Lows in the upper 70s. Friday, mostly sunny. Hot with highs around 100. Friday night, mostly clear until midnight, then becoming partly cloudy. Lows in the upper 70s. Independence Day, mostly sunny. Hot with highs around 100. Saturday night, partly cloudy. A slight chance of showers and thunderstorms after midnight. Lows in the upper 70s. Chance of rain 20%. Heat index values up to 105 early until midnight. Sunday, mostly sunny. A slight chance of showers and thunderstorms in the morning. Highs in the upper 90s. Chance of rain 20%. 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It's Stillwater, it was fair. The temperature was 93 degrees, the dew point 70, and the relative humidity 46%. The wind was south at 25 miles an hour, gusting to 36. The pressure was 29.84 inches and falling. At Guthrie, it was fair. The temperature was 93. The wind was south at 16, gusting to 30. Observations from around the region. At Tulsa, it was partly sunny, with a temperature of 93. It was fair, with a temperature of 91 at Wichita, 93 at Oklahoma City, 97 at Dallas-Fort Worth, and 89 at Springfield. Once again at 4 p.m., at Stillwater, it was fair. The temperature was 93. From the Norman Forecast Office, here is the forecast for Stillwater and surrounding area. Rest of today, mostly sunny. Near steady temperature in the lower 90s. South winds 15 to 20 miles an hour with gusts up to 35 miles an hour. Tonight, partly cloudy until midnight, then clearing. Lows in the upper 70s. South winds 15 to 20 miles an hour with gusts up to 30 miles an hour. Tuesday, sunny. Highs in the mid-90s. South winds 15 to 20 miles an hour with gusts up to 30 miles an hour. Tuesday night, mostly clear. Lows in the upper 70s. South winds 15 to 20 miles an hour with gusts up to 30 miles an hour. Wednesday, sunny. Highs in the mid-90s. South winds 10 to 15 miles an hour with gusts up to 25 miles an hour. Wednesday night, partly cloudy. Lows in the upper 70s. Thursday, mostly sunny. Highs in the upper 90s. Thursday night, partly cloudy. Lows in the upper 70s. Friday, mostly sunny. Hot with highs around 100. Friday night, mostly clear until midnight, then becoming partly cloudy. Lows in the upper 70s. Independence Day, mostly sunny. Hot with highs around 100. Saturday night, partly cloudy. A slight chance of showers and thunderstorms after midnight. Lows in the upper 70s. Chance of rain 20%. Heat index values up to 105 early until midnight. Sunday, mostly sunny. A slight chance of showers and thunderstorms in the morning. Highs in the upper 90s. Chance of rain 20%. 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It's Stillwater, it was fair. The temperature was 93 degrees, the dew point 70, and the relative humidity 46%. The wind was south at 25 miles an hour, gusting to 36. The pressure was 29.84 inches and falling. At Enid, it was mostly sunny. The temperature was 94, and the heat index was 101. The wind was south at 24, gusting to 30.

33. At Guthrie, it was fair. The temperature was 93. The wind was south at 16, gusting to 30. Observations from around the region. Temperatures were between 89 and 97 degrees. At Tulsa, it was partly sunny. It was fair at Wichita, Woodward, Oklahoma City, Dallas-Fort Worth, and Springfield. Once again at 4 p.m., at Stillwater, it was fair. The temperature was 93. From the Norman Forecast Office, here is the forecast for Stillwater and surrounding area. Rest of today, mostly sunny. Near steady temperature in the lower 90s. South winds 15 to 20 miles an hour with gusts up to 35 miles an hour. Tonight, partly cloudy until midnight, then clearing. Lows in the upper 70s. South winds 15 to 20 miles an hour with gusts up to 30 miles an hour. Tuesday, sunny. Highs in the mid 90s. South winds 15 to 20 miles an hour with gusts up to 30 miles an hour. Tuesday night, mostly clear. Lows in the upper 70s. South winds 15 to 20 miles an hour with gusts up to 30 miles an hour. Wednesday, sunny. Highs in the mid-90s. South winds 10 to 15 miles an hour with gusts up to 25 miles an hour. Wednesday night, partly cloudy. Lows in the upper 70s. Thursday, mostly sunny. Highs in the upper 90s. Thursday night, partly cloudy. Lows in the upper 70s. Friday, mostly sunny. Hot with highs around 100. Friday night, mostly clear until midnight, then becoming partly cloudy. Lows in the upper 70s. Independence Day, mostly sunny. Hot with highs around 100. Saturday night, partly cloudy. A slight chance of showers and thunderstorms after midnight. Lows in the upper 70s. Chance of rain 20%. Heat index values up to 105 early until midnight. Sunday, mostly sunny. A slight chance of showers and thunderstorms in the morning. Highs in the upper 90s. Chance of rain 20%. 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At Stillwater, it was fair. The temperature was 93 degrees, the dew point 70, and the relative humidity 46%. The wind was south at 25 miles an hour, gusting to 36. The pressure was 29.84 inches and falling. At Enid, it was mostly sunny. The temperature was 94, and the heat index was 101. The wind was south at 24, gusting to 33. At Guthrie, it was fair. The temperature was 93. The wind was south at 16, gusting to 30. Observations from around the region. Temperatures were between 89 and 97 degrees. At Tulsa, it was partly sunny. It was fair at Wichita, Woodward, Oklahoma City, Dallas-Fort Worth, and Springfield. Once again at 4 p.m., at Stillwater, it was fair. The temperature was 93. From the Norman Forecast Office, here is the forecast for Stillwater and surrounding area. Rest of today, mostly sunny. Near steady temperature in the lower 90s. South winds 15 to 20 miles an hour with gusts up to 35 miles an hour. Tonight, partly cloudy until midnight, then clearing. Lows in the upper 70s. South winds 15 to 20 miles an hour with gusts up to 30 miles an hour. Tuesday, sunny. Highs in the mid-90s. South winds 15 to 20 miles an hour with gusts up to 30 miles an hour. Tuesday night, mostly clear. Lows in the upper 70s. South winds 15 to 20 miles an hour with gusts up to 30 miles an hour. Wednesday, sunny. Highs in the mid-90s. South winds 10 to 15 miles an hour with gusts up to 25 miles an hour. Wednesday night, partly cloudy. Lows in the upper 70s. Thursday, mostly sunny. Highs in the upper 90s. Thursday night, partly cloudy. Lows in the upper 70s. Friday, mostly sunny. Hot with highs around 100. Friday night, mostly clear until midnight, then becoming partly cloudy. Lows

the upper 70s. Independence Day, mostly sunny. Hot with highs around 100. Saturday night, partly cloudy. A slight chance of showers and thunderstorms after midnight. Lows in the upper 70s. Chance of rain 20%. Heat index values up to 105 early until midnight. Sunday, mostly sunny. A slight chance of showers and thunderstorms in the morning. Highs in the upper 90s. Chance of rain 20%. 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It's Stillwater, it was fair. The temperature was 93 degrees, the dew point 70, and the relative humidity 46%. The wind was south at 25 miles an hour, gusting to 36. The pressure was 29.84 inches and falling. At Enid, it was mostly sunny. The temperature was 94, and the heat index was 101. The wind was south at 24, gusting to 33. At Guthrie, it was fair. The temperature was 93. The wind was south at 16, gusting to 30. Observations from around the region. Temperatures were between 89 and 97 degrees. At Tulsa, it was partly sunny. It was fair at Wichita, Woodward, Oklahoma City, Dallas-Fort Worth, and Springfield. Once again at 4 p.m., at Stillwater, it was fair. The temperature was 93. From the Norman Forecast Office, here is the forecast for Stillwater and surrounding area. Rest of today, mostly sunny. Near steady temperature in the lower 90s. South winds 15 to 20 miles an hour with gusts up to 35 miles an hour. Tonight, partly cloudy until midnight, then clearing. Lows in the upper 70s. South winds 15 to 20 miles an hour with gusts up to 30 miles an hour. Tuesday, sunny. Highs in the mid-90s. South winds 15 to 20 miles an hour with gusts up to 30 miles an hour. Tuesday night, mostly clear. Lows in the upper 70s. South winds 15 to 20 miles an hour with gusts up to 30 miles an hour. Wednesday, sunny. Highs in the mid-90s. South winds 10 to 15 miles an hour with gusts up to 25 miles an hour. Wednesday night, partly cloudy. Lows in the upper 70s. Thursday, mostly sunny. Highs in the upper 90s. Thursday night, partly cloudy. Lows in the upper 70s. Friday, mostly sunny. Hot with highs around 100. Friday night, mostly clear until midnight, then becoming partly cloudy. Lows in the upper 70s. Independence Day, mostly sunny. Hot with highs around 100. Saturday night, partly cloudy. A slight chance of showers and thunderstorms after midnight. Lows in the upper 70s. Chance of rain 20%. Heat index values up to 105 early until midnight. Sunday, mostly sunny. A slight chance of showers and thunderstorms in the morning. Highs in the upper 90s. Chance of rain 20%. 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It's Stillwater, it was fair. The temperature was 93 degrees, the dew point 70, and the relative humidity 46%. The wind was south at 25 miles an hour, gusting to 36. The pressure was 29.84 inches and falling. At Enid, it was mostly sunny. The temperature was 94, and the heat index was 101. The wind was south at 24, gusting to 33. At Guthrie, it was fair. The temperature was 93. The wind was south at 16, gusting to 30. Observations from around the region. Temperatures were between 89 and 97 degrees. At Tulsa, it was partly sunny. It was fair at Wichita, Woodward, Oklahoma City, Dallas-Fort Worth, and Springfield. Once again at 4 p.m., at Stillwater, it was fair. The temperature was 93. From the Norman Forecast Office, here is the forecast for Stillwater and surrounding area. Rest of today, mostly sunny. Near steady temperature in the lower 90s. South winds 15 to 20 miles an hour with gusts up to 35 miles an hour.

tonight, partly cloudy until midnight, then clearing. Lows in the upper 70s. South winds 15 to 20 miles an hour with gusts up to 30 miles an hour. Tuesday, sunny. Highs in the mid-90s. South winds 15 to 20 miles an hour with gusts up to 30 miles an hour. Tuesday night, mostly clear. Lows in the upper 70s. South winds 15 to 20 miles an hour with gusts up to 30 miles an hour. Wednesday, sunny. Highs in the mid-90s. South winds 10 to 15 miles an hour with gusts up to 25 miles an hour. Wednesday night, partly cloudy. Lows in the upper 70s. Thursday, mostly sunny. Highs in the upper 90s. Thursday night, partly cloudy. Lows in the upper 70s. Friday, mostly sunny. Hot with highs around 100. Friday night, mostly clear until midnight, then becoming partly cloudy. Lows in the upper 70s. Independence Day, mostly sunny. Hot with highs around 100. Saturday night, partly cloudy. A slight chance of showers and thunderstorms after midnight. Lows in the upper 70s. Chance of rain 20%. Heat index values up to 105 early until midnight. Sunday, mostly sunny. A slight chance of showers and thunderstorms in the morning. Highs in the upper 90s. Chance of rain 20%. 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It's Stillwater, it was fair. The temperature was 93 degrees, the dew point 70, and the relative humidity 46%. The wind was south at 25 miles an hour, gusting to 36. The pressure was 29.84 inches and falling. At Enid, it was mostly sunny. The temperature was 94, and the heat index was 101. The wind was south at 24, gusting to 33. At Guthrie, it was fair. The temperature was 93. The wind was south at 16, gusting to 30. Observations from around the region. Temperatures were between 89 and 97 degrees. At Tulsa, it was partly sunny. It was fair at Wichita, Woodward, Oklahoma City, Dallas-Fort Worth, and Springfield. Once again at 4 p.m., at Stillwater, it was fair. The temperature was 93. From the Norman Forecast Office, here is the forecast for Stillwater and surrounding area. Rest of today, mostly sunny. Near steady temperature in the lower 90s. South winds 15 to 20 miles an hour with gusts up to 35 miles an hour. Tonight, partly cloudy until midnight, then clearing. Lows in the upper 70s. South winds 15 to 20 miles an hour with gusts up to 30 miles an hour. Tuesday, sunny. Highs in the mid-90s. South winds 15 to 20 miles an hour with gusts up to 30 miles an hour. Tuesday night, mostly clear. Lows in the upper 70s. South winds 15 to 20 miles an hour with gusts up to 30 miles an hour. Wednesday, sunny. Highs in the mid-90s. South winds 10 to 15 miles an hour with gusts up to 25 miles an hour. Wednesday night, partly cloudy. Lows in the upper 70s. Thursday, mostly sunny. Highs in the upper 90s. Thursday night, partly cloudy. Lows in the upper 70s. Friday, mostly sunny. Hot with highs around 100. Friday night, mostly clear until midnight, then becoming partly cloudy. Lows in the upper 70s. Independence Day, mostly sunny. Hot with highs around 100. Saturday night, partly cloudy. A slight chance of showers and thunderstorms after midnight. Lows in the upper 70s. Chance of rain 20%. Heat index values up to 105 early until midnight. Sunday, mostly sunny. A slight chance of showers and thunderstorms in the morning. Highs in the upper 90s. Chance of rain 20%. 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

temperatures were between 89 and 97 degrees. At Tulsa, it was partly sunny. It was fair at Wichita, Woodward, Oklahoma City, Dallas-Fort Worth, and Springfield. Once again at 4 p.m., at Stillwater, it was fair. The temperature was 93. From the Norman Forecast Office, here is the forecast for Stillwater and surrounding area. Rest of today, mostly sunny. Near steady temperature in the lower 90s. South winds 15 to 20 miles an hour with gusts up to 35 miles an hour. Tonight, partly cloudy until midnight, then clearing. Lows in the upper 70s. South winds 15 to 20 miles an hour with gusts up to 30 miles an hour. Tuesday, sunny. Highs in the mid-90s. South winds 15 to 20 miles an hour with gusts up to 30 miles an hour. Tuesday night, mostly clear. Lows in the upper 70s. South winds 15 to 20 miles an hour with gusts up to 30 miles an hour. Wednesday, sunny. Highs in the mid-90s. South winds 10 to 15 miles an hour with gusts up to 25 miles an hour. Wednesday night, partly cloudy. Lows in the upper 70s. Thursday, mostly sunny. Highs in the upper 90s. Thursday night, partly cloudy. Lows in the upper 70s. Friday, mostly sunny. Hot with highs around 100. Friday night, mostly clear until midnight, then becoming partly cloudy. Lows in the upper 70s. Independence Day, mostly sunny. Hot with highs around 100. Saturday night, partly cloudy. A slight chance of showers and thunderstorms after midnight. Lows in the upper 70s. Chance of rain 20%. Heat index values up to 105 early until midnight. Sunday, mostly sunny. A slight chance of showers and thunderstorms in the morning. Highs in the upper 90s. Chance of rain 20%. 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At Stillwater, it was fair. The temperature was 93 degrees, the dew point 70, and the relative humidity 46%. The wind was south at 25 miles, it was fair. The temperature was 93 degrees, the dew point 70, and the relative humidity 46%. The wind was south at 25 miles an hour, gusting to 36. The pressure was 29.84 inches and falling. At Enid, it was mostly sunny. The temperature was 94, and the heat index was 101. The wind was south at 24, gusting to 33. At Guthrie, it was fair. The temperature was 93. The wind was south at 16, gusting to 30. Observations from around the region. Temperatures were between 89 and 97 degrees. At Tulsa, it was partly sunny. It was fair at Wichita, Woodward, Oklahoma City, Dallas-Fort Worth, and Springfield. Once again at 4 p.m., at Stillwater, it was fair. The temperature was 93. From the Norman Forecast Office, here is the forecast for Stillwater and surrounding area. Rest of today, mostly sunny. Near steady temperature in the lower 90s. South winds 15 to 20 miles an hour with gusts up to 35 miles an hour. Tonight, partly cloudy until midnight, then clearing. Lows in the upper 70s. South winds 15 to 20 miles an hour with gusts up to 30 miles an hour. Tuesday, sunny. Highs in the mid-90s. South winds 15 to 20 miles an hour with gusts up to 30 miles an hour. Tuesday night, mostly clear. Lows in the upper 70s. South winds 15 to 20 miles an hour with gusts up to 30 miles an hour. Wednesday, sunny. Highs in the mid-90s. South winds 10 to 15 miles an hour with gusts up to 25 miles an hour. Wednesday night, partly cloudy. Lows in the upper 70s. Thursday, mostly sunny. Highs in the upper 90s. Thursday night, partly cloudy. Lows in the upper 70s. Friday, mostly sunny. Hot with highs around 100. Friday night, mostly clear until midnight, then becoming partly cloudy. Lows in the upper 70s.

Independence Day, mostly sunny. Hot with highs around 100. Saturday night, partly cloudy. A slight chance of showers and thunderstorms after midnight. Lows in the upper 70s. Chance of rain 20%. Heat index values up to 105 early until midnight. Sunday, mostly sunny. A slight chance of showers and thunderstorms in the morning. Highs in the upper 90s. Chance of rain 20%. 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It's Stillwater, it was fair. The temperature was 93 degrees, the dew point 70, and the relative humidity 46%. The wind was south at 25 miles an hour, gusting to 36. The pressure was 29.84 inches and falling. At Enid, it was mostly sunny. The temperature was 94, and the heat index was 101. The wind was south at 24, gusting to 33. At Guthrie, it was fair. The temperature was 93. The wind was south at 16, gusting to 30. Observations from around the region. Temperatures were between 89 and 97 degrees. At Tulsa, it was partly sunny. It was fair at Wichita, Woodward, Oklahoma City, Dallas-Fort Worth, and Springfield. Once again at 4 p.m., at Stillwater, it was fair. The temperature was 93. From the Norman Forecast Office, here is the forecast for Stillwater and surrounding area. Rest of today, mostly sunny. Near steady temperature in the lower 90s. South winds 15 to 20 miles an hour with gusts up to 35 miles an hour. Tonight, partly cloudy until midnight, then clearing. Lows in the upper 70s. South winds 15 to 20 miles an hour with gusts up to 30 miles an hour. Tuesday, sunny. Highs in the mid-90s. South winds 15 to 20 miles an hour with gusts up to 30 miles an hour. Tuesday night, mostly clear. Lows in the upper 70s. South winds 15 to 20 miles an hour with gusts up to 30 miles an hour. Wednesday, sunny. Highs in the mid-90s. South winds 10 to 15 miles an hour with gusts up to 25 miles an hour. Wednesday night, partly cloudy. Lows in the upper 70s. Thursday, mostly sunny. Highs in the upper 90s. Thursday night, partly cloudy. Lows in the upper 70s. Friday, mostly sunny. Hot with highs around 100. Friday night, mostly clear until midnight, then becoming partly cloudy. Lows in the upper 70s. Independence Day, mostly sunny. Hot with highs around 100. Saturday night, partly cloudy. A slight chance of showers and thunderstorms after midnight. Lows in the upper 70s. Chance of rain 20%. Heat index values up to 105 early until midnight. Sunday, mostly sunny. A slight chance of showers and thunderstorms in the morning. Highs in the upper 90s. Chance of rain 20%. 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It's Stillwater, it was fair. The temperature was 93 degrees, the dew point 70, and the relative humidity 46%. The wind was south at 25 miles an hour, gusting to 36. The pressure was 29.84 inches and falling. At Enid, it was mostly sunny. The temperature was 94, and the heat index was 101. The wind was south at 24, gusting to 33. At Guthrie, it was fair. The temperature was 93. The wind was south at 16, gusting to 30. Observations from around the region. Temperatures were between 89 and 97 degrees. At Tulsa, it was partly sunny. It was fair at Wichita, Woodward, Oklahoma City, Dallas-Fort Worth, and Springfield. Once again at 4 p.m., at Stillwater, it was fair. The temperature was 93. From the Norman Forecast Office, here is the forecast for Stillwater and surrounding area. Rest of today, mostly sunny. Near steady temperature in the lower 90s. South winds 15 to 20 miles an hour with gusts up to 35 miles an hour. Tonight,

mostly cloudy until midnight, then clearing. Lows in the upper 70s. South winds 15 to 20 miles an hour with gusts up to 30 miles an hour. Tuesday, sunny. Highs in the mid-90s. South winds 15 to 20 miles an hour with gusts up to 30 miles an hour. Tuesday night, mostly clear. Lows in the upper 70s. South winds 15 to 20 miles an hour with gusts up to 30 miles an hour. Wednesday, sunny. Highs in the mid-90s. South winds 10 to 15 miles an hour with gusts up to 25 miles an hour. Wednesday night, partly cloudy. Lows in the upper 70s. Thursday, mostly sunny. Highs in the upper 90s. Thursday night, partly cloudy. Lows in the upper 70s. Friday, mostly sunny. Hot with highs around 100. Friday night, mostly clear until midnight, then becoming partly cloudy. Lows in the upper 70s. Independence Day, mostly sunny. Hot with highs around 100. Saturday night, partly cloudy. A slight chance of showers and thunderstorms after midnight. Lows in the upper 70s. Chance of rain 20%. Heat index values up to 105 early until midnight. Sunday, mostly sunny. A slight chance of showers and thunderstorms in the morning. Highs in the upper 90s. Chance of rain 20%. 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It's Stillwater. It was fair. The temperature was 93 degrees, the dew point 70, and the relative humidity 46%. The wind was south at 25 miles an hour, gusting to 36. The pressure was 29.84 inches and falling. At evening, it was mostly sunny. The temperature was 94, and the heat index was 101. The wind was south at 24, gusting to 33. At Guthrie, it was fair. The temperature was 93. The wind was south at 16, gusting to 30. Observations from around the region. Temperatures were between 89 and 97 degrees. At Tulsa, it was partly sunny. It was fair at Wichita, Woodward, Oklahoma City, Dallas-Fort Worth, and Springfield. Once again at 4 p.m., at Stillwater, it was fair. The temperature was 93. From the Norman Forecast Office, here is the forecast for Stillwater and surrounding area. Rest of today, mostly sunny. Near steady temperature in the lower 90s. South winds 15 to 20 miles an hour with gusts up to 35 miles an hour. Tonight, partly cloudy until midnight, then clearing. Lows in the upper 70s. South winds 15 to 20 miles an hour with gusts up to 30 miles an hour. Tuesday, sunny. Highs in the mid-90s. South winds 15 to 20 miles an hour with gusts up to 30 miles an hour. Tuesday night, mostly clear. Lows in the upper 70s. South winds 15 to 20 miles an hour with gusts up to 30 miles an hour. Wednesday, sunny. Highs in the mid-90s. South winds 10 to 15 miles an hour with gusts up to 25 miles an hour. Wednesday night, partly cloudy. Lows in the upper 70s. Thursday, mostly sunny. Highs in the upper 90s. Thursday night, partly cloudy. Lows in the upper 70s. Friday, mostly sunny. Hot with highs around 100. Friday night, mostly clear until midnight, then becoming partly cloudy. Lows in the upper 70s. Independence Day, mostly sunny. Hot with highs around 100. Saturday night, partly cloudy. A slight chance of showers and thunderstorms after midnight. Lows in the upper 70s. Chance of rain 20%. Heat index values up to 105 early until midnight. Sunday, mostly sunny. A slight chance of showers and thunderstorms in the morning. Highs in the upper 90s. Chance of rain 20%. 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

Stillwater Weather Radio, and here are 4 p.m. weather observations. It's Stillwater, it was fair. The temperature was 93 degrees, the dew point 70, and the relative humidity 46%. The wind was south at 25 miles an hour, gusting to 36. The pressure was 29.84 inches and falling. At Enid, it was mostly sunny. The temperature was 94, and the heat index was 101. The wind was south at 24, gusting to 33. At Guthrie, it was fair. The temperature was 93. The wind was south at 16, gusting to 30. Observations from around the region. Temperatures were between 89 and 97 degrees. At Tulsa, it was partly sunny. It was fair at Wichita, Woodward, Oklahoma City, Dallas-Fort Worth, and Springfield. Once again at 4 p.m., at Stillwater, it was fair. The temperature was 93. From the Norman Forecast Office, here is the forecast for Stillwater and surrounding area. Rest of today, mostly sunny. Near steady temperature in the lower 90s. South winds 15 to 20 miles an hour with gusts up to 35 miles an hour. Tonight, partly cloudy until midnight, then clearing. Lows in the upper 70s. South winds 15 to 20 miles an hour with gusts up to 30 miles an hour. Tuesday, sunny. Highs in the mid-90s. South winds 15 to 20 miles an hour with gusts up to 30 miles an hour. Tuesday night, mostly clear. Lows in the upper 70s. South winds 15 to 20 miles an hour with gusts up to 30 miles an hour. Wednesday, sunny. Highs in the mid-90s. South winds 10 to 15 miles an hour with gusts up to 25 miles an hour. Wednesday night, partly cloudy. Lows in the upper 70s. Thursday, mostly sunny. Highs in the upper 90s. Thursday night, partly cloudy. Lows in the upper 70s. Friday, mostly sunny. Hot with highs around 100. Friday night, mostly clear until midnight, then becoming partly cloudy. Lows in the upper 70s. Independence Day, mostly sunny. Hot with highs around 100. Saturday night, partly cloudy. A slight chance of showers and thunderstorms after midnight. Lows in the upper 70s. Chance of rain 20%. Heat index values up to 105 early until midnight. Sunday, mostly sunny. A slight chance of showers and thunderstorms in the morning. Highs in the upper 90s. Chance of rain 20%. 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It's Stillwater, it was fair. The temperature was 93 degrees, the dew point 70, and the relative humidity 46%. The wind was south at 25 miles an hour, gusting to 36. The pressure was 29.84 inches and falling. At Enid, it was mostly sunny. The temperature was 94, and the heat index was 101. The wind was south at 24, gusting to 33. At Guthrie, it was fair. The temperature was 93. The wind was south at 16, gusting to 30. Observations from around the region. Temperatures were between 89 and 97 degrees. At Tulsa, it was partly sunny. It was fair at Wichita, Woodward, Oklahoma City, Dallas-Fort Worth, and Springfield. Once again at 4 p.m., at Stillwater, it was fair. The temperature was 93. From the Norman Forecast Office, here is the forecast for Stillwater and surrounding area. Rest of today, mostly sunny. Near steady temperature in the lower 90s. South winds 15 to 20 miles an hour with gusts up to 35 miles an hour. Tonight, partly cloudy until midnight, then clearing. Lows in the upper 70s. South winds 15 to 20 miles an hour with gusts up to 30 miles an hour. Tuesday, sunny. Highs in the mid-90s. South winds 15 to 20 miles an hour with gusts up to 30 miles an hour. Tuesday night, mostly clear. Lows in the upper 70s. South winds 15 to 20 miles an hour with gusts up to 30 miles an hour. Wednesday, sunny. Highs

In the mid-90s, south winds 10 to 15 miles an hour with gusts up to 25 miles an hour. Wednesday night, partly cloudy. Lows in the upper 70s. Thursday, mostly sunny. Highs in the upper 90s. Thursday night, partly cloudy. Lows in the upper 70s. Friday, mostly sunny. Hot with highs around 100. Friday night, mostly clear until midnight, then becoming partly cloudy. Lows in the upper 70s. Independence Day, mostly sunny. Hot with highs around 100. Saturday night, partly cloudy. A slight chance of showers and thunderstorms after midnight. Lows in the upper 70s. Chance of rain 20%. Heat index values up to 105 early until midnight. Sunday, mostly sunny. A slight chance of showers and thunderstorms in the morning. Highs in the upper 90s. Chance of rain 20%. 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It's Stillwater, it was fair. The temperature was 93 degrees, the dew point 70, and the relative humidity 46%. The wind was south at 25 miles an hour, gusting to 36. The pressure was 29.84 inches and falling. At Enid, it was mostly sunny. The temperature was 94, and the heat index was 101. The wind was south at 24, gusting to 33. At Guthrie, it was fair. The temperature was 93. The wind was south at 16, gusting to 30. Observations from around the region. Temperatures were between 89 and 97 degrees. At Tulsa, it was partly sunny. It was fair at Wichita, Woodward, Oklahoma City, Dallas-Fort Worth, and Springfield. Once again at 4 p.m., at Stillwater, it was fair. The temperature was 93. From the Norman Forecast Office, here is the forecast for Stillwater and surrounding area. Rest of today, mostly sunny. Near steady temperature in the lower 90s. South winds 15 to 20 miles an hour with gusts up to 35 miles an hour. Tonight, partly cloudy until midnight, then clearing. Lows in the upper 70s. South winds 15 to 20 miles an hour with gusts up to 30 miles an hour. Tuesday, sunny. Highs in the mid-90s. South winds 15 to 20 miles an hour with gusts up to 30 miles an hour. Tuesday night, mostly clear. Lows in the upper 70s. South winds 15 to 20 miles an hour with gusts up to 30 miles an hour. Wednesday, sunny. Highs in the mid-90s. South winds 10 to 15 miles an hour with gusts up to 25 miles an hour. Wednesday night, partly cloudy. Lows in the upper 70s. Thursday, mostly sunny. Highs in the upper 90s. Thursday night, partly cloudy. Lows in the upper 70s. Friday, mostly sunny. Hot with highs around 100. Friday night, mostly clear until midnight, then becoming partly cloudy. Lows in the upper 70s. Independence Day, mostly sunny. Hot with highs around 100. Saturday night, partly cloudy. A slight chance of showers and thunderstorms after midnight. Lows in the upper 70s. Chance of rain 20%. Heat index values up to 105 early until midnight. Sunday, mostly sunny. A slight chance of showers and thunderstorms in the morning. Highs in the upper 90s. Chance of rain 20%. You're listening to Stillwater Weather Radio, and here are 4 p.m. weather observations. It's Stillwater, it was fair. The temperature was 93 degrees, the dew point 70, and the relative humidity 46%. The wind was south at 25 miles an hour, gusting to 36. The pressure was 29.84 inches and falling. At Enid, it was mostly sunny. The temperature was 94, and the heat index was 101. The wind was south at 24, gusting to 33. At Guthrie, it was fair. The temperature was 93. The wind was south at 16, gusting to 30. Observations from around the region. Temperatures were between 89 and 97 degrees. At

Also, it was partly sunny. It was fair at Wichita, Woodward, Oklahoma City, Dallas-Fort Worth, and Springfield. Once again at 4 p.m., at Stillwater, it was fair. The temperature was 93. From the Norman Forecast Office, here is the forecast for Stillwater and surrounding area. Rest of today, mostly sunny. Near steady temperature in the lower 90s. South winds 15 to 20 miles an hour with gusts up to 35 miles an hour. Tonight, partly cloudy until midnight, then clearing. Lows in the upper 70s. South winds 15 to 20 miles an hour with gusts up to 30 miles an hour. Tuesday, sunny. Highs in the mid-90s. South winds 15 to 20 miles an hour with gusts up to 30 miles an hour. Tuesday night, mostly clear. Lows in the upper 70s. South winds 15 to 20 miles an hour with gusts up to 30 miles an hour. Wednesday, sunny. Highs in the mid-90s. South winds 10 to 15 miles an hour with gusts up to 25 miles an hour. Wednesday night, partly cloudy. Lows in the upper 70s. Thursday, mostly sunny. Highs in the upper 90s. Thursday night, partly cloudy. Lows in the upper 70s. Friday, mostly sunny. Hot with highs around 100. Friday night, mostly clear until midnight, then becoming partly cloudy. Lows in the upper 70s. Independence Day, mostly sunny. Hot with highs around 100. Saturday night, partly cloudy. A slight chance of showers and thunderstorms after midnight. Lows in the upper 70s. Chance of rain 20%. Heat index values up to 105 early until midnight. Sunday, mostly sunny. A slight chance of showers and thunderstorms in the morning. Highs in the upper 90s. Chance of rain 20%. 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At Stillwater, it was fair. The temperature was 93 degrees, the dew point 70, and the relative humidity 46%. The wind was south at 25 miles an hour, gusting to 36. The pressure was 29.84 inches and falling. At Enid, it was mostly sunny. The temperature was 94, and the heat index was 101. The wind was south at 24, gusting to 33. At Guthrie, it was fair. The temperature was 93. The wind was south at 16, gusting to 30. Observations from around the region. Temperatures were between 89 and 97 degrees. At Tulsa, it was partly sunny. It was fair at Wichita, Woodward, Oklahoma City, Dallas-Fort Worth, and Springfield. Once again at 4 p.m., at Stillwater, it was fair. The temperature was 93. From the Norman Forecast Office, here is the forecast for Stillwater and surrounding area. Rest of today, mostly sunny. Near steady temperature in the lower 90s. South winds 15 to 20 miles an hour with gusts up to 35 miles an hour. Tonight, partly cloudy until midnight, then clearing. Lows in the upper 70s. South winds 15 to 20 miles an hour with gusts up to 30 miles an hour. Tuesday, sunny. Highs in the mid-90s. South winds 15 to 20 miles an hour with gusts up to 30 miles an hour. Tuesday night, mostly clear. Lows in the upper 70s. South winds 15 to 20 miles an hour with gusts up to 30 miles an hour. Wednesday, sunny. Highs in the mid-90s. South winds 10 to 15 miles an hour with gusts up to 25 miles an hour. Wednesday night, partly cloudy. Lows in the upper 70s. Thursday, mostly sunny. Highs in the upper 90s. Thursday night, partly cloudy. Lows in the upper 70s. Friday, mostly sunny. Hot with highs around 100. Friday night, mostly clear until midnight, then becoming partly cloudy. Lows in the upper 70s. Independence Day, mostly sunny. Hot with highs around 100. Saturday night, partly cloudy. A slight chance of showers and thunderstorms after midnight. Lows in the upper 70s. Chance of

20%. Heat index values up to 105 early until midnight. Sunday, mostly sunny. A slight chance of showers and thunderstorms in the morning. Highs in the upper 90s. Chance of rain 20%. 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It's Stillwater, it was fair. The temperature was 93 degrees, the dew point 70, and the relative humidity 46%. The wind was south at 25 miles an hour, gusting to 36. The pressure was 29.84 inches and falling. At Enid, it was mostly sunny. The temperature was 94, and the heat index was 101. The wind was south at 24, gusting to 33. At Guthrie, it was fair. The temperature was 93. The wind was south at 16, gusting to 30. Observations from around the region. Temperatures were between 89 and 97 degrees. At Tulsa, it was partly sunny. It was fair at Wichita, Woodward, Oklahoma City, Dallas-Fort Worth, and Springfield. Once again at 4 p.m., at Stillwater, it was fair. The temperature was 93. From the Norman Forecast Office, here is the forecast for Stillwater and surrounding area. Rest of today, mostly sunny. Near steady temperature in the lower 90s. South winds 15 to 20 miles an hour with gusts up to 35 miles an hour. Tonight, partly cloudy until midnight, then clearing. Lows in the upper 70s. South winds 15 to 20 miles an hour with gusts up to 30 miles an hour. Tuesday, sunny. Highs in the mid 90s. South winds 15 to 20 miles an hour with gusts up to 30 miles an hour. Tuesday night, mostly clear. Lows in the upper 70s. South winds 15 to 20 miles an hour with gusts up to 30 miles an hour. Wednesday, sunny. Highs in the mid 90s. South winds 10 to 15 miles an hour with gusts up to 25 miles an hour. Wednesday night, partly cloudy. Lows in the upper 70s. Thursday, mostly sunny. Highs in the upper 90s. Thursday night, partly cloudy. Lows in the upper 70s. Friday, mostly sunny. Hot with highs around 100. Friday night, mostly clear until midnight, then becoming partly cloudy. Lows in the upper 70s. Independence Day, mostly sunny. Hot with highs around 100. Saturday night, partly cloudy. A slight chance of showers and thunderstorms after midnight. Lows in the upper 70s. Chance of rain 20%. Heat index values up to 105 early until midnight. Sunday, mostly sunny. A slight chance of showers and thunderstorms in the morning. Highs in the upper 90s. Chance of rain 20%. 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It's Stillwater, it was fair. The temperature was 93 degrees, the dew point 70, and the relative humidity 46%. The wind was south at 25 miles an hour, gusting to 36. The pressure was 29.84 inches and falling. At Enid, it was mostly sunny. The temperature was 94, and the heat index was 101. The wind was south at 24, gusting to 33. At Guthrie, it was fair. The temperature was 93. The wind was south at 16, gusting to 30. Observations from around the region. Temperatures were between 89 and 97 degrees. At Tulsa, it was partly sunny. It was fair at Wichita, Woodward, Oklahoma City, Dallas-Fort Worth, and Springfield. Once again at 4 p.m., at Stillwater, it was fair. The temperature was 93. From the Norman Forecast Office, here is the forecast for Stillwater and surrounding area. Rest of today, mostly sunny. Near steady temperature in the lower 90s. South winds 15 to 20 miles an hour with gusts up to 35 miles an hour.

Tonight, partly cloudy until midnight, then clearing. Lows in the upper 70s. South winds 15 to 20 miles an hour with gusts up to 30 miles an hour. Tuesday, sunny. Highs in the mid-90s. South winds 15 to 20 miles an hour with gusts up to 30 miles an hour. Tuesday night, mostly clear. Lows in the upper 70s. South winds 15 to 20 miles an hour with gusts up to 30 miles an hour. Wednesday, sunny. Highs in the mid-90s. South winds 10 to 15 miles an hour with gusts up to 25 miles an hour. Wednesday night, partly cloudy. Lows in the upper 70s. Thursday, mostly sunny. Highs in the upper 90s. Thursday night, partly cloudy. Lows in the upper 70s. Friday, mostly sunny. Hot with highs around 100. Friday night, mostly clear until midnight, then becoming partly cloudy. Lows in the upper 70s. Independence Day, mostly sunny. Hot with highs around 100. Saturday night, partly cloudy. A slight chance of showers and thunderstorms after midnight. Lows in the upper 70s. Chance of rain 20%. Heat index values up to 105 early until midnight. Sunday, mostly sunny. A slight chance of showers and thunderstorms in the morning. Highs in the upper 90s. Chance of rain 20%. 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From the Norman Forecast Office, here is the forecast for Stillwater and surrounding area. Rest of today, mostly sunny. Near steady temperature in the lower 90s. South winds 15 to 20 miles an hour with gusts up to 35 miles an hour. Tonight, partly cloudy until midnight, then clearing. Lows in the upper 70s. South winds 15 to 20 miles an hour with gusts up to 30 miles an hour. Tuesday, sunny. Highs in the mid-90s. South winds 15 to 20 miles an hour with gusts up to 30 miles an hour. Tuesday night, mostly clear. Lows in the upper 70s. South winds 15 to 20 miles an hour with gusts up to 30 miles an hour. Wednesday, sunny. Highs in the mid-90s. South winds 10 to 15 miles an hour with gusts up to 25 miles an hour. Wednesday night, partly cloudy. Lows in the upper 70s. Thursday, mostly sunny. Highs in the upper 90s. Thursday night, partly cloudy. Lows in the upper 70s. Friday, mostly sunny. Hot with highs around 100. Friday night, mostly clear until midnight, then becoming partly cloudy. Lows in the upper 70s. Independence Day, mostly sunny. Hot with highs around 100. Saturday night, partly cloudy. A slight chance of showers and thunderstorms after midnight. Lows in the upper 70s. Chance of rain 20%. Heat index values up to 105 early until midnight. Sunday, mostly sunny. A slight chance of showers and thunderstorms in the morning. Highs in the upper 90s. Chance of rain 20%. 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It's Stillwater, it was fair. The temperature was 93 degrees, the dew point 70, and the relative humidity 46%. The wind was south at 25 miles an hour, gusting to 36. The pressure was 29.84 inches and falling. 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It's Stillwater, it was fair. The temperature was 93 degrees, the dew point 70, and the relative humidity 46%. The wind was south at 25 miles an hour, gusting to 36. The pressure was 29.84 inches and falling. At Enid, it was mostly sunny. The temperature was 94, and the heat index was 101. The wind was south at 24, gusting to 33. At Guthrie, it was fair. The temperature was 93. The wind was south at 16,

gusting to 30. Observations from around the region. Temperatures were between 89 and 97 degrees. At Tulsa, it was partly sunny. It was fair at Wichita, Woodward, Oklahoma City, Dallas-Fort Worth, and Springfield. Once again at 4 p.m., at Stillwater, it was fair. The temperature was 93. From the Norman Forecast Office, here is the forecast for Stillwater and surrounding area. Rest of today, mostly sunny. Near steady temperature in the lower 90s. South winds 15 to 20 miles an hour with gusts up to 35 miles an hour. Tonight, partly cloudy until midnight, then clearing. Lows in the upper 70s. South winds 15 to 20 miles an hour with gusts up to 30 miles an hour. Tuesday, sunny. Highs in the mid-90s. South winds 15 to 20 miles an hour with gusts up to 30 miles an hour. Tuesday night, mostly clear. Lows in the upper 70s. South winds 15 to 20 miles an hour with gusts up to 30 miles an hour. Wednesday, sunny. Highs in the mid-90s. South winds 10 to 15 miles an hour with gusts up to 25 miles an hour. Wednesday night, partly cloudy. Lows in the upper 70s. Thursday, mostly sunny. Highs in the upper 90s. Thursday night, partly cloudy. Lows in the upper 70s. Friday, mostly sunny. Hot with highs around 100. Friday night, mostly clear until midnight, then becoming partly cloudy. Lows in the upper 70s. Independence Day, mostly sunny. Hot with highs around 100. Saturday night, partly cloudy. A slight chance of showers and thunderstorms after midnight. Lows in the upper 70s. Chance of rain 20%. Heat index values up to 105 early until midnight. Sunday, mostly sunny. A slight chance of showers and thunderstorms in the morning. Highs in the upper 90s. Chance of rain 20%. 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Observations from around the region. At Woodward, it was fair, with a temperature of 94. From the Norman Forecast Office, here is the forecast for Stillwater and surrounding area. Rest of today, mostly sunny. Near steady temperature in the lower 90s. South winds 15 to 20 miles an hour with gusts up to 35 miles an hour. Tonight, partly cloudy until midnight, then clearing. Lows in the upper 70s. South winds 15 to 20 miles an hour with gusts up to 30 miles an hour. Tuesday, sunny. Highs in the mid-90s. South winds 15 to 20 miles an hour with gusts up to 30 miles an hour. Tuesday night, mostly clear. Lows in the upper 70s. South winds 15 to 20 miles an hour with gusts up to 30 miles an hour. Wednesday, sunny. Highs in the mid-90s. South winds 10 to 15 miles an hour with gusts up to 25 miles an hour. Wednesday night, partly cloudy. Lows in the upper 70s. Thursday, mostly sunny. Highs in the upper 90s. Thursday night, partly cloudy. Lows in the upper 70s. Friday, mostly sunny. Hot with highs around 100. Friday night, mostly clear until midnight, then becoming partly cloudy. Lows in the upper 70s. Independence Day, mostly sunny. Hot with highs around 100. Saturday night, partly cloudy. A slight chance of showers and thunderstorms after midnight. Lows in the upper 70s. Chance of rain 20%. Heat index values up to 105 early until midnight. Sunday, mostly sunny. A slight chance of showers and thunderstorms in the morning. Highs in the upper 90s. Chance of rain 20%. 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At Woodward, it was fair, with a temperature of 90.

partly cloudy until midnight, then clearing. Lows in the upper 70s. South winds 15 to 20 miles an hour with gusts up to 30 miles an hour. Tuesday, sunny. Highs in the mid-90s. South winds 15 to 20 miles an hour with gusts up to 30 miles an hour. Tuesday night, mostly clear. Lows in the upper 70s. South winds 15 to 20 miles an hour with gusts up to 30 miles an hour. Wednesday, sunny. Highs in the mid-90s. South winds 10 to 15 miles an hour with gusts up to 25 miles an hour. Wednesday night, partly cloudy. Lows in the upper 70s. Thursday, mostly sunny. Highs in the upper 90s. Thursday night, partly cloudy. Lows in the upper 70s. Friday, mostly sunny. Hot with highs around 100. Friday night, mostly clear until midnight, then becoming partly cloudy. Lows in the upper 70s. Independence Day, mostly sunny. Hot with highs around 100. Saturday night, partly cloudy. A slight chance of showers and thunderstorms after midnight. Lows in the upper 70s. Chance of rain 20%. Heat index values up to 105 early until midnight. Sunday, mostly sunny. A slight chance of showers and thunderstorms in the morning. Highs in the upper 90s. Chance of rain 20%. 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Observations from around the region. Edwardsburg, it was fair, with a temperature of 94. From the Norman Forecast Office, here is the forecast for Stillwater and surrounding area. Edwardsburg, it was fair, with a temperature of 94. From the Norman Forecast Office, here is the forecast for Stillwater and surrounding area. Rest of today, mostly sunny. Near steady temperature in the lower 90s. South winds 15 to 20 miles an hour with gusts up to 35 miles an hour. Tonight, partly cloudy until midnight, then clearing. Lows in the upper 70s. South winds 15 to 20 miles an hour with gusts up to 30 miles an hour. Tuesday, sunny. Highs in the mid-90s. South winds 15 to 20 miles an hour with gusts up to 30 miles an hour. Tuesday night, mostly clear. Lows in the upper 70s. South winds 15 to 20 miles an hour with gusts up to 30 miles an hour. Wednesday, sunny. Highs in the mid-90s. South winds 10 to 15 miles an hour with gusts up to 25 miles an hour. Wednesday night, partly cloudy. Lows in the upper 70s. Thursday, mostly sunny. Highs in the upper 90s. Thursday night, partly cloudy. Lows in the upper 70s. Friday, mostly sunny. Hot with highs around 100. Friday night, mostly clear until midnight, then becoming partly cloudy. Lows in the upper 70s. Independence Day, mostly sunny. Hot with highs around 100. Saturday night, partly cloudy. A slight chance of showers and thunderstorms after midnight. Lows in the upper 70s. Chance of rain 20%. Heat index values up to 105 early until midnight. Sunday, mostly sunny. A slight chance of showers and thunderstorms in the morning. Highs in the upper 90s. Chance of rain 20%. 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Observations from around the region. Edwardsburg, it was fair, with a temperature of 94. From the Norman Forecast Office, here is the forecast for Stillwater and surrounding area. Rest of today, mostly sunny. Near steady temperature in the lower 90s. South winds 15 to 20 miles an hour with gusts up to 35 miles an hour. Tonight, partly cloudy until midnight, then clearing. Lows in the upper 70s. South winds 15 to 20 miles an hour with gusts up to 30 miles an hour. Tuesday, sunny. Highs in the mid-90s. South winds 15 to 20 miles an hour with gusts up to 30 miles an hour. Tuesday night, mostly clear. Lows in the upper 70s. South winds 15 to 20 miles an hour with

gusts up to 30 miles an hour. Wednesday, sunny. Highs in the mid-90s. South winds 10 to 15 miles an hour with gusts up to 25 miles an hour. Wednesday night, partly cloudy. Lows in the upper 70s. Thursday, mostly sunny. Highs in the upper 90s. Thursday night, partly cloudy. Lows in the upper 70s. Friday, mostly sunny. Hot with highs around 100. Friday night, mostly clear until midnight, then becoming partly cloudy. Lows in the upper 70s. Independence Day, mostly sunny. Hot with highs around 100. Saturday night, partly cloudy. A slight chance of showers and thunderstorms after midnight. Lows in the upper 70s. Chance of rain 20%. Heat index values up to 105 early until midnight. Sunday, mostly sunny. A slight chance of showers and thunderstorms in the morning. Highs in the upper 90s. Chance of rain 20%. 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Observations from around the region. At Woodward, it was fair, with a temperature of 94. From the Norman Forecast Office, here is the forecast for Stillwater and surrounding area. Rest of today, mostly sunny. Near steady temperature in the lower 90s. South winds 15 to 20 miles an hour with gusts up to 35 miles an hour. Tonight, partly cloudy until midnight, then clearing. Lows in the upper 70s. South winds 15 to 20 miles an hour with gusts up to 30 miles an hour. Tuesday, sunny. Highs in the mid-90s. South winds 15 to 20 miles an hour with gusts up to 30 miles an hour. Tuesday night, mostly clear. Lows in the upper 70s. South winds 15 to 20 miles an hour with gusts up to 30 miles an hour. Wednesday, sunny. Highs in the mid-90s. South winds 10 to 15 miles an hour with gusts up to 25 miles an hour. Wednesday night, partly cloudy. Lows in the upper 70s. Thursday, mostly sunny. Highs in the upper 90s. Thursday night, partly cloudy. Lows in the upper 70s. Friday, mostly sunny. Hot with highs around 100. Friday night, mostly clear until midnight, then becoming partly cloudy. Lows in the upper 70s. Independence Day, mostly sunny. Hot with highs around 100. Saturday night, partly cloudy. A slight chance of showers and thunderstorms after midnight. Lows in the upper 70s. Chance of rain 20%. Heat index values up to 105 early until midnight. Sunday, mostly sunny. A slight chance of showers and thunderstorms in the morning. Highs in the upper 90s. Chance of rain 20%. From the Norman Forecast Office, here is the forecast for Stillwater and surrounding area. Tonight, partly cloudy until midnight, then clearing. Lows in the upper 70s. South winds 15 to 20 miles an hour with gusts up to 30 miles an hour. Tuesday, sunny. Highs in the mid-90s. South winds 15 to 20 miles an hour with gusts up to 30 miles an hour. Tuesday night, mostly clear. Lows in the upper 70s. South winds 15 to 20 miles an hour with gusts up to 30 miles an hour. Wednesday, sunny. Highs in the mid-90s. South winds 10 to 15 miles an hour with gusts up to 25 miles an hour. Wednesday night, partly cloudy. Lows in the upper 70s. South winds 10 to 15 miles an hour with gusts up to 25 miles an hour. Thursday, mostly sunny. Highs in the upper 90s. Thursday night, partly cloudy. Lows in the upper 70s. Friday, mostly sunny. Hot with highs around 100. Friday night, mostly clear until midnight, then becoming partly cloudy. Lows in the upper 70s. Independence Day, mostly sunny. Hot with highs around 100. Saturday night, partly cloudy. A slight chance of showers and thunderstorms after midnight. Lows in the upper 70s. Chance of rain 20%. Heat index values up to

105 early until midnight. Sunday, mostly sunny. A slight chance of showers and thunderstorms in the morning. Highs in the upper 90s. Chance of rain 20%. Sunday night, mostly clear until midnight, then becoming partly cloudy. A slight chance of thunderstorms until midnight. A slight chance of showers. Lows in the mid-70s. Chance of rain 20%. Monday, mostly sunny. Highs in the mid-90s. 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Observations from around the region. At Woodward, it was fair, with a temperature of 94. From the Norman Forecast Office, here is the forecast for Stillwater and surrounding area. Tonight, partly cloudy until midnight, then clearing. Lows in the upper 70s. South winds 15 to 20 miles an hour with gusts up to 30 miles an hour. Tuesday, sunny. Highs in the mid-90s. South winds 15 to 20 miles an hour with gusts up to 30 miles an hour. Tuesday night, mostly clear. Lows in the upper 70s. South winds 15 to 20 miles an hour with gusts up to 30 miles an hour. Wednesday, sunny. Highs in the mid-90s. South winds 10 to 15 miles an hour with gusts up to 25 miles an hour. Wednesday night, partly cloudy. Lows in the upper 70s. South winds 10 to 15 miles an hour with gusts up to 25 miles an hour. Thursday, mostly sunny. Highs in the upper 90s. Thursday night, partly cloudy. Lows in the upper 70s. Friday, mostly sunny. Hot with highs around 100. Friday night, mostly clear until midnight, then becoming partly cloudy. Lows in the upper 70s. Independence Day, mostly sunny. Hot with highs around 100. Saturday night, partly cloudy. A slight chance of showers and thunderstorms after midnight. Lows in the upper 70s. Chance of rain 20%. Heat index values up to 105 early until midnight. Sunday, mostly sunny. A slight chance of showers and thunderstorms in the morning. Highs in the upper 90s. Chance of rain 20%. Sunday night, mostly clear until midnight, then becoming partly cloudy. A slight chance of thunderstorms until midnight. A slight chance of showers. Lows in the mid-70s. Chance of rain 20%. Monday, mostly sunny. Highs in the mid-90s. 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Observations from around the region. At Woodward, it was fair, with a temperature of 94. From the Norman Forecast Office, here is the forecast for Stillwater and surrounding area. Tonight, partly cloudy until midnight, then clearing. Lows in the upper 70s. South winds 15 to 20 miles an hour with gusts up to 30 miles an hour. Tuesday, sunny. Highs in the mid-90s. South winds 15 to 20 miles an hour with gusts up to 30 miles an hour. Tuesday night, mostly clear. Lows in the upper 70s. South winds 15 to 20 miles an hour with gusts up to 30 miles an hour. Wednesday, sunny. Highs in the mid-90s. South winds 10 to 15 miles an hour with gusts up to 25 miles an hour. Wednesday night, partly cloudy. Lows in the upper 70s. South winds 10 to 15 miles an hour with gusts up to 25 miles an hour. Thursday, mostly sunny. Highs in the upper 90s. Thursday night, partly cloudy. Lows in the upper 70s. Friday, mostly sunny. Hot with highs around 100. Friday night, mostly clear until midnight, then becoming partly cloudy. Lows in the upper 70s. Independence Day, mostly sunny. Hot with highs around 100. Saturday night, partly cloudy. A slight chance of showers and thunderstorms after midnight. Lows in the upper 70s.

10 to 15 miles an hour with gusts up to 25 miles an hour. Thursday, mostly sunny. Highs in the upper 90s. Thursday night, partly cloudy. Lows in the upper 70s. Friday, mostly sunny. Hot with highs around 100. Friday night, mostly clear until midnight, then becoming partly cloudy. Lows in the upper 70s. Independence Day, mostly sunny. Hot with highs around 100. Saturday night, partly cloudy. A slight chance of showers and thunderstorms after midnight. Lows in the upper 70s. Chance of rain 20%. Heat index values up to 105 early until midnight. Sunday, mostly sunny. A slight chance of showers and thunderstorms in the morning. Highs in the upper 90s. Chance of rain 20%. Sunday night, mostly clear until midnight, then becoming partly cloudy. A slight chance of thunderstorms until midnight. A slight chance of showers. Lows in the mid-70s. Chance of rain 20%. Monday, mostly sunny. Highs in the mid-90s. From the Norman Forecast Office, here is the forecast for Stillwater and surrounding area. Tonight, partly cloudy until midnight, then clearing. Lows in the upper 70s. South winds 15 to 20 miles an hour with gusts up to 30 miles an hour. Tuesday, sunny. Highs in the mid-90s. South winds 15 to 20 miles an hour with gusts up to 30 miles an hour. Tuesday night, mostly clear. Lows in the upper 70s. South winds 15 to 20 miles an hour with gusts up to 30 miles an hour. Wednesday, sunny. Highs in the mid-90s. South winds 10 to 15 miles an hour with gusts up to 25 miles an hour. Wednesday night, partly cloudy. Lows in the upper 70s. South winds 10 to 15 miles an hour with gusts up to 25 miles an hour. Thursday, mostly sunny. Highs in the upper 90s. Thursday night, partly cloudy. Lows in the upper 70s. Friday, mostly sunny. Hot with highs around 100. Friday night, mostly clear until midnight, then becoming partly cloudy. Lows in the upper 70s. Independence Day, mostly sunny. Hot with highs around 100. Saturday night, partly cloudy. A slight chance of showers and thunderstorms after midnight. Lows in the upper 70s. Chance of rain 20%. Heat index values up to 105 early until midnight. Sunday, mostly sunny. A slight chance of showers and thunderstorms in the morning. Highs in the upper 90s. Chance of rain 20%. Sunday night, mostly clear until midnight, then becoming partly cloudy. A slight chance of thunderstorms until midnight. A slight chance of showers. Lows in the mid-70s. Chance of rain 20%. Monday, mostly sunny. Highs in the mid-90s. 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From the Norman Forecast Office, here is the forecast for Stillwater and surrounding area. Tonight, partly cloudy until midnight, then clearing. Lows in the upper 70s. South winds 15 to 20 miles an hour with gusts up to 30 miles an hour. Tuesday, sunny. Highs in the mid-90s. South winds 15 to 20 miles an hour with gusts up to 30 miles an hour. Tuesday night, mostly clear. Lows in the upper 70s. South winds 15 to 20 miles an hour with gusts up to 30 miles an hour. Wednesday, sunny. Highs in the mid-90s. South winds 10 to 15 miles an hour with gusts up to 25 miles an hour. Wednesday night, partly cloudy. Lows in the upper 70s. South winds 10 to 15 miles an hour with gusts up to 25 miles an hour. Thursday, mostly sunny. Highs in the upper 90s. Thursday night, partly cloudy. Lows in the upper 70s. Friday, mostly sunny. Hot with highs around 100. Friday night, mostly clear until midnight.

lows in the mid-70s. Chance of rain 20%. Monday, mostly sunny. Highs in the mid-90s. From the Norman Forecast Office, here is the forecast for Stillwater and surrounding area. Tonight, partly cloudy until midnight, then clearing. Lows in the upper 70s. South winds 15 to 20 miles an hour with gusts up to 30 miles an hour. Tuesday, sunny. Highs in the mid-90s. South winds 15 to 20 miles an hour with gusts up to 30 miles an hour. Tuesday night, mostly clear. Lows in the upper 70s. South winds 15 to 20 miles an hour with gusts up to 30 miles an hour. Wednesday, sunny. Highs in the mid-90s. South winds 10 to 15 miles an hour with gusts up to 25 miles an hour. Wednesday night, partly cloudy. Lows in the upper 70s. South winds 10 to 15 miles an hour with gusts up to 25 miles an hour. Thursday, mostly sunny. Highs in the upper 90s. Thursday night, partly cloudy. Lows in the upper 70s. Friday, mostly sunny. Hot with highs around 100. Highs in the upper 90s. Thursday night, partly cloudy. Lows in the upper 70s. Friday, mostly sunny. Hot with highs around 100. Friday night, mostly clear until midnight, then becoming partly cloudy. Lows in the upper 70s. Independence Day, mostly sunny. Hot with highs around 100. Saturday night, partly cloudy. A slight chance of showers and thunderstorms after midnight. Lows in the upper 70s. Chance of rain 20%. Heat index values up to 105 early until midnight. Sunday, mostly sunny. A slight chance of showers and thunderstorms in the morning. Highs in the upper 90s. Chance of rain 20%. Sunday night, mostly clear until midnight, then becoming partly cloudy. A slight chance of thunderstorms until midnight. A slight chance of showers. Lows in the mid-70s. Chance of rain 20%. Monday, mostly sunny. Highs in the mid-90s. From the Norman Forecast Office, here is the forecast for Stillwater and surrounding area. Tonight, partly cloudy until midnight, then clearing. Lows in the upper 70s. South winds 15 to 20 miles an hour with gusts up to 30 miles an hour. Tuesday, sunny. Highs in the mid-90s. South winds 15 to 20 miles an hour with gusts up to 30 miles an hour. Tuesday night, mostly clear. Lows in the upper 70s. South winds 15 to 20 miles an hour with gusts up to 30 miles an hour. Wednesday, sunny. Highs in the mid-90s. South winds 10 to 15 miles an hour with gusts up to 25 miles an hour. Wednesday night, partly cloudy. Lows in the upper 70s. South winds 10 to 15 miles an hour with gusts up to 25 miles an hour. Thursday, mostly sunny. Highs in the upper 90s. Thursday night, partly cloudy. Lows in the upper 70s. Friday, mostly sunny. Hot with highs around 100. Friday night, mostly clear until midnight, then becoming partly cloudy. Lows in the upper 70s. Independence Day, mostly sunny. Hot with highs around 100. Saturday night, partly cloudy. A slight chance of showers and thunderstorms after midnight. Lows in the upper 70s. Chance of rain 20%. Heat index values up to 105 early until midnight. Sunday, mostly sunny. A slight chance of showers and thunderstorms in the morning. Highs in the upper 90s. Chance of rain 20%. Sunday night, mostly clear until midnight, then becoming partly cloudy. A slight chance of thunderstorms until midnight. A slight chance of showers. Lows in the mid-70s. Chance of rain 20%. Monday, mostly sunny. Highs in the mid-90s. From the Norman Forecast Office, here is the forecast for Stillwater and surrounding area. Tonight, partly cloudy until midnight, then clearing. Lows in the upper 70s. South winds 15 to 20 miles an hour with gusts up to 30 miles an hour.

miles an hour with gusts up to 25 miles an hour. Thursday, mostly sunny. Highs in the upper 90s. Thursday night, partly cloudy. Lows in the upper 70s. Friday, mostly sunny. Hot with highs around 100. Friday night, mostly clear until midnight, then becoming partly cloudy. Lows in the upper 70s. Independence Day, mostly sunny. Hot with highs around 100. Saturday night, partly cloudy. A slight chance of showers and thunderstorms after midnight. Lows in the upper 70s. Chance of rain 20%. Heat index values up to 105 early until midnight. Sunday, mostly sunny. A slight chance of showers and thunderstorms in the morning. Highs in the upper 90s. Chance of rain 20%. Sunday night, mostly clear until midnight, then becoming partly cloudy. A slight chance of thunderstorms until midnight. A slight chance of showers. Lows in the mid-70s. Chance of rain 20%. Monday, mostly sunny. Highs in the mid-90s. From the Norman Forecast Office, here is the forecast for Stillwater and surrounding area. Tonight, partly cloudy until midnight, then clearing. Lows in the upper 70s. South winds 15 to 20 miles an hour with gusts up to 30 miles an hour. Tuesday, sunny. Highs in the mid-90s. South winds 15 to 20 miles an hour with gusts up to 30 miles an hour. Tuesday night, mostly clear. Lows in the upper 70s. South winds 15 to 20 miles an hour with gusts up to 30 miles an hour. Wednesday, sunny. Highs in the mid-90s. South winds 10 to 15 miles an hour with gusts up to 25 miles an hour. Wednesday night, partly cloudy. Lows in the upper 70s. South winds 10 to 15 miles an hour with gusts up to 25 miles an hour. Thursday, mostly sunny. Highs in the upper 90s. Thursday night, partly cloudy. Lows in the upper 70s. Friday, mostly sunny. Hot with highs around 100. Friday night, mostly clear until midnight, then becoming partly cloudy. Lows in the upper 70s. Independence Day, mostly sunny. Hot with highs around 100. Saturday night, partly cloudy. A slight chance of showers and thunderstorms after midnight. Lows in the upper 70s. Chance of rain 20%. Heat index values up to 105 early until midnight. Sunday, mostly sunny. A slight chance of showers and thunderstorms in the morning. Highs in the upper 90s. Chance of rain 20%. Sunday night, mostly clear until midnight, then becoming partly cloudy. A slight chance of thunderstorms until midnight. A slight chance of showers. Lows in the mid-70s. Chance of rain 20%. Monday, mostly sunny. Highs in the mid-90s. 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From the Norman Forecast Office, here is the forecast for Stillwater and surrounding area. Tonight, partly cloudy until midnight, then clearing. Lows in the upper 70s. South winds 15 to 20 miles an hour with gusts up to 30 miles an hour. Tuesday, sunny. Highs in the mid-90s. South winds 15 to 20 miles an hour with gusts up to 30 miles an hour. Tuesday night, mostly clear. Lows in the upper 70s. South winds 15 to 20 miles an hour with gusts up to 30 miles an hour. Wednesday, sunny. Highs in the mid-90s. South winds 10 to 15 miles an hour with gusts up to 25 miles an hour. Wednesday night, partly cloudy. Lows in the upper 70s. South winds 10 to 15 miles an hour with gusts up to 25 miles an hour. Thursday, mostly sunny. Highs in the upper 90s. Thursday night, partly cloudy. Lows in the upper 70s. Friday, mostly sunny. Hot with highs around 100. Friday night, mostly clear until midnight,
then becoming partly cloudy. Lows in the upper 70s. Independence Day, mostly sunny. Hot with highs around 100. Saturday night, partly cloudy. A slight chance of showers and thunderstorms after midnight. Lows in the upper 70s. Chance of rain 20%. Heat index values up to 105 early until midnight. Sunday, mostly sunny. A slight chance of showers and thunderstorms in the morning. Highs in the upper 90s. Chance of rain 20%. Sunday night, mostly clear until midnight, then becoming partly cloudy. A slight chance of thunderstorms until midnight. A slight chance of showers. Lows in the mid 70s. Chance of rain 20%. Monday, mostly sunny. Highs in the mid 90s. From the Norman Forecast Office, here is the forecast for Stillwater and surrounding area. Tonight, partly cloudy until midnight, then clearing. Lows in the upper 70s. South winds 15 to 20 miles an hour with gusts up to 30 miles an hour. Tuesday, sunny. Highs in the mid-90s. South winds 15 to 20 miles an hour with gusts up to 30 miles an hour. Tuesday night, mostly clear. Lows in the upper 70s. South winds 15 to 20 miles an hour with gusts up to 30 miles an hour. Wednesday, sunny. Highs in the mid-90s. South winds 10 to 15 miles an hour with gusts up to 25 miles an hour. Wednesday night, partly cloudy. Lows in the upper 70s. South winds 10 to 15 miles an hour with gusts up to 25 miles an hour. Thursday, mostly sunny. Highs in the upper 90s. Thursday night, partly cloudy. Lows in the upper 70s. Friday, mostly sunny. Hot with highs around 100. Friday night, mostly clear until midnight, then becoming partly cloudy. Lows in the upper 70s. Independence Day, mostly sunny. Hot with highs around 100. Saturday night, partly cloudy. A slight chance of showers and thunderstorms after midnight. Lows in the upper 70s. Chance of rain 20%. Heat index values up to 105 early until midnight. Sunday, mostly sunny. A slight chance of showers and thunderstorms in the morning. Highs in the upper 90s. Chance of rain 20%. Sunday night, mostly clear until midnight, then becoming partly cloudy. A slight chance of thunderstorms until midnight. A slight chance of showers. Lows in the mid-70s. Chance of rain 20%. Monday, mostly sunny. Highs in the mid-90s. From the Norman Forecast Office, here is the forecast for Stillwater and surrounding area. Tonight, partly cloudy until midnight, then clearing. Lows in the upper 70s. South winds 15 to 20 miles an hour with gusts up to 30 miles an hour. Tuesday, sunny. Highs in the mid-90s. South winds 15 to 20 miles an hour with gusts up to 30 miles an hour. Tuesday night, mostly clear. Lows in the upper 70s. South winds 15 to 20 miles an hour with gusts up to 30 miles an hour. Wednesday, sunny. Highs in the mid-90s. South winds 10 to 15 miles an hour with gusts up to 25 miles an hour. Wednesday night, partly cloudy. Lows in the upper 70s. South winds 10 to 15 miles an hour with gusts up to 25 miles an hour. Thursday, mostly sunny. Highs in the upper 90s. Thursday night, partly cloudy. Lows in the upper 70s. Friday, mostly sunny. Hot with highs around 100. Friday night, mostly clear until midnight, then becoming partly cloudy. Lows in the upper 70s. Independence Day, mostly sunny. Hot with highs around 100. Saturday night, partly cloudy. A slight chance of showers and thunderstorms after midnight. Lows in the upper 70s. Chance of rain 20%. Heat index values up to 105 early until midnight. Sunday, mostly sunny. A slight chance of showers and thunderstorms in the morning. Highs in the upper 90s. Chance of rain 20%.
Sunday night, mostly clear until midnight.

in the mid-90s. South winds 15 to 20 miles an hour with gusts up to 30 miles an hour. Tuesday night, mostly clear. Lows in the upper 70s. South winds 15 to 20 miles an hour with gusts up to 30 miles an hour. Wednesday, sunny. Highs in the mid-90s. South winds 10 to 15 miles an hour with gusts up to 25 miles an hour. Wednesday night, partly cloudy. Lows in the upper 70s. South winds 10 to 15 miles an hour with gusts up to 25 miles an hour. Thursday, mostly sunny. Highs in the upper 90s. Thursday night, partly cloudy. Lows in the upper 70s. Friday, mostly sunny. Hot with highs around 100. Friday night, mostly clear until midnight, then becoming partly cloudy. Lows in the upper 70s. Independence Day, mostly sunny. Hot with highs around 100. Saturday night, partly cloudy. A slight chance of showers and thunderstorms after midnight. Lows in the upper 70s. Chance of rain 20%. Heat index values up to 105 early until midnight. Sunday, mostly sunny. A slight chance of showers and thunderstorms in the morning. Highs in the upper 90s. Chance of rain 20%. Sunday night, mostly clear until midnight, then becoming partly cloudy. A slight chance of thunderstorms until midnight. A slight chance of showers. Lows in the mid-70s. Chance of rain 20%. Monday, mostly sunny. Highs in the mid-90s. From the Norman Forecast Office, here is the forecast for Stillwater and surrounding area. Tonight, partly cloudy until midnight, then clearing. Lows in the upper 70s. South winds 15 to 20 miles an hour with gusts up to 30 miles an hour. Tuesday, sunny. Highs in the mid-90s. South winds 15 to 20 miles an hour with gusts up to 30 miles an hour. Tuesday night, mostly clear. Lows in the upper 70s. South winds 15 to 20 miles an hour with gusts up to 30 miles an hour. Wednesday, sunny. Highs in the mid-90s. South winds 10 to 15 miles an hour with gusts up to 25 miles an hour. Wednesday night, partly cloudy. Lows in the upper 70s. South winds 10 to 15 miles an hour with gusts up to 25 miles an hour. Thursday, mostly sunny. Highs in the upper 90s. Thursday night, partly cloudy. Lows in the upper 70s. Friday, mostly sunny. Hot with highs around 100. Friday night, mostly clear until midnight, then becoming partly cloudy. Lows in the upper 70s. Independence Day, mostly sunny. Hot with highs around 100. Saturday night, partly cloudy. A slight chance of showers and thunderstorms after midnight. Lows in the upper 70s. Chance of rain 20%. Heat index values up to 105 early until midnight. Sunday, mostly sunny. A slight chance of showers and thunderstorms in the morning. Highs in the upper 90s. Chance of rain 20%. Sunday night, mostly clear until midnight, then becoming partly cloudy. A slight chance of thunderstorms until midnight. A slight chance of showers. Lows in the mid-70s. Chance of rain 20%. Monday, mostly sunny. Highs in the mid-90s. 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From the Norman Forecast Office, here is the forecast for Stillwater and surrounding area. Tonight, partly cloudy until midnight, then clearing. Lows in the upper 70s. South winds 15 to 20 miles an hour with gusts up to 30 miles an hour. Tuesday, sunny. Highs in the mid-90s. South winds 15 to 20 miles an hour with gusts up to 30 miles an hour. Tuesday night, mostly clear. Lows in the upper 70s. South winds 15 to 20 miles an hour with gusts up to 30 miles an hour. Wednesday, sunny. Highs in the mid-90s.